over the Alleghenies, to the low 60s across the lower Susquehanna Valley. Here are the 8 p.m. conditions in the Altoona area. In Altoona, it was partly cloudy. The temperature was 69 degrees, the dew point 65, and the relative humidity 86%. The wind was south at 5 miles an hour. The pressure was 30.00 inches and rising. At State College, it was partly cloudy. The temperature was 73 degrees, the dew point 64, and the relative humidity 73%. The wind was west at 8 miles an hour. The pressure was 29.97 inches and steady. Now, a few other local conditions: Johnstown, partly cloudy 69, DuBois, partly cloudy 66, La Trobe, mostly cloudy 73, Pittsburgh, mostly cloudy 75, Erie, partly cloudy 74, Bradford, partly cloudy 69. To the south and east, York, partly cloudy 76, Selins Grove, cloudy 76, Harrisburg, mostly cloudy 80, Philadelphia, partly cloudy 85, Baltimore, partly cloudy 83, Washington, D.C., partly cloudy 80. Once again, in Altoona, it was 69 degrees under partly cloudy skies. And at State College, it was 73 degrees under partly cloudy skies. This is NOAA Weather Radio, All Hazards Station WNG 589. 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Here's the hazardous weather outlook for the following counties: Bedford, Blair, Cambria, and Huntingdon. For today and tonight, no hazardous weather is expected at this time. And now the extended outlook for the period Thursday through Tuesday. Thunderstorms with very heavy rain are possible Thursday. The heavy rain may lead to localized flooding. The Altoona climate summary for this evening, as of 5 p.m., August 19, 2026. Today's high temperature was 79 degrees and the low 56 degrees. No precipitation fell today, which leaves the monthly total at 3.19 inches. The record high for tomorrow is 97, which occurred in 1962, and the record low is 45, which occurred in 1949. Sunset tonight is at 8.05 p.m. Sunrise tomorrow is at 6:29 a.m. A small line of brief, heavy showers in central Pennsylvania will continue to weaken and ultimately dissipate later this evening as it moves southeast, giving way to a lull in the action before an area of more widespread rainfall arrives across the western half of Pennsylvania by early Thursday morning. Low temperatures tonight will range from the mid-50s in the northern tier to near 70 degrees in southeastern Pennsylvania. Steady rain will continue to overspread central and eastern Pennsylvania through the afternoon and early evening on Thursday. A few strong to severe afternoon storms will be possible across southeastern Pennsylvania, with damaging winds being the primary hazard. Heavy rainfall could result in isolated flash flooding. High temperatures will mostly be in the 70s. Drier weather is expected for much of Pennsylvania on Friday, although showers may linger across the southern tier. The pattern turns more unsettled as we head into the weekend, with chances for showers and thunderstorms both Saturday and Sunday. Here is the latest National Weather Service forecast for Blair and Bedford counties, including the city of Altoona. Tonight, mostly cloudy. A slight chance of showers and thunderstorms between 2 a.m. and 4 a.m. A chance of showers and a slight chance of thunderstorms after 4 a.m. Rainfall amounts less than a tenth of an inch. Lows in the lower 60s. West winds around 5 miles an hour. Chance of rain 40%. Thursday, showers and a chance of thunderstorms. Rainfall amounts between a quarter and a half inch. Highs in the mid-70s. East winds around 5 miles an hour, becoming north in the afternoon. Chance of rain near 100%. Thursday night, mostly cloudy through 4 a.m., then becoming partly cloudy. A slight chance of showers and thunderstorms before 8 p.m. Patchy fog between midnight and 4 a.m. Areas of fog after 4 a.m. Rainfall amounts less than a tenth of an inch. Lows in the upper 50s. North winds around 5 miles an hour. Chance of rain 20%. Friday, mostly sunny. Patchy fog before 8 a.m., then areas of fog between 8 a.m. and 10 a.m. A chance of showers and a slight chance of thunderstorms after 2 p.m. Highs in the upper 70s.
northeast winds around 5 miles an hour, becoming east in the afternoon. Chance of rain 40%. Friday night, mostly cloudy. A chance of showers and a slight chance of thunderstorms before 8 p.m., then a slight chance of showers between 8 p.m. and 2 a.m. A chance of showers after 2 a.m. Patchy fog after 2 a.m. Rainfall amounts less than a tenth of an inch. Lows in the lower 60s. Southeast winds around 5 miles an hour. Chance of rain 40%. Here is the latest National Weather Service forecast for Cambria County, including the city of Johnstown. Tonight, mostly cloudy. A slight chance of showers between midnight and 4 a.m. A slight chance of thunderstorms after 2 a.m. A chance of showers after 4 a.m. Patchy fog between 2 a.m. and 4 a.m. Rainfall amounts around a tenth of an inch. Lows in the lower 60s. West winds 5 to 10 miles an hour. Chance of rain 50%. Thursday, showers and a chance of thunderstorms. Rainfall amounts between a half and three quarters of an inch. Highs in the lower 70s. East winds around 5 miles an hour, becoming north in the afternoon. Chance of rain 90%. Thursday night, mostly cloudy through 10 p.m., then becoming partly cloudy. Patchy fog after 2 a.m. Rainfall amounts less than a tenth of an inch. Lows in the mid-50s. Northeast winds around 5 miles an hour. Friday, mostly sunny. Patchy fog before 10 a.m. A chance of showers and a slight chance of thunderstorms after 2 p.m. Highs in the mid-70s. East winds around 5 miles an hour. Chance of rain 40%. Friday night, mostly cloudy, then becoming partly cloudy between 8 p.m. and 2 a.m., then becoming mostly cloudy. A chance of showers and a slight chance of thunderstorms before 8 p.m., then a slight chance of showers between 8 p.m. and 2 a.m. A chance of showers after 2 a.m. Rainfall amounts less than a tenth of an inch. Lows around 60. Southeast winds 5 to 10 miles an hour. Chance of rain 40%. And now the extended forecast for South Central Pennsylvania. Saturday, showers likely and a chance of thunderstorms. Highs in the upper 70s. Chance of rain 70%. Saturday night, partly cloudy with a chance of showers and a slight chance of thunderstorms. Lows around 60. Chance of rain 40%. Sunday, mostly sunny with a slight chance of showers and thunderstorms. Highs in the mid-70s. Chance of rain 20%. Sunday night, mostly clear. Lows in the mid-50s. Monday, sunny. Highs in the mid-70s. Monday night, mostly clear. Lows in the mid-50s. Tuesday, mostly sunny. Highs in the upper 70s. Tuesday night, partly cloudy. Lows in the upper 50s. Wednesday, partly sunny. Highs in the upper 70s. The 8 to 14 day outlook, from Thursday, August 27th to Wednesday, September 2nd, calls for above normal temperatures and above normal precipitation. Normal high temperatures across central Pennsylvania during this period range from the mid-70s over the Allegheny Mountains to the low 80s across the lower Susquehanna Valley. Normal lows range from the low 50s over the Alleghenies to the low 60s across the lower Susquehanna Valley. Here are the 8 p.m. conditions in the Altoona area. In Altoona, it was partly cloudy. The temperature was 69 degrees, the dew point 65, and the relative humidity 86%. The wind was south at 5 miles an hour. The pressure was 30.00 inches and rising. At State College, it was partly cloudy. The temperature was 73 degrees, the dew point 64, and the relative humidity 73%. The wind was west at 8 miles an hour. The pressure was 29.97 inches and steady. Now, a few other local conditions. Johnstown, partly cloudy 69, DuBois, partly cloudy 66, Latrobe, mostly cloudy 73, Pittsburgh, mostly cloudy 75, Erie, partly cloudy 74, Bradford, partly cloudy 69. To the south and east, York, clear 76, Selins Grove, cloudy 76, Harrisburg, mostly cloudy 80, Philadelphia, partly cloudy 85, Baltimore, partly cloudy 83,
Washington, D.C., partly cloudy, 80. Once again, in Altoona, it was 69 degrees under partly cloudy skies. And at State College, it was 73 degrees under partly cloudy skies. This is NOAA Weather Radio, All Hazards Station WNG 589. 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Here's the hazardous weather outlook for the following counties: Bedford, Blair, Cambria, and Huntingdon. For today and tonight, no hazardous weather is expected at this time. And now the extended outlook for the period Thursday through Tuesday. Thunderstorms with very heavy rain are possible Thursday. The heavy rain may lead to localized flooding. The Altoona climate summary for this evening, as of 5 p.m., August 19, 2026. Today's high temperature was 79 degrees and the low 56 degrees. No precipitation fell today, which leaves the monthly total at 3.19 inches. The record high for tomorrow is 97, which occurred in 1962, and the record low is 45, which occurred in 1949. Sunset tonight is at 8.05 p.m. Sunrise tomorrow is at 6:29 a.m. A small line of brief, heavy showers in central Pennsylvania will continue to weaken and ultimately dissipate later this evening as it moves southeast, giving way to a lull in the action before an area of more widespread rainfall arrives across the western half of Pennsylvania by early Thursday morning. Low temperatures tonight will range from the mid-50s in the northern tier to near 70 degrees in southeastern Pennsylvania. Steady rain will continue to overspread central and eastern Pennsylvania through the afternoon and early evening on Thursday. A few strong to severe afternoon storms will be possible across southeastern Pennsylvania, with damaging winds being the primary hazard. Heavy rainfall could result in isolated flash flooding. High temperatures will mostly be in the 70s. Drier weather is expected for much of Pennsylvania on Friday, although showers may linger across the southern tier. The pattern turns more unsettled as we head into the weekend, with chances for showers and thunderstorms both Saturday and Sunday. Here is the latest National Weather Service forecast for Blair and Bedford counties, including the city of Altoona. Tonight, mostly cloudy. A slight chance of showers and thunderstorms between 2 a.m. and 4 a.m. A chance of showers and a slight chance of thunderstorms after 4 a.m. Rainfall amounts less than a tenth of an inch. Lows in the lower 60s. West winds around 5 miles an hour. Chance of rain 40%. Thursday, showers and a chance of thunderstorms. Rainfall amounts between a quarter and a half inch. Highs in the mid-70s. East winds around 5 miles an hour, becoming north in the afternoon. Chance of rain near 100%. Thursday night, mostly cloudy through 4 a.m., then becoming partly cloudy. A slight chance of showers and thunderstorms before 8 p.m. Patchy fog between midnight and 4 a.m. Areas of fog after 4 a.m. Rainfall amounts less than a tenth of an inch. Lows in the upper 50s. North winds around 5 miles an hour. Chance of rain 20%. Friday, mostly sunny. Patchy fog before 8 a.m., then areas of fog between 8 a.m. and 10 a.m. A chance of showers and a slight chance of thunderstorms after 2 p.m. Highs in the upper 70s. Northeast winds around 5 miles an hour, becoming east in the afternoon. Chance of rain 40%. Friday night, mostly cloudy. A chance of showers and a slight chance of thunderstorms before 8 p.m., then a slight chance of showers between 8 p.m. and 2 a.m. A chance of showers after 2 a.m. Patchy fog after 2 a.m. Rainfall amounts less than a tenth of an inch. Lows in the lower 60s. Southeast winds around 5 miles an hour. Chance of rain 40%. Here is the latest National Weather Service forecast for Cambria County, including the city of Johnstown. Tonight, mostly cloudy. A slight chance of showers between midnight and 4 a.m. A slight chance of thunderstorms after 2 a.m. A chance of showers after 4 a.m. Patchy fog between 2 a.m. and 4 a.m. Rainfall amounts around a tenth of an inch. Lows in the lower 60s. West winds 5 to 10 miles an hour. Chance of rain 50%. Thursday, showers and a chance of thunderstorms.
Rainfall amounts between a half and three quarters of an inch. Highs in the lower 70s. East winds around 5 miles an hour, becoming north in the afternoon. Chance of rain 90%. Thursday night, mostly cloudy through 10 p.m., then becoming partly cloudy. Patchy fog after 2 a.m. Rainfall amounts less than a tenth of an inch. Lows in the mid-50s. Northeast winds around 5 miles an hour. Friday, mostly sunny. Patchy fog before 10 a.m. A chance of showers and a slight chance of thunderstorms after 2 p.m. Highs in the mid-70s. East winds around 5 miles an hour. Chance of rain 40%. Friday night, mostly cloudy, then becoming partly cloudy between 8 p.m. and 2 a.m., then becoming mostly cloudy. A chance of showers and a slight chance of thunderstorms before 8 p.m., then a slight chance of showers between 8 p.m. and 2 a.m. A chance of showers after 2 a.m. Rainfall amounts less than a tenth of an inch. Lows around 60. Southeast winds 5 to 10 miles an hour. Chance of rain 40%. And now the extended forecast for South Central Pennsylvania. Saturday, showers likely and a chance of thunderstorms. Highs in the upper 70s. Chance of rain 70%. Saturday night, partly cloudy with a chance of showers and a slight chance of thunderstorms. Lows around 60. Chance of rain 40%. Sunday, mostly sunny with a slight chance of showers and thunderstorms. Highs in the mid-70s. Chance of rain 20%. Sunday night, mostly clear. Lows in the mid-50s. Monday, sunny. Highs in the mid-70s. Monday night, mostly clear. Lows in the mid-50s. Tuesday, mostly sunny. Highs in the upper 70s. Tuesday night, partly cloudy. Lows in the upper 50s. Wednesday, partly sunny. Highs in the upper 70s. The 8 to 14 day outlook, from Thursday, August 27th to Wednesday, September 2nd, calls for above normal temperatures and above normal precipitation. Normal high temperatures across central Pennsylvania during this period range from the mid-70s over the Allegheny Mountains to the low 80s across the lower Susquehanna Valley. Normal lows range from the low 50s over the Alleghenies to the low 60s across the lower Susquehanna Valley. Here are the 8 p.m. conditions in the Altoona area. In Altoona, it was partly cloudy. The temperature was 69 degrees, the dew point 65, and the relative humidity 86%. The wind was south at 5 miles an hour. The pressure was 30.00 inches and rising. At State College, it was partly cloudy. The temperature was 73 degrees, the dew point 64, and the relative humidity 73%. The wind was west at 8 miles an hour. The pressure was 29.97 inches and steady. Now, a few other local conditions: Johnstown, partly cloudy 69, DuBois, partly cloudy 66, Latrobe, mostly cloudy 73, Pittsburgh, mostly cloudy 75, Erie, partly cloudy 74, Bradford, partly cloudy 69. To the south and east, York, clear 76, Selins Grove, cloudy 76, Harrisburg, mostly cloudy 80, Philadelphia, partly cloudy 85, Baltimore, partly cloudy 83, Washington, D.C., partly cloudy 80. Once again, in Altoona, it was 69 degrees under partly cloudy skies. And at State College, it was 73 degrees under partly cloudy skies. This is NOAA Weather Radio, All Hazards Station WNG 589. 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We are located at Innovation Park in State College. 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Properly set weather radios, with the alarm device, will alert you when severe weather warnings or watches are issued. Programming on this station will be temporarily changed during severe weather, to bring you the latest information. Warnings and safety information from the National Weather Service may someday save your life or protect your property.
Here's the hazardous weather outlook for the following counties: Bedford, Blair, Cambria, and Huntingdon. For today and tonight, no hazardous weather is expected at this time. And now the extended outlook for the period Thursday through Tuesday. Thunderstorms with very heavy rain are possible Thursday. The heavy rain may lead to localized flooding. The Altoona climate summary for this evening, as of 5 p.m., August 19, 2026. Today's high temperature was 79 degrees and the low 56 degrees. No precipitation fell today, which leaves the monthly total at 3.19 inches. The record high for tomorrow is 97, which occurred in 1962, and the record low is 45, which occurred in 1949. Sunset tonight is at 8.05 p.m. Sunrise tomorrow is at 6.29 a.m. A small line of brief, heavy showers in central Pennsylvania will continue to weaken and ultimately dissipate later this evening as it moves southeast, giving way to a lull in the action before an area of more widespread rainfall arrives across the western half of Pennsylvania by early Thursday morning. Low temperatures tonight will range from the mid-50s in the northern tier to near 70 degrees in southeastern Pennsylvania. Steady rain will continue to overspread central and eastern Pennsylvania through the afternoon and early evening on Thursday. A few strong to severe afternoon storms will be possible across southeastern Pennsylvania, with damaging winds being the primary hazard. Heavy rainfall could result in isolated flash flooding. High temperatures will mostly be in the 70s. Drier weather is expected for much of Pennsylvania on Friday, although showers may linger across the southern tier. The pattern turns more unsettled as we head into the weekend, with chances for showers and thunderstorms both Saturday and Sunday. Here is the latest National Weather Service forecast for Blair and Bedford counties, including the city of Altoona. Tonight, mostly cloudy. A slight chance of showers and thunderstorms between 2 a.m. and 4 a.m. A chance of showers and a slight chance of thunderstorms after 4 a.m. Rainfall amounts less than a tenth of an inch. Lows in the lower 60s. West winds around 5 miles an hour. Chance of rain 40%. Thursday, showers and a chance of thunderstorms. Rainfall amounts between a quarter and a half inch. Highs in the mid-70s. East winds around 5 miles an hour, becoming north in the afternoon. Chance of rain near 100%. Thursday night, mostly cloudy through 4 a.m., then becoming partly cloudy. A slight chance of showers and thunderstorms before 8 p.m. Patchy fog between midnight and 4 a.m. Areas of fog after 4 a.m. Rainfall amounts less than a tenth of an inch. Lows in the upper 50s. North winds around 5 miles an hour. Chance of rain 20%. Friday, mostly sunny. Patchy fog before 8 a.m., then areas of fog between 8 a.m. and 10 a.m. A chance of showers and a slight chance of thunderstorms after 2 p.m. Highs in the upper 70s. Northeast winds around 5 miles an hour, becoming east in the afternoon. Chance of rain 40%. Friday night, mostly cloudy. A chance of showers and a slight chance of thunderstorms before 8 p.m., then a slight chance of showers between 8 p.m. and 2 a.m. A chance of showers after 2 a.m. Patchy fog after 2 a.m. Rainfall amounts less than a tenth of an inch. Lows in the lower 60s. Southeast winds around 5 miles an hour. Chance of rain 40%. Here is the latest National Weather Service forecast for Cambria County, including the city of Johnstown. Tonight, mostly cloudy. A slight chance of showers between midnight and 4 a.m. A slight chance of thunderstorms after 2 a.m. A chance of showers after 4 a.m. Patchy fog between 2 a.m. and 4 a.m. Rainfall amounts around a tenth of an inch. Lows in the lower 60s. West winds 5 to 10 miles an hour. Chance of rain 50%. Thursday, showers and a chance of thunderstorms. Rainfall amounts between a half and three quarters of an inch. Highs in the lower 70s. East winds around 5 miles an hour, becoming north in the afternoon. Chance of rain 90%. Thursday night, mostly cloudy through 10 p.m., then becoming partly cloudy. Patchy fog after 2 a.m. Rainfall amounts less than a tenth of an inch. Lows in the mid-50s.
northeast winds around 5 miles an hour. Friday, mostly sunny. Patchy fog before 10 a.m. A chance of showers and a slight chance of thunderstorms after 2 p.m. Highs in the mid-70s. East winds around 5 miles an hour. Chance of rain 40%. Friday night, mostly cloudy, then becoming partly cloudy between 8 p.m. and 2 a.m., then becoming mostly cloudy. A chance of showers and a slight chance of thunderstorms before 8 p.m., then a slight chance of showers between 8 p.m. and 2 a.m. A chance of showers after 2 a.m. Rainfall amounts less than a tenth of an inch. Lows around 60. Southeast winds 5 to 10 miles an hour. Chance of rain 40%. And now the extended forecast for South Central Pennsylvania. Saturday, showers likely and a chance of thunderstorms. Highs in the upper 70s. Chance of rain 70%. Saturday night, partly cloudy with a chance of showers and a slight chance of thunderstorms. Lows around 60. Chance of rain 40%. Sunday, mostly sunny with a slight chance of showers and thunderstorms. Highs in the mid-70s. Chance of rain 20%. Sunday night, mostly clear. Lows in the mid-50s. Monday, sunny. Highs in the mid-70s. Monday night, mostly clear. Lows in the mid-50s. Tuesday, mostly sunny. Highs in the upper 70s. Tuesday night, partly cloudy. Lows in the upper 50s. Wednesday, partly sunny. Highs in the upper 70s. The 8 to 14 day outlook, from Thursday, August 27th to Wednesday, September 2nd, calls for above normal temperatures and above normal precipitation. Normal high temperatures across central Pennsylvania during this period range from the mid-70s over the Allegheny Mountains to the low 80s across the lower Susquehanna Valley. Normal lows range from the low 50s over the Alleghenies to the low 60s across the lower Susquehanna Valley. Here are the 8 p.m. conditions in the Altoona area. In Altoona, it was partly cloudy. The temperature was 69 degrees, the dew point 65, and the relative humidity 86%. The wind was south at 5 miles an hour. The pressure was 30.00 inches and rising. At State College, it was partly cloudy. The temperature was 73 degrees, the dew point 64, and the relative humidity 73%. The wind was west at 8 miles an hour. The pressure was 29.97 inches and steady. Now, a few other local conditions: Johnstown, partly cloudy 69, Du Bois, partly cloudy 66, La Trobe, mostly cloudy 73, Pittsburgh, mostly cloudy 75, Erie, partly cloudy 74, Bradford, partly cloudy 69. To the south and east, York, clear 76, Selims Grove, cloudy 76, Harrisburg, mostly cloudy 80, Philadelphia, partly cloudy 85, Baltimore, partly cloudy 83, Washington, D.C., partly cloudy 80. Once again, in Altoona, it was 69 degrees under partly cloudy skies. And at State College, it was 73 degrees under partly cloudy skies. This is NOAA Weather Radio, All Hazards Station WNG 589. 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Here's the hazardous weather outlook for the following counties: Bedford, Blair, Cambria, and Huntingdon. For today and tonight, no hazardous weather is expected at this time. And now the extended outlook for the period Thursday through Tuesday. Thunderstorms with very heavy rain are possible Thursday. The heavy rain may lead to localized flooding. The Altoona climate summary for this evening, as of 5 p.m., August 19, 2026. Today's high temperature was 79 degrees and the low 56 degrees. No precipitation fell today, which leaves the monthly total at 3.19 inches. The record high for tomorrow is 97, which occurred in 1962, and the record low is 45, which occurred in 1949. Sunset tonight is at 8.05 p.m. Sunrise tomorrow is at 6:29 a.m. A small line of brief, heavy showers in central Pennsylvania will continue to weaken and ultimately dissipate later this evening as it moves southeast, giving way to a lull in the action before an area of more widespread rainfall arrives across the western half of Pennsylvania by early Thursday morning.
Low temperatures tonight will range from the mid-50s in the northern tier to near 70 degrees in southeastern Pennsylvania. Steady rain will continue to overspread central and eastern Pennsylvania through the afternoon and early evening on Thursday. A few strong to severe afternoon storms will be possible across southeastern Pennsylvania, with damaging winds being the primary hazard. Heavy rainfall could result in isolated flash flooding. High temperatures will mostly be in the 70s. Drier weather is expected for much of Pennsylvania on Friday, although showers may linger across the southern tier. The pattern turns more unsettled as we head into the weekend, with chances for showers and thunderstorms both Saturday and Sunday. Here is the latest National Weather Service forecast for Blair and Bedford counties, including the city of Altoona. Tonight, mostly cloudy. A slight chance of showers and thunderstorms between 2 a.m. and 4 a.m. A chance of showers and a slight chance of thunderstorms after 4 a.m. Rainfall amounts less than a tenth of an inch. Lows in the lower 60s. West winds around 5 miles an hour. Chance of rain 40%. Thursday, showers and a chance of thunderstorms. Rainfall amounts between a quarter and a half inch. Highs in the mid-70s. East winds around 5 miles an hour, becoming north in the afternoon. Chance of rain near 100%. Thursday night, mostly cloudy through 4 a.m., then becoming partly cloudy. A slight chance of showers and thunderstorms before 8 p.m. Patchy fog between midnight and 4 a.m. Areas of fog after 4 a.m. Rainfall amounts less than a tenth of an inch. Lows in the upper 50s. North winds around 5 miles an hour. Chance of rain 20%. Friday, mostly sunny. Patchy fog before 8 a.m., then areas of fog between 8 a.m. and 10 a.m. A chance of showers and a slight chance of thunderstorms after 2 p.m. Highs in the upper 70s. Northeast winds around 5 miles an hour, becoming east in the afternoon. Chance of rain 40%. Friday night, mostly cloudy. A chance of showers and a slight chance of thunderstorms before 8 p.m., then a slight chance of showers between 8 p.m. and 2 a.m. A chance of showers after 2 a.m. Patchy fog after 2 a.m. Rainfall amounts less than a tenth of an inch. Lows in the lower 60s. Southeast winds around 5 miles an hour. Chance of rain 40%. Here is the latest National Weather Service forecast for Cambria County, including the city of Johnstown. Tonight, mostly cloudy. A slight chance of showers between midnight and 4 a.m. A slight chance of thunderstorms after 2 a.m. A chance of showers after 4 a.m. Patchy fog between 2 a.m. and 4 a.m. Rainfall amounts around a tenth of an inch. Lows in the lower 60s. West winds 5 to 10 miles an hour. Chance of rain 50%. Thursday, showers and a chance of thunderstorms. Rainfall amounts between a half and three quarters of an inch. Highs in the lower 70s. East winds around 5 miles an hour, becoming north in the afternoon. Chance of rain 90%. Thursday night, mostly cloudy through 10 p.m., then becoming partly cloudy. Patchy fog after 2 a.m. Rainfall amounts less than a tenth of an inch. Lows in the mid-50s. Northeast winds around 5 miles an hour. Friday, mostly sunny. Patchy fog before 10 a.m. A chance of showers and a slight chance of thunderstorms after 2 p.m. Highs in the mid-70s. East winds around 5 miles an hour. Chance of rain 40%. Friday night, mostly cloudy, then becoming partly cloudy between 8 p.m. and 2 a.m., then becoming mostly cloudy. A chance of showers and a slight chance of thunderstorms before 8 p.m., then a slight chance of showers between 8 p.m. and 2 a.m. A chance of showers after 2 a.m. Rainfall amounts less than a tenth of an inch. Lows around 60. Southeast winds 5 to 10 miles an hour. Chance of rain 40%. And now the extended forecast for South Central Pennsylvania. Saturday, showers likely and a chance of thunderstorms. Highs in the upper 70s. Chance of rain 70%. Saturday night, partly cloudy with a chance of showers and a slight chance of thunderstorms. Lows around 60. Chance of rain 40%.
Sunday, mostly sunny with a slight chance of showers and thunderstorms. Highs in the mid-70s. Chance of rain 20%. Sunday night, mostly clear. Lows in the mid-50s. Monday, sunny. Highs in the mid-70s. Monday night, mostly clear. Lows in the mid-50s. Tuesday, mostly sunny. Highs in the upper 70s. Tuesday night, partly cloudy. Lows in the upper 50s. Wednesday, partly sunny. Highs in the upper 70s. The 8 to 14 day outlook, from Thursday, August 27th to Wednesday, September 2nd, calls for above normal temperatures and above normal precipitation. Normal high temperatures across central Pennsylvania during this period range from the mid-70s over the Allegheny Mountains to the low 80s across the lower Susquehanna Valley. Normal lows range from the low 50s over the Alleghenies to the low 60s across the lower Susquehanna Valley. Here are the 8 p.m. conditions in the Altoona area. In Altoona, it was partly cloudy. The temperature was 69 degrees, the dew point 65, and the relative humidity 86%. The wind was south at 5 miles an hour. The pressure was 30.00 inches and rising. At State College, it was partly cloudy. The temperature was 73 degrees, the dew point 64, and the relative humidity 73%. The wind was west at 8 miles an hour. The pressure was 29.97 inches and steady. Now, a few other local conditions: Johnstown, partly cloudy 69, DuBois, partly cloudy 66, Latrobe, mostly cloudy 73, Pittsburgh, mostly cloudy 75, Erie, partly cloudy 74, Bradford, partly cloudy 69. To the south and east, York, clear 76, Selins Grove, cloudy 76, Harrisburg, mostly cloudy 80, Philadelphia, partly cloudy 85, Baltimore, partly cloudy 83, Washington, D.C., partly cloudy 80. Once again, in Altoona, it was 69 degrees under partly cloudy skies. And at State College, it was 73 degrees under partly cloudy skies. This is NOAA Weather Radio, All Hazards Station WNG 589. 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Here's the hazardous weather outlook for the following counties: Bedford, Blair, Cambria, and Huntingdon. For today and tonight, no hazardous weather is expected at this time. And now the extended outlook for the period Thursday through Tuesday. Thunderstorms with very heavy rain are possible Thursday. The heavy rain may lead to localized flooding. The Altoona climate summary for this evening, as of 5 p.m., August 19, 2026. Today's high temperature was 79 degrees and the low 56 degrees. No precipitation fell today, which leaves the monthly total at 3.19 inches. The record high for tomorrow is 97, which occurred in 1962, and the record low is 45, which occurred in 1949. Sunset tonight is at 8.05 p.m. Sunrise tomorrow is at 6:29 a.m. A small line of brief, heavy showers in central Pennsylvania will continue to weaken and ultimately dissipate later this evening as it moves southeast, giving way to a lull in the action before an area of more widespread rainfall arrives across the western half of Pennsylvania by early Thursday morning. Low temperatures tonight will range from the mid-50s in the northern tier to near 70 degrees in southeastern Pennsylvania. Steady rain will continue to overspread central and eastern Pennsylvania through the afternoon and early evening on Thursday. A few strong to severe afternoon storms will be possible across southeastern Pennsylvania, with damaging winds being the primary hazard. Heavy rainfall could result in isolated flash flooding. High temperatures will mostly be in the 70s. Drier weather is expected for much of Pennsylvania on Friday, although showers may linger across the southern tier. The pattern turns more unsettled as we head into the weekend, with chances for showers and thunderstorms both Saturday and Sunday. Here is the latest National Weather Service forecast for Blair and Bedford counties, including the city of Altoona. Tonight, mostly cloudy. A slight chance of showers and thunderstorms between 2 a.m. and 4 a.m. A chance of showers and a slight chance of thunderstorms after 4 a.m. Rainfall amounts less than a tenth of an inch. Lows in the lower 60s. West winds around 5 miles an hour. Chance of rain 40%.
Thursday, showers and a chance of thunderstorms. Rainfall amounts between a quarter and a half inch. Highs in the mid-70s. East winds around 5 miles an hour, becoming north in the afternoon. Chance of rain near 100%. Thursday night, mostly cloudy through 4 a.m., then becoming partly cloudy. A slight chance of showers and thunderstorms before 8 p.m. Patchy fog between midnight and 4 a.m. Areas of fog after 4 a.m. Rainfall amounts less than a tenth of an inch. Lows in the upper 50s. North winds around 5 miles an hour. Chance of rain 20%. Friday, mostly sunny. Patchy fog before 8 a.m., then areas of fog between 8 a.m. and 10 a.m. A chance of showers and a slight chance of thunderstorms after 2 p.m. Highs in the upper 70s. Northeast winds around 5 miles an hour, becoming east in the afternoon. Chance of rain 40%. Friday night, mostly cloudy. A chance of showers and a slight chance of thunderstorms before 8 p.m., then a slight chance of showers between 8 p.m. and 2 a.m. A chance of showers after 2 a.m. Patchy fog after 2 a.m. Rainfall amounts less than a tenth of an inch. Lows in the lower 60s. Southeast winds around 5 miles an hour. Chance of rain 40%. Here is the latest National Weather Service forecast for Cambria County, including the city of Johnstown. Tonight, mostly cloudy. A slight chance of showers between midnight and 4 a.m. A slight chance of thunderstorms after 2 a.m. A chance of showers after 4 a.m. Patchy fog between 2 a.m. and 4 a.m. Rainfall amounts around a tenth of an inch. Lows in the lower 60s. West winds 5 to 10 miles an hour. Chance of rain 50%. Thursday, showers and a chance of thunderstorms. Rainfall amounts between a half and three quarters of an inch. Highs in the lower 70s. East winds around 5 miles an hour, becoming north in the afternoon. Chance of rain 90%. Thursday night, mostly cloudy through 10 p.m., then becoming partly cloudy. Patchy fog after 2 a.m. Rainfall amounts less than a tenth of an inch. Lows in the mid-50s. Northeast winds around 5 miles an hour. Friday, mostly sunny. Patchy fog before 10 a.m. A chance of showers and a slight chance of thunderstorms after 2 p.m. Highs in the mid-70s. East winds around 5 miles an hour. Chance of rain 40%. Friday night, mostly cloudy, then becoming partly cloudy between 8 p.m. and 2 a.m., then becoming mostly cloudy. A chance of showers and a slight chance of thunderstorms before 8 p.m., then a slight chance of showers between 8 p.m. and 2 a.m. A chance of showers after 2 a.m. Rainfall amounts less than a tenth of an inch. Lows around 60. Southeast winds 5 to 10 miles an hour. Chance of rain 40%. And now the extended forecast for South Central Pennsylvania. Saturday, showers likely and a chance of thunderstorms. Highs in the upper 70s. Chance of rain 70%. Saturday night, partly cloudy with a chance of showers and a slight chance of thunderstorms. Lows around 60. Chance of rain 40%. Sunday, mostly sunny with a slight chance of showers and thunderstorms. Highs in the mid-70s. Chance of rain 20%. Sunday night, mostly clear. Lows in the mid-50s. Monday, sunny. Highs in the mid-70s. Monday night, mostly clear. Lows in the mid-50s. Tuesday, mostly sunny. Highs in the upper 70s. Tuesday night, partly cloudy. Lows in the upper 50s. Wednesday, partly sunny. Highs in the upper 70s. The 8 to 14 day outlook, from Thursday, August 27th to Wednesday, September 2nd, calls for above normal temperatures and above normal precipitation. Normal high temperatures across central Pennsylvania during this period range from the mid-70s over the Allegheny Mountains to the low 80s across the lower Susquehanna Valley. Normal lows range from the low 50s over the Alleghenies to the low 60s across the lower Susquehanna Valley. Here are the 8 p.m. conditions in the Altoona area. In Altoona, it was partly cloudy.
The temperature was 69 degrees, the dew point 65, and the relative humidity 86%. The wind was south at 5 miles an hour. The pressure was 30.00 inches and rising. At State College, it was partly cloudy. The temperature was 73 degrees, the dew point 64, and the relative humidity 73%. The wind was west at 8 miles an hour. The pressure was 29.97 inches and steady. Now, a few other local conditions: Johnstown, partly cloudy 69, DuBois, partly cloudy 66, La Trobe, mostly cloudy 73, Pittsburgh, mostly cloudy 75, Erie, partly cloudy 74, Bradford, partly cloudy 69. To the south and east, York, clear 76, Selins Grove, cloudy 76, Harrisburg, mostly cloudy 80, Philadelphia, partly cloudy 85, Baltimore, partly cloudy 83, Washington, D.C., partly cloudy 80. Once again, in Altoona, it was 69 degrees under partly cloudy skies. And at State College, it was 73 degrees under partly cloudy skies. This is NOAA Weather Radio, All Hazards Station WNG 589. 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Here's the hazardous weather outlook for the following counties: Bedford, Blair, Cambria, and Huntingdon. For today and tonight, no hazardous weather is expected at this time. And now the extended outlook for the period Thursday through Tuesday. Thunderstorms with very heavy rain are possible Thursday. The heavy rain may lead to localized flooding. The Altoona climate summary for this evening, as of 5 p.m., August 19, 2026. Today's high temperature was 79 degrees and the low 56 degrees. No precipitation fell today, which leaves the monthly total at 3.19 inches. The record high for tomorrow is 97, which occurred in 1962, and the record low is 45, which occurred in 1949. Sunset tonight is at 8.05 p.m. Sunrise tomorrow is at 6:29 a.m. A small line of brief, heavy showers in central Pennsylvania will continue to weaken and ultimately dissipate later this evening as it moves southeast, giving way to a lull in the action before an area of more widespread rainfall arrives across the western half of Pennsylvania by early Thursday morning. Low temperatures tonight will range from the mid-50s in the northern tier to near 70 degrees in southeastern Pennsylvania. Steady rain will continue to overspread central and eastern Pennsylvania through the afternoon and early evening on Thursday. A few strong to severe afternoon storms will be possible across southeastern Pennsylvania, with damaging winds being the primary hazard. Heavy rainfall could result in isolated flash flooding. High temperatures will mostly be in the 70s. Drier weather is expected for much of Pennsylvania on Friday, although showers may linger across the southern tier. The pattern turns more unsettled as we head into the weekend, with chances for showers and thunderstorms both Saturday and Sunday. Here is the latest National Weather Service forecast for Blair and Bedford counties, including the city of Altoona. Tonight, mostly cloudy. A slight chance of showers and thunderstorms between 2 a.m. and 4 a.m. A chance of showers and a slight chance of thunderstorms after 4 a.m. Rainfall amounts less than a tenth of an inch. Lows in the lower 60s. West winds around 5 miles an hour. Chance of rain 40%. Thursday, showers and a chance of thunderstorms. Rainfall amounts between a quarter and a half inch. Highs in the mid-70s. East winds around 5 miles an hour, becoming north in the afternoon. Chance of rain near 100%. Thursday night, mostly cloudy through 4 a.m., then becoming partly cloudy. A slight chance of showers and thunderstorms before 8 p.m. Patchy fog between midnight and 4 a.m. Areas of fog after 4 a.m. Rainfall amounts less than a tenth of an inch. Lows in the upper 50s. North winds around 5 miles an hour. Chance of rain 20%. Friday, mostly sunny. Patchy fog before 8 a.m., then areas of fog between 8 a.m. and 10 a.m. A chance of showers and a slight chance of thunderstorms after 2 p.m. Highs in the upper 70s. Northeast winds around 5 miles an hour, becoming east in the afternoon. Chance of rain 40%. Friday night, mostly cloudy. A chance of showers and a slight chance of thunderstorms before 8 p.m.,
Then a slight chance of showers between 8 p.m. and 2 a.m. A chance of showers after 2 a.m. Patchy fog after 2 a.m. Rainfall amounts less than a tenth of an inch. Lows in the lower 60s. Southeast winds around 5 miles an hour.

around 5 miles an hour, becoming north in the afternoon. Chance of rain 90%. Thursday night, mostly cloudy through 10 p.m., then becoming partly cloudy. Patchy fog after 2 a.m. Rainfall amounts less than a tenth of an inch. Lows in the mid-50s. Northeast winds around 5 miles an hour. Friday, mostly sunny. Patchy fog before 10 a.m. A chance of showers and a slight chance of thunderstorms after 2 p.m. Highs in the mid-70s. East winds around 5 miles an hour. Chance of rain 40%. Friday night, mostly cloudy, then becoming partly cloudy between 8 p.m. and 2 a.m., then becoming mostly cloudy. A chance of showers and a slight chance of thunderstorms before 8 p.m., then a slight chance of showers between 8 p.m. and 2 a.m. A chance of showers after 2 a.m. Rainfall amounts less than a tenth of an inch. Lows around 60. Southeast winds 5 to 10 miles an hour. Chance of rain 40%. And now the extended forecast for South Central Pennsylvania. Saturday, showers likely and a chance of thunderstorms. Highs in the upper 70s. Chance of rain 70%. Saturday night, partly cloudy with a chance of showers and a slight chance of thunderstorms. Lows around 60. Chance of rain 40%. Sunday, mostly sunny with a slight chance of showers and thunderstorms. Highs in the mid-70s. Chance of rain 20%. Sunday night, mostly clear. Lows in the mid-50s. Monday, sunny. Highs in the mid-70s. Monday night, mostly clear. Lows in the mid-50s. Tuesday, mostly sunny. Highs in the upper 70s. Tuesday night, partly cloudy. Lows in the upper 50s. Wednesday, partly sunny. Highs in the upper 70s. The 8 to 14 day outlook, from Thursday, August 27th to Wednesday, September 2nd, calls for above normal temperatures and above normal precipitation. Normal high temperatures across central Pennsylvania during this period range from the mid-70s over the Allegheny Mountains to the low 80s across the lower Susquehanna Valley. Normal lows range from the low 50s over the Alleghenies to the low 60s across the lower Susquehanna Valley. Here are the 8 p.m. conditions in the Altoona area. In Altoona, it was partly cloudy. The temperature was 69 degrees, the dew point 65, and the relative humidity 86%. The wind was south at 5 miles an hour. The pressure was 30.00 inches and rising. At State College, it was partly cloudy. The temperature was 73 degrees, the dew point 64, and the relative humidity 73%. The wind was west at 8 miles an hour. The pressure was 29.97 inches and steady. Now, a few other local conditions: Johnstown, partly cloudy 69, DuBois, partly cloudy 66, Latrobe, mostly cloudy 73, Pittsburgh, mostly cloudy 75, Erie, partly cloudy 74, Bradford, partly cloudy 69. To the south and east, York, clear 76, Selins Grove, cloudy 76, Harrisburg, mostly cloudy 80, Philadelphia, partly cloudy 85, Baltimore, partly cloudy 83, Washington, D.C., partly cloudy 80. Once again, in Altoona, it was 69 degrees under partly cloudy skies. And at State College, it was 73 degrees under partly cloudy skies. 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Here's the hazardous weather outlook for the following counties: Bedford, Blair, Cambria, and Huntingdon. For today and tonight, no hazardous weather is expected at this time. And now the extended outlook for the period Thursday through Tuesday. Thunderstorms with very heavy rain are possible Thursday. The heavy rain may lead to localized flooding. The Altoona climate summary for this evening, as of 5 p.m., August 19, 2026. Today's high temperature was 79 degrees and the low 56 degrees. No precipitation fell today, which leaves the monthly total at 3.19 inches. The record high for tomorrow is 97, which occurred in 1962, and the record low is 45, which occurred in 1949. Sunset tonight is at 8:05 p.m. Sunrise tomorrow is at 6.

chances for showers and thunderstorms both Saturday and Sunday. Here is the latest National Weather Service forecast for Blair and Bedford counties, including the city of Altoona. Rest of tonight, mostly cloudy. A slight chance of showers and thunderstorms between 2 a.m. and 4 a.m. A chance of showers and a slight chance of thunderstorms after 4 a.m. Rainfall amounts less than a tenth of an inch. Lows in the lower 60s. West winds around 5 miles an hour. Chance of rain 40%. Thursday, showers and a chance of thunderstorms. Rainfall amounts between a quarter and a half inch. Highs in the mid-70s. East winds around 5 miles an hour, becoming north in the afternoon. Chance of rain near 100%. Thursday night, mostly cloudy through 4 a.m., then becoming partly cloudy. A slight chance of showers and thunderstorms before 8 p.m. Patchy fog between midnight and 4 a.m. Areas of fog after 4 a.m. Rainfall amounts less than a tenth of an inch. Lows in the upper 50s. North winds around 5 miles an hour. Chance of rain 20%. Friday, mostly sunny. Patchy fog before 8 a.m., then areas of fog between 8 a.m. and 10 a.m. A chance of showers and a slight chance of thunderstorms after 2 p.m. Highs in the upper 70s. Northeast winds around 5 miles an hour, becoming east in the afternoon. Chance of rain 40%. Friday night, mostly cloudy. A chance of showers and a slight chance of thunderstorms before 8 p.m., then a slight chance of showers between 8 p.m. and 2 a.m. A chance of showers after 2 a.m. Patchy fog after 2 a.m. Rainfall amounts less than a tenth of an inch. Lows in the lower 60s. Southeast winds around 5 miles an hour. Chance of rain 40%. Here is the latest National Weather Service forecast for Cambria County, including the city of Johnstown. Rest of tonight, mostly cloudy. A slight chance of showers between midnight and 4 a.m. A slight chance of thunderstorms after 2 a.m. A chance of showers after 4 a.m. Patchy fog between 2 a.m. and 4 a.m. Rainfall amounts around a tenth of an inch. Lows in the lower 60s. Southwest winds around 5 miles an hour. Chance of rain 50%. Thursday, showers and a chance of thunderstorms. Rainfall amounts between a half and three quarters of an inch. Highs in the lower 70s. East winds around 5 miles an hour, becoming north in the afternoon. Chance of rain 90%. Thursday night, mostly cloudy through 10 p.m., then becoming partly cloudy. Patchy fog after 2 a.m. Rainfall amounts less than a tenth of an inch. Lows in the mid-50s. Northeast winds around 5 miles an hour. Friday, mostly sunny. Patchy fog before 10 a.m. A chance of showers and a slight chance of thunderstorms after 2 p.m. Highs in the mid-70s. East winds around 5 miles an hour. Chance of rain 40%. Friday night, mostly cloudy, then becoming partly cloudy between 8 p.m. and 2 a.m., then becoming mostly cloudy. A chance of showers and a slight chance of thunderstorms before 8 p.m., then a slight chance of showers between 8 p.m. and 2 a.m. A chance of showers after 2 a.m. Rainfall amounts less than a tenth of an inch. Lows around 60. Southeast winds 5 to 10 miles an hour. Chance of rain 40%. And now the extended forecast for South Central Pennsylvania. Saturday, showers likely and a chance of thunderstorms. Highs in the upper 70s. Chance of rain 70%. Saturday night, partly cloudy with a chance of showers and a slight chance of thunderstorms. Lows around 60. Chance of rain 40%. Sunday, mostly sunny with a slight chance of showers and thunderstorms. Highs in the mid-70s. Chance of rain 20%. Sunday night, mostly clear. Lows in the mid-50s. Monday, sunny. Highs in the mid-70s. Monday night, mostly clear. Lows in the mid-50s. Tuesday, mostly sunny. Highs in the upper 70s. Tuesday night, partly cloudy. Lows in the upper 50s. Wednesday, partly sunny. Highs in the upper 70s. The 8 to 14 day outlook from Thursday, August.

27th to Wednesday, September 2nd, calls for above normal temperatures and above normal precipitation. Normal high temperatures across central Pennsylvania during this period range from the mid-70s over the Allegheny Mountains to the low 80s across the lower Susquehanna Valley. Normal lows range from the low 50s over the Alleghenies to the low 60s across the lower Susquehanna Valley. Here are the 9 p.m. conditions in the Altoona area. In Altoona, it was partly cloudy. The temperature was 68 degrees, the dew point 64, and the relative humidity 87%. The wind was southeast at 3 miles an hour. The pressure was 30.00 inches and steady. At State College, it was clear. The temperature was 72 degrees, the dew point 61, and the relative humidity 68%. The wind was west at 6 miles an hour. The pressure was 29.98 inches and rising. Now, a few other local conditions: Johnstown, mostly cloudy 68, Du Bois, mostly cloudy 66, La Trobe, mostly cloudy 73, Pittsburgh, mostly cloudy 74, Erie, mostly cloudy 73, Bradford, partly cloudy 63. To the south and east, the report from York was not available. Selins Grove, cloudy 72, Harrisburg, partly cloudy 74, Philadelphia, partly cloudy 85, Baltimore, partly cloudy 80, Washington, D.C., partly cloudy 75. Once again, in Altoona, it was 68 degrees under partly cloudy skies. And at State College, it was 72 degrees under clear skies. This is NOAA Weather Radio, All Hazards Station WMG589. 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Here's the hazardous weather outlook for the following counties: Bedford, Blair, Cambria, and Huntingdon. For today and tonight, no hazardous weather is expected at this time. And now the extended outlook for the period Thursday through Tuesday. Thunderstorms with very heavy rain are possible Thursday. The heavy rain may lead to localized flooding. A small line of brief, heavy showers in central Pennsylvania will continue to weaken and ultimately dissipate later this evening as it moves southeast, giving way to a lull in the action before an area of more widespread rainfall arrives across the western half of Pennsylvania by early Thursday morning. Low temperatures tonight will range from the mid-50s in the northern tier to near 70 degrees in southeastern Pennsylvania. Steady rain will continue to overspread central and eastern Pennsylvania through the afternoon and early evening on Thursday. A few strong to severe afternoon storms will be possible across southeastern Pennsylvania, with damaging winds being the primary hazard. Heavy rainfall could result in isolated flash flooding. High temperatures will mostly be in the 70s. Drier weather is expected for much of Pennsylvania on Friday, although showers may linger across the southern tier. The pattern turns more unsettled as we head into the weekend, with chances for showers and thunderstorms both Saturday and Sunday. Here is the latest National Weather Service forecast for Blair and Bedford counties, including the city of Altoona. Rest of tonight, mostly cloudy. A slight chance of showers and thunderstorms between 2 a.m. and 4 a.m. A chance of showers and a slight chance of thunderstorms after 4 a.m. Rainfall amounts less than a tenth of an inch. Lows in the lower 60s. West winds around 5 miles an hour. Chance of rain 40%. Thursday, showers and a chance of thunderstorms. Rainfall amounts between a quarter and a half inch. Highs in the mid-70s. East winds around 5 miles an hour, becoming north in the afternoon. Chance of rain near 100%. Thursday night, mostly cloudy through 4 a.m., then becoming partly cloudy. A slight chance of showers and thunderstorms before 8 p.m. Patchy fog between midnight and 4 a.m. Areas of fog after 4 a.m. Rainfall amounts less than a tenth of an inch. Lows in the upper 50s. North winds around 5 miles an hour. Chance of rain 20%. Friday, mostly sunny. Patchy fog before 8 a.m., then areas of fog between 8 a.m. and 10 a.m. A chance of showers and a slight chance of thunderstorms after 2 p.m. Highs in the upper 70s. Northeast winds around 5 miles an hour, becoming east in the afternoon. Chance of rain 40%. Friday night, mostly cloudy.
a chance of showers and a slight chance of thunderstorms before 8 p.m., then a slight chance of showers between 8 p.m. and 2 a.m., a chance of showers after 2 a.m., patchy fog after 2 a.m., rainfall amounts less than a tenth of an inch, lows in the lower 60s, southeast winds around 5 miles an hour, chance of rain 40%. Here is the latest National Weather Service forecast for Cambria County, including the city of Johnstown. Rest of tonight, mostly cloudy. A slight chance of showers between midnight and 4 a.m. A slight chance of thunderstorms after 2 a.m. A chance of showers after 4 a.m. Patchy fog between 2 a.m. and 4 a.m. Rainfall amounts around a tenth of an inch. Lows in the lower 60s. Southwest winds around 5 miles an hour. Chance of rain 50%. Thursday, showers and a chance of thunderstorms. Rainfall amounts between a half and 3/4 of an inch. Highs in the lower 70s. East winds around 5 miles an hour, becoming north in the afternoon. Chance of rain 90%. Thursday night, mostly cloudy through 10 p.m., then becoming partly cloudy. Patchy fog after 2 a.m. Rainfall amounts less than a tenth of an inch. Lows in the mid-50s. Northeast winds around 5 miles an hour. Friday, mostly sunny. Patchy fog before 10 a.m. A chance of showers and a slight chance of thunderstorms after 2 p.m. Highs in the mid-70s. East winds around 5 miles an hour. Chance of rain 40%. Friday night, mostly cloudy, then becoming partly cloudy between 8 p.m. and 2 a.m., then becoming mostly cloudy. A chance of showers and a slight chance of thunderstorms before 8 p.m., then a slight chance of showers between 8 p.m. and 2 a.m. A chance of showers after 2 a.m. Rainfall amounts less than a tenth of an inch. Lows around 60. Southeast winds 5 to 10 miles an hour. Chance of rain 40%. And now the extended forecast for South Central Pennsylvania. Saturday, showers likely and a chance of thunderstorms. Highs in the upper 70s. Chance of rain 70%. Saturday night, partly cloudy with a chance of showers and a slight chance of thunderstorms. Lows around 60. Chance of rain 40%. Sunday, mostly sunny with a slight chance of showers and thunderstorms. Highs in the mid-70s. Chance of rain 20%. Sunday night, mostly clear. Lows in the mid-50s. Monday, sunny. Highs in the mid-70s. Monday night, mostly clear. Lows in the mid-50s. Tuesday, mostly sunny. Highs in the upper 70s. Tuesday night, partly cloudy. Lows in the upper 50s. Wednesday, partly sunny. Highs in the upper 70s. The 8 to 14 day outlook, from Thursday, August 27th to Wednesday, September 2nd, calls for above normal temperatures and above normal precipitation. Normal high temperatures across central Pennsylvania during this period range from the mid-70s over the Allegheny Mountains to the low 80s across the lower Susquehanna Valley. Normal lows range from the low 50s over the Alleghenies to the low 60s across the lower Susquehanna Valley. Here are the 10 p.m. conditions in the Altoona area. In Altoona, it was partly cloudy. The temperature was 67 degrees, the dew point 64, and the relative humidity 90%. The wind was south at 5 miles an hour. The pressure was 30.02 inches and rising. At State College, it was clear. The temperature was 66 degrees, the dew point 63, and the relative humidity 88%. The wind was calm. The pressure was 29.99 inches and rising. Now, a few other local conditions. Johnstown, partly cloudy 68, Du Bois, partly cloudy 65, La Trobe, clear 72, Pittsburgh mostly cloudy 72, Erie, mostly cloudy 71, Bradford partly cloudy 62. To the south and east, York, clear 69, Selins Grove partly cloudy 68, Harrisburg partly cloudy 76, Philadelphia partly cloudy 84, Baltimore partly cloudy 75, Washington D.C. partly cloudy 76. Once again, in Altoona it was 67 degrees under partly cloudy skies. And at State College it was 66 degrees under clear skies.
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Here are the 10 p.m. conditions in the Altoona area. In Altoona, it was mostly cloudy. The temperature was 67 degrees, the dew point 64, and the relative humidity 90%. The wind was south at 5 miles an hour. The pressure was 30.02 inches in At State College, it was clear. The temperature was 66 degrees, the dew point 63, and the relative humidity 88%. The wind was calm. The pressure was 29.99 inches and rising. Now, a few other local conditions: Johnstown, cloudy 68, Dubois, partly cloudy 65, La Trobe, clear 72, Pittsburgh mostly cloudy 72, Erie, cloudy 71, Bradford partly cloudy 62. To the south and east, York, clear 69, Selins Grove partly cloudy 68, Harrisburg partly cloudy 76, Philadelphia partly cloudy 84, Baltimore partly cloudy 75, Washington D.C. partly cloudy 76. Once again, in Altoona it was 67 degrees under mostly cloudy skies. And at State College it was 66 degrees under clear skies. 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Here's the hazardous weather outlook for the following counties: Bedford, Blair, Cambria, and Huntingdon. For today and tonight, no hazardous weather is expected at this time. And now the extended outlook for the period Thursday through Tuesday. Thunderstorms with very heavy rain are possible Thursday. The heavy rain may lead to localized flooding. A small line of brief, heavy showers in central Pennsylvania will continue to weaken and ultimately dissipate later this evening as it moves southeast, giving way to a lull in the action before an area of more widespread rainfall arrives across the western half of Pennsylvania by early Thursday morning. Low temperatures tonight will range from the mid-50s in the northern tier to near 70 degrees in southeastern Pennsylvania. Steady rain will continue to overspread central and eastern Pennsylvania through the afternoon and early evening on Thursday. A few strong to severe afternoon storms will be possible across southeastern Pennsylvania, with damaging winds being the primary hazard. Heavy rainfall could result in isolated flash flooding. High temperatures will mostly be in the 70s. Drier weather is expected for much of Pennsylvania on Friday, although showers may linger across the southern tier. The pattern turns more unsettled as we head into the weekend, with chances for showers and thunderstorms both Saturday and Sunday. Here is the latest National Weather Service forecast for Blair and Bedford counties, including the city of Altoona. Rest of tonight, mostly cloudy. A slight chance of showers and thunderstorms between 2 a.m. and 4 a.m. A chance of showers and a slight chance of thunderstorms after 4 a.m. Rainfall amounts less than a tenth of an inch. Lows in the lower 60s. West winds around 5 miles an hour. Chance of rain 40%. Thursday, showers and a chance of thunderstorms. Rainfall amounts between a quarter and a half inch. Highs in the mid-70s. East winds around 5 miles an hour, becoming north in the afternoon. Chance of rain near 100%. Thursday night, mostly cloudy through 4 a.m., then becoming partly cloudy. A slight chance of showers and thunderstorms before 8 p.m. Patchy fog between midnight and 4 a.m. Areas of fog after 4 a.m. Rainfall amounts less than a tenth of an inch. Lows in the upper 50s. North winds around 5 miles an hour. Chance of rain 20%. Friday, mostly sunny. Patchy fog before 8 a.m., then areas of fog between 8 a.m. and 10 a.m. A chance of showers and a slight chance of thunderstorms after 2 p.m. Highs in the upper 70s. Northeast winds around 5 miles an hour, becoming east in the afternoon. Chance of rain 40%. Friday night, mostly cloudy. A chance of showers and a slight chance of thunderstorms before 8 p.m., then a slight chance of showers between 8 p.m. and 2 a.m. A chance of showers after 2 a.m. Patchy fog after 2 a.m. Rainfall amounts less than a tenth of an inch. Lows in the lower 60s. Southeast winds around 5 miles an hour.
chance of rain 40%. Here is the latest National Weather Service forecast for Cambria County, including the city of Johnstown. Rest of tonight, mostly cloudy. A slight chance of showers between midnight and 4 a.m. A slight chance of thunderstorms after 2 a.m. A chance of showers after 4 a.m. Patchy fog between 2 a.m. and 4 a.m. Rainfall amounts around a tenth of an inch. Lows in the lower 60s. Southwest winds around 5 miles an hour. Chance of rain 50%. Thursday, showers and a chance of thunderstorms. Rainfall amounts between a half and three quarters of an inch. Highs in the lower 70s. East winds around 5 miles an hour, becoming north in the afternoon. Chance of rain 90%. Thursday night, mostly cloudy through 10 p.m., then becoming partly cloudy. Patchy fog after 2 a.m. Rainfall amounts less than a tenth of an inch. Lows in the mid-50s. Northeast winds around 5 miles an hour. Friday, mostly sunny. Patchy fog before 10 a.m. A chance of showers and a slight chance of thunderstorms after 2 p.m. Highs in the mid-70s. East winds around 5 miles an hour. Chance of rain 40%. Friday night, mostly cloudy, then becoming partly cloudy between 8 p.m. and 2 a.m., then becoming mostly cloudy. A chance of showers and a slight chance of thunderstorms before 8 p.m., then a slight chance of showers between 8 p.m. and 2 a.m. A chance of showers after 2 a.m. Rainfall amounts less than a tenth of an inch. Lows around 60. Southeast winds 5 to 10 miles an hour. Chance of rain 40%. And now the extended forecast for South Central Pennsylvania. Saturday, showers likely and a chance of thunderstorms. Highs in the upper 70s. Chance of rain 70%. Saturday night, partly cloudy with a chance of showers and a slight chance of thunderstorms. Lows around 60. Chance of rain 40%. Sunday, mostly sunny with a slight chance of showers and thunderstorms. Highs in the mid-70s. Chance of rain 20%. Sunday night, mostly clear. Lows in the mid-50s. Monday, sunny. Highs in the mid-70s. Monday night, mostly clear. Lows in the mid-50s. Tuesday, mostly sunny. Highs in the upper 70s. Tuesday night, partly cloudy. Lows in the upper 50s. Wednesday, partly sunny. Highs in the upper 70s. The 8 to 14 day outlook, from Thursday, August 27th to Wednesday, September 2nd, calls for above normal temperatures and above normal precipitation. Normal high temperatures across central Pennsylvania during this period range from the mid-70s over the Allegheny Mountains to the low 80s across the lower Susquehanna Valley. Normal lows range from the low 50s over the Alleghenies to the low 60s across the lower Susquehanna Valley. Here are the 10 p.m. conditions in the Altoona area. In Altoona, it was mostly cloudy. The temperature was 67 degrees, the dew point 64, and the relative humidity 90%. The wind was south at 5 miles an hour. The pressure was 30.02 inches and rising. At State College, it was clear. The temperature was 66 degrees, the dew point 63, and the relative humidity 88%. The wind was calm. The pressure was 29.99 inches and rising. Now, a few other local conditions: Johnstown, cloudy 68, DuBois, partly cloudy 65, La Trobe, clear 72, Pittsburgh mostly cloudy 72, Erie, cloudy 71, Bradford partly cloudy 62. To the south and east, York, clear 69, Selins Grove partly cloudy 68, Harrisburg partly cloudy 76, Philadelphia partly cloudy 84, Baltimore partly cloudy 75, Washington D.C. partly cloudy 76. Once again, in Altoona it was 67 degrees under mostly cloudy skies. And at State College it was 66 degrees under clear skies. 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Here's the hazardous weather outlook for the following counties: Bedford, Blair, Cambria, and Huntingdon. For today and tonight,
No hazardous weather is expected at this time. And now the extended outlook for the period Thursday through Tuesday. Thunderstorms with very heavy rain are possible Thursday. The heavy rain may lead to localized flooding. A small line of brief, heavy showers in central Pennsylvania will continue to weaken and ultimately dissipate later this evening as it moves southeast, giving way to a lull in the action before an area of more widespread rainfall arrives across the western half of Pennsylvania by early Thursday morning. Low temperatures tonight will range from the mid-50s in the northern tier to near 70 degrees in southeastern Pennsylvania. Steady rain will continue to overspread central and eastern Pennsylvania through the afternoon and early evening on Thursday. A few strong to severe afternoon storms will be possible across southeastern Pennsylvania, with damaging winds being the primary hazard. Heavy rainfall could result in isolated flash flooding. High temperatures will mostly be in the 70s. Drier weather is expected for much of Pennsylvania on Friday, although showers may linger across the southern tier. The pattern turns more unsettled as we head into the weekend, with chances for showers and thunderstorms both Saturday and Sunday. Here is the latest National Weather Service forecast for Blair and Bedford counties, including the city of Altoona. Rest of tonight, mostly cloudy. A slight chance of showers and thunderstorms between 2 a.m. and 4 a.m. A chance of showers and a slight chance of thunderstorms after 4 a.m. Rainfall amounts less than a tenth of an inch. Lows in the lower 60s. West winds around 5 miles an hour. Chance of rain 40%. Thursday, showers and a chance of thunderstorms. Rainfall amounts between a quarter and a half inch. Highs in the mid-70s. East winds around 5 miles an hour, becoming north in the afternoon. Chance of rain near 100%. Thursday night, mostly cloudy through 4 a.m., then becoming partly cloudy. A slight chance of showers and thunderstorms before 8 p.m. Patchy fog between midnight and 4 a.m. Areas of fog after 4 a.m. Rainfall amounts less than a tenth of an inch. Lows in the upper 50s. North winds around 5 miles an hour. Chance of rain 20%. Friday, mostly sunny. Patchy fog before 8 a.m., then areas of fog between 8 a.m. and 10 a.m. A chance of showers and a slight chance of thunderstorms after 2 p.m. Highs in the upper 70s. Northeast winds around 5 miles an hour, becoming east in the afternoon. Chance of rain 40%. Friday night, mostly cloudy. A chance of showers and a slight chance of thunderstorms before 8 p.m., then a slight chance of showers between 8 p.m. and 2 a.m. A chance of showers after 2 a.m. Patchy fog after 2 a.m. Rainfall amounts less than a tenth of an inch. Lows in the lower 60s. Southeast winds around 5 miles an hour. Chance of rain 40%. Here is the latest National Weather Service forecast for Cambria County, including the city of Johnstown. Rest of tonight, mostly cloudy. A slight chance of showers between midnight and 4 a.m. A slight chance of thunderstorms after 2 a.m. A chance of showers after 4 a.m. Patchy fog between 2 a.m. and 4 a.m. Rainfall amounts around a tenth of an inch. Lows in the lower 60s. Southwest winds around 5 miles an hour. Chance of rain 50%. Thursday, showers and a chance of thunderstorms. Rainfall amounts between a half and three quarters of an inch. Highs in the lower 70s. East winds around 5 miles an hour, becoming north in the afternoon. Chance of rain 90%. Thursday night, mostly cloudy through 10 p.m., then becoming partly cloudy. Patchy fog after 2 a.m. Rainfall amounts less than a tenth of an inch. Lows in the mid-50s. Northeast winds around 5 miles an hour. Friday, mostly sunny. Patchy fog before 10 a.m. A chance of showers and a slight chance of thunderstorms after 2 p.m. Highs in the mid-70s. East winds around 5 miles an hour. Chance of rain 40%. Friday night, mostly cloudy, then becoming partly cloudy between 8 p.m. and 2 a.m., then becoming mostly cloudy. A chance of showers and a slight chance of thunderstorms before 8 p.m., then a slight chance of showers between 8 p.m. and 2 a.m. A chance of showers after 2 a.m. Rainfall amounts less than a tenth of an inch.
lows around 60. Southeast winds 5 to 10 miles an hour. Chance of rain 40%. And now the extended forecast for South Central Pennsylvania. Saturday, showers likely and a chance of thunderstorms. Highs in the upper 70s. Chance of rain 70%. Saturday night, partly cloudy with a chance of showers and a slight chance of thunderstorms. Lows around 60. Chance of rain 40%. Sunday, mostly sunny with a slight chance of showers and thunderstorms. Highs in the mid-70s. Chance of rain 20%. Sunday night, mostly clear. Lows in the mid-50s. Monday, sunny. Highs in the mid-70s. Monday night, mostly clear. Lows in the mid-50s. Tuesday, mostly sunny. Highs in the upper 70s. Tuesday night, partly cloudy. Lows in the upper 50s. Wednesday, partly sunny. Highs in the upper 70s. 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Broadcasts originate from the National Weather Service in State College and are transmitted from the tower facilities provided by the Blair County Emergency Management Agency in Frankstown on a frequency of 162.425 MHz. We are located at Innovation Park in State College. 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Properly set weather radios with the alarm device will alert you when severe weather warnings or watches are issued. Programming on this station will be temporarily changed during severe weather to bring you the latest information. Warnings and safety information from the National Weather Service may someday save your life or protect your property. The 8 to 14 day outlook from Thursday, August 27th to Wednesday, September 2nd calls for above normal temperatures and above normal precipitation. Normal high temperatures across central Pennsylvania during this period range from the mid-70s over the Allegheny Mountains to the low 80s across the lower Susquehanna Valley. Normal lows range from the low 50s over the Alleghenies to the low 60s across the lower Susquehanna Valley. Here are the 10 p.m. conditions in the Altoona area. In Altoona, it was mostly cloudy. The temperature was 67 degrees, the dew point 64, and the relative humidity 90%. The wind was south at 5 miles an hour. The pressure was 30.02 inches and rising. At State College, it was clear. The temperature was 66 degrees, the dew point 63, and the relative humidity 88%. The wind was calm. The pressure was 29.99 inches and rising. Now, a few other local conditions: Johnstown, cloudy 68, Dubois, partly cloudy 65, La Trobe, clear 72, Pittsburgh, mostly cloudy 72, Erie, cloudy 71, Bradford, partly cloudy 62. To the south and east, York, clear 69, Selins Grove, partly cloudy 68, Harrisburg, partly cloudy 76, Philadelphia, partly cloudy 84, Baltimore, partly cloudy 75, Washington, D.C., partly cloudy 76. Once again, in Altoona, it was 67 degrees under mostly cloudy skies. And at State College, it was 66 degrees under clear skies. 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Here's the hazardous weather outlook for the following counties: Bedford, Blair, Cambria, and Huntingdon. For today and tonight, no hazardous weather is expected at this time. And now the extended outlook for the period Thursday through Tuesday. Thunderstorms with very heavy rain are possible Thursday. The heavy rain may lead to localized flooding. A small line of brief, heavy showers in central Pennsylvania will continue to weaken and ultimately dissipate later this evening as it moves southeast, giving way to a lull in the action before an area of more widespread rainfall arrives across the western half of Pennsylvania by early Thursday morning. Low temperatures tonight will range from the mid-50s in the northern tier to near 70 degrees in southeastern Pennsylvania. Steady rain will continue to overspread central and eastern Pennsylvania through the afternoon and early evening on Thursday. A few strong to severe afternoon storms will be possible across southeastern Pennsylvania, with damaging winds being the primary hazard. Heavy rainfall could result in isolated flash flooding. High temperatures will mostly buy in the 70s.
Drier weather is expected for much of Pennsylvania on Friday, although showers may linger across the southern tier. The pattern turns more unsettled as we head into the weekend, with chances for showers and thunderstorms both Saturday and Sunday. Here is the latest National Weather Service forecast for Blair and Bedford counties, including the city of Altoona. Rest of tonight, mostly cloudy. A slight chance of showers and thunderstorms between 2 a.m. and 4 a.m. A chance of showers and a slight chance of thunderstorms after 4 a.m. Rainfall amounts less than a tenth of an inch. Lows in the lower 60s. West winds around 5 miles an hour. Chance of rain 40%. Thursday, showers and a chance of thunderstorms. Rainfall amounts between a quarter and a half inch. Highs in the mid-70s. East winds around 5 miles an hour, becoming north in the afternoon. Chance of rain near 100%. Thursday night, mostly cloudy through 4 a.m., then becoming partly cloudy. A slight chance of showers and thunderstorms before 8 p.m. Patchy fog between midnight and 4 a.m. Areas of fog after 4 a.m. Rainfall amounts less than a tenth of an inch. Lows in the upper 50s. North winds around 5 miles an hour. Chance of rain 20%. Friday, mostly sunny. Patchy fog before 8 a.m., then areas of fog between 8 a.m. and 10 a.m. A chance of showers and a slight chance of thunderstorms after 2 p.m. Highs in the upper 70s. Northeast winds around 5 miles an hour, becoming east in the afternoon. Chance of rain 40%. Friday night, mostly cloudy. A chance of showers and a slight chance of thunderstorms before 8 p.m., then a slight chance of showers between 8 p.m. and 2 a.m. A chance of showers after 2 a.m. Patchy fog after 2 a.m. Rainfall amounts less than a tenth of an inch. Lows in the lower 60s. Southeast winds around 5 miles an hour. Chance of rain 40%. Here is the latest National Weather Service forecast for Cambria County, including the city of Johnstown. Rest of tonight, mostly cloudy. A slight chance of showers between midnight and 4 a.m. A slight chance of thunderstorms after 2 a.m. A chance of showers after 4 a.m. Patchy fog between 2 a.m. and 4 a.m. Rainfall amounts around a tenth of an inch. Lows in the lower 60s. Southwest winds around 5 miles an hour. Chance of rain 50%. Thursday, showers and a chance of thunderstorms. Rainfall amounts between a half and three quarters of an inch. Highs in the lower 70s. East winds around 5 miles an hour, becoming north in the afternoon. Chance of rain 90%. Thursday night, mostly cloudy through 10 p.m., then becoming partly cloudy. Patchy fog after 2 a.m. Rainfall amounts less than a tenth of an inch. Lows in the mid-50s. Northeast winds around 5 miles an hour. Friday, mostly sunny. Patchy fog before 10 a.m. A chance of showers and a slight chance of thunderstorms after 2 p.m. Highs in the mid-70s. East winds around 5 miles an hour. Chance of rain 40%. Friday night, mostly cloudy, then becoming partly cloudy between 8 p.m. and 2 a.m., then becoming mostly cloudy. A chance of showers and a slight chance of thunderstorms before 8 p.m., then a slight chance of showers between 8 p.m. and 2 a.m. A chance of showers after 2 a.m. Rainfall amounts less than a tenth of an inch. Lows around 60. Southeast winds 5 to 10 miles an hour. Chance of rain 40%. And now the extended forecast for South Central Pennsylvania. Saturday, showers likely and a chance of thunderstorms. Highs in the upper 70s. Chance of rain 70%. Saturday night, partly cloudy with a chance of showers and a slight chance of thunderstorms. Lows around 60. Chance of rain 40%. Sunday, mostly sunny with a slight chance of showers and thunderstorms. Highs in the mid-70s. Chance of rain 20%. Sunday night, mostly clear. Lows in the mid-50s. Monday, sunny. Highs in the mid-70s. Monday night, mostly clear. Lows in the mid-50s. Tuesday, mostly sunny. Highs in the upper 70s. Tuesday night, partly cloudy.
lows in the upper 50s. Wednesday, partly sunny. Highs in the upper 70s. Here is the latest National Weather Service forecast for Blair and Bedford counties, including the city of Altoona. Rest of tonight, mostly cloudy. A slight chance of showers and thunderstorms between 2 a.m. and 4 a.m. A chance of showers and a slight chance of thunderstorms after 4 a.m. Rainfall amounts less than a tenth of an inch. Lows in the lower 60s. West winds around 5 miles an hour. Chance of rain 40%. Thursday, showers and a chance of thunderstorms. Rainfall amounts between a quarter and a half inch. Highs in the mid-70s. East winds around 5 miles an hour, becoming north in the afternoon. Chance of rain near 100%. Thursday night, mostly cloudy through 4 a.m., then becoming partly cloudy. A slight chance of showers and thunderstorms before 8 p.m. Patchy fog between midnight and 4 a.m. Areas of fog after 4 a.m. Rainfall amounts less than a tenth of an inch. Lows in the upper 50s. North winds around 5 miles an hour. Chance of rain 20%. Friday, mostly sunny. Patchy fog before 8 a.m., then areas of fog between 8 a.m. and 10 a.m. A chance of showers and a slight chance of thunderstorms after 2 p.m. Highs in the upper 70s. Northeast winds around 5 miles an hour, becoming east in the afternoon. Chance of rain 40%. Friday night, mostly cloudy. A chance of showers and a slight chance of thunderstorms before 8 p.m., then a slight chance of showers between 8 p.m. and 2 a.m. A chance of showers after 2 a.m. Patchy fog after 2 a.m. Rainfall amounts less than a tenth of an inch. Lows in the lower 60s. Southeast winds around 5 miles an hour. Chance of rain 40%. Here is the latest National Weather Service forecast for Cambria County, including the city of Johnstown. Rest of tonight, mostly cloudy. A slight chance of showers between midnight and 4 a.m. A slight chance of thunderstorms after 2 a.m. A chance of showers after 4 a.m. Patchy fog between 2 a.m. and 4 a.m. Rainfall amounts around a tenth of an inch. Lows in the lower 60s. Southwest winds around 5 miles an hour. Chance of rain 50%. Thursday, showers and a chance of thunderstorms. Rainfall amounts between a half and three quarters of an inch. Highs in the lower 70s. East winds around 5 miles an hour, becoming north in the afternoon. Chance of rain 90%. Thursday night, mostly cloudy through 10 p.m., then becoming partly cloudy. Patchy fog after 2 a.m. Rainfall amounts less than a tenth of an inch. Lows in the mid-50s. Northeast winds around 5 miles an hour. Friday, mostly sunny. Patchy fog before 10 a.m. A chance of showers and a slight chance of thunderstorms after 2 p.m. Highs in the mid-70s. East winds around 5 miles an hour. Chance of rain 40%. Friday night, mostly cloudy, then becoming partly cloudy between 8 p.m. and 2 a.m., then becoming mostly cloudy. A chance of showers and a slight chance of thunderstorms before 8 p.m., then a slight chance of showers between 8 p.m. and 2 a.m. A chance of showers after 2 a.m. Rainfall amounts less than a tenth of an inch. Lows around 60. Southeast winds 5 to 10 miles an hour. Chance of rain 40%. And now the extended forecast for South Central Pennsylvania. Saturday, showers likely and a chance of thunderstorms. Highs in the upper 70s. Chance of rain 70%. Saturday night, partly cloudy with a chance of showers and a slight chance of thunderstorms. Lows around 60. Chance of rain 40%. Sunday, mostly sunny with a slight chance of showers and thunderstorms. Highs in the mid-70s. Chance of rain 20%. Sunday night, mostly clear. Lows in the mid-50s. Monday, sunny. Highs in the mid-70s. Monday night, mostly clear. Lows in the mid-50s. Tuesday, mostly sunny. Highs in the upper 70s. Tuesday night, partly cloudy. Lows in the upper 50s. Wednesday, partly sunny. Highs in the upper 70s.
the 8 to 14 day outlook, from Thursday, August 27th to Wednesday, September 2nd, calls for above normal temperatures and above normal precipitation. Normal high temperatures across central Pennsylvania during this period range from the mid-70s over the Allegheny Mountains to the low 80s across the lower Susquehanna Valley. Normal lows range from the low 50s over the Alleghenies to the low 60s across the lower Susquehanna Valley. Here are the 10 p.m. conditions in the Altoona area. In Altoona, it was mostly cloudy. The temperature was 67 degrees, the dew point 64, and the relative humidity 90%. The wind was south at 5 miles an hour. The pressure was 30.02 inches and rising. At State College, it was clear. The temperature was 66 degrees, the dew point 63, and the relative humidity 88%. The wind was calm. The pressure was 29.99 inches and rising. Now, a few other local conditions: Johnstown, cloudy 68, Du Bois, partly cloudy 65, La Trobe, clear 72, Pittsburgh mostly cloudy 72, Erie, cloudy 71, Bradford partly cloudy 62. To the south and east, York, clear 69, Selins Grove partly cloudy 68, Harrisburg partly cloudy 76, Philadelphia partly cloudy 84, Baltimore partly cloudy 75, Washington D.C. partly cloudy 76. Once again, in Altoona it was 67 degrees under mostly cloudy skies. And at State College it was 66 degrees under clear skies. 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Here's the hazardous weather outlook for the following counties: Bedford, Blair, Cambria, and Huntingdon. For today and tonight, no hazardous weather is expected at this time. And now the extended outlook for the period Thursday through Tuesday. Thunderstorms with very heavy rain are possible Thursday. The heavy rain may lead to localized flooding. A small line of brief, heavy showers in central Pennsylvania will continue to weaken and ultimately dissipate later this evening as it moves southeast, giving way to a lull in the action before an area of more widespread rainfall arrives across the western half of Pennsylvania by early Thursday morning. Low temperatures tonight will range from the mid-50s in the northern tier to near 70 degrees in southeastern Pennsylvania. Steady rain will continue to overspread central and eastern Pennsylvania through the afternoon and early evening on Thursday. A few strong to severe afternoon storms will be possible across southeastern Pennsylvania, with damaging winds being the primary hazard. Heavy rainfall could result in isolated flash flooding. High temperatures will mostly be in the 70s. Drier weather is expected for much of Pennsylvania on Friday, although showers may linger across the southern tier. The pattern turns more unsettled as we head into the weekend, with chances for showers and thunderstorms both Saturday and Sunday. Here is the latest National Weather Service forecast for Blair and Bedford counties, including the city of Altoona. Rest of tonight, mostly cloudy. A slight chance of showers and thunderstorms between 2 a.m. and 4 a.m. A chance of showers and a slight chance of thunderstorms after 4 a.m. Rainfall amounts less than a tenth of an inch. Lows in the lower 60s. West winds around 5 miles an hour. Chance of rain 40%. Thursday, showers and a chance of thunderstorms. Rainfall amounts between a quarter and a half inch. Highs in the mid-70s. East winds around 5 miles an hour, becoming north in the afternoon. Chance of rain near 100%. Thursday night, mostly cloudy through 4 a.m., then becoming partly cloudy. A slight chance of showers and thunderstorms before 8 p.m. Patchy fog between midnight and 4 a.m. Areas of fog after 4 a.m. Rainfall amounts less than a tenth of an inch. Lows in the upper 50s. North winds around 5 miles an hour. Chance of rain 20%. Friday, mostly sunny. Patchy fog before 8 a.m., then areas of fog between 8 a.m. and 10 a.m. A chance of showers and a slight chance of thunderstorms after 2 p.m. Highs in the upper 70s. Northeast winds around 5 miles an hour, becoming east in the afternoon. Chance of rain 40%. Friday night, mostly cloudy. A chance of showers and a slight chance of thunderstorms before 8 p.m.,
Then a slight chance of showers between 8 p.m. and 2 a.m. A chance of showers after 2 a.m. Patchy fog after 2 a.m. Rainfall amounts less than a tenth of an inch. Lows in the lower 60s. Southeast winds around 5 miles an hour. Chance of rain 40%. Here is the latest National Weather Service forecast for Cambria County, including the city of Johnstown. Rest of tonight, mostly cloudy. A slight chance of showers between midnight and 4 a.m. A slight chance of thunderstorms after 2 a.m. A chance of showers after 4 a.m. Patchy fog between 2 a.m. and 4 a.m. Rainfall amounts around a tenth of an inch. Lows in the lower 60s. Southwest winds around 5 miles an hour. Chance of rain 50%. Thursday, showers and a chance of thunderstorms. Rainfall amounts between a half and three quarters of an inch. Highs in the lower 70s. East winds around 5 miles an hour, becoming north in the afternoon. Chance of rain 90%. Thursday night, mostly cloudy through 10 p.m., then becoming partly cloudy. Patchy fog after 2 a.m. Rainfall amounts less than a tenth of an inch. Lows in the mid-50s. Northeast winds around 5 miles an hour. Friday, mostly sunny. Patchy fog before 10 a.m. A chance of showers and a slight chance of thunderstorms after 2 p.m. Highs in the mid-70s. East winds around 5 miles an hour. Chance of rain 40%. Friday night, mostly cloudy, then becoming partly cloudy between 8 p.m. and 2 a.m., then becoming mostly cloudy. A chance of showers and a slight chance of thunderstorms before 8 p.m., then a slight chance of showers between 8 p.m. and 2 a.m. A chance of showers after 2 a.m. Rainfall amounts less than a tenth of an inch. Lows around 60. Southeast winds 5 to 10 miles an hour. Chance of rain 40%. And now the extended forecast for South Central Pennsylvania. Saturday, showers likely and a chance of thunderstorms. Highs in the upper 70s. Chance of rain 70%. Saturday night, partly cloudy with a chance of showers and a slight chance of thunderstorms. Lows around 60. Chance of rain 40%. Sunday, mostly sunny with a slight chance of showers and thunderstorms. Highs in the mid-70s. Chance of rain 20%. Sunday night, mostly clear. Lows in the mid-50s. Monday, sunny. Highs in the mid-70s. Monday night, mostly clear. Lows in the mid-50s. Tuesday, mostly sunny. Highs in the upper 70s. Tuesday night, partly cloudy. Lows in the upper 50s. Wednesday, partly sunny. Highs in the upper 70s. The 8 to 14 day outlook, from Thursday, August 27th to Wednesday, September 2nd, calls for above normal temperatures and above normal precipitation. Normal high temperatures across central Pennsylvania during this period range from the mid-70s over the Allegheny Mountains to the low 80s across the lower Susquehanna Valley. Normal lows range from the low 50s over the Alleghenies to the low 60s across the lower Susquehanna Valley. Here are the 10 p.m. conditions in the Altoona area. In Altoona, it was mostly cloudy. The temperature was 67 degrees, the dew point 64, and the relative humidity 90%. The wind was south at 5 miles an hour. The pressure was 30.02 inches and rising. At State College, it was clear. The temperature was 66 degrees, the dew point 63, and the relative humidity 88%. The wind was calm. The pressure was 29.99 inches and rising. Now, a few other local conditions: Johnstown, cloudy 68, Dubois, partly cloudy 65, La Trobe, clear 72, Pittsburgh mostly cloudy 72, Erie, cloudy 71, Bradford partly cloudy 62. To the south and east, York, clear 69, Selins Grove partly cloudy 68, Harrisburg partly cloudy 76, Philadelphia partly cloudy 84, Baltimore partly cloudy 75, Washington D.C. partly cloudy 76. Once again, in Altoona it was 67 degrees under mostly cloudy skies. And at State College it was 66 degrees under clear skies. This is NOAA Weather Radio, all hazards station WNG 589.
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Here's the hazardous weather outlook for the following counties: Bedford, Blair, Cambria, and Huntingdon. For today and tonight, no hazardous weather is expected at this time. And now the extended outlook for the period Thursday through Tuesday. Thunderstorms with very heavy rain are possible Thursday. The heavy rain may lead to localized flooding. A small line of brief, heavy showers in central Pennsylvania will continue to weaken and ultimately dissipate later this evening as it moves southeast, giving way to a lull in the action before an area of more widespread rainfall arrives across the western half of Pennsylvania by early Thursday morning. Low temperatures tonight will range from the mid-50s in the northern tier to near 70 degrees in southeastern Pennsylvania. Steady rain will continue to overspread central and eastern Pennsylvania through the afternoon and early evening on Thursday. A few strong to severe afternoon storms will be possible across southeastern Pennsylvania, with damaging winds being the primary hazard. Heavy rainfall could result in isolated flash flooding. High temperatures will mostly be in the 70s. Drier weather is expected for much of Pennsylvania on Friday, although showers may linger across the southern tier. The pattern turns more unsettled as we head into the weekend, with chances for showers and thunderstorms both Saturday and Sunday. Here is the latest National Weather Service forecast for Blair and Bedford counties, including the city of Altoona. Rest of tonight, mostly cloudy. A slight chance of showers and thunderstorms between 2 a.m. and 4 a.m. A chance of showers and a slight chance of thunderstorms after 4 a.m. Rainfall amounts less than a tenth of an inch. Lows in the lower 60s. West winds around 5 miles an hour. Chance of rain 40%. Thursday, showers and a chance of thunderstorms. Rainfall amounts between a quarter and a half inch. Highs in the mid-70s. East winds around 5 miles an hour, becoming north in the afternoon. Chance of rain near 100%. Thursday night, mostly cloudy through 4 a.m., then becoming partly cloudy. A slight chance of showers and thunderstorms before 8 p.m. Patchy fog between midnight and 4 a.m. Areas of fog after 4 a.m. Rainfall amounts less than a tenth of an inch. Lows in the upper 50s. North winds around 5 miles an hour. Chance of rain 20%. Friday, mostly sunny. Patchy fog before 8 a.m., then areas of fog between 8 a.m. and 10 a.m. A chance of showers and a slight chance of thunderstorms after 2 p.m. Highs in the upper 70s. Northeast winds around 5 miles an hour, becoming east in the afternoon. Chance of rain 40%. Friday night, mostly cloudy. A chance of showers and a slight chance of thunderstorms before 8 p.m., then a slight chance of showers between 8 p.m. and 2 a.m. A chance of showers after 2 a.m. Patchy fog after 2 a.m. Rainfall amounts less than a tenth of an inch. Lows in the lower 60s. Southeast winds around 5 miles an hour. Chance of rain 40%. Here is the latest National Weather Service forecast for Cambria County, including the city of Johnstown. Rest of tonight, mostly cloudy. A slight chance of showers between midnight and 4 a.m. A slight chance of thunderstorms after 2 a.m. A chance of showers after 4 a.m. Patchy fog between 2 a.m. and 4 a.m. Rainfall amounts around a tenth of an inch. Lows in the lower 60s. Southwest winds around 5 miles an hour. Chance of rain 50%. Thursday, showers and a chance of thunderstorms. Rainfall amounts between a half and three quarters of an inch. Highs in the lower 70s. East winds around 5 miles an hour, becoming north in the afternoon. Chance of rain 90%. Thursday night, mostly cloudy through 10 p.m., then becoming partly cloudy. Patchy fog after 2 a.m. Rainfall amounts less than a tenth of an inch. Lows in the mid-50s. Northeast winds around 5 miles an hour. Friday, mostly sunny. Patchy fog before 10 a.m. A chance of showers and a slight chance of thunderstorms after 2 p.m. Highs in the mid-70s. East winds around 5 miles an hour. Chance of rain 40%. Friday night,
mostly cloudy, then becoming partly cloudy between 8 p.m. and 2 a.m., then becoming mostly cloudy. A chance of showers and a slight chance of thunderstorms before 8 p.m., then a slight chance of showers between 8 p.m. and 2 a.m. A chance of showers after 2 a.m. Rainfall amounts less than a tenth of an inch. Lows are

Monday, sunny. Highs in the mid-70s. Monday night, mostly clear. Lows in the mid-50s. Tuesday, mostly sunny. Highs in the upper 70s. Tuesday night, partly cloudy. Lows in the upper 50s. Wednesday, partly sunny. Highs in the upper 70s. The 8 to 14 day outlook, from Thursday, August 27th to Wednesday, September 2nd, calls for above normal temperatures and above normal precipitation. Normal high temperatures across central Pennsylvania during this period range from the mid-70s over the Allegheny Mountains to the low 80s across the lower Susquehanna Valley. Normal lows range from the low 50s over the Alleghenies to the low 60s across the lower Susquehanna Valley. Here are the 10 p.m. conditions in the Altoona area. In Altoona, it was mostly cloudy. The temperature was 67 degrees, the dew point 64, and the relative humidity 90%. The wind was south at 5 miles an hour. The pressure was 30.02 inches and rising. At State College, it was clear. The temperature was 66 degrees, the dew point 63, and the relative humidity 88%. The wind was calm. The pressure was 29.99 inches and rising. Now, a few other local conditions: Johnstown, cloudy 68, Dubois, partly cloudy 65, La Trobe, clear 72, Pittsburgh, mostly cloudy 72, Erie, cloudy 71, Bradford, partly cloudy 62. To the south and east, York, clear 69, Selins Grove, partly cloudy 68, Harrisburg, partly cloudy 76, Philadelphia, partly cloudy 84, Baltimore, partly cloudy 75, Washington, D.C., partly cloudy 76. Once again, in Altoona, it was 67 degrees under mostly cloudy skies. And at State College, it was 66 degrees under clear skies. 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Here's the hazardous weather outlook for the following counties: Bedford, Blair, Cambria, and Huntingdon. For today and tonight, no hazardous weather is expected at this time. And now the extended outlook for the period Thursday through Tuesday. Thunderstorms with very heavy rain are possible Thursday. The heavy rain may lead to localized flooding. A small line of brief, heavy showers in central Pennsylvania will continue to weaken and ultimately dissipate later this evening as it moves southeast, giving way to a lull in the action before an area of more widespread rainfall arrives across the western half of Pennsylvania by early Thursday morning. Low temperatures tonight will range from the mid-50s in the northern tier to near 70 degrees in southeastern Pennsylvania. Steady rain will continue to overspread central and eastern Pennsylvania through the afternoon and early evening on Thursday. A few strong to severe afternoon storms will be possible across southeastern Pennsylvania, with damaging winds being the primary hazard. Heavy rainfall could result in isolated flash flooding. High temperatures will mostly be in the 70s. Drier weather is expected for much of Pennsylvania on Friday, although showers may linger across the southern tier. The pattern turns more unsettled as we head into the weekend, with chances for showers and thunderstorms both Saturday and Sunday. Much of tonight will be dry with increasing clouds and a few light sprinkles across western Pennsylvania. An area of more widespread rainfall will arrive across the western half of Pennsylvania by early Thursday morning. Low temperatures tonight will range from the mid-50s in the northern tier to near 70 degrees in southeastern Pennsylvania. Steady rain will continue to overspread central and eastern Pennsylvania through the afternoon and early evening on Thursday. A few strong to severe afternoon storms will be possible across southeastern Pennsylvania, with damaging winds being the primary hazard. Heavy rainfall could result in isolated flash flooding. High temperatures will mostly be in the 70s. Drier weather is expected for much of Pennsylvania on Friday, although showers may linger across the southern tier. The pattern turns more unsettled as we head into the weekend, with chances for showers and thunderstorms both Saturday and Sunday. Here is the latest National Weather Service forecast for Blair and Bedford counties, including the city of Altoona. Rest of tonight, mostly cloudy. A slight chance of showers and thunderstorms between 2 a.m. and 4 a.m. A chance of showers and a slight chance of thunderstorms after 4 a.m. Rainfall amounts less than a tenth of an inch.

lows in the lower 60s. West winds around 5 miles an hour. Chance of rain 40%. Thursday, showers and a chance of thunderstorms. Rainfall amounts between a quarter and a half inch. Highs in the mid-70s. East winds around 5 miles an hour, becoming north in the afternoon. Chance of rain near 100%. Thursday night, mostly cloudy through 4 a.m., then becoming partly cloudy. A slight chance of showers and thunderstorms before 8 p.m. Patchy fog between midnight and 4 a.m. Areas of fog after 4 a.m. Rainfall amounts less than a tenth of an inch. Lows in the upper 50s. North winds around 5 miles an hour. Chance of rain 20%. Friday, mostly sunny. Patchy fog before 8 a.m., then areas of fog between 8 a.m. and 10 a.m. A chance of showers and a slight chance of thunderstorms after 2 p.m. Highs in the upper 70s. Northeast winds around 5 miles an hour, becoming east in the afternoon. Chance of rain 40%. Friday night, mostly cloudy. A chance of showers and a slight chance of thunderstorms before 8 p.m., then a slight chance of showers between 8 p.m. and 2 a.m. A chance of showers after 2 a.m. Patchy fog after 2 a.m. Rainfall amounts less than a tenth of an inch. Lows in the lower 60s. Southeast winds around 5 miles an hour. Chance of rain 40%. Here is the latest National Weather Service forecast for Cambria County, including the city of Johnstown. Rest of tonight, mostly cloudy. A slight chance of showers between midnight and 4 a.m. A slight chance of thunderstorms after 2 a.m. A chance of showers after 4 a.m. Patchy fog between 2 a.m. and 4 a.m. Rainfall amounts around a tenth of an inch. Lows in the lower 60s. Southwest winds around 5 miles an hour. Chance of rain 50%. Thursday, showers and a chance of thunderstorms. Rainfall amounts between a half and three quarters of an inch. Highs in the lower 70s. East winds around 5 miles an hour, becoming north in the afternoon. Chance of rain 90%. Thursday night, mostly cloudy through 10 p.m., then becoming partly cloudy. Patchy fog after 2 a.m. Rainfall amounts less than a tenth of an inch. Lows in the mid-50s. Northeast winds around 5 miles an hour. Friday, mostly sunny. Patchy fog before 10 a.m. A chance of showers and a slight chance of thunderstorms after 2 p.m. Highs in the mid-70s. East winds around 5 miles an hour. Chance of rain 40%. Friday night, mostly cloudy, then becoming partly cloudy between 8 p.m. and 2 a.m., then becoming mostly cloudy. A chance of showers and a slight chance of thunderstorms before 8 p.m., then a slight chance of showers between 8 p.m. and 2 a.m. A chance of showers after 2 a.m. Rainfall amounts less than a tenth of an inch. Lows around 60. Southeast winds 5 to 10 miles an hour. Chance of rain 40%. And now the extended forecast for South Central Pennsylvania. Saturday, showers likely and a chance of thunderstorms. Highs in the upper 70s. Chance of rain 70%. Saturday night, partly cloudy with a chance of showers and a slight chance of thunderstorms. Lows around 60. Chance of rain 40%. Sunday, mostly sunny with a slight chance of showers and thunderstorms. Highs in the mid-70s. Chance of rain 20%. Sunday night, mostly clear. Lows in the mid-50s. Monday, sunny. Highs in the mid-70s. Monday night, mostly clear. Lows in the mid-50s. Tuesday, mostly sunny. Highs in the upper 70s. Tuesday night, partly cloudy. Lows in the upper 50s. Wednesday, partly sunny. Highs in the upper 70s. The 8 to 14 day outlook, from Thursday, August 27th to Wednesday, September 2nd, calls for above normal temperatures and above normal precipitation. Normal high temperatures across central Pennsylvania during this period range from the mid-70s over the Allegheny Mountains to the low 80s across the lower Susquehanna Valley. Normal lows range from the low 50s over the Alleghenies to the low 60s across the lower Susquehanna Valley.
Here are the 11 p.m. conditions in the Altoona area. In Altoona, it was partly cloudy. The temperature was 66 degrees, the dew point 63, and the relative humidity 90%. The wind was west at 3 miles an hour. The pressure was 30.01 inches and falling. At State College, it was partly cloudy. The temperature was 68 degrees, the dew point 64, and the relative humidity 88%. The wind was southwest at 3 miles an hour. The pressure was 29.99 inches and steady. Now, a few other local conditions: Johnstown, partly cloudy 67, DuBois, cloudy 64, La Trobe, partly cloudy 70, Pittsburgh, cloudy 72, Erie, mostly cloudy 72, Bradford, partly cloudy 61. To the south and east, York, partly cloudy 67, Selins Grove, partly cloudy 68, Philadelphia, partly cloudy 81, Baltimore, partly cloudy 77, Washington, D.C., partly cloudy 75. Once again, in Altoona it was 66 degrees under partly cloudy skies. And at State College it was 68 degrees under partly cloudy skies. 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Here's the hazardous weather outlook for the following counties: Bedford, Blair, Cambria, and Huntingdon. For today and tonight, no hazardous weather is expected at this time. And now the extended outlook for the period Thursday through Tuesday. Thunderstorms with very heavy rain are possible Thursday. The heavy rain may lead to localized flooding. Much of tonight will be dry with increasing clouds and a few light sprinkles across western Pennsylvania. An area of more widespread rainfall will arrive across the western half of Pennsylvania by early Thursday morning. Low temperatures tonight will range from the mid-50s in the northern tier to near 70 degrees in southeastern Pennsylvania. Steady rain will continue to overspread central and eastern Pennsylvania through the afternoon and early evening on Thursday. A few strong to severe afternoon storms will be possible across southeastern Pennsylvania, with damaging winds being the primary hazard. Heavy rainfall could result in isolated flash flooding. High temperatures will mostly be in the 70s. Drier weather is expected for much of Pennsylvania on Friday, although showers may linger across the southern tier. The pattern turns more unsettled as we head into the weekend, with chances for showers and thunderstorms both Saturday and Sunday. Here is the latest National Weather Service forecast for Blair and Bedford counties, including the city of Altoona. West of tonight, mostly cloudy. A slight chance of showers and thunderstorms between 2 a.m. and 4 a.m. A chance of showers and a slight chance of thunderstorms after 4 a.m. Rainfall amounts less than a tenth of an inch. Lows in the lower 60s. West winds around 5 miles an hour. Chance of rain 40%. Thursday, showers and a chance of thunderstorms. Rainfall amounts between a quarter and a half inch. Highs in the mid-70s. East winds around 5 miles an hour, becoming north in the afternoon. Chance of rain near 100%. Thursday night, mostly cloudy through 4 a.m., then becoming partly cloudy. A slight chance of showers and thunderstorms before 8 p.m. Patchy fog between midnight and 4 a.m. Areas of fog after 4 a.m. Rainfall amounts less than a tenth of an inch. Lows in the upper 50s. North winds around 5 miles an hour. Chance of rain 20%. Friday, mostly sunny. Patchy fog before 8 a.m., then areas of fog between 8 a.m. and 10 a.m. A chance of showers and a slight chance of thunderstorms after 2 p.m. Highs in the upper 70s. Northeast winds around 5 miles an hour, becoming east in the afternoon. Chance of rain 40%. Friday night, mostly cloudy. A chance of showers and a slight chance of thunderstorms before 8 p.m., then a slight chance of showers between 8 p.m. and 2 a.m. A chance of showers after 2 a.m. Patchy fog after 2 a.m. Rainfall amounts less than a tenth of an inch. Lows in the lower 60s. Southeast winds around 5 miles an hour. Chance of rain 40%. Here is the latest National Weather Service forecast for Cambria County, including the city of Johnstown. Rest of tonight, mostly cloudy. A slight chance of showers between midnight and 4 a.m.
A slight chance of thunderstorms after 2 a.m. A chance of showers after 4 a.m. Patchy fog between 2 a.m. and 4 a.m. Rainfall amounts around a tenth of an inch. Lows in the lower 60s. Southwest winds around 5 miles an hour. Chance of rain 50%. Thursday, showers and a chance of thunderstorms. Rainfall amounts between a half and three quarters of an inch. Highs in the lower 70s. East winds around 5 miles an hour, becoming north in the afternoon. Chance of rain 90%. Thursday night, mostly cloudy through 10 p.m., then becoming partly cloudy. Patchy fog after 2 a.m. Rainfall amounts less than a tenth of an inch. Lows in the mid-50s. Northeast winds around 5 miles an hour. Friday, mostly sunny. Patchy fog before 10 a.m. A chance of showers and a slight chance of thunderstorms after 2 p.m. Highs in the mid-70s. East winds around 5 miles an hour. Chance of rain 40%. Friday night, mostly cloudy, then becoming partly cloudy between 8 p.m. and 2 a.m., then becoming mostly cloudy. A chance of showers and a slight chance of thunderstorms before 8 p.m., then a slight chance of showers between 8 p.m. and 2 a.m. A chance of showers after 2 a.m. Rainfall amounts less than a tenth of an inch. Lows around 60. Southeast winds 5 to 10 miles an hour. Chance of rain 40%. And now the extended forecast for South Central Pennsylvania. Saturday, showers likely and a chance of thunderstorms. Highs in the upper 70s. Chance of rain 70%. Saturday night, partly cloudy with a chance of showers and a slight chance of thunderstorms. Lows around 60. Chance of rain 40%. Sunday, mostly sunny with a slight chance of showers and thunderstorms. Highs in the mid-70s. Chance of rain 20%. Sunday night, mostly clear. Lows in the mid-50s. Monday, sunny. Highs in the mid-70s. Monday night, mostly clear. Lows in the mid-50s. Tuesday, mostly sunny. Highs in the upper 70s. Tuesday night, partly cloudy. Lows in the upper 50s. Wednesday, partly sunny. Highs in the upper 70s. The 8 to 14 day outlook, from Thursday, August 27th to Wednesday, September 2nd, calls for above normal temperatures and above normal precipitation. Normal high temperatures across central Pennsylvania during this period range from the mid-70s over the Allegheny Mountains to the low 80s across the lower Susquehanna Valley. Normal lows range from the low 50s over the Alleghenies to the low 60s across the lower Susquehanna Valley. Here are the 11 p.m. conditions in the Altoona area. In Altoona, it was mostly cloudy. The temperature was 66 degrees, the dew point 63, and the relative humidity 90%. The wind was west at 3 miles an hour. The pressure was 30.01 inches and falling. At State College, it was partly cloudy. The temperature was 68 degrees, the dew point 64, and the relative humidity 88%. The wind was south at 5 miles an hour. The pressure was 29.99 inches and falling. Now, a few other local conditions: Johnstown, mostly cloudy 67, Du Bois, cloudy 64, La Trobe, mostly cloudy 70, Pittsburgh cloudy 72, Erie, mostly cloudy 72, Bradford partly cloudy 61. To the south and east, York, partly cloudy 67, Selins Grove clear 68, Harrisburg partly cloudy 74, Philadelphia partly cloudy 81, Baltimore partly cloudy 77, Washington DC partly cloudy 75. Once again, in Altoona it was 66 degrees under mostly cloudy skies. And at State College it was 68 degrees under partly cloudy skies. This is NOAA Weather Radio, All Hazards Station WNG 589. 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Here's the hazardous weather outlook for the following counties: Bedford, Blair, Cambria, and Huntingdon. For today and tonight, no hazardous weather is expected at this time. And now the extended outlook for the period Thursday through Tuesday. Thunderstorms with very heavy rain are possible Thursday. The heavy rain may lead to localized flooding.
Much of tonight will be dry with increasing clouds and a few light sprinkles across western Pennsylvania. An area of more widespread rainfall will arrive across the western half of Pennsylvania by early Thursday morning. Low temperatures tonight will range from the mid-50s in the northern tier to near 70 degrees in southeastern Pennsylvania. Steady rain will continue to overspread central and eastern Pennsylvania through the afternoon and early evening on Thursday. A few strong to severe afternoon storms will be possible across southeastern Pennsylvania, with damaging winds being the primary hazard. Heavy rainfall could result in isolated flash flooding. High temperatures will mostly be in the 70s. Drier weather is expected for much of Pennsylvania on Friday, although showers may linger across the southern tier. The pattern turns more unsettled as we head into the weekend, with chances for showers and thunderstorms both Saturday and Sunday. Here is the latest National Weather Service forecast for Blair and Bedford counties, including the city of Altoona. Rest of tonight, mostly cloudy. A slight chance of showers and thunderstorms between 2 a.m. and 4 a.m. A chance of showers and a slight chance of thunderstorms after 4 a.m. Rainfall amounts less than a tenth of an inch. Lows in the lower 60s. West winds around 5 miles an hour. Chance of rain 40%. Thursday, showers and a chance of thunderstorms. Rainfall amounts between a quarter and a half inch. Highs in the mid-70s. East winds around 5 miles an hour, becoming north in the afternoon. Chance of rain near 100%. Thursday night, mostly cloudy through 4 a.m., then becoming partly cloudy. A slight chance of showers and thunderstorms before 8 p.m. Patchy fog between midnight and 4 a.m. Areas of fog after 4 a.m. Rainfall amounts less than a tenth of an inch. Lows in the upper 50s. North winds around 5 miles an hour. Chance of rain 20%. Friday, mostly sunny. Patchy fog before 8 a.m., then areas of fog between 8 a.m. and 10 a.m. A chance of showers and a slight chance of thunderstorms after 2 p.m. Highs in the upper 70s. Northeast winds around 5 miles an hour, becoming east in the afternoon. Chance of rain 40%. Friday night, mostly cloudy. A chance of showers and a slight chance of thunderstorms before 8 p.m., then a slight chance of showers between 8 p.m. and 2 a.m. A chance of showers after 2 a.m. Patchy fog after 2 a.m. Rainfall amounts less than a tenth of an inch. Lows in the lower 60s. Southeast winds around 5 miles an hour. Chance of rain 40%. Here is the latest National Weather Service forecast for Cambria County, including the city of Johnstown. Rest of tonight, mostly cloudy. A slight chance of showers between midnight and 4 a.m. A slight chance of thunderstorms after 2 a.m. A chance of showers after 4 a.m. Patchy fog between 2 a.m. and 4 a.m. Rainfall amounts around a tenth of an inch. Lows in the lower 60s. Southwest winds around 5 miles an hour. Chance of rain 50%. Thursday, showers and a chance of thunderstorms. Rainfall amounts between a half and three quarters of an inch. Highs in the lower 70s. East winds around 5 miles an hour, becoming north in the afternoon. Chance of rain 90%. Thursday night, mostly cloudy through 10 p.m., then becoming partly cloudy. Patchy fog after 2 a.m. Rainfall amounts less than a tenth of an inch. Lows in the mid-50s. Northeast winds around 5 miles an hour. Friday, mostly sunny. Patchy fog before 10 a.m. A chance of showers and a slight chance of thunderstorms after 2 p.m. Highs in the mid-70s. East winds around 5 miles an hour. Chance of rain 40%. Friday night, mostly cloudy, then becoming partly cloudy between 8 p.m. and 2 a.m., then becoming mostly cloudy. A chance of showers and a slight chance of thunderstorms before 8 p.m., then a slight chance of showers between 8 p.m. and 2 a.m. A chance of showers after 2 a.m. Rainfall amounts less than a tenth of an inch. Lows around 60. Southeast winds 5 to 10 miles an hour. Chance of rain 40%. And now the extended forecast for South Central Pennsylvania. Saturday, showers likely and a chance of thunderstorms. Highs in the upper 70s.
chance of rain 70%. Saturday night, partly cloudy with a chance of showers and a slight chance of thunderstorms. Lows around 60. Chance of rain 40%. Sunday, mostly sunny with a slight chance of showers and thunderstorms. Highs in the mid-70s. Chance of rain 20%. Sunday night, mostly clear. Lows in the mid-50s. Monday, sunny. Highs in the mid-70s. Monday night, mostly clear. Lows in the mid-50s. Tuesday, mostly sunny. Highs in the upper 70s. Tuesday night, partly cloudy. Lows in the upper 50s. Wednesday, partly sunny. Highs in the upper 70s. The 8 to 14 day outlook, from Thursday, August 27th to Wednesday, September 2nd, calls for above normal temperatures and above normal precipitation. Normal high temperatures across central Pennsylvania during this period range from the mid-70s over the Allegheny Mountains to the low 80s across the lower Susquehanna Valley. Normal lows range from the low 50s over the Alleghenies to the low 60s across the lower Susquehanna Valley. 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Broadcasts originate from the National Weather Service in State College and are transmitted from the tower facilities provided by the Blair County Emergency Management Agency in Frankstown on a frequency of 162.425 MHz. We are located at Innovation Park in State College. 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Properly set weather radios with the alarm device will alert you when severe weather warnings or watches are issued. Programming on this station will be temporarily changed during severe weather to bring you the latest information. Warnings and safety information from the National Weather Service may someday save your life or protect your property. Here are the 11 p.m. conditions in the Altoona area. In Altoona, it was mostly cloudy. The temperature was 66 degrees, the dew point 63, and the relative humidity 90%. The wind was west at 3 miles an hour. The pressure was 30.01 inches and falling. At State College, it was partly cloudy. The temperature was 68 degrees, the dew point 64, and the relative humidity 88%. The wind was south at 5 miles an hour. The pressure was 29.99 inches and falling. Now, a few other local conditions: Johnstown, mostly cloudy 67, DuBois, cloudy 64, La Trobe, mostly cloudy 70, Pittsburgh cloudy 72, Erie, mostly cloudy 72, Bradford partly cloudy 61. To the south and east, York, partly cloudy 67, Selins Grove clear 68, Harrisburg partly cloudy 74, Philadelphia partly cloudy 81, Baltimore partly cloudy 77, Washington DC partly cloudy 75. Once again, in Altoona it was 66 degrees under mostly cloudy skies. And at State College it was 68 degrees under partly cloudy skies. This is NOAA Weather Radio, All Hazards Station WNG 589. 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Here's the hazardous weather outlook for the following counties: Bedford, Blair, Cambria, and Huntingdon. For today and tonight, no hazardous weather is expected at this time. And now the extended outlook for the period Thursday through Tuesday. Thunderstorms with very heavy rain are possible Thursday. The heavy rain may lead to localized flooding. Much of tonight will be dry with increasing clouds and a few light sprinkles across western Pennsylvania. An area of more widespread rainfall will arrive across the western half of Pennsylvania by early Thursday morning. Low temperatures tonight will range from the mid-50s in the northern tier to near 70 degrees in southeastern Pennsylvania. Steady rain will continue to overspread central and eastern Pennsylvania through the afternoon and early evening on Thursday. A few strong to severe afternoon storms will be possible across southeastern Pennsylvania, with damaging winds being the primary hazard. Heavy rainfall could result in isolated flash flooding. High temperatures will mostly be in the 70s. Drier weather is expected for much of Pennsylvania on Friday, although showers may linger across the southern tier. The pattern turns more unsettled as we head into the weekend, with chances for showers and thunderstorms both Saturday and Sunday. Here is the latest National Weather Service forecast for Blair and Bedford counties, including the city of Altoona.
Rest of tonight, mostly cloudy. A slight chance of showers and thunderstorms between 2 a.m. and 4 a.m. A chance of showers and a slight chance of thunderstorms after 4 a.m. Rainfall amounts less than a tenth of an inch. Lows in the lower 60s. West winds around 5 miles an hour. Chance of rain 40%. Thursday, showers and a chance of thunderstorms. Rainfall amounts between a quarter and a half inch. Highs in the mid-70s. East winds around 5 miles an hour, becoming north in the afternoon. Chance of rain near 100%. Thursday night, mostly cloudy through 4 a.m., then becoming partly cloudy. A slight chance of showers and thunderstorms before 8 p.m. Patchy fog between midnight and 4 a.m. Areas of fog after 4 a.m. Rainfall amounts less than a tenth of an inch. Lows in the upper 50s. North winds around 5 miles an hour. Chance of rain 20%. Friday, mostly sunny. Patchy fog before 8 a.m., then areas of fog between 8 a.m. and 10 a.m. A chance of showers and a slight chance of thunderstorms after 2 p.m. Highs in the upper 70s. Northeast winds around 5 miles an hour, becoming east in the afternoon. Chance of rain 40%. Friday night, mostly cloudy. A chance of showers and a slight chance of thunderstorms before 8 p.m., then a slight chance of showers between 8 p.m. and 2 a.m. A chance of showers after 2 a.m. Patchy fog after 2 a.m. Rainfall amounts less than a tenth of an inch. Lows in the lower 60s. Southeast winds around 5 miles an hour. Chance of rain 40%. Here is the latest National Weather Service forecast for Cambria County, including the city of Johnstown. Rest of tonight, mostly cloudy. A slight chance of showers between midnight and 4 a.m. A slight chance of thunderstorms after 2 a.m. A chance of showers after 4 a.m. Patchy fog between 2 a.m. and 4 a.m. Rainfall amounts around a tenth of an inch. Lows in the lower 60s. Southwest winds around 5 miles an hour. Chance of rain 50%. Thursday, showers and a chance of thunderstorms. Rainfall amounts between a half and three quarters of an inch. Highs in the lower 70s. East winds around 5 miles an hour, becoming north in the afternoon. Chance of rain 90%. Thursday night, mostly cloudy through 10 p.m., then becoming partly cloudy. Patchy fog after 2 a.m. Rainfall amounts less than a tenth of an inch. Lows in the mid-50s. Northeast winds around 5 miles an hour. Friday, mostly sunny. Patchy fog before 10 a.m. A chance of showers and a slight chance of thunderstorms after 2 p.m. Highs in the mid-70s. East winds around 5 miles an hour. Chance of rain 40%. Friday night, mostly cloudy, then becoming partly cloudy between 8 p.m. and 2 a.m., then becoming mostly cloudy. A chance of showers and a slight chance of thunderstorms before 8 p.m., then a slight chance of showers between 8 p.m. and 2 a.m. A chance of showers after 2 a.m. Rainfall amounts less than a tenth of an inch. Lows around 60. Southeast winds 5 to 10 miles an hour. Chance of rain 40%. And now the extended forecast for South Central Pennsylvania. Saturday, showers likely and a chance of thunderstorms. Highs in the upper 70s. Chance of rain 70%. Saturday night, partly cloudy with a chance of showers and a slight chance of thunderstorms. Lows around 60. Chance of rain 40%. Sunday, mostly sunny with a slight chance of showers and thunderstorms. Highs in the mid-70s. Chance of rain 20%. Sunday night, mostly clear. Lows in the mid-50s. Monday, sunny. Highs in the mid-70s. Monday night, mostly clear. Lows in the mid-50s. Tuesday, mostly sunny. Highs in the upper 70s. Tuesday night, partly cloudy. Lows in the upper 50s. Wednesday, partly sunny. Highs in the upper 70s. The 8 to 14 day outlook, from Thursday, August 27th to Wednesday, September 2nd, calls for above normal temperatures and above normal precipitation.
Normal high temperatures across central Pennsylvania during this period range from the mid-70s over the Allegheny Mountains to the low 80s across the lower Susquehanna Valley. Normal lows range from the low 50s over the Alleghenies to the low 60s across the lower Susquehanna Valley. Here are the 11 p.m. conditions in the Altoona area. In Altoona, it was mostly cloudy. The temperature was 66 degrees, the dew point 63, and the relative humidity 90%. The wind was west at 3 miles an hour. The pressure was 30.01 inches and falling. At State College, it was partly cloudy. The temperature was 68 degrees, the dew point 64, and the relative humidity 88%. The wind was south at 5 miles an hour. The pressure was 29.99 inches and falling. Now, a few other local conditions: Johnstown, mostly cloudy 67, DuBois, cloudy 64, La Trobe, mostly cloudy 70, Pittsburgh, cloudy 72, Erie, mostly cloudy 72, Bradford, partly cloudy 61. To the south and east, York, partly cloudy 67, Selins Grove, clear 68, Harrisburg, partly cloudy 74, Philadelphia, partly cloudy 81, Baltimore, partly cloudy 77, Washington, D.C., partly cloudy 75. Once again, in Altoona, it was 66 degrees under mostly cloudy skies. And at State College, it was 68 degrees under partly cloudy skies. This is NOAA Weather Radio, All Hazards Station WNG 589. 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Here's the hazardous weather outlook for the following counties: Bedford, Blair, Cambria, and Huntingdon. For today and tonight, no hazardous weather is expected at this time. And now the extended outlook for the period Thursday through Tuesday. Thunderstorms with very heavy rain are possible Thursday. The heavy rain may lead to localized flooding. Much of tonight will be dry with increasing clouds and a few light sprinkles across western Pennsylvania. An area of more widespread rainfall will arrive across the western half of Pennsylvania by early Thursday morning. Low temperatures tonight will range from the mid-50s in the northern tier to near 70 degrees in southeastern Pennsylvania. Steady rain will continue to overspread central and eastern Pennsylvania through the afternoon and early evening on Thursday. A few strong to severe afternoon storms will be possible across southeastern Pennsylvania, with damaging winds being the primary hazard. Heavy rainfall could result in isolated flash flooding. High temperatures will mostly be in the 70s. Drier weather is expected for much of Pennsylvania on Friday, although showers may linger across the southern tier. The pattern turns more unsettled as we head into the weekend, with chances for showers and thunderstorms both Saturday and Sunday. Here is the latest National Weather Service forecast for Blair and Bedford counties, including the city of Altoona. Rest of tonight, mostly cloudy. A slight chance of showers and thunderstorms between 2 a.m. and 4 a.m. A chance of showers and a slight chance of thunderstorms after 4 a.m. Rainfall amounts less than a tenth of an inch. Lows in the lower 60s. West winds around 5 miles an hour. Chance of rain 40%. Thursday, showers and a chance of thunderstorms. Rainfall amounts between a quarter and a half inch. Highs in the mid-70s. East winds around 5 miles an hour, becoming north in the afternoon. Chance of rain near 100%. Thursday night, mostly cloudy through 4 a.m., then becoming partly cloudy. A slight chance of showers and thunderstorms before 8 p.m. Patchy fog between midnight and 4 a.m. Areas of fog after 4 a.m. Rainfall amounts less than a tenth of an inch. Lows in the upper 50s. North winds around 5 miles an hour. Chance of rain 20%. Friday, mostly sunny. Patchy fog before 8 a.m., then areas of fog between 8 a.m. and 10 a.m. A chance of showers and a slight chance of thunderstorms after 2 p.m. Highs in the upper 70s. Northeast winds around 5 miles an hour, becoming east in the afternoon. Chance of rain 40%. Friday night, mostly cloudy. A chance of showers and a slight chance of thunderstorms before 8 p.m., then a slight chance of showers between 8 p.m. and 2 a.m. A chance of showers after 2 a.m. Patchy fog after 2 a.m. Rainfall amounts less than a tenth of an inch.
Lows in the lower 60s. Southeast winds around 5 miles an hour. Chance of rain 40%. Here is the latest National Weather Service forecast for Cambria County, including the city of Johnstown. Rest of tonight, mostly cloudy. A slight chance of showers between midnight and 4 a.m. A slight chance of thunderstorms after 2 a.m. A chance of showers after 4 a.m. Patchy fog between 2 a.m. and 4 a.m. Rainfall amounts around a tenth of an inch. Lows in the lower 60s. Southwest winds around 5 miles an hour. Chance of rain 50%. Thursday, showers and a chance of thunderstorms. Rainfall amounts between a half and three quarters of an inch. Highs in the lower 70s. East winds around 5 miles an hour, becoming north in the afternoon. Chance of rain 90%. Thursday night, mostly cloudy through 10 p.m., then becoming partly cloudy. Patchy fog after 2 a.m. Rainfall amounts less than a tenth of an inch. Lows in the mid-50s. Northeast winds around 5 miles an hour. Friday, mostly sunny. Patchy fog before 10 a.m. A chance of showers and a slight chance of thunderstorms after 2 p.m. Highs in the mid-70s. East winds around 5 miles an hour. Chance of rain 40%. Friday night, mostly cloudy, then becoming partly cloudy between 8 p.m. and 2 a.m., then becoming mostly cloudy. A chance of showers and a slight chance of thunderstorms before 8 p.m., then a slight chance of showers between 8 p.m. and 2 a.m. A chance of showers after 2 a.m. Rainfall amounts less than a tenth of an inch. Lows around 60. Southeast winds 5 to 10 miles an hour. Chance of rain 40%. And now the extended forecast for South Central Pennsylvania. Saturday, showers likely and a chance of thunderstorms. Highs in the upper 70s. Chance of rain 70%. Saturday night, partly cloudy with a chance of showers and a slight chance of thunderstorms. Lows around 60. Chance of rain 40%. Sunday, mostly sunny with a slight chance of showers and thunderstorms. Highs in the mid-70s. Chance of rain 20%. Sunday night, mostly clear. Lows in the mid-50s. Monday, sunny. Highs in the mid-70s. Monday night, mostly clear. Lows in the mid-50s. Tuesday, mostly sunny. Highs in the upper 70s. Tuesday night, partly cloudy. Lows in the upper 50s. Wednesday, partly sunny. Highs in the upper 70s. The 8 to 14 day outlook, from Thursday, August 27th to Wednesday, September 2nd, calls for above normal temperatures and above normal precipitation. Normal high temperatures across central Pennsylvania during this period range from the mid-70s over the Allegheny Mountains to the low 80s across the lower Susquehanna Valley. Normal lows range from the low 50s over the Alleghenies to the low 60s across the lower Susquehanna Valley. Here are the 11 p.m. conditions in the Altoona area. In Altoona, it was mostly cloudy. The temperature was 66 degrees, the dew point 63, and the relative humidity 90%. The wind was west at 3 miles an hour. The pressure was 30.01 inches and falling. At State College, it was partly cloudy. The temperature was 68 degrees, the dew point 64, and the relative humidity 88%. The wind was south at 5 miles an hour. The pressure was 29.99 inches and falling. Now, a few other local conditions: Johnstown, mostly cloudy 67, Du Bois, cloudy 64, La Trobe, mostly cloudy 70, Pittsburgh cloudy 72, Erie, mostly cloudy 72, Bradford partly cloudy 61. To the south and east, York, partly cloudy 67, Selins Grove clear 68, Harrisburg partly cloudy 74, Philadelphia partly cloudy 81, Baltimore partly cloudy 77, Washington D.C. partly cloudy 75. Once again, in Altoona it was 66 degrees under mostly cloudy skies. And at State College it was 68 degrees under partly cloudy skies. 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
Here's the hazardous weather outlook for the following counties: Bedford, Blair, Cambria, and Huntingdon. For today and tonight, no hazardous weather is expected at this time. And now the extended outlook for the period Thursday through Tuesday. Thunderstorms with very heavy rain are possible Thursday. The heavy rain may lead to localized flooding. Much of tonight will be dry with increasing clouds and a few light sprinkles across western Pennsylvania. An area of more widespread rainfall will arrive across the western half of Pennsylvania by early Thursday morning. Low temperatures tonight will range from the mid-50s in the northern tier to near 70 degrees in southeastern Pennsylvania. Steady rain will continue to overspread central and eastern Pennsylvania through the afternoon and early evening on Thursday. A few strong to severe afternoon storms will be possible across southeastern Pennsylvania, with damaging winds being the primary hazard. Heavy rainfall could result in isolated flash flooding. High temperatures will mostly be in the 70s. Drier weather is expected for much of Pennsylvania on Friday, although showers may linger across the southern tier. The pattern turns more unsettled as we head into the weekend, with chances for showers and thunderstorms both Saturday and Sunday. Here is the latest National Weather Service forecast for Blair and Bedford counties, including the city of Altoona. Rest of tonight, mostly cloudy. A slight chance of showers and thunderstorms between 2 a.m. and 4 a.m. A chance of showers and a slight chance of thunderstorms after 4 a.m. Rainfall amounts less than a tenth of an inch. Lows in the lower 60s. West winds around 5 miles an hour. Chance of rain 40%. Thursday, showers and a chance of thunderstorms. Rainfall amounts between a quarter and a half inch. Highs in the mid-70s. East winds around 5 miles an hour, becoming north in the afternoon. Chance of rain near 100%. Thursday night, mostly cloudy through 4 a.m., then becoming partly cloudy. A slight chance of showers and thunderstorms before 8 p.m. Patchy fog between midnight and 4 a.m. Areas of fog after 4 a.m. Rainfall amounts less than a tenth of an inch. Lows in the upper 50s. North winds around 5 miles an hour. Chance of rain 20%. Friday, mostly sunny. Patchy fog before 8 a.m., then areas of fog between 8 a.m. and 10 a.m. A chance of showers and a slight chance of thunderstorms after 2 p.m. Highs in the upper 70s. Northeast winds around 5 miles an hour, becoming east in the afternoon. Chance of rain 40%. Friday night, mostly cloudy. A chance of showers and a slight chance of thunderstorms before 8 p.m., then a slight chance of showers between 8 p.m. and 2 a.m. A chance of showers after 2 a.m. Patchy fog after 2 a.m. Rainfall amounts less than a tenth of an inch. Lows in the lower 60s. Southeast winds around 5 miles an hour. Chance of rain 40%. Here is the latest National Weather Service forecast for Cambria County, including the city of Johnstown. Rest of tonight, mostly cloudy. A slight chance of showers between midnight and 4 a.m. A slight chance of thunderstorms after 2 a.m. A chance of showers after 4 a.m. Patchy fog between 2 a.m. and 4 a.m. Rainfall amounts around a tenth of an inch. Lows in the lower 60s. Southwest winds around 5 miles an hour. Chance of rain 50%. Thursday, showers and a chance of thunderstorms. Rainfall amounts between a half and three quarters of an inch. Highs in the lower 70s. East winds around 5 miles an hour, becoming north in the afternoon. Chance of rain 90%. Thursday night, mostly cloudy through 10 p.m., then becoming partly cloudy. Patchy fog after 2 a.m. Rainfall amounts less than a tenth of an inch. Lows in the mid-50s. Northeast winds around 5 miles an hour. Friday, mostly sunny. Patchy fog before 10 a.m. A chance of showers and a slight chance of thunderstorms after 2 p.m. Highs in the mid-70s. East winds around 5 miles an hour. Chance of rain 40%. Friday night, mostly cloudy, then becoming partly cloudy between 8 p.m. and 2 a.m., then becoming mostly cloudy. A chance of showers and a slight chance of thunderstorms before 8 p.m., then a slight chance of showers between 8 p.m. and 2 a.m.
a chance of showers after 2 a.m. Rainfall amounts less than a tenth of an inch. Lows around 60. Southeast winds 5 to 10 miles an hour. Chance of rain 40%. And now the extended forecast for South Central Pennsylvania. Saturday, showers likely and a chance of thunderstorms. Highs in the upper 70s. Chance of rain 70%. Saturday night, partly cloudy with a chance of showers and a slight chance of thunderstorms. Lows around 60. Chance of rain 40%. Sunday, mostly sunny with a slight chance of showers and thunderstorms. Highs in the mid-70s. Chance of rain 20%. Sunday night, mostly clear. Lows in the mid-50s. Monday, sunny. Highs in the mid-70s. Monday night, mostly clear. Lows in the mid-50s. Tuesday, mostly sunny. Highs in the upper 70s. Tuesday night, partly cloudy. Lows in the upper 50s. Wednesday, partly sunny. Highs in the upper 70s. The 8 to 14 day outlook, from Thursday, August 27th to Wednesday, September 2nd, calls for above normal temperatures and above normal precipitation. Normal high temperatures across central Pennsylvania during this period range from the mid-70s over the Allegheny Mountains to the low 80s across the lower Susquehanna Valley. Normal lows range from the low 50s over the Alleghenies to the low 60s across the lower Susquehanna Valley. Here are the 11 p.m. conditions in the Altoona area. In Altoona, it was mostly cloudy. The temperature was 66 degrees, the dew point 63, and the relative humidity 90%. The wind was west at 3 miles an hour. The pressure was 30.01 inches and falling. At State College, it was partly cloudy. The temperature was 68 degrees, the dew point 64, and the relative humidity 88%. The wind was south at 5 miles an hour. The pressure was 29.99 inches and falling. Now, a few other local conditions: Johnstown, mostly cloudy 67, Du Bois, cloudy 64, Latrobe, mostly cloudy 70, Pittsburgh cloudy 72, Erie, mostly cloudy 72, Bradford partly cloudy 61. To the south and east, York, partly cloudy 67, Selins Grove clear 68, Harrisburg partly cloudy 74, Philadelphia partly cloudy 81, Baltimore partly cloudy 77, Washington DC partly cloudy 75. Once again, in Altoona it was 66 degrees under mostly cloudy skies. And at State College it was 68 degrees under partly cloudy skies. 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Here's the hazardous weather outlook for the following counties: Bedford, Blair, Cambria, and Huntingdon. For today and tonight, no hazardous weather is expected at this time. And now the extended outlook for the period Thursday through Tuesday. Thunderstorms with very heavy rain are possible Thursday. The heavy rain may lead to localized flooding. Much of tonight will be dry with increasing clouds and a few light sprinkles across western Pennsylvania. An area of more widespread rainfall will arrive across the western half of Pennsylvania by early Thursday morning. Low temperatures tonight will range from the mid-50s in the northern tier to near 70 degrees in southeastern Pennsylvania. Steady rain will continue to overspread central and eastern Pennsylvania through the afternoon and early evening on Thursday. A few strong to severe afternoon storms will be possible across southeastern Pennsylvania, with damaging winds being the primary hazard. Heavy rainfall could result in isolated flash flooding. High temperatures will mostly be in the 70s. Drier weather is expected for much of Pennsylvania on Friday, although showers may linger across the southern tier. The pattern turns more unsettled as we head into the weekend, with chances for showers and thunderstorms both Saturday and Sunday. Here is the latest National Weather Service forecast for Blair and Bedford counties, including the city of Altoona. Rest of tonight, mostly cloudy. A slight chance of showers and thunderstorms between 2 a.m. and 4 a.m. A chance of showers and a slight chance of thunderstorms after 4 a.m. Rainfall amounts less than a tenth of an inch. Lows in the lower 60s. West winds around 5 miles an hour. Chance of rain 40%.
Thursday, showers and a chance of thunderstorms. Rainfall amounts between a quarter and a half inch. Highs in the mid-70s. East winds around 5 miles an hour, becoming north in the afternoon. Chance of rain near 100%. Thursday night, mostly cloudy through 4 a.m., then becoming partly cloudy. A slight chance of showers and thunderstorms before 8 p.m. Patchy fog between midnight and 4 a.m. Areas of fog after 4 a.m. Rainfall amounts less than a tenth of an inch. Lows in the upper 50s. North winds around 5 miles an hour. Chance of rain 20%. Friday, mostly sunny. Patchy fog before 8 a.m., then areas of fog between 8 a.m. and 10 a.m. A chance of showers and a slight chance of thunderstorms after 2 p.m. Highs in the upper 70s. Northeast winds around 5 miles an hour, becoming east in the afternoon. Chance of rain 40%. Friday night, mostly cloudy. A chance of showers and a slight chance of thunderstorms before 8 p.m., then a slight chance of showers between 8 p.m. and 2 a.m. A chance of showers after 2 a.m. Patchy fog after 2 a.m. Rainfall amounts less than a tenth of an inch. Lows in the lower 60s. Southeast winds around 5 miles an hour. Chance of rain 40%. Here is the latest National Weather Service forecast for Cambria County, including the city of Johnstown. Rest of tonight, mostly cloudy. A slight chance of showers between midnight and 4 a.m. A slight chance of thunderstorms after 2 a.m. A chance of showers after 4 a.m. Patchy fog between 2 a.m. and 4 a.m. Rainfall amounts around a tenth of an inch. Lows in the lower 60s. Southwest winds around 5 miles an hour. Chance of rain 50%. Thursday, showers and a chance of thunderstorms. Rainfall amounts between a half and three quarters of an inch. Highs in the lower 70s. East winds around 5 miles an hour, becoming north in the afternoon. Chance of rain 90%. Thursday night, mostly cloudy through 10 p.m., then becoming partly cloudy. Patchy fog after 2 a.m. Rainfall amounts less than a tenth of an inch. Lows in the mid-50s. Northeast winds around 5 miles an hour. Friday, mostly sunny. Patchy fog before 10 a.m. A chance of showers and a slight chance of thunderstorms after 2 p.m. Highs in the mid-70s. East winds around 5 miles an hour. Chance of rain 40%. Friday night, mostly cloudy, then becoming partly cloudy between 8 p.m. and 2 a.m., then becoming mostly cloudy. A chance of showers and a slight chance of thunderstorms before 8 p.m., then a slight chance of showers between 8 p.m. and 2 a.m. A chance of showers after 2 a.m. Rainfall amounts less than a tenth of an inch. Lows around 60. Southeast winds 5 to 10 miles an hour. Chance of rain 40%. And now the extended forecast for South Central Pennsylvania. Saturday, showers likely and a chance of thunderstorms. Highs in the upper 70s. Chance of rain 70%. Saturday night, partly cloudy with a chance of showers and a slight chance of thunderstorms. Lows around 60. Chance of rain 40%. Sunday, mostly sunny with a slight chance of showers and thunderstorms. Highs in the mid-70s. Chance of rain 20%. Sunday night, mostly clear. Lows in the mid-50s. Monday, sunny. Highs in the mid-70s. Monday night, mostly clear. Lows in the mid-50s. Tuesday, mostly sunny. Highs in the upper 70s. Tuesday night, partly cloudy. Lows in the upper 50s. Wednesday, partly sunny. Highs in the upper 70s. The 8 to 14 day outlook, from Thursday, August 27th to Wednesday, September 2nd, calls for above normal temperatures and above normal precipitation. Normal high temperatures across central Pennsylvania during this period range from the mid-70s over the Allegheny Mountains to the low 80s across the lower Susquehanna Valley. Normal lows range from the low 50s over the Alleghenies to the low 60s across the lower Susquehanna Valley. Here are the 11 p.m. conditions in the Altoona area. In Altoona, it was mostly cloudy.
The temperature was 66 degrees, the dew point 63, and the relative humidity 90%. The wind was west at 3 miles an hour. The pressure was 30.01 inches and falling. At State College, it was partly cloudy. The temperature

In Altoona, it was 66 degrees under mostly cloudy skies. And at State College, it was 68 degrees under partly cloudy skies. This is NOAA Weather Radio, All Hazards Station WNG 589. 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Here's the hazardous weather outlook for the following counties: Bedford, Blair, Cambria, and Huntingdon. For today and tonight, no hazardous weather is expected at this time. And now the extended outlook for the period Thursday through Tuesday. Thunderstorms with very heavy rain are possible Thursday. The heavy rain may lead to localized flooding. Much of tonight will be dry with increasing clouds and a few light sprinkles across western Pennsylvania. An area of more widespread rainfall will arrive across the western half of Pennsylvania by early Thursday morning. Low temperatures tonight will range from the mid-50s in the northern tier to near 70 degrees in southeastern Pennsylvania. Steady rain will continue to overspread central and eastern Pennsylvania through the afternoon and early evening on Thursday. A few strong to severe afternoon storms will be possible across southeastern Pennsylvania, with damaging winds being the primary hazard. Heavy rainfall could result in isolated flash flooding. High temperatures will mostly be in the 70s. Drier weather is expected for much of Pennsylvania on Friday, although showers may linger across the southern tier. The pattern turns more unsettled as we head into the weekend, with chances for showers and thunderstorms both Saturday and Sunday. Here is the latest National Weather Service forecast for Blair and Bedford counties, including the city of Altoona. Rest of tonight, mostly cloudy. A slight chance of showers and thunderstorms between 2 a.m. and 4 a.m. A chance of showers and a slight chance of thunderstorms after 4 a.m. Rainfall amounts less than a tenth of an inch. Lows in the lower 60s. West winds around 5 miles an hour. Chance of rain 40%. Thursday, showers and a chance of thunderstorms. Rainfall amounts between a quarter and a half inch. Highs in the mid-70s. East winds around 5 miles an hour, becoming north in the afternoon. Chance of rain near 100%. Thursday night, mostly cloudy through 4 a.m., then becoming partly cloudy. A slight chance of showers and thunderstorms before 8 p.m. Patchy fog between midnight and 4 a.m. Areas of fog after 4 a.m. Rainfall amounts less than a tenth of an inch. Lows in the upper 50s. North winds around 5 miles an hour. Chance of rain 20%. Friday, mostly sunny. Patchy fog before 8 a.m., then areas of fog between 8 a.m. and 10 a.m. A chance of showers and a slight chance of thunderstorms after 2 p.m. Highs in the upper 70s. Northeast winds around 5 miles an hour, becoming east in the afternoon. Chance of rain 40%. Friday night, mostly cloudy. A chance of showers and a slight chance of thunderstorms before 8 p.m., then a slight chance of showers between 8 p.m. and 2 a.m. A chance of showers after 2 a.m. Patchy fog after 2 a.m. Rainfall amounts less than a tenth of an inch. Lows in the lower 60s. Southeast winds around 5 miles an hour. Chance of rain 40%. Here is the latest National Weather Service forecast for Cambria County, including the city of Johnstown. Rest of tonight, mostly cloudy. A slight chance of showers between midnight and 4 a.m. A slight chance of thunderstorms after 2 a.m. A chance of showers after 4 a.m. Patchy fog between 2 a.m. and 4 a.m. Rainfall amounts around a tenth of an inch. Lows in the lower 60s. Southwest winds around 5 miles an hour. Chance of rain 50%. Thursday, showers and a chance of thunderstorms. Rainfall amounts between a half and three quarters of an inch. Highs in the lower 70s. East winds around 5 miles an hour, becoming north in the afternoon. Chance of rain 90%. Thursday night, mostly cloudy through 10 p.m., then becoming partly cloudy. Patchy fog after 2 a.m. Rainfall amounts less than a tenth of an inch. Lows in the mid-50s. Northeast winds around 5 miles an hour. Friday, mostly sunny. Patchy fog before 10 a.m. A chance of showers and a slight chance of thunderstorms after 2 p.m. Highs in the mid-70s. East winds around 5 miles an hour.

miles an hour. Chance of rain 40%. Friday night, mostly cloudy, then becoming partly cloudy between 8 p.m. and 2 a.m., then becoming mostly cloudy. A chance of showers and a slight chance of thunderstorms before 8 p.m., then a slight chance of showers between 8 p.m. and 2 a.m. A chance of showers after 2 a.m. Rainfall amounts less than a tenth of an inch. Lows around 60. Southeast winds 5 to 10 miles an hour. Chance of rain 40%. And now the extended forecast for South Central Pennsylvania. Saturday, showers likely and a chance of thunderstorms. Highs in the upper 70s. Chance of rain 70%. Saturday night, partly cloudy with a chance of showers and a slight chance of thunderstorms. Lows around 60. Chance of rain 40%. Sunday, mostly sunny with a slight chance of showers and thunderstorms. Highs in the mid-70s. Chance of rain 20%. Sunday night, mostly clear. Lows in the mid-50s. Monday, sunny. Highs in the mid-70s. Monday night, mostly clear. Lows in the mid-50s. Tuesday, mostly sunny. Highs in the upper 70s. Tuesday night, partly cloudy. Lows in the upper 50s. Wednesday, partly sunny. Highs in the upper 70s. Here is the latest National Weather Service forecast for Blair and Bedford counties, including the city of Altoona. Rest of tonight, mostly cloudy. A slight chance of showers and thunderstorms between 2 a.m. and 4 a.m. A chance of showers and a slight chance of thunderstorms after 4 a.m. Rainfall amounts less than a tenth of an inch. Lows in the lower 60s. West winds around 5 miles an hour. Chance of rain 40%. Thursday, showers and a chance of thunderstorms. Rainfall amounts between a quarter and a half inch. Highs in the mid-70s. East winds around 5 miles an hour, becoming north in the afternoon. Chance of rain near 100%. Thursday night, mostly cloudy through 4 a.m., then becoming partly cloudy. A slight chance of showers and thunderstorms before 8 p.m. Patchy fog between midnight and 4 a.m. Areas of fog after 4 a.m. Rainfall amounts less than a tenth of an inch. Lows in the upper 50s. North winds around 5 miles an hour. Chance of rain 20%. Friday, mostly sunny. Patchy fog before 8 a.m., then areas of fog between 8 a.m. and 10 a.m. A chance of showers and a slight chance of thunderstorms after 2 p.m. Highs in the upper 70s. Northeast winds around 5 miles an hour, becoming east in the afternoon. Chance of rain 40%. Friday night, mostly cloudy. A chance of showers and a slight chance of thunderstorms before 8 p.m., then a slight chance of showers between 8 p.m. and 2 a.m. A chance of showers after 2 a.m. Patchy fog after 2 a.m. Rainfall amounts less than a tenth of an inch. Lows in the lower 60s. Southeast winds around 5 miles an hour. Chance of rain 40%. Here is the latest National Weather Service forecast for Cambria County, including the city of Johnstown. Rest of tonight, mostly cloudy. A slight chance of showers between midnight and 4 a.m. A slight chance of thunderstorms after 2 a.m. A chance of showers after 4 a.m. Patchy fog between 2 a.m. and 4 a.m. Rainfall amounts around a tenth of an inch. Lows in the lower 60s. Southwest winds around 5 miles an hour. Chance of rain 50%. Thursday, showers and a chance of thunderstorms. Rainfall amounts between a half and three quarters of an inch. Highs in the lower 70s. East winds around 5 miles an hour, becoming north in the afternoon. Chance of rain 90%. Thursday night, mostly cloudy through 10 p.m., then becoming partly cloudy. Patchy fog after 2 a.m. Rainfall amounts less than a tenth of an inch. Lows in the mid-50s. Northeast winds around 5 miles an hour. Friday, mostly sunny. Patchy fog before 10 a.m. A chance of showers and a slight chance of thunderstorms after 2 p.m. Highs in the mid-70s. East winds around 5 miles an hour. Chance of rain 40%.
Friday night, mostly cloudy, then becoming partly cloudy between 8 p.m. and 2 a.m., then becoming mostly cloudy. A chance of showers and a slight chance of thunderstorms before 8 p.m., then a slight chance of showers between 8 p.m. and 2 a.m. A chance of showers after 2 a.m. Rainfall amounts less than a tenth of an inch. Lows around 60. Southeast winds 5 to 10 miles an hour. Chance of rain 40%. And now the extended forecast for South Central Pennsylvania. Saturday, showers likely and a chance of thunderstorms. Highs in the upper 70s. Chance of rain 70%. Saturday night, partly cloudy with a chance of showers and a slight chance of thunderstorms. Lows around 60. Chance of rain 40%. Sunday, mostly sunny with a slight chance of showers and thunderstorms. Highs in the mid-70s. Chance of rain 20%. Sunday night, mostly clear. Lows in the mid-50s. Monday, sunny. Highs in the mid-70s. Monday night, mostly clear. Lows in the mid-50s. Tuesday, mostly sunny. Highs in the upper 70s. Tuesday night, partly cloudy. Lows in the upper 50s. Wednesday, partly sunny. Highs in the upper 70s. The 8 to 14 day outlook, from Thursday, August 27th to Wednesday, September 2nd, calls for above normal temperatures and above normal precipitation. Normal high temperatures across central Pennsylvania during this period range from the mid-70s over the Allegheny Mountains to the low 80s across the lower Susquehanna Valley. Normal lows range from the low 50s over the Alleghenies to the low 60s across the lower Susquehanna Valley. Here are the midnight conditions in the Altoona area. In Altoona, it was partly cloudy. The temperature was 66 degrees, the dew point 63, and the relative humidity 90%. The wind was south at 5 miles an hour. The pressure was 30.02 inches and rising. At State College, it was partly cloudy. The temperature was 66 degrees, the dew point 66, and the relative humidity 100%. The wind was south at 6 miles an hour. The pressure was 30.00 inches and rising. Now, a few other local conditions: Johnstown, partly cloudy 67, Dubois, partly cloudy 65, Latrobe, clear 68, Pittsburgh, mostly cloudy 71, Erie, mostly cloudy 69, Bradford, mostly cloudy 62. To the south and east, York, clear 65, Selins Grove, partly cloudy 65, Harrisburg, partly cloudy 74, Philadelphia, partly cloudy 79, Baltimore, partly cloudy 75, Washington, D.C., partly cloudy 72. Once again, in Altoona, it was 66 degrees under partly cloudy skies. And at State College, it was 66 degrees under partly cloudy skies. This is NOAA Weather Radio, All Hazards Station WNG 589. Serving South Central Pennsylvania, and originating from the National Weather Service Office in State College. Here are the midnight conditions in the Altoona area. In Altoona, it was mostly cloudy. The temperature was 66 degrees, the dew point 63, and the relative humidity 90%. The wind was south at 5 miles an hour. The pressure was 30.02 inches and rising. At State College, it was partly cloudy. The temperature was 66 degrees, the dew point 66, and the relative humidity 100%. The wind was south at 6 miles an hour. The pressure was 30.00 inches and rising. Now, a few other local conditions: Johnstown, mostly cloudy 67, Dubois, partly cloudy 65, Latrobe, mostly cloudy 68, Pittsburgh, mostly cloudy 71, Erie, mostly cloudy 69, Bradford, mostly cloudy 62. To the south and east, York, clear 65, Selins Grove, clear 65, Harrisburg, partly cloudy 74, Philadelphia, partly cloudy 79, Baltimore, partly cloudy 75, Washington, D.C., partly cloudy 72. Once again, in Altoona, it was 66 degrees under mostly cloudy skies. And at State College, it was 66 degrees under partly cloudy skies. 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
Here's the hazardous weather outlook for the following counties: Bedford, Blair, Cambria, and Huntingdon. For today and tonight, no hazardous weather is expected at this time. And now the extended outlook for the period Thursday through Tuesday. Thunderstorms with very heavy rain are possible Thursday. The heavy rain may lead to localized flooding. Much of tonight will be dry with increasing clouds and a few light sprinkles across western Pennsylvania. An area of more widespread rainfall will arrive across the western half of Pennsylvania by early Thursday morning. Low temperatures tonight will range from the mid-50s in the northern tier to near 70 degrees in southeastern Pennsylvania. Steady rain will continue to overspread central and eastern Pennsylvania through the afternoon and early evening on Thursday. A few strong to severe afternoon storms will be possible across southeastern Pennsylvania, with damaging winds being the primary hazard. Heavy rainfall could result in isolated flash flooding. High temperatures will mostly be in the 70s. Drier weather is expected for much of Pennsylvania on Friday, although showers may linger across the southern tier. The pattern turns more unsettled as we head into the weekend, with chances for showers and thunderstorms both Saturday and Sunday. Here is the latest National Weather Service forecast for Blair and Bedford counties, including the city of Altoona. Rest of tonight, mostly cloudy. A slight chance of showers and thunderstorms between 2 a.m. and 4 a.m. A chance of showers and a slight chance of thunderstorms after 4 a.m. Rainfall amounts less than a tenth of an inch. Lows in the lower 60s. West winds around 5 miles an hour. Chance of rain 40%. Thursday, showers and a chance of thunderstorms. Rainfall amounts between a quarter and a half inch. Highs in the mid-70s. East winds around 5 miles an hour, becoming north in the afternoon. Chance of rain near 100%. Thursday night, mostly cloudy through 4 a.m., then becoming partly cloudy. A slight chance of showers and thunderstorms before 8 p.m. Patchy fog between midnight and 4 a.m. Areas of fog after 4 a.m. Rainfall amounts less than a tenth of an inch. Lows in the upper 50s. North winds around 5 miles an hour. Chance of rain 20%. Friday, mostly sunny. Patchy fog before 8 a.m., then areas of fog between 8 a.m. and 10 a.m. A chance of showers and a slight chance of thunderstorms after 2 p.m. Highs in the upper 70s. Northeast winds around 5 miles an hour, becoming east in the afternoon. Chance of rain 40%. Friday night, mostly cloudy. A chance of showers and a slight chance of thunderstorms before 8 p.m., then a slight chance of showers between 8 p.m. and 2 a.m. A chance of showers after 2 a.m. Patchy fog after 2 a.m. Rainfall amounts less than a tenth of an inch. Lows in the lower 60s. Southeast winds around 5 miles an hour. Chance of rain 40%. Here is the latest National Weather Service forecast for Cambria County, including the city of Johnstown. Rest of tonight, mostly cloudy. A slight chance of showers between midnight and 4 a.m. A slight chance of thunderstorms after 2 a.m. A chance of showers after 4 a.m. Patchy fog between 2 a.m. and 4 a.m. Rainfall amounts around a tenth of an inch. Lows in the lower 60s. Southwest winds around 5 miles an hour. Chance of rain 50%. Thursday, showers and a chance of thunderstorms. Rainfall amounts between a half and three quarters of an inch. Highs in the lower 70s. East winds around 5 miles an hour, becoming north in the afternoon. Chance of rain 90%. Thursday night, mostly cloudy through 10 p.m., then becoming partly cloudy. Patchy fog after 2 a.m. Rainfall amounts less than a tenth of an inch. Lows in the mid-50s. Northeast winds around 5 miles an hour. Friday, mostly sunny. Patchy fog before 10 a.m. A chance of showers and a slight chance of thunderstorms after 2 p.m. Highs in the mid-70s. East winds around 5 miles an hour. Chance of rain 40%. Friday night, mostly cloudy, then becoming partly cloudy between 8 p.m. and 2 a.m., then becoming mostly cloudy. A chance of showers and a slight chance of thunderstorms before 8 p.m., then a slight chance of showers between 8 p.m. and 2 a.m.
A chance of showers after 2 a.m. Rainfall amounts less than a tenth of an inch. Lows around 60. Southeast winds 5-10 miles an hour. Chance of rain 40%. And now the extended forecast for south central Pennsylvania. Saturday, showers likely and a chance of thunderstorms. Highs in the upper 70s. Chance of rain 70%. Saturday night, partly cloudy with a chance of showers and a slight chance of thunderstorms. Lows around 60. Chance of rain 40%. Sunday, mostly sunny with a slight chance of showers and thunderstorms. Highs in the mid-70s. Chance of rain 20%. Sunday night, mostly clear. Lows in the mid-50s. Monday, sunny. Highs in the mid-70s. Monday night, mostly clear. Lows in the mid-50s. Tuesday, mostly sunny. Highs in the upper 70s. Tuesday night, partly cloudy. Lows in the upper 50s. Wednesday, partly sunny. Highs in the upper 70s. The 8 to 14 day outlook, from Thursday, August 27th to Wednesday, September 2nd, calls for above normal temperatures and above normal precipitation. Normal high temperatures across central Pennsylvania during this period range from the mid-70s over the Allegheny Mountains to the low 80s across the lower Susquehanna Valley. Normal lows range from the low 50s over the Alleghenies to the low 60s across the lower Susquehanna Valley. Here are the midnight conditions in the Altoona area. In Altoona, it was mostly cloudy. The temperature was 66 degrees, the dew point 63, and the relative humidity 90%. The wind was south at 5 miles an hour. The pressure was 30.02 inches and rising. At State College, it was partly cloudy. The temperature was 66 degrees, the dew point 66, and the relative humidity 100%. The wind was south at 6 miles an hour. The pressure was 30.00 inches and rising. Now, a few other local conditions: Johnstown, mostly cloudy 67, Dubois, partly cloudy 65, Latrobe, mostly cloudy 68, Pittsburgh, mostly cloudy 71, Erie, mostly cloudy 69, Bradford, mostly cloudy 62. To the south and east, York, clear 65, Selins Grove, clear 65, Harrisburg, partly cloudy 74, Philadelphia, partly cloudy 79, Baltimore, partly cloudy 75, Washington, D.C., partly cloudy 72. Once again, in Altoona, it was 66 degrees under mostly cloudy skies. And at State College, it was 66 degrees under partly cloudy skies. 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Here's the hazardous weather outlook for the following counties: Bedford, Blair, Cambria, and Huntingdon. For today and tonight, no hazardous weather is expected at this time. And now the extended outlook for the period Thursday through Tuesday. Thunderstorms with very heavy rain are possible Thursday. The heavy rain may lead to localized flooding. Much of tonight will be dry with increasing clouds and a few light sprinkles across western Pennsylvania. An area of more widespread rainfall will arrive across the western half of Pennsylvania by early Thursday morning. Low temperatures tonight will range from the mid-50s in the northern tier to near 70 degrees in southeastern Pennsylvania. Steady rain will continue to overspread central and eastern Pennsylvania through the afternoon and early evening on Thursday. A few strong to severe afternoon storms will be possible across southeastern Pennsylvania, with damaging winds being the primary hazard. Heavy rainfall could result in isolated flash flooding. High temperatures will mostly be in the 70s. Drier weather is expected for much of Pennsylvania on Friday, although showers may linger across the southern tier. The pattern turns more unsettled as we head into the weekend, with chances for showers and thunderstorms both Saturday and Sunday. Here is the latest National Weather Service forecast for Blair and Bedford counties, including the city of Altoona. Rest of tonight, mostly cloudy. A slight chance of showers and thunderstorms between 2 a.m. and 4 a.m. A chance of showers and a slight chance of thunderstorms after 4 a.m. Rainfall amounts less than a tenth of an inch. Lows in the lower 60s. West winds around 5 miles an hour. Chance of rain 40%.
Thursday, showers and a chance of thunderstorms. Rainfall amounts between a quarter and a half inch. Highs in the mid-70s. East winds around 5 miles an hour, becoming north in the afternoon. Chance of rain near 100%. Thursday night, mostly cloudy through 4 a.m., then becoming partly cloudy. A slight chance of showers and thunderstorms before 8 p.m. Patchy fog between midnight and 4 a.m. Areas of fog after 4 a.m. Rainfall amounts less than a tenth of an inch. Lows in the upper 50s. North winds around 5 miles an hour. Chance of rain 20%. Friday, mostly sunny. Patchy fog before 8 a.m., then areas of fog between 8 a.m. and 10 a.m. A chance of showers and a slight chance of thunderstorms after 2 p.m. Highs in the upper 70s. Northeast winds around 5 miles an hour, becoming east in the afternoon. Chance of rain 40%. Friday night, mostly cloudy. A chance of showers and a slight chance of thunderstorms before 8 p.m., then a slight chance of showers between 8 p.m. and 2 a.m. A chance of showers after 2 a.m. Patchy fog after 2 a.m. Rainfall amounts less than a tenth of an inch. Lows in the lower 60s. Southeast winds around 5 miles an hour. Chance of rain 40%. Here is the latest National Weather Service forecast for Cambria County, including the city of Johnstown. Rest of tonight, mostly cloudy. A slight chance of showers between midnight and 4 a.m. A slight chance of thunderstorms after 2 a.m. A chance of showers after 4 a.m. Patchy fog between 2 a.m. and 4 a.m. Rainfall amounts around a tenth of an inch. Lows in the lower 60s. Southwest winds around 5 miles an hour. Chance of rain 50%. Thursday, showers and a chance of thunderstorms. Rainfall amounts between a half and three quarters of an inch. Highs in the lower 70s. East winds around 5 miles an hour, becoming north in the afternoon. Chance of rain 90%. Thursday night, mostly cloudy through 10 p.m., then becoming partly cloudy. Patchy fog after 2 a.m. Rainfall amounts less than a tenth of an inch. Lows in the mid-50s. Northeast winds around 5 miles an hour. Friday, mostly sunny. Patchy fog before 10 a.m. A chance of showers and a slight chance of thunderstorms after 2 p.m. Highs in the mid-70s. East winds around 5 miles an hour. Chance of rain 40%. Friday night, mostly cloudy, then becoming partly cloudy between 8 p.m. and 2 a.m., then becoming mostly cloudy. A chance of showers and a slight chance of thunderstorms before 8 p.m., then a slight chance of showers between 8 p.m. and 2 a.m. A chance of showers after 2 a.m. Rainfall amounts less than a tenth of an inch. Lows around 60. Southeast winds 5 to 10 miles an hour. Chance of rain 40%. And now the extended forecast for South Central Pennsylvania. Saturday, showers likely and a chance of thunderstorms. Highs in the upper 70s. Chance of rain 70%. Saturday night, partly cloudy with a chance of showers and a slight chance of thunderstorms. Lows around 60. Chance of rain 40%. Sunday, mostly sunny with a slight chance of showers and thunderstorms. Highs in the mid-70s. Chance of rain 20%. Sunday night, mostly clear. Lows in the mid-50s. Monday, sunny. Highs in the mid-70s. Monday night, mostly clear. Lows in the mid-50s. Tuesday, mostly sunny. Highs in the upper 70s. Tuesday night, partly cloudy. Lows in the upper 50s. Wednesday, partly sunny. Highs in the upper 70s. 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Broadcasts originate from the National Weather Service in State College and are transmitted from the tower facilities provided by the Blair County Emergency Management Agency in Frankstown on a frequency of 162.425 MHz. We are located at Innovation Park in State College. 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Properly set weather radios with the alarm device will alert you when severe weather warnings or watches are issued.
programming on this station will be temporarily changed during severe weather to bring you the latest information. Warnings and safety information from the National Weather Service may someday save your life or protect your property. The 8 to 14 day outlook, from Thursday, August 27th to Wednesday, September 2nd, calls for above normal temperatures and above normal precipitation. Normal high temperatures across central Pennsylvania during this period range from the mid-70s over the Allegheny Mountains to the low 80s across the lower Susquehanna Valley. Normal lows range from the low 50s over the Alleghenies to the low 60s across the lower Susquehanna Valley. Here are the midnight conditions in the Altoona area. In Altoona, it was mostly cloudy. The temperature was 66 degrees, the dew point 63, and the relative humidity 90%. The wind was south at 5 miles an hour. The pressure was 30.02 inches and rising. At State College, it was partly cloudy. The temperature was 66 degrees, the dew point 66, and the relative humidity 100%. The wind was south at 6 miles an hour. The pressure was 30.00 inches and rising. Now, a few other local conditions: Johnstown, mostly cloudy 67, Du Bois, partly cloudy 65, La Trobe, mostly cloudy 68, Pittsburgh, mostly cloudy 71, Erie, mostly cloudy 69, Bradford, mostly cloudy 62. To the south and east, York, clear 65, Selims Grove, clear 65, Harrisburg, partly cloudy 74, Philadelphia, partly cloudy 79, Baltimore, partly cloudy 75, Washington, D.C., partly cloudy 72. Once again, in Altoona, it was 66 degrees under mostly cloudy skies. And at State College, it was 66 degrees under partly cloudy skies. This is NOAA Weather Radio, All Hazards Station WNG 589. 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Here's the hazardous weather outlook for the following counties: Bedford, Blair, Cambria, and Huntingdon. For today and tonight, no hazardous weather is expected at this time. And now the extended outlook for the period Thursday through Tuesday. Thunderstorms with very heavy rain are possible Thursday. The heavy rain may lead to localized flooding. Much of tonight will be dry with increasing clouds and a few light sprinkles across western Pennsylvania. An area of more widespread rainfall will arrive across the western half of Pennsylvania by early Thursday morning. Low temperatures tonight will range from the mid-50s in the northern tier to near 70 degrees in southeastern Pennsylvania. Steady rain will continue to overspread central and eastern Pennsylvania through the afternoon and early evening on Thursday. A few strong to severe afternoon storms will be possible across southeastern Pennsylvania, with damaging winds being the primary hazard. Heavy rainfall could result in isolated flash flooding. High temperatures will mostly be in the 70s. Drier weather is expected for much of Pennsylvania on Friday, although showers may linger across the southern tier. The pattern turns more unsettled as we head into the weekend, with chances for showers and thunderstorms both Saturday and Sunday. Here is the latest National Weather Service forecast for Blair and Bedford counties, including the city of Altoona. Rest of tonight, mostly cloudy. A slight chance of showers and thunderstorms between 2 a.m. and 4 a.m. A chance of showers and a slight chance of thunderstorms after 4 a.m. Rainfall amounts less than a tenth of an inch. Lows in the lower 60s. West winds around 5 miles an hour. Chance of rain 40%. Thursday, showers and a chance of thunderstorms. Rainfall amounts between a quarter and a half inch. Highs in the mid-70s. East winds around 5 miles an hour, becoming north in the afternoon. Chance of rain near 100%. Thursday night, mostly cloudy through 4 a.m., then becoming partly cloudy. A slight chance of showers and thunderstorms before 8 p.m. Patchy fog between midnight and 4 a.m. Areas of fog after 4 a.m. Rainfall amounts less than a tenth of an inch. Lows in the upper 50s. North winds around 5 miles an hour. Chance of rain 20%. Friday, mostly sunny. Patchy fog before 8 a.m., then areas of fog between 8 a.m. and 10 a.m. A chance of showers and a slight chance of thunderstorms after 2 p.m. Highs in the upper 70s.
northeast winds around 5 miles an hour, becoming east in the afternoon. Chance of rain 40%. Friday night, mostly cloudy. A chance of showers and a slight chance of thunderstorms before 8 p.m., then a slight chance of showers between 8 p.m. and 2 a.m. A chance of showers after 2 a.m. Patchy fog after 2 a.m. Rainfall amounts less than a tenth of an inch. Lows in the lower 60s. Southeast winds around 5 miles an hour. Chance of rain 40%. Here is the latest National Weather Service forecast for Cambria County, including the city of Johnstown. Rest of tonight, mostly cloudy. A slight chance of showers between midnight and 4 a.m. A slight chance of thunderstorms after 2 a.m. A chance of showers after 4 a.m. Patchy fog between 2 a.m. and 4 a.m. Rainfall amounts around a tenth of an inch. Lows in the lower 60s. Southwest winds around 5 miles an hour. Chance of rain 50%. Thursday, showers and a chance of thunderstorms. Rainfall amounts between a half and three quarters of an inch. Highs in the lower 70s. East winds around 5 miles an hour, becoming north in the afternoon. Chance of rain 90%. Thursday night, mostly cloudy through 10 p.m., then becoming partly cloudy. Patchy fog after 2 a.m. Rainfall amounts less than a tenth of an inch. Lows in the mid-50s. Northeast winds around 5 miles an hour. Friday, mostly sunny. Patchy fog before 10 a.m. A chance of showers and a slight chance of thunderstorms after 2 p.m. Highs in the mid-70s. East winds around 5 miles an hour. Chance of rain 40%. Friday night, mostly cloudy, then becoming partly cloudy between 8 p.m. and 2 a.m., then becoming mostly cloudy. A chance of showers and a slight chance of thunderstorms before 8 p.m., then a slight chance of showers between 8 p.m. and 2 a.m. A chance of showers after 2 a.m. Rainfall amounts less than a tenth of an inch. Lows around 60. Southeast winds 5 to 10 miles an hour. Chance of rain 40%. And now the extended forecast for South Central Pennsylvania. Saturday, showers likely and a chance of thunderstorms. Highs in the upper 70s. Chance of rain 70%. Saturday night, partly cloudy with a chance of showers and a slight chance of thunderstorms. Lows around 60. Chance of rain 40%. Sunday, mostly sunny with a slight chance of showers and thunderstorms. Highs in the mid-70s. Chance of rain 20%. Sunday night, mostly clear. Lows in the mid-50s. Monday, sunny. Highs in the mid-70s. Monday night, mostly clear. Lows in the mid-50s. Tuesday, mostly sunny. Highs in the upper 70s. Tuesday night, partly cloudy. Lows in the upper 50s. Wednesday, partly sunny. Highs in the upper 70s. The 8 to 14 day outlook, from Thursday, August 27th to Wednesday, September 2nd, calls for above normal temperatures and above normal precipitation. Normal high temperatures across central Pennsylvania during this period range from the mid-70s over the Allegheny Mountains to the low 80s across the lower Susquehanna Valley. Normal lows range from the low 50s over the Alleghenies to the low 60s across the lower Susquehanna Valley. Here are the midnight conditions in the Altoona area. In Altoona, it was mostly cloudy. The temperature was 66 degrees, the dew point 63, and the relative humidity 90%. The wind was south at 5 miles an hour. The pressure was 30.02 inches and rising. At State College, it was partly cloudy. The temperature was 66 degrees, the dew point 66, and the relative humidity 100%. The wind was south at 6 miles an hour. The pressure was 30.00 inches and rising. Now, a few other local conditions: Johnstown, mostly cloudy 67, Du Bois, partly cloudy 65, La Trobe, mostly cloudy 68, Pittsburgh, mostly cloudy 71, Erie, mostly cloudy 69, Bradford, mostly cloudy 62. To the south and east, York, clear 65, Selins Grove, clear 65, Harrisburg, partly cloudy 74, Philadelphia, partly cloudy 79,
Baltimore partly cloudy 75, Washington DC partly cloudy 72. Once again, in Altoona it was 66 degrees under mostly cloudy skies. And at State College it was 66 degrees under partly cloudy skies. This is NOAA Weather Radio, All Hazards Station WNG 589. 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Here's the hazardous weather outlook for the following counties: Bedford, Blair, Cambria, and Huntingdon. For today and tonight, no hazardous weather is expected at this time. And now the extended outlook for the period Thursday through Tuesday. Thunderstorms with very heavy rain are possible Thursday. The heavy rain may lead to localized flooding. Much of tonight will be dry with increasing clouds and a few light sprinkles across western Pennsylvania. An area of more widespread rainfall will arrive across the western half of Pennsylvania by early Thursday morning. Low temperatures tonight will range from the mid-50s in the northern tier to near 70 degrees in southeastern Pennsylvania. Steady rain will continue to overspread central and eastern Pennsylvania through the afternoon and early evening on Thursday. A few strong to severe afternoon storms will be possible across southeastern Pennsylvania, with damaging winds being the primary hazard. Heavy rainfall could result in isolated flash flooding. High temperatures will mostly be in the 70s. Drier weather is expected for much of Pennsylvania on Friday, although showers may linger across the southern tier. The pattern turns more unsettled as we head into the weekend, with chances for showers and thunderstorms both Saturday and Sunday. Here is the latest National Weather Service forecast for Blair and Bedford counties, including the city of Altoona. Rest of tonight, mostly cloudy. A slight chance of showers and thunderstorms between 2 a.m. and 4 a.m. A chance of showers and a slight chance of thunderstorms after 4 a.m. Rainfall amounts less than a tenth of an inch. Lows in the lower 60s. West winds around 5 miles an hour. Chance of rain 40%. Thursday, showers and a chance of thunderstorms. Rainfall amounts between a quarter and a half inch. Highs in the mid-70s. East winds around 5 miles an hour, becoming north in the afternoon. Chance of rain near 100%. Thursday night, mostly cloudy through 4 a.m., then becoming partly cloudy. A slight chance of showers and thunderstorms before 8 p.m. Patchy fog between midnight and 4 a.m. Areas of fog after 4 a.m. Rainfall amounts less than a tenth of an inch. Lows in the upper 50s. North winds around 5 miles an hour. Chance of rain 20%. Friday, mostly sunny. Patchy fog before 8 a.m., then areas of fog between 8 a.m. and 10 a.m. A chance of showers and a slight chance of thunderstorms after 2 p.m. Highs in the upper 70s. Northeast winds around 5 miles an hour, becoming east in the afternoon. Chance of rain 40%. Friday night, mostly cloudy. A chance of showers and a slight chance of thunderstorms before 8 p.m., then a slight chance of showers between 8 p.m. and 2 a.m. A chance of showers after 2 a.m. Patchy fog after 2 a.m. Rainfall amounts less than a tenth of an inch. Lows in the lower 60s. Southeast winds around 5 miles an hour. Chance of rain 40%. Here is the latest National Weather Service forecast for Cambria County, including the city of Johnstown. Rest of tonight, mostly cloudy. A slight chance of showers between midnight and 4 a.m. A slight chance of thunderstorms after 2 a.m. A chance of showers after 4 a.m. Patchy fog between 2 a.m. and 4 a.m. Rainfall amounts around a tenth of an inch. Lows in the lower 60s. Southwest winds around 5 miles an hour. Chance of rain 50%. Thursday, showers and a chance of thunderstorms. Rainfall amounts between a half and three quarters of an inch. Highs in the lower 70s. East winds around 5 miles an hour, becoming north in the afternoon. Chance of rain 90%. Thursday night, mostly cloudy through 10 p.m., then becoming partly cloudy. Patchy fog after 2 a.m. Rainfall amounts less than a tenth of an inch. Lows in the mid-50s. Northeast winds around 5 miles an hour. Friday, mostly sunny. Patchy fog before 10 a.m.
a chance of showers and a slight chance of thunderstorms after 2 p.m. Highs in the mid-70s. East winds around 5 miles an hour. Chance of rain 40%. Friday night, mostly cloudy, then becoming partly cloudy between 8 p.m. and 2 a.m., then becoming mostly cloudy. A chance of showers and a slight chance of thunderstorms before 8 p.m., then a slight chance of showers between 8 p.m. and 2 a.m. A chance of showers after 2 a.m. Rainfall amounts less than a tenth of an inch. Lows around 60. Southeast winds 5 to 10 miles an hour. Chance of rain 40%. And now the extended forecast for South Central Pennsylvania. Saturday, showers likely and a chance of thunderstorms. Highs in the upper 70s. Chance of rain 70%. Saturday night, partly cloudy with a chance of showers and a slight chance of thunderstorms. Lows around 60. Chance of rain 40%. Sunday, mostly sunny with a slight chance of showers and thunderstorms. Highs in the mid-70s. Chance of rain 20%. Sunday night, mostly clear. Lows in the mid-50s. Monday, sunny. Highs in the mid-70s. Monday night, mostly clear. Lows in the mid-50s. Tuesday, mostly sunny. Highs in the upper 70s. Tuesday night, partly cloudy. Lows in the upper 50s. Wednesday, partly sunny. Highs in the upper 70s. The 8 to 14 day outlook, from Thursday, August 27th to Wednesday, September 2nd, calls for above normal temperatures and above normal precipitation. Normal high temperatures across central Pennsylvania during this period range from the mid-70s over the Allegheny Mountains to the low 80s across the lower Susquehanna Valley. Normal lows range from the low 50s over the Alleghenies to the low 60s across the lower Susquehanna Valley. Here are the midnight conditions in the Altoona area. In Altoona, it was mostly cloudy. The temperature was 66 degrees, the dew point 63, and the relative humidity 90%. The wind was south at 5 miles an hour. The pressure was 30.02 inches and rising. At State College, it was partly cloudy. The temperature was 66 degrees, the dew point 66, and the relative humidity 100%. The wind was south at 6 miles an hour. The pressure was 30.00 inches and rising. Now, a few other local conditions: Johnstown, mostly cloudy 67, DuBois, partly cloudy 65, La Trobe, mostly cloudy 68, Pittsburgh, mostly cloudy 71, Erie, mostly cloudy 69, Bradford, mostly cloudy 62. To the south and east, York, clear 65, Selins Grove, clear 65, Harrisburg, partly cloudy 74, Philadelphia, partly cloudy 79, Baltimore, partly cloudy 75, Washington, D.C., partly cloudy 72. Once again, in Altoona, it was 66 degrees under mostly cloudy skies. And at State College, it was 66 degrees under partly cloudy skies. 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Here's the hazardous weather outlook for the following counties: Bedford, Blair, Cambria, and Huntingdon. For today and tonight, no hazardous weather is expected at this time. And now the extended outlook for the period Thursday through Tuesday. Thunderstorms with very heavy rain are possible Thursday. The heavy rain may lead to localized flooding. Much of tonight will be dry with increasing clouds and a few light sprinkles across western Pennsylvania. An area of more widespread rainfall will arrive across the western half of Pennsylvania by early Thursday morning. Low temperatures tonight will range from the mid-50s in the northern tier to near 70 degrees in southeastern Pennsylvania. Steady rain will continue to overspread central and eastern Pennsylvania through the afternoon and early evening on Thursday. A few strong to severe afternoon storms will be possible across southeastern Pennsylvania, with damaging winds being the primary hazard. Heavy rainfall could result in isolated flash flooding. High temperatures will mostly be in the 70s. Drier weather is expected for much of Pennsylvania on Friday, although showers may linger across the southern tier. The pattern turns more unsettled as we head into the weekend, with chances for showers and thunderstorms both Saturday and Sunday.
Here is the latest National Weather Service forecast for Blair and Bedford counties, including the city of Altoona. Rest of tonight, mostly cloudy. A slight chance of showers and thunderstorms between 2 a.m. and 4 a.m. A chance of showers and a slight chance of thunderstorms after 4 a.m. Rainfall amounts less than a tenth of an inch. Lows in the lower 60s. West winds around 5 miles an hour. Chance of rain 40%. Thursday, showers and a chance of thunderstorms. Rainfall amounts between a quarter and a half inch. Highs in the mid-70s. East winds around 5 miles an hour, becoming north in the afternoon. Chance of rain near 100%. Thursday night, mostly cloudy through 4 a.m., then becoming partly cloudy. A slight chance of showers and thunderstorms before 8 p.m. Patchy fog between midnight and 4 a.m. Areas of fog after 4 a.m. Rainfall amounts less than a tenth of an inch. Lows in the upper 50s. North winds around 5 miles an hour. Chance of rain 20%. Friday, mostly sunny. Patchy fog before 8 a.m., then areas of fog between 8 a.m. and 10 a.m. A chance of showers and a slight chance of thunderstorms after 2 p.m. Highs in the upper 70s. Northeast winds around 5 miles an hour, becoming east in the afternoon. Chance of rain 40%. Friday night, mostly cloudy. A chance of showers and a slight chance of thunderstorms before 8 p.m., then a slight chance of showers between 8 p.m. and 2 a.m. A chance of showers after 2 a.m. Patchy fog after 2 a.m. Rainfall amounts less than a tenth of an inch. Lows in the lower 60s. Southeast winds around 5 miles an hour. Chance of rain 40%. Here is the latest National Weather Service forecast for Cambria County, including the city of Johnstown. Rest of tonight, mostly cloudy. A slight chance of showers between midnight and 4 a.m. A slight chance of thunderstorms after 2 a.m. A chance of showers after 4 a.m. Patchy fog between 2 a.m. and 4 a.m. Rainfall amounts around a tenth of an inch. Lows in the lower 60s. Southwest winds around 5 miles an hour. Chance of rain 50%. Thursday, showers and a chance of thunderstorms. Rainfall amounts between a half and three quarters of an inch. Highs in the lower 70s. East winds around 5 miles an hour, becoming north in the afternoon. Chance of rain 90%. Thursday night, mostly cloudy through 10 p.m., then becoming partly cloudy. Patchy fog after 2 a.m. Rainfall amounts less than a tenth of an inch. Lows in the mid-50s. Northeast winds around 5 miles an hour. Friday, mostly sunny. Patchy fog before 10 a.m. A chance of showers and a slight chance of thunderstorms after 2 p.m. Highs in the mid-70s. East winds around 5 miles an hour. Chance of rain 40%. Friday night, mostly cloudy, then becoming partly cloudy between 8 p.m. and 2 a.m., then becoming mostly cloudy. A chance of showers and a slight chance of thunderstorms before 8 p.m., then a slight chance of showers between 8 p.m. and 2 a.m. A chance of showers after 2 a.m. Rainfall amounts less than a tenth of an inch. Lows around 60. Southeast winds 5 to 10 miles an hour. Chance of rain 40%. And now the extended forecast for South Central Pennsylvania. Saturday, showers likely and a chance of thunderstorms. Highs in the upper 70s. Chance of rain 70%. Saturday night, partly cloudy with a chance of showers and a slight chance of thunderstorms. Lows around 60. Chance of rain 40%. Sunday, mostly sunny with a slight chance of showers and thunderstorms. Highs in the mid-70s. Chance of rain 20%. Sunday night, mostly clear. Lows in the mid-50s. Monday, sunny. Highs in the mid-70s. Monday night, mostly clear. Lows in the mid-50s. Tuesday, mostly sunny. Highs in the upper 70s. Tuesday night, partly cloudy. Lows in the upper 50s. Wednesday, partly sunny. Highs in the upper 70s.
the 8 to 14 day outlook, from Thursday, August 27th to Wednesday, September 2nd, calls for above normal temperatures and above normal precipitation. Normal high temperatures across central Pennsylvania during this period range from the mid-70s over the Allegheny Mountains to the low 80s across the lower Susquehanna Valley. Normal lows range from the low 50s over the Alleghenies to the low 60s across the lower Susquehanna Valley. Here are the midnight conditions in the Altoona area. In Altoona, it was mostly cloudy. The temperature was 66 degrees, the dew point 63, and the relative humidity 90%. The wind was south at 5 miles an hour. The pressure was 30.02 inches and rising. At State College, it was partly cloudy. The temperature was 66 degrees, the dew point 66, and the relative humidity 100%. The wind was south at 6 miles an hour. The pressure was 30.00 inches and rising. Now, a few other local conditions: Johnstown, mostly cloudy 67, Dubois, partly cloudy 65, La Trobe, mostly cloudy 68, Pittsburgh, mostly cloudy 71, Erie, mostly cloudy 69, Bradford, mostly cloudy 62. To the south and east, York, clear 65, Selins Grove, clear 65, Harrisburg, partly cloudy 74, Philadelphia, partly cloudy 79, Baltimore, partly cloudy 75, Washington, D.C., partly cloudy 72. Once again, in Altoona, it was 66 degrees under mostly cloudy skies. And at State College, it was 66 degrees under partly cloudy skies. 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Here's the hazardous weather outlook for the following counties: Bedford, Blair, Cambria, and Huntingdon. For today and tonight, no hazardous weather is expected at this time. And now the extended outlook for the period Thursday through Tuesday. Thunderstorms with very heavy rain are possible Thursday. The heavy rain may lead to localized flooding. Much of tonight will be dry with increasing clouds and a few light sprinkles across western Pennsylvania. An area of more widespread rainfall will arrive across the western half of Pennsylvania by early Thursday morning. Low temperatures tonight will range from the mid-50s in the northern tier to near 70 degrees in southeastern Pennsylvania. Steady rain will continue to overspread central and eastern Pennsylvania through the afternoon and early evening on Thursday. A few strong to severe afternoon storms will be possible across southeastern Pennsylvania, with damaging winds being the primary hazard. Heavy rainfall could result in isolated flash flooding. High temperatures will mostly be in the 70s. Drier weather is expected for much of Pennsylvania on Friday, although showers may linger across the southern tier. The pattern turns more unsettled as we head into the weekend, with chances for showers and thunderstorms both Saturday and Sunday. Here is the latest National Weather Service forecast for Blair and Bedford counties, including the city of Altoona. Rest of tonight, mostly cloudy. A slight chance of showers and thunderstorms between 2 a.m. and 4 a.m. A chance of showers and a slight chance of thunderstorms after 4 a.m. Rainfall amounts less than a tenth of an inch. Lows in the lower 60s. West winds around 5 miles an hour. Chance of rain 40%. Thursday, showers and a chance of thunderstorms. Rainfall amounts between a quarter and a half inch. Highs in the mid-70s. East winds around 5 miles an hour, becoming north in the afternoon. Chance of rain near 100%. Thursday night, mostly cloudy through 4 a.m., then becoming partly cloudy. A slight chance of showers and thunderstorms before 8 p.m. Patchy fog between midnight and 4 a.m. Areas of fog after 4 a.m. Rainfall amounts less than a tenth of an inch. Lows in the upper 50s. North winds around 5 miles an hour. Chance of rain 20%. Friday, mostly sunny. Patchy fog before 8 a.m., then areas of fog between 8 a.m. and 10 a.m. A chance of showers and a slight chance of thunderstorms after 2 p.m. Highs in the upper 70s. Northeast winds around 5 miles an hour, becoming east in the afternoon. Chance of rain 40%. Friday night, mostly cloudy. A chance of showers and a slight chance of thunderstorms before 8 p.m.,
Then a slight chance of showers between 8 p.m. and 2 a.m. A chance of showers after 2 a.m. Patchy fog after 2 a.m. Rainfall amounts less than a tenth of an inch. Lows in the lower 60s. Southeast winds around 5 miles an hour. Chance of rain 40%. Here is the latest National Weather Service forecast for Cambria County, including the city of Johnstown. Rest of tonight, mostly cloudy. A slight chance of showers between midnight and 4 a.m. A slight chance of thunderstorms after 2 a.m.

east. Northeast winds around 5 miles an hour. Friday, mostly sunny. Patchy fog before 10 a.m. A chance of showers and a slight chance of thunderstorms after 2 p.m. Highs in the mid-70s. East winds around 5 miles an hour. Chance of rain 40%. Friday night, mostly cloudy, then becoming partly cloudy between 8 p.m. and 2 a.m., then becoming mostly cloudy. A chance of showers and a slight chance of thunderstorms before 8 p.m., then a slight chance of showers between 8 p.m. and 2 a.m. A chance of showers after 2 a.m. Rainfall amounts less than a tenth of an inch. Lows around 60. Southeast winds 5 to 10 miles an hour. Chance of rain 40%. And now the extended forecast for south central Pennsylvania. Saturday, showers likely and a chance of thunderstorms. Highs in the upper 70s. Chance of rain 70%. Saturday night, partly cloudy with a chance of showers and a slight chance of thunderstorms. Lows around 60. Chance of rain 40%. Sunday, mostly sunny with a slight chance of showers and thunderstorms. Highs in the mid-70s. Chance of rain 20%. Sunday night, mostly clear. Lows in the mid-50s. Monday, sunny. Highs in the mid-70s. Monday night, mostly clear. Lows in the mid-50s. Tuesday, mostly sunny. Highs in the upper 70s. Tuesday night, partly cloudy. Lows in the upper 50s. Wednesday, partly sunny. Highs in the upper 70s. The 8 to 14 day outlook, from Thursday, August 27th to Wednesday, September 2nd, calls for above normal temperatures and above normal precipitation. Normal high temperatures across central Pennsylvania during this period range from the mid-70s over the Allegheny Mountains to the low 80s across the lower Susquehanna Valley. Normal lows range from the low 50s over the Alleghenies to the low 60s across the lower Susquehanna Valley. Here are the midnight conditions in the Altoona area. In Altoona, it was mostly cloudy. The temperature was 66 degrees, the dew point 63, and the relative humidity 90%. The wind was south at 5 miles an hour. The pressure was 30.02 inches and rising. At State College, it was partly cloudy. The temperature was 66 degrees, the dew point 66, and the relative humidity 100%. The wind was south at 6 miles an hour. The pressure was 30.00 inches and rising. Now, a few other local conditions: Johnstown, mostly cloudy 67, Dubois, partly cloudy 65, Latrobe, mostly cloudy 68, Pittsburgh, mostly cloudy 71, Erie, mostly cloudy 69, Bradford, mostly cloudy 62. To the south and east, York, clear 65, Selins Grove, clear 65, Harrisburg, partly cloudy 74, Philadelphia, partly cloudy 79, Baltimore, partly cloudy 75, Washington, D.C., partly cloudy 72. Once again, in Altoona, it was 66 degrees under mostly cloudy skies. And at State College, it was 66 degrees under partly cloudy skies. 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Here's the hazardous weather outlook for the following counties: Bedford, Blair, Cambria, and Huntingdon. For today and tonight, no hazardous weather is expected at this time. And now the extended outlook for the period Thursday through Tuesday. Thunderstorms with very heavy rain are possible Thursday. The heavy rain may lead to localized flooding. Much of tonight will be dry with increasing clouds and a few light sprinkles across western Pennsylvania. An area of more widespread rainfall will arrive across the western half of Pennsylvania by early Thursday morning. Low temperatures tonight will range from the mid-50s in the northern tier to near 70 degrees in southeastern Pennsylvania. Steady rain will continue to overspread central and eastern Pennsylvania through the afternoon and early evening on Thursday. A few strong to severe afternoon storms will be possible across southeastern Pennsylvania, with damaging winds being the primary hazard. Heavy rainfall could result in isolated flash flooding. High temperatures will mostly be in the 70s. Drier weather is expected for much of Pennsylvania on Friday, although showers may linger across the southern tier. The pattern turns more unsettled.

settled as we head into the weekend, with chances for showers and thunderstorms both Saturday and Sunday. Here is the latest National Weather Service forecast for Blair and Bedford counties, including the city of Altoona. Rest of tonight, mostly cloudy. A slight chance of showers and thunderstorms between 2 a.m. and 4 a.m. A chance of showers and a slight chance of thunderstorms after 4 a.m. Rainfall amounts less than a tenth of an inch. Lows in the lower 60s. West winds around 5 miles an hour. Chance of rain 40%. Thursday, showers and a chance of thunderstorms. Rainfall amounts between a quarter and a half inch. Highs in the mid-70s. East winds around 5 miles an hour, becoming north in the afternoon. Chance of rain near 100%. Thursday night, mostly cloudy through 4 a.m., then becoming partly cloudy. A slight chance of showers and thunderstorms before 8 p.m. Patchy fog between midnight and 4 a.m. Areas of fog after 4 a.m. Rainfall amounts less than a tenth of an inch. Lows in the upper 50s. North winds around 5 miles an hour. Chance of rain 20%. Friday, mostly sunny. Patchy fog before 8 a.m., then areas of fog between 8 a.m. and 10 a.m. A chance of showers and a slight chance of thunderstorms after 2 p.m. Highs in the upper 70s. Northeast winds around 5 miles an hour, becoming east in the afternoon. Chance of rain 40%. Friday night, mostly cloudy. A chance of showers and a slight chance of thunderstorms before 8 p.m., then a slight chance of showers between 8 p.m. and 2 a.m. A chance of showers after 2 a.m. Patchy fog after 2 a.m. Rainfall amounts less than a tenth of an inch. Lows in the lower 60s. Southeast winds around 5 miles an hour. Chance of rain 40%. Here is the latest National Weather Service forecast for Cambria County, including the city of Johnstown. Rest of tonight, mostly cloudy. A slight chance of showers between midnight and 4 a.m. A slight chance of thunderstorms after 2 a.m. A chance of showers after 4 a.m. Patchy fog between 2 a.m. and 4 a.m. Rainfall amounts around a tenth of an inch. Lows in the lower 60s. Southwest winds around 5 miles an hour. Chance of rain 50%. Thursday, showers and a chance of thunderstorms. Rainfall amounts between a half and three quarters of an inch. Highs in the lower 70s. East winds around 5 miles an hour, becoming north in the afternoon. Chance of rain 90%. Thursday night, mostly cloudy through 10 p.m., then becoming partly cloudy. Patchy fog after 2 a.m. Rainfall amounts less than a tenth of an inch. Lows in the mid-50s. Northeast winds around 5 miles an hour. Friday, mostly sunny. Patchy fog before 10 a.m. A chance of showers and a slight chance of thunderstorms after 2 p.m. Highs in the mid-70s. East winds around 5 miles an hour. Chance of rain 40%. Friday night, mostly cloudy, then becoming partly cloudy between 8 p.m. and 2 a.m., then becoming mostly cloudy. A chance of showers and a slight chance of thunderstorms before 8 p.m., then a slight chance of showers between 8 p.m. and 2 a.m. A chance of showers after 2 a.m. Rainfall amounts less than a tenth of an inch. Lows around 60. Southeast winds 5 to 10 miles an hour. Chance of rain 40%. And now the extended forecast for South Central Pennsylvania. Saturday, showers likely and a chance of thunderstorms. Highs in the upper 70s. Chance of rain 70%. Saturday night, partly cloudy with a chance of showers and a slight chance of thunderstorms. Lows around 60. Chance of rain 40%. Sunday, mostly sunny with a slight chance of showers and thunderstorms. Highs in the mid-70s. Chance of rain 20%. Sunday night, mostly clear. Lows in the mid-50s. Monday, sunny. Highs in the mid-70s. Monday night, mostly clear. Lows in the mid-50s. Tuesday, mostly sunny. Highs in the upper 70s. Tuesday night, partly cloudy. Lows in the upper 50s. Wednesday, partly sunny. Highs in the upper 70s.
the 8 to 14 day outlook, from Thursday, August 27th to Wednesday, September 2nd, calls for above normal temperatures and above normal precipitation. Normal high temperatures across central Pennsylvania during this period range from the mid-70s over the Allegheny Mountains to the low 80s across the lower Susquehanna Valley. Normal lows range from the low 50s over the Alleghenies to the low 60s across the lower Susquehanna Valley. Here are the 1 a.m. conditions in the Altoona area. In Altoona, it was partly cloudy. The temperature was 65 degrees, the dew point 63, and the relative humidity 93%. The wind was calm. The pressure was 30.03 inches and rising. At State College, it was partly cloudy. The temperature was 68 degrees, the dew point 66, and the relative humidity 94%. The wind was variable at 1 mile an hour. The pressure was 30.02 inches and rising. Now, a few other local conditions: Johnstown, partly cloudy 66, DuBois, partly cloudy 64, La Trobe, partly cloudy 68, Pittsburgh cloudy 71, Erie, cloudy 68, Bradford mostly cloudy 60. To the south and east, the report from York was not available. Selins Grove partly cloudy 65, Harrisburg partly cloudy 72, Philadelphia partly cloudy 76, Baltimore partly cloudy 71, Washington D.C. cloudy 71. Once again, in Altoona it was 65 degrees under partly cloudy skies. And at State College it was 68 degrees under partly cloudy skies. This is NOAA Weather Radio, All Hazards Station WNG 589. 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Here's the hazardous weather outlook for the following counties: Bedford, Blair, Cambria, and Huntingdon. For today and tonight, no hazardous weather is expected at this time. And now the extended outlook for the period Thursday through Tuesday. Thunderstorms with very heavy rain are possible Thursday. The heavy rain may lead to localized flooding. Much of tonight will be dry with increasing clouds and a few light sprinkles across western Pennsylvania. An area of more widespread rainfall will arrive across the western half of Pennsylvania by early Thursday morning. Low temperatures tonight will range from the mid-50s in the northern tier to near 70 degrees in southeastern Pennsylvania. Steady rain will continue to overspread central and eastern Pennsylvania through the afternoon and early evening on Thursday. A few strong to severe afternoon storms will be possible across southeastern Pennsylvania, with damaging winds being the primary hazard. Heavy rainfall could result in isolated flash flooding. High temperatures will mostly be in the 70s. Drier weather is expected for much of Pennsylvania on Friday, although showers may linger across the southern tier. The pattern turns more unsettled as we head into the weekend, with chances for showers and thunderstorms both Saturday and Sunday. Here is the latest National Weather Service forecast for Blair and Bedford counties, including the city of Altoona. Rest of tonight, mostly cloudy. A slight chance of showers and thunderstorms between 2 a.m. and 4 a.m. A chance of showers and a slight chance of thunderstorms after 4 a.m. Rainfall amounts less than a tenth of an inch. Lows in the lower 60s. West winds around 5 miles an hour. Chance of rain 40%. Thursday, showers and a chance of thunderstorms. Rainfall amounts between a quarter and a half inch. Highs in the mid-70s. East winds around 5 miles an hour, becoming north in the afternoon. Chance of rain near 100%. Thursday night, mostly cloudy through 4 a.m., then becoming partly cloudy. A slight chance of showers and thunderstorms before 8 p.m. Patchy fog between midnight and 4 a.m. Areas of fog after 4 a.m. Rainfall amounts less than a tenth of an inch. Lows in the upper 50s. North winds around 5 miles an hour. Chance of rain 20%. Friday, mostly sunny. Patchy fog before 8 a.m., then areas of fog between 8 a.m. and 10 a.m. A chance of showers and a slight chance of thunderstorms after 2 p.m. Highs in the upper 70s. Northeast winds around 5 miles an hour, becoming east in the afternoon. Chance of rain 40%. Friday night, mostly cloudy. A chance of showers and a slight chance of thunderstorms before 8 p.m., then a slight chance of showers between 8 p.m. and 2 a.m.
a chance of showers after 2 a.m. Patchy fog after 2 a.m. Rainfall amounts less than a tenth of an inch. Lows in the lower 60s. Southeast winds around 5 miles an hour. Chance of rain 40%. Here is the latest National Weather Service forecast for Cambria County, including the city of Johnstown. Rest of tonight, mostly cloudy. A slight chance of showers between midnight and 4 a.m. A slight chance of thunderstorms after 2 a.m. A chance of showers after 4 a.m. Patchy fog between 2 a.m. and 4 a.m. Rainfall amounts around a tenth of an inch. Lows in the lower 60s. Southwest winds around 5 miles an hour. Chance of rain 50%. Thursday, showers and a chance of thunderstorms. Rainfall amounts between a half and three quarters of an inch. Highs in the lower 70s. East winds around 5 miles an hour, becoming north in the afternoon. Chance of rain 90%. Thursday night, mostly cloudy through 10 p.m., then becoming partly cloudy. Patchy fog after 2 a.m. Rainfall amounts less than a tenth of an inch. Lows in the mid-50s. Northeast winds around 5 miles an hour. Friday, mostly sunny. Patchy fog before 10 a.m. A chance of showers and a slight chance of thunderstorms after 2 p.m. Highs in the mid-70s. East winds around 5 miles an hour. Chance of rain 40%. Friday night, mostly cloudy, then becoming partly cloudy between 8 p.m. and 2 a.m., then becoming mostly cloudy. A chance of showers and a slight chance of thunderstorms before 8 p.m., then a slight chance of showers between 8 p.m. and 2 a.m. A chance of showers after 2 a.m. Rainfall amounts less than a tenth of an inch. Lows around 60. Southeast winds 5 to 10 miles an hour. Chance of rain 40%. And now the extended forecast for South Central Pennsylvania. Saturday, showers likely and a chance of thunderstorms. Highs in the upper 70s. Chance of rain 70%. Saturday night, partly cloudy with a chance of showers and a slight chance of thunderstorms. Lows around 60. Chance of rain 40%. Sunday, mostly sunny with a slight chance of showers and thunderstorms. Highs in the mid-70s. Chance of rain 20%. Sunday night, mostly clear. Lows in the mid-50s. Monday, sunny. Highs in the mid-70s. Monday night, mostly clear. Lows in the mid-50s. Tuesday, mostly sunny. Highs in the upper 70s. Tuesday night, partly cloudy. Lows in the upper 50s. Wednesday, partly sunny. Highs in the upper 70s. The 8 to 14 day outlook, from Thursday, August 27th to Wednesday, September 2nd, calls for above normal temperatures and above normal precipitation. Normal high temperatures across central Pennsylvania during this period range from the mid-70s over the Allegheny Mountains to the low 80s across the lower Susquehanna Valley. Normal lows range from the low 50s over the Alleghenies to the low 60s across the lower Susquehanna Valley. Here are the 1 a.m. conditions in the Altoona area. In Altoona, it was mostly cloudy. The temperature was 65 degrees, the dew point 63, and the relative humidity 93%. The wind was calm. The pressure was 30.03 inches and rising. At State College, it was mostly cloudy. The temperature was 68 degrees, the dew point 66, and the relative humidity 94%. The wind was variable at 1 mile an hour. The pressure was 30.02 inches and rising. Now, a few other local conditions: Johnstown, mostly cloudy 66, Du Bois, mostly cloudy 64, La Trobe, mostly cloudy 68, Pittsburgh cloudy 71, Erie, cloudy 67, Bradford mostly cloudy 60. To the south and east, the report from York was not available. Selams Grove partly cloudy 65, Harrisburg partly cloudy 72, Philadelphia partly cloudy 76, Baltimore partly cloudy 71, Washington D.C. cloudy 71. Once again, in Altoona it was 65 degrees under mostly cloudy skies. And at State College it was 68 degrees under mostly cloudy skies. This is NOAA Weather Radio, all hazards station WMG 589.
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Here's the hazardous weather outlook for the following counties: Bedford, Blair, Cambria, and Huntingdon. For today and tonight, no hazardous weather is expected at this time. And now the extended outlook for the period Thursday through Tuesday. Thunderstorms with very heavy rain are possible Thursday. The heavy rain may lead to localized flooding. Much of tonight will be dry with increasing clouds and a few light sprinkles across western Pennsylvania. An area of more widespread rainfall will arrive across the western half of Pennsylvania by early Thursday morning. Low temperatures tonight will range from the mid-50s in the northern tier to near 70 degrees in southeastern Pennsylvania. Steady rain will continue to overspread central and eastern Pennsylvania through the afternoon and early evening on Thursday. A few strong to severe afternoon storms will be possible across southeastern Pennsylvania, with damaging winds being the primary hazard. Heavy rainfall could result in isolated flash flooding. High temperatures will mostly be in the 70s. Drier weather is expected for much of Pennsylvania on Friday, although showers may linger across the southern tier. The pattern turns more unsettled as we head into the weekend, with chances for showers and thunderstorms both Saturday and Sunday. Here is the latest National Weather Service forecast for Blair and Bedford counties, including the city of Altoona. Rest of tonight, mostly cloudy. A slight chance of showers and thunderstorms between 2 a.m. and 4 a.m. A chance of showers and a slight chance of thunderstorms after 4 a.m. Rainfall amounts less than a tenth of an inch. Lows in the lower 60s. West winds around 5 miles an hour. Chance of rain 40%. Thursday, showers and a chance of thunderstorms. Rainfall amounts between a quarter and a half inch. Highs in the mid-70s. East winds around 5 miles an hour, becoming north in the afternoon. Chance of rain near 100%. Thursday night, mostly cloudy through 4 a.m., then becoming partly cloudy. A slight chance of showers and thunderstorms before 8 p.m. Patchy fog between midnight and 4 a.m. Areas of fog after 4 a.m. Rainfall amounts less than a tenth of an inch. Lows in the upper 50s. North winds around 5 miles an hour. Chance of rain 20%. Friday, mostly sunny. Patchy fog before 8 a.m., then areas of fog between 8 a.m. and 10 a.m. A chance of showers and a slight chance of thunderstorms after 2 p.m. Highs in the upper 70s. Northeast winds around 5 miles an hour, becoming east in the afternoon. Chance of rain 40%. Friday night, mostly cloudy. A chance of showers and a slight chance of thunderstorms before 8 p.m., then a slight chance of showers between 8 p.m. and 2 a.m. A chance of showers after 2 a.m. Patchy fog after 2 a.m. Rainfall amounts less than a tenth of an inch. Lows in the lower 60s. Southeast winds around 5 miles an hour. Chance of rain 40%. Here is the latest National Weather Service forecast for Cambria County, including the city of Johnstown. Rest of tonight, mostly cloudy. A slight chance of showers between midnight and 4 a.m. A slight chance of thunderstorms after 2 a.m. A chance of showers after 4 a.m. Patchy fog between 2 a.m. and 4 a.m. Rainfall amounts around a tenth of an inch. Lows in the lower 60s. Southwest winds around 5 miles an hour. Chance of rain 50%. Thursday, showers and a chance of thunderstorms. Rainfall amounts between a half and three quarters of an inch. Highs in the lower 70s. East winds around 5 miles an hour, becoming north in the afternoon. Chance of rain 90%. Thursday night, mostly cloudy through 10 p.m., then becoming partly cloudy. Patchy fog after 2 a.m. Rainfall amounts less than a tenth of an inch. Lows in the mid-50s. Northeast winds around 5 miles an hour. Friday, mostly sunny. Patchy fog before 10 a.m. A chance of showers and a slight chance of thunderstorms after 2 p.m. Highs in the mid-70s. East winds around 5 miles an hour. Chance of rain 40%. Friday night, mostly cloudy, then becoming partly cloudy between 8 p.m. and 2 a.m., then becoming mostly cloudy.
a chance of showers and a slight chance of thunderstorms before 8 p.m., then a slight chance of showers between 8 p.m. and 2 a.m., a chance of showers after 2 a.m. Rainfall amounts less than a tenth of an inch. Lows around 60. Southeast winds 5 to 10 miles an hour. Chance of rain 40%. And now the extended forecast for South Central Pennsylvania. Saturday, showers likely and a chance of thunderstorms. Highs in the upper 70s. Chance of rain 70%. Saturday night, partly cloudy with a chance of showers and a slight chance of thunderstorms. Lows around 60. Chance of rain 40%. Sunday, mostly sunny with a slight chance of showers and thunderstorms. Highs in the mid-70s. Chance of rain 20%. Sunday night, mostly clear. Lows in the mid-50s. Monday, sunny. Highs in the mid-70s. Monday night, mostly clear. Lows in the mid-50s. Tuesday, mostly sunny. Highs in the upper 70s. Tuesday night, partly cloudy. Lows in the upper 50s. Wednesday, partly sunny. Highs in the upper 70s. 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Broadcasts originate from the National Weather Service in State College and are transmitted from the tower facilities provided by the Blair County Emergency Management Agency in Frankstown on a frequency of 162.425 MHz. We are located at Innovation Park in State College. 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Properly set weather radios with the alarm device will alert you when severe weather warnings or watches are issued. Programming on this station will be temporarily changed during severe weather to bring you the latest information. Warnings and safety information from the National Weather Service may someday save your life or protect your property. The 8 to 14 day outlook from Thursday, August 27th to Wednesday, September 2nd calls for above normal temperatures and above normal precipitation. Normal high temperatures across central Pennsylvania during this period range from the mid-70s over the Allegheny Mountains to the low 80s across the lower Susquehanna Valley. Normal lows range from the low 50s over the Alleghenies to the low 60s across the lower Susquehanna Valley. Here are the 1 a.m. conditions in the Altoona area. In Altoona, it was mostly cloudy. The temperature was 65 degrees, the dew point 63, and the relative humidity 93%. The wind was calm. The pressure was 30.03 inches and rising. At State College, it was mostly cloudy. The temperature was 68 degrees, the dew point 66, and the relative humidity 94%. The wind was variable at 1 mile an hour. The pressure was 30.02 inches and rising. Now, a few other local conditions: Johnstown, mostly cloudy 66, Du Bois, mostly cloudy 64, La Trobe, mostly cloudy 68, Pittsburgh, cloudy 71, Erie, cloudy 67, Bradford, mostly cloudy 60. To the south and east, the report from York was not available. Selins Grove, partly cloudy 65, Harrisburg, partly cloudy 72, Philadelphia, partly cloudy 76, Baltimore, partly cloudy 71, Washington, D.C., cloudy 71. Once again, in Altoona, it was 65 degrees under mostly cloudy skies. And at State College, it was 68 degrees under mostly cloudy skies. 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Here's the hazardous weather outlook for the following counties: Bedford, Blair, Cambria, and Huntingdon. For today and tonight, no hazardous weather is expected at this time. And now the extended outlook for the period Thursday through Tuesday. Thunderstorms with very heavy rain are possible Thursday. The heavy rain may lead to localized flooding. Much of tonight will be dry with increasing clouds and a few light sprinkles across western Pennsylvania. An area of more widespread rainfall will arrive across the western half of Pennsylvania by early Thursday morning. Low temperatures tonight will range from the mid-50s in the northern tier to near 70 degrees in southeastern Pennsylvania. Steady rain will continue to overspread central and eastern Pennsylvania through the afternoon and early evening on Thursday.
A few strong to severe afternoon storms will be possible across southeastern Pennsylvania, with damaging winds being the primary hazard. Heavy rainfall could result in isolated flash flooding. High temperatures will mostly be in the 70s. Drier weather is expected for much of Pennsylvania on Friday, although showers may linger across the southern tier. The pattern turns more unsettled as we head into the weekend, with chances for showers and thunderstorms both Saturday and Sunday. Here is the latest National Weather Service forecast for Blair and Bedford counties, including the city of Altoona. Rest of tonight, mostly cloudy. A slight chance of showers and thunderstorms between 2 a.m. and 4 a.m. A chance of showers and a slight chance of thunderstorms after 4 a.m. Rainfall amounts less than a tenth of an inch. Lows in the lower 60s. West winds around 5 miles an hour. Chance of rain 40%. Thursday, showers and a chance of thunderstorms. Rainfall amounts between a quarter and a half inch. Highs in the mid-70s. East winds around 5 miles an hour, becoming north in the afternoon. Chance of rain near 100%. Thursday night, mostly cloudy through 4 a.m., then becoming partly cloudy. A slight chance of showers and thunderstorms before 8 p.m. Patchy fog between midnight and 4 a.m. Areas of fog after 4 a.m. Rainfall amounts less than a tenth of an inch. Lows in the upper 50s. North winds around 5 miles an hour. Chance of rain 20%. Friday, mostly sunny. Patchy fog before 8 a.m., then areas of fog between 8 a.m. and 10 a.m. A chance of showers and a slight chance of thunderstorms after 2 p.m. Highs in the upper 70s. Northeast winds around 5 miles an hour, becoming east in the afternoon. Chance of rain 40%. Friday night, mostly cloudy. A chance of showers and a slight chance of thunderstorms before 8 p.m., then a slight chance of showers between 8 p.m. and 2 a.m. A chance of showers after 2 a.m. Patchy fog after 2 a.m. Rainfall amounts less than a tenth of an inch. Lows in the lower 60s. Southeast winds around 5 miles an hour. Chance of rain 40%. Here is the latest National Weather Service forecast for Cambria County, including the city of Johnstown. Rest of tonight, mostly cloudy. A slight chance of showers between midnight and 4 a.m. A slight chance of thunderstorms after 2 a.m. A chance of showers after 4 a.m. Patchy fog between 2 a.m. and 4 a.m. Rainfall amounts around a tenth of an inch. Lows in the lower 60s. Southwest winds around 5 miles an hour. Chance of rain 50%. Thursday, showers and a chance of thunderstorms. Rainfall amounts between a half and three quarters of an inch. Highs in the lower 70s. East winds around 5 miles an hour, becoming north in the afternoon. Chance of rain 90%. Thursday night, mostly cloudy through 10 p.m., then becoming partly cloudy. Patchy fog after 2 a.m. Rainfall amounts less than a tenth of an inch. Lows in the mid-50s. Northeast winds around 5 miles an hour. Friday, mostly sunny. Patchy fog before 10 a.m. A chance of showers and a slight chance of thunderstorms after 2 p.m. Highs in the mid-70s. East winds around 5 miles an hour. Chance of rain 40%. Friday night, mostly cloudy, then becoming partly cloudy between 8 p.m. and 2 a.m., then becoming mostly cloudy. A chance of showers and a slight chance of thunderstorms before 8 p.m., then a slight chance of showers between 8 p.m. and 2 a.m. A chance of showers after 2 a.m. Rainfall amounts less than a tenth of an inch. Lows around 60. Southeast winds 5 to 10 miles an hour. Chance of rain 40%. And now the extended forecast for South Central Pennsylvania. Saturday, showers likely and a chance of thunderstorms. Highs in the upper 70s. Chance of rain 70%. Saturday night, partly cloudy with a chance of showers and a slight chance of thunderstorms. Lows around 60. Chance of rain 40%. Sunday, mostly sunny with a slight chance of showers and thunderstorms. Highs in the mid-70s. Chance of rain 20%. Sunday night, mostly clear. Lows in the mid-50s. Monday, sunny.
highs in the mid-70s. Monday night, mostly clear. Lows in the mid-50s. Tuesday, mostly sunny. Highs in the upper 70s. Tuesday night, partly cloudy. Lows in the upper 50s. Wednesday, partly sunny. Highs in the upper 70s. Here is the latest National Weather Service forecast for Blair and Bedford counties, including the city of Altoona. Rest of tonight, mostly cloudy. A slight chance of showers and thunderstorms between 2 a.m. and 4 a.m. A chance of showers and a slight chance of thunderstorms after 4 a.m. Rainfall amounts less than a tenth of an inch. Lows in the lower 60s. West winds around 5 miles an hour. Chance of rain 40%. Thursday, showers and a chance of thunderstorms. Rainfall amounts between a quarter and a half inch. Highs in the mid-70s. East winds around 5 miles an hour, becoming north in the afternoon. Chance of rain near 100%. Thursday night, mostly cloudy through 4 a.m., then becoming partly cloudy. A slight chance of showers and thunderstorms before 8 p.m. Patchy fog between midnight and 4 a.m. Areas of fog after 4 a.m. Rainfall amounts less than a tenth of an inch. Lows in the upper 50s. North winds around 5 miles an hour. Chance of rain 20%. Friday, mostly sunny. Patchy fog before 8 a.m., then areas of fog between 8 a.m. and 10 a.m. A chance of showers and a slight chance of thunderstorms after 2 p.m. Highs in the upper 70s. Northeast winds around 5 miles an hour, becoming east in the afternoon. Chance of rain 40%. Friday night, mostly cloudy. A chance of showers and a slight chance of thunderstorms before 8 p.m., then a slight chance of showers between 8 p.m. and 2 a.m. A chance of showers after 2 a.m. Patchy fog after 2 a.m. Rainfall amounts less than a tenth of an inch. Lows in the lower 60s. Southeast winds around 5 miles an hour. Chance of rain 40%. Here is the latest National Weather Service forecast for Cambria County, including the city of Johnstown. Rest of tonight, mostly cloudy. A slight chance of showers between midnight and 4 a.m. A slight chance of thunderstorms after 2 a.m. A chance of showers after 4 a.m. Patchy fog between 2 a.m. and 4 a.m. Rainfall amounts around a tenth of an inch. Near steady temperature in the mid-60s. Southwest winds around 5 miles an hour. Chance of rain 50%. Thursday, showers and a chance of thunderstorms. Rainfall amounts between a half and three quarters of an inch. Highs in the lower 70s. East winds around 5 miles an hour, becoming north in the afternoon. Chance of rain 90%. Thursday night, mostly cloudy through 10 p.m., then becoming partly cloudy. Patchy fog after 2 a.m. Rainfall amounts less than a tenth of an inch. Lows in the mid-50s. Northeast winds around 5 miles an hour. Friday, mostly sunny. Patchy fog before 10 a.m. A chance of showers and a slight chance of thunderstorms after 2 p.m. Highs in the mid-70s. East winds around 5 miles an hour. Chance of rain 40%. Friday night, mostly cloudy, then becoming partly cloudy between 8 p.m. and 2 a.m., then becoming mostly cloudy. A chance of showers and a slight chance of thunderstorms before 8 p.m., then a slight chance of showers between 8 p.m. and 2 a.m. A chance of showers after 2 a.m. Rainfall amounts less than a tenth of an inch. Lows around 60. Southeast winds 5 to 10 miles an hour. Chance of rain 40%. And now the extended forecast for South Central Pennsylvania. Saturday, showers likely and a chance of thunderstorms. Highs in the upper 70s. Chance of rain 70%. Saturday night, partly cloudy with a chance of showers and a slight chance of thunderstorms. Lows around 60. Chance of rain 40%. Sunday, mostly sunny with a slight chance of showers and thunderstorms. Highs in the mid-70s. Chance of rain 20%. Sunday night, mostly clear. Lows in the mid-50s. Monday, sunny. Highs in the mid-70s. Monday night, mostly clear. Lows in the mid-50s.
Tuesday, mostly sunny. Highs in the upper 70s. Tuesday night, partly cloudy. Lows in the upper 50s. Wednesday, partly sunny. Highs in the upper 70s. The 8 to 14 day outlook, from Thursday, August 27th to Wednesday, September 2nd, calls for above normal temperatures and above normal precipitation. Normal high temperatures across central Pennsylvania during this period range from the mid-70s over the Allegheny Mountains to the low 80s across the lower Susquehanna Valley. Normal lows range from the low 50s over the Alleghenies to the low 60s across the lower Susquehanna Valley. Here are the 1 a.m. conditions in the Altoona area. In Altoona, it was mostly cloudy. The temperature was 65 degrees, the dew point 63, and the relative humidity 93%. The wind was calm. The pressure was 30.03 inches and rising. At State College, it was mostly cloudy. The temperature was 68 degrees, the dew point 66, and the relative humidity 94%. The wind was variable at 1 mile an hour. The pressure was 30.02 inches and rising. Now, a few other local conditions: Johnstown, mostly cloudy 66, DuBois, mostly cloudy 64, La Trobe, mostly cloudy 68, Pittsburgh cloudy 71, Erie, cloudy 67, Bradford mostly cloudy 60. To the south and east, the report from York was not available. Selins Grove partly cloudy 65, Harrisburg partly cloudy 72, Philadelphia partly cloudy 76, Baltimore partly cloudy 71, Washington D.C. cloudy 71. Once again, in Altoona it was 65 degrees under mostly cloudy skies. And at State College it was 68 degrees under mostly cloudy skies. 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Here's the hazardous weather outlook for the following counties: Bedford, Blair, Cambria, and Huntingdon. For today and tonight, no hazardous weather is expected at this time. And now the extended outlook for the period Thursday through Tuesday. Thunderstorms with very heavy rain are possible Thursday. The heavy rain may lead to localized flooding. Much of tonight will be dry with increasing clouds and a few light sprinkles across western Pennsylvania. An area of more widespread rainfall will arrive across the western half of Pennsylvania by early Thursday morning. Low temperatures tonight will range from the mid-50s in the northern tier to near 70 degrees in southeastern Pennsylvania. Steady rain will continue to overspread central and eastern Pennsylvania through the afternoon and early evening on Thursday. A few strong to severe afternoon storms will be possible across southeastern Pennsylvania, with damaging winds being the primary hazard. Heavy rainfall could result in isolated flash flooding. High temperatures will mostly be in the 70s. Drier weather is expected for much of Pennsylvania on Friday, although showers may linger across the southern tier. The pattern turns more unsettled as we head into the weekend, with chances for showers and thunderstorms both Saturday and Sunday. Here is the latest National Weather Service forecast for Blair and Bedford counties, including the city of Altoona. Rest of tonight, mostly cloudy. A slight chance of showers and thunderstorms between 2 a.m. and 4 a.m. A chance of showers and a slight chance of thunderstorms after 4 a.m. Rainfall amounts less than a tenth of an inch. Lows in the lower 60s. West winds around 5 miles an hour. Chance of rain 40%. Thursday, showers and a chance of thunderstorms. Rainfall amounts between a quarter and a half inch. Highs in the mid-70s. East winds around 5 miles an hour, becoming north in the afternoon. Chance of rain near 100%. Thursday night, mostly cloudy through 4 a.m., then becoming partly cloudy. A slight chance of showers and thunderstorms before 8 p.m. Patchy fog between midnight and 4 a.m. Areas of fog after 4 a.m. Rainfall amounts less than a tenth of an inch. Lows in the upper 50s. North winds around 5 miles an hour. Chance of rain 20%. Friday, mostly sunny. Patchy fog before 8 a.m., then areas of fog between 8 a.m. and 10 a.m. A chance of showers and a slight chance of thunderstorms after 2 p.m. Highs in the upper 70s.
Northeast winds around 5 miles an hour, becoming east in the afternoon. Chance of rain 40%. Friday night, mostly cloudy. A chance of showers and a slight chance of thunderstorms before 8 p.m., then a slight chance of showers between 8 p.m. and 2 a.m. A chance of showers after 2 a.m. Patchy fog after 2 a.m. Rainfall amounts less than a tenth of an inch. Lows in the lower 60s. Southeast winds around 5 miles an hour. Chance of rain 40%. Here is the latest National Weather Service forecast for Cambria County, including the city of Johnstown. Rest of tonight, mostly cloudy. A slight chance of showers between midnight and 4 a.m. A slight chance of thunderstorms after 2 a.m. A chance of showers after 4 a.m. Patchy fog between 2 a.m. and 4 a.m. Rainfall amounts around a tenth of an inch. Near steady temperature in the mid-60s. Southwest winds around 5 miles an hour. Chance of rain 50%. Thursday, showers and a chance of thunderstorms. Rainfall amounts between a half and three quarters of an inch. Highs in the lower 70s. East winds around 5 miles an hour, becoming north in the afternoon. Chance of rain 90%. Thursday night, mostly cloudy through 10 p.m., then becoming partly cloudy. Patchy fog after 2 a.m. Rainfall amounts less than a tenth of an inch. Lows in the mid-50s. Northeast winds around 5 miles an hour. Friday, mostly sunny. Patchy fog before 10 a.m. A chance of showers and a slight chance of thunderstorms after 2 p.m. Highs in the mid-70s. East winds around 5 miles an hour. Chance of rain 40%. Friday night, mostly cloudy, then becoming partly cloudy between 8 p.m. and 2 a.m., then becoming mostly cloudy. A chance of showers and a slight chance of thunderstorms before 8 p.m., then a slight chance of showers between 8 p.m. and 2 a.m. A chance of showers after 2 a.m. Rainfall amounts less than a tenth of an inch. Lows around 60. Southeast winds 5 to 10 miles an hour. Chance of rain 40%. And now the extended forecast for South Central Pennsylvania. Saturday, showers likely and a chance of thunderstorms. Highs in the upper 70s. Chance of rain 70%. Saturday night, partly cloudy with a chance of showers and a slight chance of thunderstorms. Lows around 60. Chance of rain 40%. Sunday, mostly sunny with a slight chance of showers and thunderstorms. Highs in the mid-70s. Chance of rain 20%. Sunday night, mostly clear. Lows in the mid-50s. Monday, sunny. Highs in the mid-70s. Monday night, mostly clear. Lows in the mid-50s. Tuesday, mostly sunny. Highs in the upper 70s. Tuesday night, partly cloudy. Lows in the upper 50s. Wednesday, partly sunny. Highs in the upper 70s. The 8 to 14 day outlook, from Thursday, August 27th to Wednesday, September 2nd, calls for above normal temperatures and above normal precipitation. Normal high temperatures across central Pennsylvania during this period range from the mid-70s over the Allegheny Mountains to the low 80s across the lower Susquehanna Valley. Normal lows range from the low 50s over the Alleghenies to the low 60s across the lower Susquehanna Valley. Here are the 1 a.m. conditions in the Altoona area. In Altoona, it was mostly cloudy. The temperature was 65 degrees, the dew point 63, and the relative humidity 93%. The wind was calm. The pressure was 30.03 inches and rising. At State College, it was mostly cloudy. The temperature was 68 degrees, the dew point 66, and the relative humidity 94%. The wind was variable at 1 mile an hour. The pressure was 30.02 inches and rising. Now, a few other local conditions: Johnstown, mostly cloudy 66, Du Bois, mostly cloudy 64, La Trobe, mostly cloudy 68, Pittsburgh cloudy 71, Erie, cloudy 67, Bradford mostly cloudy 60. To the south and east, the report from York was not available.
Selams Grove partly cloudy 65, Harrisburg partly cloudy 72, Philadelphia partly cloudy 76, Baltimore partly cloudy 71, Washington D.C. cloudy 71. Once again, in Altoona it was 65 degrees under mostly cloudy skies. And at State College it was 68 degrees under mostly cloudy skies. 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Here's the hazardous weather outlook for the following counties, Bedford, Blair, Cambria, and Huntingdon. For today and tonight, no hazardous weather is expected at this time. And now the extended outlook for the period Thursday through Tuesday. Thunderstorms with very heavy rain are possible Thursday. The heavy rain may lead to localized flooding. Much of tonight will be dry with increasing clouds and a few light sprinkles across western Pennsylvania. An area of more widespread rainfall will arrive across the western half of Pennsylvania by early Thursday morning. Low temperatures tonight will range from the mid-50s in the northern tier to near 70 degrees in southeastern Pennsylvania. Steady rain will continue to overspread central and eastern Pennsylvania through the afternoon and early evening on Thursday. A few strong to severe afternoon storms will be possible across southeastern Pennsylvania, with damaging winds being the primary hazard. Heavy rainfall could result in isolated flash flooding. High temperatures will mostly be in the 70s. Drier weather is expected for much of Pennsylvania on Friday, although showers may linger across the southern tier. The pattern turns more unsettled as we head into the weekend, with chances for showers and thunderstorms both Saturday and Sunday. Here is the latest National Weather Service forecast for Blair and Bedford counties, including the city of Altoona. Rest of tonight, mostly cloudy. A slight chance of showers and thunderstorms between 2 a.m. and 4 a.m. A chance of showers and a slight chance of thunderstorms after 4 a.m. Rainfall amounts less than a tenth of an inch. Lows in the lower 60s. West winds around 5 miles an hour. Chance of rain 40%. Thursday, showers and a chance of thunderstorms. Rainfall amounts between a quarter and a half inch. Highs in the mid-70s. East winds around 5 miles an hour, becoming north in the afternoon. Chance of rain near 100%. Thursday night, mostly cloudy through 4 a.m., then becoming partly cloudy. A slight chance of showers and thunderstorms before 8 p.m. Patchy fog between midnight and 4 a.m. Areas of fog after 4 a.m. Rainfall amounts less than a tenth of an inch. Lows in the upper 50s. North winds around 5 miles an hour. Chance of rain 20%. Friday, mostly sunny. Patchy fog before 8 a.m., then areas of fog between 8 a.m. and 10 a.m. A chance of showers and a slight chance of thunderstorms after 2 p.m. Highs in the upper 70s. Northeast winds around 5 miles an hour, becoming east in the afternoon. Chance of rain 40%. Friday night, mostly cloudy. A chance of showers and a slight chance of thunderstorms before 8 p.m., then a slight chance of showers between 8 p.m. and 2 a.m. A chance of showers after 2 a.m. Patchy fog after 2 a.m. Rainfall amounts less than a tenth of an inch. Lows in the lower 60s. Southeast winds around 5 miles an hour. Chance of rain 40%. Here is the latest National Weather Service forecast for Cambria County, including the city of Johnstown. Rest of tonight, mostly cloudy. A slight chance of showers between midnight and 4 a.m. A slight chance of thunderstorms after 2 a.m. A chance of showers after 4 a.m. Patchy fog between 2 a.m. and 4 a.m. Rainfall amounts around a tenth of an inch. Near steady temperature in the mid-60s. Southwest winds around 5 miles an hour. Chance of rain 50%. Thursday, showers and a chance of thunderstorms. Rainfall amounts between a half and three quarters of an inch. Highs in the lower 70s. East winds around 5 miles an hour, becoming north in the afternoon. Chance of rain 90%. Thursday night, mostly cloudy through 10 p.m., then becoming partly cloudy. Patchy fog after 2 a.m. Rainfall amounts less than a tenth of an inch. Lows in the mid-50s.
northeast winds around 5 miles an hour. Friday, mostly sunny. Patchy fog before 10 a.m. A chance of showers and a slight chance of thunderstorms after 2 p.m. Highs in the mid-70s. East winds around 5 miles an hour. Chance of rain 40%. Friday night, mostly cloudy, then becoming partly cloudy between 8 p.m. and 2 a.m., then becoming mostly cloudy. A chance of showers and a slight chance of thunderstorms before 8 p.m., then a slight chance of showers between 8 p.m. and 2 a.m. A chance of showers after 2 a.m. Rainfall amounts less than a tenth of an inch. Lows around 60. Southeast winds 5 to 10 miles an hour. Chance of rain 40%. And now the extended forecast for South Central Pennsylvania. Saturday, showers likely and a chance of thunderstorms. Highs in the upper 70s. Chance of rain 70%. Saturday night, partly cloudy with a chance of showers and a slight chance of thunderstorms. Lows around 60. Chance of rain 40%. Sunday, mostly sunny with a slight chance of showers and thunderstorms. Highs in the mid-70s. Chance of rain 20%. Sunday night, mostly clear. Lows in the mid-50s. Monday, sunny. Highs in the mid-70s. Monday night, mostly clear. Lows in the mid-50s. Tuesday, mostly sunny. Highs in the upper 70s. Tuesday night, partly cloudy. Lows in the upper 50s. Wednesday, partly sunny. Highs in the upper 70s. The 8 to 14 day outlook, from Thursday, August 27th to Wednesday, September 2nd, calls for above normal temperatures and above normal precipitation. Normal high temperatures across central Pennsylvania during this period range from the mid-70s over the Allegheny Mountains to the low 80s across the lower Susquehanna Valley. Normal lows range from the low 50s over the Alleghenies to the low 60s across the lower Susquehanna Valley. Here are the 1 a.m. conditions in the Altoona area. In Altoona, it was mostly cloudy. The temperature was 65 degrees, the dew point 63, and the relative humidity 93%. The wind was calm. The pressure was 30.03 inches and rising. At State College, it was mostly cloudy. The temperature was 68 degrees, the dew point 66, and the relative humidity 94%. The wind was variable at 1 mile an hour. The pressure was 30.02 inches and rising. Now, a few other local conditions: Johnstown, mostly cloudy 66, Du Bois, mostly cloudy 64, La Trobe, mostly cloudy 68, Pittsburgh cloudy 71, Erie, cloudy 67, Bradford mostly cloudy 60. To the south and east, the report from York was not available. Selins Grove partly cloudy 65, Harrisburg partly cloudy 72, Philadelphia partly cloudy 76, Baltimore partly cloudy 71, Washington D.C. cloudy 71. Once again, in Altoona it was 65 degrees under mostly cloudy skies. And at State College it was 68 degrees under mostly cloudy skies. 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Here's the hazardous weather outlook for the following counties: Bedford, Blair, Cambria, and Huntingdon. For today and tonight, no hazardous weather is expected at this time. And now the extended outlook for the period Thursday through Tuesday. Thunderstorms with very heavy rain are possible Thursday. The heavy rain may lead to localized flooding. Much of tonight will be dry with increasing clouds and a few light sprinkles across western Pennsylvania. An area of more widespread rainfall will arrive across the western half of Pennsylvania by early Thursday morning. Low temperatures tonight will range from the mid-50s in the northern tier to near 70 degrees in southeastern Pennsylvania. Steady rain will continue to overspread central and eastern Pennsylvania through the afternoon and early evening on Thursday. A few strong to severe afternoon storms will be possible across southeastern Pennsylvania, with damaging winds being the primary hazard. Heavy rainfall could result in isolated flash flooding. High temperatures will mostly be in the 70s. Drier weather is expected for much of Pennsylvania on Friday, although showers may linger across the southern tier.
The pattern turns more unsettled as we head into the weekend, with chances for showers and thunderstorms both Saturday and Sunday. Here is the latest National Weather Service forecast for Blair and Bedford counties, including the city of Altoona. Rest of tonight, mostly cloudy. A slight chance of showers and thunderstorms between 2 a.m. and 4 a.m. A chance of showers and a slight chance of thunderstorms after 4 a.m. Rainfall amounts less than a tenth of an inch. Lows in the lower 60s. West winds around 5 miles.

patchy fog before 8 a.m., then areas of fog between 8 a.m. and 10 a.m. A chance of showers and a slight chance of thunderstorms after 2 p.m. Highs in the upper 70s. Northeast winds around 5 miles an hour, becoming east in the afternoon. Chance of rain 40%. Friday night, mostly cloudy. A chance of showers and a slight chance of thunderstorms before 8 p.m., then a slight chance of showers between 8 p.m. and 2 a.m. A chance of showers after 2 a.m. Patchy fog after 2 a.m. Rainfall amounts less than a tenth of an inch. Lows in the lower 60s. Southeast winds around 5 miles an hour. Chance of rain 40%. Here is the latest National Weather Service forecast for Cambria County, including the city of Johnstown. Rest of tonight, mostly cloudy. A slight chance of showers between midnight and 4 a.m. A slight chance of thunderstorms after 2 a.m. A chance of showers after 4 a.m. Patchy fog between 2 a.m. and 4 a.m. Rainfall amounts around a tenth of an inch. Near steady temperature in the mid-60s. Southwest winds around 5 miles an hour. Chance of rain 50%. Thursday, showers and a chance of thunderstorms. Rainfall amounts between a half and three quarters of an inch. Highs in the lower 70s. East winds around 5 miles an hour, becoming north in the afternoon. Chance of rain 90%. Thursday night, mostly cloudy through 10 p.m., then becoming partly cloudy. Patchy fog after 2 a.m. Rainfall amounts less than a tenth of an inch. Lows in the mid-50s. Northeast winds around 5 miles an hour. Friday, mostly sunny. Patchy fog before 10 a.m. A chance of showers and a slight chance of thunderstorms after 2 p.m. Highs in the mid-70s. East winds around 5 miles an hour. Chance of rain 40%. Friday night, mostly cloudy, then becoming partly cloudy between 8 p.m. and 2 a.m., then becoming mostly cloudy. A chance of showers and a slight chance of thunderstorms before 8 p.m., then a slight chance of showers between 8 p.m. and 2 a.m. A chance of showers after 2 a.m. Rainfall amounts less than a tenth of an inch. Lows around 60. Southeast winds 5 to 10 miles an hour. Chance of rain 40%. And now the extended forecast for South Central Pennsylvania. Saturday, showers likely and a chance of thunderstorms. Highs in the upper 70s. Chance of rain 70%. Saturday night, partly cloudy with a chance of showers and a slight chance of thunderstorms. Lows around 60. Chance of rain 40%. Sunday, mostly sunny with a slight chance of showers and thunderstorms. Highs in the mid-70s. Chance of rain 20%. Sunday night, mostly clear. Lows in the mid-50s. Monday, sunny. Highs in the mid-70s. Monday night, mostly clear. Lows in the mid-50s. Tuesday, mostly sunny. Highs in the upper 70s. Tuesday night, partly cloudy. Lows in the upper 50s. Wednesday, partly sunny. Highs in the upper 70s. The 8 to 14 day outlook, from Thursday, August 27th to Wednesday, September 2nd, calls for above normal temperatures and above normal precipitation. Normal high temperatures across central Pennsylvania during this period range from the mid-70s over the Allegheny Mountains to the low 80s across the lower Susquehanna Valley. Normal lows range from the low 50s over the Alleghenies to the low 60s across the lower Susquehanna Valley. Here are the two AM conditions in the Altoona area. In Altoona, it was partly cloudy. The temperature was 64 degrees, the dew point 63, and the relative humidity 96%. The wind was calm. The pressure was 30.02 inches and falling. At State College, it was partly cloudy. The temperature was 66 degrees, the dew point 66, and the relative humidity 100%. The wind was southeast at 1 mile an hour. The pressure was 30.01 inches and falling. Now, a few other local conditions: Johnstown, mostly cloudy 67, Dubois, partly cloudy 64, La Trobe, light rain 68, Pittsburgh cloudy 71, Erie, mostly cloudy 67, Bradford partly cloudy 58. To the south and east, the report from York was not available.

Salem's Grove, partly cloudy 64, Harrisburg, partly cloudy 70, Philadelphia, partly cloudy 76, Baltimore, mostly cloudy 72, Washington, D.C., cloudy 72. Once again, in Altoona, it was 64 degrees under partly cloudy skies. And at State College, it was 66 degrees under partly cloudy skies. 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Here's the hazardous weather outlook for the following counties: Bedford, Blair, Cambria, and Huntingdon. For today and tonight, no hazardous weather is expected at this time. And now the extended outlook for the period Thursday through Tuesday. Thunderstorms with very heavy rain are possible Thursday. The heavy rain may lead to localized flooding. Much of tonight will be dry with increasing clouds and a few light sprinkles across western Pennsylvania. An area of more widespread rainfall will arrive across the western half of Pennsylvania by early Thursday morning. Low temperatures tonight will range from the mid-50s in the northern tier to near 70 degrees in southeastern Pennsylvania. Steady rain will continue to overspread central and eastern Pennsylvania through the afternoon and early evening on Thursday. A few strong to severe afternoon storms will be possible across southeastern Pennsylvania, with damaging winds being the primary hazard. Heavy rainfall could result in isolated flash flooding. High temperatures will mostly be in the 70s. Drier weather is expected for much of Pennsylvania on Friday, although showers may linger across the southern tier. The pattern turns more unsettled as we head into the weekend, with chances for showers and thunderstorms both Saturday and Sunday. Here is the latest National Weather Service forecast for Blair and Bedford counties, including the city of Altoona. Rest of tonight, mostly cloudy. A slight chance of showers and thunderstorms between 2 a.m. and 4 a.m. A chance of showers and a slight chance of thunderstorms after 4 a.m. Rainfall amounts less than a tenth of an inch. Lows in the lower 60s. West winds around 5 miles an hour. Chance of rain 40%. Thursday, showers and a chance of thunderstorms. Rainfall amounts between a quarter and a half inch. Highs in the mid-70s. East winds around 5 miles an hour, becoming north in the afternoon. Chance of rain near 100%. Thursday night, mostly cloudy through 4 a.m., then becoming partly cloudy. A slight chance of showers and thunderstorms before 8 p.m. Patchy fog between midnight and 4 a.m. Areas of fog after 4 a.m. Rainfall amounts less than a tenth of an inch. Lows in the upper 50s. North winds around 5 miles an hour. Chance of rain 20%. Friday, mostly sunny. Patchy fog before 8 a.m., then areas of fog between 8 a.m. and 10 a.m. A chance of showers and a slight chance of thunderstorms after 2 p.m. Highs in the upper 70s. Northeast winds around 5 miles an hour, becoming east in the afternoon. Chance of rain 40%. Friday night, mostly cloudy. A chance of showers and a slight chance of thunderstorms before 8 p.m., then a slight chance of showers between 8 p.m. and 2 a.m. A chance of showers after 2 a.m. Patchy fog after 2 a.m. Rainfall amounts less than a tenth of an inch. Lows in the lower 60s. Southeast winds around 5 miles an hour. Chance of rain 40%. Here is the latest National Weather Service forecast for Cambria County, including the city of Johnstown. Rest of tonight, mostly cloudy. A slight chance of showers between midnight and 4 a.m. A slight chance of thunderstorms after 2 a.m. A chance of showers after 4 a.m. Patchy fog between 2 a.m. and 4 a.m. Rainfall amounts around a tenth of an inch. Near steady temperature in the mid-60s. Southwest winds around 5 miles an hour. Chance of rain 50%. Thursday, showers and a chance of thunderstorms. Rainfall amounts between a half and three quarters of an inch. Highs in the lower 70s. East winds around 5 miles an hour, becoming north in the afternoon. Chance of rain 90%. Thursday night, mostly cloudy through 10 p.m., then becoming partly cloudy. Patchy fog after 2 a.m. Rainfall amounts less than a tenth of an inch. Lows in the mid-50s.
Northeast winds around 5 miles an hour. Friday, mostly sunny. Patchy fog before 10 a.m. A chance of showers and a slight chance of thunderstorms after 2 p.m. Highs in the mid-70s. East winds around 5 miles an hour. Chance of rain 40%. Friday night, mostly cloudy, then becoming partly cloudy between 8 p.m. and 2 a.m., then becoming mostly cloudy. A chance of showers and a slight chance of thunderstorms before 8 p.m., then a slight chance of showers between 8 p.m. and 2 a.m. A chance of showers after 2 a.m. Rainfall amounts less than a tenth of an inch. Lows around 60. Southeast winds 5 to 10 miles an hour. Chance of rain 40%. And now the extended forecast for South Central Pennsylvania. Saturday, showers likely and a chance of thunderstorms. Highs in the upper 70s. Chance of rain 70%. Saturday night, partly cloudy with a chance of showers and a slight chance of thunderstorms. Lows around 60. Chance of rain 40%. Sunday, mostly sunny with a slight chance of showers and thunderstorms. Highs in the mid-70s. Chance of rain 20%. Sunday night, mostly clear. Lows in the mid-50s. Monday, sunny. Highs in the mid-70s. Monday night, mostly clear. Lows in the mid-50s. Tuesday, mostly sunny. Highs in the upper 70s. Tuesday night, partly cloudy. Lows in the upper 50s. Wednesday, partly sunny. Highs in the upper 70s. The 8 to 14 day outlook, from Thursday, August 27th to Wednesday, September 2nd, calls for above normal temperatures and above normal precipitation. Normal high temperatures across central Pennsylvania during this period range from the mid-70s over the Allegheny Mountains to the low 80s across the lower Susquehanna Valley. Normal lows range from the low 50s over the Alleghenies to the low 60s across the lower Susquehanna Valley. Here are the two AM conditions in the Altoona area. In Altoona, it was mostly cloudy. The temperature was 64 degrees, the dew point 63, and the relative humidity 96%. The wind was calm. The pressure was 30.02 inches and falling. At State College, it was mostly cloudy. The temperature was 66 degrees, the dew point 66, and the relative humidity 100%. The wind was southeast at 1 mile an hour. The pressure was 30.01 inches and falling. Now, a few other local conditions: Johnstown, mostly cloudy 67, Dubois, fog 64, La Trobe, light rain 68, Pittsburgh cloudy 71, Erie, mostly cloudy 67, Bradford mostly cloudy 58. To the south and east, the report from York was not available. Selins Grove partly cloudy 64, Harrisburg partly cloudy 70, Philadelphia partly cloudy 76, Baltimore mostly cloudy 72, Washington D.C. cloudy 72. Once again, in Altoona it was 64 degrees under mostly cloudy skies. And at State College it was 66 degrees under mostly cloudy skies. 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Here's the hazardous weather outlook for the following counties: Bedford, Blair, Cambria, and Huntingdon. For today and tonight, no hazardous weather is expected at this time. And now the extended outlook for the period Thursday through Tuesday. Thunderstorms with very heavy rain are possible Thursday. The heavy rain may lead to localized flooding. Much of tonight will be dry with increasing clouds and a few light sprinkles across western Pennsylvania. An area of more widespread rainfall will arrive across the western half of Pennsylvania by early Thursday morning. Low temperatures tonight will range from the mid-50s in the northern tier to near 70 degrees in southeastern Pennsylvania. Steady rain will continue to overspread central and eastern Pennsylvania through the afternoon and early evening on Thursday. A few strong to severe afternoon storms will be possible across southeastern Pennsylvania, with damaging winds being the primary hazard. Heavy rainfall could result in isolated flash flooding. High temperatures will mostly be in the 70s. Drier weather is expected for much of Pennsylvania on Friday, although showers may linger across the southern tier.
The pattern turns more unsettled as we head into the weekend, with chances for showers and thunderstorms both Saturday and Sunday. Here is the latest National Weather Service forecast for Blair and Bedford counties, including the city of Altoona. Rest of tonight, mostly cloudy. A slight chance of showers and thunderstorms between 2 a.m. and 4 a.m. A chance of showers and a slight chance of thunderstorms after 4 a.m. Rainfall amounts less than a tenth of an inch. Lows in the lower 60s. West winds around 5 miles an hour. Chance of rain 40%. Thursday, showers and a chance of thunderstorms. Rainfall amounts between a quarter and a half inch. Highs in the mid-70s. East winds around 5 miles an hour, becoming north in the afternoon. Chance of rain near 100%. Thursday night, mostly cloudy through 4 a.m., then becoming partly cloudy. A slight chance of showers and thunderstorms before 8 p.m. Patchy fog between midnight and 4 a.m. Areas of fog after 4 a.m. Rainfall amounts less than a tenth of an inch. Lows in the upper 50s. North winds around 5 miles an hour. Chance of rain 20%. Friday, mostly sunny. Patchy fog before 8 a.m., then areas of fog between 8 a.m. and 10 a.m. A chance of showers and a slight chance of thunderstorms after 2 p.m. Highs in the upper 70s. Northeast winds around 5 miles an hour, becoming east in the afternoon. Chance of rain 40%. Friday night, mostly cloudy. A chance of showers and a slight chance of thunderstorms before 8 p.m., then a slight chance of showers between 8 p.m. and 2 a.m. A chance of showers after 2 a.m. Patchy fog after 2 a.m. Rainfall amounts less than a tenth of an inch. Lows in the lower 60s. Southeast winds around 5 miles an hour. Chance of rain 40%. Here is the latest National Weather Service forecast for Cambria County, including the city of Johnstown. Rest of tonight, mostly cloudy. A slight chance of showers between midnight and 4 a.m. A slight chance of thunderstorms after 2 a.m. A chance of showers after 4 a.m. Patchy fog between 2 a.m. and 4 a.m. Rainfall amounts around a tenth of an inch. Near steady temperature in the mid-60s. Southwest winds around 5 miles an hour. Chance of rain 50%. Thursday, showers and a chance of thunderstorms. Rainfall amounts between a half and three quarters of an inch. Highs in the lower 70s. East winds around 5 miles an hour, becoming north in the afternoon. Chance of rain 90%. Thursday night, mostly cloudy through 10 p.m., then becoming partly cloudy. Patchy fog after 2 a.m. Rainfall amounts less than a tenth of an inch. Lows in the mid-50s. Northeast winds around 5 miles an hour. Friday, mostly sunny. Patchy fog before 10 a.m. A chance of showers and a slight chance of thunderstorms after 2 p.m. Highs in the mid-70s. East winds around 5 miles an hour. Chance of rain 40%. Friday night, mostly cloudy, then becoming partly cloudy between 8 p.m. and 2 a.m., then becoming mostly cloudy. A chance of showers and a slight chance of thunderstorms before 8 p.m., then a slight chance of showers between 8 p.m. and 2 a.m. A chance of showers after 2 a.m. Rainfall amounts less than a tenth of an inch. Lows around 60. Southeast winds 5 to 10 miles an hour. Chance of rain 40%. And now the extended forecast for South Central Pennsylvania. Saturday, showers likely and a chance of thunderstorms. Highs in the upper 70s. Chance of rain 70%. Saturday night, partly cloudy with a chance of showers and a slight chance of thunderstorms. Lows around 60. Chance of rain 40%. Sunday, mostly sunny with a slight chance of showers and thunderstorms. Highs in the mid-70s. Chance of rain 20%. Sunday night, mostly clear. Lows in the mid-50s. Monday, sunny. Highs in the mid-70s. Monday night, mostly clear. Lows in the mid-50s. Tuesday, mostly sunny. Highs in the upper 70s. Tuesday night, partly cloudy. Lows in the upper 50s. Wednesday, partly sunny. Highs in the upper 70s.
the 8 to 14 day outlook, from Thursday, August 27th to Wednesday, September 2nd, calls for above normal temperatures and above normal precipitation. Normal high temperatures across central Pennsylvania during this period range from the mid-70s over the Allegheny Mountains to the low 80s across the lower Susquehanna Valley. Normal lows range from the low 50s over the Alleghenies to the low 60s across the lower Susquehanna Valley. Here are the two AM conditions in the Altoona area. In Altoona, it was mostly cloudy. The temperature was 64 degrees, the dew point 63, and the relative humidity 96%. The wind was calm. The pressure was 30.02 inches and falling. At State College, it was mostly cloudy. The temperature was 66 degrees, the dew point 66, and the relative humidity 100%. The wind was southeast at 1 mile an hour. The pressure was 30.01 inches and falling. Now, a few other local conditions: Johnstown, mostly cloudy 67, DuBois, fog 64, La Trobe, light rain 68, Pittsburgh cloudy 71, Erie, mostly cloudy 67, Bradford mostly cloudy 58. To the south and east, the report from York was not available. Selins Grove partly cloudy 64, Harrisburg partly cloudy 70, Philadelphia partly cloudy 76, Baltimore mostly cloudy 72, Washington DC cloudy 72. Once again, in Altoona it was 64 degrees under mostly cloudy skies. And at State College it was 66 degrees under mostly cloudy skies. 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Here's the hazardous weather outlook for the following counties: Bedford, Blair, Cambria, and Huntingdon. For today and tonight, no hazardous weather is expected at this time. And now the extended outlook for the period Thursday through Tuesday. Thunderstorms with very heavy rain are possible Thursday. The heavy rain may lead to localized flooding. The Altoona climate summary for yesterday, August 19, 2026. Yesterday's high temperature of 79 degrees occurred at 12:03 p.m. This high was 2 degrees below the normal high of 81. Yesterday's low temperature of 56 degrees occurred at 5 a.m. This low was 4 degrees below the normal low of 60. No precipitation fell yesterday, which leaves the monthly total at 3.19 inches. This is 1.19 inches above the normal amount of 2.00 inches for August. The total precipitation for the season since June 1st still stands at 13.01 inches, which is 4.11 inches above normal. The total precipitation for the year is still 26.61 inches, which is 3.52 inches above normal. There were no heating degree days yesterday, which is normal. This leaves the monthly total at 0, which is normal. The yearly total since July 1st is 8, which is 4 above normal. There were 3 cooling degree days yesterday, which is 3 below normal. This brings the monthly total to 139, which is 15 above normal. The yearly total since January 1st is 587, which is 34 above normal. The average wind speed was less than 5 miles per hour yesterday. The normal high temperature for today is 81 degrees, and the normal low is 60. The record high for today is 97, which occurred in 1962, and the record low is 45, which occurred in 1949. Sunrise today is at 6:29 a.m. and sunset is at 8:03 p.m. This is NOAA Weather Radio WNG 589 in Frankstown, serving South Central Pennsylvania. Broadcasts originate from the National Weather Service in State College and are transmitted from the tower facilities provided by the Blair County Emergency Management Agency in Frankstown on a frequency of 162.425 MHz. We are located at Innovation Park in State College. 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Properly set weather radios with the alarm device will alert you when severe weather warnings or watches are issued. Programming on this station will be temporarily changed during severe weather to bring you the latest information. Warnings and safety information from the National Weather Service may someday save your life or protect your property. Much of tonight will be dry with increasing clouds and a few light sprinkles across western Pennsylvania.
an area of more widespread rainfall will arrive across the western half of Pennsylvania by early Thursday morning. Low temperatures tonight will range from the mid-50s in the northern tier to near 70 degrees in southeastern Pennsylvania. Steady rain will continue to overspread central and eastern Pennsylvania through the afternoon and early evening on Thursday. A few strong to severe afternoon storms will be possible across southeastern Pennsylvania, with damaging winds being the primary hazard. Heavy rainfall could result in isolated flash flooding. High temperatures will mostly be in the 70s. Drier weather is expected for much of Pennsylvania on Friday, although showers may linger across the southern tier. The pattern turns more unsettled as we head into the weekend, with chances for showers and thunderstorms both Saturday and Sunday. Here is the latest National Weather Service forecast for Blair and Bedford counties, including the city of Altoona. Rest of tonight, mostly cloudy. A slight chance of showers and thunderstorms between 2 a.m. and 4 a.m. A chance of showers and a slight chance of thunderstorms after 4 a.m. Rainfall amounts less than a tenth of an inch. Lows in the lower 60s. West winds around 5 miles an hour. Chance of rain 40%. Thursday, showers and a chance of thunderstorms. Rainfall amounts between a quarter and a half inch. Highs in the mid-70s. East winds around 5 miles an hour, becoming north in the afternoon. Chance of rain near 100%. Thursday night, mostly cloudy through 4 a.m., then becoming partly cloudy. A slight chance of showers and thunderstorms before 8 p.m. Patchy fog between midnight and 4 a.m. Areas of fog after 4 a.m. Rainfall amounts less than a tenth of an inch. Lows in the upper 50s. North winds around 5 miles an hour. Chance of rain 20%. Friday, mostly sunny. Patchy fog before 8 a.m., then areas of fog between 8 a.m. and 10 a.m. A chance of showers and a slight chance of thunderstorms after 2 p.m. Highs in the upper 70s. Northeast winds around 5 miles an hour, becoming east in the afternoon. Chance of rain 40%. Friday night, mostly cloudy. A chance of showers and a slight chance of thunderstorms before 8 p.m., then a slight chance of showers between 8 p.m. and 2 a.m. A chance of showers after 2 a.m. Patchy fog after 2 a.m. Rainfall amounts less than a tenth of an inch. Lows in the lower 60s. Southeast winds around 5 miles an hour. Chance of rain 40%. Here is the latest National Weather Service forecast for Cambria County, including the city of Johnstown. Rest of tonight, mostly cloudy. A slight chance of showers between midnight and 4 a.m. A slight chance of thunderstorms after 2 a.m. A chance of showers after 4 a.m. Patchy fog between 2 a.m. and 4 a.m. Rainfall amounts around a tenth of an inch. Near steady temperature in the mid-60s. Southwest winds around 5 miles an hour. Chance of rain 50%. Thursday, showers and a chance of thunderstorms. Rainfall amounts between a half and three quarters of an inch. Highs in the lower 70s. East winds around 5 miles an hour, becoming north in the afternoon. Chance of rain 90%. Thursday night, mostly cloudy through 10 p.m., then becoming partly cloudy. Patchy fog after 2 a.m. Rainfall amounts less than a tenth of an inch. Lows in the mid-50s. Northeast winds around 5 miles an hour. Friday, mostly sunny. Patchy fog before 10 a.m. A chance of showers and a slight chance of thunderstorms after 2 p.m. Highs in the mid-70s. East winds around 5 miles an hour. Chance of rain 40%. Friday night, mostly cloudy, then becoming partly cloudy between 8 p.m. and 2 a.m., then becoming mostly cloudy. A chance of showers and a slight chance of thunderstorms before 8 p.m., then a slight chance of showers between 8 p.m. and 2 a.m. A chance of showers after 2 a.m. Rainfall amounts less than a tenth of an inch. Lows around 60. Southeast winds 5 to 10 miles an hour. Chance of rain 40%. And now the extended forecast for South Central Pennsylvania. Saturday, showers likely and a chance of thunderstorms. Highs in the upper 70s. Chance of rain 70%.
Saturday night, partly cloudy with a chance of showers and a slight chance of thunderstorms. Lows around 60. Chance of rain 40%. Sunday, mostly sunny with a slight chance of showers and thunderstorms. Highs in the mid-70s. Chance of rain 20%. Sunday night, mostly clear. Lows in the mid-50s. Monday, sunny. Highs in the mid-70s. Monday night, mostly clear. Lows in the mid-50s. Tuesday, mostly sunny. Highs in the upper 70s. Tuesday night, partly cloudy. Lows in the upper 50s. Wednesday, partly sunny. Highs in the upper 70s. The 8 to 14 day outlook, from Thursday, August 27th to Wednesday, September 2nd, calls for above normal temperatures and above normal precipitation. Normal high temperatures across central Pennsylvania during this period range from the mid-70s over the Allegheny Mountains to the low 80s across the lower Susquehanna Valley. Normal lows range from the low 50s over the Alleghenies to the low 60s across the lower Susquehanna Valley. Here are the two AM conditions in the Altoona area. In Altoona, it was mostly cloudy. The temperature was 64 degrees, the dew point 63, and the relative humidity 96%. The wind was calm. The pressure was 30.02 inches and falling. At State College, it was mostly cloudy. The temperature was 66 degrees, the dew point 66, and the relative humidity 100%. The wind was southeast at 1 mile an hour. The pressure was 30.01 inches and falling. Now, a few other local conditions: Johnstown, mostly cloudy 67, Dubois, fog 64, La Trobe, light rain 68, Pittsburgh cloudy 71, Erie, mostly cloudy 67, Bradford mostly cloudy 58. To the south and east, the report from York was not available. Selins Grove partly cloudy 64, Harrisburg partly cloudy 70, Philadelphia partly cloudy 76, Baltimore mostly cloudy 72, Washington D.C. cloudy 72. Once again, in Altoona it was 64 degrees under mostly cloudy skies. And at State College it was 66 degrees under mostly cloudy skies. 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Here's the hazardous weather outlook for the following counties: Bedford, Blair, Cambria, and Huntingdon. For today and tonight, no hazardous weather is expected at this time. And now the extended outlook for the period Thursday through Tuesday. Thunderstorms with very heavy rain are possible Thursday. The heavy rain may lead to localized flooding. The Altoona climate summary for yesterday, August 19, 2026. Yesterday's high temperature of 79 degrees occurred at 12:03 p.m. This high was 2 degrees below the normal high of 81. Yesterday's low temperature of 56 degrees occurred at 5 a.m. This low was 4 degrees below the normal low of 60. No precipitation fell yesterday, which leaves the monthly total at 3.19 inches. This is 1.19 inches above the normal amount of 2.00 inches for August. The total precipitation for the season since June 1st still stands at 13.01 inches, which is 4.11 inches above normal. The total precipitation for the year is still 26.61 inches, which is 3.52 inches above normal. There were no heating degree days yesterday, which is normal. This leaves the monthly total at 0, which is normal. The yearly total since July 1st is 8, which is 4 above normal. There were 3 cooling degree days yesterday, which is 3 below normal. This brings the monthly total to 139, which is 15 above normal. The yearly total since January 1st is 587, which is 34 above normal. The average wind speed was less than 5 miles per hour yesterday. The normal high temperature for today is 81 degrees, and the normal low is 60. The record high for today is 97, which occurred in 1962, and the record low is 45, which occurred in 1949. Sunrise today is at 6:29 a.m. and sunset is at 8:03 p.m. Much of tonight will be dry with increasing clouds and a few light sprinkles across western Pennsylvania.
an area of more widespread rainfall will arrive across the western half of Pennsylvania by early Thursday morning. Low temperatures tonight will range from the mid-50s in the northern tier to near 70 degrees in southeastern Pennsylvania. Steady rain will continue to overspread central and eastern Pennsylvania through the afternoon and early evening on Thursday. A few strong to severe afternoon storms will be possible across southeastern Pennsylvania, with damaging winds being the primary hazard. Heavy rainfall could result in isolated flash flooding. High temperatures will mostly be in the 70s. Drier weather is expected for much of Pennsylvania on Friday, although showers may linger across the southern tier. The pattern turns more unsettled as we head into the weekend, with chances for showers and thunderstorms both Saturday and Sunday. Here is the latest National Weather Service forecast for Blair and Bedford counties, including the city of Altoona. Rest of tonight, mostly cloudy. A slight chance of showers and thunderstorms between 2 a.m. and 4 a.m. A chance of showers and a slight chance of thunderstorms after 4 a.m. Rainfall amounts less than a tenth of an inch. Lows in the lower 60s. West winds around 5 miles an hour. Chance of rain 40%. Thursday, showers and a chance of thunderstorms. Rainfall amounts between a quarter and a half inch. Highs in the mid-70s. East winds around 5 miles an hour, becoming north in the afternoon. Chance of rain near 100%. Thursday night, mostly cloudy through 4 a.m., then becoming partly cloudy. A slight chance of showers and thunderstorms before 8 p.m. Patchy fog between midnight and 4 a.m. Areas of fog after 4 a.m. Rainfall amounts less than a tenth of an inch. Lows in the upper 50s. North winds around 5 miles an hour. Chance of rain 20%. Friday, mostly sunny. Patchy fog before 8 a.m., then areas of fog between 8 a.m. and 10 a.m. A chance of showers and a slight chance of thunderstorms after 2 p.m. Highs in the upper 70s. Northeast winds around 5 miles an hour, becoming east in the afternoon. Chance of rain 40%. Friday night, mostly cloudy. A chance of showers and a slight chance of thunderstorms before 8 p.m., then a slight chance of showers between 8 p.m. and 2 a.m. A chance of showers after 2 a.m. Patchy fog after 2 a.m. Rainfall amounts less than a tenth of an inch. Lows in the lower 60s. Southeast winds around 5 miles an hour. Chance of rain 40%. Here is the latest National Weather Service forecast for Cambria County, including the city of Johnstown. Rest of tonight, mostly cloudy. A slight chance of showers between midnight and 4 a.m. A slight chance of thunderstorms after 2 a.m. A chance of showers after 4 a.m. Patchy fog between 2 a.m. and 4 a.m. Rainfall amounts around a tenth of an inch. Near steady temperature in the mid-60s. Southwest winds around 5 miles an hour. Chance of rain 50%. Thursday, showers and a chance of thunderstorms. Rainfall amounts between a half and three quarters of an inch. Highs in the lower 70s. East winds around 5 miles an hour, becoming north in the afternoon. Chance of rain 90%. Thursday night, mostly cloudy through 10 p.m., then becoming partly cloudy. Patchy fog after 2 a.m. Rainfall amounts less than a tenth of an inch. Lows in the mid-50s. Northeast winds around 5 miles an hour. Friday, mostly sunny. Patchy fog before 10 a.m. A chance of showers and a slight chance of thunderstorms after 2 p.m. Highs in the mid-70s. East winds around 5 miles an hour. Chance of rain 40%. Friday night, mostly cloudy, then becoming partly cloudy between 8 p.m. and 2 a.m., then becoming mostly cloudy. A chance of showers and a slight chance of thunderstorms before 8 p.m., then a slight chance of showers between 8 p.m. and 2 a.m. A chance of showers after 2 a.m. Rainfall amounts less than a tenth of an inch. Lows around 60. Southeast winds 5 to 10 miles an hour. Chance of rain 40%. And now the extended forecast for South Central Pennsylvania. Saturday, showers likely and a chance of thunderstorms. Highs in the upper 70s. Chance of rain 70%.
Saturday night, partly cloudy with a chance of showers and a slight chance of thunderstorms. Lows around 60. Chance of rain 40%. Sunday, mostly sunny with a slight chance of showers and thunderstorms. Highs in the mid-70s. Chance of rain 20%. Sunday night, mostly clear. Lows in the mid-50s. Monday, sunny. Highs in the mid-70s. Monday night, mostly clear. Lows in the mid-50s. Tuesday, mostly sunny. Highs in the upper 70s. Tuesday night, partly cloudy. Lows in the upper 50s. Wednesday, partly sunny. Highs in the upper 70s. The 8 to 14 day outlook, from Thursday, August 27th to Wednesday, September 2nd, calls for above normal temperatures and above normal precipitation. Normal high temperatures across central Pennsylvania during this period range from the mid-70s over the Allegheny Mountains to the low 80s across the lower Susquehanna Valley. Normal lows range from the low 50s over the Alleghenies to the low 60s across the lower Susquehanna Valley. Here are the two AM conditions in the Altoona area. In Altoona, it was mostly cloudy. The temperature was 64 degrees, the dew point 63, and the relative humidity 96%. The wind was calm. The pressure was 30.02 inches and falling. At State College, it was mostly cloudy. The temperature was 66 degrees, the dew point 66, and the relative humidity 100%. The wind was southeast at 1 mile an hour. The pressure was 30.01 inches and falling. Now, a few other local conditions: Johnstown, mostly cloudy 67, DuBois, fog 64, La Trobe, light rain 68, Pittsburgh cloudy 71, Erie, mostly cloudy 67, Bradford mostly cloudy 58. To the south and east, the report from York was not available. Selins Grove partly cloudy 64, Harrisburg partly cloudy 70, Philadelphia partly cloudy 76, Baltimore mostly cloudy 72, Washington DC cloudy 72. Once again, in Altoona it was 64 degrees under mostly cloudy skies. And at State College it was 66 degrees under mostly cloudy skies. 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Here's the hazardous weather outlook for the following counties: Bedford, Blair, Cambria, and Huntingdon. For today and tonight, no hazardous weather is expected at this time. And now the extended outlook for the period Thursday through Tuesday. Thunderstorms with very heavy rain are possible Thursday. The heavy rain may lead to localized flooding. The Altoona climate summary for yesterday, August 19, 2026. Yesterday's high temperature of 79 degrees occurred at 12:03 p.m. This high was 2 degrees below the normal high of 81. Yesterday's low temperature of 56 degrees occurred at 5 a.m. This low was 4 degrees below the normal low of 60. No precipitation fell yesterday, which leaves the monthly total at 3.19 inches. This is 1.19 inches above the normal amount of 2.00 inches for August. The total precipitation for the season since June 1st still stands at 13.01 inches, which is 4.11 inches above normal. The total precipitation for the year is still 26.61 inches, which is 3.52 inches above normal. There were no heating degree days yesterday, which is normal. This leaves the monthly total at zero, which is normal. The yearly total since July 1st is 8, which is 4 above normal. There were 3 cooling degree days yesterday, which is 3 below normal. This brings the monthly total to 139, which is 15 above normal. The yearly total since January 1st is 587, which is 34 above normal. The average wind speed was less than 5 miles per hour yesterday. The normal high temperature for today is 81 degrees, and the normal low is 60. The record high for today is 97, which occurred in 1962, and the record low is 45, which occurred in 1949. Sunrise today is at 6:29 a.m. and sunset is at 8:03 p.m. Much of tonight will be dry with increasing clouds and a few light sprinkles across western Pennsylvania.
an area of more widespread rainfall will arrive across the western half of Pennsylvania by early Thursday morning. Low temperatures tonight will range from the mid-50s in the northern tier to near 70 degrees in southeastern Pennsylvania. Steady rain will continue to overspread central and eastern Pennsylvania through the afternoon and early evening on Thursday. A few strong to severe afternoon storms will be possible across southeastern Pennsylvania, with damaging winds being the primary hazard. Heavy rainfall could result in isolated flash flooding. High temperatures will mostly be in the 70s. Drier weather is expected for much of Pennsylvania on Friday, although showers may linger across the southern tier. The pattern turns more unsettled as we head into the weekend, with chances for showers and thunderstorms both Saturday and Sunday. Here is the latest National Weather Service forecast for Blair and Bedford counties, including the city of Altoona. Rest of tonight, mostly cloudy. A slight chance of showers and thunderstorms between 2 a.m. and 4 a.m. A chance of showers and a slight chance of thunderstorms after 4 a.m. Rainfall amounts less than a tenth of an inch. Lows in the lower 60s. West winds around 5 miles an hour. Chance of rain 40%. Thursday, showers and a chance of thunderstorms. Rainfall amounts between a quarter and a half inch. Highs in the mid-70s. East winds around 5 miles an hour, becoming north in the afternoon. Chance of rain near 100%. Thursday night, mostly cloudy through 4 a.m., then becoming partly cloudy. A slight chance of showers and thunderstorms before 8 p.m. Patchy fog between midnight and 4 a.m. Areas of fog after 4 a.m. Rainfall amounts less than a tenth of an inch. Lows in the upper 50s. North winds around 5 miles an hour. Chance of rain 20%. Friday, mostly sunny. Patchy fog before 8 a.m., then areas of fog between 8 a.m. and 10 a.m. A chance of showers and a slight chance of thunderstorms after 2 p.m. Highs in the upper 70s. Northeast winds around 5 miles an hour, becoming east in the afternoon. Chance of rain 40%. Friday night, mostly cloudy. A chance of showers and a slight chance of thunderstorms before 8 p.m., then a slight chance of showers between 8 p.m. and 2 a.m. A chance of showers after 2 a.m. Patchy fog after 2 a.m. Rainfall amounts less than a tenth of an inch. Lows in the lower 60s. Southeast winds around 5 miles an hour. Chance of rain 40%. Here is the latest National Weather Service forecast for Cambria County, including the city of Johnstown. Rest of tonight, mostly cloudy. A slight chance of showers between midnight and 4 a.m. A slight chance of thunderstorms after 2 a.m. A chance of showers after 4 a.m. Patchy fog between 2 a.m. and 4 a.m. Rainfall amounts around a tenth of an inch. Near steady temperature in the mid-60s. Southwest winds around 5 miles an hour. Chance of rain 50%. Thursday, showers and a chance of thunderstorms. Rainfall amounts between a half and three quarters of an inch. Highs in the lower 70s. East winds around 5 miles an hour, becoming north in the afternoon. Chance of rain 90%. Thursday night, mostly cloudy through 10 p.m., then becoming partly cloudy. Patchy fog after 2 a.m. Rainfall amounts less than a tenth of an inch. Lows in the mid-50s. Northeast winds around 5 miles an hour. Friday, mostly sunny. Patchy fog before 10 a.m. A chance of showers and a slight chance of thunderstorms after 2 p.m. Highs in the mid-70s. East winds around 5 miles an hour. Chance of rain 40%. Friday night, mostly cloudy, then becoming partly cloudy between 8 p.m. and 2 a.m., then becoming mostly cloudy. A chance of showers and a slight chance of thunderstorms before 8 p.m., then a slight chance of showers between 8 p.m. and 2 a.m. A chance of showers after 2 a.m. Rainfall amounts less than a tenth of an inch. Lows around 60. Southeast winds 5 to 10 miles an hour. Chance of rain 40%. And now the extended forecast for South Central Pennsylvania. Saturday, showers likely and a chance of thunderstorms. Highs in the upper 70s. Chance of rain 70%.
Saturday night, partly cloudy with a chance of showers and a slight chance of thunderstorms. Lows around 60. Chance of rain 40%. Sunday, mostly sunny with a slight chance of showers and thunderstorms. Highs in the mid-70s. Chance of rain 20%. Sunday night, mostly clear. Lows in the mid-50s. Monday, sunny. Highs in the mid-70s. Monday night, mostly clear. Lows in the mid-50s. Tuesday, mostly sunny. Highs in the upper 70s. Tuesday night, partly cloudy. Lows in the upper 50s. Wednesday, partly sunny. Highs in the upper 70s. The 8 to 14 day outlook, from Thursday, August 27th to Wednesday, September 2nd, calls for above normal temperatures and above normal precipitation. Normal high temperatures across central Pennsylvania during this period range from the mid-70s over the Allegheny Mountains to the low 80s across the lower Susquehanna Valley. Normal lows range from the low 50s over the Alleghenies to the low 60s across the lower Susquehanna Valley. Here are the two AM conditions in the Altoona area. In Altoona, it was mostly cloudy. The temperature was 64 degrees, the dew point 63, and the relative humidity 96%. The wind was calm. The pressure was 30.02 inches and falling. At State College, it was mostly cloudy. The temperature was 66 degrees, the dew point 66, and the relative humidity 100%. The wind was southeast at 1 mile an hour. The pressure was 30.01 inches and falling. Now, a few other local conditions: Johnstown, mostly cloudy 67, Dubois, fog 64, La Trobe, light rain 68, Pittsburgh cloudy 71, Erie, mostly cloudy 67, Bradford mostly cloudy 58. To the south and east, the report from York was not available. Selins Grove partly cloudy 64, Harrisburg partly cloudy 70, Philadelphia partly cloudy 76, Baltimore mostly cloudy 72, Washington D.C. cloudy 72. Once again, in Altoona it was 64 degrees under mostly cloudy skies. And at State College it was 66 degrees under mostly cloudy skies. 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Here's the hazardous weather outlook for the following counties: Bedford, Blair, Cambria, and Huntingdon. For today and tonight, no hazardous weather is expected at this time. And now the extended outlook for the period Thursday through Tuesday. Thunderstorms with very heavy rain are possible Thursday. The heavy rain may lead to localized flooding. The Altoona climate summary for yesterday, August 19, 2026. Yesterday's high temperature of 79 degrees occurred at 12:03 p.m. This high was 2 degrees below the normal high of 81. Yesterday's low temperature of 56 degrees occurred at 5 a.m. This low was 4 degrees below the normal low of 60. No precipitation fell yesterday, which leaves the monthly total at 3.19 inches. This is 1.19 inches above the normal amount of 2.00 inches for August. The total precipitation for the season since June 1 still stands at 13.01 inches, which is 4.11 inches above normal. The total precipitation for the year is still 26.61 inches, which is 3.52 inches above normal. There were no heating degree days yesterday, which is normal. This leaves the monthly total at zero, which is normal. The yearly total since July 1st is 8, which is 4 above normal. There were 3 cooling degree days yesterday, which is 3 below normal. This brings the monthly total to 139, which is 15 above normal. The yearly total since January 1st is 587, which is 34 above normal. The average wind speed was less than 5 miles per hour yesterday. The normal high temperature for today is 81 degrees, and the normal low is 60. The record high for today is 97, which occurred in 1962, and the record low is 45, which occurred in 1949. Sunrise today is at 6:29 a.m. and sunset is at 8:03 p.m. Much of tonight will be dry with increasing clouds and a few light sprinkles across western Pennsylvania.
an area of more widespread rainfall will arrive across the western half of Pennsylvania by early Thursday morning. Low temperatures tonight will range from the mid-50s in the northern tier to near 70 degrees in southeastern Pennsylvania. Steady rain will continue to overspread central and eastern Pennsylvania through the afternoon and early evening on Thursday. A few strong to severe afternoon storms will be possible across southeastern Pennsylvania, with damaging winds being the primary hazard. Heavy rainfall could result in isolated flash flooding. High temperatures will mostly be in the 70s. Drier weather is expected for much of Pennsylvania on Friday, although showers may linger across the southern tier. The pattern turns more unsettled as we head into the weekend, with chances for showers and thunderstorms both Saturday and Sunday. Here is the latest National Weather Service forecast for Blair and Bedford counties, including the city of Altoona. Rest of tonight, mostly cloudy. A slight chance of showers and thunderstorms between 2 a.m. and 4 a.m. A chance of showers and a slight chance of thunderstorms after 4 a.m. Rainfall amounts less than a tenth of an inch. Lows in the lower 60s. West winds around 5 miles an hour. Chance of rain 40%. Thursday, showers and a chance of thunderstorms. Rainfall amounts between a quarter and a half inch. Highs in the mid-70s. East winds around 5 miles an hour, becoming north in the afternoon. Chance of rain near 100%. Thursday night, mostly cloudy through 4 a.m., then becoming partly cloudy. A slight chance of showers and thunderstorms before 8 p.m. Patchy fog between midnight and 4 a.m. Areas of fog after 4 a.m. Rainfall amounts less than a tenth of an inch. Lows in the upper 50s. North winds around 5 miles an hour. Chance of rain 20%. Friday, mostly sunny. Patchy fog before 8 a.m., then areas of fog between 8 a.m. and 10 a.m. A chance of showers and a slight chance of thunderstorms after 2 p.m. Highs in the upper 70s. Northeast winds around 5 miles an hour, becoming east in the afternoon. Chance of rain 40%. Friday night, mostly cloudy. A chance of showers and a slight chance of thunderstorms before 8 p.m., then a slight chance of showers between 8 p.m. and 2 a.m. A chance of showers after 2 a.m. Patchy fog after 2 a.m. Rainfall amounts less than a tenth of an inch. Lows in the lower 60s. Southeast winds around 5 miles an hour. Chance of rain 40%. Here is the latest National Weather Service forecast for Cambria County, including the city of Johnstown. Rest of tonight, mostly cloudy. A slight chance of showers between midnight and 4 a.m. A slight chance of thunderstorms after 2 a.m. A chance of showers after 4 a.m. Patchy fog between 2 a.m. and 4 a.m. Rainfall amounts around a tenth of an inch. Near steady temperature in the mid-60s. Southwest winds around 5 miles an hour. Chance of rain 50%. Thursday, showers and a chance of thunderstorms. Rainfall amounts between a half and three quarters of an inch. Highs in the lower 70s. East winds around 5 miles an hour, becoming north in the afternoon. Chance of rain 90%. Thursday night, mostly cloudy through 10 p.m., then becoming partly cloudy. Patchy fog after 2 a.m. Rainfall amounts less than a tenth of an inch. Lows in the mid-50s. Northeast winds around 5 miles an hour. Friday, mostly sunny. Patchy fog before 10 a.m. A chance of showers and a slight chance of thunderstorms after 2 p.m. Highs in the mid-70s. East winds around 5 miles an hour. Chance of rain 40%. Friday night, mostly cloudy, then becoming partly cloudy between 8 p.m. and 2 a.m., then becoming mostly cloudy. A chance of showers and a slight chance of thunderstorms before 8 p.m., then a slight chance of showers between 8 p.m. and 2 a.m. A chance of showers after 2 a.m. Rainfall amounts less than a tenth of an inch. Lows around 60. Southeast winds 5 to 10 miles an hour. Chance of rain 40%. And now the extended forecast for South Central Pennsylvania. Saturday, showers likely and a chance of thunderstorms. Highs in the upper 70s. Chance of rain 70%.
Saturday night, partly cloudy with a chance of showers and a slight chance of thunderstorms. Lows around 60. Chance of rain 40%. Sunday, mostly sunny with a slight chance of showers and thunderstorms. Highs in the mid-70s. Chance of rain 20%. Sunday night, mostly clear. Lows in the mid-50s. Monday, sunny. Highs in the mid-70s. Monday night, mostly clear. Lows in the mid-50s. Tuesday, mostly sunny. Highs in the upper 70s. Tuesday night, partly cloudy. Lows in the upper 50s.

86%. The wind was calm. The pressure was 30.02 inches and falling. At State College, it was mostly cloudy. The temperature was 66 degrees, the dew point 66, and the relative humidity 100%. The wind was southeast at 1 mile an hour. The pressure was 30.01 inches and falling. Now, a few other local conditions: Johnstown, mostly cloudy 67, Dubois, fog 64, Latrobe, light rain 68, Pittsburgh cloudy 71, Erie, mostly cloudy 67, Bradford mostly cloudy 58. To the south and east, the report from York was not available. Selins Grove partly cloudy 64, Harrisburg partly cloudy 70, Philadelphia partly cloudy 76, Baltimore mostly cloudy 72, Washington DC cloudy 72. Once again, in Altoona it was 64 degrees under mostly cloudy skies. And at State College it was 66 degrees under mostly cloudy skies. 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Here's the hazardous weather outlook for the following counties: Bedford, Blair, Cambria, and Huntingdon. For today and tonight, no hazardous weather is expected at this time. And now the extended outlook for the period Thursday through Tuesday. Thunderstorms with very heavy rain are possible Thursday. The heavy rain may lead to localized flooding. The Altoona climate summary for yesterday, August 19, 2026. Yesterday's high temperature of 79 degrees occurred at 12:03 p.m. This high was 2 degrees below the normal high of 81. Yesterday's low temperature of 56 degrees occurred at 5 a.m. This low was 4 degrees below the normal low of 60. No precipitation fell yesterday, which leaves the monthly total at 3.19 inches. This is 1.19 inches above the normal amount of 2.00 inches for August. The total precipitation for the season since June 1st still stands at 13.01 inches, which is 4.11 inches above normal. The total precipitation for the year is still 26.61 inches, which is 3.52 inches above normal. There were no heating degree days yesterday, which is normal. This leaves the monthly total at zero, which is normal. The yearly total since July 1st is 8, which is 4 above normal. There were 3 cooling degree days yesterday, which is 3 below normal. This brings the monthly total to 139, which is 15 above normal. The yearly total since January 1st is 587, which is 34 above normal. The average wind speed was less than 5 miles per hour yesterday. The normal high temperature for today is 81 degrees, and the normal low is 60. The record high for today is 97, which occurred in 1962, and the record low is 45, which occurred in 1949. Sunrise today is at 6:29 a.m. and sunset is at 8:03 p.m. Much of tonight will be dry with increasing clouds and a few light sprinkles across western Pennsylvania. An area of more widespread rainfall will arrive across the western half of Pennsylvania by early Thursday morning. Low temperatures tonight will range from the mid-50s in the northern tier to near 70 degrees in southeastern Pennsylvania. Steady rain will continue to overspread central and eastern Pennsylvania through the afternoon and early evening on Thursday. A few strong to severe afternoon storms will be possible across southeastern Pennsylvania, with damaging winds being the primary hazard. Heavy rainfall could result in isolated flash flooding. High temperatures will mostly be in the 70s. Drier weather is expected for much of Pennsylvania on Friday, although showers may linger across the southern tier. The pattern turns more unsettled as we head into the weekend, with chances for showers and thunderstorms both Saturday and Sunday. Here is the latest National Weather Service forecast for Blair and Bedford counties, including the city of Altoona. Rest of tonight, mostly cloudy with a slight chance of thunderstorms. A slight chance of showers between 2 a.m. and 4 a.m., then a chance of showers after 4 a.m. Patchy fog after 4 a.m. Rainfall amounts less than a tenth of an inch. Near steady temperature in the mid-60s. West winds around 5 miles an hour. Chance of rain 50%. Thursday, areas of fog before 10 a.m. Patchy fog between 10 a.m. and noon. Showers and a chance of thunderstorms.

Rainfall amounts between a half and three quarters of an inch. Highs in the lower 70s. East winds around 5 miles an hour, becoming north in the afternoon. Chance of rain near 100%. Thursday night, mostly cloudy, then becoming partly cloudy between 8 p.m. and 2 a.m., then becoming mostly cloudy. A slight chance of showers and thunderstorms before 8 p.m. Patchy fog after 10 p.m. Rainfall amounts less than a tenth of an inch. Lows in the upper 50s. North winds around 5 miles an hour. Chance of rain 20%. Friday, partly sunny before 10 a.m. then clearing. Patchy fog before 10 a.m. A slight chance of showers between 2 p.m. and 4 p.m. A slight chance of showers and thunderstorms after 4 p.m. Highs in the mid-70s. Northeast winds around 5 miles an hour, becoming east in the afternoon. Chance of rain 20%. Friday night, partly cloudy before 8 p.m., then becoming mostly cloudy. A chance of showers and a slight chance of thunderstorms after 8 p.m. Patchy fog between 10 p.m. and 2 a.m. Areas of fog after 2 a.m. Rainfall amounts less than a tenth of an inch. Lows in the lower 60s. East winds around 5 miles an hour. Chance of rain 50%. Here is the latest National Weather Service forecast for Cambria County, including the city of Johnstown. Rest of tonight, mostly cloudy. A slight chance of showers between 2 a.m. and 4 a.m., then a chance of showers and a slight chance of thunderstorms after 4 a.m. Patchy fog. Rainfall amounts less than a tenth of an inch. Near steady temperature in the mid-60s. Southwest winds around 5 miles an hour. Chance of rain 50%. Thursday, patchy fog before 10 a.m. Showers and a chance of thunderstorms. Rainfall amounts between 3 quarters of an inch and 1 inch. Highs in the upper 60s. Southeast winds around 5 miles an hour, becoming northeast in the afternoon. Chance of rain near 100%. Thursday night, mostly cloudy, then becoming partly cloudy between 8 p.m. and 2 a.m., then becoming mostly cloudy. Rainfall amounts less than a tenth of an inch. Lows in the upper 50s. Northeast winds around 5 miles an hour. Friday, mostly sunny. Patchy dense fog before 8 a.m. A slight chance of showers and thunderstorms after 4 p.m. Highs in the mid-70s. East winds 5 to 10 miles an hour. Chance of rain 20%. Friday night, partly cloudy before 8 p.m., then becoming mostly cloudy. A slight chance of thunderstorms. A slight chance of showers before 8 p.m., then a chance of showers after 8 p.m. Rainfall amounts less than a tenth of an inch. Lows in the lower 60s. Southeast winds 5 to 10 miles an hour. Chance of rain 50%. And now the extended forecast for South Central Pennsylvania. Saturday, showers likely and a chance of thunderstorms. Areas of fog. Highs in the upper 70s. Chance of rain 70%. Saturday night, mostly cloudy with a chance of showers and a slight chance of thunderstorms. Patchy fog. Lows in the lower 60s. Chance of rain 50%. Sunday, mostly sunny with a slight chance of showers and thunderstorms. Highs in the mid-70s. Chance of rain 20%. Sunday night, mostly clear. Lows in the mid-50s. Monday, sunny. Highs in the mid-70s. Monday night, mostly clear. Lows in the mid-50s. Tuesday, mostly sunny. Highs in the upper 70s. Tuesday night, partly cloudy. Lows in the upper 50s. Wednesday, mostly sunny. Highs in the upper 70s. The 8 to 14 day outlook, from Thursday, August 27th to Wednesday, September 2nd, calls for above normal temperatures and above normal precipitation. Normal high temperatures across central Pennsylvania during this period range from the mid-70s over the Allegheny Mountains to the low 80s across the lower Susquehanna Valley. Normal lows range from the low 50s over the Alleghenies to the low 60s across the lower Susquehanna Valley. Here are the 3 a.m. conditions in the Altoona area. In Altoona, it was cloudy. The temperature was 65 degrees, the dew point 64, and the relative humidity 97%.
The wind was calm. The pressure was 30.01 inches and falling. At State College, it was partly cloudy. The temperature was 68 degrees, the dew point 66, and the relative humidity 94%. The wind was south at 2 miles an hour. The pressure was 30.00 inches and falling. Now, a few other local conditions: Johnstown, cloudy 66, Du Bois, partly cloudy 64, La Trobe, mostly cloudy 68, Pittsburgh, mostly cloudy 70, Erie, partly cloudy 67, Bradford, mostly cloudy 58. To the south and east, the report from York was not available. Selams Grove, partly cloudy 65, Harrisburg, mostly cloudy 70, Philadelphia, partly cloudy 74, Baltimore, mostly cloudy 74, Washington, D.C., cloudy 72. Once again, in Altoona, it was 65 degrees under cloudy skies. And at State College, it was 68 degrees under partly cloudy skies. This is NOAA Weather Radio, All Hazards Station WMG 589. 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Here are the 3 a.m. conditions in the Altoona area. In Altoona, it was cloudy. The temperature was 65 degrees, the dew point 64, and the relative humidity 97%. The wind was calm. The pressure was 30.01 inches and falling. At State College, it was mostly cloudy. The temperature was 68 degrees, the dew point 66, and the relative humidity 94%. The wind was south at 2 miles an hour. The pressure was 30.00 inches and falling. Now, a few other local conditions: Johnstown, cloudy 66, Du Bois, mostly cloudy 64, La Trobe, cloudy 68, Pittsburgh, cloudy 70, Erie, clear 67, Bradford, mostly cloudy 58. To the south and east, the report from York was not available. Selams Grove, mostly cloudy 65, Harrisburg, mostly cloudy 70, Philadelphia, partly cloudy 74, Baltimore, mostly cloudy 74, Washington, D.C., cloudy 72. Once again, in Altoona, it was 65 degrees under cloudy skies. And at State College, it was 68 degrees under mostly cloudy skies. 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Here's the hazardous weather outlook for the following counties: Bedford, Blair, Cambria, and Huntingdon. For today and tonight, no hazardous weather is expected at this time. And now the extended outlook for the period Thursday through Tuesday. Thunderstorms with very heavy rain are possible Thursday. The heavy rain may lead to localized flooding. The Altoona climate summary for yesterday, August 19, 2026. Yesterday's high temperature of 79 degrees occurred at 12:03 p.m. This high was 2 degrees below the normal high of 81. Yesterday's low temperature of 56 degrees occurred at 5 a.m. This low was 4 degrees below the normal low of 60. No precipitation fell yesterday, which leaves the monthly total at 3.19 inches. This is 1.19 inches above the normal amount of 2.00 inches for August. The total precipitation for the season since June 1st still stands at 13.01 inches, which is 4.11 inches above normal. The total precipitation for the year is still 26.61 inches, which is 3.52 inches above normal. There were no heating degree days yesterday, which is normal. This leaves the monthly total at zero, which is normal. The yearly total since July 1st is 8, which is 4 above normal. There were 3 cooling degree days yesterday, which is 3 below normal. This brings the monthly total to 139, which is 15 above normal. The yearly total since January 1st is 587, which is 34 above normal. The average wind speed was less than 5 miles per hour yesterday. The normal high temperature for today is 81 degrees, and the normal low is 60. The record high for today is 97, which occurred in 1962, and the record low is 45, which occurred in 1949. Sunrise today is at 6:29 a.m. and sunset is at 8:03 p.m. Much of tonight will be dry with increasing clouds and a few light sprinkles across western Pennsylvania.
an area of more widespread rainfall will arrive across the western half of Pennsylvania by early Thursday morning. Low temperatures tonight will range from the mid-50s in the northern tier to near 70 degrees in southeastern Pennsylvania. Steady rain will continue to overspread central and eastern Pennsylvania through the afternoon and early evening on Thursday. A few strong to severe afternoon storms will be possible across southeastern Pennsylvania, with damaging winds being the primary hazard. Heavy rainfall could result in isolated flash flooding. High temperatures will mostly be in the 70s. Drier weather is expected for much of Pennsylvania on Friday, although showers may linger across the southern tier. The pattern turns more unsettled as we head into the weekend, with chances for showers and thunderstorms both Saturday and Sunday. Here is the latest National Weather Service forecast for Blair and Bedford counties, including the city of Altoona. Rest of tonight, mostly cloudy with a slight chance of thunderstorms. A slight chance of showers between 2 a.m. and 4 a.m., then a chance of showers after 4 a.m. Patchy fog after 4 a.m. Rainfall amounts less than a tenth of an inch. Near steady temperature in the mid-60s. West winds around 5 miles an hour. Chance of rain 50%. Thursday, areas of fog before 10 a.m. Patchy fog between 10 a.m. and noon. Showers and a chance of thunderstorms. Rainfall amounts between a half and three quarters of an inch. Highs in the lower 70s. East winds around 5 miles an hour, becoming north in the afternoon. Chance of rain near 100%. Thursday night, mostly cloudy, then becoming partly cloudy between 8 p.m. and 2 a.m., then becoming mostly cloudy. A slight chance of showers and thunderstorms before 8 p.m. Patchy fog after 10 p.m. Rainfall amounts less than a tenth of an inch. Lows in the upper 50s. North winds around 5 miles an hour. Chance of rain 20%. Friday, partly sunny before 10 a.m. then clearing. Patchy fog before 10 a.m. A slight chance of showers between 2 p.m. and 4 p.m. A slight chance of showers and thunderstorms after 4 p.m. Highs in the mid-70s. Northeast winds around 5 miles an hour, becoming east in the afternoon. Chance of rain 20%. Friday night, partly cloudy before 8 p.m., then becoming mostly cloudy. A chance of showers and a slight chance of thunderstorms after 8 p.m. Patchy fog between 10 p.m. and 2 a.m. Areas of fog after 2 a.m. Rainfall amounts less than a tenth of an inch. Lows in the lower 60s. East winds around 5 miles an hour. Chance of rain 50%. Here is the latest National Weather Service forecast for Cambria County, including the city of Johnstown. Rest of tonight, mostly cloudy. A slight chance of showers between 2 a.m. and 4 a.m., then a chance of showers and a slight chance of thunderstorms after 4 a.m. Patchy fog. Rainfall amounts less than a tenth of an inch. Near steady temperature in the mid-60s. Southwest winds around 5 miles an hour. Chance of rain 50%. Thursday, patchy fog before 10 a.m. Showers and a chance of thunderstorms. Rainfall amounts between 3 quarters of an inch and 1 inch. Highs in the upper 60s. Southeast winds around 5 miles an hour, becoming northeast in the afternoon. Chance of rain near 100%. Thursday night, mostly cloudy, then becoming partly cloudy between 8 p.m. and 2 a.m., then becoming mostly cloudy. Rainfall amounts less than a tenth of an inch. Lows in the upper 50s. Northeast winds around 5 miles an hour. Friday, mostly sunny. Patchy dense fog before 8 a.m. A slight chance of showers and thunderstorms after 4 p.m. Highs in the mid-70s. East winds 5 to 10 miles an hour. Chance of rain 20%. Friday night, partly cloudy before 8 p.m., then becoming mostly cloudy. A slight chance of thunderstorms. A slight chance of showers before 8 p.m., then a chance of showers after 8 p.m. Rainfall amounts less than a tenth of an inch. Lows in the lower 60s. Southeast winds 5 to 10 miles an hour. Chance of rain 50%. And now the extended forecast for South Central Pennsylvania. Saturday, showers likely and a chance of thunderstorms. Areas of fog. Highs in the upper 70s.
chance of rain 70%. Saturday night, mostly cloudy with a chance of showers and a slight chance of thunderstorms. Patchy fog. Lows in the lower 60s. Chance of rain 50%. Sunday, mostly sunny with a slight chance of showers and thunderstorms. Highs in the mid-70s. Chance of rain 20%. Sunday night, mostly clear. Lows in the mid-50s. Monday, sunny. Highs in the mid-70s. Monday night, mostly clear. Lows in the mid-50s. Tuesday, mostly sunny. Highs in the upper 70s. Tuesday night, partly cloudy. Lows in the upper 50s. Wednesday, mostly sunny. Highs in the upper 70s. The 8 to 14 day outlook, from Thursday, August 27th to Wednesday, September 2nd, calls for above normal temperatures and above normal precipitation. Normal high temperatures across central Pennsylvania during this period range from the mid-70s over the Allegheny Mountains to the low 80s across the lower Susquehanna Valley. Normal lows range from the low 50s over the Alleghenies to the low 60s across the lower Susquehanna Valley. Here are the 3 a.m. conditions in the Altoona area. In Altoona, it was cloudy. The temperature was 65 degrees, the dew point 64, and the relative humidity 97%. The wind was calm. The pressure was 30.01 inches and falling. At State College, it was mostly cloudy. The temperature was 68 degrees, the dew point 66, and the relative humidity 94%. The wind was south at 2 miles an hour. The pressure was 30.00 inches and falling. Now, a few other local conditions: Johnstown, cloudy 66, Dubois, mostly cloudy 64, La Trobe, cloudy 68, Pittsburgh, cloudy 70, Erie, clear 67, Bradford, mostly cloudy 58. To the south and east, the report from York was not available. Selams Grove, mostly cloudy 65, Harrisburg, mostly cloudy 70, Philadelphia, partly cloudy 74, Baltimore, mostly cloudy 74, Washington, D.C., cloudy 72. Once again, in Altoona, it was 65 degrees under cloudy skies. And at State College, it was 68 degrees under mostly cloudy skies. 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The Altoona Climate Summary for yesterday, August 19, 2026. Yesterday's high temperature of 79 degrees occurred at 12:03 p.m. This high was 2 degrees below the normal high of 81. Yesterday's low temperature of 56 degrees occurred at 5 a.m. This low was 4 degrees below the normal low of 60. No precipitation fell yesterday, which leaves the monthly total at 3.19 inches. This is 1.19 inches above the normal amount of 2.00 inches for August. The total precipitation for the season since June 1st still stands at 13.01 inches, which is 4.11 inches above normal. The total precipitation for the year is still 26.61 inches, which is 3.52 inches above normal. There were no heating degree days yesterday, which is normal. This leaves the monthly total at 0, which is normal. The yearly total since July 1st is 8, which is 4 above normal. There were 3 cooling degree days yesterday, which is 3 below normal. This brings the monthly total to 139, which is 15 above normal. The yearly total since January 1st is 587, which is 34 above normal. The average wind speed was less than 5 miles per hour yesterday. The normal high temperature for today is 81 degrees, and the normal low is 60. The record high for today is 97, which occurred in 1962, and the record low is 45, which occurred in 1949. Sunrise today is at 6:29 a.m. and sunset is at 8:03 p.m. This is NOAA Weather Radio WNG 589 in Frankstown, serving South Central Pennsylvania. Broadcasts originate from the National Weather Service in State College and are transmitted from the tower facilities provided by the Blair County Emergency Management Agency in Frankstown on a frequency of 162.425 MHz. We are located at Innovation Park in State College. 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
Properly set weather radios with the alarm device will alert you when severe weather warnings or watches are issued. Programming on this station will be temporarily changed during severe weather to bring you the latest information. Warnings and safety information from the National Weather Service may someday save your life or protect your property. Much of tonight will be dry with increasing clouds and a few light sprinkles across western Pennsylvania. An area of more widespread rainfall will arrive across the western half of Pennsylvania by early Thursday morning. Low temperatures tonight will range from the mid-50s in the northern tier to near 70 degrees in southeastern Pennsylvania. Steady rain will continue to overspread central and eastern Pennsylvania through the afternoon and early evening on Thursday. A few strong to severe afternoon storms will be possible across southeastern Pennsylvania, with damaging winds being the primary hazard. Heavy rainfall could result in isolated flash flooding. High temperatures will mostly be in the 70s. Drier weather is expected for much of Pennsylvania on Friday, although showers may linger across the southern tier. The pattern turns more unsettled as we head into the weekend, with chances for showers and thunderstorms both Saturday and Sunday. Here is the latest National Weather Service forecast for Blair and Bedford counties, including the city of Altoona. Rest of tonight, mostly cloudy with a slight chance of thunderstorms. A slight chance of showers between 2 a.m. and 4 a.m., then a chance of showers after 4 a.m. Patchy fog after 4 a.m. Rainfall amounts less than a tenth of an inch. Near steady temperature in the mid-60s. West winds around 5 miles an hour. Chance of rain 50%. Thursday, areas of fog before 10 a.m. Patchy fog between 10 a.m. and noon. Showers and a chance of thunderstorms. Rainfall amounts between a half and three quarters of an inch. Highs in the lower 70s. East winds around 5 miles an hour, becoming north in the afternoon. Chance of rain near 100%. Thursday night, mostly cloudy, then becoming partly cloudy between 8 p.m. and 2 a.m., then becoming mostly cloudy. A slight chance of showers and thunderstorms before 8 p.m. Patchy fog after 10 p.m. Rainfall amounts less than a tenth of an inch. Lows in the upper 50s. North winds around 5 miles an hour. Chance of rain 20%. Friday, partly sunny before 10 a.m. then clearing. Patchy fog before 10 a.m. A slight chance of showers between 2 p.m. and 4 p.m. A slight chance of showers and thunderstorms after 4 p.m. Highs in the mid-70s. Northeast winds around 5 miles an hour, becoming east in the afternoon. Chance of rain 20%. Friday night, partly cloudy before 8 p.m., then becoming mostly cloudy. A chance of showers and a slight chance of thunderstorms after 8 p.m. Patchy fog between 10 p.m. and 2 a.m. Areas of fog after 2 a.m. Rainfall amounts less than a tenth of an inch. Lows in the lower 60s. East winds around 5 miles an hour. Chance of rain 50%. Here is the latest National Weather Service forecast for Cambria County, including the city of Johnstown. Rest of tonight, mostly cloudy. A slight chance of showers between 2 a.m. and 4 a.m., then a chance of showers and a slight chance of thunderstorms after 4 a.m. Patchy fog. Rainfall amounts less than a tenth of an inch. Near steady temperature in the mid-60s. Southwest winds around 5 miles an hour. Chance of rain 50%. Thursday, patchy fog before 10 a.m. Showers and a chance of thunderstorms. Rainfall amounts between 3 quarters of an inch and 1 inch. Highs in the upper 60s. Southeast winds around 5 miles an hour, becoming northeast in the afternoon. Chance of rain near 100%. Thursday night, mostly cloudy, then becoming partly cloudy between 8 p.m. and 2 a.m., then becoming mostly cloudy. Rainfall amounts less than a tenth of an inch. Lows in the upper 50s. Northeast winds around 5 miles an hour. Friday, mostly sunny. Patchy dense fog before 8 a.m. A slight chance of showers and thunderstorms after 4 p.m. Highs in the mid-70s. East winds 5 to 10 miles an hour. Chance of rain 20%. Friday night, partly cloudy before 8 p.m., then becoming mostly cloudy. A slight chance of thunderstorms.
a slight chance of showers before 8 p.m., then a chance of showers after 8 p.m. Rainfall amounts less than a tenth of an inch. Lows in the lower 60s. Southeast winds 5 to 10 miles an hour. Chance of rain 50%. And now the extended forecast for South Central Pennsylvania. Saturday, showers likely and a chance of thunderstorms. Areas of fog. Highs in the upper 70s. Chance of rain 70%. Saturday night, mostly cloudy with a chance of showers and a slight chance of thunderstorms. Patchy fog. Lows in the lower 60s. Chance of rain 50%. Sunday, mostly sunny with a slight chance of showers and thunderstorms. Highs in the mid-70s. Chance of rain 20%. Sunday night, mostly clear. Lows in the mid-50s. Monday, sunny. Highs in the mid-70s. Monday night, mostly clear. Lows in the mid-50s. Tuesday, mostly sunny. Highs in the upper 70s. Tuesday night, partly cloudy. Lows in the upper 50s. Wednesday, mostly sunny. Highs in the upper 70s. The 8 to 14 day outlook, from Thursday, August 27th to Wednesday, September 2nd, calls for above normal temperatures and above normal precipitation. Normal high temperatures across central Pennsylvania during this period range from the mid-70s over the Allegheny Mountains to the low 80s across the lower Susquehanna Valley. Normal lows range from the low 50s over the Alleghenies to the low 60s across the lower Susquehanna Valley. Here are the 3 a.m. conditions in the Altoona area. In Altoona, it was cloudy. The temperature was 65 degrees, the dew point 64, and the relative humidity 97%. The wind was calm. The pressure was 30.01 inches and falling. At State College, it was mostly cloudy. The temperature was 68 degrees, the dew point 66, and the relative humidity 94%. The wind was south at 2 miles an hour. The pressure was 30.00 inches and falling. Now, a few other local conditions: Johnstown, cloudy 66, Dubois, mostly cloudy 64, La Trobe, cloudy 68, Pittsburgh, cloudy 70, Erie, clear 67, Bradford, mostly cloudy 58. To the south and east, the report from York was not available. Selins Grove, mostly cloudy 65, Harrisburg, mostly cloudy 70, Philadelphia, partly cloudy 74, Baltimore, mostly cloudy 74, Washington, D.C., cloudy 72. Once again, in Altoona, it was 65 degrees under cloudy skies. And at State College, it was 68 degrees under mostly cloudy skies. 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The Altoona Climate Summary for yesterday, August 19, 2026. Yesterday's high temperature of 79 degrees occurred at 12:03 p.m. This high was 2 degrees below the normal high of 81. Yesterday's low temperature of 56 degrees occurred at 5 a.m. This low was 4 degrees below the normal low of 60. No precipitation fell yesterday, which leaves the monthly total at 3.19 inches. This is 1.19 inches above the normal amount of 2.00 inches for August. The total precipitation for the season since June 1st still stands at 13.01 inches, which is 4.11 inches above normal. The total precipitation for the year is still 26.61 inches, which is 3.52 inches above normal. There were no heating degree days yesterday, which is normal. This leaves the monthly total at 0, which is normal. The yearly total since July 1st is 8, which is 4 above normal. There were 3 cooling degree days yesterday, which is 3 below normal. This brings the monthly total to 139, which is 15 above normal. The yearly total since January 1st is 587, which is 34 above normal. The average wind speed was less than 5 miles per hour yesterday. The normal high temperature for today is 81 degrees, and the normal low is 60. The record high for today is 97, which occurred in 1962, and the record low is 45, which occurred in 1949. Sunrise today is at 6:29 a.m. and sunset is at 8:03 p.m.
Much of tonight will be dry with increasing clouds and a few light sprinkles across western Pennsylvania. An area of more widespread rainfall will arrive across the western half of Pennsylvania by early Thursday morning. Low temperatures tonight will range from the mid-50s in the northern tier to near 70 degrees in southeastern Pennsylvania. Steady rain will continue to overspread central and eastern Pennsylvania through the afternoon and early evening on Thursday. A few strong to severe afternoon storms will be possible across southeastern Pennsylvania, with damaging winds being the primary hazard. Heavy rainfall could result in isolated flash flooding. High temperatures will mostly be in the 70s. Drier weather is expected for much of Pennsylvania on Friday, although showers may linger across the southern tier. The pattern turns more unsettled as we head into the weekend, with chances for showers and thunderstorms both Saturday and Sunday. Here is the latest National Weather Service forecast for Blair and Bedford counties, including the city of Altoona. Rest of tonight, mostly cloudy with a slight chance of thunderstorms. A slight chance of showers between 2 a.m. and 4 a.m., then a chance of showers after 4 a.m. Patchy fog after 4 a.m. Rainfall amounts less than a tenth of an inch. Near steady temperature in the mid-60s. West winds around 5 miles an hour. Chance of rain 50%. Thursday, areas of fog before 10 a.m. Patchy fog between 10 a.m. and noon. Showers and a chance of thunderstorms. Rainfall amounts between a half and three quarters of an inch. Highs in the lower 70s. East winds around 5 miles an hour, becoming north in the afternoon. Chance of rain near 100%. Thursday night, mostly cloudy, then becoming partly cloudy between 8 p.m. and 2 a.m., then becoming mostly cloudy. A slight chance of showers and thunderstorms before 8 p.m. Patchy fog after 10 p.m. Rainfall amounts less than a tenth of an inch. Lows in the upper 50s. North winds around 5 miles an hour. Chance of rain 20%. Friday, partly sunny before 10 a.m. then clearing. Patchy fog before 10 a.m. A slight chance of showers between 2 p.m. and 4 p.m. A slight chance of showers and thunderstorms after 4 p.m. Highs in the mid-70s. Northeast winds around 5 miles an hour, becoming east in the afternoon. Chance of rain 20%. Friday night, partly cloudy before 8 p.m., then becoming mostly cloudy. A chance of showers and a slight chance of thunderstorms after 8 p.m. Patchy fog between 10 p.m. and 2 a.m. Areas of fog after 2 a.m. Rainfall amounts less than a tenth of an inch. Lows in the lower 60s. East winds around 5 miles an hour. Chance of rain 50%. Here is the latest National Weather Service forecast for Cambria County, including the city of Johnstown. Rest of tonight, mostly cloudy. A slight chance of showers between 2 a.m. and 4 a.m., then a chance of showers and a slight chance of thunderstorms after 4 a.m. Patchy fog. Rainfall amounts less than a tenth of an inch. Near steady temperature in the mid-60s. Southwest winds around 5 miles an hour. Chance of rain 50%. Thursday, patchy fog before 10 a.m. Showers and a chance of thunderstorms. Rainfall amounts between 3 quarters of an inch and 1 inch. Highs in the upper 60s. Southeast winds around 5 miles an hour, becoming northeast in the afternoon. Chance of rain near 100%. Thursday night, mostly cloudy, then becoming partly cloudy between 8 p.m. and 2 a.m., then becoming mostly cloudy. Rainfall amounts less than a tenth of an inch. Lows in the upper 50s. Northeast winds around 5 miles an hour. Friday, mostly sunny. Patchy dense fog before 8 a.m. A slight chance of showers and thunderstorms after 4 p.m. Highs in the mid-70s. East winds 5 to 10 miles an hour. Chance of rain 20%. Friday night, partly cloudy before 8 p.m., then becoming mostly cloudy. A slight chance of thunderstorms. A slight chance of showers before 8 p.m., then a chance of showers after 8 p.m. Rainfall amounts less than a tenth of an inch. Lows in the lower 60s. Southeast winds 5 to 10 miles an hour. Chance of rain 50%. And now the extended forecast for south central Pennsylvania.
Saturday, showers likely and a chance of thunderstorms. Areas of fog. Highs in the upper 70s. Chance of rain 70%. Saturday night, mostly cloudy with a chance of showers and a slight chance of thunderstorms. Patchy fog. Lows in the lower 60s. Chance of rain 50%. Sunday, mostly sunny with a slight chance of showers and thunderstorms. Highs in the mid 70s. Chance of rain 20%. Sunday night, mostly clear. Lows in the mid 50s. Monday, sunny. Highs in the mid 70s. Monday night, mostly clear. Lows in the mid 50s. Tuesday, mostly sunny. Highs in the upper 70s. Tuesday night, partly cloudy. Lows in the upper 50s. Wednesday, mostly sunny. Highs in the upper 70s. The 8 to 14 day outlook, from Thursday, August 27th to Wednesday, September 2nd, calls for above normal temperatures and above normal precipitation. Normal high temperatures across central Pennsylvania during this period range from the mid-70s over the Allegheny Mountains to the low 80s across the lower Susquehanna Valley. Normal lows range from the low 50s over the Alleghenies to the low 60s across the lower Susquehanna Valley. Here are the 3 a.m. conditions in the Altoona area. In Altoona, it was cloudy. The temperature was 65 degrees, the dew point 64, and the relative humidity 97%. The wind was calm. The pressure was 30.01 inches and falling. At State College, it was mostly cloudy. The temperature was 68 degrees, the dew point 66, and the relative humidity 94%. The wind was south at 2 miles an hour. The pressure was 30.00 inches and falling. Now, a few other local conditions: Johnstown, cloudy 66, Du Bois, mostly cloudy 64, La Trobe, cloudy 68, Pittsburgh, cloudy 70, Erie, clear 67, Bradford, mostly cloudy 58. To the south and east, the report from York was not available. Selins Grove, mostly cloudy 65, Harrisburg, mostly cloudy 70, Philadelphia, partly cloudy 74, Baltimore, mostly cloudy 74, Washington, D.C., cloudy 72. Once again, in Altoona, it was 65 degrees under cloudy skies. And at State College, it was 68 degrees under mostly cloudy skies. This is NOAA Weather Radio, All Hazards Station WNG 589. 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The Altoona Climate Summary for yesterday, August 19, 2026. Yesterday's high temperature of 79 degrees occurred at 12:03 p.m. This high was 2 degrees below the normal high of 81. Yesterday's low temperature of 56 degrees occurred at 5 a.m. This low was 4 degrees below the normal low of 60. No precipitation fell yesterday, which leaves the monthly total at 3.19 inches. This is 1.19 inches above the normal amount of 2.00 inches for August. The total precipitation for the season since June 1st still stands at 13.01 inches, which is 4.11 inches above normal. The total precipitation for the year is still 26.61 inches, which is 3.52 inches above normal. There were no heating degree days yesterday, which is normal. This leaves the monthly total at zero, which is normal. The yearly total since July 1st is 8, which is 4 above normal. There were 3 cooling degree days yesterday, which is 3 below normal. This brings the monthly total to 139, which is 15 above normal. The yearly total since January 1st is 587, which is 34 above normal. The average wind speed was less than 5 miles per hour yesterday. The normal high temperature for today is 81 degrees, and the normal low is 60. The record high for today is 97, which occurred in 1962, and the record low is 45, which occurred in 1949. Sunrise today is at 6:29 a.m. and sunset is at 8:03 p.m. Much of tonight will be dry with increasing clouds and a few light sprinkles across western Pennsylvania. An area of more widespread rainfall will arrive across the western half of Pennsylvania by early Thursday morning. Low temperatures tonight will range from the mid-50s in the northern tier to near 70 degrees in southeastern Pennsylvania.
Steady rain will continue to overspread central and eastern Pennsylvania through the afternoon and early evening on Thursday. A few strong to severe afternoon storms will be possible across southeastern Pennsylvania, with damaging winds being the primary hazard. Heavy rainfall could result in isolated flash flooding. High temperatures will mostly be in the 70s. Drier weather is expected for much of Pennsylvania on Friday, although showers may linger across the southern tier. The pattern turns more unsettled as we head into the weekend, with chances for showers and thunderstorms both Saturday and Sunday. Here is the latest National Weather Service forecast for Blair and Bedford counties, including the city of Altoona. Rest of tonight, mostly cloudy with a slight chance of thunderstorms. A slight chance of showers between 2 a.m. and 4 a.m., then a chance of showers after 4 a.m. Patchy fog after 4 a.m. Rainfall amounts less than a tenth of an inch. Near steady temperature in the mid-60s. West winds around 5 miles an hour. Chance of rain 50%. Thursday, areas of fog before 10 a.m. Patchy fog between 10 a.m. and noon. Showers and a chance of thunderstorms. Rainfall amounts between a half and three quarters of an inch. Highs in the lower 70s. East winds around 5 miles an hour, becoming north in the afternoon. Chance of rain near 100%. Thursday night, mostly cloudy, then becoming partly cloudy between 8 p.m. and 2 a.m., then becoming mostly cloudy. A slight chance of showers and thunderstorms before 8 p.m. Patchy fog after 10 p.m. Rainfall amounts less than a tenth of an inch. Lows in the upper 50s. North winds around 5 miles an hour. Chance of rain 20%. Friday, partly sunny before 10 a.m. then clearing. Patchy fog before 10 a.m. A slight chance of showers between 2 p.m. and 4 p.m. A slight chance of showers and thunderstorms after 4 p.m. Highs in the mid-70s. Northeast winds around 5 miles an hour, becoming east in the afternoon. Chance of rain 20%. Friday night, partly cloudy before 8 p.m., then becoming mostly cloudy. A chance of showers and a slight chance of thunderstorms after 8 p.m. Patchy fog between 10 p.m. and 2 a.m. Areas of fog after 2 a.m. Rainfall amounts less than a tenth of an inch. Lows in the lower 60s. East winds around 5 miles an hour. Chance of rain 50%. Here is the latest National Weather Service forecast for Cambria County, including the city of Johnstown. Rest of tonight, mostly cloudy. A slight chance of showers between 2 a.m. and 4 a.m., then a chance of showers and a slight chance of thunderstorms after 4 a.m. Patchy fog. Rainfall amounts less than a tenth of an inch. Near steady temperature in the mid-60s. Southwest winds around 5 miles an hour. Chance of rain 50%. Thursday, patchy fog before 10 a.m. Showers and a chance of thunderstorms. Rainfall amounts between 3 quarters of an inch and 1 inch. Highs in the upper 60s. Southeast winds around 5 miles an hour, becoming northeast in the afternoon. Chance of rain near 100%. Thursday night, mostly cloudy, then becoming partly cloudy between 8 p.m. and 2 a.m., then becoming mostly cloudy. Rainfall amounts less than a tenth of an inch. Lows in the upper 50s. Northeast winds around 5 miles an hour. Friday, mostly sunny. Patchy dense fog before 8 a.m. A slight chance of showers and thunderstorms after 4 p.m. Highs in the mid-70s. East winds 5 to 10 miles an hour. Chance of rain 20%. Friday night, partly cloudy before 8 p.m., then becoming mostly cloudy. A slight chance of thunderstorms. A slight chance of showers before 8 p.m., then a chance of showers after 8 p.m. Rainfall amounts less than a tenth of an inch. Lows in the lower 60s. Southeast winds 5 to 10 miles an hour. Chance of rain 50%. And now the extended forecast for South Central Pennsylvania. Saturday, showers likely and a chance of thunderstorms. Areas of fog. Highs in the upper 70s. Chance of rain 70%. Saturday night, mostly cloudy with a chance of showers and a slight chance of thunderstorms. Patchy fog. Lows in the lower 60s. Chance of rain 50%.
Sunday, mostly sunny with a slight chance of showers and thunderstorms. Highs in the mid-70s. Chance of rain 20%. Sunday night, mostly clear. Lows in the mid-50s. Monday, sunny. Highs in the mid-70s. Monday night, mostly clear. Lows in the mid-50s. Tuesday, mostly sunny. Highs in the upper 70s. Tuesday night, partly cloudy. Lows in the upper 50s. Wednesday, mostly sunny. Highs in the upper 70s. The 8 to 14 day outlook, from Thursday, August 27th to Wednesday, September 2nd, calls for above normal temperatures and above normal precipitation. Normal high temperatures across central Pennsylvania during this period range from the mid-70s over the Allegheny Mountains to the low 80s across the lower Susquehanna Valley. Normal lows range from the low 50s over the Alleghenies to the low 60s across the lower Susquehanna Valley. Here are the 3 a.m. conditions in the Altoona area. In Altoona, it was cloudy. The temperature was 65 degrees, the dew point 64, and the relative humidity 97%. The wind was calm. The pressure was 30.01 inches and falling. At State College, it was mostly cloudy. The temperature was 68 degrees, the dew point 66, and the relative humidity 94%. The wind was south at 2 miles an hour. The pressure was 30.00 inches and falling. Now, a few other local conditions: Johnstown, cloudy 66, Dubois, mostly cloudy 64, La Trobe, cloudy 68, Pittsburgh, cloudy 70, Erie, clear 67, Bradford, mostly cloudy 58. To the south and east, the report from York was not available. Selins Grove, mostly cloudy 65, Harrisburg, mostly cloudy 70, Philadelphia, partly cloudy 74, Baltimore, mostly cloudy 74, Washington, D.C., cloudy 72. Once again, in Altoona, it was 65 degrees under cloudy skies. And at State College, it was 68 degrees under mostly cloudy skies. 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The Altoona Climate Summary for yesterday, August 19, 2026. Yesterday's high temperature of 79 degrees occurred at 12:03 p.m. This high was 2 degrees below the normal high of 81. Yesterday's low temperature of 56 degrees occurred at 5 a.m. This low was 4 degrees below the normal low of 60. No precipitation fell yesterday, which leaves the monthly total at 3.19 inches. This is 1.19 inches above the normal amount of 2.00 inches for August. The total precipitation for the season since June 1st still stands at 13.01 inches, which is 4.11 inches above normal. The total precipitation for the year is still 26.61 inches, which is 3.52 inches above normal. There were no heating degree days yesterday, which is normal. This leaves the monthly total at 0, which is normal. The yearly total since July 1st is 8, which is 4 above normal. There were 3 cooling degree days yesterday, which is 3 below normal. This brings the monthly total to 139, which is 15 above normal. The yearly total since January 1st is 587, which is 34 above normal. The average wind speed was less than 5 miles per hour yesterday. The normal high temperature for today is 81 degrees, and the normal low is 60. The record high for today is 97, which occurred in 1962, and the record low is 45, which occurred in 1949. Sunrise today is at 6:29 a.m. and sunset is at 8:03 p.m. Much of tonight will be dry with increasing clouds and a few light sprinkles across western Pennsylvania. An area of more widespread rainfall will arrive across the western half of Pennsylvania by early Thursday morning. Low temperatures tonight will range from the mid-50s in the northern tier to near 70 degrees in southeastern Pennsylvania. Steady rain will continue to overspread central and eastern Pennsylvania through the afternoon and early evening on Thursday. A few strong to severe afternoon storms will be possible across southeastern Pennsylvania, with damaging winds being the primary hazard. Heavy rainfall could result in isolated flash flooding. High temperatures will mostly be in the 70s.
Drier weather is expected for much of Pennsylvania on Friday, although showers may linger across the southern tier. The pattern turns more unsettled as we head into the weekend, with chances for showers and thunderstorms both Saturday and Sunday. Here is the latest National Weather Service forecast for Blair and Bedford counties, including the city of Altoona. Rest of tonight, mostly cloudy with a slight chance of thunderstorms. A slight chance of showers between 2 a.m. and 4 a.m., then a chance of showers after 4 a.m. Patchy fog after 4 a.m. Rainfall amounts less than a tenth of an inch. Near steady temperature in the mid-60s. West winds around 5 miles an hour. Chance of rain 50%. Thursday, areas of fog before 10 a.m. Patchy fog between 10 a.m. and noon. Showers and a chance of thunderstorms. Rainfall amounts between a half and three quarters of an inch. Highs in the lower 70s. East winds around 5 miles an hour, becoming north in the afternoon. Chance of rain near 100%. Thursday night, mostly cloudy, then becoming partly cloudy between 8 p.m. and 2 a.m., then becoming mostly cloudy. A slight chance of showers and thunderstorms before 8 p.m. Patchy fog after 10 p.m. Rainfall amounts less than a tenth of an inch. Lows in the upper 50s. North winds around 5 miles an hour. Chance of rain 20%. Friday, partly sunny before 10 a.m. then clearing. Patchy fog before 10 a.m. A slight chance of showers between 2 p.m. and 4 p.m. A slight chance of showers and thunderstorms after 4 p.m. Highs in the mid-70s. Northeast winds around 5 miles an hour, becoming east in the afternoon. Chance of rain 20%. Friday night, partly cloudy before 8 p.m., then becoming mostly cloudy. A chance of showers and a slight chance of thunderstorms after 8 p.m. Patchy fog between 10 p.m. and 2 a.m. Areas of fog after 2 a.m. Rainfall amounts less than a tenth of an inch. Lows in the lower 60s. East winds around 5 miles an hour. Chance of rain 50%. Here is the latest National Weather Service forecast for Cambria County, including the city of Johnstown. Rest of tonight, mostly cloudy. A slight chance of showers between 2 a.m. and 4 a.m., then a chance of showers and a slight chance of thunderstorms after 4 a.m. Patchy fog. Rainfall amounts less than a tenth of an inch. Near steady temperature in the mid-60s. Southwest winds around 5 miles an hour. Chance of rain 50%. Thursday, patchy fog before 10 a.m. Showers and a chance of thunderstorms. Rainfall amounts between 3 quarters of an inch and 1 inch. Highs in the upper 60s. Southeast winds around 5 miles an hour, becoming northeast in the afternoon. Chance of rain near 100%. Thursday night, mostly cloudy, then becoming partly cloudy between 8 p.m. and 2 a.m., then becoming mostly cloudy. Rainfall amounts less than a tenth of an inch. Lows in the upper 50s. Northeast winds around 5 miles an hour. Friday, mostly sunny. Patchy dense fog before 8 a.m. A slight chance of showers and thunderstorms after 4 p.m. Highs in the mid-70s. East winds 5 to 10 miles an hour. Chance of rain 20%. Friday night, partly cloudy before 8 p.m., then becoming mostly cloudy. A slight chance of thunderstorms. A slight chance of showers before 8 p.m., then a chance of showers after 8 p.m. Rainfall amounts less than a tenth of an inch. Lows in the lower 60s. Southeast winds 5 to 10 miles an hour. Chance of rain 50%. And now the extended forecast for South Central Pennsylvania. Saturday, showers likely and a chance of thunderstorms. Areas of fog. Highs in the upper 70s. Chance of rain 70%. Saturday night, mostly cloudy with a chance of showers and a slight chance of thunderstorms. Patchy fog. Lows in the lower 60s. Chance of rain 50%. Sunday, mostly sunny with a slight chance of showers and thunderstorms. Highs in the mid-70s. Chance of rain 20%. Sunday night, mostly clear. Lows in the mid-50s. Monday, sunny. Highs in the mid-70s. Monday night, mostly clear.
lows in the mid-50s. Tuesday, mostly sunny. Highs in the upper 70s. Tuesday night, partly cloudy. Lows in the upper 50s. Wednesday, mostly sunny. Highs in the upper 70s. The 8 to 14 day outlook, from Thursday, August 27th to Wednesday, September 2nd, calls for above normal temperatures and above normal precipitation. Normal high temperature.

pressure was 30.00 inches and falling. Now, a few other local conditions: Johnstown, cloudy 66, Dubois, mostly cloudy 64, La Trobe, cloudy 68, Pittsburgh cloudy 70, Erie, clear 67, Bradford mostly cloudy 58. To the south and east, the report from York was not available. Selins Grove mostly cloudy 65, Harrisburg mostly cloudy 70, Philadelphia partly cloudy 74, Baltimore mostly cloudy 74, Washington DC cloudy 72. Once again, in Altoona it was 65 degrees under cloudy skies. And at State College it was 68 degrees under mostly cloudy skies. This is NOAA Weather Radio, All Hazards Station WNG 589. 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The Altoona Climate Summary for yesterday, August 19, 2026. Yesterday's high temperature of 79 degrees occurred at 12:03 p.m. This high was 2 degrees below the normal high of 81. Yesterday's low temperature of 56 degrees occurred at 5 a.m. This low was 4 degrees below the normal low of 60. No precipitation fell yesterday, which leaves the monthly total at 3.19 inches. This is 1.19 inches above the normal amount of 2.00 inches for August. The total precipitation for the season since June 1st still stands at 13.01 inches, which is 4.11 inches above normal. The total precipitation for the year is still 26.61 inches, which is 3.52 inches above normal. There were no heating degree days yesterday, which is normal. This leaves the monthly total at 0, which is normal. The yearly total since July 1st is 8, which is 4 above normal. There were 3 cooling degree days yesterday, which is 3 below normal. This brings the monthly total to 139, which is 15 above normal. The yearly total since January 1st is 587, which is 34 above normal. The average wind speed was less than 5 miles per hour yesterday. The normal high temperature for today is 81 degrees, and the normal low is 60. The record high for today is 97, which occurred in 1962, and the record low is 45, which occurred in 1949. Sunrise today is at 6:29 a.m. and sunset is at 8:03 p.m. Much of tonight will be dry with increasing clouds and a few light sprinkles across western Pennsylvania. An area of more widespread rainfall will arrive across the western half of Pennsylvania by early Thursday morning. Low temperatures tonight will range from the mid-50s in the northern tier to near 70 degrees in southeastern Pennsylvania. Steady rain will continue to overspread central and eastern Pennsylvania through the afternoon and early evening on Thursday. A few strong to severe afternoon storms will be possible across southeastern Pennsylvania, with damaging winds being the primary hazard. Heavy rainfall could result in isolated flash flooding. High temperatures will mostly be in the 70s. Drier weather is expected for much of Pennsylvania on Friday, although showers may linger across the southern tier. The pattern turns more unsettled as we head into the weekend, with chances for showers and thunderstorms both Saturday and Sunday. Here is the latest National Weather Service forecast for Blair and Bedford counties, including the city of Altoona. Rest of tonight, mostly cloudy with a slight chance of thunderstorms. A slight chance of showers between 2 a.m. and 4 a.m., then a chance of showers after 4 a.m. Patchy fog after 4 a.m. Rainfall amounts less than a tenth of an inch. Near steady temperature in the mid-60s. West winds around 5 miles an hour. Chance of rain 50%. Thursday, areas of fog before 10 a.m. Patchy fog between 10 a.m. and noon. Showers and a chance of thunderstorms. Rainfall amounts between a half and three quarters of an inch. Highs in the lower 70s. East winds around 5 miles an hour, becoming north in the afternoon. Chance of rain near 100%. Thursday night, mostly cloudy, then becoming partly cloudy between 8 p.m. and 2 a.m., then becoming mostly cloudy. A slight chance of showers and thunderstorms before 8 p.m. Patchy fog after 10 p.m. Rainfall amounts less than a tenth of an inch. Lows in the upper 50s. North winds around 5 miles an hour. Chance of rain 20%. Friday, partly sunny before 10 a.m. then clearing. Patchy fog before 10 a.m.

M. A slight chance of showers between 2 p.m. and 4 p.m. A slight chance of showers and thunderstorms after 4 p.m. Highs in the mid-70s. Northeast winds around 5 miles an hour, becoming east in the afternoon. Chance of rain 20%. Friday night, partly cloudy before 8 p.m., then becoming mostly cloudy. A chance of showers and a slight chance of thunderstorms after 8 p.m. Patchy fog between 10 p.m. and 2 a.m. Areas of fog after 2 a.m. Rainfall amounts less than a tenth of an inch. Lows in the lower 60s. East winds around 5 miles an hour. Chance of rain 50%. Here is the latest National Weather Service forecast for Cambria County, including the city of Johnstown. Rest of tonight, mostly cloudy. A slight chance of showers between 2 a.m. and 4 a.m., then a chance of showers and a slight chance of thunderstorms after 4 a.m. Patchy fog. Rainfall amounts less than a tenth of an inch. Near steady temperature in the mid-60s. Southwest winds around 5 miles an hour. Chance of rain 50%. Thursday, patchy fog before 10 a.m. Showers and a chance of thunderstorms. Rainfall amounts between 3 quarters of an inch and 1 inch. Highs in the upper 60s. Southeast winds around 5 miles an hour, becoming northeast in the afternoon. Chance of rain near 100%. Thursday night, mostly cloudy, then becoming partly cloudy between 8 p.m. and 2 a.m., then becoming mostly cloudy. Rainfall amounts less than a tenth of an inch. Lows in the upper 50s. Northeast winds around 5 miles an hour. Friday, mostly sunny. Patchy dense fog before 8 a.m. A slight chance of showers and thunderstorms after 4 p.m. Highs in the mid-70s. East winds 5 to 10 miles an hour. Chance of rain 20%. Friday night, partly cloudy before 8 p.m., then becoming mostly cloudy. A slight chance of thunderstorms. A slight chance of showers before 8 p.m., then a chance of showers after 8 p.m. Rainfall amounts less than a tenth of an inch. Lows in the lower 60s. Southeast winds 5 to 10 miles an hour. Chance of rain 50%. And now the extended forecast for South Central Pennsylvania. Saturday, showers likely and a chance of thunderstorms. Areas of fog. Highs in the upper 70s. Chance of rain 70%. Saturday night, mostly cloudy with a chance of showers and a slight chance of thunderstorms. Patchy fog. Lows in the lower 60s. Chance of rain 50%. Sunday, mostly sunny with a slight chance of showers and thunderstorms. Highs in the mid-70s. Chance of rain 20%. Sunday night, mostly clear. Lows in the mid-50s. Monday, sunny. Highs in the mid-70s. Monday night, mostly clear. Lows in the mid-50s. Tuesday, mostly sunny. Highs in the upper 70s. Tuesday night, partly cloudy. Lows in the upper 50s. Wednesday, mostly sunny. Highs in the upper 70s. The 8 to 14 day outlook, from Thursday, August 27th to Wednesday, September 2nd, calls for above normal temperatures and above normal precipitation. Normal high temperatures across central Pennsylvania during this period range from the mid-70s over the Allegheny Mountains to the low 80s across the lower Susquehanna Valley. Normal lows range from the low 50s over the Alleghenies to the low 60s across the lower Susquehanna Valley. Here are the 4 a.m. conditions in the Altoona area. In Altoona, it was cloudy. The temperature was 65 degrees, the dew point 64, and the relative humidity 97%. The wind was calm. The pressure was 30.00 inches and falling. At State College, it was partly cloudy. The temperature was 68 degrees, the dew point 66, and the relative humidity 94%. The wind was northeast at 5 miles an hour. The pressure was 29.99 inches and falling. Now, a few other local conditions: Johnstown, cloudy 66, Dubois, fog 63, Latrobe, mostly cloudy 68, Pittsburgh, mostly cloudy 70, Erie, mostly cloudy 65, Bradford, mostly cloudy 57. To the south and east,
York, partly cloudy 65, Selins Grove, partly cloudy 65, Harrisburg, cloudy 72, Philadelphia, mostly cloudy 76, Baltimore, mostly cloudy 72, Washington, D.C., cloudy 73. Once again, in Altoona, it was 65 degrees under cloudy skies. And at State College, it was 68 degrees under partly cloudy skies. This is NOAA Weather Radio, All Hazards Station WMG 589. 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Here are the 4 a.m. conditions in the Altoona area. In Altoona, it was cloudy. The temperature was 65 degrees, the dew point 64, and the relative humidity 97%. The wind was calm. The pressure was 30.00 inches and falling. At State College, it was mostly cloudy. The temperature was 68 degrees, the dew point 66, and the relative humidity 94%. The wind was northeast at 5 miles an hour. The pressure was 29.99 inches and falling. Now, a few other local conditions: Johnstown, cloudy 66, DuBois, fog 63, Latrobe, cloudy 68, Pittsburgh, cloudy 70, Erie, partly cloudy 65, Bradford, mostly cloudy 57. To the south and east, York, mostly cloudy 65, Selins Grove, mostly cloudy 65, Harrisburg, cloudy 72, Philadelphia, mostly cloudy 76, Baltimore, cloudy 72, Washington, D.C., cloudy 73. Once again, in Altoona, it was 65 degrees under cloudy skies. And at State College, it was 68 degrees under mostly cloudy skies. 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The Altoona Climate Summary for yesterday, August 19, 2026. Yesterday's high temperature of 79 degrees occurred at 12:03 p.m. This high was 2 degrees below the normal high of 81. Yesterday's low temperature of 56 degrees occurred at 5 a.m. This low was 4 degrees below the normal low of 60. No precipitation fell yesterday, which leaves the monthly total at 3.19 inches. This is 1.19 inches above the normal amount of 2.00 inches for August. The total precipitation for the season since June 1st still stands at 13.01 inches, which is 4.11 inches above normal. The total precipitation for the year is still 26.61 inches, which is 3.52 inches above normal. There were no heating degree days yesterday, which is normal. This leaves the monthly total at zero, which is normal. The yearly total since July 1st is 8, which is 4 above normal. There were 3 cooling degree days yesterday, which is 3 below normal. This brings the monthly total to 139, which is 15 above normal. The yearly total since January 1st is 587, which is 34 above normal. The average wind speed was less than 5 miles per hour yesterday. The normal high temperature for today is 81 degrees, and the normal low is 60. The record high for today is 97, which occurred in 1962, and the record low is 45, which occurred in 1949. Sunrise today is at 6:29 a.m. and sunset is at 8:03 p.m. Much of tonight will be dry with increasing clouds and a few light sprinkles across western Pennsylvania. An area of more widespread rainfall will arrive across the western half of Pennsylvania by early Thursday morning. Low temperatures tonight will range from the mid-50s in the northern tier to near 70 degrees in southeastern Pennsylvania. Steady rain will continue to overspread central and eastern Pennsylvania through the afternoon and early evening on Thursday. A few strong to severe afternoon storms will be possible across southeastern Pennsylvania, with damaging winds being the primary hazard. Heavy rainfall could result in isolated flash flooding. High temperatures will mostly be in the 70s. Drier weather is expected for much of Pennsylvania on Friday, although showers may linger across the southern tier. The pattern turns more unsettled as we head into the weekend, with chances for showers and thunderstorms both Saturday and Sunday. Here is the latest National Weather Service forecast for Blair and Bedford counties, including the city of Altoona. Rest of tonight, mostly cloudy with a slight chance of thunderstorms. A slight chance of showers between 2 a.m. and 4 a.m., then a chance of showers after 4 a.m.
Patchy fog after 4 a.m. Rainfall amounts less than a tenth of an inch. Near steady temperature in the mid-60s. West winds around 5 miles an hour. Chance of rain 50%. Thursday, areas of fog before 10 a.m. Patchy fog between 10 a.m. and noon. Showers and a chance of thunderstorms. Rainfall amounts between a half and three quarters of an inch. Highs in the lower 70s. East winds around 5 miles an hour, becoming north in the afternoon. Chance of rain near 100%. Thursday night, mostly cloudy, then becoming partly cloudy between 8 p.m. and 2 a.m., then becoming mostly cloudy. A slight chance of showers and thunderstorms before 8 p.m. Patchy fog after 10 p.m. Rainfall amounts less than a tenth of an inch. Lows in the upper 50s. North winds around 5 miles an hour. Chance of rain 20%. Friday, partly sunny before 10 a.m. then clearing. Patchy fog before 10 a.m. A slight chance of showers between 2 p.m. and 4 p.m. A slight chance of showers and thunderstorms after 4 p.m. Highs in the mid-70s. Northeast winds around 5 miles an hour, becoming east in the afternoon. Chance of rain 20%. Friday night, partly cloudy before 8 p.m., then becoming mostly cloudy. A chance of showers and a slight chance of thunderstorms after 8 p.m. Patchy fog between 10 p.m. and 2 a.m. Areas of fog after 2 a.m. Rainfall amounts less than a tenth of an inch. Lows in the lower 60s. East winds around 5 miles an hour. Chance of rain 50%. Here is the latest National Weather Service forecast for Cambria County, including the city of Johnstown. Rest of tonight, mostly cloudy. A slight chance of showers between 2 a.m. and 4 a.m., then a chance of showers and a slight chance of thunderstorms after 4 a.m. Patchy fog. Rainfall amounts less than a tenth of an inch. Near steady temperature in the mid-60s. Southwest winds around 5 miles an hour. Chance of rain 50%. Thursday, patchy fog before 10 a.m. Showers and a chance of thunderstorms. Rainfall amounts between 3 quarters of an inch and 1 inch. Highs in the upper 60s. Southeast winds around 5 miles an hour, becoming northeast in the afternoon. Chance of rain near 100%. Thursday night, mostly cloudy, then becoming partly cloudy between 8 p.m. and 2 a.m., then becoming mostly cloudy. Rainfall amounts less than a tenth of an inch. Lows in the upper 50s. Northeast winds around 5 miles an hour. Friday, mostly sunny. Patchy dense fog before 8 a.m. A slight chance of showers and thunderstorms after 4 p.m. Highs in the mid-70s. East winds 5 to 10 miles an hour. Chance of rain 20%. Friday night, partly cloudy before 8 p.m., then becoming mostly cloudy. A slight chance of thunderstorms. A slight chance of showers before 8 p.m., then a chance of showers after 8 p.m. Rainfall amounts less than a tenth of an inch. Lows in the lower 60s. Southeast winds 5 to 10 miles an hour. Chance of rain 50%. And now the extended forecast for South Central Pennsylvania. Saturday, showers likely and a chance of thunderstorms. Areas of fog. Highs in the upper 70s. Chance of rain 70%. Saturday night, mostly cloudy with a chance of showers and a slight chance of thunderstorms. Patchy fog. Lows in the lower 60s. Chance of rain 50%. Sunday, mostly sunny with a slight chance of showers and thunderstorms. Highs in the mid-70s. Chance of rain 20%. Sunday night, mostly clear. Lows in the mid-50s. Monday, sunny. Highs in the mid-70s. Monday night, mostly clear. Lows in the mid-50s. Tuesday, mostly sunny. Highs in the upper 70s. Tuesday night, partly cloudy. Lows in the upper 50s. Wednesday, mostly sunny. Highs in the upper 70s. The 8 to 14 day outlook, from Thursday, August 27th to Wednesday, September 2nd, calls for above normal temperatures and above normal precipitation. Normal high temperatures across central Pennsylvania during this period range from the mid-70s over the Allegheny Mountains,
to the low 80s across the lower Susquehanna Valley. Normal lows range from the low 50s over the Alleghenies to the low 60s across the lower Susquehanna Valley. Here are the 4 a.m. conditions in the Altoona area. In Altoona, it was cloudy. The temperature was 65 degrees, the dew point 64, and the relative humidity 97%. The wind was calm. The pressure was 30.00 inches and falling. At State College, it was mostly cloudy. The temperature was 68 degrees, the dew point 66, and the relative humidity 94%. The wind was northeast at 5 miles an hour. The pressure was 29.99 inches and falling. Now, a few other local conditions: Johnstown, cloudy 66, Dubois, fog 63, La Trobe, cloudy 68, Pittsburgh, cloudy 70, Erie, partly cloudy 65, Bradford, mostly cloudy 57. To the south and east, York, mostly cloudy 65, Selins Grove, mostly cloudy 65, Harrisburg, cloudy 72, Philadelphia, mostly cloudy 76, Baltimore, cloudy 72, Washington, D.C., cloudy 73. Once again, in Altoona it was 65 degrees under cloudy skies. And at State College it was 68 degrees under mostly cloudy skies. This is NOAA Weather Radio, All Hazards Station WNG 589. 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The Altoona Climate Summary for yesterday, August 19, 2026. Yesterday's high temperature of 79 degrees occurred at 12:03 p.m. This high was 2 degrees below the normal high of 81. Yesterday's low temperature of 56 degrees occurred at 5 a.m. This low was 4 degrees below the normal low of 60. No precipitation fell yesterday, which leaves the monthly total at 3.19 inches. This is 1.19 inches above the normal amount of 2.00 inches for August. The total precipitation for the season since June 1st still stands at 13.01 inches, which is 4.11 inches above normal. The total precipitation for the year is still 26.61 inches, which is 3.52 inches above normal. There were no heating degree days yesterday, which is normal. This leaves the monthly total at 0, which is normal. The yearly total since July 1st is 8, which is 4 above normal. There were 3 cooling degree days yesterday, which is 3 below normal. This brings the monthly total to 139, which is 15 above normal. The yearly total since January 1st is 587, which is 34 above normal. The average wind speed was less than 5 miles per hour yesterday. The normal high temperature for today is 81 degrees, and the normal low is 60. The record high for today is 97, which occurred in 1962, and the record low is 45, which occurred in 1949. Sunrise today is at 6:29 a.m. and sunset is at 8:03 p.m. This is NOAA Weather Radio WNG 589 in Frankstown, serving South Central Pennsylvania. Broadcasts originate from the National Weather Service and State College and are transmitted from the tower facilities provided by the Blair County Emergency Management Agency in Frankstown on a frequency of 162.425 MHz. We are located at Innovation Park in State College. 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Properly set weather radios with the alarm device will alert you when severe weather warnings or watches are issued. Programming on this station will be temporarily changed during severe weather to bring you the latest information. Warnings and safety information from the National Weather Service may someday save your life or protect your property. Much of tonight will be dry with increasing clouds and a few light sprinkles across western Pennsylvania. An area of more widespread rainfall will arrive across the western half of Pennsylvania by early Thursday morning. Low temperatures tonight will range from the mid-50s in the northern tier to near 70 degrees in southeastern Pennsylvania. Steady rain will continue to overspread central and eastern Pennsylvania through the afternoon and early evening on Thursday. A few strong to severe afternoon storms will be possible across southeastern Pennsylvania, with damaging winds being the primary hazard. Heavy rainfall could result in isolated flash flooding. High temperatures will mostly be in the 70s. Drier weather is expected for much of Pennsylvania on Friday, although showers may linger across the southern tier.
The pattern turns more unsettled as we head into the weekend, with chances for showers and thunderstorms both Saturday and Sunday. Here is the latest National Weather Service forecast for Blair and Bedford counties, including the city of Altoona. Rest of tonight, mostly cloudy with a slight chance of thunderstorms. A slight chance of showers between 2 a.m. and 4 a.m., then a chance of showers after 4 a.m. Patchy fog after 4 a.m. Rainfall amounts less than a tenth of an inch. Near steady temperature in the mid-60s. West winds around 5 miles an hour. Chance of rain 50%. Thursday, areas of fog before 10 a.m. Patchy fog between 10 a.m. and noon. Showers and a chance of thunderstorms. Rainfall amounts between a half and three quarters of an inch. Highs in the lower 70s. East winds around 5 miles an hour, becoming north in the afternoon. Chance of rain near 100%. Thursday night, mostly cloudy, then becoming partly cloudy between 8 p.m. and 2 a.m., then becoming mostly cloudy. A slight chance of showers and thunderstorms before 8 p.m. Patchy fog after 10 p.m. Rainfall amounts less than a tenth of an inch. Lows in the upper 50s. North winds around 5 miles an hour. Chance of rain 20%. Friday, partly sunny before 10 a.m. then clearing. Patchy fog before 10 a.m. A slight chance of showers between 2 p.m. and 4 p.m. A slight chance of showers and thunderstorms after 4 p.m. Highs in the mid-70s. Northeast winds around 5 miles an hour, becoming east in the afternoon. Chance of rain 20%. Friday night, partly cloudy before 8 p.m., then becoming mostly cloudy. A chance of showers and a slight chance of thunderstorms after 8 p.m. Patchy fog between 10 p.m. and 2 a.m. Areas of fog after 2 a.m. Rainfall amounts less than a tenth of an inch. Lows in the lower 60s. East winds around 5 miles an hour. Chance of rain 50%. Here is the latest National Weather Service forecast for Cambria County, including the city of Johnstown. Rest of tonight, mostly cloudy. A slight chance of showers between 2 a.m. and 4 a.m., then a chance of showers and a slight chance of thunderstorms after 4 a.m. Patchy fog. Rainfall amounts less than a tenth of an inch. Near steady temperature in the mid-60s. Southwest winds around 5 miles an hour. Chance of rain 50%. Thursday, patchy fog before 10 a.m. Showers and a chance of thunderstorms. Rainfall amounts between 3 quarters of an inch and 1 inch. Highs in the upper 60s. Southeast winds around 5 miles an hour, becoming northeast in the afternoon. Chance of rain near 100%. Thursday night, mostly cloudy, then becoming partly cloudy between 8 p.m. and 2 a.m., then becoming mostly cloudy. Rainfall amounts less than a tenth of an inch. Lows in the upper 50s. Northeast winds around 5 miles an hour. Friday, mostly sunny. Patchy dense fog before 8 a.m. A slight chance of showers and thunderstorms after 4 p.m. Highs in the mid-70s. East winds 5 to 10 miles an hour. Chance of rain 20%. Friday night, partly cloudy before 8 p.m., then becoming mostly cloudy. A slight chance of thunderstorms. A slight chance of showers before 8 p.m., then a chance of showers after 8 p.m. Rainfall amounts less than a tenth of an inch. Lows in the lower 60s. Southeast winds 5 to 10 miles an hour. Chance of rain 50%. And now the extended forecast for South Central Pennsylvania. Saturday, showers likely and a chance of thunderstorms. Areas of fog. Highs in the upper 70s. Chance of rain 70%. Saturday night, mostly cloudy with a chance of showers and a slight chance of thunderstorms. Patchy fog. Lows in the lower 60s. Chance of rain 50%. Sunday, mostly sunny with a slight chance of showers and thunderstorms. Highs in the mid-70s. Chance of rain 20%. Sunday night, mostly clear. Lows in the mid-50s. Monday, sunny. Highs in the mid-70s. Monday night, mostly clear. Lows in the mid-50s. Tuesday, mostly sunny. Highs in the upper 70s.
Tuesday night, partly cloudy. Lows in the upper 50s. Wednesday, mostly sunny. Highs in the upper 70s. 8 to 14 day outlook, from Thursday, August 27th to Wednesday, September 2nd, calls for above normal temperatures and above normal precipitation. Normal high temperatures across central Pennsylvania during this period range from the mid-70s over the Allegheny Mountains to the low 80s across the lower Susquehanna Valley. Normal lows range from the low 50s over the Alleghenies to the low 60s across the lower Susquehanna Valley. Here are the 4 a.m. conditions in the Altoona area. In Altoona, it was cloudy. The temperature was 65 degrees, the dew point 64, and the relative humidity 97%. The wind was calm. The pressure was 30.00 inches and falling. At State College, it was mostly cloudy. The temperature was 68 degrees, the dew point 66, and the relative humidity 94%. The wind was northeast at 5 miles an hour. The pressure was 29.99 inches and falling. Now, a few other local conditions: Johnstown, cloudy 66, Dubois, fog 63, Latrobe, cloudy 68, Pittsburgh, cloudy 70, Erie, partly cloudy 65, Bradford, mostly cloudy 57. To the south and east, York, mostly cloudy 65, Selins Grove, mostly cloudy 65, Harrisburg, cloudy 72, Philadelphia, mostly cloudy 76, Baltimore, cloudy 72, Washington, D.C., cloudy 73. Once again, in Altoona it was 65 degrees under cloudy skies. And at State College it was 68 degrees under mostly cloudy skies. 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The Altoona Climate Summary for yesterday, August 19, 2026. Yesterday's high temperature of 79 degrees occurred at 12:03 p.m. This high was 2 degrees below the normal high of 81. Yesterday's low temperature of 56 degrees occurred at 5 a.m. This low was 4 degrees below the normal low of 60. No precipitation fell yesterday, which leaves the monthly total at 3.19 inches. This is 1.19 inches above the normal amount of 2.00 inches for August. The total precipitation for the season since June 1st still stands at 13.01 inches, which is 4.11 inches above normal. The total precipitation for the year is still 26.61 inches, which is 3.52 inches above normal. There were no heating degree days yesterday, which is normal. This leaves the monthly total at zero, which is normal. The yearly total since July 1st is 8, which is 4 above normal. There were 3 cooling degree days yesterday, which is 3 below normal. This brings the monthly total to 139, which is 15 above normal. The yearly total since January 1st is 587, which is 34 above normal. The average wind speed was less than 5 miles per hour yesterday. The normal high temperature for today is 81 degrees, and the normal low is 60. The record high for today is 97, which occurred in 1962, and the record low is 45, which occurred in 1949. Sunrise today is at 6:29 a.m. and sunset is at 8:03 p.m. Much of tonight will be dry with increasing clouds and a few light sprinkles across western Pennsylvania. An area of more widespread rainfall will arrive across the western half of Pennsylvania by early Thursday morning. Low temperatures tonight will range from the mid-50s in the northern tier to near 70 degrees in southeastern Pennsylvania. Steady rain will continue to overspread central and eastern Pennsylvania through the afternoon and early evening on Thursday. A few strong to severe afternoon storms will be possible across southeastern Pennsylvania, with damaging winds being the primary hazard. Heavy rainfall could result in isolated flash flooding. High temperatures will mostly be in the 70s. Drier weather is expected for much of Pennsylvania on Friday, although showers may linger across the southern tier. The pattern turns more unsettled as we head into the weekend, with chances for showers and thunderstorms both Saturday and Sunday. Here is the latest National Weather Service forecast for Blair and Bedford counties, including the city of Altoona. Today, showers and a chance of thunderstorms. Some thunderstorms may produce gusty winds and heavy rainfall before 10 a.m.
Some thunderstorms may produce gusty winds and heavy rainfall after 10 a.m. Rainfall amounts between a half and three quarters of an inch. Highs in the lower 70s. East winds around 5 miles an hour, becoming north this afternoon. Chance of rain near 100%. Tonight, mostly cloudy, then becoming partly cloudy between 8 p.m. and 2 a.m., then becoming mostly cloudy. A slight chance of showers and thunderstorms before 8 p.m. Patchy fog after 10 p.m. Some thunderstorms may produce gusty winds and heavy rainfall before 8 p.m. Rainfall amounts less than a tenth of an inch. Lows in the upper 50s. North winds around 5 miles an hour. Chance of rain 20%. Friday, partly sunny before 10 a.m. then clearing. Patchy fog before 10 a.m. A slight chance of showers between 2 p.m. and 4 p.m. A slight chance of showers and thunderstorms after 4 p.m. Highs in the mid-70s. Northeast winds around 5 miles an hour, becoming east in the afternoon. Chance of rain 20%. Friday night, partly cloudy before 8 p.m., then becoming mostly cloudy. A chance of showers and a slight chance of thunderstorms after 8 p.m. Patchy fog between 10 p.m. and 2 a.m. Areas of fog after 2 a.m. Rainfall amounts less than a tenth of an inch. Lows in the lower 60s. East winds around 5 miles an hour. Chance of rain 50%. Here is the latest National Weather Service forecast for Cambria County, including the city of Johnstown. Today, patchy fog before 10 a.m. Showers and a chance of thunderstorms. Some thunderstorms may produce gusty winds and heavy rainfall before 10 a.m. Some thunderstorms may produce gusty winds and heavy rainfall between 10 a.m. and 2 p.m. Some thunderstorms may produce gusty winds and heavy rainfall after 2 p.m. Rainfall amounts between 3 quarters of an inch and 1 inch. Highs in the upper 60s. Southeast winds around 5 miles an hour, becoming northeast this afternoon. Chance of rain near 100%. Tonight, mostly cloudy, then becoming partly cloudy between 8 p.m. and 2 a.m., then becoming mostly cloudy. Rainfall amounts less than a tenth of an inch. Lows in the upper 50s. Northeast winds around 5 miles an hour. Friday, mostly sunny. Patchy dense fog before 8 a.m. A slight chance of showers and thunderstorms after 4 p.m. Highs in the mid-70s. East winds 5 to 10 miles an hour. Chance of rain 20%. Friday night, partly cloudy before 8 p.m., then becoming mostly cloudy. A slight chance of thunderstorms. A slight chance of showers before 8 p.m., then a chance of showers after 8 p.m. Rainfall amounts less than a tenth of an inch. Lows in the lower 60s. Southeast winds 5 to 10 miles an hour. Chance of rain 50%. And now the extended forecast for South Central Pennsylvania. Saturday, showers likely and a chance of thunderstorms. Areas of fog. Highs in the upper 70s. Chance of rain 70%. Saturday night, mostly cloudy with a chance of showers and a slight chance of thunderstorms. Patchy fog. Lows in the lower 60s. Chance of rain 50%. Sunday, mostly sunny with a slight chance of showers and thunderstorms. Highs in the mid-70s. Chance of rain 20%. Sunday night, mostly clear. Lows in the mid-50s. Monday, sunny. Highs in the mid-70s. Monday night, mostly clear. Lows in the mid-50s. Tuesday, mostly sunny. Highs in the upper 70s. Tuesday night, partly cloudy. Lows in the upper 50s. Wednesday, mostly sunny. Highs in the upper 70s. The 8 to 14 day outlook, from Thursday, August 27th to Wednesday, September 2nd, calls for above normal temperatures and above normal precipitation. Normal high temperatures across central Pennsylvania during this period range from the mid-70s over the Allegheny Mountains to the low 80s across the lower Susquehanna Valley. Normal lows range from the low 50s over the Alleghenies to the low 60s across the lower Susquehanna Valley. Here are the 4 a.m. conditions in the Altoona area. In Altoona, it was cloudy.
The temperature was 65 degrees, the dew point 64, and the relative humidity 97%. The wind was calm. The pressure was 30.00 inches and falling. At State College, it was mostly cloudy. The temperature was 68 degrees, the dew point 66, and the relative humidity 94%. The wind was northeast at 5 miles an hour. The pressure was 29.99 inches and falling. Now, a few other local conditions: Johnstown, cloudy 66, Dubois, fog 63, La Trobe, cloudy 68, Pittsburgh cloudy 70, Erie, partly cloudy 65, Bradford mostly cloudy 57. To the south and east, York, mostly cloudy 65, Selins Grove mostly cloudy 65, Harrisburg cloudy 72, Philadelphia mostly cloudy 76, Baltimore cloudy 72, Washington DC cloudy 73. Once again, in Altoona it was 65 degrees under cloudy skies. And at State College it was 68 degrees under mostly cloudy skies. 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The Altoona Climate Summary for yesterday, August 19, 2026. Yesterday's high temperature of 79 degrees occurred at 12:03 p.m. This high was 2 degrees below the normal high of 81. Yesterday's low temperature of 56 degrees occurred at 5 a.m. This low was 4 degrees below the normal low of 60. No precipitation fell yesterday, which leaves the monthly total at 3.19 inches. This is 1.19 inches above the normal amount of 2.00 inches for August. The total precipitation for the season since June 1 still stands at 13.01 inches, which is 4.11 inches above normal. The total precipitation for the year is still 26.61 inches, which is 3.52 inches above normal. There were no heating degree days yesterday, which is normal. This leaves the monthly total at 0, which is normal. The yearly total since July 1 is 8, which is 4 above normal. There were 3 cooling degree days yesterday, which is 3 below normal. This brings the monthly total to 139, which is 15 above normal. The yearly total since January 1 is 587, which is 34 above normal. The average wind speed was less than 5 miles per hour yesterday. The normal high temperature for today is 81 degrees, and the normal low is 60. The record high for today is 97, which occurred in 1962, and the record low is 45, which occurred in 1949. Sunrise today is at 6:29 a.m. and sunset is at 8:03 p.m. Much of tonight will be dry with increasing clouds and a few light sprinkles across western Pennsylvania. An area of more widespread rainfall will arrive across the western half of Pennsylvania by early Thursday morning. Low temperatures tonight will range from the mid-50s in the northern tier to near 70 degrees in southeastern Pennsylvania. Steady rain will continue to overspread central and eastern Pennsylvania through the afternoon and early evening on Thursday. A few strong to severe afternoon storms will be possible across southeastern Pennsylvania, with damaging winds being the primary hazard. Heavy rainfall could result in isolated flash flooding. High temperatures will mostly be in the 70s. Drier weather is expected for much of Pennsylvania on Friday, although showers may linger across the southern tier. The pattern turns more unsettled as we head into the weekend, with chances for showers and thunderstorms both Saturday and Sunday. Here is the latest National Weather Service forecast for Blair and Bedford counties, including the city of Altoona. Today, showers and a chance of thunderstorms. Some thunderstorms may produce gusty winds and heavy rainfall before 10 a.m. Some thunderstorms may produce gusty winds and heavy rainfall after 10 a.m. Rainfall amounts between a half and three quarters of an inch. Highs in the lower 70s. East winds around 5 miles an hour, becoming north this afternoon. Chance of rain near 100%. Tonight, mostly cloudy, then becoming partly cloudy between 8 p.m. and 2 a.m., then becoming mostly cloudy. A slight chance of showers and thunderstorms before 8 p.m. Patchy fog after 10 p.m. Some thunderstorms may produce gusty winds and heavy rainfall before 8 p.m. Rainfall amounts less than a tenth of an inch. Lows in the upper 50s.
North winds around 5 miles an hour. Chance of rain 20%. Friday, partly sunny before 10 a.m. then clearing. Patchy fog before 10 a.m. A slight chance of showers between 2 p.m. and 4 p.m. A slight chance of showers and thunderstorms after 4 p.m. Highs in the mid-70s. Northeast winds around 5 miles an hour, becoming east in the afternoon. Chance of rain 20%. Friday night, partly cloudy before 8 p.m., then becoming mostly cloudy. A chance of showers and a slight chance of thunderstorms after 8 p.m. Patchy fog between 10 p.m. and 2 a.m. Areas of fog after 2 a.m. Rainfall amounts less than a tenth of an inch. Lows in the lower 60s. East winds around 5 miles an hour. Chance of rain 50%. Here is the latest National Weather Service forecast for Cambria County, including the city of Johnstown. Today, patchy fog before 10 a.m. Showers and a chance of thunderstorms. Some thunderstorms may produce gusty winds and heavy rainfall before 10 a.m. Some thunderstorms may produce gusty winds and heavy rainfall between 10 a.m. and 2 p.m. Some thunderstorms may produce gusty winds and heavy rainfall after 2 p.m. Rainfall amounts between 3/4 of an inch and 1 inch. Highs in the upper 60s. Southeast winds around 5 miles an hour, becoming northeast this afternoon. Chance of rain near 100%. Tonight, mostly cloudy, then becoming partly cloudy between 8 p.m. and 2 a.m., then becoming mostly cloudy. Rainfall amounts less than a tenth of an inch. Lows in the upper 50s. Northeast winds around 5 miles an hour. Friday, mostly sunny. Patchy dense fog before 8 a.m. A slight chance of showers and thunderstorms after 4 p.m. Highs in the mid-70s. East winds 5 to 10 miles an hour. Chance of rain 20%. Friday night, partly cloudy before 8 p.m., then becoming mostly cloudy. A slight chance of thunderstorms. A slight chance of showers before 8 p.m., then a chance of showers after 8 p.m. Rainfall amounts less than a tenth of an inch. Lows in the lower 60s. Southeast winds 5 to 10 miles an hour. Chance of rain 50%. And now the extended forecast for South Central Pennsylvania. Saturday, showers likely and a chance of thunderstorms. Areas of fog. Highs in the upper 70s. Chance of rain 70%. Saturday night, mostly cloudy with a chance of showers and a slight chance of thunderstorms. Patchy fog. Lows in the lower 60s. Chance of rain 50%. Sunday, mostly sunny with a slight chance of showers and thunderstorms. Highs in the mid-70s. Chance of rain 20%. Sunday night, mostly clear. Lows in the mid-50s. Monday, sunny. Highs in the mid-70s. Monday night, mostly clear. Lows in the mid-50s. Tuesday, mostly sunny. Highs in the upper 70s. Tuesday night, partly cloudy. Lows in the upper 50s. Wednesday, mostly sunny. Highs in the upper 70s. The 8 to 14 day outlook, from Thursday, August 27th to Wednesday, September 2nd, calls for above normal temperatures and above normal precipitation. Normal high temperatures across central Pennsylvania during this period range from the mid-70s over the Allegheny Mountains to the low 80s across the lower Susquehanna Valley. Normal lows range from the low 50s over the Alleghenies to the low 60s across the lower Susquehanna Valley. Here are the 4 a.m. conditions in the Altoona area. In Altoona, it was cloudy. The temperature was 65 degrees, the dew point 64, and the relative humidity 97%. The wind was calm. The pressure was 30.00 inches and falling. At State College, it was mostly cloudy. The temperature was 68 degrees, the dew point 66, and the relative humidity 94%. The wind was northeast at 5 miles an hour. The pressure was 29.99 inches and falling. Now, a few other local conditions: Johnstown, cloudy 66, DuBois, fog 63, Latrobe, cloudy 68, Pittsburgh, cloudy 70, Erie, partly cloudy 65, Bradford, mostly cloudy 57.
to the south and east, York, mostly cloudy 65, Selins Grove mostly cloudy 65, Harrisburg cloudy 72, Philadelphia mostly cloudy 76, Baltimore cloudy 72, Washington D.C. cloudy 73. Once again, in Altoona it was 65 degrees under cloudy skies. And at State College it was 68 degrees under mostly cloudy skies. This is NOAA Weather Radio, All Hazards Station WNG 589. 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Here's the hazardous weather outlook for the following counties, Bedford, Blair, Cambria and Huntingdon. For today and tonight, multiple rounds of moderate to heavy rainfall may lead to isolated instances of aerial flooding today. And now the extended outlook for the period Friday through Wednesday. The probability for widespread hazardous weather is low. The Altoona Climate Summary for yesterday, August 19, 2026. Yesterday's high temperature of 79 degrees occurred at 12:03 p.m. This high was 2 degrees below the normal high of 81. Yesterday's low temperature of 56 degrees occurred at 5 a.m. This low was 4 degrees below the normal low of 60. No precipitation fell yesterday, which leaves the monthly total at 3.19 inches. This is 1.19 inches above the normal amount of 2.00 inches for August. The total precipitation for the season since June 1st still stands at 13.01 inches, which is 4.11 inches above normal. The total precipitation for the year is still 26.61 inches, which is 3.52 inches above normal. There were no heating degree days yesterday, which is normal. This leaves the monthly total at zero, which is normal. The yearly total since July 1st is 8, which is 4 above normal. There were 3 cooling degree days yesterday, which is 3 below normal. This brings the monthly total to 139, which is 15 above normal. The yearly total since January 1st is 587, which is 34 above normal. The average wind speed was less than 5 miles per hour yesterday. The normal high temperature for today is 81 degrees, and the normal low is 60. The record high for today is 97, which occurred in 1962, and the record low is 45, which occurred in 1949. Sunrise today is at 6:29 a.m. and sunset is at 8:03 p.m. Much of tonight will be dry with increasing clouds and a few light sprinkles across western Pennsylvania. An area of more widespread rainfall will arrive across the western half of Pennsylvania by early Thursday morning. Low temperatures tonight will range from the mid-50s in the northern tier to near 70 degrees in southeastern Pennsylvania. Steady rain will continue to overspread central and eastern Pennsylvania through the afternoon and early evening on Thursday. A few strong to severe afternoon storms will be possible across southeastern Pennsylvania, with damaging winds being the primary hazard. Heavy rainfall could result in isolated flash flooding. High temperatures will mostly be in the 70s. Drier weather is expected for much of Pennsylvania on Friday, although showers may linger across the southern tier. The pattern turns more unsettled as we head into the weekend, with chances for showers and thunderstorms both Saturday and Sunday. Here is the latest National Weather Service forecast for Blair and Bedford counties, including the city of Altoona. Today, showers and a chance of thunderstorms. Some thunderstorms may produce gusty winds and heavy rainfall before 10 a.m. Some thunderstorms may produce gusty winds and heavy rainfall after 10 a.m. Rainfall amounts between a half and three quarters of an inch. Highs in the lower 70s. East winds around 5 miles an hour, becoming north this afternoon. Chance of rain near 100%. Tonight, mostly cloudy, then becoming partly cloudy between 8 p.m. and 2 a.m., then becoming mostly cloudy. A slight chance of showers and thunderstorms before 8 p.m. Patchy fog after 10 p.m. Some thunderstorms may produce gusty winds and heavy rainfall before 8 p.m. Rainfall amounts less than a tenth of an inch. Lows in the upper 50s. North winds around 5 miles an hour. Chance of rain 20%. Friday, partly sunny before 10 a.m. then clearing. Patchy fog before 10 a.m. A slight chance of showers between 2 p.m. and 4 p.m. A slight chance of showers and thunderstorms after 4 p.m. Highs in the mid-70s.
northeast winds around 5 miles an hour, becoming east in the afternoon. Chance of rain 20%. Friday night, partly cloudy before 8 p.m., then becoming mostly cloudy. A chance of showers and a slight chance of thunderstorms after 8 p.m. Patchy fog between 10 p.m. and 2 a.m. Areas of fog after 2 a.m. Rainfall amounts less than a tenth of an inch. Lows in the lower 60s. East winds around 5 miles an hour. Chance of rain 50%. Here is the latest National Weather Service forecast for Cambria County, including the city of Johnstown. Today, patchy fog before 10 a.m. Showers and a chance of thunderstorms. Some thunderstorms may produce gusty winds and heavy rainfall before 10 a.m. Some thunderstorms may produce gusty winds and heavy rainfall between 10 a.m. and 2 p.m. Some thunderstorms may produce gusty winds and heavy rainfall after 2 p.m. Rainfall amounts between 3/4 of an inch and 1 inch. Highs in the upper 60s. Southeast winds around 5 miles an hour, becoming northeast this afternoon. Chance of rain near 100%. Tonight, mostly cloudy, then becoming partly cloudy between 8 p.m. and 2 a.m., then becoming mostly cloudy. Rainfall amounts less than a tenth of an inch. Lows in the upper 50s. Northeast winds around 5 miles an hour. Friday, mostly sunny. Patchy dense fog before 8 a.m. A slight chance of showers and thunderstorms after 4 p.m. Highs in the mid-70s. East winds 5 to 10 miles an hour. Chance of rain 20%. Friday night, partly cloudy before 8 p.m., then becoming mostly cloudy. A slight chance of thunderstorms. A slight chance of showers before 8 p.m., then a chance of showers after 8 p.m. Rainfall amounts less than a tenth of an inch. Lows in the lower 60s. Southeast winds 5 to 10 miles an hour. Chance of rain 50%. And now the extended forecast for South Central Pennsylvania. Saturday, showers likely and a chance of thunderstorms. Areas of fog. Highs in the upper 70s. Chance of rain 70%. Saturday night, mostly cloudy with a chance of showers and a slight chance of thunderstorms. Patchy fog. Lows in the lower 60s. Chance of rain 50%. Sunday, mostly sunny with a slight chance of showers and thunderstorms. Highs in the mid-70s. Chance of rain 20%. Sunday night, mostly clear. Lows in the mid-50s. Monday, sunny. Highs in the mid-70s. Monday night, mostly clear. Lows in the mid-50s. Tuesday, mostly sunny. Highs in the upper 70s. Tuesday night, partly cloudy. Lows in the upper 50s. Wednesday, mostly sunny. Highs in the upper 70s. The 8 to 14 day outlook, from Thursday, August 27th to Wednesday, September 2nd, calls for above normal temperatures and above normal precipitation. Normal high temperatures across central Pennsylvania during this period range from the mid-70s over the Allegheny Mountains to the low 80s across the lower Susquehanna Valley. Normal lows range from the low 50s over the Alleghenies to the low 60s across the lower Susquehanna Valley. Here are the 4 a.m. conditions in the Altoona area. In Altoona, it was cloudy. The temperature was 65 degrees, the dew point 64, and the relative humidity 97%. The wind was calm. The pressure was 30.00 inches and falling. At State College, it was mostly cloudy. The temperature was 68 degrees, the dew point 66, and the relative humidity 94%. The wind was northeast at 5 miles an hour. The pressure was 29.99 inches and falling. Now, a few other local conditions: Johnstown, cloudy 66, Dubois, fog 63, Latrobe, cloudy 68, Pittsburgh, cloudy 70, Erie, partly cloudy 65, Bradford, mostly cloudy 57. To the south and east, York, mostly cloudy 65, Selins Grove, mostly cloudy 65, Harrisburg, cloudy 72, Philadelphia, mostly cloudy 76, Baltimore, cloudy 72, Washington, D.C., cloudy 73. Once again, in Altoona it was 65 degrees under cloudy skies. And at State College it was 68 degrees under mostly cloudy skies.
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Here's the hazardous weather outlook for the following counties: Bedford, Blair, Cambria, and Huntingdon. For today and tonight, multiple rounds of

Precipitation for the season since June 1st still stands at 13.01 inches, which is 4.11 inches above normal. The total precipitation for the year is still 26.61 inches, which is 3.52 inches above normal. There were no heating degree days yesterday, which is normal. This leaves the monthly total at zero, which is normal. The yearly total since July 1st is 8, which is 4 above normal. There were 3 cooling degree days yesterday, which is 3 below normal. This brings the monthly total to 139, which is 15 above normal. The yearly total since January 1st is 587, which is 34 above normal. The average wind speed was less than 5 miles per hour yesterday. The normal high temperature for today is 81 degrees, and the normal low is 60. The record high for today is 97, which occurred in 1962, and the record low is 45, which occurred in 1949. Sunrise today is at 6:29 a.m. and sunset is at 8:03 p.m. Much of tonight will be dry with increasing clouds and a few light sprinkles across western Pennsylvania. An area of more widespread rainfall will arrive across the western half of Pennsylvania by early Thursday morning. Low temperatures tonight will range from the mid-50s in the northern tier to near 70 degrees in southeastern Pennsylvania. Steady rain will continue to overspread central and eastern Pennsylvania through the afternoon and early evening on Thursday. A few strong to severe afternoon storms will be possible across southeastern Pennsylvania, with damaging winds being the primary hazard. Heavy rainfall could result in isolated flash flooding. High temperatures will mostly be in the 70s. Drier weather is expected for much of Pennsylvania on Friday, although showers may linger across the southern tier. The pattern turns more unsettled as we head into the weekend, with chances for showers and thunderstorms both Saturday and Sunday. Here is the latest National Weather Service forecast for Blair and Bedford counties, including the city of Altoona. Today, showers and a chance of thunderstorms. Some thunderstorms may produce gusty winds and heavy rainfall before 10 a.m. Some thunderstorms may produce gusty winds and heavy rainfall after 10 a.m. Rainfall amounts between a half and three quarters of an inch. Highs in the lower 70s. East winds around 5 miles an hour, becoming north this afternoon. Chance of rain near 100%. Tonight, mostly cloudy, then becoming partly cloudy between 8 p.m. and 2 a.m., then becoming mostly cloudy. A slight chance of showers and thunderstorms before 8 p.m. Patchy fog after 10 p.m. Some thunderstorms may produce gusty winds and heavy rainfall before 8 p.m. Rainfall amounts less than a tenth of an inch. Lows in the upper 50s. North winds around 5 miles an hour. Chance of rain 20%. Friday, partly sunny before 10 a.m. then clearing. Patchy fog before 10 a.m. A slight chance of showers between 2 p.m. and 4 p.m. A slight chance of showers and thunderstorms after 4 p.m. Highs in the mid-70s. Northeast winds around 5 miles an hour, becoming east in the afternoon. Chance of rain 20%. Friday night, partly cloudy before 8 p.m., then becoming mostly cloudy. A chance of showers and a slight chance of thunderstorms after 8 p.m. Patchy fog between 10 p.m. and 2 a.m. Areas of fog after 2 a.m. Rainfall amounts less than a tenth of an inch. Lows in the lower 60s. East winds around 5 miles an hour. Chance of rain 50%. Here is the latest National Weather Service forecast for Cambria County, including the city of Johnstown. Today, patchy fog before 10 a.m. Showers and a chance of thunderstorms. Some thunderstorms may produce gusty winds and heavy rainfall before 10 a.m. Some thunderstorms may produce gusty winds and heavy rainfall between 10 a.m. and 2 p.m. Some thunderstorms may produce gusty winds and heavy rainfall after 2 p.m. Rainfall amounts between 3 quarters of an inch and 1 inch. Highs in the upper 60s. Southeast winds around 5 miles an hour, becoming northeast this afternoon. Chance of rain near 100%. Tonight, mostly cloudy, then becoming partly cloudy between 8 p.m. and 2 a.m., then becoming mostly cloudy. Rainfall amounts less than a tenth of an inch. Lows in the upper 50s. Northeast winds around 5 miles an hour. Friday, mostly sunny,

patchy dense fog before 8 a.m. A slight chance of showers and thunderstorms after 4 p.m. Highs in the mid-70s. East winds 5 to 10 miles an hour. Chance of rain 20%. Friday night, partly cloudy before 8 p.m., then becoming mostly cloudy. A slight chance of thunderstorms. A slight chance of showers before 8 p.m., then a chance of showers after 8 p.m. Rainfall amounts less than a tenth of an inch. Lows in the lower 60s. Southeast winds 5 to 10 miles an hour. Chance of rain 50%. And now the extended forecast for South Central Pennsylvania. Saturday, showers likely and a chance of thunderstorms. Areas of fog. Highs in the upper 70s. Chance of rain 70%. Saturday night, mostly cloudy with a chance of showers and a slight chance of thunderstorms. Patchy fog. Lows in the lower 60s. Chance of rain 50%. Sunday, mostly sunny with a slight chance of showers and thunderstorms. Highs in the mid-70s. Chance of rain 20%. Sunday night, mostly clear. Lows in the mid-50s. Monday, sunny. Highs in the mid-70s. Monday night, mostly clear. Lows in the mid-50s. Tuesday, mostly sunny. Highs in the upper 70s. Tuesday night, partly cloudy. Lows in the upper 50s. Wednesday, mostly sunny. Highs in the upper 70s. The 8 to 14 day outlook, from Thursday, August 27th to Wednesday, September 2nd, calls for above normal temperatures and above normal precipitation. Normal high temperatures across central Pennsylvania during this period range from the mid-70s over the Allegheny Mountains to the low 80s across the lower Susquehanna Valley. Normal lows range from the low 50s over the Alleghenies to the low 60s across the lower Susquehanna Valley. Here are the 5 a.m. conditions in the Altoona area. In Altoona, it was cloudy. The temperature was 66 degrees, the dew point 64, and the relative humidity 93%. The wind was calm. The pressure was 30.00 inches and steady. At State College, it was mostly cloudy. The temperature was 66 degrees, the dew point 66, and the relative humidity 100%. The wind was west at 2 miles an hour. The pressure was 29.99 inches and steady. Now, a few other local conditions: Johnstown, light rain 65, Dubois, fog 63, Latrobe, light rain 68, Pittsburgh cloudy 70, Erie, mostly cloudy 66, Bradford mostly cloudy 57. To the south and east, York, cloudy 66, Selins Grove clear 65, Harrisburg cloudy 70, Philadelphia mostly cloudy 74, Baltimore cloudy 73, Washington D.C. cloudy 73. Once again, in Altoona it was 66 degrees under cloudy skies. And at State College it was 66 degrees under mostly cloudy skies. This is NOAA Weather Radio, All Hazards Station WNG 589. 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Here's the hazardous weather outlook for the following counties: Bedford, Blair, Cambria, and Huntingdon. For today and tonight, multiple rounds of moderate to heavy rainfall may lead to isolated instances of aerial flooding today. And now the extended outlook for the period Friday through Wednesday. The probability for widespread hazardous weather is low. The Altoona climate summary for yesterday, August 19, 2026. Yesterday's high temperature of 79 degrees occurred at 12:03 p.m. This high was 2 degrees below the normal high of 81. Yesterday's low temperature of 56 degrees occurred at 5 a.m. This low was 4 degrees below the normal low of 60. No precipitation fell yesterday, which leaves the monthly total at 3.19 inches. This is 1.19 inches above the normal amount of 2.00 inches for August. The total precipitation for the season since June 1st still stands at 13.01 inches, which is 4.11 inches above normal. The total precipitation for the year is still 26.61 inches, which is 3.52 inches above normal. There were no heating degree days yesterday, which is normal. This leaves the monthly total at zero, which is normal. The yearly total since July 1st is 8, which is 4 above normal.
There were 3 cooling degree days yesterday, which is 3 below normal. This brings the monthly total to 139, which is 15 above normal. The yearly total since January 1st is 587, which is 34 above normal. The average wind speed was less than 5 miles per hour yesterday. The normal high temperature for today is 81 degrees, and the normal low is 60. The record high for today is 97, which occurred in 1962, and the record low is 45, which occurred in 1949. Sunrise today is at 6:29 a.m. and sunset is at 8:03 p.m. Much of tonight will be dry with increasing clouds and a few light sprinkles across western Pennsylvania. An area of more widespread rainfall will arrive across the western half of Pennsylvania by early Thursday morning. Low temperatures tonight will range from the mid-50s in the northern tier to near 70 degrees in southeastern Pennsylvania. Steady rain will continue to overspread central and eastern Pennsylvania through the afternoon and early evening on Thursday. A few strong to severe afternoon storms will be possible across southeastern Pennsylvania, with damaging winds being the primary hazard. Heavy rainfall could result in isolated flash flooding. High temperatures will mostly be in the 70s. Drier weather is expected for much of Pennsylvania on Friday, although showers may linger across the southern tier. The pattern turns more unsettled as we head into the weekend, with chances for showers and thunderstorms both Saturday and Sunday. Here is the latest National Weather Service forecast for Blair and Bedford counties, including the city of Altoona. Today, showers and a chance of thunderstorms. Some thunderstorms may produce gusty winds and heavy rainfall before 10 a.m. Some thunderstorms may produce gusty winds and heavy rainfall after 10 a.m. Rainfall amounts between a half and three quarters of an inch. Highs in the lower 70s. East winds around 5 miles an hour, becoming north this afternoon. Chance of rain near 100%. Tonight, mostly cloudy, then becoming partly cloudy between 8 p.m. and 2 a.m., then becoming mostly cloudy. A slight chance of showers and thunderstorms before 8 p.m. Patchy fog after 10 p.m. Some thunderstorms may produce gusty winds and heavy rainfall before 8 p.m. Rainfall amounts less than a tenth of an inch. Lows in the upper 50s. North winds around 5 miles an hour. Chance of rain 20%. Friday, partly sunny before 10 a.m. then clearing. Patchy fog before 10 a.m. A slight chance of showers between 2 p.m. and 4 p.m. A slight chance of showers and thunderstorms after 4 p.m. Highs in the mid-70s. Northeast winds around 5 miles an hour, becoming east in the afternoon. Chance of rain 20%. Friday night, partly cloudy before 8 p.m., then becoming mostly cloudy. A chance of showers and a slight chance of thunderstorms after 8 p.m. Patchy fog between 10 p.m. and 2 a.m. Areas of fog after 2 a.m. Rainfall amounts less than a tenth of an inch. Lows in the lower 60s. East winds around 5 miles an hour. Chance of rain 50%. Here is the latest National Weather Service forecast for Cambria County, including the city of Johnstown. Today, patchy fog before 10 a.m. Showers and a chance of thunderstorms. Some thunderstorms may produce gusty winds and heavy rainfall before 10 a.m. Some thunderstorms may produce gusty winds and heavy rainfall between 10 a.m. and 2 p.m. Some thunderstorms may produce gusty winds and heavy rainfall after 2 p.m. Rainfall amounts between 3 quarters of an inch and 1 inch. Highs in the upper 60s. Southeast winds around 5 miles an hour, becoming northeast this afternoon. Chance of rain near 100%. Tonight, mostly cloudy, then becoming partly cloudy between 8 p.m. and 2 a.m., then becoming mostly cloudy. Rainfall amounts less than a tenth of an inch. Lows in the upper 50s. Northeast winds around 5 miles an hour. Friday, mostly sunny. Patchy dense fog before 8 a.m. A slight chance of showers and thunderstorms after 4 p.m. Highs in the mid-70s. East winds 5 to 10 miles an hour. Chance of rain 20%. Friday night, partly cloudy before 8 p.m., then becoming mostly cloudy. A slight chance of thunderstorms. A slight chance of showers before 8 p.m., then a chance of showers after 8 p.m.
Rainfall amounts less than a tenth of an inch. Lows in the lower 60s. Southeast winds 5 to 10 miles an hour. Chance of rain 50%. And now the extended forecast for South Central Pennsylvania. Saturday, showers likely and a chance of thunderstorms. Areas of fog. Highs in the upper 70s. Chance of rain 70%. Saturday night, mostly cloudy with a chance of showers and a slight chance of thunderstorms. Patchy fog. Lows in the lower 60s. Chance of rain 50%. Sunday, mostly sunny with a slight chance of showers and thunderstorms. Highs in the mid-70s. Chance of rain 20%. Sunday night, mostly clear. Lows in the mid-50s. Monday, sunny. Highs in the mid-70s. Monday night, mostly clear. Lows in the mid-50s. Tuesday, mostly sunny. Highs in the upper 70s. Tuesday night, partly cloudy. Lows in the upper 50s. Wednesday, mostly sunny. Highs in the upper 70s. The 8 to 14 day outlook, from Thursday, August 27th to Wednesday, September 2nd, calls for above normal temperatures and above normal precipitation. Normal high temperatures across central Pennsylvania during this period range from the mid-70s over the Allegheny Mountains to the low 80s across the lower Susquehanna Valley. Normal lows range from the low 50s over the Alleghenies to the low 60s across the lower Susquehanna Valley. Here are the 5 a.m. conditions in the Altoona area. In Altoona, it was cloudy. The temperature was 66 degrees, the dew point 64, and the relative humidity 93%. The wind was calm. The pressure was 30.00 inches and steady. At State College, it was cloudy. The temperature was 66 degrees, the dew point 66, and the relative humidity 100%. The wind was west at 2 miles an hour. The pressure was 29.99 inches and steady. Now, a few other local conditions: Johnstown, light rain 65, Dubois, fog 63, Latrobe, light rain 68, Pittsburgh cloudy 70, Erie, partly cloudy 66, Bradford mostly cloudy 57. To the south and east, York, cloudy 66, Selins Grove mostly cloudy 65, Harrisburg cloudy 70, Philadelphia mostly cloudy 74, Baltimore cloudy 73, Washington D.C. cloudy 73. Once again, in Altoona it was 66 degrees under cloudy skies. And at State College it was 66 degrees under cloudy skies. This is NOAA Weather Radio, All Hazards Station WNG 589. 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Here's the hazardous weather outlook for the following counties: Bedford, Blair, Cambria, and Huntingdon. For today and tonight, multiple rounds of moderate to heavy rainfall may lead to isolated instances of aerial flooding today. And now the extended outlook for the period Friday through Wednesday. The probability for widespread hazardous weather is low. The Altoona climate summary for yesterday, August 19, 2026. Yesterday's high temperature of 79 degrees occurred at 12:03 p.m. This high was 2 degrees below the normal high of 81. Yesterday's low temperature of 56 degrees occurred at 5 a.m. This low was 4 degrees below the normal low of 60. No precipitation fell yesterday, which leaves the monthly total at 3.19 inches. This is 1.19 inches above the normal amount of 2.00 inches for August. The total precipitation for the season since June 1st still stands at 13.01 inches, which is 4.11 inches above normal. The total precipitation for the year is still 26.61 inches, which is 3.52 inches above normal. There were no heating degree days yesterday, which is normal. This leaves the monthly total at 0, which is normal. The yearly total since July 1st is 8, which is 4 above normal. There were 3 cooling degree days yesterday, which is 3 below normal. This brings the monthly total to 139, which is 15 above normal. The yearly total since January 1st is 587, which is 34 above normal. The average wind speed was less than 5 miles per hour yesterday. The normal high temperature for today is 81 degrees, and the normal low is 60.
The record high for today is 97, which occurred in 1962, and the record low is 45, which occurred in 1949. Sunrise today is at 6:29 a.m. and sunset is at 8:03 p.m. Much of tonight will be dry with increasing clouds and a few light sprinkles across western Pennsylvania. An area of more widespread rainfall will arrive across the western half of Pennsylvania by early Thursday morning. Low temperatures tonight will range from the mid-50s in the northern tier to near 70 degrees in southeastern Pennsylvania. Steady rain will continue to overspread central and eastern Pennsylvania through the afternoon and early evening on Thursday. A few strong to severe afternoon storms will be possible across southeastern Pennsylvania, with damaging winds being the primary hazard. Heavy rainfall could result in isolated flash flooding. High temperatures will mostly be in the 70s. Drier weather is expected for much of Pennsylvania on Friday, although showers may linger across the southern tier. The pattern turns more unsettled as we head into the weekend, with chances for showers and thunderstorms both Saturday and Sunday. Here is the latest National Weather Service forecast for Blair and Bedford counties, including the city of Altoona. Today, showers and a chance of thunderstorms. Some thunderstorms may produce gusty winds and heavy rainfall before 10 a.m. Some thunderstorms may produce gusty winds and heavy rainfall after 10 a.m. Rainfall amounts between a half and three quarters of an inch. Highs in the lower 70s. East winds around 5 miles an hour, becoming north this afternoon. Chance of rain near 100%. Tonight, mostly cloudy, then becoming partly cloudy between 8 p.m. and 2 a.m., then becoming mostly cloudy. A slight chance of showers and thunderstorms before 8 p.m. Patchy fog after 10 p.m. Some thunderstorms may produce gusty winds and heavy rainfall before 8 p.m. Rainfall amounts less than a tenth of an inch. Lows in the upper 50s. North winds around 5 miles an hour. Chance of rain 20%. Friday, partly sunny before 10 a.m. then clearing. Patchy fog before 10 a.m. A slight chance of showers between 2 p.m. and 4 p.m. A slight chance of showers and thunderstorms after 4 p.m. Highs in the mid-70s. Northeast winds around 5 miles an hour, becoming east in the afternoon. Chance of rain 20%. Friday night, partly cloudy before 8 p.m., then becoming mostly cloudy. A chance of showers and a slight chance of thunderstorms after 8 p.m. Patchy fog between 10 p.m. and 2 a.m. Areas of fog after 2 a.m. Rainfall amounts less than a tenth of an inch. Lows in the lower 60s. East winds around 5 miles an hour. Chance of rain 50%. Here is the latest National Weather Service forecast for Cambria County, including the city of Johnstown. Today, patchy fog before 10 a.m. Showers and a chance of thunderstorms. Some thunderstorms may produce gusty winds and heavy rainfall before 10 a.m. Some thunderstorms may produce gusty winds and heavy rainfall between 10 a.m. and 2 p.m. Some thunderstorms may produce gusty winds and heavy rainfall after 2 p.m. Rainfall amounts between 3 quarters of an inch and 1 inch. Highs in the upper 60s. Southeast winds around 5 miles an hour, becoming northeast this afternoon. Chance of rain near 100%. Tonight, mostly cloudy, then becoming partly cloudy between 8 p.m. and 2 a.m., then becoming mostly cloudy. Rainfall amounts less than a tenth of an inch. Lows in the upper 50s. Northeast winds around 5 miles an hour. Friday, mostly sunny. Patchy dense fog before 8 a.m. A slight chance of showers and thunderstorms after 4 p.m. Highs in the mid-70s. East winds 5 to 10 miles an hour. Chance of rain 20%. Friday night, partly cloudy before 8 p.m., then becoming mostly cloudy. A slight chance of thunderstorms. A slight chance of showers before 8 p.m., then a chance of showers after 8 p.m. Rainfall amounts less than a tenth of an inch. Lows in the lower 60s. Southeast winds 5 to 10 miles an hour. Chance of rain 50%. And now the extended forecast for South Central Pennsylvania. Saturday, showers likely and a chance of thunderstorms. Areas of fog. Highs in the upper 70s. Chance of rain 70%.
Saturday night, mostly cloudy with a chance of showers and a slight chance of thunderstorms. Patchy fog. Lows in the lower 60s. Chance of rain 50%. Sunday, mostly sunny with a slight chance of showers and thunderstorms. Highs in the mid-70s. Chance of rain 20%. Sunday night, mostly clear. Lows in the mid-50s. Monday, sunny. Highs in the mid-70s. Monday night, mostly clear. Lows in the mid-50s. Tuesday, mostly sunny. Highs in the upper 70s. Tuesday night, partly cloudy. Lows in the upper 50s. Wednesday, mostly sunny. Highs in the upper 70s. 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Broadcasts originate from the National Weather Service in State College and are transmitted from the tower facilities provided by the Blair County Emergency Management Agency in Frankstown on a frequency of 162.425 MHz. We are located at Innovation Park in State College. 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Properly set weather radios with the alarm device will alert you when severe weather warnings or watches are issued. Programming on this station will be temporarily changed during severe weather to bring you the latest information. Warnings and safety information from the National Weather Service may someday save your life or protect your property. The 8 to 14 day outlook from Thursday, August 27th to Wednesday, September 2nd calls for above normal temperatures and above normal precipitation. Normal high temperatures across central Pennsylvania during this period range from the mid-70s over the Allegheny Mountains to the low 80s across the lower Susquehanna Valley. Normal lows range from the low 50s over the Alleghenies to the low 60s across the lower Susquehanna Valley. Here are the 5 a.m. conditions in the Altoona area. In Altoona, it was cloudy. The temperature was 66 degrees, the dew point 64, and the relative humidity 93%. The wind was calm. The pressure was 30.00 inches and steady. At State College, it was cloudy. The temperature was 66 degrees, the dew point 66, and the relative humidity 100%. The wind was west at 2 miles an hour. The pressure was 29.99 inches and steady. Now, a few other local conditions: Johnstown, light rain 65, Dubois, fog 63, Latrobe, light rain 68, Pittsburgh cloudy 70, Erie, partly cloudy 66, Bradford mostly cloudy 57. To the south and east, York, cloudy 66, Selins Grove mostly cloudy 65, Harrisburg cloudy 70, Philadelphia mostly cloudy 74, Baltimore cloudy 73, Washington D.C. cloudy 73. Once again, in Altoona it was 66 degrees under cloudy skies. And at State College it was 66 degrees under cloudy skies. This is NOAA Weather Radio, All Hazards Station WNG 589. 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Here's the hazardous weather outlook for the following counties: Bedford, Blair, Cambria, and Huntingdon. For today and tonight, multiple rounds of moderate to heavy rainfall may lead to isolated instances of aerial flooding today. And now the extended outlook for the period Friday through Wednesday. The probability for widespread hazardous weather is low. The Altoona climate summary for yesterday, August 19, 2026. Yesterday's high temperature of 79 degrees occurred at 12:03 p.m. This high was 2 degrees below the normal high of 81. Yesterday's low temperature of 56 degrees occurred at 5 a.m. This low was 4 degrees below the normal low of 60. No precipitation fell yesterday, which leaves the monthly total at 3.19 inches. This is 1.19 inches above the normal amount of 2.00 inches for August. The total precipitation for the season since June 1st still stands at 13.01 inches, which is 4.11 inches above normal. The total precipitation for the year is still 26.61 inches, which is 3.52 inches above normal. There were no heating degree days yesterday, which is normal. This leaves the monthly total at zero, which is normal. The yearly total since July 1st is 8, which is 4 above normal. There were 3 cooling degree days yesterday, which is 3 below normal.
This brings the monthly total to 139, which is 15 above normal. The yearly total since January 1st is 587, which is 34 above normal. The average wind speed was less than 5 miles per hour yesterday. The normal high temperature for today is 81 degrees, and the normal low is 60. The record high for today is 97, which occurred in 1962, and the record low is 45, which occurred in 1949. Sunrise today is at 6:29 a.m. and sunset is at 8:03 p.m. Much of tonight will be dry with increasing clouds and a few light sprinkles across western Pennsylvania. An area of more widespread rainfall will arrive across the western half of Pennsylvania by early Thursday morning. Low temperatures tonight will range from the mid-50s in the northern tier to near 70 degrees in southeastern Pennsylvania. Steady rain will continue to overspread central and eastern Pennsylvania through the afternoon and early evening on Thursday. A few strong to severe afternoon storms will be possible across southeastern Pennsylvania, with damaging winds being the primary hazard. Heavy rainfall could result in isolated flash flooding. High temperatures will mostly be in the 70s. Drier weather is expected for much of Pennsylvania on Friday, although showers may linger across the southern tier. The pattern turns more unsettled as we head into the weekend, with chances for showers and thunderstorms both Saturday and Sunday. Here is the latest National Weather Service forecast for Blair and Bedford counties, including the city of Altoona. Today, showers and a chance of thunderstorms. Some thunderstorms may produce gusty winds and heavy rainfall before 10 a.m. Some thunderstorms may produce gusty winds and heavy rainfall after 10 a.m. Rainfall amounts between a half and three quarters of an inch. Highs in the lower 70s. East winds around 5 miles an hour, becoming north this afternoon. Chance of rain near 100%. Tonight, mostly cloudy, then becoming partly cloudy between 8 p.m. and 2 a.m., then becoming mostly cloudy. A slight chance of showers and thunderstorms before 8 p.m. Patchy fog after 10 p.m. Some thunderstorms may produce gusty winds and heavy rainfall before 8 p.m. Rainfall amounts less than a tenth of an inch. Lows in the upper 50s. North winds around 5 miles an hour. Chance of rain 20%. Friday, partly sunny before 10 a.m. then clearing. Patchy fog before 10 a.m. A slight chance of showers between 2 p.m. and 4 p.m. A slight chance of showers and thunderstorms after 4 p.m. Highs in the mid-70s. Northeast winds around 5 miles an hour, becoming east in the afternoon. Chance of rain 20%. Friday night, partly cloudy before 8 p.m., then becoming mostly cloudy. A chance of showers and a slight chance of thunderstorms after 8 p.m. Patchy fog between 10 p.m. and 2 a.m. Areas of fog after 2 a.m. Rainfall amounts less than a tenth of an inch. Lows in the lower 60s. East winds around 5 miles an hour. Chance of rain 50%. Here is the latest National Weather Service forecast for Cambria County, including the city of Johnstown. Today, patchy fog before 10 a.m. Showers and a chance of thunderstorms. Some thunderstorms may produce gusty winds and heavy rainfall before 10 a.m. Some thunderstorms may produce gusty winds and heavy rainfall between 10 a.m. and 2 p.m. Some thunderstorms may produce gusty winds and heavy rainfall after 2 p.m. Rainfall amounts between 3 quarters of an inch and 1 inch. Highs in the upper 60s. Southeast winds around 5 miles an hour, becoming northeast this afternoon. Chance of rain near 100%. Tonight, mostly cloudy, then becoming partly cloudy between 8 p.m. and 2 a.m., then becoming mostly cloudy. Rainfall amounts less than a tenth of an inch. Lows in the upper 50s. Northeast winds around 5 miles an hour. Friday, mostly sunny. Patchy dense fog before 8 a.m. A slight chance of showers and thunderstorms after 4 p.m. Highs in the mid-70s. East winds 5 to 10 miles an hour. Chance of rain 20%. Friday night, partly cloudy before 8 p.m., then becoming mostly cloudy. A slight chance of thunderstorms. A slight chance of showers before 8 p.m., then a chance of showers after 8 p.m. Rainfall amounts less than a tenth of an inch.
lows in the lower 60s. Southeast winds 5 to 10 miles an hour. Chance of rain 50%. And now the extended forecast for south central Pennsylvania. Saturday, showers likely and a chance of thunderstorms. Areas of fog. Highs in the upper 70s. Chance of rain 70%. Saturday night, mostly cloudy with a chance of showers and a slight chance of thunderstorms. Patchy fog. Lows in the lower 60s. Chance of rain 50%. Sunday, mostly sunny with a slight chance of showers and thunderstorms. Highs in the mid-70s. Chance of rain 20%. Sunday night, mostly clear. Lows in the mid-50s. Monday, sunny. Highs in the mid-70s. Monday night, mostly clear. Lows in the mid-50s. Tuesday, mostly sunny. Highs in the upper 70s. Tuesday night, partly cloudy. Lows in the upper 50s. Wednesday, mostly sunny. Highs in the upper 70s. The 8 to 14 day outlook, from Thursday, August 27th to Wednesday, September 2nd, calls for above normal temperatures and above normal precipitation. Normal high temperatures across central Pennsylvania during this period range from the mid-70s over the Allegheny Mountains to the low 80s across the lower Susquehanna Valley. Normal lows range from the low 50s over the Alleghenies to the low 60s across the lower Susquehanna Valley. Here are the 5 a.m. conditions in the Altoona area. In Altoona, it was cloudy. The temperature was 66 degrees, the dew point 64, and the relative humidity 93%. The wind was calm. The pressure was 30.00 inches and steady. At State College, it was cloudy. The temperature was 66 degrees, the dew point 66, and the relative humidity 100%. The wind was west at 2 miles an hour. The pressure was 29.99 inches and steady. Now, a few other local conditions: Johnstown, light rain 65, Dubois, fog 63, Latrobe, light rain 68, Pittsburgh cloudy 70, Erie, partly cloudy 66, Bradford mostly cloudy 57. To the south and east, York, cloudy 66, Selams Grove mostly cloudy 65, Harrisburg cloudy 70, Philadelphia mostly cloudy 74, Baltimore cloudy 73, Washington D.C. cloudy 73. Once again, in Altoona it was 66 degrees under cloudy skies. And at State College it was 66 degrees under cloudy skies. This is NOAA Weather Radio, All Hazards Station WMG 589. 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Here's the hazardous weather outlook for the following counties: Bedford, Blair, Cambria, and Huntingdon. For today and tonight, multiple rounds of moderate to heavy rainfall may lead to isolated instances of aerial flooding today. And now the extended outlook for the period Friday through Wednesday. The probability for widespread hazardous weather is low. The Altoona climate summary for yesterday, August 19, 2026. Yesterday's high temperature of 79 degrees occurred at 12:03 p.m. This high was 2 degrees below the normal high of 81. Yesterday's low temperature of 56 degrees occurred at 5 a.m. This low was 4 degrees below the normal low of 60. No precipitation fell yesterday, which leaves the monthly total at 3.19 inches. This is 1.19 inches above the normal amount of 2.00 inches for August. The total precipitation for the season since June 1st still stands at 13.01 inches, which is 4.11 inches above normal. The total precipitation for the year is still 26.61 inches, which is 3.52 inches above normal. There were no heating degree days yesterday, which is normal. This leaves the monthly total at zero, which is normal. The yearly total since July 1st is 8, which is 4 above normal. There were 3 cooling degree days yesterday, which is 3 below normal. This brings the monthly total to 139, which is 15 above normal. The yearly total since January 1st is 587, which is 34 above normal. The average wind speed was less than 5 miles per hour yesterday. The normal high temperature for today is 81 degrees, and the normal low is 60.
The record high for today is 97, which occurred in 1962, and the record low is 45, which occurred in 1949. Sunrise today is at 6:29 a.m. and sunset is at 8:03 p.m. Steady rain will overspread Pennsylvania today, bringing the potential for localized amounts over 2 inches in locations that receive multiple rounds of showers and storms. A few strong to severe afternoon storms will be possible across southeastern Pennsylvania, with damaging winds and a few tornadoes being the primary hazards. Heavy rainfall could result in isolated flash flooding, especially in southwest and southeast Pennsylvania. High temperatures will mostly be in the 70s. Clearing skies tonight in the wake of the rain will result in fog formation across much of the area. After fog mixes out on Friday, drier weather is expected for much of Pennsylvania, although showers may linger across the southern tier. The pattern turns more unsettled again as we head into the weekend, with chances for showers and thunderstorms both Saturday and Sunday. Here is the latest National Weather Service forecast for Blair and Bedford counties, including the city of Altoona. Today, showers and a chance of thunderstorms. Some thunderstorms may produce gusty winds and heavy rainfall before 10 a.m. Some thunderstorms may produce gusty winds and heavy rainfall after 10 a.m. Rainfall amounts between a half and three quarters of an inch. Highs in the lower 70s. East winds around 5 miles an hour, becoming north this afternoon. Chance of rain near 100%. Tonight, mostly cloudy, then becoming partly cloudy between 8 p.m. and 2 a.m., then becoming mostly cloudy. A slight chance of showers and thunderstorms before 8 p.m. Patchy fog after 10 p.m. Some thunderstorms may produce gusty winds and heavy rainfall before 8 p.m. Rainfall amounts less than a tenth of an inch. Lows in the upper 50s. North winds around 5 miles an hour. Chance of rain 20%. Friday, partly sunny before 10 a.m. then clearing. Patchy fog before 10 a.m. A slight chance of showers between 2 p.m. and 4 p.m. A slight chance of showers and thunderstorms after 4 p.m. Highs in the mid-70s. Northeast winds around 5 miles an hour, becoming east in the afternoon. Chance of rain 20%. Friday night, partly cloudy before 8 p.m., then becoming mostly cloudy. A chance of showers and a slight chance of thunderstorms after 8 p.m. Patchy fog between 10 p.m. and 2 a.m. Areas of fog after 2 a.m. Rainfall amounts less than a tenth of an inch. Lows in the lower 60s. East winds around 5 miles an hour. Chance of rain 50%. Here is the latest National Weather Service forecast for Cambria County, including the city of Johnstown. Today, patchy fog before 10 a.m. Showers and a chance of thunderstorms. Some thunderstorms may produce gusty winds and heavy rainfall before 10 a.m. Some thunderstorms may produce gusty winds and heavy rainfall between 10 a.m. and 2 p.m. Some thunderstorms may produce gusty winds and heavy rainfall after 2 p.m. Rainfall amounts between 3 quarters of an inch and 1 inch. Highs in the upper 60s. Southeast winds around 5 miles an hour, becoming northeast this afternoon. Chance of rain near 100%. Tonight, mostly cloudy, then becoming partly cloudy between 8 p.m. and 2 a.m., then becoming mostly cloudy. Rainfall amounts less than a tenth of an inch. Lows in the upper 50s. Northeast winds around 5 miles an hour. Friday, mostly sunny. Patchy dense fog before 8 a.m. A slight chance of showers and thunderstorms after 4 p.m. Highs in the mid-70s. East winds 5 to 10 miles an hour. Chance of rain 20%. Friday night, partly cloudy before 8 p.m., then becoming mostly cloudy. A slight chance of thunderstorms. A slight chance of showers before 8 p.m., then a chance of showers after 8 p.m. Rainfall amounts less than a tenth of an inch. Lows in the lower 60s. Southeast winds 5 to 10 miles an hour. Chance of rain 50%. And now the extended forecast for south central Pennsylvania. Saturday, showers likely and a chance of thunderstorms. Areas of fog. Highs in the upper 70s. Chance of rain 70%.
Saturday night, mostly cloudy with a chance of showers and a slight chance of thunderstorms. Patchy fog. Lows in the lower 60s. Chance of rain 50%. Sunday, mostly sunny with a slight chance of showers and thunderstorms. Highs in the mid-70s. Chance of rain 20%. Sunday night, mostly clear. Lows in the mid-50s. Monday, sunny. Highs in the mid-70s. Monday night, mostly clear. Lows in the mid-50s. Tuesday, mostly sunny. Highs in the upper 70s. Tuesday night, partly cloudy. Lows in the upper 50s. Wednesday, mostly sunny. Highs in the upper 70s. The 8 to 14 day outlook, from Thursday, August 27th to Wednesday, September 2nd, calls for above normal temperatures and above normal precipitation. Normal high temperatures across central Pennsylvania during this period range from the mid-70s over the Allegheny Mountains to the low 80s across the lower Susquehanna Valley. Normal lows range from the low 50s over the Alleghenies to the low 60s across the lower Susquehanna Valley. Here are the 5 a.m. conditions in the Altoona area. In Altoona, it was cloudy. The temperature was 66 degrees, the dew point 64, and the relative humidity 93%. The wind was calm. The pressure was 30.00 inches and steady. At State College, it was cloudy. The temperature was 66 degrees, the dew point 66, and the relative humidity 100%. The wind was west at 2 miles an hour. The pressure was 29.99 inches and steady. Now, a few other local conditions: Johnstown, light rain 65, Dubois, fog 63, Latrobe, light rain 68, Pittsburgh cloudy 70, Erie, partly cloudy 66, Bradford mostly cloudy 57. To the south and east, York, cloudy 66, Selins Grove mostly cloudy 65, Harrisburg cloudy 70, Philadelphia mostly cloudy 74, Baltimore cloudy 73, Washington D.C. cloudy 73. Once again, in Altoona it was 66 degrees under cloudy skies. And at State College it was 66 degrees under cloudy skies. 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Here's the hazardous weather outlook for the following counties: Bedford, Blair, Cambria, and Huntingdon. For today and tonight, multiple rounds of moderate to heavy rainfall may lead to isolated instances of aerial flooding today. And now the extended outlook for the period Friday through Wednesday. The probability for widespread hazardous weather is low. The Altoona climate summary for yesterday, August 19, 2026. Yesterday's high temperature of 79 degrees occurred at 12:03 p.m. This high was 2 degrees below the normal high of 81. Yesterday's low temperature of 56 degrees occurred at 5 a.m. This low was 4 degrees below the normal low of 60. No precipitation fell yesterday, which leaves the monthly total at 3.19 inches. This is 1.19 inches above the normal amount of 2.00 inches for August. The total precipitation for the season since June 1st still stands at 13.01 inches, which is 4.11 inches above normal. The total precipitation for the year is still 26.61 inches, which is 3.52 inches above normal. There were no heating degree days yesterday, which is normal. This leaves the monthly total at zero, which is normal. The yearly total since July 1st is 8, which is 4 above normal. There were 3 cooling degree days yesterday, which is 3 below normal. This brings the monthly total to 139, which is 15 above normal. The yearly total since January 1st is 587, which is 34 above normal. The average wind speed was less than 5 miles per hour yesterday. The normal high temperature for today is 81 degrees, and the normal low is 60. The record high for today is 97, which occurred in 1962, and the record low is 45, which occurred in 1949. Sunrise today is at 6:29 a.m. and sunset is at 8:03 p.m. Steady rain will overspread Pennsylvania today, bringing the potential for localized amounts over 2 inches in locations that receive multiple rounds of showers and storms.
A few strong to severe afternoon storms will be possible across southeastern Pennsylvania, with damaging winds and a few tornadoes being the primary hazards. Heavy rainfall could result in isolated flash flooding, especially in southwest and southeast Pennsylvania. High temperatures will mostly be in the 70s. Clearing skies tonight in the wake of the rain will result in fog formation across much of the area. After fog mixes out on Friday, drier weather is expected for much of Pennsylvania, although showers may linger across the southern tier. The pattern turns more unsettled again as we head into the weekend, with chances for showers and thunderstorms both Saturday and Sunday. Here is the latest National Weather Service forecast for Blair and Bedford counties, including the city of Altoona. Today, showers and a chance of thunderstorms. Some thunderstorms may produce gusty winds and heavy rainfall before 10 a.m. Some thunderstorms may produce gusty winds and heavy rainfall after 10 a.m. Rainfall amounts between a half and three quarters of an inch. Highs in the lower 70s. East winds around 5 miles an hour, becoming north this afternoon. Chance of rain near 100%. Tonight, mostly cloudy, then becoming partly cloudy between 8 p.m. and 2 a.m., then becoming mostly cloudy. A slight chance of showers and thunderstorms before 8 p.m. Patchy fog after 10 p.m. Some thunderstorms may produce gusty winds and heavy rainfall before 8 p.m. Rainfall amounts less than a tenth of an inch. Lows in the upper 50s. North winds around 5 miles an hour. Chance of rain 20%. Friday, partly sunny before 10 a.m. then clearing. Patchy fog before 10 a.m. A slight chance of showers between 2 p.m. and 4 p.m. A slight chance of showers and thunderstorms after 4 p.m. Highs in the mid-70s. Northeast winds around 5 miles an hour, becoming east in the afternoon. Chance of rain 20%. Friday night, partly cloudy before 8 p.m., then becoming mostly cloudy. A chance of showers and a slight chance of thunderstorms after 8 p.m. Patchy fog between 10 p.m. and 2 a.m. Areas of fog after 2 a.m. Rainfall amounts less than a tenth of an inch. Lows in the lower 60s. East winds around 5 miles an hour. Chance of rain 50%. Here is the latest National Weather Service forecast for Cambria County, including the city of Johnstown. Today, patchy fog before 10 a.m. Showers and a chance of thunderstorms. Some thunderstorms may produce gusty winds and heavy rainfall before 10 a.m. Some thunderstorms may produce gusty winds and heavy rainfall between 10 a.m. and 2 p.m. Some thunderstorms may produce gusty winds and heavy rainfall after 2 p.m. Rainfall amounts between 3 quarters of an inch and 1 inch. Highs in the upper 60s. Southeast winds around 5 miles an hour, becoming northeast this afternoon. Chance of rain near 100%. Tonight, mostly cloudy, then becoming partly cloudy between 8 p.m. and 2 a.m., then becoming mostly cloudy. Rainfall amounts less than a tenth of an inch. Lows in the upper 50s. Northeast winds around 5 miles an hour. Friday, mostly sunny. Patchy dense fog before 8 a.m. A slight chance of showers and thunderstorms after 4 p.m. Highs in the mid-70s. East winds 5 to 10 miles an hour. Chance of rain 20%. Friday night, partly cloudy before 8 p.m., then becoming mostly cloudy. A slight chance of thunderstorms. A slight chance of showers before 8 p.m., then a chance of showers after 8 p.m. Rainfall amounts less than a tenth of an inch. Lows in the lower 60s. Southeast winds 5 to 10 miles an hour. Chance of rain 50%. And now the extended forecast for south central Pennsylvania. Saturday, showers likely and a chance of thunderstorms. Areas of fog. Highs in the upper 70s. Chance of rain 70%. Saturday night, mostly cloudy with a chance of showers and a slight chance of thunderstorms. Patchy fog. Lows in the lower 60s. Chance of rain 50%. Sunday, mostly sunny with a slight chance of showers and thunderstorms. Highs in the mid-70s. Chance of rain 20%. Sunday night, mostly clear. Lows in the mid-50s. Monday, sunny. Highs in the mid-70s.
Monday night, mostly clear. Lows in the mid-50s. Tuesday, mostly sunny. Highs in the upper 70s. Tuesday night, partly cloudy. Lows in the upper 50s. Wednesday, mostly sunny. Highs in the upper 70s. The 8 to 14 day outlook, from Thursday, August 27th to Wednesday, September 2nd, calls for above normal temperatures and above normal precipitation. Normal high temperatures across central Pennsylvania during this period range from the mid-70s over the Allegheny Mountains to the low 80s across the lower Susquehanna Valley. Normal lows range from the low 50s over the Alleghenies to the low 60s across the lower Susquehanna Valley. Here are the 5 a.m. conditions in the Altoona area. In Altoona, it was cloudy. The temperature was 66 degrees, the dew point 64, and the relative humidity 93%. The wind was calm. The pressure was 30.00 inches and steady. At State College, it was cloudy. The temperature was 66 degrees, the dew point 66, and the relative humidity 100%. The wind was west at 2 miles an hour. The pressure was 29.99 inches and steady. Now, a few other local conditions: Johnstown, light rain 65, Dubois, fog 63, Latrobe, light rain 68, Pittsburgh cloudy 70, Erie, partly cloudy 66, Bradford mostly cloudy 57. To the south and east, York, cloudy 66, Selins Grove mostly cloudy 65, Harrisburg cloudy 70, Philadelphia mostly cloudy 74, Baltimore cloudy 73, Washington D.C. cloudy 73. Once again, in Altoona it was 66 degrees under cloudy highs. And at State College it was 66 degrees under cloudy skies. This is NOAA Weather Radio, All Hazards Station WNG 589. 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Here's the hazardous weather outlook for the following counties: Bedford, Blair, Cambria, and Huntingdon. For today and tonight, multiple rounds of moderate to heavy rainfall may lead to isolated instances of aerial flooding today. And now the extended outlook for the period Friday through Wednesday. The probability for widespread hazardous weather is low. The Altoona climate summary for yesterday, August 19, 2026. Yesterday's high temperature of 79 degrees occurred at 12:03 p.m. This high was 2 degrees below the normal high of 81. Yesterday's low temperature of 56 degrees occurred at 5 a.m. This low was 4 degrees below the normal low of 60. No precipitation fell yesterday, which leaves the monthly total at 3.19 inches. This is 1.19 inches above the normal amount of 2.00 inches for August. The total precipitation for the season since June 1st still stands at 13.01 inches, which is 4.11 inches above normal. The total precipitation for the year is still 26.61 inches, which is 3.52 inches above normal. There were no heating degree days yesterday, which is normal. This leaves the monthly total at 0, which is normal. The yearly total since July 1st is 8, which is 4 above normal. There were 3 cooling degree days yesterday, which is 3 below normal. This brings the monthly total to 139, which is 15 above normal. The yearly total since January 1st is 587, which is 34 above normal. The average wind speed was less than 5 miles per hour yesterday. The normal high temperature for today is 81 degrees, and the normal low is 60. The record high for today is 97, which occurred in 1962, and the record low is 45, which occurred in 1949. Sunrise today is at 6:29 a.m. and sunset is at 8:03 p.m. Steady rain will overspread Pennsylvania today, bringing the potential for localized amounts over 2 inches in locations that receive multiple rounds of showers and storms. A few strong to severe afternoon storms will be possible across southeastern Pennsylvania, with damaging winds and a few tornadoes being the primary hazards. Heavy rainfall could result in isolated flash flooding, especially in southwest and southeast Pennsylvania. High temperatures will mostly be in the 70s. Clearing skies tonight in the wake of the rain will result in fog formation across much of the area.
After fog mixes out on Friday, drier weather is expected for much of Pennsylvania, although showers may linger across the southern tier. The pattern turns more unsettled again as we head into the weekend, with chances for showers and thunderstorms both Saturday and Sunday. Here is the latest National Weather Service forecast for Blair and Bedford counties, including the city of Altoona.

amounts less than a tenth of an inch. Lows in the upper 50s. North winds around 5 miles an hour. Chance of rain 20%. Friday, partly sunny before 10 a.m. then clearing. Patchy fog before 10 a.m. A slight chance of showers between 2 p.m. and 4 p.m. A slight chance of showers and thunderstorms after 4 p.m. Highs in the mid-70s. Northeast winds around 5 miles an hour, becoming east in the afternoon. Chance of rain 20%. Friday night, partly cloudy before 8 p.m., then becoming mostly cloudy. A chance of showers and a slight chance of thunderstorms after 8 p.m. Patchy fog between 10 p.m. and 2 a.m. Areas of fog after 2 a.m. Rainfall amounts less than a tenth of an inch. Lows in the lower 60s. East winds around 5 miles an hour. Chance of rain 50%. Here is the latest National Weather Service forecast for Cambria County, including the city of Johnstown. Today, patchy fog before 10 a.m. Showers and a chance of thunderstorms. Some thunderstorms may produce gusty winds and heavy rainfall before 10 a.m. Some thunderstorms may produce gusty winds and heavy rainfall between 10 a.m. and 2 p.m. Some thunderstorms may produce gusty winds and heavy rainfall after 2 p.m. Rainfall amounts between 3/4 of an inch and 1 inch. Highs in the upper 60s. Southeast winds around 5 miles an hour, becoming northeast this afternoon. Chance of rain near 100%. Tonight, mostly cloudy, then becoming partly cloudy between 8 p.m. and 2 a.m., then becoming mostly cloudy. Rainfall amounts less than a tenth of an inch. Lows in the upper 50s. Northeast winds around 5 miles an hour. Friday, mostly sunny. Patchy dense fog before 8 a.m. A slight chance of showers and thunderstorms after 4 p.m. Highs in the mid-70s. East winds 5 to 10 miles an hour. Chance of rain 20%. Friday night, partly cloudy before 8 p.m., then becoming mostly cloudy. A slight chance of thunderstorms. A slight chance of showers before 8 p.m., then a chance of showers after 8 p.m. Rainfall amounts less than a tenth of an inch. Lows in the lower 60s. Southeast winds 5 to 10 miles an hour. Chance of rain 50%. And now the extended forecast for South Central Pennsylvania. Saturday, showers likely and a chance of thunderstorms. Areas of fog. Highs in the upper 70s. Chance of rain 70%. Saturday night, mostly cloudy with a chance of showers and a slight chance of thunderstorms. Patchy fog. Lows in the lower 60s. Chance of rain 50%. Sunday, mostly sunny with a slight chance of showers and thunderstorms. Highs in the mid-70s. Chance of rain 20%. Sunday night, mostly clear. Lows in the mid-50s. Monday, sunny. Highs in the mid-70s. Monday night, mostly clear. Lows in the mid-50s. Tuesday, mostly sunny. Highs in the upper 70s. Tuesday night, partly cloudy. Lows in the upper 50s. Wednesday, mostly sunny. Highs in the upper 70s. Here is the latest National Weather Service forecast for Blair and Bedford counties, including the city of Altoona. Today, showers and a chance of thunderstorms. Some thunderstorms may produce gusty winds and heavy rainfall before 10 a.m. Some thunderstorms may produce gusty winds and heavy rainfall after 10 a.m. Rainfall amounts between a half and 3/4 of an inch. Highs in the lower 70s. East winds around 5 miles an hour, becoming north this afternoon. Chance of rain near 100%. Tonight, mostly cloudy, then becoming partly cloudy between 8 p.m. and 2 a.m., then becoming mostly cloudy. A slight chance of showers and thunderstorms before 8 p.m. Patchy fog after 10 p.m. Some thunderstorms may produce gusty winds and heavy rainfall before 8 p.m. Rainfall amounts less than a tenth of an inch. Lows in the upper 50s. North winds around 5 miles an hour. Chance of rain 20%. Friday, partly sunny before 10 a.m. then clearing. Patchy fog before 10 a.m. A slight chance of showers between 2 p.m. and 4 p.m. A slight chance of showers

thunderstorms after 4 p.m. Highs in the mid-70s. Northeast winds around 5 miles an hour, becoming east in the afternoon. Chance of rain 20%. Friday night, partly cloudy before 8 p.m., then becoming mostly cloudy. A chance of showers and a slight chance of thunderstorms after 8 p.m. Patchy fog between 10 p.m. and 2 a.m. Areas of fog after 2 a.m. Rainfall amounts less than a tenth of an inch. Lows in the lower 60s. East winds around 5 miles an hour. Chance of rain 50%. Here is the latest National Weather Service forecast for Cambria County, including the city of Johnstown. Today, patchy fog before 10 a.m. Showers and a chance of thunderstorms. Some thunderstorms may produce gusty winds and heavy rainfall before 10 a.m. Some thunderstorms may produce gusty winds and heavy rainfall between 10 a.m. and 2 p.m. Some thunderstorms may produce gusty winds and heavy rainfall after 2 p.m. Rainfall amounts between 3/4 of an inch and 1 inch. Highs in the upper 60s. Southeast winds around 5 miles an hour, becoming northeast this afternoon. Chance of rain near 100%. Tonight, mostly cloudy, then becoming partly cloudy between 8 p.m. and 2 a.m., then becoming mostly cloudy. Rainfall amounts less than a tenth of an inch. Lows in the upper 50s. Northeast winds around 5 miles an hour. Friday, mostly sunny. Patchy dense fog before 8 a.m. A slight chance of showers and thunderstorms after 4 p.m. Highs in the mid-70s. East winds 5 to 10 miles an hour. Chance of rain 20%. Friday night, partly cloudy before 8 p.m., then becoming mostly cloudy. A slight chance of thunderstorms. A slight chance of showers before 8 p.m., then a chance of showers after 8 p.m. Rainfall amounts less than a tenth of an inch. Lows in the lower 60s. Southeast winds 5 to 10 miles an hour. Chance of rain 50%. And now the extended forecast for South Central Pennsylvania. Saturday, showers likely and a chance of thunderstorms. Areas of fog. Highs in the upper 70s. Chance of rain 70%. Saturday night, mostly cloudy with a chance of showers and a slight chance of thunderstorms. Patchy fog. Lows in the lower 60s. Chance of rain 50%. Sunday, mostly sunny with a slight chance of showers and thunderstorms. Highs in the mid-70s. Chance of rain 20%. Sunday night, mostly clear. Lows in the mid-50s. Monday, sunny. Highs in the mid-70s. Monday night, mostly clear. Lows in the mid-50s. Tuesday, mostly sunny. Highs in the upper 70s. Tuesday night, partly cloudy. Lows in the upper 50s. Wednesday, mostly sunny. Highs in the upper 70s. The 8 to 14 day outlook, from Thursday, August 27th to Wednesday, September 2nd, calls for above normal temperatures and above normal precipitation. Normal high temperatures across central Pennsylvania during this period range from the mid-70s over the Allegheny Mountains to the low 80s across the lower Susquehanna Valley. Normal lows range from the low 50s over the Alleghenies to the low 60s across the lower Susquehanna Valley. Here are the 6 a.m. conditions in the Altoona area. In Altoona, it was cloudy. The temperature was 66 degrees, the dew point 65, and the relative humidity 96%. The wind was northwest at 3 miles an hour. The pressure was 30.00 inches and steady. At State College, it was cloudy. The temperature was 66 degrees, the dew point 66, and the relative humidity 100%. The wind was calm. The pressure was 30.00 inches and rising. Now, a few other local conditions: Johnstown, light rain 64, Dubois, fog 63, Latrobe, rain and fog 68, Pittsburgh light rain 69, Erie, cloudy 66, Bradford mostly cloudy 57. To the south and east, York, partly cloudy 64, Selins Grove mostly cloudy 67, Harrisburg mostly cloudy 71, Philadelphia mostly cloudy 74, Baltimore cloudy 73, Washington D.C. cloudy 75. Once again, in Altoona it was 66 degrees under cloudy skies.
and at State College it was 66 degrees under cloudy skies. This is NOAA Weather Radio, All Hazards Station WNG 589. 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Here's the hazardous weather outlook for the following counties: Bedford, Blair, Cambria, and Huntingdon. For today and tonight, multiple rounds of moderate to heavy rainfall may lead to isolated instances of aerial flooding today. And now the extended outlook for the period Friday through Wednesday. The probability for widespread hazardous weather is low. The Altoona Climate Summary for yesterday, August 19, 2026. Yesterday's high temperature of 79 degrees occurred at 12:03 p.m. This high was 2 degrees below the normal high of 81. Yesterday's low temperature of 56 degrees occurred at 5 a.m. This low was 4 degrees below the normal low of 60. No precipitation fell yesterday, which leaves the monthly total at 3.19 inches. This is 1.19 inches above the normal amount of 2.00 inches for August. The total precipitation for the season since June 1st still stands at 13.01 inches, which is 4.11 inches above normal. The total precipitation for the year is still 26.61 inches, which is 3.52 inches above normal. There were no heating degree days yesterday, which is normal. This leaves the monthly total at zero, which is normal. The yearly total since July 1st is 8, which is 4 above normal. There were 3 cooling degree days yesterday, which is 3 below normal. This brings the monthly total to 139, which is 15 above normal. The yearly total since January 1st is 587, which is 34 above normal. The average wind speed was less than 5 miles per hour yesterday. The normal high temperature for today is 81 degrees, and the normal low is 60. The record high for today is 97, which occurred in 1962, and the record low is 45, which occurred in 1949. Sunrise today is at 6:29 a.m. and sunset is at 8:03 p.m. Steady rain will overspread Pennsylvania today, bringing the potential for localized amounts over 2 inches in locations that receive multiple rounds of showers and storms. A few strong to severe afternoon storms will be possible across southeastern Pennsylvania, with damaging winds and a few tornadoes being the primary hazards. Heavy rainfall could result in isolated flash flooding, especially in southwest and southeast Pennsylvania. High temperatures will mostly be in the 70s. Clearing skies tonight in the wake of the rain will result in fog formation across much of the area. After fog mixes out on Friday, drier weather is expected for much of Pennsylvania, although showers may linger across the southern tier. The pattern turns more unsettled again as we head into the weekend, with chances for showers and thunderstorms both Saturday and Sunday. Here is the latest National Weather Service forecast for Blair and Bedford counties, including the city of Altoona. Today, showers and a chance of thunderstorms. Some thunderstorms may produce gusty winds and heavy rainfall before 10 a.m. Some thunderstorms may produce gusty winds and heavy rainfall after 10 a.m. Rainfall amounts between a half and three quarters of an inch. Highs in the lower 70s. East winds around 5 miles an hour, becoming north this afternoon. Chance of rain near 100%. Tonight, mostly cloudy, then becoming partly cloudy between 8 p.m. and 2 a.m., then becoming mostly cloudy. A slight chance of showers and thunderstorms before 8 p.m. Patchy fog after 10 p.m. Some thunderstorms may produce gusty winds and heavy rainfall before 8 p.m. Rainfall amounts less than a tenth of an inch. Lows in the upper 50s. North winds around 5 miles an hour. Chance of rain 20%. Friday, partly sunny before 10 a.m. then clearing. Patchy fog before 10 a.m. A slight chance of showers between 2 p.m. and 4 p.m. A slight chance of showers and thunderstorms after 4 p.m. Highs in the mid-70s. Northeast winds around 5 miles an hour, becoming east in the afternoon. Chance of rain 20%. Friday night, partly cloudy before 8 p.m., then becoming mostly cloudy. A chance of showers and a slight chance of thunderstorms after 8 p.m. Patchy fog between 10 p.m. and 2 a.m. Areas of fog after 2 a.m. Rainfall amounts less than a tenth of an inch.
lows in the lower 60s. East winds around 5 miles an hour. Chance of rain 50%. Here is the latest National Weather Service forecast for Cambria County, including the city of Johnstown. Today, patchy fog before 10 a.m. Showers and a chance of thunderstorms. Some thunderstorms may produce gusty winds and heavy rainfall before 10 a.m. Some thunderstorms may produce gusty winds and heavy rainfall between 10 a.m. and 2 p.m. Some thunderstorms may produce gusty winds and heavy rainfall after 2 p.m. Rainfall amounts between 3/4 inch and 1 inch. Highs in the upper 60s. Southeast winds around 5 miles an hour, becoming northeast this afternoon. Chance of rain near 100%. Tonight, mostly cloudy, then becoming partly cloudy between 8 p.m. and 2 a.m., then becoming mostly cloudy. Rainfall amounts less than 1/10 inch. Lows in the upper 50s. Northeast winds around 5 miles an hour. Friday, mostly sunny. Patchy dense fog before 8 a.m. A slight chance of showers and thunderstorms after 4 p.m. Highs in the mid-70s. East winds 5 to 10 miles an hour. Chance of rain 20%. Friday night, partly cloudy before 8 p.m., then becoming mostly cloudy. A slight chance of thunderstorms. A slight chance of showers before 8 p.m., then a chance of showers after 8 p.m. Rainfall amounts less than 1/10 inch. Lows in the lower 60s. Southeast winds 5 to 10 miles an hour. Chance of rain 50%. And now the extended forecast for South Central Pennsylvania. Saturday, showers likely and a chance of thunderstorms. Areas of fog. Highs in the upper 70s. Chance of rain 70%. Saturday night, mostly cloudy with a chance of showers and a slight chance of thunderstorms. Patchy fog. Lows in the lower 60s. Chance of rain 50%. Sunday, mostly sunny with a slight chance of showers and thunderstorms. Highs in the mid-70s. Chance of rain 20%. Sunday night, mostly clear. Lows in the mid-50s. Monday, sunny. Highs in the mid-70s. Monday night, mostly clear. Lows in the mid-50s. Tuesday, mostly sunny. Highs in the upper 70s. Tuesday night, partly cloudy. Lows in the upper 50s. Wednesday, mostly sunny. Highs in the upper 70s. The 8 to 14 day outlook, from Thursday, August 27th to Wednesday, September 2nd, calls for above normal temperatures and above normal precipitation. Normal high temperatures across central Pennsylvania during this period range from the mid-70s over the Allegheny Mountains to the low 80s across the lower Susquehanna Valley. Normal lows range from the low 50s over the Alleghenies to the low 60s across the lower Susquehanna Valley. Here are the 6 a.m. conditions in the Altoona area. In Altoona, it was cloudy. The temperature was 66 degrees, the dew point 65, and the relative humidity 96%. The wind was northwest at 3 miles an hour. The pressure was 30.00 inches and steady. At State College, it was cloudy. The temperature was 66 degrees, the dew point 66, and the relative humidity 100%. The wind was calm. The pressure was 30.00 inches and rising. Now, a few other local conditions: Johnstown, light rain 64, Du Bois, fog 63, La Trobe, rain and fog 68, Pittsburgh light rain 69, Erie, cloudy 66, Bradford mostly cloudy 57. To the south and east, York, partly cloudy 64, Selins Grove mostly cloudy 67, Harrisburg mostly cloudy 71, Philadelphia mostly cloudy 74, Baltimore cloudy 73, Washington D.C. cloudy 75. Once again, in Altoona it was 66 degrees under cloudy skies. And at State College it was 66 degrees under cloudy skies. This is NOAA Weather Radio, All Hazards Station WNG 589. 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Here's the hazardous weather outlook for the following counties: Bedford, Blair, Cambria, and Huntingdon. For today and tonight, multiple rounds of moderate to heavy rainfall may lead to isolated instances of area flooding today.
and now the extended outlook for the period Friday through Wednesday. The probability for widespread hazardous weather is low. The Altoona Climate Summary for yesterday, August 19, 2026. Yesterday's high temperature of 79 degrees occurred at 12:03 p.m. This high was 2 degrees below the normal high of 81. Yesterday's low temperature of 56 degrees occurred at 5 a.m. This low was 4 degrees below the normal low of 60. No precipitation fell yesterday, which leaves the monthly total at 3.19 inches. This is 1.19 inches above the normal amount of 2.00 inches for August. The total precipitation for the season since June 1 still stands at 13.01 inches, which is 4.11 inches above normal. The total precipitation for the year is still 26.61 inches, which is 3.52 inches above normal. There were no heating degree days yesterday, which is normal. This leaves the monthly total at 0, which is normal. The yearly total since July 1 is 8, which is 4 above normal. There were 3 cooling degree days yesterday, which is 3 below normal. This brings the monthly total to 139, which is 15 above normal. The yearly total since January 1 is 587, which is 34 above normal. The average wind speed was less than 5 miles per hour yesterday. The normal high temperature for today is 81 degrees, and the normal low is 60. The record high for today is 97, which occurred in 1962, and the record low is 45, which occurred in 1949. Sunrise today is at 6:29 a.m. and sunset is at 8:03 p.m. This is NOAA Weather Radio WNG 589 in Frankstown, serving South Central Pennsylvania. Broadcasts originate from the National Weather Service and State College and are transmitted from the tower facilities provided by the Blair County Emergency Management Agency in Frankstown on a frequency of 162.425 MHz. We are located at Innovation Park in State College. 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Properly set weather radios, with the alarm device, will alert you when severe weather warnings or watches are issued. Programming on this station will be temporarily changed during severe weather, to bring you the latest information. Warnings and safety information from the National Weather Service may someday save your life or protect your property. Steady rain will overspread Pennsylvania today, bringing the potential for localized amounts over 2 inches in locations that receive multiple rounds of showers and storms. A few strong to severe afternoon storms will be possible across southeastern Pennsylvania, with damaging winds and a few tornadoes being the primary hazards. Heavy rainfall could result in isolated flash flooding, especially in southwest and southeast Pennsylvania. High temperatures will mostly be in the 70s. Clearing skies tonight in the wake of the rain will result in fog formation across much of the area. After fog mixes out on Friday, drier weather is expected for much of Pennsylvania, although showers may linger across the southern tier. The pattern turns more unsettled again as we head into the weekend, with chances for showers and thunderstorms both Saturday and Sunday. Here is the latest National Weather Service forecast for Blair and Bedford counties, including the city of Altoona. Today, showers and a chance of thunderstorms. Some thunderstorms may produce gusty winds and heavy rainfall before 10 a.m. Some thunderstorms may produce gusty winds and heavy rainfall after 10 a.m. Rainfall amounts between a half and three quarters of an inch. Highs in the lower 70s. East winds around 5 miles an hour, becoming north this afternoon. Chance of rain near 100%. Tonight, mostly cloudy, then becoming partly cloudy between 8 p.m. and 2 a.m., then becoming mostly cloudy. A slight chance of showers and thunderstorms before 8 p.m. Patchy fog after 10 p.m. Some thunderstorms may produce gusty winds and heavy rainfall before 8 p.m. Rainfall amounts less than a tenth of an inch. Lows in the upper 50s. North winds around 5 miles an hour. Chance of rain 20%. Friday, partly sunny before 10 a.m. then clearing. Patchy fog before 10 a.m. A slight chance of showers between 2 p.m. and 4 p.m. A slight chance of showers and thunderstorms after 4 p.m. Highs in the mid-70s. Northeast winds around 5 miles an hour, becoming east in the afternoon. Chance of rain 20%.
Friday night, partly cloudy before 8 p.m., then becoming mostly cloudy. A chance of showers and a slight chance of thunderstorms after 8 p.m. Patchy fog between 10 p.m. and 2 a.m. Areas of fog after 2 a.m. Rainfall amounts less than a tenth of an inch. Lows in the lower 60s. East winds around 5 miles an hour. Chance of rain 50%. Here is the latest National Weather Service forecast for Cambria County, including the city of Johnstown. Today, patchy fog before 10 a.m. Showers and a chance of thunderstorms. Some thunderstorms may produce gusty winds and heavy rainfall before 10 a.m. Some thunderstorms may produce gusty winds and heavy rainfall between 10 a.m. and 2 p.m. Some thunderstorms may produce gusty winds and heavy rainfall after 2 p.m. Rainfall amounts between 3/4 of an inch and 1 inch. Highs in the upper 60s. Southeast winds around 5 miles an hour, becoming northeast this afternoon. Chance of rain near 100%. Tonight, mostly cloudy, then becoming partly cloudy between 8 p.m. and 2 a.m., then becoming mostly cloudy. Rainfall amounts less than a tenth of an inch. Lows in the upper 50s. Northeast winds around 5 miles an hour. Friday, mostly sunny. Patchy dense fog before 8 a.m. A slight chance of showers and thunderstorms after 4 p.m. Highs in the mid-70s. East winds 5 to 10 miles an hour. Chance of rain 20%. Friday night, partly cloudy before 8 p.m., then becoming mostly cloudy. A slight chance of thunderstorms. A slight chance of showers before 8 p.m., then a chance of showers after 8 p.m. Rainfall amounts less than a tenth of an inch. Lows in the lower 60s. Southeast winds 5 to 10 miles an hour. Chance of rain 50%. And now the extended forecast for South Central Pennsylvania. Saturday, showers likely and a chance of thunderstorms. Areas of fog. Highs in the upper 70s. Chance of rain 70%. Saturday night, mostly cloudy with a chance of showers and a slight chance of thunderstorms. Patchy fog. Lows in the lower 60s. Chance of rain 50%. Sunday, mostly sunny with a slight chance of showers and thunderstorms. Highs in the mid-70s. Chance of rain 20%. Sunday night, mostly clear. Lows in the mid-50s. Monday, sunny. Highs in the mid-70s. Monday night, mostly clear. Lows in the mid-50s. Tuesday, mostly sunny. Highs in the upper 70s. Tuesday night, partly cloudy. Lows in the upper 50s. Wednesday, mostly sunny. Highs in the upper 70s. The 8 to 14 day outlook, from Thursday, August 27th to Wednesday, September 2nd, calls for above normal temperatures and above normal precipitation. Normal high temperatures across central Pennsylvania during this period range from the mid-70s over the Allegheny Mountains to the low 80s across the lower Susquehanna Valley. Normal lows range from the low 50s over the Alleghenies to the low 60s across the lower Susquehanna Valley. Here are the 6 a.m. conditions in the Altoona area. In Altoona, it was cloudy. The temperature was 66 degrees, the dew point 65, and the relative humidity 96%. The wind was northwest at 3 miles an hour. The pressure was 30.00 inches and steady. At State College, it was cloudy. The temperature was 66 degrees, the dew point 66, and the relative humidity 100%. The wind was calm. The pressure was 30.00 inches and rising. Now, a few other local conditions: Johnstown, light rain 64, Du Bois, fog 63, La Trobe, rain and fog 68, Pittsburgh light rain 69, Erie, cloudy 66, Bradford mostly cloudy 57. To the south and east, York, partly cloudy 64, Selins Grove mostly cloudy 67, Harrisburg mostly cloudy 71, Philadelphia mostly cloudy 74, Baltimore cloudy 73, Washington D.C. cloudy 75. Once again, in Altoona it was 66 degrees under cloudy skies. And at State College it was 66 degrees under cloudy skies. This is NOAA Weather Radio, All Hazards Station WMG 589.
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Here's the hazardous weather outlook for the following counties: Bedford, Blair, Cambria, and Huntingdon. For today and tonight, multiple rounds of moderate to heavy rainfall may lead to isolated instances of aerial flooding today. And now the extended outlook for the period Friday through Wednesday. The probability for widespread hazardous weather is low. The Altoona climate summary for yesterday, August 19, 2026. Yesterday's high temperature of 79 degrees occurred at 12:03 p.m. This high was 2 degrees below the normal high of 81. Yesterday's low temperature of 56 degrees occurred at 5 a.m. This low was 4 degrees below the normal low of 60. No precipitation fell yesterday, which leaves the monthly total at 3.19 inches. This is 1.19 inches above the normal amount of 2.00 inches for August. The total precipitation for the season since June 1st still stands at 13.01 inches, which is 4.11 inches above normal. The total precipitation for the year is still 26.61 inches, which is 3.52 inches above normal. There were no heating degree days yesterday, which is normal. This leaves the monthly total at zero, which is normal. The yearly total since July 1st is 8, which is 4 above normal. There were 3 cooling degree days yesterday, which is 3 below normal. This brings the monthly total to 139, which is 15 above normal. The yearly total since January 1st is 587, which is 34 above normal. The average wind speed was less than 5 miles per hour yesterday. The normal high temperature for today is 81 degrees, and the normal low is 60. The record high for today is 97, which occurred in 1962, and the record low is 45, which occurred in 1949. Sunrise today is at 6:29 a.m. and sunset is at 8:03 p.m. Steady rain will overspread Pennsylvania today, bringing the potential for localized amounts over 2 inches in locations that receive multiple rounds of showers and storms. A few strong to severe afternoon storms will be possible across southeastern Pennsylvania, with damaging winds and a few tornadoes being the primary hazards. Heavy rainfall could result in isolated flash flooding, especially in southwest and southeast Pennsylvania. High temperatures will mostly be in the 70s. Clearing skies tonight in the wake of the rain will result in fog formation across much of the area. After fog mixes out on Friday, drier weather is expected for much of Pennsylvania, although showers may linger across the southern tier. The pattern turns more unsettled again as we head into the weekend, with chances for showers and thunderstorms both Saturday and Sunday. Here is the latest National Weather Service forecast for Blair and Bedford counties, including the city of Altoona. Today, showers and a chance of thunderstorms. Some thunderstorms may produce gusty winds and heavy rainfall before 10 a.m. Some thunderstorms may produce gusty winds and heavy rainfall after 10 a.m. Rainfall amounts between a half and three quarters of an inch. Highs in the lower 70s. East winds around 5 miles an hour, becoming north this afternoon. Chance of rain near 100%. Tonight, mostly cloudy, then becoming partly cloudy between 8 p.m. and 2 a.m., then becoming mostly cloudy. A slight chance of showers and thunderstorms before 8 p.m. Patchy fog after 10 p.m. Some thunderstorms may produce gusty winds and heavy rainfall before 8 p.m. Rainfall amounts less than a tenth of an inch. Lows in the upper 50s. North winds around 5 miles an hour. Chance of rain 20%. Friday, partly sunny before 10 a.m. then clearing. Patchy fog before 10 a.m. A slight chance of showers between 2 p.m. and 4 p.m. A slight chance of showers and thunderstorms after 4 p.m. Highs in the mid-70s. Northeast winds around 5 miles an hour, becoming east in the afternoon. Chance of rain 20%. Friday night, partly cloudy before 8 p.m., then becoming mostly cloudy. A chance of showers and a slight chance of thunderstorms after 8 p.m. Patchy fog between 10 p.m. and 2 a.m. Areas of fog after 2 a.m. Rainfall amounts less than a tenth of an inch. Lows in the lower 60s. East winds around 5 miles an hour. Chance of rain 50%.
Here is the latest National Weather Service forecast for Cambria County, including the city of Johnstown. Today, patchy fog before 10 a.m. Showers and a chance of thunderstorms. Some thunderstorms may produce gusty winds and heavy rainfall before 10 a.m. Some thunderstorms may produce gusty winds and heavy rainfall between 10 a.m. and 2 p.m. Some thunderstorms may produce gusty winds and heavy rainfall after 2 p.m. Rainfall amounts between 3/4 inch and 1 inch. Highs in the upper 60s. Southeast winds around 5 miles an hour, becoming northeast this afternoon. Chance of rain near 100%. Tonight, mostly cloudy, then becoming partly cloudy between 8 p.m. and 2 a.m., then becoming mostly cloudy. Rainfall amounts less than 1/10 inch. Lows in the upper 50s. Northeast winds around 5 miles an hour. Friday, mostly sunny. Patchy dense fog before 8 a.m. A slight chance of showers and thunderstorms after 4 p.m. Highs in the mid-70s. East winds 5 to 10 miles an hour. Chance of rain 20%. Friday night, partly cloudy before 8 p.m., then becoming mostly cloudy. A slight chance of thunderstorms. A slight chance of showers before 8 p.m., then a chance of showers after 8 p.m. Rainfall amounts less than 1/10 inch. Lows in the lower 60s. Southeast winds 5 to 10 miles an hour. Chance of rain 50%. And now the extended forecast for South Central Pennsylvania. Saturday, showers likely and a chance of thunderstorms. Areas of fog. Highs in the upper 70s. Chance of rain 70%. Saturday night, mostly cloudy with a chance of showers and a slight chance of thunderstorms. Patchy fog. Lows in the lower 60s. Chance of rain 50%. Sunday, mostly sunny with a slight chance of showers and thunderstorms. Highs in the mid-70s. Chance of rain 20%. Sunday night, mostly clear. Lows in the mid-50s. Monday, sunny. Highs in the mid-70s. Monday night, mostly clear. Lows in the mid-50s. Tuesday, mostly sunny. Highs in the upper 70s. Tuesday night, partly cloudy. Lows in the upper 50s. Wednesday, mostly sunny. Highs in the upper 70s. The 8 to 14 day outlook, from Thursday, August 27th to Wednesday, September 2nd, calls for above normal temperatures and above normal precipitation. Normal high temperatures across central Pennsylvania during this period range from the mid-70s over the Allegheny Mountains to the low 80s across the lower Susquehanna Valley. Normal lows range from the low 50s over the Alleghenies to the low 60s across the lower Susquehanna Valley. Here are the 6 a.m. conditions in the Altoona area. In Altoona, it was cloudy. The temperature was 66 degrees, the dew point 65, and the relative humidity 96%. The wind was northwest at 3 miles an hour. The pressure was 30.00 inches and steady. At State College, it was cloudy. The temperature was 66 degrees, the dew point 66, and the relative humidity 100%. The wind was calm. The pressure was 30.00 inches and rising. Now, a few other local conditions: Johnstown, light rain 64, Dubois, fog 63, Latrobe, rain and fog 68, Pittsburgh light rain 69, Erie, cloudy 66, Bradford mostly cloudy 57. To the south and east, York, partly cloudy 64, Selins Grove mostly cloudy 67, Harrisburg mostly cloudy 71, Philadelphia mostly cloudy 74, Baltimore cloudy 73, Washington D.C. cloudy 75. Once again, in Altoona it was 66 degrees under cloudy skies. And at State College it was 66 degrees under cloudy skies. This is NOAA Weather Radio, All Hazards Station WNG 589. 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Here's the hazardous weather outlook for the following counties: Bedford, Blair, Cambria, and Huntingdon. For today and tonight, multiple rounds of moderate to heavy rainfall may lead to isolated instances of aerial flooding today. And now the extended outlook for the period Friday through Wednesday.
the probability for widespread hazardous weather is low. The Altoona climate summary for yesterday, August 19, 2026. Yesterday's high temperature of 79 degrees occurred at 12:03 p.m. This high was 2 degrees below the normal high of 81. Yesterday's low temperature of 56 degrees occurred at 5 a.m. This low was 4 degrees below the normal low of 60. No precipitation fell yesterday, which leaves the monthly total at 3.19 inches. This is 1.19 inches above the normal amount of 2.00 inches for August. The total precipitation for the season since June 1 still stands at 13.01 inches, which is 4.11 inches above normal. The total precipitation for the year is still 26.61 inches, which is 3.52 inches above normal. There were no heating degree days yesterday, which is normal. This leaves the monthly total at 0, which is normal. The yearly total since July 1 is 8, which is 4 above normal. There were 3 cooling degree days yesterday, which is 3 below normal. This brings the monthly total to 139, which is 15 above normal. The yearly total since January 1 is 587, which is 34 above normal. The average wind speed was less than 5 miles per hour yesterday. The normal high temperature for today is 81 degrees, and the normal low is 60. The record high for today is 97, which occurred in 1962, and the record low is 45, which occurred in 1949. Sunrise today is at 6:29 a.m. and sunset is at 8:03 p.m. Steady rain will overspread Pennsylvania today, bringing the potential for localized amounts over 2 inches in locations that receive multiple rounds of showers and storms. A few strong to severe afternoon storms will be possible across southeastern Pennsylvania, with damaging winds and a few tornadoes being the primary hazards. Heavy rainfall could result in isolated flash flooding, especially in southwest and southeast Pennsylvania. High temperatures will mostly be in the 70s. Clearing skies tonight in the wake of the rain will result in fog formation across much of the area. After fog mixes out on Friday, drier weather is expected for much of Pennsylvania, although showers may linger across the southern tier. The pattern turns more unsettled again as we head into the weekend, with chances for showers and thunderstorms both Saturday and Sunday. Here is the latest National Weather Service cast for Blair and Bedford counties, including the city of Altoona. Today, showers and a chance of thunderstorms. Some thunderstorms may produce gusty winds and heavy rainfall before 10 a.m. Some thunderstorms may produce gusty winds and heavy rainfall after 10 a.m. Rainfall amounts between a half and three quarters of an inch. Highs in the lower 70s. East winds around 5 miles an hour, becoming north this afternoon. Chance of rain near 100%. Tonight, mostly cloudy, then becoming partly cloudy between 8 p.m. and 2 a.m., then becoming mostly cloudy. A slight chance of showers and thunderstorms before 8 p.m. Patchy fog after 10 p.m. Some thunderstorms may produce gusty winds and heavy rainfall before 8 p.m. Rainfall amounts less than a tenth of an inch. Lows in the upper 50s. North winds around 5 miles an hour. Chance of rain 20%. Friday, partly sunny before 10 a.m. then clearing. Patchy fog before 10 a.m. A slight chance of showers between 2 p.m. and 4 p.m. A slight chance of showers and thunderstorms after 4 p.m. Highs in the mid-70s. Northeast winds around 5 miles an hour, becoming east in the afternoon. Chance of rain 20%. Friday night, partly cloudy before 8 p.m., then becoming mostly cloudy. A chance of showers and a slight chance of thunderstorms after 8 p.m. Patchy fog between 10 p.m. and 2 a.m. Areas of fog after 2 a.m. Rainfall amounts less than a tenth of an inch. Lows in the lower 60s. East winds around 5 miles an hour. Chance of rain 50%. Here is the latest National Weather Service forecast for Cambria County, including the city of Johnstown. Today, patchy fog before 10 a.m. Showers and a chance of thunderstorms. Some thunderstorms may produce gusty winds and heavy rainfall before 10 a.m. Some thunderstorms may produce gusty winds and heavy rainfall between 10 a.m. and 2 p.m.
Some thunderstorms may produce gusty winds and heavy rainfall after 2 p.m. Rainfall amounts between 3/4 inch and 1 inch. Highs in the upper 60s. Southeast winds around 5 miles an hour, becoming northeast this afternoon. Chance of rain near 100%. Tonight, mostly cloudy, then becoming partly cloudy between 8 p.m. and 2 a.m., then becoming mostly cloudy. Rainfall amounts less than 1/10 inch. Lows in the upper 50s. Northeast winds around 5 miles an hour. Friday, mostly sunny. Patchy dense fog before 8 a.m. A slight chance of showers and thunderstorms after 4 p.m. Highs in the mid-70s. East winds 5 to 10 miles an hour. Chance of rain 20%. Friday night, partly cloudy before 8 p.m., then becoming mostly cloudy. A slight chance of thunderstorms. A slight chance of showers before 8 p.m., then a chance of showers after 8 p.m. Rainfall amounts less than 1/10 inch. Lows in the lower 60s. Southeast winds 5 to 10 miles an hour. Chance of rain 50%. And now the extended forecast for South Central Pennsylvania. Saturday, showers likely and a chance of thunderstorms. Areas of fog. Highs in the upper 70s. Chance of rain 70%. Saturday night, mostly cloudy with a chance of showers and a slight chance of thunderstorms. Patchy fog. Lows in the lower 60s. Chance of rain 50%. Sunday, mostly sunny with a slight chance of showers and thunderstorms. Highs in the mid-70s. Chance of rain 20%. Sunday night, mostly clear. Lows in the mid-50s. Monday, sunny. Highs in the mid-70s. Monday night, mostly clear. Lows in the mid-50s. Tuesday, mostly sunny. Highs in the upper 70s. Tuesday night, partly cloudy. Lows in the upper 50s. Wednesday, mostly sunny. Highs in the upper 70s. The 8 to 14 day outlook, from Thursday, August 27th to Wednesday, September 2nd, calls for above normal temperatures and above normal precipitation. Normal high temperatures across central Pennsylvania during this period range from the mid-70s over the Allegheny Mountains to the low 80s across the lower Susquehanna Valley. Normal lows range from the low 50s over the Alleghenies to the low 60s across the lower Susquehanna Valley. Here are the 6 a.m. conditions in the Altoona area. In Altoona, it was cloudy. The temperature was 66 degrees, the dew point 65, and the relative humidity 96%. The wind was northwest at 3 miles an hour. The pressure was 30.00 inches and steady. At State College, it was cloudy. The temperature was 66 degrees, the dew point 66, and the relative humidity 100%. The wind was calm. The pressure was 30.00 inches and rising. Now, a few other local conditions: Johnstown, light rain 64, Dubois, fog 63, La Trobe, rain and fog 68, Pittsburgh light rain 69, Erie, cloudy 66, Bradford mostly cloudy 57. To the south and east, York, partly cloudy 64, Selins Grove mostly cloudy 67, Harrisburg mostly cloudy 71, Philadelphia mostly cloudy 74, Baltimore cloudy 73, Washington D.C. cloudy 75. Once again, in Altoona it was 66 degrees under cloudy skies. And at State College it was 66 degrees under cloudy skies. This is NOAA Weather Radio, All Hazards Station WNG 589. 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Here's the hazardous weather outlook for the following counties: Bedford, Blair, Cambria, and Huntingdon. For today and tonight, multiple rounds of moderate to heavy rainfall may lead to isolated instances of aerial flooding today. And now the extended outlook for the period Friday through Wednesday. The probability for widespread hazardous weather is low. The Altoona Climate Summary for yesterday, August 19, 2026. Yesterday's high temperature of 79 degrees occurred at 12:03 p.m. This high was 2 degrees below the normal high of 81. Yesterday's low temperature of 56 degrees occurred at 5 a.m. This low was 4 degrees below the normal low of 60.
no precipitation fell yesterday, which leaves the monthly total at 3.19 inches. This is 1.19 inches above the normal amount of 2.00 inches for August. Total precipitation for the season since June 1st still stands at 13.01 inches, which is 4.11 inches above normal. The total precipitation for the year is still 26.61 inches, which is 3.52 inches above normal. There were no heating degree days yesterday, which is normal. This leaves the monthly total at 0, which is normal. The yearly total since July 1st is 8, which is 4 above normal. There were 3 cooling degree days yesterday, which is 3 below normal. This brings the monthly total to 139, which is 15 above normal. The yearly total since January 1st is 587, which is 34 above normal. The average wind speed was less than 5 miles per hour yesterday. The normal high temperature for today is 81 degrees, and the normal low is 60. The record high for today is 97, which occurred in 1962, and the record low is 45, which occurred in 1949. Sunrise today is at 6:29 a.m. and sunset is at 8:03 p.m. Steady rain will overspread Pennsylvania today, bringing the potential for localized amounts over 2 inches in locations that receive multiple rounds of showers and storms. A few strong to severe afternoon storms will be possible across southeastern Pennsylvania, with damaging winds and a few tornadoes being the primary hazards. Heavy rainfall could result in isolated flash flooding, especially in southwest and southeast Pennsylvania. High temperatures will mostly be in the 70s. Clearing skies tonight in the wake of the rain will result in fog formation across much of the area. After fog mixes out on Friday, drier weather is expected for much of Pennsylvania, although showers may linger across the southern tier. The pattern turns more unsettled again as we head into the weekend, with chances for showers and thunderstorms both Saturday and Sunday. Here is the latest National Weather Service forecast for Blair and Bedford counties, including the city of Altoona. Today, showers and a chance of thunderstorms. Some thunderstorms may produce gusty winds and heavy rainfall before 10 a.m. Some thunderstorms may produce gusty winds and heavy rainfall after 10 a.m. Rainfall amounts between a half and three quarters of an inch. Highs in the lower 70s. East winds around 5 miles an hour, becoming north this afternoon. Chance of rain near 100%. Tonight, mostly cloudy, then becoming partly cloudy between 8 p.m. and 2 a.m., then becoming mostly cloudy. A slight chance of showers and thunderstorms before 8 p.m. Patchy fog after 10 p.m. Some thunderstorms may produce gusty winds and heavy rainfall before 8 p.m. Rainfall amounts less than a tenth of an inch. Lows in the upper 50s. North winds around 5 miles an hour. Chance of rain 20%. Friday, partly sunny before 10 a.m. then clearing. Patchy fog before 10 a.m. A slight chance of showers between 2 p.m. and 4 p.m. A slight chance of showers and thunderstorms after 4 p.m. Highs in the mid-70s. Northeast winds around 5 miles an hour, becoming east in the afternoon. Chance of rain 20%. Friday night, partly cloudy before 8 p.m., then becoming mostly cloudy. A chance of showers and a slight chance of thunderstorms after 8 p.m. Patchy fog between 10 p.m. and 2 a.m. Areas of fog after 2 a.m. Rainfall amounts less than a tenth of an inch. Lows in the lower 60s. East winds around 5 miles an hour. Chance of rain 50%. Here is the latest National Weather Service forecast for Cambria County, including the city of Johnstown. Today, patchy fog before 10 a.m. Showers and a chance of thunderstorms. Some thunderstorms may produce gusty winds and heavy rainfall before 10 a.m. Some thunderstorms may produce gusty winds and heavy rainfall between 10 a.m. and 2 p.m. Some thunderstorms may produce gusty winds and heavy rainfall after 2 p.m. Rainfall amounts between 3 quarters of an inch and 1 inch. Highs in the upper 60s. Southeast winds around 5 miles an hour, becoming northeast this afternoon. Chance of rain near 100%. Tonight, mostly cloudy, then becoming partly cloudy between 8 p.m. and 2 a.m., then becoming mostly cloudy. Rainfall amounts less than a tenth of an inch.
lows in the upper 50s. Northeast winds around 5 miles an hour. Friday, mostly sunny. Patchy dense fog before 8 a.m. A slight chance of showers and thunderstorms after 4 p.m. Highs in the mid-70s. East winds 5 to 10 miles an hour. Chance of rain 20%. Friday night, partly cloudy before 8 p.m., then becoming mostly cloudy. A slight chance of thunderstorms. A slight chance of showers before 8 p.m., then a chance of showers after 8 p.m. Rainfall amounts less than a tenth of an inch. Lows in the lower 60s. Southeast winds 5 to 10 miles an hour. Chance of rain 50%. And now the extended forecast for South Central Pennsylvania. Saturday, showers likely and a chance of thunderstorms. Areas of fog. Highs in the upper 70s. Chance of rain 70%. Saturday night, mostly cloudy with a chance of showers and a slight chance of thunderstorms. Patchy fog. Lows in the lower 60s. Chance of rain 50%. Sunday, mostly sunny with a slight chance of showers and thunderstorms. Highs in the mid-70s. Chance of rain 20%. Sunday night, mostly clear. Lows in the mid-50s. Monday, sunny. Highs in the mid-70s. Monday night, mostly clear. Lows in the mid-50s. Tuesday, mostly sunny. Highs in the upper 70s. Tuesday night, partly cloudy. Lows in the upper 50s. Wednesday, mostly sunny. Highs in the upper 70s. The 8 to 14 day outlook, from Thursday, August 27th to Wednesday, September 2nd, calls for above normal temperatures and above normal precipitation. Normal high temperatures across central Pennsylvania during this period range from the mid-70s over the Allegheny Mountains to the low 80s across the lower Susquehanna Valley. Normal lows range from the low 50s over the Alleghenies to the low 60s across the lower Susquehanna Valley. Here are the 6 a.m. conditions in the Altoona area. In Altoona, it was cloudy. The temperature was 66 degrees, the dew point 65, and the relative humidity 96%. The wind was northwest at 3 miles an hour. The pressure was 30.00 inches and steady. At State College, it was cloudy. The temperature was 66 degrees, the dew point 66, and the relative humidity 100%. The wind was calm. The pressure was 30.00 inches and rising. Now, a few other local conditions: Johnstown, light rain 64, Dubois, fog 63, Latrobe, rain and fog 68, Pittsburgh light rain 69, Erie, cloudy 66, Bradford mostly cloudy 57. To the south and east, York, partly cloudy 64, Selins Grove mostly cloudy 67, Harrisburg mostly cloudy 71, Philadelphia mostly cloudy 74, Baltimore cloudy 73, Washington D.C. cloudy 75. Once again, in Altoona it was 66 degrees under cloudy skies. And at State College it was 66 degrees under cloudy skies. This is NOAA Weather Radio, All Hazards Station WNG 589. 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Here's the hazardous weather outlook for the following counties: Bedford, Blair, Cambria, and Huntingdon. For today and tonight, multiple rounds of moderate to heavy rainfall may lead to isolated instances of aerial flooding today. And now the extended outlook for the period Friday through Wednesday. The probability for widespread hazardous weather is low. The Altoona climate summary for yesterday, August 19, 2026. Yesterday's high temperature of 79 degrees occurred at 12:03 p.m. This high was 2 degrees below the normal high of 81. Yesterday's low temperature of 56 degrees occurred at 5 a.m. This low was 4 degrees below the normal low of 60. No precipitation fell yesterday, which leaves the monthly total at 3.19 inches. This is 1.19 inches above the normal amount of 2.00 inches for August. The total precipitation for the season since June 1st still stands at 13.01 inches, which is 4.11 inches above normal. The total precipitation for the year is still 26.61 inches, which is 3.52 inches above normal.
There were no heating degree days yesterday, which is normal. This leaves the monthly total at 0, which is normal. The yearly total since July 1st is 8, which is 4 above normal. There were 3 cooling degree days yesterday.

showers and storms. A few strong to severe afternoon storms will be possible across southeastern Pennsylvania, with damaging winds and a few tornadoes being the primary hazards. Heavy rainfall could result in isolated flash flooding, especially in southwest and southeast Pennsylvania. High temperatures will mostly be in the 70s. Clearing skies tonight in the wake of the rain will result in fog formation across much of the area. After fog mixes out on Friday, drier weather is expected for much of Pennsylvania, although showers may linger across the southern tier. The pattern turns more unsettled again as we head into the weekend, with chances for showers and thunderstorms both Saturday and Sunday. Here is the latest National Weather Service forecast for Blair and Bedford counties, including the city of Altoona. Today, showers and a chance of thunderstorms. Some thunderstorms may produce gusty winds and heavy rainfall before 10 a.m. Some thunderstorms may produce gusty winds and heavy rainfall after 10 a.m. Rainfall amounts between a half and three quarters of an inch. Highs in the lower 70s. East winds around 5 miles an hour, becoming north this afternoon. Chance of rain near 100%. Tonight, mostly cloudy, then becoming partly cloudy between 8 p.m. and 2 a.m., then becoming mostly cloudy. A slight chance of showers and thunderstorms before 8 p.m. Patchy fog after 10 p.m. Some thunderstorms may produce gusty winds and heavy rainfall before 8 p.m. Rainfall amounts less than a tenth of an inch. Lows in the upper 50s. North winds around 5 miles an hour. Chance of rain 20%. Friday, partly sunny before 10 a.m. then clearing. Patchy fog before 10 a.m. A slight chance of showers between 2 p.m. and 4 p.m. A slight chance of showers and thunderstorms after 4 p.m. Highs in the mid-70s. Northeast winds around 5 miles an hour, becoming east in the afternoon. Chance of rain 20%. Friday night, partly cloudy before 8 p.m., then becoming mostly cloudy. A chance of showers and a slight chance of thunderstorms after 8 p.m. Patchy fog between 10 p.m. and 2 a.m. Areas of fog after 2 a.m. Rainfall amounts less than a tenth of an inch. Lows in the lower 60s. East winds around 5 miles an hour. Chance of rain 50%. Here is the latest National Weather Service forecast for Cambria County, including the city of Johnstown. Today, patchy fog before 10 a.m. Showers and a chance of thunderstorms. Some thunderstorms may produce gusty winds and heavy rainfall before 10 a.m. Some thunderstorms may produce gusty winds and heavy rainfall between 10 a.m. and 2 p.m. Some thunderstorms may produce gusty winds and heavy rainfall after 2 p.m. Rainfall amounts between 3 quarters of an inch and 1 inch. Highs in the upper 60s. Southeast winds around 5 miles an hour, becoming northeast this afternoon. Chance of rain near 100%. Tonight, mostly cloudy, then becoming partly cloudy between 8 p.m. and 2 a.m., then becoming mostly cloudy. Rainfall amounts less than a tenth of an inch. Lows in the upper 50s. Northeast winds around 5 miles an hour. Friday, mostly sunny. Patchy dense fog before 8 a.m. A slight chance of showers and thunderstorms after 4 p.m. Highs in the mid-70s. East winds 5 to 10 miles an hour. Chance of rain 20%. Friday night, partly cloudy before 8 p.m., then becoming mostly cloudy. A slight chance of thunderstorms. A slight chance of showers before 8 p.m., then a chance of showers after 8 p.m. Rainfall amounts less than a tenth of an inch. Lows in the lower 60s. Southeast winds 5 to 10 miles an hour. Chance of rain 50%. And now the extended forecast for south central Pennsylvania. Saturday, showers likely and a chance of thunderstorms. Areas of fog. Highs in the upper 70s. Chance of rain 70%. Saturday night, mostly cloudy with a chance of showers and a slight chance of thunderstorms. Patchy fog. Lows in the lower 60s. Chance of rain 50%. Sunday, mostly sunny with a slight chance of showers and thunderstorms. Highs in the mid-70s. Chance of rain 20%. Sunday night, mostly clear. Lows in the mid-50s. Monday, sunny,

Highs in the mid-70s. Monday night, mostly clear. Lows in the mid-50s. Tuesday, mostly sunny. Highs in the upper 70s. Tuesday night, partly cloudy. Lows in the upper 50s. Wednesday, mostly sunny. Highs in the upper 70s. The 8 to 14 day outlook, from Thursday, August 27th to Wednesday, September 2nd, calls for above normal temperatures and above normal precipitation. Normal high temperatures across central Pennsylvania during this period range from the mid-70s over the Allegheny Mountains to the low 80s across the lower Susquehanna Valley. Normal lows range from the low 50s over the Alleghenies to the low 60s across the lower Susquehanna Valley. Here are the 7 a.m. conditions in the Altoona area. In Altoona, light rain was falling. The temperature was 66 degrees, the dew point 65, and the relative humidity 96%. The wind was calm. The pressure was 30.01 inches and rising. At State College, light rain was falling. The temperature was 66 degrees, the dew point 66, and the relative humidity 100%. The wind was variable at 3 miles an hour. The pressure was 30.01 inches and rising. Now, a few other local conditions: Johnstown, rain 63, DuBois, fog 62, La Trobe, light rain 68, Pittsburgh, light rain 68, Erie, mostly cloudy 65, Bradford, mostly cloudy 60. To the south and east, York, cloudy 67, Selins Grove, partly cloudy 66, Harrisburg, mostly cloudy 71, Philadelphia, mostly cloudy 74, Baltimore, light rain 73, Washington, D.C., mostly cloudy 74. Once again, in Altoona, it was 66 degrees with light rain. And at State College, it was 66 degrees with light rain. This is NOAA Weather Radio, all hazards station WNG 589. 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Here are the 7 a.m. conditions in the Altoona area. In Altoona, light rain was falling. The temperature was 66 degrees, the dew point 65, and the relative humidity 96%. The wind was calm. The pressure was 30.01 inches and rising. At State College, light rain was falling. The temperature was 66 degrees, the dew point 66, and the relative humidity 100%. The wind was variable at 3 miles an hour. The pressure was 30.01 inches and rising. Now, a few other local conditions: Johnstown, rain 62, DuBois, fog 62, La Trobe, light rain 68, Pittsburgh, light rain 68, Erie, cloudy 65, Bradford, mostly cloudy 60. To the south and east, York, cloudy 67, Selins Grove, mostly cloudy 66, Harrisburg, mostly cloudy 71, Philadelphia, mostly cloudy 74, Baltimore, light rain 73, Washington, D.C., mostly cloudy 74. Once again, in Altoona, it was 66 degrees with light rain. And at State College, it was 66 degrees with light rain. This is NOAA Weather Radio, all hazards station WNG 589. 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Here's the hazardous weather outlook for the following counties: Bedford, Blair, Cambria, and Huntingdon. For today and tonight, multiple rounds of moderate to heavy rainfall may lead to isolated instances of aerial flooding today. And now the extended outlook for the period Friday through Wednesday. The probability for widespread hazardous weather is low. The Altoona climate summary for yesterday, August 19, 2026. Yesterday's high temperature of 79 degrees occurred at 12:03 p.m. This high was 2 degrees below the normal high of 81. Yesterday's low temperature of 56 degrees occurred at 5 a.m. This low was 4 degrees below the normal low of 60. No precipitation fell yesterday, which leaves the monthly total at 3.19 inches. This is 1.19 inches above the normal amount of 2.00 inches for August. The total precipitation for the season since June 1st still stands at 13.01 inches, which is 4.11 inches above normal. The total precipitation for the year is still 26.61 inches, which is 3.52 inches above normal. There were no heating degree days yesterday, which is normal.
This leaves the monthly total at 0, which is normal. The yearly total since July 1st is 8, which is 4 above normal. There were 3 cooling degree days yesterday, which is 3 below normal. This brings the monthly total to 139, which is 15 above normal. The yearly total since January 1st is 587, which is 34 above normal. The average wind speed was less than 5 miles per hour yesterday. The normal high temperature for today is 81 degrees, and the normal low is 60. The record high for today is 97, which occurred in 1962, and the record low is 45, which occurred in 1949. Sunrise today is at 6:29 a.m. and sunset is at 8:03 p.m. Steady rain will overspread Pennsylvania today, bringing the potential for localized amounts over 2 inches in locations that receive multiple rounds of showers and storms. A few strong to severe afternoon storms will be possible across southeastern Pennsylvania, with damaging winds and a few tornadoes being the primary hazards. Heavy rainfall could result in isolated flash flooding, especially in southwest and southeast Pennsylvania. High temperatures will mostly be in the 70s. Clearing skies tonight in the wake of the rain will result in fog formation across much of the area. After fog mixes out on Friday, drier weather is expected for much of Pennsylvania, although showers may linger across the southern tier. The pattern turns more unsettled again as we head into the weekend, with chances for showers and thunderstorms both Saturday and Sunday. Here is the latest National Weather Service forecast for Blair and Bedford counties, including the city of Altoona. Today, showers and a chance of thunderstorms. Some thunderstorms may produce gusty winds and heavy rainfall before 10 a.m. Some thunderstorms may produce gusty winds and heavy rainfall after 10 a.m. Rainfall amounts between a half and 3/4 of an inch. Highs in the lower 70s. East winds around 5 miles an hour, becoming north this afternoon. Chance of rain near 100%. Tonight, mostly cloudy, then becoming partly cloudy between 8 p.m. and 2 a.m., then becoming mostly cloudy. A slight chance of showers and thunderstorms before 8 p.m. Patchy fog after 10 p.m. Some thunderstorms may produce gusty winds and heavy rainfall before 8 p.m. Rainfall amounts less than a tenth of an inch. Lows in the upper 50s. North winds around 5 miles an hour. Chance of rain 20%. Friday, partly sunny before 10 a.m. then clearing. Patchy fog before 10 a.m. A slight chance of showers between 2 p.m. and 4 p.m. A slight chance of showers and thunderstorms after 4 p.m. Highs in the mid-70s. Northeast winds around 5 miles an hour, becoming east in the afternoon. Chance of rain 20%. Friday night, partly cloudy before 8 p.m., then becoming mostly cloudy. A chance of showers and a slight chance of thunderstorms after 8 p.m. Patchy fog between 10 p.m. and 2 a.m. Areas of fog after 2 a.m. Rainfall amounts less than a tenth of an inch. Lows in the lower 60s. East winds around 5 miles an hour. Chance of rain 50%. Here is the latest National Weather Service forecast for Cambria County, including the city of Johnstown. Today, patchy fog before 10 a.m. Showers and a chance of thunderstorms. Some thunderstorms may produce gusty winds and heavy rainfall before 10 a.m. Some thunderstorms may produce gusty winds and heavy rainfall between 10 a.m. and 2 p.m. Some thunderstorms may produce gusty winds and heavy rainfall after 2 p.m. Rainfall amounts between 3/4 of an inch and 1 inch. Highs in the upper 60s. Southeast winds around 5 miles an hour, becoming northeast this afternoon. Chance of rain near 100%. Tonight, mostly cloudy, then becoming partly cloudy between 8 p.m. and 2 a.m., then becoming mostly cloudy. Rainfall amounts less than a tenth of an inch. Lows in the upper 50s. Northeast winds around 5 miles an hour. Friday, mostly sunny. Patchy dense fog before 8 a.m. A slight chance of showers and thunderstorms after 4 p.m. Highs in the mid-70s. East winds 5 to 10 miles an hour. Chance of rain 20%. Friday night, partly cloudy before 8 p.m., then becoming mostly cloudy. A slight chance of thunderstorms.
a slight chance of showers before 8 p.m., then a chance of showers after 8 p.m. Rainfall amounts less than a tenth of an inch. Lows in the lower 60s. Southeast winds 5 to 10 miles an hour. Chance of rain 50%. And now the extended forecast for South Central Pennsylvania. Saturday, showers likely and a chance of thunderstorms. Areas of fog. Highs in the upper 70s. Chance of rain 70%. Saturday night, mostly cloudy with a chance of showers and a slight chance of thunderstorms. Patchy fog. Lows in the lower 60s. Chance of rain 50%. Sunday, mostly sunny with a slight chance of showers and thunderstorms. Highs in the mid-70s. Chance of rain 20%. Sunday night, mostly clear. Lows in the mid-50s. Monday, sunny. Highs in the mid-70s. Monday night, mostly clear. Lows in the mid-50s. Tuesday, mostly sunny. Highs in the upper 70s. Tuesday night, partly cloudy. Lows in the upper 50s. Wednesday, mostly sunny. Highs in the upper 70s. The 8 to 14 day outlook, from Thursday, August 27th to Wednesday, September 2nd, calls for above normal temperatures and above normal precipitation. Normal high temperatures across central Pennsylvania during this period range from the mid-70s over the Allegheny Mountains to the low 80s across the lower Susquehanna Valley. Normal lows range from the low 50s over the Alleghenies to the low 60s across the lower Susquehanna Valley. Here are the 7 a.m. conditions in the Altoona area. In Altoona, light rain was falling. The temperature was 66 degrees, the dew point 65, and the relative humidity 96%. The wind was calm. The pressure was 30.01 inches and rising. At State College, light rain was falling. The temperature was 66 degrees, the dew point 66, and the relative humidity 100%. The wind was variable at 3 miles an hour. The pressure was 30.01 inches and rising. Now, a few other local conditions: Johnstown, rain 62, Dubois, fog 62, La Trobe, light rain 68, Pittsburgh, light rain 68, Erie, cloudy 65, Bradford, mostly cloudy 60. To the south and east, York, cloudy 67, Selins Grove, mostly cloudy 66, Harrisburg, mostly cloudy 71, Philadelphia, mostly cloudy 74, Baltimore, light rain 73, Washington, D.C., mostly cloudy 74. Once again, in Altoona, it was 66 degrees with light rain. And at State College, it was 66 degrees with light rain. This is NOAA Weather Radio, All Hazards Station WNG 589. 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Here's the hazardous weather outlook for the following counties: Bedford, Blair, Cambria, and Huntingdon. For today and tonight, multiple rounds of moderate to heavy rainfall may lead to isolated instances of aerial flooding today. And now the extended outlook for the period Friday through Wednesday. The probability for widespread hazardous weather is low. The Altoona climate summary for yesterday, August 19, 2026. Yesterday's high temperature of 79 degrees occurred at 12:03 p.m. This high was 2 degrees below the normal high of 81. Yesterday's low temperature of 56 degrees occurred at 5 a.m. This low was 4 degrees below the normal low of 60. No precipitation fell yesterday, which leaves the monthly total at 3.19 inches. This is 1.19 inches above the normal amount of 2.00 inches for August. The total precipitation for the season since June 1st still stands at 13.01 inches, which is 4.11 inches above normal. The total precipitation for the year is still 26.61 inches, which is 3.52 inches above normal. There were no heating degree days yesterday, which is normal. This leaves the monthly total at zero, which is normal. The yearly total since July 1st is 8, which is 4 above normal. There were 3 cooling degree days yesterday, which is 3 below normal. This brings the monthly total to 139, which is 15 above normal. The yearly total since January 1st is 587, which is 34 above normal. The average wind speed was less than 5 miles per hour yesterday.
The normal high temperature for today is 81 degrees, and the normal low is 60. The record high for today is 97, which occurred in 1962, and the record low is 45, which occurred in 1949. Sunrise today is at 6:29 a.m. and sunset is at 8:03 p.m. This is NOAA Weather Radio WNG 589 in Frankstown, serving South Central Pennsylvania. Broadcasts originate from the National Weather Service and State College and are transmitted from the tower facilities provided by the Blair County Emergency Management Agency in Frankstown on a frequency of 162.425 MHz. We are located at Innovation Park in State College. 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Properly set weather radios with the alarm device will alert you when severe weather warnings or watches are issued. Programming on this station will be temporarily changed during severe weather to bring you the latest information. Warnings and safety information from the National Weather Service may someday save your life or protect your property. Steady rain will overspread Pennsylvania today, bringing the potential for localized amounts over 2 inches in locations that receive multiple rounds of showers and storms. A few strong to severe afternoon storms will be possible across southeastern Pennsylvania, with damaging winds and a few tornadoes being the primary hazards. Heavy rainfall could result in isolated flash flooding, especially in southwest and southeast Pennsylvania. High temperatures will mostly be in the 70s. Clearing skies tonight in the wake of the rain will result in fog formation across much of the area. After fog mixes out on Friday, drier weather is expected for much of Pennsylvania, although showers may linger across the southern tier. The pattern turns more unsettled again as we head into the weekend, with chances for showers and thunderstorms both Saturday and Sunday. Here is the latest National Weather Service forecast for Blair and Bedford counties, including the city of Altoona. Today, showers and a chance of thunderstorms. Some thunderstorms may produce gusty winds and heavy rainfall before 10 a.m. Some thunderstorms may produce gusty winds and heavy rainfall after 10 a.m. Rainfall amounts between a half and three quarters of an inch. Highs in the lower 70s. East winds around 5 miles an hour, becoming north this afternoon. Chance of rain near 100%. Tonight, mostly cloudy, then becoming partly cloudy between 8 p.m. and 2 a.m., then becoming mostly cloudy. A slight chance of showers and thunderstorms before 8 p.m. Patchy fog after 10 p.m. Some thunderstorms may produce gusty winds and heavy rainfall before 8 p.m. Rainfall amounts less than a tenth of an inch. Lows in the upper 50s. North winds around 5 miles an hour. Chance of rain 20%. Friday, partly sunny before 10 a.m. then clearing. Patchy fog before 10 a.m. A slight chance of showers between 2 p.m. and 4 p.m. A slight chance of showers and thunderstorms after 4 p.m. Highs in the mid-70s. Northeast winds around 5 miles an hour, becoming east in the afternoon. Chance of rain 20%. Friday night, partly cloudy before 8 p.m., then becoming mostly cloudy. A chance of showers and a slight chance of thunderstorms after 8 p.m. Patchy fog between 10 p.m. and 2 a.m. Areas of fog after 2 a.m. Rainfall amounts less than a tenth of an inch. Lows in the lower 60s. East winds around 5 miles an hour. Chance of rain 50%. Here is the latest National Weather Service forecast for Cambria County, including the city of Johnstown. Today, patchy fog before 10 a.m. Showers and a chance of thunderstorms. Some thunderstorms may produce gusty winds and heavy rainfall before 10 a.m. Some thunderstorms may produce gusty winds and heavy rainfall between 10 a.m. and 2 p.m. Some thunderstorms may produce gusty winds and heavy rainfall after 2 p.m. Rainfall amounts between 3 quarters of an inch and 1 inch. Highs in the upper 60s. Southeast winds around 5 miles an hour, becoming northeast this afternoon. Chance of rain near 100%. Tonight, mostly cloudy, then becoming partly cloudy between 8 p.m. and 2 a.m., then becoming mostly cloudy. Rainfall amounts less than a tenth of an inch. Lows in the upper 50s. Northeast winds around 5 miles an hour. Friday, mostly sunny. Patchy dense fog before 8 a.m.
a slight chance of showers and thunderstorms after 4 p.m. Highs in the mid-70s. East winds 5 to 10 miles an hour. Chance of rain 20%. Friday night, partly cloudy before 8 p.m., then becoming mostly cloudy. A slight chance of thunderstorms. A slight chance of showers before 8 p.m., then a chance of showers after 8 p.m. Rainfall amounts less than a tenth of an inch. Lows in the lower 60s. Southeast winds 5 to 10 miles an hour. Chance of rain 50%. And now the extended forecast for South Central Pennsylvania. Saturday, showers likely and a chance of thunderstorms. Areas of fog. Highs in the upper 70s. Chance of rain 70%. Saturday night, mostly cloudy with a chance of showers and a slight chance of thunderstorms. Patchy fog. Lows in the lower 60s. Chance of rain 50%. Sunday, mostly sunny with a slight chance of showers and thunderstorms. Highs in the mid-70s. Chance of rain 20%. Sunday night, mostly clear. Lows in the mid-50s. Monday, sunny. Highs in the mid-70s. Monday night, mostly clear. Lows in the mid-50s. Tuesday, mostly sunny. Highs in the upper 70s. Tuesday night, partly cloudy. Lows in the upper 50s. Wednesday, mostly sunny. Highs in the upper 70s. The 8 to 14 day outlook, from Thursday, August 27th to Wednesday, September 2nd, calls for above normal temperatures and above normal precipitation. Normal high temperatures across central Pennsylvania during this period range from the mid-70s over the Allegheny Mountains to the low 80s across the lower Susquehanna Valley. Normal lows range from the low 50s over the Alleghenies to the low 60s across the lower Susquehanna Valley. Here are the 7 a.m. conditions in the Altoona area. In Altoona, light rain was falling. The temperature was 66 degrees, the dew point 65, and the relative humidity 96%. The wind was calm. The pressure was 30.01 inches and rising. At State College, light rain was falling. The temperature was 66 degrees, the dew point 66, and the relative humidity 100%. The wind was variable at 3 miles an hour. The pressure was 30.01 inches and rising. Now, a few other local conditions: Johnstown, rain 62, Dubois, fog 62, Latrobe, light rain 68, Pittsburgh, light rain 68, Erie, cloudy 65, Bradford, mostly cloudy 60. To the south and east, York, cloudy 67, Selins Grove, mostly cloudy 66, Harrisburg, mostly cloudy 71, Philadelphia, mostly cloudy 74, Baltimore, light rain 73, Washington, D.C., mostly cloudy 74. Once again, in Altoona, it was 66 degrees with light rain. And at State College, it was 66 degrees with light rain. This is NOAA Weather Radio, All Hazards Station WMG 589. 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Here's the hazardous weather outlook for the following counties: Bedford, Blair, Cambria, and Huntingdon. For today and tonight, multiple rounds of moderate to heavy rainfall may lead to isolated instances of aerial flooding today. And now the extended outlook for the period Friday through Wednesday. The probability for widespread hazardous weather is low. The Altoona climate summary for yesterday, August 19, 2026. Yesterday's high temperature of 79 degrees occurred at 12:03 p.m. This high was 2 degrees below the normal high of 81. Yesterday's low temperature of 56 degrees occurred at 5 a.m. This low was 4 degrees below the normal low of 60. No precipitation fell yesterday, which leaves the monthly total at 3.19 inches. This is 1.19 inches above the normal amount of 2.00 inches for August. The total precipitation for the season since June 1st still stands at 13.01 inches, which is 4.11 inches above normal. The total precipitation for the year is still 26.61 inches, which is 3.52 inches above normal. There were no heating degree days yesterday, which is normal. This leaves the monthly total at zero, which is normal. The yearly total since July 1st is 8, which is 4 above normal.
There were 3 cooling degree days yesterday, which is 3 below normal. This brings the monthly total to 139, which is 15 above normal. The yearly total since January 1st is 587, which is 34 above normal. The average wind speed was less than 5 miles per hour yesterday. The normal high temperature for today is 81 degrees, and the normal low is 60. The record high for today is 97, which occurred in 1962, and the record low is 45, which occurred in 1949. Sunrise today is at 6:29 a.m. and sunset is at 8:03 p.m. Steady rain will overspread Pennsylvania today, bringing the potential for localized amounts over 2 inches in locations that receive multiple rounds of showers and storms. A few strong to severe afternoon storms will be possible across southeastern Pennsylvania, with damaging winds and a few tornadoes being the primary hazards. Heavy rainfall could result in isolated flash flooding, especially in southwest and southeast Pennsylvania. High temperatures will mostly be in the 70s. Clearing skies tonight in the wake of the rain will result in fog formation across much of the area. After fog mixes out on Friday, drier weather is expected for much of Pennsylvania, although showers may linger across the southern tier. The pattern turns more unsettled again as we head into the weekend, with chances for showers and thunderstorms both Saturday and Sunday. Here is the latest National Weather Service forecast for Blair and Bedford counties, including the city of Altoona. Rest of today, showers and a chance of thunderstorms. Some thunderstorms may produce gusty winds and heavy rainfall before 10 a.m. Some thunderstorms may produce gusty winds and heavy rainfall after 10 a.m. Rainfall amounts between a half and 3/4 of an inch. Highs in the lower 70s. East winds around 5 miles an hour, becoming north this afternoon. Chance of rain near 100%. Tonight, mostly cloudy, then becoming partly cloudy between 8 p.m. and 2 a.m., then becoming mostly cloudy. A slight chance of showers and thunderstorms before 8 p.m. Patchy fog after 10 p.m. Some thunderstorms may produce gusty winds and heavy rainfall before 8 p.m. Rainfall amounts less than a tenth of an inch. Lows in the upper 50s. North winds around 5 miles an hour. Chance of rain 20%. Friday, partly sunny before 10 a.m. then clearing. Patchy fog before 10 a.m. A slight chance of showers between 2 p.m. and 4 p.m. A slight chance of showers and thunderstorms after 4 p.m. Highs in the mid-70s. Northeast winds around 5 miles an hour, becoming east in the afternoon. Chance of rain 20%. Friday night, partly cloudy before 8 p.m., then becoming mostly cloudy. A chance of showers and a slight chance of thunderstorms after 8 p.m. Patchy fog between 10 p.m. and 2 a.m. Areas of fog after 2 a.m. Rainfall amounts less than a tenth of an inch. Lows in the lower 60s. East winds around 5 miles an hour. Chance of rain 50%. Here is the latest National Weather Service forecast for Cambria County, including the city of Johnstown. Rest of today, patchy fog before 10 a.m. Showers and a chance of thunderstorms. Some thunderstorms may produce gusty winds and heavy rainfall before 10 a.m. Some thunderstorms may produce gusty winds and heavy rainfall between 10 a.m. and 2 p.m. Some thunderstorms may produce gusty winds and heavy rainfall after 2 p.m. Rainfall amounts between 3/4 of an inch and 1 inch. Highs in the upper 60s. Southeast winds around 5 miles an hour, becoming northeast this afternoon. Chance of rain near 100%. Tonight, mostly cloudy, then becoming partly cloudy between 8 p.m. and 2 a.m., then becoming mostly cloudy. Rainfall amounts less than a tenth of an inch. Lows in the upper 50s. Northeast winds around 5 miles an hour. Friday, mostly sunny. Patchy dense fog before 8 a.m. A slight chance of showers and thunderstorms after 4 p.m. Highs in the mid-70s. East winds 5 to 10 miles an hour. Chance of rain 20%. Friday night, partly cloudy before 8 p.m., then becoming mostly cloudy. A slight chance of thunderstorms. A slight chance of showers before 8 p.m., then a chance of showers after 8 p.m. Rainfall amounts less than a tenth of an inch.
Lows in the lower 60s. Southeast winds 5 to 10 miles an hour. Chance of rain 50%. And now the extended forecast for South Central Pennsylvania. Saturday, showers likely and a chance of thunderstorms. Areas of fog. Highs in the upper 70s. Chance of rain 70%. Saturday night, mostly cloudy with a chance of showers and a slight chance of thunderstorms. Patchy fog. Lows in the lower 60s. Chance of rain 50%. Sunday, mostly sunny with a slight chance of showers and thunderstorms. Highs in the mid-70s. Chance of rain 20%. Sunday night, mostly clear. Lows in the mid-50s. Monday, sunny. Highs in the mid-70s. Monday night, mostly clear. Lows in the mid-50s. Tuesday, mostly sunny. Highs in the upper 70s. Tuesday night, partly cloudy. Lows in the upper 50s. Wednesday, mostly sunny. Highs in the upper 70s. The 8 to 14 day outlook, from Thursday, August 27th to Wednesday, September 2nd, calls for above normal temperatures and above normal precipitation. Normal high temperatures across central Pennsylvania during this period range from the mid-70s over the Allegheny Mountains to the low 80s across the lower Susquehanna Valley. Normal lows range from the low 50s over the Alleghenies to the low 60s across the lower Susquehanna Valley. Here are the 7 a.m. conditions in the Altoona area. In Altoona, light rain was falling. The temperature was 66 degrees, the dew point 65, and the relative humidity 96%. The wind was calm. The pressure was 30.01 inches and rising. At State College, light rain was falling. The temperature was 66 degrees, the dew point 66, and the relative humidity 100%. The wind was variable at 3 miles an hour. The pressure was 30.01 inches and rising. Now, a few other local conditions: Johnstown, rain 62, Dubois, fog 62, Latrobe, light rain 68, Pittsburgh, light rain 68, Erie, cloudy 65, Bradford, mostly cloudy 60. To the south and east, York, cloudy 67, Selins Grove, mostly cloudy 66, Harrisburg, mostly cloudy 71, Philadelphia, mostly cloudy 74, Baltimore, light rain 73, Washington, D.C., mostly cloudy 74. Once again, in Altoona, it was 66 degrees with light rain. And at State College, it was 66 degrees with light rain. 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Here's the hazardous weather outlook for the following counties: Bedford, Blair, Cambria, and Huntingdon. For today and tonight, multiple rounds of moderate to heavy rainfall may lead to isolated instances of aerial flooding today. And now the extended outlook for the period Friday through Wednesday. The probability for widespread hazardous weather is low. The Altoona climate summary for yesterday, August 19, 2026. Yesterday's high temperature of 79 degrees occurred at 12:03 p.m. This high was 2 degrees below the normal high of 81. Yesterday's low temperature of 56 degrees occurred at 5 a.m. This low was 4 degrees below the normal low of 60. No precipitation fell yesterday, which leaves the monthly total at 3.19 inches. This is 1.19 inches above the normal amount of 2.00 inches for August. The total precipitation for the season since June 1st still stands at 13.01 inches, which is 4.11 inches above normal. The total precipitation for the year is still 26.61 inches, which is 3.52 inches above normal. There were no heating degree days yesterday, which is normal. This leaves the monthly total at zero, which is normal. The yearly total since July 1st is 8, which is 4 above normal. There were 3 cooling degree days yesterday, which is 3 below normal. This brings the monthly total to 139, which is 15 above normal. The yearly total since January 1st is 587, which is 34 above normal. The average wind speed was less than 5 miles per hour yesterday. The normal high temperature for today is 81 degrees, and the normal low is 60.
The record high for today is 97, which occurred in 1962, and the record low is 45, which occurred in 1949. Sunrise today is at 6:29 a.m. and sunset is at 8:03 p.m. Steady rain will overspread Pennsylvania today, bringing the potential for localized amounts over 2 inches in locations that receive multiple rounds of showers and storms. A few strong to severe afternoon storms will be possible across southeastern Pennsylvania, with damaging winds and a few tornadoes being the primary hazards. Heavy rainfall could result in isolated flash flooding, especially in southwest and southeast Pennsylvania. High temperatures will mostly be in the 70s. Clearing skies tonight in the wake of the rain will result in fog formation across much of the area. After fog mixes out on Friday, drier weather is expected for much of Pennsylvania, although showers may linger across the southern tier. The pattern turns more unsettled again as we head into the weekend, with chances for showers and thunderstorms both Saturday and Sunday. Here is the latest National Weather Service forecast for Blair and Bedford counties, including the city of Altoona. Rest of today, showers and a chance of thunderstorms. Some thunderstorms may produce gusty winds and heavy rainfall before 10 a.m. Some thunderstorms may produce gusty winds and heavy rainfall after 10 a.m. Rainfall amounts between a half and three quarters of an inch. Highs in the lower 70s. East winds around 5 miles an hour, becoming north this afternoon. Chance of rain near 100%. Tonight, mostly cloudy, then becoming partly cloudy between 8 p.m. and 2 a.m., then becoming mostly cloudy. A slight chance of showers and thunderstorms before 8 p.m. Patchy fog after 10 p.m. Some thunderstorms may produce gusty winds and heavy rainfall before 8 p.m. Rainfall amounts less than a tenth of an inch. Lows in the upper 50s. North winds around 5 miles an hour. Chance of rain 20%. Friday, partly sunny before 10 a.m. then clearing. Patchy fog before 10 a.m. A slight chance of showers between 2 p.m. and 4 p.m. A slight chance of showers and thunderstorms after 4 p.m. Highs in the mid-70s. Northeast winds around 5 miles an hour, becoming east in the afternoon. Chance of rain 20%. Friday night, partly cloudy before 8 p.m., then becoming mostly cloudy. A chance of showers and a slight chance of thunderstorms after 8 p.m. Patchy fog between 10 p.m. and 2 a.m. Areas of fog after 2 a.m. Rainfall amounts less than a tenth of an inch. Lows in the lower 60s. East winds around 5 miles an hour. Chance of rain 50%. Here is the latest National Weather Service forecast for Cambria County, including the city of Johnstown. Rest of today, patchy fog before 10 a.m. Showers and a chance of thunderstorms. Some thunderstorms may produce gusty winds and heavy rainfall before 10 a.m. Some thunderstorms may produce gusty winds and heavy rainfall between 10 a.m. and 2 p.m. Some thunderstorms may produce gusty winds and heavy rainfall after 2 p.m. Rainfall amounts between 3 quarters of an inch and 1 inch. Highs in the upper 60s. Southeast winds around 5 miles an hour, becoming northeast this afternoon. Chance of rain near 100%. Tonight, mostly cloudy, then becoming partly cloudy between 8 p.m. and 2 a.m., then becoming mostly cloudy. Rainfall amounts less than a tenth of an inch. Lows in the upper 50s. Northeast winds around 5 miles an hour. Friday, mostly sunny. Patchy dense fog before 8 a.m. A slight chance of showers and thunderstorms after 4 p.m. Highs in the mid-70s. East winds 5 to 10 miles an hour. Chance of rain 20%. Friday night, partly cloudy before 8 p.m., then becoming mostly cloudy. A slight chance of thunderstorms. A slight chance of showers before 8 p.m., then a chance of showers after 8 p.m. Rainfall amounts less than a tenth of an inch. Lows in the lower 60s. Southeast winds 5 to 10 miles an hour. Chance of rain 50%. And now the extended forecast for south central Pennsylvania. Saturday, showers likely and a chance of thunderstorms. Areas of fog. Highs in the upper 70s. Chance of rain 70%.
Saturday night, mostly cloudy with a chance of showers and a slight chance of thunderstorms. Patchy fog. Lows in the lower 60s. Chance of rain 50%. Sunday, mostly sunny with a slight chance of showers and thunderstorms. Highs in the mid 70s. Chance of rain 20%. Sunday night, mostly clear. Lows in the mid 50s. Monday, sunny. Highs in the mid 70s. Monday night, mostly clear. Lows in the mid 50s. Tuesday, mostly sunny. Highs in the upper 70s. Tuesday night, partly cloudy. Lows in the upper 50s. Wednesday, mostly sunny. Highs in the upper 70s. The 8 to 14 day outlook, from Thursday, August 27th to Wednesday, September 2nd, calls for above normal temperatures and above normal precipitation. Normal high temperatures across central Pennsylvania during this period range from the mid-70s over the Allegheny Mountains to the low 80s across the lower Susquehanna Valley. Normal lows range from the low 50s over the Alleghenies to the low 60s across the lower Susquehanna Valley. Here are the 7 a.m. conditions in the Altoona area. In Altoona, light rain was falling. The temperature was 66 degrees, the dew point 65, and the relative humidity 96%. The wind was calm. The pressure was 30.01 inches and rising. At State College, light rain was falling. The temperature was 66 degrees, the dew point 66, and the relative humidity 100%. The wind was variable at 3 miles an hour. The pressure was 30.01 inches and rising. Now, a few other local conditions: Johnstown, rain 62, Dubois, fog 62, La Trobe, light rain 68, Pittsburgh, light rain 68, Erie, cloudy 65, Bradford, mostly cloudy 60. To the south and east, York, cloudy 67, Selins Grove, mostly cloudy 66, Harrisburg, mostly cloudy 71, Philadelphia, mostly cloudy 74, Baltimore, light rain 73, Washington, D.C., mostly cloudy 74. Once again, in Altoona, it was 66 degrees with light rain. And at State College, it was 66 degrees with light rain. This is NOAA Weather Radio, All Hazards Station WNG 589. 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Here's the hazardous weather outlook for the following counties: Bedford, Blair, Cambria, and Huntingdon. For today and tonight, multiple rounds of moderate to heavy rainfall may lead to isolated instances of aerial flooding today. And now the extended outlook for the period Friday through Wednesday. The probability for widespread hazardous weather is low. The Altoona climate summary for yesterday, August 19, 2026. Yesterday's high temperature of 79 degrees occurred at 12:03 p.m. This high was 2 degrees below the normal high of 81. Yesterday's low temperature of 56 degrees occurred at 5 a.m. This low was 4 degrees below the normal low of 60. No precipitation fell yesterday, which leaves the monthly total at 3.19 inches. This is 1.19 inches above the normal amount of 2.00 inches for August. The total precipitation for the season since June 1st still stands at 13.01 inches, which is 4.11 inches above normal. The total precipitation for the year is still 26.61 inches, which is 3.52 inches above normal. There were no heating degree days yesterday, which is normal. This leaves the monthly total at zero, which is normal. The yearly total since July 1st is 8, which is 4 above normal. There were 3 cooling degree days yesterday, which is 3 below normal. This brings the monthly total to 139, which is 15 above normal. The yearly total since January 1st is 587, which is 34 above normal. The average wind speed was less than 5 miles per hour yesterday. The normal high temperature for today is 81 degrees, and the normal low is 60. The record high for today is 97, which occurred in 1962, and the record low is 45, which occurred in 1949. Sunrise today is at 6:29 a.m. and sunset is at 8:03 p.m. Steady rain will overspread Pennsylvania today, bringing the potential for localized amounts over 2 inches in locations that receive multiple rounds of showers and storms.
A few strong to severe afternoon storms will be possible across southeastern Pennsylvania, with damaging winds and a few tornadoes being the primary hazards. Heavy rainfall could result in isolated flash flooding, especially in southwest and southeast Pennsylvania. High temperatures will mostly be in the 70s. Clearing skies tonight in the wake of the rain will result in fog formation across much of the area. After fog mixes out on Friday, drier weather is expected for much of Pennsylvania, although showers may linger across the southern tier. The pattern turns more unsettled again as we head into the weekend, with chances for showers and thunderstorms both Saturday and Sunday. Here is the latest National Weather Service forecast for Blair and Bedford counties, including the city of Altoona. Rest of today, showers and a chance of thunderstorms. Some thunderstorms may produce gusty winds and heavy rainfall before 10 a.m. Some thunderstorms may produce gusty winds and heavy rainfall after 10 a.m. Rainfall amounts between a half and three quarters of an inch. Highs in the lower 70s. East winds around 5 miles an hour, becoming north this afternoon. Chance of rain near 100%. Tonight, mostly cloudy, then becoming partly cloudy between 8 p.m. and 2 a.m., then becoming mostly cloudy. A slight chance of showers and thunderstorms before 8 p.m. Patchy fog after 10 p.m. Some thunderstorms may produce gusty winds and heavy rainfall before 8 p.m. Rainfall amounts less than a tenth of an inch. Lows in the upper 50s. North winds around 5 miles an hour. Chance of rain 20%. Friday, partly sunny before 10 a.m. then clearing. Patchy fog before 10 a.m. A slight chance of showers between 2 p.m. and 4 p.m. A slight chance of showers and thunderstorms after 4 p.m. Highs in the mid-70s. Northeast winds around 5 miles an hour, becoming east in the afternoon. Chance of rain 20%. Friday night, partly cloudy before 8 p.m., then becoming mostly cloudy. A chance of showers and a slight chance of thunderstorms after 8 p.m. Patchy fog between 10 p.m. and 2 a.m. Areas of fog after 2 a.m. Rainfall amounts less than a tenth of an inch. Lows in the lower 60s. East winds around 5 miles an hour. Chance of rain 50%. Here is the latest National Weather Service forecast for Cambria County, including the city of Johnstown. Rest of today, patchy fog before 10 a.m. Showers and a chance of thunderstorms. Some thunderstorms may produce gusty winds and heavy rainfall before 10 a.m. Some thunderstorms may produce gusty winds and heavy rainfall between 10 a.m. and 2 p.m. Some thunderstorms may produce gusty winds and heavy rainfall after 2 p.m. Rainfall amounts between 3 quarters of an inch and 1 inch. Highs in the upper 60s. Southeast winds around 5 miles an hour, becoming northeast this afternoon. Chance of rain near 100%. Tonight, mostly cloudy, then becoming partly cloudy between 8 p.m. and 2 a.m., then becoming mostly cloudy. Rainfall amounts less than a tenth of an inch. Lows in the upper 50s. Northeast winds around 5 miles an hour. Friday, mostly sunny. Patchy dense fog before 8 a.m. A slight chance of showers and thunderstorms after 4 p.m. Highs in the mid-70s. East winds 5 to 10 miles an hour. Chance of rain 20%. Friday night, partly cloudy before 8 p.m., then becoming mostly cloudy. A slight chance of thunderstorms. A slight chance of showers before 8 p.m., then a chance of showers after 8 p.m. Rainfall amounts less than a tenth of an inch. Lows in the lower 60s. Southeast winds 5 to 10 miles an hour. Chance of rain 50%. And now the extended forecast for south central Pennsylvania. Saturday, showers likely and a chance of thunderstorms. Areas of fog. Highs in the upper 70s. Chance of rain 70%. Saturday night, mostly cloudy with a chance of showers and a slight chance of thunderstorms. Patchy fog. Lows in the lower 60s. Chance of rain 50%. Sunday, mostly sunny with a slight chance of showers and thunderstorms. Highs in the mid-70s. Chance of rain 20%. Sunday night, mostly clear. Lows in the mid-50s. Monday, sunny.
Highs in the mid-70s. Monday night, mostly clear. Lows in the mid-50s. Tuesday, mostly sunny. Highs in the upper 70s. Tuesday night, partly cloudy. Lows in the upper 50s. Wednesday, mostly sunny. Highs in the upper 70s. The 8 to 14 day outlook, from Thursday, August 27th to Wednesday, September 2nd, calls for above normal temperatures and above normal precipitation. Normal high temperatures across central Pennsylvania during this period range from the mid-70s over the Allegheny Mountains to the low 80s across the lower Susquehanna Valley. Normal lows range from the low 50s over the Alleghenies to the low 60s across the lower Susquehanna Valley. Here are the 7 a.m. conditions in the Altoona area. In Altoona, light rain was falling. The temperature was 66 degrees, the dew point 65, and the relative humidity 96%. The wind was calm. The pressure was 30.01 inches and rising. At State College, light rain was falling. The temperature was 66 degrees, the dew point 66, and the relative humidity 100%. The wind was variable at 3 miles an hour. The pressure was 30.01 inches and rising. Now, a few other local conditions: Johnstown, rain 62, Dubois, fog 62, Latrobe, light rain 68, Pittsburgh, light rain 68, Erie, cloudy 65, Bradford, mostly cloudy 60. To the south and east, York, cloudy 67, Selins Grove, mostly cloudy 66, Harrisburg, mostly cloudy 71, Philadelphia, mostly cloudy 74, Baltimore, light rain 73, Washington, D.C., mostly cloudy 74. Once again, in Altoona, it was 66 degrees with light rain. And at State College, it was 66 degrees with light rain. This is NOAA Weather Radio, All Hazards Station WMG589. 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Here's the hazardous weather outlook for the following counties: Bedford, Blair, Cambria, and Huntingdon. For today and tonight, multiple rounds of moderate to heavy rainfall may lead to isolated instances of aerial flooding today. And now the extended outlook for the period Friday through Wednesday. The probability for widespread hazardous weather is low. The Altoona climate summary for yesterday, August 19, 2026. Yesterday's high temperature of 79 degrees occurred at 12:03 p.m. This high was 2 degrees below the normal high of 81. Yesterday's low temperature of 56 degrees occurred at 5 a.m. This low was 4 degrees below the normal low of 60. No precipitation fell yesterday, which leaves the monthly total at 3.19 inches. This is 1.19 inches above the normal amount of 2.00 inches for August. The total precipitation for the season since June 1st still stands at 13.01 inches, which is 4.11 inches above normal. The total precipitation for the year is still 26.61 inches, which is 3.52 inches above normal. There were no heating degree days yesterday, which is normal. This leaves the monthly total at zero, which is normal. The yearly total since July 1st is 8, which is 4 above normal. There were 3 cooling degree days yesterday, which is 3 below normal. This brings the monthly total to 139, which is 15 above normal. The yearly total since January 1st is 587, which is 34 above normal. The average wind speed was less than 5 miles per hour yesterday. The normal high temperature for today is 81 degrees, and the normal low is 60. The record high for today is 97, which occurred in 1962, and the record low is 45, which occurred in 1949. Sunrise today is at 6:29 a.m. and sunset is at 8:03 p.m. Steady rain will overspread Pennsylvania today, bringing the potential for localized amounts over 2 inches in locations that receive multiple rounds of showers and storms. A few strong to severe afternoon storms will be possible across southeastern Pennsylvania, with damaging winds and a few tornadoes being the primary hazards. Heavy rainfall could result in isolated flash flooding, especially in southwest and southeast Pennsylvania. High temperatures will mostly be in the 70s. Clearing skies tonight in the wake of the rain will result in fog formation across much of the area.
After fog mixes out on Friday, drier weather is expected for much of Pennsylvania, although showers may linger across the southern tier. The pattern turns more unsettled again as we head into the weekend, with chances for showers and thunderstorms both Saturday and Sunday. Here is the latest National Weather Service forecast for Blair and Bedford counties, including the

rainfall amounts less than a tenth of an inch. Lows in the upper 50s. North winds around 5 miles an hour. Chance of rain 20%. Friday, partly sunny before 10 a.m. then clearing. Patchy fog before 10 a.m. A slight chance of showers between 2 p.m. and 4 p.m. A slight chance of showers and thunderstorms after 4 p.m. Highs in the mid-70s. Northeast winds around 5 miles an hour, becoming east in the afternoon. Chance of rain 20%. Friday night, partly cloudy before 8 p.m., then becoming mostly cloudy. A chance of showers and a slight chance of thunderstorms after 8 p.m. Patchy fog between 10 p.m. and 2 a.m. Areas of fog after 2 a.m. Rainfall amounts less than a tenth of an inch. Lows in the lower 60s. East winds around 5 miles an hour. Chance of rain 50%. Here is the latest National Weather Service forecast for Cambria County, including the city of Johnstown. Rest of today, patchy fog before 10 a.m. Showers and a chance of thunderstorms. Some thunderstorms may produce gusty winds and heavy rainfall before 10 a.m. Some thunderstorms may produce gusty winds and heavy rainfall between 10 a.m. and 2 p.m. Some thunderstorms may produce gusty winds and heavy rainfall after 2 p.m. Rainfall amounts between 3/4 of an inch and 1 inch. Highs in the upper 60s. Southeast winds around 5 miles an hour, becoming northeast this afternoon. Chance of rain near 100%. Tonight, mostly cloudy, then becoming partly cloudy between 8 p.m. and 2 a.m., then becoming mostly cloudy. Rainfall amounts less than a tenth of an inch. Lows in the upper 50s. Northeast winds around 5 miles an hour. Friday, mostly sunny. Patchy dense fog before 8 a.m. A slight chance of showers and thunderstorms after 4 p.m. Highs in the mid-70s. East winds 5 to 10 miles an hour. Chance of rain 20%. Friday night, partly cloudy before 8 p.m., then becoming mostly cloudy. A slight chance of thunderstorms. A slight chance of showers before 8 p.m., then a chance of showers after 8 p.m. Rainfall amounts less than a tenth of an inch. Lows in the lower 60s. Southeast winds 5 to 10 miles an hour. Chance of rain 50%. And now the extended forecast for South Central Pennsylvania. Saturday, showers likely and a chance of thunderstorms. Areas of fog. Highs in the upper 70s. Chance of rain 70%. Saturday night, mostly cloudy with a chance of showers and a slight chance of thunderstorms. Patchy fog. Lows in the lower 60s. Chance of rain 50%. Sunday, mostly sunny with a slight chance of showers and thunderstorms. Highs in the mid-70s. Chance of rain 20%. Sunday night, mostly clear. Lows in the mid-50s. Monday, sunny. Highs in the mid-70s. Monday night, mostly clear. Lows in the mid-50s. Tuesday, mostly sunny. Highs in the upper 70s. Tuesday night, partly cloudy. Lows in the upper 50s. Wednesday, mostly sunny. Highs in the upper 70s. The 8 to 14 day outlook, from Thursday, August 27th to Wednesday, September 2nd, calls for above normal temperatures and above normal precipitation. Normal high temperatures across central Pennsylvania during this period range from the mid-70s over the Allegheny Mountains to the low 80s across the lower Susquehanna Valley. Normal lows range from the low 50s over the Alleghenies to the low 60s across the lower Susquehanna Valley. Here are the 8 a.m. conditions in the Altoona area. In Altoona, it was cloudy. The temperature was 66 degrees, the dew point 65, and the relative humidity 96%. The wind was calm. The pressure was 30.01 inches and steady. At State College, light rain was falling. The temperature was 66 degrees, the dew point 66, and the relative humidity 100%. The wind was calm. The pressure was 30.01 inches and steady. Now, a few other local conditions: Johnstown, light rain 62, Dubois, light rain and fog 63, Latrobe, light rain and fog 68, Pittsburgh, light rain 68, Erie, Kia 66, Bradford.

partly sunny 61. To the south and east, York, cloudy 70, Selinsgrove Grove cloudy 68, Harrisburg partly sunny 71, Philadelphia partly sunny 77, Baltimore partly sunny 74, Washington D.C. cloudy 75. Once again, in Altoona it was 66 degrees under cloudy skies. And at State College it was 66 degrees with light rain. This is NOAA Weather Radio, All Hazards Station WNG 589. 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Here's the hazardous weather outlook for the following counties: Bedford, Blair, Cambria, and Huntingdon. For today and tonight, multiple rounds of moderate to heavy rainfall may lead to isolated instances of aerial flooding today. And now the extended outlook for the period Friday through Wednesday. The probability for widespread hazardous weather is low. The Altoona climate summary for yesterday, August 19, 2026. Yesterday's high temperature of 79 degrees occurred at 12:03 p.m. This high was 2 degrees below the normal high of 81. Yesterday's low temperature of 56 degrees occurred at 5 a.m. This low was 4 degrees below the normal low of 60. No precipitation fell yesterday, which leaves the monthly total at 3.19 inches. This is 1.19 inches above the normal amount of 2.00 inches for August. The total precipitation for the season since June 1st still stands at 13.01 inches, which is 4.11 inches above normal. The total precipitation for the year is still 26.61 inches, which is 3.52 inches above normal. There were no heating degree days yesterday, which is normal. This leaves the monthly total at zero, which is normal. The yearly total since July 1st is 8, which is 4 above normal. There were 3 cooling degree days yesterday, which is 3 below normal. This brings the monthly total to 139, which is 15 above normal. The yearly total since January 1st is 587, which is 34 above normal. The average wind speed was less than 5 miles per hour yesterday. The normal high temperature for today is 81 degrees, and the normal low is 60. The record high for today is 97, which occurred in 1962, and the record low is 45, which occurred in 1949. Sunrise today is at 6:29 a.m. and sunset is at 8:03 p.m. Steady rain will overspread Pennsylvania today, bringing the potential for localized amounts over 2 inches in locations that receive multiple rounds of showers and storms. A few strong to severe afternoon storms will be possible across southeastern Pennsylvania, with damaging winds and a few tornadoes being the primary hazards. Heavy rainfall could result in isolated flash flooding, especially in southwest and southeast Pennsylvania. High temperatures will mostly be in the 70s. Clearing skies tonight in the wake of the rain will result in fog formation across much of the area. After fog mixes out on Friday, drier weather is expected for much of Pennsylvania, although showers may linger across the southern tier. The pattern turns more unsettled again as we head into the weekend, with chances for showers and thunderstorms both Saturday and Sunday. Here is the latest National Weather Service forecast for Blair and Bedford counties, including the city of Altoona. Rest of today, showers and a chance of thunderstorms. Some thunderstorms may produce gusty winds and heavy rainfall before 10 a.m. Some thunderstorms may produce gusty winds and heavy rainfall after 10 a.m. Rainfall amounts between a half and three quarters of an inch. Highs in the lower 70s. East winds around 5 miles an hour, becoming north this afternoon. Chance of rain near 100%. Tonight, mostly cloudy, then becoming partly cloudy between 8 p.m. and 2 a.m., then becoming mostly cloudy. A slight chance of showers and thunderstorms before 8 p.m. Patchy fog after 10 p.m. Some thunderstorms may produce gusty winds and heavy rainfall before 8 p.m. Rainfall amounts less than a tenth of an inch. Lows in the upper 50s. North winds around 5 miles an hour. Chance of rain 20%. Friday, partly sunny before 10 a.m. then clearing. Patchy fog before 10 a.m. A slight chance of showers between 2 p.m. and 4 p.m. A slight chance of showers and thunderstorms after 4 p.m. Highs in the mid-70s.
northeast winds around 5 miles an hour, becoming east in the afternoon. Chance of rain 20%. Friday night, partly cloudy before 8 p.m., then becoming mostly cloudy. A chance of showers and a slight chance of thunderstorms after 8 p.m. Patchy fog between 10 p.m. and 2 a.m. Areas of fog after 2 a.m. Rainfall amounts less than a tenth of an inch. Lows in the lower 60s. East winds around 5 miles an hour. Chance of rain 50%. Here is the latest National Weather Service forecast for Cambria County, including the city of Johnstown. Rest of today, patchy fog before 10 a.m. Showers and a chance of thunderstorms. Some thunderstorms may produce gusty winds and heavy rainfall before 10 a.m. Some thunderstorms may produce gusty winds and heavy rainfall between 10 a.m. and 2 p.m. Some thunderstorms may produce gusty winds and heavy rainfall after 2 p.m. Rainfall amounts between 3/4 of an inch and 1 inch. Highs in the upper 60s. Southeast winds around 5 miles an hour, becoming northeast this afternoon. Chance of rain near 100%. Tonight, mostly cloudy, then becoming partly cloudy between 8 p.m. and 2 a.m., then becoming mostly cloudy. Rainfall amounts less than a tenth of an inch. Lows in the upper 50s. Northeast winds around 5 miles an hour. Friday, mostly sunny. Patchy dense fog before 8 a.m. A slight chance of showers and thunderstorms after 4 p.m. Highs in the mid-70s. East winds 5 to 10 miles an hour. Chance of rain 20%. Friday night, partly cloudy before 8 p.m., then becoming mostly cloudy. A slight chance of thunderstorms. A slight chance of showers before 8 p.m., then a chance of showers after 8 p.m. Rainfall amounts less than a tenth of an inch. Lows in the lower 60s. Southeast winds 5 to 10 miles an hour. Chance of rain 50%. And now the extended forecast for South Central Pennsylvania. Saturday, showers likely and a chance of thunderstorms. Areas of fog. Highs in the upper 70s. Chance of rain 70%. Saturday night, mostly cloudy with a chance of showers and a slight chance of thunderstorms. Patchy fog. Lows in the lower 60s. Chance of rain 50%. Sunday, mostly sunny with a slight chance of showers and thunderstorms. Highs in the mid-70s. Chance of rain 20%. Sunday night, mostly clear. Lows in the mid-50s. Monday, sunny. Highs in the mid-70s. Monday night, mostly clear. Lows in the mid-50s. Tuesday, mostly sunny. Highs in the upper 70s. Tuesday night, partly cloudy. Lows in the upper 50s. Wednesday, mostly sunny. Highs in the upper 70s. The 8 to 14 day outlook, from Thursday, August 27th to Wednesday, September 2nd, calls for above normal temperatures and above normal precipitation. Normal high temperatures across central Pennsylvania during this period range from the mid-70s over the Allegheny Mountains to the low 80s across the lower Susquehanna Valley. Normal lows range from the low 50s over the Alleghenies to the low 60s across the lower Susquehanna Valley. Here are the 8 a.m. conditions in the Altoona area. In Altoona, it was cloudy. The temperature was 66 degrees, the dew point 65, and the relative humidity 96%. The wind was calm. The pressure was 30.01 inches and steady. At State College, light rain was falling. The temperature was 66 degrees, the dew point 66, and the relative humidity 100%. The wind was calm. The pressure was 30.01 inches and steady. Now, a few other local conditions: Johnstown, light rain 62, Dubois, light rain 64, Latrobe, light rain and fog 68, Pittsburgh light rain 68, Erie, hail 66, Bradford cloudy 61. To the south and east, York, cloudy 70, Sealands Grove cloudy 68, Harrisburg partly sunny 71, Philadelphia partly sunny 77, Baltimore partly sunny 74, Washington DC cloudy 75. Once again, in Altoona it was 66 degrees under cloudy skies. And at State College it was 66 degrees with light rain.
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Here's the hazardous weather outlook for the following counties: Bedford, Blair, Cambria, and Huntingdon. For today and tonight, multiple rounds of moderate to heavy rainfall may lead to isolated instances of aerial flooding today. And now the extended outlook for the period Friday through Wednesday. The probability for widespread hazardous weather is low. The Altoona climate summary for yesterday, August 19, 2026. Yesterday's high temperature of 79 degrees occurred at 12:03 p.m. This high was 2 degrees below the normal high of 81. Yesterday's low temperature of 56 degrees occurred at 5 a.m. This low was 4 degrees below the normal low of 60. No precipitation fell yesterday, which leaves the monthly total at 3.19 inches. This is 1.19 inches above the normal amount of 2.00 inches for August. The total precipitation for the season since June 1st still stands at 13.01 inches, which is 4.11 inches above normal. The total precipitation for the year is still 26.61 inches, which is 3.52 inches above normal. There were no heating degree days yesterday, which is normal. This leaves the monthly total at zero, which is normal. The yearly total since July 1st is 8, which is 4 above normal. There were 3 cooling degree days yesterday, which is 3 below normal. This brings the monthly total to 139, which is 15 above normal. The yearly total since January 1st is 587, which is 34 above normal. The average wind speed was less than 5 miles per hour yesterday. The normal high temperature for today is 81 degrees, and the normal low is 60. The record high for today is 97, which occurred in 1962, and the record low is 45, which occurred in 1949. Sunrise today is at 6:29 a.m. and sunset is at 8:03 p.m. Steady rain will overspread Pennsylvania today, bringing the potential for localized amounts over 2 inches in locations that receive multiple rounds of showers and storms. A few strong to severe afternoon storms will be possible across southeastern Pennsylvania, with damaging winds and a few tornadoes being the primary hazards. Heavy rainfall could result in isolated flash flooding, especially in southwest and southeast Pennsylvania. High temperatures will mostly be in the 70s. Clearing skies tonight in the wake of the rain will result in fog formation across much of the area. After fog mixes out on Friday, drier weather is expected for much of Pennsylvania, although showers may linger across the southern tier. The pattern turns more unsettled again as we head into the weekend, with chances for showers and thunderstorms both Saturday and Sunday. Here is the latest National Weather Service forecast for Blair and Bedford counties, including the city of Altoona. Rest of today, showers and a chance of thunderstorms. Some thunderstorms may produce gusty winds and heavy rainfall before 10 a.m. Some thunderstorms may produce gusty winds and heavy rainfall after 10 a.m. Rainfall amounts between a half and three quarters of an inch. Highs in the lower 70s. East winds around 5 miles an hour, becoming north this afternoon. Chance of rain near 100%. Tonight, mostly cloudy, then becoming partly cloudy between 8 p.m. and 2 a.m., then becoming mostly cloudy. A slight chance of showers and thunderstorms before 8 p.m. Patchy fog after 10 p.m. Some thunderstorms may produce gusty winds and heavy rainfall before 8 p.m. Rainfall amounts less than a tenth of an inch. Lows in the upper 50s. North winds around 5 miles an hour. Chance of rain 20%. Friday, partly sunny before 10 a.m. then clearing. Patchy fog before 10 a.m. A slight chance of showers between 2 p.m. and 4 p.m. A slight chance of showers and thunderstorms after 4 p.m. Highs in the mid-70s. Northeast winds around 5 miles an hour, becoming east in the afternoon. Chance of rain 20%. Friday night, partly cloudy before 8 p.m., then becoming mostly cloudy. A chance of showers and a slight chance of thunderstorms after 8 p.m. Patchy fog between 10 p.m. and 2 a.m. Areas of fog after 2 a.m. Rainfall amounts less than a tenth of an inch. Lows in the lower 60s.
East winds around 5 miles an hour. Chance of rain 50%. Here is the latest National Weather Service forecast for Cambria County, including the city of Johnstown. Rest of today, patchy fog before 10 a.m. Showers and a chance of thunderstorms. Some thunderstorms may produce gusty winds and heavy rainfall before 10 a.m. Some thunderstorms may produce gusty winds and heavy rainfall between 10 a.m. and 2 p.m. Some thunderstorms may produce gusty winds and heavy rainfall after 2 p.m. Rainfall amounts between 3/4 inch and 1 inch. Highs in the upper 60s. Southeast winds around 5 miles an hour, becoming northeast this afternoon. Chance of rain near 100%. Tonight, mostly cloudy, then becoming partly cloudy between 8 p.m. and 2 a.m., then becoming mostly cloudy. Rainfall amounts less than 1/10 inch. Lows in the upper 50s. Northeast winds around 5 miles an hour. Friday, mostly sunny. Patchy dense fog before 8 a.m. A slight chance of showers and thunderstorms after 4 p.m. Highs in the mid-70s. East winds 5 to 10 miles an hour. Chance of rain 20%. Friday night, partly cloudy before 8 p.m., then becoming mostly cloudy. A slight chance of thunderstorms. A slight chance of showers before 8 p.m., then a chance of showers after 8 p.m. Rainfall amounts less than 1/10 inch. Lows in the lower 60s. Southeast winds 5 to 10 miles an hour. Chance of rain 50%. And now the extended forecast for South Central Pennsylvania. Saturday, showers likely and a chance of thunderstorms. Areas of fog. Highs in the upper 70s. Chance of rain 70%. Saturday night, mostly cloudy with a chance of showers and a slight chance of thunderstorms. Patchy fog. Lows in the lower 60s. Chance of rain 50%. Sunday, mostly sunny with a slight chance of showers and thunderstorms. Highs in the mid-70s. Chance of rain 20%.

Flood watch in effect until 4 p.m. this afternoon. What? Flash flooding caused by excessive rainfall is possible. Where? A portion of central Pennsylvania, including the following areas: Adams, Bedford, Blair, Cambria, Clearfield, Cumberland, Franklin, Fulton, Huntingdon, Juniata, Mifflin, Northern Center, Perry, Somerset, and Southern Center. When? Until 4 p.m. this afternoon. Impacts. Excessive runoff may result in flooding of rivers, creeks, streams, and other low-lying and flood-prone locations. Flooding may occur in poor drainage and urban areas. Additional details. A few areas of heavy rain will move east across the watch area late this morning and this afternoon, leading to localized 1 to 2 inch rainfall amounts in several hours. A few locations could receive over 2 inches by late this afternoon. http://www.weather.gov/safety/. Flood. You should monitor later forecasts and be prepared to take action should flash flood warnings be issued. Here is the latest National Weather Service forecast for Blair and Bedford counties, including the city of Altoona. Rest of today, showers and a chance of thunderstorms. Some thunderstorms may produce gusty winds and heavy rainfall before 10 a.m. Some thunderstorms may produce gusty winds and heavy rainfall after 10 a.m. Rainfall amounts between a half and three quarters of an inch. Highs in the lower 70s. East winds around 5 miles an hour, becoming north this afternoon. Chance of rain near 100%. Tonight, mostly cloudy, then becoming partly cloudy between 8 p.m. and 2 a.m., then becoming mostly cloudy. A slight chance of showers and thunderstorms before 8 p.m. Patchy fog after 10 p.m. Some thunderstorms may produce gusty winds and heavy rainfall before 8 p.m. Rainfall amounts less than a tenth of an inch. Lows in the upper 50s. North winds around 5 miles an hour. Chance of rain 20%. Friday, partly sunny before 10 a.m. then clearing. Patchy fog before 10 a.m. A slight chance of showers between 2 p.m. and 4 p.m. A slight chance of showers and thunderstorms after 4 p.m. Highs in the mid-70s. Northeast winds around 5 miles an hour, becoming east in the afternoon. Chance of rain 20%. Friday night, partly cloudy before 8 p.m., then becoming mostly cloudy. A chance of showers and a slight chance of thunderstorms after 8 p.m. Patchy fog between 10 p.m. and 2 a.m. Areas of fog after 2 a.m. Rainfall amounts less than a tenth of an inch. Lows in the lower 60s. East winds around 5 miles an hour. Chance of rain 50%. Here is the latest National Weather Service forecast for Cambria County, including the city of Johnstown. Rest of today, patchy fog before 10 a.m. Showers and a chance of thunderstorms. Some thunderstorms may produce gusty winds and heavy rainfall before 10 a.m. Some thunderstorms may produce gusty winds and heavy rainfall between 10 a.m. and 2 p.m. Some thunderstorms may produce gusty winds and heavy rainfall after 2 p.m. Rainfall amounts between 3 quarters of an inch and 1 inch. Highs in the upper 60s. Southeast winds around 5 miles an hour, becoming northeast this afternoon. Chance of rain near 100%. Tonight, mostly cloudy, then becoming partly cloudy between 8 p.m. and 2 a.m., then becoming mostly cloudy. Rainfall amounts less than a tenth of an inch. Lows in the upper 50s. Northeast winds around 5 miles an hour. Friday, mostly sunny. Patchy dense fog before 8 a.m. A slight chance of showers and thunderstorms after 4 p.m. Highs in the mid-70s. East winds 5 to 10 miles an hour. Chance of rain 20%. Friday night, partly cloudy before 8 p.m., then becoming mostly cloudy. A slight chance of thunderstorms. A slight chance of showers before 8 p.m., then a chance of showers after 8 p.m. Rainfall amounts less than a tenth of an inch. Lows in the lower 60s. Southeast winds 5 to 10 miles an hour. Chance of rain 50%. And now the extended forecast for South Central Pennsylvania. Saturday, showers likely and a chance of thunderstorms. Areas of fog.
highs in the upper 70s. Chance of rain 70%. Saturday night, mostly cloudy with a chance of showers and a slight chance of thunderstorms. Patchy fog. Lows in the lower 60s. Chance of rain 50%. Sunday, mostly sunny with a slight chance of showers and thunderstorms. Highs in the mid-70s. Chance of rain 20%. Sunday night, mostly clear. Lows in the mid-50s. Monday, sunny. Highs in the mid-70s. Monday night, mostly clear. Lows in the mid-50s. Tuesday, mostly sunny. Highs in the upper 70s. Tuesday night, partly cloudy. Lows in the upper 50s. Wednesday, mostly sunny. Highs in the upper 70s. The 8 to 14 day outlook, from Thursday, August 27th to Wednesday, September 2nd, calls for above normal temperatures and above normal precipitation. Normal high temperatures across central Pennsylvania during this period range from the mid-70s over the Allegheny Mountains to the low 80s across the lower Susquehanna Valley. Normal lows range from the low 50s over the Alleghenies to the low 60s across the lower Susquehanna Valley. Here are the 8 a.m. conditions in the Altoona area. In Altoona, it was cloudy. The temperature was 66 degrees, the dew point 65, and the relative humidity 96%. The wind was calm. The pressure was 30.01 inches and steady. At State College, light rain was falling. The temperature was 66 degrees, the dew point 66, and the relative humidity 100%. The wind was calm. The pressure was 30.01 inches and steady. Now, a few other local conditions: Johnstown, light rain 62, Dubois, light rain 64, Latrobe, light rain and fog 68, Pittsburgh, light rain 68, Erie, hail 66, Bradford, cloudy 61. To the south and east, York, cloudy 70, Selinsgrove Grove, cloudy 68, Harrisburg, partly sunny 71, Philadelphia, partly sunny 77, Baltimore, partly sunny 74, Washington, D.C., cloudy 75. Once again, in Altoona it was 66 degrees under cloudy skies. And at State College it was 66 degrees with light rain. This is NOAA Weather Radio, All Hazards Station WMG589. 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Here's the hazardous weather outlook for the following counties: Bedford, Blair, Cambria, and Huntingdon. For today and tonight, multiple rounds of moderate to heavy rainfall may lead to isolated instances of aerial flooding today. And now the extended outlook for the period Friday through Wednesday. The probability for widespread hazardous weather is low. The Altoona climate summary for yesterday, August 19, 2026. Yesterday's high temperature of 79 degrees occurred at 12:03 p.m. This high was 2 degrees below the normal high of 81. Yesterday's low temperature of 56 degrees occurred at 5 a.m. This low was 4 degrees below the normal low of 60. No precipitation fell yesterday, which leaves the monthly total at 3.19 inches. This is 1.19 inches above the normal amount of 2.00 inches for August. The total precipitation for the season since June 1 still stands at 13.01 inches, which is 4.11 inches above normal. The total precipitation for the year is still 26.61 inches, which is 3.52 inches above normal. There were no heating degree days yesterday, which is normal. This leaves the monthly total at 0, which is normal. The yearly total since July 1st is 8, which is 4 above normal. There were 3 cooling degree days yesterday, which is 3 below normal. This brings the monthly total to 139, which is 15 above normal. The yearly total since January 1st is 587, which is 34 above normal. The average wind speed was less than 5 miles per hour yesterday. The normal high temperature for today is 81 degrees, and the normal low is 60. The record high for today is 97, which occurred in 1962, and the record low is 45, which occurred in 1949. Sunrise today is at 6:29 a.m. and sunset is at 8:03 p.m. Flood watch in effect until 4 p.m. this afternoon. What flash flooding caused by excessive rainfall is possible.
Ware, a portion of central Pennsylvania, including the following areas: Adams, Bedford, Blair, Cambria, Clearfield, Cumberland, Franklin, Fulton, Huntingdon, Juniata, Mifflin, Northern Center, Perry, Somerset, and Southern Center. When, until 4 p.m. this afternoon. Impacts: excessive runoff may result in flooding of rivers, creeks, streams, and other low-lying and flood-prone locations. Flooding may occur in poor drainage and urban areas. Additional details: a few areas of heavy rain will move east across the watch area late this morning and this afternoon, leading to localized 1 to 2 inch rainfall amounts in several hours. A few locations could receive over 2 inches by late this afternoon. http://www.weather.gov/safety/ Flood: you should monitor later forecasts and be prepared to take action should flash flood warnings be issued. 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Broadcasts originate from the National Weather Service in State College and are transmitted from the tower facilities provided by the Blair County Emergency Management Agency in Frankstown on a frequency of 162.425 MHz. We are located at Innovation Park in State College. 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Properly set weather radios, with the alarm device, will alert you when severe weather warnings or watches are issued. Programming on this station will be temporarily changed during severe weather, to bring you the latest information. Warnings and safety information from the National Weather Service may someday save your life or protect your property. Steady rain will overspread Pennsylvania today, bringing the potential for localized amounts over 2 inches in locations that receive multiple rounds of showers and storms. A few strong to severe afternoon storms will be possible across southeastern Pennsylvania, with damaging winds and a few tornadoes being the primary hazards. Heavy rainfall could result in isolated flash flooding, especially in southwest and southeast Pennsylvania. High temperatures will mostly be in the 70s. Clearing skies tonight in the wake of the rain will result in fog formation across much of the area. After fog mixes out on Friday, drier weather is expected for much of Pennsylvania, although showers may linger across the southern tier. The pattern turns more unsettled again as we head into the weekend, with chances for showers and thunderstorms both Saturday and Sunday. Here is the latest National Weather Service forecast for Blair and Bedford counties, including the city of Altoona. Rest of today, showers and a chance of thunderstorms. Some thunderstorms may produce gusty winds and heavy rainfall before 10 a.m. Some thunderstorms may produce gusty winds and heavy rainfall after 10 a.m. Rainfall amounts between a half and three quarters of an inch. Highs in the lower 70s. East winds around 5 miles an hour, becoming north this afternoon. Chance of rain near 100%. Tonight, mostly cloudy, then becoming partly cloudy between 8 p.m. and 2 a.m., then becoming mostly cloudy. A slight chance of showers and thunderstorms before 8 p.m. Patchy fog after 10 p.m. Some thunderstorms may produce gusty winds and heavy rainfall before 8 p.m. Rainfall amounts less than a tenth of an inch. Lows in the upper 50s. North winds around 5 miles an hour. Chance of rain 20%. Friday, partly sunny before 10 a.m. then clearing. Patchy fog before 10 a.m. A slight chance of showers between 2 p.m. and 4 p.m. A slight chance of showers and thunderstorms after 4 p.m. Highs in the mid-70s. Northeast winds around 5 miles an hour, becoming east in the afternoon. Chance of rain 20%. Friday night, partly cloudy before 8 p.m., then becoming mostly cloudy. A chance of showers and a slight chance of thunderstorms after 8 p.m. Patchy fog between 10 p.m. and 2 a.m. Areas of fog after 2 a.m. Rainfall amounts less than a tenth of an inch. Lows in the lower 60s. East winds around 5 miles an hour. Chance of rain 50%. Here is the latest National Weather Service forecast for Cambria County, including the city of Johnstown. Rest of today, patchy fog before 10 a.m. Showers and a chance of thunderstorms. Some thunderstorms may produce gusty winds and heavy rainfall before 10 a.m. Some thunderstorms may produce gusty winds and heavy rainfall between 10 a.m. and 2 p.m.
Some thunderstorms may produce gusty winds and heavy rainfall after 2 p.m. Rainfall amounts between 3/4 inch and 1 inch. Highs in the upper 60s. Southeast winds around 5 miles an hour, becoming northeast this afternoon. Chance of rain near 100%. Tonight, mostly cloudy, then becoming partly cloudy between 8 p.m. and 2 a.m., then becoming mostly cloudy. Rainfall amounts less than 1/10 inch. Lows in the upper 50s. Northeast winds around 5 miles an hour. Friday, mostly sunny. Patchy dense fog before 8 a.m. A slight chance of showers and thunderstorms after 4 p.m. Highs in the mid-70s. East winds 5 to 10 miles an hour. Chance of rain 20%. Friday night, partly cloudy before 8 p.m., then becoming mostly cloudy. A slight chance of thunderstorms. A slight chance of showers before 8 p.m., then a chance of showers after 8 p.m. Rainfall amounts less than 1/10 inch. Lows in the lower 60s. Southeast winds 5 to 10 miles an hour. Chance of rain 50%. And now the extended forecast for South Central Pennsylvania. Saturday, showers likely and a chance of thunderstorms. Areas of fog. Highs in the upper 70s. Chance of rain 70%. Saturday night, mostly cloudy with a chance of showers and a slight chance of thunderstorms. Patchy fog. Lows in the lower 60s. Chance of rain 50%. Sunday, mostly sunny with a slight chance of showers and thunderstorms. Highs in the mid-70s. Chance of rain 20%. Sunday night, mostly clear. Lows in the mid-50s. Monday, sunny. Highs in the mid-70s. Monday night, mostly clear. Lows in the mid-50s. Tuesday, mostly sunny. Highs in the upper 70s. Tuesday night, partly cloudy. Lows in the upper 50s. Wednesday, mostly sunny. Highs in the upper 70s. The 8 to 14 day outlook, from Thursday, August 27th to Wednesday, September 2nd, calls for above normal temperatures and above normal precipitation. Normal high temperatures across central Pennsylvania during this period range from the mid-70s over the Allegheny Mountains to the low 80s across the lower Susquehanna Valley. Normal lows range from the low 50s over the Alleghenies to the low 60s across the lower Susquehanna Valley. Here are the 8 a.m. conditions in the Altoona area. In Altoona, it was cloudy. The temperature was 66 degrees, the dew point 65, and the relative humidity 96%. The wind was calm. The pressure was 30.01 inches and steady. At State College, light rain was falling. The temperature was 66 degrees, the dew point 66, and the relative humidity 100%. The wind was calm. The pressure was 30.01 inches and steady. Now, a few other local conditions: Johnstown, light rain 62, Dubois, light rain 64, Latrobe, light rain and fog 68, Pittsburgh light rain 68, Erie, hail 66, Bradford cloudy 61. To the south and east, York, cloudy 70, Selins Grove cloudy 68, Harrisburg partly sunny 71, Philadelphia partly sunny 77, Baltimore partly sunny 74, Washington D.C. cloudy 75. Once again, in Altoona it was 66 degrees under cloudy skies. And at State College it was 66 degrees with light rain. This is NOAA Weather Radio, all hazards station WNG 589. 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Here's the hazardous weather outlook for the following counties: Bedford, Blair, Cambria, and Huntingdon. Flood watch in effect until 4 p.m. this afternoon. For today and tonight. 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Flood watch. And now the extended outlook for the period Friday through Wednesday. The probability for widespread hazardous weather is low. The Altoona climate summary for yesterday, August 19, 2026. Yesterday's high temperature of 79 degrees occurred at 12:03 p.m. This high was 2 degrees below the normal high of 81. Yesterday's low temperature of 56 degrees occurred at 5 a.m.
This low was 4 degrees below the normal low of 60. No precipitation fell yesterday, which leaves the monthly total at 3.19 inches. This is 1.19 inches above the normal amount of 2.00 inches for August. The total precipitation for the season since June 1st still stands at 13.01 inches, which is 4.11 inches above normal. The total precipitation for the year is still 26.61 inches, which is 3.52 inches above normal. There were no heating degree days yesterday, which is normal. This leaves the monthly total at 0, which is normal. The yearly total since July 1st is 8, which is 4 above normal. There were 3 cooling degree days yesterday, which is 3 below normal. This brings the monthly total to 139, which is 15 above normal. The yearly total since January 1st is 587, which is 34 above normal. The average wind speed was less than 5 miles per hour yesterday. The normal high temperature for today is 81 degrees, and the normal low is 60. The record high for today is 97, which occurred in 1962, and the record low is 45, which occurred in 1949. Sunrise today is at 6:29 a.m. and sunset is at 8:03 p.m. Flood watch in effect until 4 p.m. this afternoon. What? Flash flooding caused by excessive rainfall is possible. Where? A portion of central Pennsylvania, including the following areas: Adams, Bedford, Blair, Cambria, Clearfield, Cumberland, Franklin, Fulton, Huntingdon, Juliata, Mifflin, Northern Center, Perry, Somerset, and Southern Center. When? Until 4 p.m. this afternoon. Impacts: excessive runoff may result in flooding of rivers, creeks, streams, and other low-lying and flood-prone locations. Flooding may occur in poor drainage and urban areas. Additional details: a few areas of heavy rain will move east across the watch area late this morning and this afternoon, leading to localized 1 to 2 inch rainfall amounts in several hours. A few locations could receive over 2 inches by late this afternoon. http://www.weather.gov/safety/. Flood you should monitor later forecasts and be prepared to take action should flash flood warnings be issued. Steady rain will overspread Pennsylvania today, bringing the potential for localized amounts over 2 inches in locations that receive multiple rounds of showers and storms. A few strong to severe afternoon storms will be possible across southeastern Pennsylvania, with damaging winds and a few tornadoes being the primary hazards. Heavy rainfall could result in isolated flash flooding, especially in southwest and southeast Pennsylvania. High temperatures will mostly be in the 70s. Clearing skies tonight in the wake of the rain will result in fog formation across much of the area. After fog mixes out on Friday, drier weather is expected for much of Pennsylvania, although showers may linger across the southern tier. The pattern turns more unsettled again as we head into the weekend, with chances for showers and thunderstorms both Saturday and Sunday. Here is the latest National Weather Service forecast for Blair and Bedford counties, including the city of Altoona. Rest of today, showers and a chance of thunderstorms. Some thunderstorms may produce gusty winds and heavy rainfall before 10 a.m. Some thunderstorms may produce gusty winds and heavy rainfall after 10 a.m. Rainfall amounts between a half and three quarters of an inch. Highs in the lower 70s. East winds around 5 miles an hour, becoming north this afternoon. Chance of rain near 100%. Tonight, mostly cloudy, then becoming partly cloudy between 8 p.m. and 2 a.m., then becoming mostly cloudy. A slight chance of showers and thunderstorms before 8 p.m. Patchy fog after 10 p.m. Some thunderstorms may produce gusty winds and heavy rainfall before 8 p.m. Rainfall amounts less than a tenth of an inch. Lows in the upper 50s. North winds around 5 miles an hour. Chance of rain 20%. Friday, partly sunny before 10 a.m. then clearing. Patchy fog before 10 a.m. A slight chance of showers between 2 p.m. and 4 p.m. A slight chance of showers and thunderstorms after 4 p.m. Highs in the mid-70s. Northeast winds around 5 miles an hour, becoming east in the afternoon. Chance of rain 20%. Friday night, partly cloudy before 8 p.m., then becoming mostly cloudy.
a chance of showers and a slight chance of thunderstorms after 8 p.m. Patchy fog between 10 p.m. and 2 a.m. Areas of fog after 2 a.m. Rainfall amounts less than a tenth of an inch. Lows in the lower 60s. East winds around 5 miles an hour. Chance of rain 50%. Here is the latest National Weather Service forecast for Cambria County, including the city of Johnstown. Rest of today, patchy fog before 10 a.m. Showers and a chance of thunderstorms. Some thunderstorms may produce gusty winds and heavy rainfall before 10 a.m. Some thunderstorms may produce gusty winds and heavy rainfall between 10 a.m. and 2 p.m. Some thunderstorms may produce gusty winds and heavy rainfall after 2 p.m. Rainfall amounts between 3/4 of an inch and 1 inch. Highs in the upper 60s. Southeast winds around 5 miles an hour, becoming northeast this afternoon. Chance of rain near 100%. Tonight, mostly cloudy, then becoming partly cloudy between 8 p.m. and 2 a.m., then becoming mostly cloudy. Rainfall amounts less than a tenth of an inch. Lows in the upper 50s. Northeast winds around 5 miles an hour. Friday, mostly sunny. Patchy dense fog before 8 a.m. A slight chance of showers and thunderstorms after 4 p.m. Highs in the mid-70s. East winds 5 to 10 miles an hour. Chance of rain 20%. Friday night, partly cloudy before 8 p.m., then becoming mostly cloudy. A slight chance of thunderstorms. A slight chance of showers before 8 p.m., then a chance of showers after 8 p.m. Rainfall amounts less than a tenth of an inch. Lows in the lower 60s. Southeast winds 5 to 10 miles an hour. Chance of rain 50%. And now the extended forecast for South Central Pennsylvania. Saturday, showers likely and a chance of thunderstorms. Areas of fog. Highs in the upper 70s. Chance of rain 70%. Saturday night, mostly cloudy with a chance of showers and a slight chance of thunderstorms. Patchy fog. Lows in the lower 60s. Chance of rain 50%. Sunday, mostly sunny with a slight chance of showers and thunderstorms. Highs in the mid-70s. Chance of rain 20%. Sunday night, mostly clear. Lows in the mid-50s. Monday, sunny. Highs in the mid-70s. Monday night, mostly clear. Lows in the mid-50s. Tuesday, mostly sunny. Highs in the upper 70s. Tuesday night, partly cloudy. Lows in the upper 50s. Wednesday, mostly sunny. Highs in the upper 70s. The 8 to 14 day outlook, from Thursday, August 27th to Wednesday, September 2nd, calls for above normal temperatures and above normal precipitation. Normal high temperatures across central Pennsylvania during this period range from the mid-70s over the Allegheny Mountains to the low 80s across the lower Susquehanna Valley. Normal lows range from the low 50s over the Alleghenies to the low 60s across the lower Susquehanna Valley. Here are the 8 a.m. conditions in the Altoona area. In Altoona, it was cloudy. The temperature was 66 degrees, the dew point 65, and the relative humidity 96%. The wind was calm. The pressure was 30.01 inches and steady. At State College, light rain was falling. The temperature was 66 degrees, the dew point 66, and the relative humidity 100%. The wind was calm. The pressure was 30.01 inches and steady. Now, a few other local conditions: Johnstown, light rain 62, Du Bois, light rain 64, La Trobe, light rain and fog 68, Pittsburgh light rain 68, Erie, hay 66, Bradford cloudy 61. To the south and east, York, cloudy 70, Selins Grove cloudy 68, Harrisburg partly sunny 71, Philadelphia partly sunny 77, Baltimore partly sunny 74, Washington D.C. cloudy 75. Once again, in Altoona it was 66 degrees under cloudy skies. And at State College it was 66 degrees with light rain. This is NOAA Weather Radio, All Hazards Station WNG 589. 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
Here's the hazardous weather outlook for the following counties: Bedford, Blair, Cambria, and Huntingdon. Flood watch in effect until 4 p.m. this afternoon. For today and tonight. 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Flood watch. And now the extended outlook for the period Friday through Wednesday. The probability for widespread hazardous weather is low. The Altoona climate summary for yesterday, August 19, 2026. Yesterday's high temperature of 79 degrees occurred at 12:03 p.m. This high was 2 degrees below the normal high of 81. Yesterday's low temperature of 56 degrees occurred at 5 a.m. This low was 4 degrees below the normal low of 60. No precipitation fell yesterday, which leaves the monthly total at 3.19 inches. This is 1.19 inches above the normal amount of 2.00 inches for August. The total precipitation for the season since June 1st still stands at 13.01 inches, which is 4.11 inches above normal. The total precipitation for the year is still 26.61 inches, which is 3.52 inches above normal. There were no heating degree days yesterday, which is normal. This leaves the monthly total at zero, which is normal. The yearly total since July 1st is 8, which is 4 above normal. There were 3 cooling degree days yesterday, which is 3 below normal. This brings the monthly total to 139, which is 15 above normal. The yearly total since January 1st is 587, which is 34 above normal. The average wind speed was less than 5 miles per hour yesterday. The normal high temperature for today is 81 degrees, and the normal low is 60. The record high for today is 97, which occurred in 1962, and the record low is 45, which occurred in 1949. Sunrise today is at 6:29 a.m. and sunset is at 8:03 p.m. Flood watch in effect until 4 p.m. this afternoon. What? Flash flooding caused by excessive rainfall is possible. Where? A portion of central Pennsylvania, including the following areas: Adams, Bedford, Blair, Cambria, Clearfield, Cumberland, Franklin, Fulton, Huntingdon, Juniata, Mifflin, Northern Center, Perry, Somerset, and Southern Center. When? Until 4 p.m. this afternoon. Impacts: excessive runoff may result in flooding of rivers, creeks, streams, and other low-lying and flood-prone locations. Flooding may occur in poor drainage and urban areas. Additional details: a few areas of heavy rain will move east across the watch area late this morning and this afternoon, leading to localized 1 to 2 inch rainfall amounts in several hours. A few locations could receive over 2 inches by late this afternoon. http://www.weather.gov/safety/flood. You should monitor later forecasts and be prepared to take action should flash flood warnings be issued. Steady rain will overspread Pennsylvania today, bringing the potential for localized amounts over 2 inches in locations that receive multiple rounds of showers and storms. A few strong to severe afternoon storms will be possible across southeastern Pennsylvania, with damaging winds and a few tornadoes being the primary hazards. Heavy rainfall could result in isolated flash flooding, especially in southwest and southeast Pennsylvania. High temperatures will mostly be in the 70s. Clearing skies tonight in the wake of the rain will result in fog formation across much of the area. After fog mixes out on Friday, drier weather is expected for much of Pennsylvania, although showers may linger across the southern tier. The pattern turns more unsettled again as we head into the weekend, with chances for showers and thunderstorms both Saturday and Sunday. Here is the latest National Weather Service forecast for Blair and Bedford counties, including the city of Altoona. Rest of today, showers and a chance of thunderstorms. Some thunderstorms may produce gusty winds and heavy rainfall before 10 a.m. Some thunderstorms may produce gusty winds and heavy rainfall after 10 a.m. Rainfall amounts between a half and three quarters of an inch. Highs in the lower 70s. East winds around 5 miles an hour, becoming north this afternoon. Chance of rain near 100%. Tonight, mostly cloudy, then becoming partly cloudy between 8 p.m. and 2 a.m., then becoming mostly cloudy. A slight chance of showers and thunderstorms before 8 p.m.
patchy fog after 10 p.m. Some thunderstorms may produce gusty winds and heavy rainfall before 8 p.m. Rainfall amounts less than a tenth of an inch. Lows in the upper 50s. North winds around 5 miles an hour. Chance of rain 20%. Friday, partly sunny before 10 a.m. then clearing. Patchy fog before 10 a.m. A slight chance of showers between 2 p.m. and 4 p.m. A slight chance of showers and thunderstorms after 4 p.m. Highs in the mid-70s. Northeast winds around 5 miles an hour, becoming east in the afternoon. Chance of rain 20%. Friday night, partly cloudy before 8 p.m., then becoming mostly cloudy. A chance of showers and a slight chance of thunderstorms after 8 p.m. Patchy fog between 10 p.m. and 2 a.m. Areas of fog after 2 a.m. Rainfall amounts less than a tenth of an inch. Lows in the lower 60s. East winds around 5 miles an hour. Chance of rain 50%. Here is the latest National Weather Service forecast for Cambria County, including the city of Johnstown. Rest of today, patchy fog before 10 a.m. Showers and a chance of thunderstorms. Some thunderstorms may produce gusty winds and heavy rainfall before 10 a.m. Some thunderstorms may produce gusty winds and heavy rainfall between 10 a.m. and 2 p.m. Some thunderstorms may produce gusty winds and heavy rainfall after 2 p.m. Rainfall amounts between 3/4 of an inch and 1 inch. Highs in the upper 60s. Southeast winds around 5 miles an hour, becoming northeast this afternoon. Chance of rain near 100%. Tonight, mostly cloudy, then becoming partly cloudy between 8 p.m. and 2 a.m., then becoming mostly cloudy. Rainfall amounts less than a tenth of an inch. Lows in the upper 50s. Northeast winds around 5 miles an hour. Friday, mostly sunny. Patchy dense fog before 8 a.m. A slight chance of showers and thunderstorms after 4 p.m. Highs in the mid-70s. East winds 5 to 10 miles an hour. Chance of rain 20%. Friday night, partly cloudy before 8 p.m., then becoming mostly cloudy. A slight chance of thunderstorms. A slight chance of showers before 8 p.m., then a chance of showers after 8 p.m. Rainfall amounts less than a tenth of an inch. Lows in the lower 60s.

Sunday, sunny. Highs in the mid-70s. Monday night, mostly clear. Lows in the mid-50s. Tuesday, mostly sunny. Highs in the upper 70s. Tuesday night, partly cloudy. Lows in the upper 50s. Wednesday, mostly sunny. Highs in the upper 70s. Here is the latest National Weather Service forecast for Blair and Bedford counties, including the city of Altoona. Rest of today, showers and a chance of thunderstorms. Some thunderstorms may produce gusty winds and heavy rainfall between 8 a.m. and 10 a.m. Some thunderstorms may produce gusty winds and heavy rainfall after 10 a.m. Rainfall amounts between a half and three quarters of an inch. Highs in the lower 70s. East winds around 5 miles an hour, becoming north this afternoon. Chance of rain near 100%. Tonight, mostly cloudy, then becoming partly cloudy between 8 p.m. and 2 a.m., then becoming mostly cloudy. A slight chance of showers and thunderstorms before 8 p.m. Patchy fog after 10 p.m. Some thunderstorms may produce gusty winds and heavy rainfall before 8 p.m. Rainfall amounts less than a tenth of an inch. Lows in the upper 50s. North winds around 5 miles an hour. Chance of rain 20%. Friday, partly sunny before 10 a.m. then clearing. Patchy fog before 10 a.m. A slight chance of showers between 2 p.m. and 4 p.m. A slight chance of showers and thunderstorms after 4 p.m. Highs in the mid-70s. Northeast winds around 5 miles an hour, becoming east in the afternoon. Chance of rain 20%. Friday night, partly cloudy before 8 p.m., then becoming mostly cloudy. A chance of showers and a slight chance of thunderstorms after 8 p.m. Patchy fog between 10 p.m. and 2 a.m. Areas of fog after 2 a.m. Rainfall amounts less than a tenth of an inch. Lows in the lower 60s. East winds around 5 miles an hour. Chance of rain 50%. Here is the latest National Weather Service forecast for Cambria County, including the city of Johnstown. Rest of today, patchy fog between 8 a.m. and 10 a.m. Showers and a chance of thunderstorms. Some thunderstorms may produce gusty winds and heavy rainfall between 8 a.m. and 10 a.m. Some thunderstorms may produce gusty winds and heavy rainfall between 10 a.m. and 2 p.m. Some thunderstorms may produce gusty winds and heavy rainfall after 2 p.m. Rainfall amounts between 3 quarters of an inch and 1 inch. Highs in the upper 60s. East winds around 5 miles an hour. Chance of rain near 100%. Tonight, mostly cloudy, then becoming partly cloudy between 8 p.m. and 2 a.m., then becoming mostly cloudy. Rainfall amounts less than a tenth of an inch. Lows in the upper 50s. Northeast winds around 5 miles an hour. Friday, mostly sunny. Patchy dense fog before 8 a.m. A slight chance of showers and thunderstorms after 4 p.m. Highs in the mid-70s. East winds 5 to 10 miles an hour. Chance of rain 20%. Friday night, partly cloudy before 8 p.m., then becoming mostly cloudy. A slight chance of thunderstorms. A slight chance of showers before 8 p.m., then a chance of showers after 8 p.m. Rainfall amounts less than a tenth of an inch. Lows in the lower 60s. Southeast winds 5 to 10 miles an hour. Chance of rain 50%. And now the extended forecast for South Central Pennsylvania. Saturday, showers likely and a chance of thunderstorms. Areas of fog. Highs in the upper 70s. Chance of rain 70%. Saturday night, mostly cloudy with a chance of showers and a slight chance of thunderstorms. Patchy fog. Lows in the lower 60s. Chance of rain 50%. Sunday, mostly sunny with a slight chance of showers and thunderstorms. Highs in the mid-70s. Chance of rain 20%. Sunday night, mostly clear. Lows in the mid-50s. Monday, sunny. Highs in the mid-70s. Monday night, mostly clear. Lows in the mid-50s. Tuesday, mostly sunny. Highs in the upper 70s. Tuesday night, partly cloudy. Lows in the upper 50s. Wednesday, mostly sunny. Highs in the upper 70s.

the 8 to 14 day outlook, from Thursday, August 27th to Wednesday, September 2nd, calls for above normal temperatures and above normal precipitation. Normal high temperatures across central Pennsylvania during this period range from the mid-70s over the Allegheny Mountains to the low 80s across the lower Susquehanna Valley. Normal lows range from the low 50s over the Alleghenies to the low 60s across the lower Susquehanna Valley. Here are the 9 a.m. conditions in the Altoona area. In Altoona, light rain was falling. The temperature was 67 degrees, the dew point 66, and the relative humidity 97%. The wind was calm. The pressure was 30.01 inches and steady. At State College, light rain and fog were reported. The temperature was 66 degrees, the dew point 66, and the relative humidity 100%. The wind was calm. The pressure was 30.01 inches and steady. Now, a few other local conditions: Johnstown, light rain 63, DuBois, light rain 64, La Trobe, light rain 68, Pittsburgh, light rain 68, Erie, Hays 66, Bradford, partly sunny 61. To the south and east, York, cloudy 72, Selins Grove, cloudy 69, Harrisburg, cloudy 72, Philadelphia, partly sunny 79, Baltimore, partly sunny 76, Washington, D.C., cloudy 77. Once again, in Altoona it was 67 degrees with light rain. And at State College it was 66 degrees with light rain and fog. This is NOAA Weather Radio, All Hazards Station WNG 589. 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Here are the 9 a.m. conditions in the Altoona area. In Altoona, light rain was falling. The temperature was 67 degrees, the dew point 65, and the relative humidity 93%. The wind was northeast at 3 miles an hour. The pressure was 30.01 inches and steady. At State College, light rain and fog were reported. The temperature was 66 degrees, the dew point 66, and the relative humidity 100%. The wind was calm. The pressure was 30.01 inches and steady. Now, a few other local conditions: Johnstown, light rain 63, DuBois, light rain 64, La Trobe, light rain 68, Pittsburgh, light rain 68, Erie, Hays 66, Bradford, cloudy 61. To the south and east, York, cloudy 72, Selins Grove, cloudy 69, Harrisburg, cloudy 72, Philadelphia, partly sunny 79, Baltimore, partly sunny 76, Washington, D.C., cloudy 77. Once again, in Altoona it was 67 degrees with light rain. And at State College it was 66 degrees with light rain and fog. This is NOAA Weather Radio, All Hazards Station WNG 589. 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Here's the hazardous weather outlook for the following counties: Bedford, Blair, Cambria, and Huntingdon. Flood watch in effect until 4 p.m. this afternoon. For today and tonight. 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Flood watch. And now the extended outlook for the period Friday through Wednesday. The probability for widespread hazardous weather is low. The Altoona climate summary for yesterday, August 19, 2026. Yesterday's high temperature of 79 degrees occurred at 12:03 p.m. This high was 2 degrees below the normal high of 81. Yesterday's low temperature of 56 degrees occurred at 5 a.m. This low was 4 degrees below the normal low of 60. No precipitation fell yesterday, which leaves the monthly total at 3.19 inches. This is 1.19 inches above the normal amount of 2.00 inches for August. The total precipitation for the season since June 1st still stands at 13.01 inches, which is 4.11 inches above normal. The total precipitation for the year is still 26.61 inches, which is 3.52 inches above normal. There were no heating degree days yesterday, which is normal. This leaves the monthly total at zero, which is normal. The yearly total since July 1st is 8, which is 4 above normal. There were 3 cooling degree days yesterday, which is 3 below normal. This brings the monthly total to 139, which is 15 above normal.
The yearly total since January 1st is 587, which is 34 above normal. The average wind speed was less than 5 miles per hour yesterday. The normal high temperature for today is 81 degrees, and the normal low is 60. The record high for today is 97, which occurred in 1962, and the record low is 45, which occurred in 1949. Sunrise today is at 6:29 a.m. and sunset is at 8:03 p.m. Flood watch in effect until 4 p.m. this afternoon. What? Flash flooding caused by excessive rainfall is possible. Where? A portion of central Pennsylvania, including the following areas: Adams, Bedford, Blair, Cambria, Clearfield, Cumberland, Franklin, Fulton, Huntingdon, Juniata, Mifflin, Northern Center, Perry, Somerset, and Southern Center. When? Until 4 p.m. this afternoon. Impacts: excessive runoff may result in flooding of rivers, creeks, streams, and other low-lying and flood-prone locations. Flooding may occur in poor drainage and urban areas. Additional details: a few areas of heavy rain will move east across the watch area late this morning and this afternoon, leading to localized 1 to 2 inch rainfall amounts in several hours. A few locations could receive over 2 inches by late this afternoon. http://www.weather.gov/safety/ Flood you should monitor later forecasts and be prepared to take action should flash flood warnings be issued. Steady rain will overspread Pennsylvania today, bringing the potential for localized amounts over 2 inches in locations that receive multiple rounds of showers and storms. A few strong to severe afternoon storms will be possible across southeastern Pennsylvania, with damaging winds and a few tornadoes being the primary hazards. Heavy rainfall could result in isolated flash flooding, especially in southwest and southeast Pennsylvania. High temperatures will mostly be in the 70s. Clearing skies tonight in the wake of the rain will result in fog formation across much of the area. After fog mixes out on Friday, drier weather is expected for much of Pennsylvania, although showers may linger across the southern tier. The pattern turns more unsettled again as we head into the weekend, with chances for showers and thunderstorms both Saturday and Sunday. Here is the latest National Weather Service forecast for Blair and Bedford counties, including the city of Altoona. Rest of today, showers and a chance of thunderstorms. Some thunderstorms may produce gusty winds and heavy rainfall between 8 a.m. and 10 a.m. Some thunderstorms may produce gusty winds and heavy rainfall after 10 a.m. Rainfall amounts between a half and three quarters of an inch. Highs in the lower 70s. East winds around 5 miles an hour, becoming north this afternoon. Chance of rain near 100%. Tonight, mostly cloudy, then becoming partly cloudy between 8 p.m. and 2 a.m., then becoming mostly cloudy. A slight chance of showers and thunderstorms before 8 p.m. Patchy fog after 10 p.m. Some thunderstorms may produce gusty winds and heavy rainfall before 8 p.m. Rainfall amounts less than a tenth of an inch. Lows in the upper 50s. North winds around 5 miles an hour. Chance of rain 20%. Friday, partly sunny before 10 a.m. then clearing. Patchy fog before 10 a.m. A slight chance of showers between 2 p.m. and 4 p.m. A slight chance of showers and thunderstorms after 4 p.m. Highs in the mid-70s. Northeast winds around 5 miles an hour, becoming east in the afternoon. Chance of rain 20%. Friday night, partly cloudy before 8 p.m., then becoming mostly cloudy. A chance of showers and a slight chance of thunderstorms after 8 p.m. Patchy fog between 10 p.m. and 2 a.m. Areas of fog after 2 a.m. Rainfall amounts less than a tenth of an inch. Lows in the lower 60s. East winds around 5 miles an hour. Chance of rain 50%. Here is the latest National Weather Service forecast for Cambria County, including the city of Johnstown. Rest of today, patchy fog between 8 a.m. and 10 a.m. Showers and a chance of thunderstorms. Some thunderstorms may produce gusty winds and heavy rainfall between 8 a.m. and 10 a.m. Some thunderstorms may produce gusty winds and heavy rainfall between 10 a.m. and 2 p.m. Some thunderstorms may produce gusty winds and heavy rainfall after 2 p.m. Rainfall amounts between 3 quarters of an inch and 1 inch.
highs in the upper 60s. East winds around 5 miles an hour. Chance of rain near 100%. Tonight, mostly cloudy, then becoming partly cloudy between 8 p.m. and 2 a.m., then becoming mostly cloudy. Rainfall amounts less than a tenth of an inch. Lows in the upper 50s. Northeast winds around 5 miles an hour. Friday, mostly sunny. Patchy dense fog before 8 a.m. A slight chance of showers and thunderstorms after 4 p.m. Highs in the mid-70s. East winds 5 to 10 miles an hour. Chance of rain 20%. Friday night, partly cloudy before 8 p.m., then becoming mostly cloudy. A slight chance of thunderstorms. A slight chance of showers before 8 p.m., then a chance of showers after 8 p.m. Rainfall amounts less than a tenth of an inch. Lows in the lower 60s. Southeast winds 5 to 10 miles an hour. Chance of rain 50%. And now the extended forecast for South Central Pennsylvania. Saturday, showers likely and a chance of thunderstorms. Areas of fog. Highs in the upper 70s. Chance of rain 70%. Saturday night, mostly cloudy with a chance of showers and a slight chance of thunderstorms. Patchy fog. Lows in the lower 60s. Chance of rain 50%. Sunday, mostly sunny with a slight chance of showers and thunderstorms. Highs in the mid-70s. Chance of rain 20%. Sunday night, mostly clear. Lows in the mid-50s. Monday, sunny. Highs in the mid-70s. Monday night, mostly clear. Lows in the mid-50s. Tuesday, mostly sunny. Highs in the upper 70s. Tuesday night, partly cloudy. Lows in the upper 50s. Wednesday, mostly sunny. Highs in the upper 70s. The 8 to 14 day outlook, from Thursday, August 27th to Wednesday, September 2nd, calls for above normal temperatures and above normal precipitation. Normal high temperatures across central Pennsylvania during this period range from the mid-70s over the Allegheny Mountains to the low 80s across the lower Susquehanna Valley. Normal lows range from the low 50s over the Alleghenies to the low 60s across the lower Susquehanna Valley. Here are the 9 a.m. conditions in the Altoona area. In Altoona, light rain was falling. The temperature was 67 degrees, the dew point 65, and the relative humidity 93%. The wind was northeast at 3 miles an hour. The pressure was 30.01 inches and steady. At State College, light rain and fog were reported. The temperature was 66 degrees, the dew point 66, and the relative humidity 100%. The wind was calm. The pressure was 30.01 inches and steady. Now, a few other local conditions: Johnstown, light rain 63, DuBois, light rain 64, Latrobe, light rain 68, Pittsburgh, light rain 68, Erie, hay 66, Bradford, cloudy 61. To the south and east, York, cloudy 72, Selins Grove, cloudy 69, Harrisburg, cloudy 72, Philadelphia, partly sunny 79, Baltimore, partly sunny 76, Washington, D.C., cloudy 77. Once again, in Altoona it was 67 degrees with light rain. And at State College it was 66 degrees with light rain and fog. This is NOAA Weather Radio, all hazards station WNG 589. 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Here's the hazardous weather outlook, for the following counties: Bedford, Blair, Cambria, and Huntingdon. 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
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Flood watch. And now the extended outlook for the period Friday through Wednesday. The probability for widespread hazardous weather is low. The Altoona Climate Summary for yesterday, August 19, 2026. Yesterday's high temperature of 79 degrees occurred at 12:03 p.m. This high was 2 degrees below the normal high of 81. Yesterday's low temperature of 56 degrees occurred at 5 a.m. This low was 4 degrees below the normal low of 60. No precipitation fell yesterday, which leaves the monthly total at 3.19 inches. This is 1.19 inches above the normal amount of 2.00 inches for August. The total precipitation for the season since June 1 still stands at 13.01 inches, which is 4.11 inches above normal. The total precipitation for the year is still 26.61 inches, which is 3.52 inches above normal. There were no heating degree days yesterday, which is normal. This leaves the monthly total at 0, which is normal. The yearly total since July 1 is 8, which is 4 above normal. There were 3 cooling degree days yesterday, which is 3 below normal. This brings the monthly total to 139, which is 15 above normal. The yearly total since January 1 is 587, which is 34 above normal. The average wind speed was less than 5 miles per hour yesterday. The normal high temperature for today is 81 degrees, and the normal low is 60. The record high for today is 97, which occurred in 1962, and the record low is 45, which occurred in 1949. Sunrise today is at 6:29 a.m. and sunset is at 8:03 p.m. Flood watch in effect until 4 p.m. this afternoon. What? Flash flooding caused by excessive rainfall is possible. Where? A portion of central Pennsylvania, including the following areas: Adams, Bedford, Blair, Cambria, Clearfield, Cumberland, Franklin, Fulton, Huntingdon, Juniata, Mifflin, Northern Center, Cary, Somerset, and Southern Center. When? Until 4 p.m. this afternoon. Impacts: excessive runoff may result in flooding of rivers, creeks, streams, and other low-lying and flood-prone locations. Flooding may occur in poor drainage and urban areas. Additional details: a few areas of heavy rain will move east across the watch area late this morning and this afternoon, leading to localized 1 to 2 inch rainfall amounts in several hours. A few locations could receive over 2 inches by late this afternoon. http://www.weather.gov/safety/ Flood you should monitor later forecasts and be prepared to take action should flash flood warnings be issued. Steady rain will overspread Pennsylvania today, bringing the potential for localized amounts over 2 inches in locations that receive multiple rounds of showers and storms. A few strong to severe afternoon storms will be possible across southeastern Pennsylvania, with damaging winds and a few tornadoes being the primary hazards. Heavy rainfall could result in isolated flash flooding, especially in southwest and southeast Pennsylvania. High temperatures will mostly be in the 70s. Clearing skies tonight in the wake of the rain will result in fog formation across much of the area. After fog mixes out on Friday, drier weather is expected for much of Pennsylvania, although showers may linger across the southern tier. The pattern turns more unsettled again as we head into the weekend, with chances for showers and thunderstorms both Saturday and Sunday. Here is the latest National Weather Service forecast for Blair and Bedford counties, including the city of Altoona. Rest of today, showers and a chance of thunderstorms. Some thunderstorms may produce gusty winds and heavy rainfall between 8 a.m. and 10 a.m. Some thunderstorms may produce gusty winds and heavy rainfall after 10 a.m. Rainfall amounts between a half and three quarters of an inch. Highs in the lower 70s. East winds around 5 miles an hour, becoming north this afternoon. Chance of rain near 100%. Tonight, mostly cloudy, then becoming partly cloudy between 8 p.m. and 2 a.m., then becoming mostly cloudy. A slight chance of showers and thunderstorms before 8 p.m. Patchy fog after 10 p.m. Some thunderstorms may produce gusty winds and heavy rainfall before 8 p.m. Rainfall amounts less than a tenth of an inch.
lows in the upper 50s. North winds around 5 miles an hour. Chance of rain 20%. Friday, partly sunny before 10 a.m. then clearing. Patchy fog before 10 a.m. A slight chance of showers between 2 p.m. and 4 p.m. A slight chance of showers and thunderstorms after 4 p.m. Highs in the mid-70s. Northeast winds around 5 miles an hour, becoming east in the afternoon. Chance of rain 20%. Friday night, partly cloudy before 8 p.m., then becoming mostly cloudy. A chance of showers and a slight chance of thunderstorms after 8 p.m. Patchy fog between 10 p.m. and 2 a.m. Areas of fog after 2 a.m. Rainfall amounts less than a tenth of an inch. Lows in the lower 60s. East winds around 5 miles an hour. Chance of rain 50%. Here is the latest National Weather Service forecast for Cambria County, including the city of Johnstown. Rest of today, patchy fog between 8 a.m. and 10 a.m. Showers and a chance of thunderstorms. Some thunderstorms may produce gusty winds and heavy rainfall between 8 a.m. and 10 a.m. Some thunderstorms may produce gusty winds and heavy rainfall between 10 a.m. and 2 p.m. Some thunderstorms may produce gusty winds and heavy rainfall after 2 p.m. Rainfall amounts between 3 quarters of an inch and 1 inch. Highs in the upper 60s. East winds around 5 miles an hour. Chance of rain near 100%. Tonight, mostly cloudy, then becoming partly cloudy between 8 p.m. and 2 a.m., then becoming mostly cloudy. Rainfall amounts less than a tenth of an inch. Lows in the upper 50s. Northeast winds around 5 miles an hour. Friday, mostly sunny. Patchy dense fog before 8 a.m. A slight chance of showers and thunderstorms after 4 p.m. Highs in the mid-70s. East winds 5 to 10 miles an hour. Chance of rain 20%. Friday night, partly cloudy before 8 p.m., then becoming mostly cloudy. A slight chance of thunderstorms. A slight chance of showers before 8 p.m., then a chance of showers after 8 p.m. Rainfall amounts less than a tenth of an inch. Lows in the lower 60s. Southeast winds 5 to 10 miles an hour. Chance of rain 50%. And now the extended forecast for South Central Pennsylvania. Saturday, showers likely and a chance of thunderstorms. Areas of fog. Highs in the upper 70s. Chance of rain 70%. Saturday night, mostly cloudy with a chance of showers and a slight chance of thunderstorms. Patchy fog. Lows in the lower 60s. Chance of rain 50%. Sunday, mostly sunny with a slight chance of showers and thunderstorms. Highs in the mid-70s. Chance of rain 20%. Sunday night, mostly clear. Lows in the mid-50s. Monday, sunny. Highs in the mid-70s. Monday night, mostly clear. Lows in the mid-50s. Tuesday, mostly sunny. Highs in the upper 70s. Tuesday night, partly cloudy. Lows in the upper 50s. Wednesday, mostly sunny. Highs in the upper 70s. The 8 to 14 day outlook, from Thursday, August 27th to Wednesday, September 2nd, calls for above normal temperatures and above normal precipitation. Normal high temperatures across central Pennsylvania during this period range from the mid-70s over the Allegheny Mountains to the low 80s across the lower Susquehanna Valley. Normal lows range from the low 50s over the Alleghenies to the low 60s across the lower Susquehanna Valley. Here are the 9 a.m. conditions in the Altoona area. In Altoona, light rain was falling. The temperature was 67 degrees, the dew point 65, and the relative humidity 93%. The wind was northeast at 3 miles an hour. The pressure was 30.01 inches and steady. At State College, light rain and fog were reported. The temperature was 66 degrees, the dew point 66, and the relative humidity 100%. The wind was calm. The pressure was 30.01 inches and steady. Now, a few other local conditions: Johnstown, light rain 63, Dubois, light rain 64, La Trobe, light rain 68, Pittsburgh, light rain 68, Erie, Hays 66, Bradford, cloudy 61.
to the south and east, York, cloudy 72, Sealands Grove cloudy 69, Harrisburg cloudy 72, Philadelphia partly sunny 79, Baltimore partly sunny 76, Washington DC cloudy 77. Once again, in Altoona it was 67 degrees with light rain. And at State College it was 66 degrees with light rain and fog. This is NOAA Weather Radio, All Hazards Station WNG 589. 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Here's the hazardous weather outlook for the following counties: Bedford, Blair, Cambria, and Huntingdon. Flood watch in effect until 4 p.m. this afternoon. For today and tonight. 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Flood watch. And now the extended outlook for the period Friday through Wednesday. The probability for widespread hazardous weather is low. The Altoona climate summary for yesterday, August 19, 2026. Yesterday's high temperature of 79 degrees occurred at 12:03 p.m. This high was 2 degrees below the normal high of 81. Yesterday's low temperature of 56 degrees occurred at 5 a.m. This low was 4 degrees below the normal low of 60. No precipitation fell yesterday, which leaves the monthly total at 3.19 inches. This is 1.19 inches above the normal amount of 2.00 inches for August. The total precipitation for the season since June 1st still stands at 13.01 inches, which is 4.11 inches above normal. The total precipitation for the year is still 26.61 inches, which is 3.52 inches above normal. There were no heating degree days yesterday, which is normal. This leaves the monthly total at zero, which is normal. The yearly total since July 1st is 8, which is 4 above normal. There were 3 cooling degree days yesterday, which is 3 below normal. This brings the monthly total to 139, which is 15 above normal. The yearly total since January 1st is 587, which is 34 above normal. The average wind speed was less than 5 miles per hour yesterday. The normal high temperature for today is 81 degrees, and the normal low is 60. The record high for today is 97, which occurred in 1962, and the record low is 45, which occurred in 1949. Sunrise today is at 6:29 a.m. and sunset is at 8:03 p.m. Flood watch in effect until 4 p.m. this afternoon. What? Flash flooding caused by excessive rainfall is possible. Where? A portion of central Pennsylvania, including the following areas: Adams, Bedford, Blair, Cambria, Clearfield, Cumberland, Franklin, Fulton, Huntingdon, Juniata, Mifflin, Northern Center, Perry, Somerset, and Southern Center. When? Until 4 p.m. this afternoon. Impacts: excessive runoff may result in flooding of rivers, creeks, streams, and other low-lying and flood-prone locations. Flooding may occur in poor drainage and urban areas. Additional details: a few areas of heavy rain will move east across the watch area late this morning and this afternoon, leading to localized 1 to 2 inch rainfall amounts in several hours. A few locations could receive over 2 inches by late this afternoon. http://www.weather.gov/safety/ Flood you should monitor later forecasts and be prepared to take action should flash flood warnings be issued. Steady rain will overspread Pennsylvania today, bringing the potential for localized amounts over 2 inches in locations that receive multiple rounds of showers and storms. A few strong to severe afternoon storms will be possible across southeastern Pennsylvania, with damaging winds and a few tornadoes being the primary hazards. Heavy rainfall could result in isolated flash flooding, especially in southwest and southeast Pennsylvania. High temperatures will mostly be in the 70s. Clearing skies tonight in the wake of the rain will result in fog formation across much of the area. After fog mixes out on Friday, drier weather is expected for much of Pennsylvania, although showers may linger across the southern tier. The pattern turns more unsettled again as we head into the weekend, with chances for showers and thunderstorms both Saturday and Sunday. Here is the latest National Weather Service forecast for Blair and Bedford counties, including the city of Altoona. Rest of today, showers and a chance of thunderstorms.
Some thunderstorms may produce gust winds and heavy rainfall between 8 a.m. and 10 a.m. Some thunderstorms may produce gusty winds and heavy rainfall after 10 a.m. Rainfall amounts between a half and three quarters of an inch. Highs in the lower 70s. East winds around 5 miles an hour, becoming north this afternoon. Chance of rain near 100%. Tonight, mostly cloudy, then becoming partly cloudy between 8 p.m. and 2 a.m., then becoming mostly cloudy. A slight chance of showers and thunderstorms before 8 p.m. Patchy fog after 10 p.m. Some thunderstorms may produce gusty winds and heavy rainfall before 8 p.m. Rainfall amounts less than a tenth of an inch. Lows in the upper 50s. North winds around 5 miles an hour. Chance of rain 20%. Friday, partly sunny before 10 a.m. then clearing. Patchy fog before 10 a.m. A slight chance of showers between 2 p.m. and 4 p.m. A slight chance of showers and thunderstorms after 4 p.m. Highs in the mid-70s. Northeast winds around 5 miles an hour, becoming east in the afternoon. Chance of rain 20%. Friday night, partly cloudy before 8 p.m., then becoming mostly cloudy. A chance of showers and a slight chance of thunderstorms after 8 p.m. Patchy fog between 10 p.m. and 2 a.m. Areas of fog after 2 a.m. Rainfall amounts less than a tenth of an inch. Lows in the lower 60s. East winds around 5 miles an hour. Chance of rain 50%. Here is the latest National Weather Service forecast for Cambria County, including the city of Johnstown. Rest of today, patchy fog between 8 a.m. and 10 a.m. Showers and a chance of thunderstorms. Some thunderstorms may produce gusty winds and heavy rainfall between 8 a.m. and 10 a.m. Some thunderstorms may produce gusty winds and heavy rainfall between 10 a.m. and 2 p.m. Some thunderstorms may produce gusty winds and heavy rainfall after 2 p.m. Rainfall amounts between 3 quarters of an inch and 1 inch. Highs in the upper 60s. East winds around 5 miles an hour. Chance of rain near 100%. Tonight, mostly cloudy, then becoming partly cloudy between 8 p.m. and 2 a.m., then becoming mostly cloudy. Rainfall amounts less than a tenth of an inch. Lows in the upper 50s. Northeast winds around 5 miles an hour. Friday, mostly sunny. Patchy dense fog before 8 a.m. A slight chance of showers and thunderstorms after 4 p.m. Highs in the mid-70s. East winds 5 to 10 miles an hour. Chance of rain 20%. Friday night, partly cloudy before 8 p.m., then becoming mostly cloudy. A slight chance of thunderstorms. A slight chance of showers before 8 p.m., then a chance of showers after 8 p.m. Rainfall amounts less than a tenth of an inch. Lows in the lower 60s. Southeast winds 5 to 10 miles an hour. Chance of rain 50%. And now the extended forecast for South Central Pennsylvania. Saturday, showers likely and a chance of thunderstorms. Areas of fog. Highs in the upper 70s. Chance of rain 70%. Saturday night, mostly cloudy with a chance of showers and a slight chance of thunderstorms. Patchy fog. Lows in the lower 60s. Chance of rain 50%. Sunday, mostly sunny with a slight chance of showers and thunderstorms. Highs in the mid-70s. Chance of rain 20%. Sunday night, mostly clear. Lows in the mid-50s. Monday, sunny. Highs in the mid-70s. Monday night, mostly clear. Lows in the mid-50s. Tuesday, mostly sunny. Highs in the upper 70s. Tuesday night, partly cloudy. Lows in the upper 50s. Wednesday, mostly sunny. Highs in the upper 70s. The 8 to 14 day outlook, from Thursday, August 27th to Wednesday, September 2nd, calls for above normal temperatures and above normal precipitation. Normal high temperatures across central Pennsylvania during this period range from the mid-70s over the Allegheny Mountains to the low 80s across the lower Susquehanna Valley. Normal lows range from the low 50s over the Alleghenies to the low 60s across the lower Susquehanna Valley. Here are the 9 a.m. conditions in the Altoona area.
In Altoona, light rain was falling. The temperature was 67 degrees, the dew point 65, and the relative humidity 93%. The wind was northeast at 3 miles an hour. The pressure was 30.01 inches and steady. At State College, light rain and fog were reported. The temperature was 66 degrees, the dew point 66, and the relative humidity 100%. The wind was calm. The pressure was 30.01 inches and steady. Now, a few other local conditions: Johnstown, light rain 63, Dubois, light rain 64, Latrobe, light rain 68, Pittsburgh, light rain 68, Erie, Hay 66, Bradford, cloudy 61. To the south and east, York, cloudy 72, Selins Grove, cloudy 69, Harrisburg, cloudy 72, Philadelphia, partly sunny 79, Baltimore, partly sunny 76, Washington, D.C., cloudy 77. Once again, in Altoona it was 67 degrees with light rain. And at State College it was 66 degrees with light rain and fog. This is NOAA Weather Radio, All Hazards Station WNG 589. 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Here's the hazardous weather outlook for the following counties: Bedford, Blair, Cambria, and Huntingdon. Flood watch in effect until 4 p.m. this afternoon. For today and tonight. 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Flood watch. And now the extended outlook for the period Friday through Wednesday. The probability for widespread hazardous weather is low. The Altoona climate summary for yesterday, August 19, 2026. Yesterday's high temperature of 79 degrees occurred at 12:03 p.m. This high was 2 degrees below the normal high of 81. Yesterday's low temperature of 56 degrees occurred at 5 a.m. This low was 4 degrees below the normal low of 60. No precipitation fell yesterday, which leaves the monthly total at 3.19 inches. This is 1.19 inches above the normal amount of 2.00 inches for August. The total precipitation for the season since June 1st still stands at 13.01 inches, which is 4.11 inches above normal. The total precipitation for the year is still 26.61 inches, which is 3.52 inches above normal. There were no heating degree days yesterday, which is normal. This leaves the monthly total at zero, which is normal. The yearly total since July 1st is 8, which is 4 above normal. There were 3 cooling degree days yesterday, which is 3 below normal. This brings the monthly total to 139, which is 15 above normal. The yearly total since January 1st is 587, which is 34 above normal. The average wind speed was less than 5 miles per hour yesterday. The normal high temperature for today is 81 degrees, and the normal low is 60. The record high for today is 97, which occurred in 1962, and the record low is 45, which occurred in 1949. Sunrise today is at 6:29 a.m. and sunset is at 8:03 p.m. Flood watch in effect until 4 p.m. this afternoon. What? Flash flooding caused by excessive rainfall is possible. Where? A portion of central Pennsylvania, including the following areas: Adams, Bedford, Blair, Cambria, Clearfield, Cumberland, Franklin, Fulton, Huntingdon, Juniata, Mifflin, Northern Center, Perry, Somerset, and Southern Center. When? Until 4 p.m. this afternoon. Impacts: excessive runoff may result in flooding of rivers, creeks, streams, and other low-lying and flood-prone locations. Flooding may occur in poor drainage and urban areas. Additional details: a few areas of heavy rain will move east across the watch area late this morning and this afternoon, leading to localized 1 to 2 inch rainfall amounts in several hours. A few locations could receive over 2 inches by late this afternoon. http://www.weather.gov/safety/flood. You should monitor later forecasts and be prepared to take action should flash flood warnings be issued. Steady rain will overspread Pennsylvania today, bringing the potential for localized amounts over 2 inches in locations that receive multiple rounds of showers and storms.
A few strong to severe afternoon storms will be possible across southeastern Pennsylvania, with damaging winds and a few tornadoes being the primary hazards. Heavy rainfall could result in isolated flash flooding, especially in southwest and southeast Pennsylvania. High temperatures will mostly be in the 70s. Clearing skies tonight in the wake of the rain will result in fog formation across much of the area. After fog mixes out on Friday, drier weather is expected for much of Pennsylvania, although showers may linger across the southern tier. The pattern turns more unsettled again as we head into the weekend, with chances for showers and thunderstorms both Saturday and Sunday. Here is the latest National Weather Service forecast for Blair and Bedford counties, including the city of Altoona. Rest of today, showers and a chance of thunderstorms. Some thunderstorms may produce gusty winds and heavy rainfall between 8 a.m. and 10 a.m. Some thunderstorms may produce gusty winds and heavy rainfall after 10 a.m. Rainfall amounts between a half and three quarters of an inch. Highs in the lower 70s. East winds around 5 miles an hour, becoming north this afternoon. Chance of rain near 100%. Tonight, mostly cloudy, then becoming partly cloudy between 8 p.m. and 2 a.m., then becoming mostly cloudy. A slight chance of showers and thunderstorms before 8 p.m. Patchy fog after 10 p.m. Some thunderstorms may produce gusty winds and heavy rainfall before 8 p.m. Rainfall amounts less than a tenth of an inch. Lows in the upper 50s. North winds around 5 miles an hour. Chance of rain 20%. Friday, partly sunny before 10 a.m. then clearing. Patchy fog before 10 a.m. A slight chance of showers between 2 p.m. and 4 p.m. A slight chance of showers and thunderstorms after 4 p.m. Highs in the mid-70s. Northeast winds around 5 miles an hour, becoming east in the afternoon. Chance of rain 20%. Friday night, partly cloudy before 8 p.m., then becoming mostly cloudy. A chance of showers and a slight chance of thunderstorms after 8 p.m. Patchy fog between 10 p.m. and 2 a.m. Areas of fog after 2 a.m. Rainfall amounts less than a tenth of an inch. Lows in the lower 60s. East winds around 5 miles an hour. Chance of rain 50%. Here is the latest National Weather Service forecast for Cambria County, including the city of Johnstown. Rest of today, patchy fog between 8 a.m. and 10 a.m. Showers and a chance of thunderstorms. Some thunderstorms may produce gusty winds and heavy rainfall between 8 a.m. and 10 a.m. Some thunderstorms may produce gusty winds and heavy rainfall between 10 a.m. and 2 p.m. Some thunderstorms may produce gusty winds and heavy rainfall after 2 p.m. Rainfall amounts between 3 quarters of an inch and 1 inch. Highs in the upper 60s. East winds around 5 miles an hour. Chance of rain near 100%. Tonight, mostly cloudy, then becoming partly cloudy between 8 p.m. and 2 a.m., then becoming mostly cloudy. Rainfall amounts less than a tenth of an inch. Lows in the upper 50s. Northeast winds around 5 miles an hour. Friday, mostly sunny. Patchy dense fog before 8 a.m. A slight chance of showers and thunderstorms after 4 p.m. Highs in the mid-70s. East winds 5 to 10 miles an hour. Chance of rain 20%. Friday night, partly cloudy before 8 p.m., then becoming mostly cloudy. A slight chance of thunderstorms. A slight chance of showers before 8 p.m., then a chance of showers after 8 p.m. Rainfall amounts less than a tenth of an inch. Lows in the lower 60s. Southeast winds 5 to 10 miles an hour. Chance of rain 50%. And now the extended forecast for south central Pennsylvania. Saturday, showers likely and a chance of thunderstorms. Areas of fog. Highs in the upper 70s. Chance of rain 70%. Saturday night, mostly cloudy with a chance of showers and a slight chance of thunderstorms. Patchy fog. Lows in the lower 60s. Chance of rain 50%. Sunday, mostly sunny with a slight chance of showers and thunderstorms. Highs in the mid-70s. Chance of rain 20%. Sunday night, mostly clear. Lows in the mid-50s. Monday, sunny. Highs in the mid-70s.
Monday night, mostly clear. Lows in the mid-50s. Tuesday, mostly sunny. Highs in the upper 70s. Tuesday night, partly cloudy. Lows in the upper 50s. Wednesday, mostly sunny. Highs in the upper 70s. The 8 to 14 day outlook, from Thursday, August 27th to Wednesday, September 2nd, calls for above normal temperatures and above normal precipitation. Normal high temperatures across central Pennsylvania during this period range from the mid-70s over the Allegheny Mountains to the low 80s across the lower Susquehanna Valley. Normal lows range from the low 50s over the Alleghenies to the low 60s across the lower Susquehanna Valley. Here are the 9 a.m. conditions in the Altoona area. In Altoona, light rain was falling. The temperature was 67 degrees, the dew point 65, and the relative humidity 93%. The wind was northeast at 3 miles an hour. The pressure was 30.01 inches and steady. At State College, light rain and fog were reported. The temperature was 66 degrees, the dew point 66, and the relative humidity 100%. The wind was calm. The pressure was 30.01 inches and steady. Now, a few other local conditions: Johnstown, light rain 63, Dubois, light rain 64, La Trobe, light rain 68, Pittsburgh, light rain 68, Erie, hail 66, Bradford, cloudy 61. To the south and east, York, cloudy 72, Selins Grove, cloudy 69, Harrisburg, cloudy 72, Philadelphia, partly sunny 79, Baltimore, partly sunny 76, Washington, D.C., cloudy 77. Once again, in Altoona it was 67 degrees with light rain. And at State College it was 66 degrees with light rain and fog. This is NOAA Weather Radio, All Hazards Station WNG 589. 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Here's the hazardous weather outlook for the following counties: Bedford, Blair, Cambria, and Huntingdon. Flood watch in effect until 4 p.m. this afternoon. For today and tonight. 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Flood watch. And now the extended outlook for the period Friday through Wednesday. The probability for widespread hazardous weather is low. The Altoona climate summary for yesterday, August 19, 2026. Yesterday's high temperature of 79 degrees occurred at 12:03 p.m. This high was 2 degrees below the normal high of 81. Yesterday's low temperature of 56 degrees occurred at 5 a.m. This low was 4 degrees below the normal low of 60. No precipitation fell yesterday, which leaves the monthly total at 3.19 inches. This is 1.19 inches above the normal amount of 2.00 inches for August. The total precipitation for the season since June 1st still stands at 13.01 inches, which is 4.11 inches above normal. The total precipitation for the year is still 26.61 inches, which is 3.52 inches above normal. There were no heating degree days yesterday, which is normal. This leaves the monthly total at 0, which is normal. The yearly total since July 1st is 8, which is 4 above normal. There were 3 cooling degree days yesterday, which is 3 below normal. This brings the monthly total to 139, which is 15 above normal. The yearly total since January 1st is 587, which is 34 above normal. The average wind speed was less than 5 miles per hour yesterday. The normal high temperature for today is 81 degrees, and the normal low is 60. The record high for today is 97, which occurred in 1962, and the record low is 45, which occurred in 1949. Sunrise today is at 6:29 a.m. and sunset is at 8:03 p.m. Flood watch in effect until 4 p.m. this afternoon. What? Flash flooding caused by excessive rainfall is possible. Where? A portion of central Pennsylvania, including the following areas: Adams, Bedford, Blair, Cambria, Clearfield, Cumberland, Franklin, Fulton, Huntingdon, Juniata, Mifflin, Northern Center, Perry, Somerset, and Southern Center. When? Until 4 p.m. this afternoon. Impacts: excessive runoff may result in flooding of rivers, creeks, streams, and other low-lying and flood-prone locations.
Flooding may occur in poor drainage and urban areas. Additional details, a few areas of heavy rain will move east across the watch area late this morning and this afternoon, leading to localized 1 to 2 inch rainfall amounts in several hours. A few locations could receive over 2 inches by late this afternoon. http://www.weather.gov/safety/flood. You should monitor later forecasts and be prepared to take action should flash flood warnings be issued. Steady rain will overspread Pennsylvania today, bringing the potential for localized amounts over 2 inches in locations that receive multiple rounds of showers and storms. A few strong to severe afternoon storms will be possible across southeastern Pennsylvania, with damaging winds and a few tornadoes being the primary hazards. Heavy rainfall could result in isolated flash flooding, especially in southwest and southeast Pennsylvania. High temperatures will mostly be in the 70s. Clearing skies tonight in the wake of the rain will result in fog formation across much of the area. After fog mixes out on Friday, drier weather is expected for much of Pennsylvania, although showers may linger across the southern tier. The pattern turns more unsettled again as we head into the weekend, with chances for showers and thunderstorms both Saturday and Sunday. Here is the latest National Weather Service forecast for Blair and Bedford counties, including the city of Altoona. Rest of today, showers and a chance of thunderstorms. Some thunderstorms may produce gusty winds and heavy rainfall between 8 a.m. and 10 a.m. Some thunderstorms may produce gusty winds and heavy rainfall after 10 a.m. Rainfall amounts between a half and three quarters of an inch. Highs in the lower 70s. East winds around 5 miles an hour, becoming north this afternoon. Chance of rain near 100%. Tonight, mostly cloudy, then becoming partly cloudy between 8 p.m. and 2 a.m., then becoming mostly cloudy. A slight chance of showers and thunderstorms before 8 p.m. Patchy fog after 10 p.m. Some thunderstorms may produce gusty winds and heavy rainfall before 8 p.m. Rainfall amounts less than a tenth of an inch. Lows in the upper 50s. North winds around 5 miles an hour. Chance of rain 20%. Friday, partly sunny before 10 a.m. then clearing. Patchy fog before 10 a.m. A slight chance of showers between 2 p.m. and 4 p.m. A slight chance of showers and thunderstorms after 4 p.m. Highs in the mid-70s. Northeast winds around 5 miles an hour, becoming east in the afternoon. Chance of rain 20%. Friday night, partly cloudy before 8 p.m., then becoming mostly cloudy. A chance of showers and a slight chance of thunderstorms after 8 p.m. Patchy fog between 10 p.m. and 2 a.m. Areas of fog after 2 a.m. Rainfall amounts less than a tenth of an inch. Lows in the lower 60s. East winds around 5 miles an hour. Chance of rain 50%. Here is the latest National Weather Service forecast for Cambria County, including the city of Johnstown. Rest of today, patchy fog between 8 a.m. and 10 a.m. Showers and a chance of thunderstorms. Some thunderstorms may produce gusty winds and heavy rainfall between 8 a.m. and 10 a.m. Some thunderstorms may produce gusty winds and heavy rainfall between 10 a.m. and 2 p.m. Some thunderstorms may produce gusty winds and heavy rainfall after 2 p.m. Rainfall amounts between 3 quarters of an inch and 1 inch. Highs in the upper 60s. East winds around 5 miles an hour. Chance of rain near 100%. Tonight, mostly cloudy, then becoming partly cloudy between 8 p.m. and 2 a.m., then becoming mostly cloudy. Rainfall amounts less than a tenth of an inch. Lows in the upper 50s. Northeast winds around 5 miles an hour. Friday, mostly sunny. Patchy dense fog before 8 a.m. A slight chance of showers and thunderstorms after 4 p.m. Highs in the mid-70s. East winds 5 to 10 miles an hour. Chance of rain 20%. Friday night, partly cloudy before 8 p.m., then becoming mostly cloudy. A slight chance of thunderstorms. A slight chance of showers before 8 p.m., then a chance of showers after 8 p.m. Rainfall amounts less than a tenth of an inch. Lows in the lower 60s. Southeast winds 5 to 10 miles an hour. Chance of rain 50%.
and now the extended forecast for South Central Pennsylvania. Saturday, showers likely and a chance of thunderstorms. Areas of fog.

lows in the upper 50s. Wednesday, mostly sunny. Highs in the upper 70s. The 8 to 14 day outlook, from Thursday, August 27th to Wednesday, September 2nd, calls for above normal temperatures and above normal precipitation. Normal high temperatures across central Pennsylvania during this period range from the mid-70s over the Allegheny Mountains to the low 80s across the lower Susquehanna Valley. Normal lows range from the low 50s over the Alleghenies to the low 60s across the lower Susquehanna Valley. Here are the 10 a.m. conditions in the Altoona area. In Altoona, it was cloudy. The temperature was 67 degrees, the dew point 66, and the relative humidity 97%. The wind was calm. The pressure was 30.01 inches and steady. At State College, rain and fog were reported. The temperature was 66 degrees, the dew point 66, and the relative humidity 100%. The wind was variable at 5 miles an hour. The pressure was 30.01 inches and steady. Now, a few other local conditions: Johnstown, cloudy 65, Dubois, light rain 64, Latrobe, partly sunny 68, Pittsburgh rain and fog 67, Erie, cloudy 67, Bradford light rain 61. To the south and east, York, partly sunny 74, Selins Grove cloudy 70, Harrisburg cloudy 74, Philadelphia cloudy 78, Baltimore partly sunny 77, Washington DC cloudy 78. Once again, in Altoona it was 67 degrees under cloudy skies. And at State College it was 66 degrees with rain and fog. This is NOAA Weather Radio, All Hazards Station WMG 589. 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Here's the hazardous weather outlook for the following counties: Bedford, Blair, Cambria, and Huntingdon. Flood watch in effect until 4 p.m. this afternoon. For today and tonight. 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Flood watch. And now the extended outlook for the period Friday through Wednesday. The probability for widespread hazardous weather is low. The Altoona climate summary for yesterday, August 19, 2026. Yesterday's high temperature of 79 degrees occurred at 12:03 p.m. This high was 2 degrees below the normal high of 81. Yesterday's low temperature of 56 degrees occurred at 5 a.m. This low was 4 degrees below the normal low of 60. No precipitation fell yesterday, which leaves the monthly total at 3.19 inches. This is 1.19 inches above the normal amount of 2.00 inches for August. The total precipitation for the season since June 1st still stands at 13.01 inches, which is 4.11 inches above normal. The total precipitation for the year is still 26.61 inches, which is 3.52 inches above normal. There were no heating degree days yesterday, which is normal. This leaves the monthly total at zero, which is normal. The yearly total since July 1st is 8, which is 4 above normal. There were 3 cooling degree days yesterday, which is 3 below normal. This brings the monthly total to 139, which is 15 above normal. The yearly total since January 1st is 587, which is 34 above normal. The average wind speed was less than 5 miles per hour yesterday. The normal high temperature for today is 81 degrees, and the normal low is 60. The record high for today is 97, which occurred in 1962, and the record low is 45, which occurred in 1949. Sunrise today is at 6:29 a.m. and sunset is at 8:03 p.m. Flood watch in effect until 4 p.m. this afternoon. What? Flash flooding caused by excessive rainfall is possible. Where? A portion of central Pennsylvania, including the following areas: Adams, Bedford, Blair, Cambria, Clearfield, Cumberland, Franklin, Fulton, Huntingdon, Juniata, Mifflin, Northern Center, Perry, Somerset, and Southern Center. When? Until 4 p.m. this afternoon. Impacts: excessive runoff may result in flooding of rivers, creeks, streams, and other low-lying and flood-prone locations. Flooding may occur in poor drainage and urban areas. Additional details: a few areas of heavy rain will move east across the watch area late this morning and this afternoon, leading to localized wind

2-inch rainfall amounts in several hours. A few locations could receive over 2 inches by late this afternoon. http://www.weather.gov/safety/flood-you-should-monitor-later-forecasts and be prepared to take action should flash flood warnings be issued. Steady rain will overspread Pennsylvania today, bringing the potential for localized amounts over 2 inches in locations that receive multiple rounds of showers and storms. A few strong to severe afternoon storms will be possible across southeastern Pennsylvania, with damaging winds and a few tornadoes being the primary hazards. Heavy rainfall could result in isolated flash flooding, especially in southwest and southeast Pennsylvania. High temperatures will mostly be in the 70s. Clearing skies tonight in the wake of the rain will result in fog formation across much of the area. After fog mixes out on Friday, drier weather is expected for much of Pennsylvania, although showers may linger across the southern tier. The pattern turns more unsettled again as we head into the weekend, with chances for showers and thunderstorms both Saturday and Sunday. Here is the latest National Weather Service forecast for Blair and Bedford counties, including the city of Altoona. Rest of today, showers and a chance of thunderstorms. Some thunderstorms may produce gusty winds and heavy rainfall between 8 a.m. and 10 a.m. Some thunderstorms may produce gusty winds and heavy rainfall after 10 a.m. Rainfall amounts between a half and three quarters of an inch. Highs in the lower 70s. East winds around 5 miles an hour, becoming north this afternoon. Chance of rain near 100%. Tonight, mostly cloudy, then becoming partly cloudy between 8 p.m. and 2 a.m., then becoming mostly cloudy. A slight chance of showers and thunderstorms before 8 p.m. Patchy fog after 10 p.m. Some thunderstorms may produce gusty winds and heavy rainfall before 8 p.m. Rainfall amounts less than a tenth of an inch. Lows in the upper 50s. North winds around 5 miles an hour. Chance of rain 20%. Friday, partly sunny before 10 a.m. then clearing. Patchy fog before 10 a.m. A slight chance of showers between 2 p.m. and 4 p.m. A slight chance of showers and thunderstorms after 4 p.m. Highs in the mid-70s. Northeast winds around 5 miles an hour, becoming east in the afternoon. Chance of rain 20%. Friday night, partly cloudy before 8 p.m., then becoming mostly cloudy. A chance of showers and a slight chance of thunderstorms after 8 p.m. Patchy fog between 10 p.m. and 2 a.m. Areas of fog after 2 a.m. Rainfall amounts less than a tenth of an inch. Lows in the lower 60s. East winds around 5 miles an hour. Chance of rain 50%. Here is the latest National Weather Service forecast for Cambria County, including the city of Johnstown. Rest of today, patchy fog between 8 a.m. and 10 a.m. Showers and a chance of thunderstorms. Some thunderstorms may produce gusty winds and heavy rainfall between 8 a.m. and 10 a.m. Some thunderstorms may produce gusty winds and heavy rainfall between 10 a.m. and 2 p.m. Some thunderstorms may produce gusty winds and heavy rainfall after 2 p.m. Rainfall amounts between 3 quarters of an inch and 1 inch. Highs in the upper 60s. East winds around 5 miles an hour. Chance of rain near 100%. Tonight, mostly cloudy, then becoming partly cloudy between 8 p.m. and 2 a.m., then becoming mostly cloudy. Rainfall amounts less than a tenth of an inch. Lows in the upper 50s. Northeast winds around 5 miles an hour. Friday, mostly sunny. Patchy dense fog before 8 a.m. A slight chance of showers and thunderstorms after 4 p.m. Highs in the mid-70s. East winds 5 to 10 miles an hour. Chance of rain 20%. Friday night, partly cloudy before 8 p.m., then becoming mostly cloudy. A slight chance of thunderstorms. A slight chance of showers before 8 p.m., then a chance of showers after 8 p.m. Rainfall amounts less than a tenth of an inch. Lows in the lower 60s. Southeast winds 5 to 10 miles an hour. Chance of rain 50%. And now the extended forecast for south central Pennsylvania. Saturday, showers likely and a chance of thunderstorms. Areas of fog. Highs in the upper 70s.
chance of rain 70%. Saturday night, mostly cloudy with a chance of showers and a slight chance of thunderstorms. Patchy fog. Lows in the lower 60s. Chance of rain 50%. Sunday, mostly sunny with a slight chance of showers and thunderstorms. Highs in the mid-70s. Chance of rain 20%. Sunday night, mostly clear. Lows in the mid-50s. Monday, sunny. Highs in the mid-70s. Monday night, mostly clear. Lows in the mid-50s. Tuesday, mostly sunny. Highs in the upper 70s. Tuesday night, partly cloudy. Lows in the upper 50s. Wednesday, mostly sunny. Highs in the upper 70s. The 8 to 14 day outlook, from Thursday, August 27th to Wednesday, September 2nd, calls for above normal temperatures and above normal precipitation. Normal high temperatures across central Pennsylvania during this period range from the mid-70s over the Allegheny Mountains to the low 80s across the lower Susquehanna Valley. Normal lows range from the low 50s over the Alleghenies to the low 60s across the lower Susquehanna Valley. Here are the 10 a.m. conditions in the Altoona area. In Altoona, it was cloudy. The temperature was 67 degrees, the dew point 66, and the relative humidity 97%. The wind was calm. The pressure was 30.01 inches and steady. At State College, rain and fog were reported. The temperature was 66 degrees, the dew point 66, and the relative humidity 100%. The wind was variable at 5 miles an hour. The pressure was 30.01 inches and steady. Now, a few other local conditions: Johnstown, cloudy 65, Dubois, light rain 64, Latrobe, partly sunny 68, Pittsburgh rain and fog 67, Erie, cloudy 67, Bradford light rain 61. To the south and east, York, partly sunny 74, Selins Grove cloudy 70, Harrisburg cloudy 74, Philadelphia cloudy 78, Baltimore partly sunny 77, Washington DC cloudy 78. Once again, in Altoona it was 67 degrees under cloudy skies. And at State College it was 66 degrees with rain and fog. 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Here's the hazardous weather outlook for the following counties: Bedford, Blair, Cambria, and Huntingdon. Flood watch in effect until 4 p.m. this afternoon. For today and tonight. 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Flood watch. And now the extended outlook for the period Friday through Wednesday. The probability for widespread hazardous weather is low. The Altoona climate summary for yesterday, August 19, 2026. Yesterday's high temperature of 79 degrees occurred at 12:03 p.m. This high was 2 degrees below the normal high of 81. Yesterday's low temperature of 56 degrees occurred at 5 a.m. This low was 4 degrees below the normal low of 60. No precipitation fell yesterday, which leaves the monthly total at 3.19 inches. This is 1.19 inches above the normal amount of 2.00 inches for August. The total precipitation for the season since June 1st still stands at 13.01 inches, which is 4.11 inches above normal. The total precipitation for the year is still 26.61 inches, which is 3.52 inches above normal. There were no heating degree days yesterday, which is normal. This leaves the monthly total at zero, which is normal. The yearly total since July 1st is 8, which is 4 above normal. There were 3 cooling degree days yesterday, which is 3 below normal. This brings the monthly total to 139, which is 15 above normal. The yearly total since January 1st is 587, which is 34 above normal. The average wind speed was less than 5 miles per hour yesterday. The normal high temperature for today is 81 degrees, and the normal low is 60. The record high for today is 97, which occurred in 1962, and the record low is 45, which occurred in 1949. Sunrise today is at 6:29 a.m. and sunset is at 8:03 p.m. Flood watch in effect until 4 p.m. this afternoon.
What? Flash flooding caused by excessive rainfall is possible. Where? A portion of central Pennsylvania, including the following areas: Adams, Bedford, Blair, Cambria, Clearfield, Cumberland, Franklin, Fulton, Huntington, Juliata, Mifflin, Northern Center, Perry, Somerset, and Southern Center. When? Until 4 p.m. this afternoon. Impacts. Excessive runoff may result in flooding of rivers, creeks, streams, and other low-lying and flood-prone locations. Flooding may occur in poor drainage and urban areas. Additional details. A few areas of heavy rain will move east across the watch area late this morning and this afternoon, leading to localized 1 to 2 inch rainfall amounts in several hours. A few locations could receive over 2 inches by late this afternoon. http://www.weather.gov/safety/. Flood you should monitor later forecasts and be prepared to take action should flash flood warnings be issued. Steady rain will overspread Pennsylvania today, bringing the potential for localized amounts over 2 inches in locations that receive multiple rounds of showers and storms. A few strong to severe afternoon storms will be possible across southeastern Pennsylvania, with damaging winds and a few tornadoes being the primary hazards. Heavy rainfall could result in isolated flash flooding, especially in southwest and southeast Pennsylvania. High temperatures will mostly be in the 70s. Clearing skies tonight in the wake of the rain will result in fog formation across much of the area. After fog mixes out on Friday, drier weather is expected for much of Pennsylvania, although showers may linger across the southern tier. The pattern turns more unsettled again as we head into the weekend, with chances for showers and thunderstorms both Saturday and Sunday. Here is the latest National Weather Service forecast for Blair and Bedford counties, including the city of Altoona. Rest of today, showers and a chance of thunderstorms. Some thunderstorms may produce gusty winds and heavy rainfall between 8 a.m. and 10 a.m. Some thunderstorms may produce gusty winds and heavy rainfall after 10 a.m. Rainfall amounts between a half and three quarters of an inch. Highs in the lower 70s. East winds around 5 miles an hour, becoming north this afternoon. Chance of rain near 100%. Tonight, mostly cloudy, then becoming partly cloudy between 8 p.m. and 2 a.m., then becoming mostly cloudy. A slight chance of showers and thunderstorms before 8 p.m. Patchy fog after 10 p.m. Some thunderstorms may produce gusty winds and heavy rainfall before 8 p.m. Rainfall amounts less than a tenth of an inch. Lows in the upper 50s. North winds around 5 miles an hour. Chance of rain 20%. Friday, partly sunny before 10 a.m. then clearing. Patchy fog before 10 a.m. A slight chance of showers between 2 p.m. and 4 p.m. A slight chance of showers and thunderstorms after 4 p.m. Highs in the mid-70s. Northeast winds around 5 miles an hour, becoming east in the afternoon. Chance of rain 20%. Friday night, partly cloudy before 8 p.m., then becoming mostly cloudy. A chance of showers and a slight chance of thunderstorms after 8 p.m. Patchy fog between 10 p.m. and 2 a.m. Areas of fog after 2 a.m. Rainfall amounts less than a tenth of an inch. Lows in the lower 60s. East winds around 5 miles an hour. Chance of rain 50%. Here is the latest National Weather Service forecast for Cambria County, including the city of Johnstown. Rest of today, patchy fog between 8 a.m. and 10 a.m. Showers and a chance of thunderstorms. Some thunderstorms may produce gusty winds and heavy rainfall between 8 a.m. and 10 a.m. Some thunderstorms may produce gusty winds and heavy rainfall between 10 a.m. and 2 p.m. Some thunderstorms may produce gusty winds and heavy rainfall after 2 p.m. Rainfall amounts between 3 quarters of an inch and 1 inch. Highs in the upper 60s. East winds around 5 miles an hour. Chance of rain near 100%. Tonight, mostly cloudy, then becoming partly cloudy between 8 p.m. and 2 a.m., then becoming mostly cloudy. Rainfall amounts less than a tenth of an inch. Lows in the upper 50s. Northeast winds around 5 miles an hour. Friday, mostly sunny. Patchy dense fog before 8 a.m. A slight chance of showers and thunderstorms after 4 p.m.
highs in the mid-70s. East winds 5 to 10 miles an hour. Chance of rain 20%. Friday night, partly cloudy before 8 p.m., then becoming mostly cloudy. A slight chance of thunderstorms. A slight chance of showers before 8 p.m., then a chance of showers after 8 p.m. Rainfall amounts less than a tenth of an inch. Lows in the lower 60s. Southeast winds 5 to 10 miles an hour. Chance of rain 50%. And now the extended forecast for South Central Pennsylvania. Saturday, showers likely and a chance of thunderstorms. Areas of fog. Highs in the upper 70s. Chance of rain 70%. Saturday night, mostly cloudy with a chance of showers and a slight chance of thunderstorms. Patchy fog. Lows in the lower 60s. Chance of rain 50%. Sunday, mostly sunny with a slight chance of showers and thunderstorms. Highs in the mid-70s. Chance of rain 20%. Sunday night, mostly clear. Lows in the mid-50s. Monday, sunny. Highs in the mid-70s. Monday night, mostly clear. Lows in the mid-50s. Tuesday, mostly sunny. Highs in the upper 70s. Tuesday night, partly cloudy. Lows in the upper 50s. Wednesday, mostly sunny. Highs in the upper 70s. 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Broadcasts originate from the National Weather Service in State College and are transmitted from the tower facilities provided by the Blair County Emergency Management Agency in Frankstown on a frequency of 162.425 MHz. We are located at Innovation Park in State College. 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Properly set weather radios with the alarm device will alert you when severe weather warnings or watches are issued. Programming on this station will be temporarily changed during severe weather to bring you the latest information. Warnings and safety information from the National Weather Service may someday save your life or protect your property. The 8 to 14 day outlook from Thursday, August 27th to Wednesday, September 2nd calls for above normal temperatures and above normal precipitation. Normal high temperatures across central Pennsylvania during this period range from the mid-70s over the Allegheny Mountains to the low 80s across the lower Susquehanna Valley. Normal lows range from the low 50s over the Alleghenies to the low 60s across the lower Susquehanna Valley. Here are the 10 a.m. conditions in the Altoona area. In Altoona, it was cloudy. The temperature was 67 degrees, the dew point 66, and the relative humidity 97%. The wind was calm. The pressure was 30.01 inches and steady. At State College, rain and fog were reported. The temperature was 66 degrees, the dew point 66, and the relative humidity 100%. The wind was variable at 5 miles an hour. The pressure was 30.01 inches and steady. Now, a few other local conditions: Johnstown, cloudy 65, Dubois, light rain 64, Latrobe, partly sunny 68, Pittsburgh rain and fog 67, Erie, cloudy 67, Bradford light rain 61. To the south and east, York, partly sunny 74, Selins Grove cloudy 70, Harrisburg cloudy 74, Philadelphia cloudy 78, Baltimore partly sunny 77, Washington D.C. cloudy 78. Once again, in Altoona it was 67 degrees under cloudy skies. And at State College it was 66 degrees with rain and fog. This is NOAA Weather Radio, All Hazards Station WNG 589. 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Here's the hazardous weather outlook for the following counties: Bedford, Blair, Cambria, and Huntingdon. Flood watch in effect until 4 p.m. this afternoon. For today and tonight. 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Flood watch. And now the extended outlook for the period Friday through Wednesday. The probability for widespread hazardous weather is low. Flood watch in effect until 4 p.m. this afternoon. What? Flash flooding caused by excessive rainfall is possible. Where? A portion of central Pennsylvania, including the following areas: Adams, Bedford, Blair, Cambria,
Clearfield, Cumberland, Franklin, Fulton, Huntingdon, Juniata, Mifflin, Northern Center, Perry, Somerset, and Southern Center. When, until 4 p.m. this afternoon. Impacts, excessive runoff may result in flooding of rivers, creeks, streams, and other low-lying and flood-prone locations. Flooding may occur in poor drainage and urban areas. Additional details, a few areas of heavy rain will move east across the watch area late this morning and this afternoon, leading to localized 1 to 2 inch rainfall amounts in several hours. A few locations could receive over 2 inches by late this afternoon. http://www.weather.gov/safety/ Flood you should monitor later forecasts and be prepared to take action should flash flood warnings be issued. Steady rain will overspread Pennsylvania today, bringing the potential for localized amounts over 2 inches in locations that receive multiple rounds of showers and storms. A few strong to severe afternoon storms will be possible across southeastern Pennsylvania, with damaging winds and a few tornadoes being the primary hazards. Heavy rainfall could result in isolated flash flooding, especially in southwest and southeast Pennsylvania. High temperatures will mostly be in the 70s. Clearing skies tonight in the wake of the rain will result in fog formation across much of the area. After fog mixes out on Friday, drier weather is expected for much of Pennsylvania, although showers may linger across the southern tier. The pattern turns more unsettled again as we head into the weekend, with chances for showers and thunderstorms both Saturday and Sunday. Here is the latest National Weather Service forecast for Blair and Bedford counties, including the city of Altoona. Rest of today, showers and a chance of thunderstorms. Some thunderstorms may produce gusty winds and heavy rainfall between 8 a.m. and 10 a.m. Some thunderstorms may produce gusty winds and heavy rainfall after 10 a.m. Rainfall amounts between a half and three quarters of an inch. Highs in the lower 70s. East winds around 5 miles an hour, becoming north this afternoon. Chance of rain near 100%. Tonight, mostly cloudy, then becoming partly cloudy between 8 p.m. and 2 a.m., then becoming mostly cloudy. A slight chance of showers and thunderstorms before 8 p.m. Patchy fog after 10 p.m. Some thunderstorms may produce gusty winds and heavy rainfall before 8 p.m. Rainfall amounts less than a tenth of an inch. Lows in the upper 50s. North winds around 5 miles an hour. Chance of rain 20%. Friday, partly sunny before 10 a.m. then clearing. Patchy fog before 10 a.m. A slight chance of showers between 2 p.m. and 4 p.m. A slight chance of showers and thunderstorms after 4 p.m. Highs in the mid-70s. Northeast winds around 5 miles an hour, becoming east in the afternoon. Chance of rain 20%. Friday night, partly cloudy before 8 p.m., then becoming mostly cloudy. A chance of showers and a slight chance of thunderstorms after 8 p.m. Patchy fog between 10 p.m. and 2 a.m. Areas of fog after 2 a.m. Rainfall amounts less than a tenth of an inch. Lows in the lower 60s. East winds around 5 miles an hour. Chance of rain 50%. Here is the latest National Weather Service forecast for Cambria County, including the city of Johnstown. Rest of today, patchy fog between 8 a.m. and 10 a.m. Showers and a chance of thunderstorms. Some thunderstorms may produce gusty winds and heavy rainfall between 8 a.m. and 10 a.m. Some thunderstorms may produce gusty winds and heavy rainfall between 10 a.m. and 2 p.m. Some thunderstorms may produce gusty winds and heavy rainfall after 2 p.m. Rainfall amounts between 3 quarters of an inch and 1 inch. Highs in the upper 60s. East winds around 5 miles an hour. Chance of rain near 100%. Tonight, mostly cloudy, then becoming partly cloudy between 8 p.m. and 2 a.m., then becoming mostly cloudy. Rainfall amounts less than a tenth of an inch. Lows in the upper 50s. Northeast winds around 5 miles an hour. Friday, mostly sunny. Patchy dense fog before 8 a.m. A slight chance of showers and thunderstorms after 4 p.m. Highs in the mid-70s. East winds 5 to 10 miles an hour. Chance of rain 20%.
Friday night, partly cloudy before 8 p.m., then becoming mostly cloudy. A slight chance of thunderstorms. A slight chance of showers before 8 p.m., then a chance of showers after 8 p.m. Rainfall amounts less than a tenth of an inch. Lows in the lower 60s. Southeast winds 5 to 10 miles an hour. Chance of rain 50%. And now the extended forecast for South Central Pennsylvania. Saturday, showers likely and a chance of thunderstorms. Areas of fog. Highs in the upper 70s. Chance of rain 70%. Saturday night, mostly cloudy with a chance of showers and a slight chance of thunderstorms. Patchy fog. Lows in the lower 60s. Chance of rain 50%. Sunday, mostly sunny with a slight chance of showers and thunderstorms. Highs in the mid-70s. Chance of rain 20%. Sunday night, mostly clear. Lows in the mid-50s. Monday, sunny. Highs in the mid-70s. Monday night, mostly clear. Lows in the mid-50s. Tuesday, mostly sunny. Highs in the upper 70s. Tuesday night, partly cloudy. Lows in the upper 50s. Wednesday, mostly sunny. Highs in the upper 70s. Here is the latest National Weather Service forecast for Blair and Bedford counties, including the city of Altoona. Rest of today, rain. A chance of thunderstorms this afternoon. Rainfall amounts between a half and three quarters of an inch. Highs in the lower 70s. East winds around 5 miles an hour, becoming north this afternoon. Chance of rain near 100%. Tonight, mostly cloudy. A slight chance of rain and thunderstorms before 8 p.m. Patchy fog after 10 p.m. Rainfall amounts around a tenth of an inch. Lows in the upper 50s. North winds around 5 miles an hour. Chance of rain 20%. Friday, partly sunny before 10 a.m. then clearing. Patchy fog before 10 a.m. A slight chance of showers between 2 p.m. and 4 p.m. A slight chance of showers and thunderstorms after 4 p.m. Highs in the mid-70s. East winds around 5 miles an hour. Chance of rain 20%. Friday night, partly cloudy before 8 p.m., then becoming mostly cloudy. A chance of showers and a slight chance of thunderstorms after 8 p.m. Patchy fog between 10 p.m. and 2 a.m. Areas of fog after 2 a.m. Rainfall amounts less than a tenth of an inch. Lows in the lower 60s. East winds around 5 miles an hour. Chance of rain 50%. Here is the latest National Weather Service forecast for Cambria County, including the city of Johnstown. Rest of today, a slight chance of thunderstorms. Rain between 10 a.m. and 2 p.m., then a chance of rain after 2 p.m. Rain may be heavy at times between 10 a.m. and 2 p.m. Rainfall amounts between 3 quarters of an inch and 1 inch. Highs in the upper 60s. East winds around 5 miles an hour. Chance of rain near 100%. Tonight, mostly cloudy. Rainfall amounts around a tenth of an inch. Lows in the upper 50s. Northeast winds around 5 miles an hour. Friday, mostly sunny. Patchy dense fog before 8 a.m. A slight chance of showers and thunderstorms after 4 p.m. Highs in the mid-70s. East winds 5 to 10 miles an hour. Chance of rain 20%. Friday night, partly cloudy before 8 p.m., then becoming mostly cloudy. A slight chance of thunderstorms. A slight chance of showers before 8 p.m., then a chance of showers after 8 p.m. Rainfall amounts less than a tenth of an inch. Lows in the lower 60s. Southeast winds 5 to 10 miles an hour. Chance of rain 50%. And now the extended forecast for South Central Pennsylvania. Saturday, showers likely and a chance of thunderstorms. Areas of fog. Highs in the upper 70s. Chance of rain 70%. Saturday night, mostly cloudy with a chance of showers and a slight chance of thunderstorms. Patchy fog. Lows in the lower 60s. Chance of rain 50%. Sunday, mostly sunny with a slight chance of showers and thunderstorms. Highs in the mid-70s. Chance of rain 20%.
Sunday night, mostly clear. Lows in the mid-50s. Monday, sunny. Highs in the mid-70s. Monday night, mostly clear. Lows in the mid-50s. Tuesday, mostly sunny. Highs in the upper 70s. Tuesday night, partly cloudy. Lows in the upper 50s. Wednesday, mostly sunny. Highs in the upper 70s. The 8 to 14 day outlook, from Thursday, August 27th to Wednesday, September 2nd, calls for above normal temperatures and above normal precipitation. Normal high temperatures across central Pennsylvania during this period range from the mid-70s over the Allegheny Mountains to the low 80s across the lower Susquehanna Valley. Normal lows range from the low 50s over the Alleghenies to the low 60s across the lower Susquehanna Valley. Here are the 10 a.m. conditions in the Altoona area. In Altoona, it was cloudy. The temperature was 67 degrees, the dew point 66, and the relative humidity 97%. The wind was calm. The pressure was 30.01 inches and steady. At State College, rain and fog were reported. The temperature was 66 degrees, the dew point 66, and the relative humidity 100%. The wind was variable at 5 miles an hour. The pressure was 30.01 inches and steady. Now, a few other local conditions. Johnstown, cloudy 65, Dubois, light rain 64, Latrobe, partly sunny 68, Pittsburgh rain and fog 67, Erie, cloudy 67, Bradford light rain 61. To the south and east, York, partly sunny 74, Selins Grove cloudy 70, Harrisburg cloudy 74, Philadelphia cloudy 78, Baltimore partly sunny 77, Washington DC cloudy 78. Once again, in Altoona it was 67 degrees under cloudy skies. And at State College it was 66 degrees with rain and fog. This is NOAA Weather Radio, All Hazards Station WNG 589. 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Here's the hazardous weather outlook for the following counties: Bedford, Blair, Cambria and Huntingdon. Flood watch in effect until 4 p.m. this afternoon. For today and tonight. 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Flood watch. And now the extended outlook for the period Friday through Wednesday. The probability for widespread hazardous weather is low. Flood watch in effect until 4 p.m. this afternoon. What? Flash flooding caused by excessive rainfall is possible. Where? A portion of central Pennsylvania, including the following areas: Adams, Bedford, Blair, Cambria, Clearfield, Cumberland, Franklin, Fulton, Huntingdon, Juniata, Mifflin, Northern Center, Perry, Somerset and Southern Center. When? Until 4 p.m. this afternoon. Impacts: excessive runoff may result in flooding of rivers, creeks, streams, and other low-lying and flood-prone locations. Flooding may occur in poor drainage and urban areas. Additional details: a few areas of heavy rain will move east across the watch area late this morning and this afternoon, leading to localized 1 to 2 inch rainfall amounts in several hours. A few locations could receive over 2 inches by late this afternoon. http://www.weather.gov/safety/. Flood you should monitor later forecasts and be prepared to take action should flash flood warnings be issued. Steady rain will overspread Pennsylvania today, bringing the potential for localized amounts over 2 inches in locations that receive multiple rounds of showers and storms. A few strong to severe afternoon storms will be possible across southeastern Pennsylvania, with damaging winds and a few tornadoes being the primary hazards. Heavy rainfall could result in isolated flash flooding, especially in southwest and southeast Pennsylvania. High temperatures will mostly be in the 70s. Clearing skies tonight in the wake of the rain will result in fog formation across much of the area. After fog mixes out on Friday, drier weather is expected for much of Pennsylvania, although showers may linger across the southern tier. The pattern turns more unsettled again as we head into the weekend, with chances for showers and thunderstorms both Saturday and Sunday. Here is the latest National Weather Service forecast for Blair and Bedford counties, including the city of Altoona. Rest of today, rain,
a chance of thunderstorms this afternoon. Rainfall amounts between a half and three quarters of an inch. Highs in the lower 70s. East winds around 5 miles an hour, becoming north this afternoon. Chance of rain near 100%. Tonight, mostly cloudy. A slight chance of rain and thunderstorms before 8 p.m. Patchy fog after 10 p.m. Rainfall amounts around a tenth of an inch. Lows in the upper 50s. North winds around 5 miles an hour. Chance of rain 20%. Friday, partly sunny before 10 a.m. then clearing. Patchy fog before 10 a.m. A slight chance of showers between 2 p.m. and 4 p.m. A slight chance of showers and thunderstorms after 4 p.m. Highs in the mid-70s. East winds around 5 miles an hour. Chance of rain 20%. Friday night, partly cloudy before 8 p.m., then becoming mostly cloudy. A chance of showers and a slight chance of thunderstorms after 8 p.m. Patchy fog between 10 p.m. and 2 a.m. Areas of fog after 2 a.m. Rainfall amounts less than a tenth of an inch. Lows in the lower 60s. East winds around 5 miles an hour. Chance of rain 50%. Here is the latest National Weather Service forecast for Cambria County, including the city of Johnstown. Rest of today, a slight chance of thunderstorms. Rain between 10 a.m. and 2 p.m., then a chance of rain after 2 p.m. Rain may be heavy at times between 10 a.m. and 2 p.m. Rainfall amounts between 3 quarters of an inch and 1 inch. Highs in the upper 60s. East winds around 5 miles an hour. Chance of rain near 100%. Tonight, mostly cloudy. Rainfall amounts around a tenth of an inch. Lows in the upper 50s. Northeast winds around 5 miles an hour. Friday, mostly sunny. Patchy dense fog before 8 a.m. A slight chance of showers and thunderstorms after 4 p.m. Highs in the mid-70s. East winds 5 to 10 miles an hour. Chance of rain 20%. Friday night, partly cloudy before 8 p.m., then becoming mostly cloudy. A slight chance of thunderstorms. A slight chance of showers before 8 p.m., then a chance of showers after 8 p.m. Rainfall amounts less than a tenth of an inch. Lows in the lower 60s. Southeast winds 5 to 10 miles an hour. Chance of rain 50%. And now the extended forecast for South Central Pennsylvania. Saturday, showers likely and a chance of thunderstorms. Areas of fog. Highs in the upper 70s. Chance of rain 70%. Saturday night, mostly cloudy with a chance of showers and a slight chance of thunderstorms. Patchy fog. Lows in the lower 60s. Chance of rain 50%. Sunday, mostly sunny with a slight chance of showers and thunderstorms. Highs in the mid-70s. Chance of rain 20%. Sunday night, mostly clear. Lows in the mid-50s. Monday, sunny. Highs in the mid-70s. Monday night, mostly clear. Lows in the mid-50s. Tuesday, mostly sunny. Highs in the upper 70s. Tuesday night, partly cloudy. Lows in the upper 50s. Wednesday, mostly sunny. Highs in the upper 70s. The 8 to 14 day outlook, from Thursday, August 27th to Wednesday, September 2nd, calls for above normal temperatures and above normal precipitation. Normal high temperatures across central Pennsylvania during this period range from the mid-70s over the Allegheny Mountains to the low 80s across the lower Susquehanna Valley. Normal lows range from the low 50s over the Alleghenies to the low 60s across the lower Susquehanna Valley. Here are the 10 a.m. conditions in the Altoona area. In Altoona, it was cloudy. The temperature was 67 degrees, the dew point 66, and the relative humidity 97%. The wind was calm. The pressure was 30.01 inches and steady. At State College, rain and fog were reported. The temperature was 66 degrees, the dew point 66, and the relative humidity 100%. The wind was variable at 5 miles an hour. The pressure was 30.01 inches and steady.
Now, a few other local conditions: Johnstown, cloudy 65, Dubois, light rain 64, Latrobe, partly sunny 68, Pittsburgh rain and fog 67, Erie, cloudy 67, Bradford light rain 61. To the south and east, York, partly sunny 74, Sealands Grove cloudy 70, Harrisburg cloudy 74, Philadelphia cloudy 78, Baltimore partly sunny 77, Washington DC cloudy 78. Once again, in Altoona it was 67 degrees under cloudy skies. And at State College it was 66 degrees with rain and fog. 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Here's the hazardous weather outlook for the following counties: Bedford, Blair, Cambria, and Huntingdon. Flood watch in effect until 4 p.m. this afternoon. For today and tonight. Please listen to NOAA Weather Radio or go to weather.gov/statecollege on the internet for more information about the following hazards. Flood watch. And now the extended outlook for the period Friday through Wednesday. The probability for widespread hazardous weather is low. Flood watch in effect until 4 p.m. this afternoon. What? Flash flooding caused by excessive rainfall is possible. Where? A portion of central Pennsylvania, including the following areas: Adams, Bedford, Blair, Cambria, Clearfield, Cumberland, Franklin, Fulton, Huntingdon, Juniata, Mifflin, Northern Center, Perry, Somerset, and Southern Center. When? Until 4 p.m. this afternoon. Impacts: excessive runoff may result in flooding of rivers, creeks, streams, and other low-lying and flood-prone locations. Flooding may occur in poor drainage and urban areas. Additional details: a few areas of heavy rain will move east across the watch area late this morning and this afternoon, leading to localized 1 to 2 inch rainfall amounts in several hours. A few locations could receive over 2 inches by late this afternoon. http://www.weather.gov/safety/. Flood you should monitor later forecasts and be prepared to take action should flash flood warnings be issued. Steady rain will overspread Pennsylvania today, bringing the potential for localized amounts over 2 inches in locations that receive multiple rounds of showers and storms. A few strong to severe afternoon storms will be possible across southeastern Pennsylvania, with damaging winds and a few tornadoes being the primary hazards. Heavy rainfall could result in isolated flash flooding, especially in southwest and southeast Pennsylvania. High temperatures will mostly be in the 70s. Clearing skies tonight in the wake of the rain will result in fog formation across much of the area. After fog mixes out on Friday, drier weather is expected for much of Pennsylvania, although showers may linger across the southern tier. The pattern turns more unsettled again as we head into the weekend, with chances for showers and thunderstorms both Saturday and Sunday. Here is the latest National Weather Service forecast for Blair and Bedford counties, including the city of Altoona. Rest of today, rain. A chance of thunderstorms this afternoon. Rainfall amounts between a half and three quarters of an inch. Highs in the lower 70s. East winds around 5 miles an hour, becoming north this afternoon. Chance of rain near 100%. Tonight, mostly cloudy. A slight chance of rain and thunderstorms before 8 p.m. Patchy fog after 10 p.m. Rainfall amounts around a tenth of an inch. Lows in the upper 50s. North winds around 5 miles an hour. Chance of rain 20%. Friday, partly sunny before 10 a.m. then clearing. Patchy fog before 10 a.m. A slight chance of showers between 2 p.m. and 4 p.m. A slight chance of showers and thunderstorms after 4 p.m. Highs in the mid-70s. East winds around 5 miles an hour. Chance of rain 20%. Friday night, partly cloudy before 8 p.m., then becoming mostly cloudy. A chance of showers and a slight chance of thunderstorms after 8 p.m. Patchy fog between 10 p.m. and 2 a.m. Areas of fog after 2 a.m. Rainfall amounts less than a tenth of an inch. Lows in the lower 60s. East winds around 5 miles an hour. Chance of rain 50%. Here is the latest National Weather Service forecast for Cambria County, including the city of Johnstown.
Rest of today, a slight chance of thunderstorms. Rain between 10 a.m. and 2 p.m., then a chance of rain after 2 p.m. Rain may be heavy at times between 10 a.m. and 2 p.m. Rainfall amounts between 3/4 inch and 1 inch. Highs in the upper 60s. East winds around 5 miles an hour. Chance of rain near 100%. Tonight, mostly cloudy. Rainfall amounts around 1/10 inch. Lows in the upper 50s. Northeast winds around 5 miles an hour. Friday, mostly sunny. Patchy dense fog before 8 a.m. A slight chance of showers and thunderstorms after 4 p.m. Highs in the mid-70s. East winds 5 to 10 miles an hour. Chance of rain 20%. Friday night, partly cloudy before 8 p.m., then becoming mostly cloudy. A slight chance of thunderstorms. A slight chance of showers before 8 p.m., then a chance of showers after 8 p.m. Rainfall amounts less than 1/10 inch. Lows in the lower 60s. Southeast winds 5 to 10 miles an hour. Chance of rain 50%. And now the extended forecast for South Central Pennsylvania. Saturday, showers likely and a chance of thunderstorms. Areas of fog. Highs in the upper 70s. Chance of rain 70%. Saturday night, mostly cloudy with a chance of showers and a slight chance of thunderstorms. Patchy fog. Lows in the lower 60s. Chance of rain 50%. Sunday, mostly sunny with a slight chance of showers and thunderstorms. Highs in the mid-70s. Chance of rain 20%. Sunday night, mostly clear. Lows in the mid-50s. Monday, sunny. Highs in the mid-70s. Monday night, mostly clear. Lows in the mid-50s. Tuesday, mostly sunny. Highs in the upper 70s. Tuesday night, partly cloudy. Lows in the upper 50s. Wednesday, mostly sunny. Highs in the upper 70s. The 8 to 14 day outlook, from Thursday, August 27th to Wednesday, September 2nd, calls for above normal temperatures and above normal precipitation. Normal high temperatures across central Pennsylvania during this period range from the mid-70s over the Allegheny Mountains to the low 80s across the lower Susquehanna Valley. Normal lows range from the low 50s over the Alleghenies to the low 60s across the lower Susquehanna Valley. Here are the 10 a.m. conditions in the Altoona area. In Altoona, it was cloudy. The temperature was 67 degrees, the dew point 66, and the relative humidity 97%. The wind was calm. The pressure was 30.01 inches and steady. At State College, rain and fog were reported. The temperature was 66 degrees, the dew point 66, and the relative humidity 100%. The wind was variable at 5 miles an hour. The pressure was 30.01 inches and steady. Now, a few other local conditions: Johnstown, cloudy 65, Dubois, light rain 64, Latrobe, partly sunny 68, Pittsburgh rain and fog 67, Erie, cloudy 67, Bradford light rain 61. To the south and east, York, partly sunny 74, Selins Grove cloudy 70, Harrisburg cloudy 74, Philadelphia cloudy 78, Baltimore partly sunny 77, Washington D.C. cloudy 78. Once again, in Altoona it was 67 degrees under cloudy skies. And at State College it was 66 degrees with rain and fog. This is NOAA Weather Radio, All Hazards Station WNG 589. 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Here's the hazardous weather outlook for the following counties: Bedford, Blair, Cambria, and Huntingdon. Flood watch in effect until 4 p.m. this afternoon. For today and tonight. 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Flood watch. And now the extended outlook for the period Friday through Wednesday. The probability for widespread hazardous weather is low. Flood watch in effect until 4 p.m. this afternoon. What? Flash flooding caused by excessive rainfall is possible. Where? A portion of central Pennsylvania, including the following areas: Adams, Bedford, Blair, Cambria, Clearfield, Cumberland, Franklin,
Fulton, Huntington, Juniata, Mifflin, Northern Center, Perry, Somerset, and Southern Center. When, until 4 p.m. this afternoon. Impacts, excessive runoff may result in flooding of rivers, creeks, streams, and other low-lying and flood-prone locations. Flooding may occur in poor drainage and urban areas. Additional details, a few areas of heavy rain will move east across the watch area late this morning and this afternoon, leading to localized 1 to 2 inch rainfall amounts in several hours. A few locations could receive over 2 inches by late this afternoon. http://www.weather.gov/safety/ Flood you should monitor later forecasts and be prepared to take action should flash flood warnings be issued. Steady rain will overspread Pennsylvania today, bringing the potential for localized amounts over 2 inches in locations that receive multiple rounds of showers and storms. A few strong to severe afternoon storms will be possible across southeastern Pennsylvania, with damaging winds and a few tornadoes being the primary hazards. Heavy rainfall could result in isolated flash flooding, especially in southwest and southeast Pennsylvania. High temperatures will mostly be in the 70s. Clearing skies tonight in the wake of the rain will result in fog formation across much of the area. After fog mixes out on Friday, drier weather is expected for much of Pennsylvania, although showers may linger across the southern tier. The pattern turns more unsettled again as we head into the weekend, with chances for showers and thunderstorms both Saturday and Sunday. Here is the latest National Weather Service forecast for Blair and Bedford counties, including the city of Altoona. Rest of today, rain. A chance of thunderstorms this afternoon. Rainfall amounts between a half and three quarters of an inch. Highs in the lower 70s. East winds around 5 miles an hour, becoming north this afternoon. Chance of rain near 100%. Tonight, mostly cloudy. A slight chance of rain and thunderstorms before 8 p.m. Patchy fog after 10 p.m. Rainfall amounts around a tenth of an inch. Lows in the upper 50s. North winds around 5 miles an hour. Chance of rain 20%. Friday, partly sunny before 10 a.m. then clearing. Patchy fog before 10 a.m. A slight chance of showers between 2 p.m. and 4 p.m. A slight chance of showers and thunderstorms after 4 p.m. Highs in the mid-70s. East winds around 5 miles an hour. Chance of rain 20%. Friday night, partly cloudy before 8 p.m., then becoming mostly cloudy. A chance of showers and a slight chance of thunderstorms after 8 p.m. Patchy fog between 10 p.m. and 2 a.m. Areas of fog after 2 a.m. Rainfall amounts less than a tenth of an inch. Lows in the lower 60s. East winds around 5 miles an hour. Chance of rain 50%. Here is the latest National Weather Service forecast for Cambria County, including the city of Johnstown. Rest of today, a slight chance of thunderstorms. Rain between 10 a.m. and 2 p.m., then a chance of rain after 2 p.m. Rain may be heavy at times between 10 a.m. and 2 p.m. Rainfall amounts between 3 quarters of an inch and 1 inch. Highs in the upper 60s. East winds around 5 miles an hour. Chance of rain near 100%. Tonight, mostly cloudy. Rainfall amounts around a tenth of an inch. Lows in the upper 50s. Northeast winds around 5 miles an hour. Friday, mostly sunny. Patchy dense fog before 8 a.m. A slight chance of showers and thunderstorms after 4 p.m. Highs in the mid-70s. East winds 5 to 10 miles an hour. Chance of rain 20%. Friday night, partly cloudy before 8 p.m., then becoming mostly cloudy. A slight chance of thunderstorms. A slight chance of showers before 8 p.m., then a chance of showers after 8 p.m. Rainfall amounts less than a tenth of an inch. Lows in the lower 60s. Southeast winds 5 to 10 miles an hour. Chance of rain 50%. And now the extended forecast for South Central Pennsylvania. Saturday, showers likely and a chance of thunderstorms. Areas of fog. Highs in the upper 70s. Chance of rain 70%. Saturday night, mostly cloudy with a chance of showers and a slight chance of thunderstorms. Patchy fog.
Lows in the lower 60s. Chance of rain 50%. Sunday, mostly sunny with a slight chance of showers and thunderstorms. Highs in the mid-70s.

Normal lows range from the low 50s over the Alleghenies to the low 60s across the lower Susquehanna Valley. Here are the 11 a.m. conditions in the Altoona area. In Altoona, it was cloudy. The temperature was 69 degrees, the dew point 66, and the relative humidity 90%. The wind was northeast at 5 miles an hour. The pressure was 30.01 inches and steady. At State College, light rain and fog were reported. The temperature was 64 degrees, the dew point 64, and the relative humidity 100%. The wind was variable at 6 miles an hour. The pressure was 30.02 inches and rising. Now, a few other local conditions: Johnstown, light rain 66, Du Bois, light rain 64, La Trobe, partly sunny 68, Pittsburgh, light rain 67, Erie, partly sunny 69, Bradford, light rain 61. To the south and east, York, partly sunny 75, Selins Grove, light rain 70, Harrisburg, cloudy 75, Philadelphia, cloudy 79, Baltimore, partly sunny 79, Washington, D.C., partly sunny 79. Once again, in Altoona it was 69 degrees under cloudy skies. And at State College it was 64 degrees with light rain and fog. This is NOAA Weather Radio, All Hazards Station WNG 589. 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Here's the hazardous weather outlook for the following counties: Bedford, Blair, Cambria, and Huntingdon. Flood watch in effect until 4 p.m. this afternoon. For today and tonight, please listen to NOAA Weather Radio or go to weather.gov/statecollege on the internet for more information about the following hazards. Flood watch. And now the extended outlook for the period Friday through Wednesday. The probability for widespread hazardous weather is low. Flood watch in effect until 4 p.m. this afternoon. What? Flash flooding caused by excessive rainfall is possible. Where? A portion of central Pennsylvania, including the following areas: Adams, Bedford, Blair, Cambria, Clearfield, Cumberland, Franklin, Fulton, Huntingdon, Juniata, Mifflin, Northern Center, Perry, Somerset, and Southern Center. When? Until 4 p.m. this afternoon. Impacts: excessive runoff may result in flooding of rivers, creeks, streams, and other low-lying and flood-prone locations. Flooding may occur in poor drainage and urban areas. Additional details: a few areas of heavy rain will move east across the watch area late this morning and this afternoon, leading to localized 1 to 2 inch rainfall amounts in several hours. A few locations could receive over 2 inches by late this afternoon. http://www.weather.gov/safety/flood. You should monitor later forecasts and be prepared to take action should flash flood warnings be issued. Steady rain will overspread Pennsylvania today, bringing the potential for localized amounts over 2 inches in locations that receive multiple rounds of showers and storms. A few strong to severe afternoon storms will be possible across southeastern Pennsylvania, with damaging winds and a few tornadoes being the primary hazards. Heavy rainfall could result in isolated flash flooding, especially in southwest and southeast Pennsylvania. High temperatures will mostly be in the 70s. Clearing skies tonight in the wake of the rain will result in fog formation across much of the area. After fog mixes out on Friday, drier weather is expected for much of Pennsylvania, although showers may linger across the southern tier. The pattern turns more unsettled again as we head into the weekend, with chances for showers and thunderstorms both Saturday and Sunday. Here is the latest National Weather Service forecast for Blair and Bedford counties, including the city of Altoona. Rest of today, rain. A chance of thunderstorms this afternoon. Rainfall amounts between a half and three quarters of an inch. Highs in the lower 70s. East winds around 5 miles an hour, becoming north this afternoon. Chance of rain near 100%. Tonight, mostly cloudy. A slight chance of rain and thunderstorms before 8 p.m. Patchy fog after 10 p.m. Rainfall amounts around a tenth of an inch. Lows in the upper 50s. North winds around 5 miles an hour. Chance of rain 20%. Friday, partly sunny before 10 a.m. then clearing. Patchy fog before 10 a.m. A slight chance

of showers between 2 p.m. and 4 p.m. A slight chance of showers and thunderstorms after 4 p.m. Highs in the mid-70s. East winds around 5 miles an hour. Chance of rain 20%. Friday night, partly cloudy before 8 p.m., then becoming mostly cloudy. A chance of showers and a slight chance of thunderstorms after 8 p.m. Patchy fog between 10 p.m. and 2 a.m. Areas of fog after 2 a.m. Rainfall amounts less than a tenth of an inch. Lows in the lower 60s. East winds around 5 miles an hour. Chance of rain 50%. Here is the latest National Weather Service forecast for Cambria County, including the city of Johnstown. Rest of today, a slight chance of thunderstorms. Rain between 10 a.m. and 2 p.m., then a chance of rain after 2 p.m. Rain may be heavy at times between 10 a.m. and 2 p.m. Rainfall amounts between 3 quarters of an inch and 1 inch. Highs in the upper 60s. East winds around 5 miles an hour. Chance of rain near 100%. Tonight, mostly cloudy. Rainfall amounts around a tenth of an inch. Lows in the upper 50s. Northeast winds around 5 miles an hour. Friday, mostly sunny. Patchy dense fog before 8 a.m. A slight chance of showers and thunderstorms after 4 p.m. Highs in the mid-70s. East winds 5 to 10 miles an hour. Chance of rain 20%. Friday night, partly cloudy before 8 p.m., then becoming mostly cloudy. A slight chance of thunderstorms. A slight chance of showers before 8 p.m., then a chance of showers after 8 p.m. Rainfall amounts less than a tenth of an inch. Lows in the lower 60s. Southeast winds 5 to 10 miles an hour. Chance of rain 50%. And now the extended forecast for South Central Pennsylvania. Saturday, showers likely and a chance of thunderstorms. Areas of fog. Highs in the upper 70s. Chance of rain 70%. Saturday night, mostly cloudy with a chance of showers and a slight chance of thunderstorms. Patchy fog. Lows in the lower 60s. Chance of rain 50%. Sunday, mostly sunny with a slight chance of showers and thunderstorms. Highs in the mid-70s. Chance of rain 20%. Sunday night, mostly clear. Lows in the mid-50s. Monday, sunny. Highs in the mid-70s. Monday night, mostly clear. Lows in the mid-50s. Tuesday, mostly sunny. Highs in the upper 70s. Tuesday night, partly cloudy. Lows in the upper 50s. Wednesday, mostly sunny. Highs in the upper 70s. The 8 to 14 day outlook, from Thursday, August 27th to Wednesday, September 2nd, calls for above normal temperatures and above normal precipitation. Normal high temperatures across central Pennsylvania during this period range from the mid-70s over the Allegheny Mountains to the low 80s across the lower Susquehanna Valley. Normal lows range from the low 50s over the Alleghenies to the low 60s across the lower Susquehanna Valley. Here are the 11 a.m. conditions in the Altoona area. In Altoona, it was cloudy. The temperature was 69 degrees, the dew point 66, and the relative humidity 90%. The wind was northeast at 5 miles an hour. The pressure was 30.01 inches and steady. At State College, light rain and fog were reported. The temperature was 64 degrees, the dew point 64, and the relative humidity 100%. The wind was variable at 6 miles an hour. The pressure was 30.02 inches and rising. Now, a few other local conditions: Johnstown, light rain 66, Dubois, light rain 64, Latrobe, partly sunny 68, Pittsburgh, light rain 67, Erie, cloudy 69, Bradford, light rain 61. To the south and east, York, cloudy 75, Selins Grove, light rain 70, Harrisburg, cloudy 75, Philadelphia, light rain 78, Baltimore, cloudy 79, Washington, D.C., partly sunny 79. Once again, in Altoona it was 69 degrees under cloudy skies. And at State College it was 64 degrees with light rain and fog. This is NOAA Weather Radio, all hazards station WNG 589.
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Here's the hazardous weather outlook for the following counties: Bedford, Blair, Cambria, and Huntingdon. Flood watch in effect until 4 p.m. this afternoon. For today and tonight. 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Flood watch. And now the extended outlook for the period Friday through Wednesday. The probability for widespread hazardous weather is low. Flood watch in effect until 4 p.m. this afternoon. What? Flash flooding caused by excessive rainfall is possible. Where? A portion of central Pennsylvania, including the following areas: Adams, Bedford, Blair, Cambria, Clearfield, Cumberland, Franklin, Fulton, Huntingdon, Juniata, Mifflin, Northern Center, Perry, Somerset, and Southern Center. When? Until 4 p.m. this afternoon. Impacts: excessive runoff may result in flooding of rivers, creeks, streams, and other low-lying and flood-prone locations. Flooding may occur in poor drainage and urban areas. Additional details: a few areas of heavy rain will move east across the watch area late this morning and this afternoon, leading to localized 1 to 2 inch rainfall amounts in several hours. A few locations could receive over 2 inches by late this afternoon. http://www.weather.gov/safety/flood. You should monitor later forecasts and be prepared to take action should flash flood warnings be issued. Steady rain will overspread Pennsylvania today, bringing the potential for localized amounts over 2 inches in locations that receive multiple rounds of showers and storms. A few strong to severe afternoon storms will be possible across southeastern Pennsylvania, with damaging winds and a few tornadoes being the primary hazards. Heavy rainfall could result in isolated flash flooding, especially in southwest and southeast Pennsylvania. High temperatures will mostly be in the 70s. Clearing skies tonight in the wake of the rain will result in fog formation across much of the area. After fog mixes out on Friday, drier weather is expected for much of Pennsylvania, although showers may linger across the southern tier. The pattern turns more unsettled again as we head into the weekend, with chances for showers and thunderstorms both Saturday and Sunday. Here is the latest National Weather Service forecast for Blair and Bedford counties, including the city of Altoona. Rest of today, rain. A chance of thunderstorms this afternoon. Rainfall amounts between a half and three quarters of an inch. Highs in the lower 70s. East winds around 5 miles an hour, becoming north this afternoon. Chance of rain near 100%. Tonight, mostly cloudy. A slight chance of rain and thunderstorms before 8 p.m. Patchy fog after 10 p.m. Rainfall amounts around a tenth of an inch. Lows in the upper 50s. North winds around 5 miles an hour. Chance of rain 20%. Friday, partly sunny before 10 a.m. then clearing. Patchy fog before 10 a.m. A slight chance of showers between 2 p.m. and 4 p.m. A slight chance of showers and thunderstorms after 4 p.m. Highs in the mid-70s. East winds around 5 miles an hour. Chance of rain 20%. Friday night, partly cloudy before 8 p.m., then becoming mostly cloudy. A chance of showers and a slight chance of thunderstorms after 8 p.m. Patchy fog between 10 p.m. and 2 a.m. Areas of fog after 2 a.m. Rainfall amounts less than a tenth of an inch. Lows in the lower 60s. East winds around 5 miles an hour. Chance of rain 50%. Here is the latest National Weather Service forecast for Cambria County, including the city of Johnstown. Rest of today, a slight chance of thunderstorms. Rain between 10 a.m. and 2 p.m., then a chance of rain after 2 p.m. Rain may be heavy at times between 10 a.m. and 2 p.m. Rainfall amounts between 3 quarters of an inch and 1 inch. Highs in the upper 60s. East winds around 5 miles an hour. Chance of rain near 100%. Tonight, mostly cloudy. Rainfall amounts around a tenth of an inch. Lows in the upper 50s. Northeast winds around 5 miles an hour. Friday, mostly sunny. Patchy dense fog before 8 a.m.
a slight chance of showers and thunderstorms after 4 p.m. Highs in the mid-70s. East winds 5 to 10 miles an hour. Chance of rain 20%. Friday night, partly cloudy before 8 p.m., then becoming mostly cloudy. A slight chance of thunderstorms. A slight chance of showers before 8 p.m., then a chance of showers after 8 p.m. Rainfall amounts less than a tenth of an inch. Lows in the lower 60s. Southeast winds 5 to 10 miles an hour. Chance of rain 50%. And now the extended forecast for South Central Pennsylvania. Saturday, showers likely and a chance of thunderstorms. Areas of fog. Highs in the upper 70s. Chance of rain 70%. Saturday night, mostly cloudy with a chance of showers and a slight chance of thunderstorms. Patchy fog. Lows in the lower 60s. Chance of rain 50%. Sunday, mostly sunny with a slight chance of showers and thunderstorms. Highs in the mid-70s. Chance of rain 20%. Sunday night, mostly clear. Lows in the mid-50s. Monday, sunny. Highs in the mid-70s. Monday night, mostly clear. Lows in the mid-50s. Tuesday, mostly sunny. Highs in the upper 70s. Tuesday night, partly cloudy. Lows in the upper 50s. Wednesday, mostly sunny. Highs in the upper 70s. The 8 to 14 day outlook, from Thursday, August 27th to Wednesday, September 2nd, calls for above normal temperatures and above normal precipitation. Normal high temperatures across central Pennsylvania during this period range from the mid-70s over the Allegheny Mountains to the low 80s across the lower Susquehanna Valley. Normal lows range from the low 50s over the Alleghenies to the low 60s across the lower Susquehanna Valley. 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Broadcasts originate from the National Weather Service in State College and are transmitted from the tower facilities provided by the Blair County Emergency Management Agency in Frankstown on a frequency of 162.425 MHz. We are located at Innovation Park in State College. 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Properly set weather radios with the alarm device will alert you when severe weather warnings or watches are issued. Programming on this station will be temporarily changed during severe weather to bring you the latest information. Warnings and safety information from the National Weather Service may someday save your life or protect your property. Here are the 11 a.m. conditions in the Altoona area. In Altoona, it was cloudy. The temperature was 69 degrees, the dew point 66, and the relative humidity 90%. The wind was northeast at 5 miles an hour. The pressure was 30.01 inches and steady. At State College, light rain and fog were reported. The temperature was 64 degrees, the dew point 64, and the relative humidity 100%. The wind was variable at 6 miles an hour. The pressure was 30.02 inches and rising. Now, a few other local conditions: Johnstown, light rain 66, Du Bois, light rain 64, La Trobe, partly sunny 68, Pittsburgh light rain 67, Erie, cloudy 69, Bradford light rain 61. To the south and east, York, cloudy 75, Selins Grove light rain 70, Harrisburg cloudy 75, Philadelphia light rain 78, Baltimore cloudy 79, Washington D.C. partly sunny 79. Once again, in Altoona it was 69 degrees under cloudy skies. And at State College it was 64 degrees with light rain and fog. This is NOAA Weather Radio, All Hazards Station WNG 589. 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Here's the hazardous weather outlook for the following counties: Bedford, Blair, Cambria, and Huntingdon. Flood watch in effect until 4 p.m. this afternoon. For today and tonight. 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Flood watch. And now the extended outlook for the period Friday through Wednesday. The probability for widespread hazardous weather is low. Flood watch in effect until 4 p.m. this afternoon. What flash flooding caused by excessive rainfall is possible.
Ware, a portion of central Pennsylvania, including the following areas: Adams, Bedford, Blair, Cambria, Clearfield, Cumberland, Franklin, Fulton, Huntingdon, Juliata, Mifflin, Northern Center, Perry, Somerset, and Southern Center. When, until 4 p.m. this afternoon. Impacts: excessive runoff may result in flooding of rivers, creeks, streams, and other low-lying and flood-prone locations. Flooding may occur in poor drainage and urban areas. Additional details: a few areas of heavy rain will move east across the watch area late this morning and this afternoon, leading to localized 1 to 2 inch rainfall amounts in several hours. A few locations could receive over 2 inches by late this afternoon. http://www.weather.gov/safety/. Flood: you should monitor later forecasts and be prepared to take action should flash flood warnings be issued. Steady rain will overspread Pennsylvania today, bringing the potential for localized amounts over 2 inches in locations that receive multiple rounds of showers and storms. A few strong to severe afternoon storms will be possible across southeastern Pennsylvania, with damaging winds and a few tornadoes being the primary hazards. Heavy rainfall could result in isolated flash flooding, especially in southwest and southeast Pennsylvania. High temperatures will mostly be in the 70s. Clearing skies tonight in the wake of the rain will result in fog formation across much of the area. After fog mixes out on Friday, drier weather is expected for much of Pennsylvania, although showers may linger across the southern tier. The pattern turns more unsettled again as we head into the weekend, with chances for showers and thunderstorms both Saturday and Sunday. Here is the latest National Weather Service forecast for Blair and Bedford counties, including the city of Altoona. Rest of today, rain. A chance of thunderstorms this afternoon. Rainfall amounts between a half and three quarters of an inch. Highs in the lower 70s. East winds around 5 miles an hour, becoming north this afternoon. Chance of rain near 100%. Tonight, mostly cloudy. A slight chance of rain and thunderstorms before 8 p.m. Patchy fog after 10 p.m. Rainfall amounts around a tenth of an inch. Lows in the upper 50s. North winds around 5 miles an hour. Chance of rain 20%. Friday, partly sunny before 10 a.m. then clearing. Patchy fog before 10 a.m. A slight chance of showers between 2 p.m. and 4 p.m. A slight chance of showers and thunderstorms after 4 p.m. Highs in the mid-70s. East winds around 5 miles an hour. Chance of rain 20%. Friday night, partly cloudy before 8 p.m., then becoming mostly cloudy. A chance of showers and a slight chance of thunderstorms after 8 p.m. Patchy fog between 10 p.m. and 2 a.m. Areas of fog after 2 a.m. Rainfall amounts less than a tenth of an inch. Lows in the lower 60s. East winds around 5 miles an hour. Chance of rain 50%. Here is the latest National Weather Service forecast for Cambria County, including the city of Johnstown. Rest of today, a slight chance of thunderstorms. Rain between 10 a.m. and 2 p.m., then a chance of rain after 2 p.m. Rain may be heavy at times between 10 a.m. and 2 p.m. Rainfall amounts between 3 quarters of an inch and 1 inch. Highs in the upper 60s. East winds around 5 miles an hour. Chance of rain near 100%. Tonight, mostly cloudy. Rainfall amounts around a tenth of an inch. Lows in the upper 50s. Northeast winds around 5 miles an hour. Friday, mostly sunny. Patchy dense fog before 8 a.m. A slight chance of showers and thunderstorms after 4 p.m. Highs in the mid-70s. East winds 5 to 10 miles an hour. Chance of rain 20%. Friday night, partly cloudy before 8 p.m., then becoming mostly cloudy. A slight chance of thunderstorms. A slight chance of showers before 8 p.m., then a chance of showers after 8 p.m. Rainfall amounts less than a tenth of an inch. Lows in the lower 60s. Southeast winds 5 to 10 miles an hour. Chance of rain 50%. And now the extended forecast for south central Pennsylvania. Saturday, showers likely and a chance of thunderstorms. Areas of fog. Highs in the upper 70s.
chance of rain 70%. Saturday night, mostly cloudy with a chance of showers and a slight chance of thunderstorms. Patchy fog. Lows in the lower 60s. Chance of rain 50%. Sunday, mostly sunny with a slight chance of showers and thunderstorms. Highs in the mid-70s. Chance of rain 20%. Sunday night, mostly clear. Lows in the mid-50s. Monday, sunny. Highs in the mid-70s. Monday night, mostly clear. Lows in the mid-50s. Tuesday, mostly sunny. Highs in the upper 70s. Tuesday night, partly cloudy. Lows in the upper 50s. Wednesday, mostly sunny. Highs in the upper 70s. The 8 to 14 day outlook, from Thursday, August 27th to Wednesday, September 2nd, calls for above normal temperatures and above normal precipitation. Normal high temperatures across central Pennsylvania during this period range from the mid-70s over the Allegheny Mountains to the low 80s across the lower Susquehanna Valley. Normal lows range from the low 50s over the Alleghenies to the low 60s across the lower Susquehanna Valley. Here are the 11 a.m. conditions in the Altoona area. In Altoona, it was cloudy. The temperature was 69 degrees, the dew point 66, and the relative humidity 90%. The wind was northeast at 5 miles an hour. The pressure was 30.01 inches and steady. At State College, light rain and fog were reported. The temperature was 64 degrees, the dew point 64, and the relative humidity 100%. The wind was variable at 6 miles an hour. The pressure was 30.02 inches and rising. Now, a few other local conditions: Johnstown, light rain 66, Dubois, light rain 64, La Trobe, partly sunny 68, Pittsburgh, light rain 67, Erie, cloudy 69, Bradford, light rain 61. To the south and east, York, cloudy 75, Selins Grove, light rain 70, Harrisburg, cloudy 75, Philadelphia, light rain 78, Baltimore, cloudy 79, Washington, D.C., partly sunny 79. Once again, in Altoona it was 69 degrees under cloudy skies. And at State College it was 64 degrees with light rain and fog. This is NOAA Weather Radio, all hazards station WNG 589. 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Here's the hazardous weather outlook for the following counties: Bedford, Blair, Cambria, and Huntingdon. Flood watch in effect until 4 p.m. this afternoon. For today and tonight. 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Flood watch. And now the extended outlook for the period Friday through Wednesday. The probability for widespread hazardous weather is low. Flood watch in effect until 4 p.m. this afternoon. What? Flash flooding caused by excessive rainfall is possible. Where? A portion of central Pennsylvania, including the following areas: Adams, Bedford, Blair, Cambria, Clearfield, Cumberland, Franklin, Fulton, Huntingdon, Juniata, Mifflin, Northern Center, Perry, Somerset, and Southern Center. When? Until 4 p.m. this afternoon. Impacts: excessive runoff may result in flooding of rivers, creeks, streams, and other low-lying and flood-prone locations. Flooding may occur in poor drainage and urban areas. Additional details: a few areas of heavy rain will move east across the watch area late this morning and this afternoon, leading to localized 1 to 2 inch rainfall amounts in several hours. A few locations could receive over 2 inches by late this afternoon. http://www.weather.gov/safety/flood. You should monitor later forecasts and be prepared to take action should flash flood warnings be issued. Steady rain will overspread Pennsylvania today, bringing the potential for localized amounts over 2 inches in locations that receive multiple rounds of showers and storms. A few strong to severe afternoon storms will be possible across southeastern Pennsylvania, with damaging winds and a few tornadoes being the primary hazards. Heavy rainfall could result in isolated flash flooding, especially in southwest and southeast Pennsylvania. High temperatures will mostly be in the 70s. Clearing skies tonight in the wake of the rain will result in fog formation across much of the area.
After fog mixes out on Friday, drier weather is expected for much of Pennsylvania, although showers may linger across the southern tier. The pattern turns more unsettled again as we head into the weekend, with chances for showers and thunderstorms both Saturday and Sunday. Here is the latest National Weather Service forecast for Blair and Bedford counties, including the city of Altoona. Rest of today, rain. A chance of thunderstorms this afternoon. Rainfall amounts between a half and three quarters of an inch. Highs in the lower 70s. East winds around 5 miles an hour, becoming north this afternoon. Chance of rain near 100%. Tonight, mostly cloudy. A slight chance of rain and thunderstorms before 8 p.m. Patchy fog after 10 p.m. Rainfall amounts around a tenth of an inch. Lows in the upper 50s. North winds around 5 miles an hour. Chance of rain 20%. Friday, partly sunny before 10 a.m. then clearing. Patchy fog before 10 a.m. A slight chance of showers between 2 p.m. and 4 p.m. A slight chance of showers and thunderstorms after 4 p.m. Highs in the mid-70s. East winds around 5 miles an hour. Chance of rain 20%. Friday night, partly cloudy before 8 p.m., then becoming mostly cloudy. A chance of showers and a slight chance of thunderstorms after 8 p.m. Patchy fog between 10 p.m. and 2 a.m. Areas of fog after 2 a.m. Rainfall amounts less than a tenth of an inch. Lows in the lower 60s. East winds around 5 miles an hour. Chance of rain 50%. Here is the latest National Weather Service forecast for Cambria County, including the city of Johnstown. Rest of today, a slight chance of thunderstorms. Rain between 10 a.m. and 2 p.m., then a chance of rain after 2 p.m. Rain may be heavy at times between 10 a.m. and 2 p.m. Rainfall amounts between 3 quarters of an inch and 1 inch. Highs in the upper 60s. East winds around 5 miles an hour. Chance of rain near 100%. Tonight, mostly cloudy. Rainfall amounts around a tenth of an inch. Lows in the upper 50s. Northeast winds around 5 miles an hour. Friday, mostly sunny. Patchy dense fog before 8 a.m. A slight chance of showers and thunderstorms after 4 p.m. Highs in the mid-70s. East winds 5 to 10 miles an hour. Chance of rain 20%. Friday night, partly cloudy before 8 p.m., then becoming mostly cloudy. A slight chance of thunderstorms. A slight chance of showers before 8 p.m., then a chance of showers after 8 p.m. Rainfall amounts less than a tenth of an inch. Lows in the lower 60s. Southeast winds 5 to 10 miles an hour. Chance of rain 50%. And now the extended forecast for South Central Pennsylvania. Saturday, showers likely and a chance of thunderstorms. Areas of fog. Highs in the upper 70s. Chance of rain 70%. Saturday night, mostly cloudy with a chance of showers and a slight chance of thunderstorms. Patchy fog. Lows in the lower 60s. Chance of rain 50%. Sunday, mostly sunny with a slight chance of showers and thunderstorms. Highs in the mid-70s. Chance of rain 20%. Sunday night, mostly clear. Lows in the mid-50s. Monday, sunny. Highs in the mid-70s. Monday night, mostly clear. Lows in the mid-50s. Tuesday, mostly sunny. Highs in the upper 70s. Tuesday night, partly cloudy. Lows in the upper 50s. Wednesday, mostly sunny. Highs in the upper 70s. The 8 to 14 day outlook, from Thursday, August 27th to Wednesday, September 2nd, calls for above normal temperatures and above normal precipitation. Normal high temperatures across central Pennsylvania during this period range from the mid-70s over the Allegheny Mountains to the low 80s across the lower Susquehanna Valley. Normal lows range from the low 50s over the Alleghenies to the low 60s across the lower Susquehanna Valley. Here are the 11 a.m. conditions in the Altoona area. In Altoona, it was cloudy. The temperature was 69 degrees, the dew point 66, and the relative humidity 90%. The wind was...

National Weather Service and State College has issued a flash flood warning for Northern Cambria County in central Pennsylvania, southwestern Centered County in central Pennsylvania, southern Clearfield County in central Pennsylvania, until 2:45 p.m. At 11:40 a.m., Doppler radar indicated heavy rain across the warned area. Between 1 and 2 inches of rain have fallen. Additional rainfall amounts of 1 to 2 inches are possible in the warned area. Flash flooding is ongoing or expected to begin shortly. Hazard: flash flooding caused by heavy rain. Source: radar indicated. Impact: flash flooding of small creeks and streams, urban areas, highways, streets and underpasses, as well as other poor drainage and low-lying areas. Some locations that will experience flash flooding include Clearfield, Northern Cambria, Phillipsburg, Woodland, Kerwinsville, Patton, Hyde, Hastings, Osceola Mills, Plimptonville, Chester Hill, Carrolltown, Houtsdale, North Phillipsburg, South Phillipsburg, Sandy Ridge, Jeffries, Prince Gallitzin State Park, Black Moshannon State Park and Belsano. Turn around, don't drown when encountering flooded roads. Most flood deaths occur in vehicles. Be aware of your surroundings and do not drive on flooded roads. Repeating, a flash flood warning has been issued until 2:45 p.m. for the following counties: Cambria, Center and Clearfield. Here is the latest National Weather Service forecast for Blair and Bedford counties, including the city of Altoona. Rest of today, rain. A chance of thunderstorms this afternoon. Rainfall amounts between a half and three quarters of an inch. Highs in the lower 70s. East winds around 5 miles an hour, becoming north this afternoon. Chance of rain near 100%. Tonight, mostly cloudy. A slight chance of rain and thunderstorms before 8 p.m. Patchy fog after 10 p.m. Rainfall amounts around a tenth of an inch. Lows in the upper 50s. North winds around 5 miles an hour. Chance of rain 20%. Friday, partly sunny before 10 a.m. then clearing. Patchy fog before 10 a.m. A slight chance of showers between 2 p.m. and 4 p.m. A slight chance of showers and thunderstorms after 4 p.m. Highs in the mid-70s. East winds around 5 miles an hour. Chance of rain 20%. Friday night, partly cloudy before 8 p.m., then becoming mostly cloudy. A chance of showers and a slight chance of thunderstorms after 8 p.m. Patchy fog between 10 p.m. and 2 a.m. Areas of fog after 2 a.m. Rainfall amounts less than a tenth of an inch. Lows in the lower 60s. East winds around 5 miles an hour. Chance of rain 50%. Here is the latest National Weather Service forecast for Cambria County, including the city of Johnstown. Rest of today, a slight chance of thunderstorms. Rain between 10 a.m. and 2 p.m., then a chance of rain after 2 p.m. Rain may be heavy at times between 10 a.m. and 2 p.m. Rainfall amounts between 3 quarters of an inch and 1 inch. Highs in the upper 60s. East winds around 5 miles an hour. Chance of rain near 100%. Tonight, mostly cloudy. Rainfall amounts around a tenth of an inch. Lows in the upper 50s. Northeast winds around 5 miles an hour. Friday, mostly sunny. Patchy dense fog before 8 a.m. A slight chance of showers and thunderstorms after 4 p.m. Highs in the mid-70s. East winds 5 to 10 miles an hour. Chance of rain 20%. Friday night, partly cloudy before 8 p.m., then becoming mostly cloudy. A slight chance of thunderstorms. A slight chance of showers before 8 p.m., then a chance of showers after 8 p.m. Rainfall amounts less than a tenth of an inch. Lows in the lower 60s. Southeast winds 5 to 10 miles an hour. Chance of rain 50%. And now the extended forecast for South Central Pennsylvania. Saturday, showers likely and a chance of thunderstorms. Areas of fog. Highs in the upper 70s. Chance of rain 70%. Saturday night, mostly cloudy with a chance of showers and a slight chance of thunderstorms. Patchy fog. Lows in the lower 60s. Chance of rain 50%.
Sunday, mostly sunny with a slight chance of showers and thunderstorms. Highs in the mid-70s. Chance of rain 20%. Sunday night, mostly clear. Lows in the mid-50s. Monday, sunny. Highs in the mid-70s. Monday night, mostly clear. Lows in the mid-50s. Tuesday, mostly sunny. Highs in the upper 70s. Tuesday night, partly cloudy. Lows in the upper 50s. Wednesday, mostly sunny. Highs in the upper 70s. Here are the 11 a.m. conditions in the Altoona area. In Altoona, it was cloudy. The temperature was 69 degrees, the dew point 66, and the relative humidity 90%. The wind was northeast at 5 miles an hour. The pressure was 30.01 inches and steady. At State College, light rain and fog were reported. The temperature was 64 degrees, the dew point 64, and the relative humidity 100%. The wind was variable at 6 miles an hour. The pressure was 30.02 inches and rising. Now, a few other local conditions: Johnstown, light rain 66, Dubois, light rain 64, La Trobe, partly sunny 68, Pittsburgh light rain 67, Erie, cloudy 69, Bradford light rain 61. To the south and east, York, cloudy 75, Selins Grove light rain 70, Harrisburg cloudy 75, Philadelphia light rain 78, Baltimore cloudy 79, Washington DC partly sunny 79. Once again, in Altoona it was 69 degrees under cloudy skies. And at State College it was 64 degrees with light rain and fog. This is NOAA Weather Radio, All Hazards Station WNG 589. 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The National Weather Service in State College has issued a flash flood warning for Northern Cambria County in Central Pennsylvania, Southwestern Centre County in Central Pennsylvania, Southern Clearfield County in Central Pennsylvania, until 2:45 p.m. At 11:40 a.m., Doppler radar indicated heavy rain across the warned area. Between 1 and 2 inches of rain have fallen. Additional rainfall amounts of 1 to 2 inches are possible in the warned area. Flash flooding is ongoing or expected to begin shortly. Hazard: flash flooding caused by heavy rain. Source: radar indicated. Impact: flash flooding of small creeks and streams, urban areas, highways, streets and underpasses, as well as other poor drainage and low-lying areas. Some locations that will experience flash flooding include Clearfield, Northern Cambria, Phillipsburg, Woodland, Kerwinsville, Patton, Hyde, Hastings, Osceola Mills, Plimptonville, Chester Hill, Carrolltown, Houtsdale, North Phillipsburg, South Phillipsburg, Sandy Ridge, Jeffries, Prince Gallitzin State Park, Black Moshannon State Park, and Belsano. Turn around, don't drown when encountering flooded roads. Most flood deaths occur in vehicles. Be aware of your surroundings and do not drive on flooded roads. Repeating, a flash flood warning has been issued until 2:45 p.m. for the following counties: Cambria, Center, and Clearfield. Flood watch in effect until 4 p.m. this afternoon. What? Flash flooding caused by excessive rainfall is possible. Where? A portion of central Pennsylvania, including the following areas: Adams, Bedford, Blair, Cambria, Clearfield, Cumberland, Franklin, Fulton, Huntingdon, Juliata, Mifflin, Northern Center, Perry, Somerset, and Southern Center. When? Until 4 p.m. this afternoon. Impacts: excessive runoff may result in flooding of rivers, creeks, streams, and other low-lying and flood-prone locations. Flooding may occur in poor drainage and urban areas. Additional details: a few areas of heavy rain will move east across the watch area late this morning and this afternoon, leading to localized 1 to 2 inch rainfall amounts in several hours. A few locations could receive over 2 inches by late this afternoon. http://www.weather.gov/safety/ Flood you should monitor later forecasts and be prepared to take action should flash flood warnings be issued. Here is the latest National Weather Service forecast for Blair and Bedford counties, including the city of Altoona. Rest of today, rain. A chance of thunderstorms this afternoon. Rainfall amounts between 1/2 and 3/4 of an inch.
highs in the lower 70s. East winds around 5 miles an hour, becoming north this afternoon. Chance of rain near 100%. Tonight, mostly cloudy. A slight chance of rain and thunderstorms before 8 p.m. Patchy fog after 10 p.m. Rainfall amounts around a tenth of an inch. Lows in the upper 50s. North winds around 5 miles an hour. Chance of rain 20%. Friday, partly sunny before 10 a.m. then clearing. Patchy fog before 10 a.m. A slight chance of showers between 2 p.m. and 4 p.m. A slight chance of showers and thunderstorms after 4 p.m. Highs in the mid-70s. East winds around 5 miles an hour. Chance of rain 20%. Friday night, partly cloudy before 8 p.m., then becoming mostly cloudy. A chance of showers and a slight chance of thunderstorms after 8 p.m. Patchy fog between 10 p.m. and 2 a.m. Areas of fog after 2 a.m. Rainfall amounts less than a tenth of an inch. Lows in the lower 60s. East winds around 5 miles an hour. Chance of rain 50%. Here is the latest National Weather Service forecast for Cambria County, including the city of Johnstown. Rest of today, a slight chance of thunderstorms. Rain between 10 a.m. and 2 p.m., then a chance of rain after 2 p.m. Rain may be heavy at times between 10 a.m. and 2 p.m. Rainfall amounts between 3/4 of an inch and 1 inch. Highs in the upper 60s. East winds around 5 miles an hour. Chance of rain near 100%. Tonight, mostly cloudy. Rainfall amounts around a tenth of an inch. Lows in the upper 50s. Northeast winds around 5 miles an hour. Friday, mostly sunny. Patchy dense fog before 8 a.m. A slight chance of showers and thunderstorms after 4 p.m. Highs in the mid-70s. East winds 5 to 10 miles an hour. Chance of rain 20%. Friday night, partly cloudy before 8 p.m., then becoming mostly cloudy. A slight chance of thunderstorms. A slight chance of showers before 8 p.m., then a chance of showers after 8 p.m. Rainfall amounts less than a tenth of an inch. Lows in the lower 60s. Southeast winds 5 to 10 miles an hour. Chance of rain 50%. And now the extended forecast for South Central Pennsylvania. Saturday, showers likely and a chance of thunderstorms. Areas of fog. Highs in the upper 70s. Chance of rain 70%. Saturday night, mostly cloudy with a chance of showers and a slight chance of thunderstorms. Patchy fog. Lows in the lower 60s. Chance of rain 50%. Sunday, mostly sunny with a slight chance of showers and thunderstorms. Highs in the mid-70s. Chance of rain 20%. Sunday night, mostly clear. Lows in the mid-50s. Monday, sunny. Highs in the mid-70s. Monday night, mostly clear. Lows in the mid-50s. Tuesday, mostly sunny. Highs in the upper 70s. Tuesday night, partly cloudy. Lows in the upper 50s. Wednesday, mostly sunny. Highs in the upper 70s. Here are the 11 a.m. conditions in the Altoona area. In Altoona, it was cloudy. The temperature was 69 degrees, the dew point 66, and the relative humidity 90%. The wind was northeast at 5 miles an hour. The pressure was 30.01 inches and steady. At State College, light rain and fog were reported. The temperature was 64 degrees, the dew point 64, and the relative humidity 100%. The wind was variable at 6 miles an hour. The pressure was 30.02 inches and rising. Now, a few other local conditions: Johnstown, light rain 66, Dubois, light rain 64, Latrobe, partly sunny 68, Pittsburgh light rain 67, Erie, cloudy 69, Bradford light rain 61. To the south and east, York, cloudy 75, Selams Grove light rain 70, Harrisburg cloudy 75, Philadelphia light rain 78, Baltimore cloudy 79, Washington DC partly sunny 79. Once again, in Altoona it was 69 degrees under cloudy skies. And at State College it was 64 degrees with light rain and fog.
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The National Weather Service in State College has issued a flash flood warning for Northern Cambria County in Central Pennsylvania, Southwestern Centre County in Central Pennsylvania, Southern Clearfield County in Central Pennsylvania until 2:45 p.m. At 11:40 a.m., Doppler radar indicated heavy rain across the warned area. Between 1 and 2 inches of rain have fallen. Additional rainfall amounts of 1 to 2 inches are possible in the warned area. Flash flooding is ongoing or expected to begin shortly. Hazard: flash flooding caused by heavy rain. Source: radar indicated. Impact: flash flooding of small creeks and streams, urban areas, highways, streets and underpasses, as well as other poor drainage and low-lying areas. Some locations that will experience flash flooding include Clearfield, Northern Cambria, Phillipsburg, Woodland, Kerwinsville, Patton, Hyde, Hastings, Osceola Mills, Plimptonville, Chester Hill, Carrolltown, Houtsdale, North Phillipsburg, South Phillipsburg, Sandy Ridge, Jeffries, Prince Gallitzin State Park, Black Moshannon State Park and Delsano. Turn around, don't drown when encountering flooded roads. Most flood deaths occur in vehicles. Be aware of your surroundings and do not drive on flooded roads. Repeating, a flash flood warning has been issued until 2:45 p.m. for the following counties: Cambria, Center and Clearfield. Flood watch in effect until 4 p.m. this afternoon. What? Flash flooding caused by excessive rainfall is possible. Where? A portion of central Pennsylvania, including the following areas: Adams, Bedford, Blair, Cambria, Clearfield, Cumberland, Franklin, Fulton, Huntingdon, Juniata, Mifflin, Northern Center, Perry, Somerset and Southern Center. When? Until 4 p.m. this afternoon. Impacts: excessive runoff may result in flooding of rivers, creeks, streams, and other low-lying and flood-prone locations. Flooding may occur in poor drainage and urban areas. Additional details: a few areas of heavy rain will move east across the watch area late this morning and this afternoon, leading to localized 1 to 2 inch rainfall amounts in several hours. A few locations could receive over 2 inches by late this afternoon. http://www.weather.gov/safety/. Flood you should monitor later forecasts and be prepared to take action should flash flood warnings be issued. Here is the latest National Weather Service forecast for Blair and Bedford counties, including the city of Altoona. Rest of today, rain. A chance of thunderstorms this afternoon. Rainfall amounts between a half and three quarters of an inch. Highs in the lower 70s. East winds around 5 miles an hour, becoming north this afternoon. Chance of rain near 100%. Tonight, mostly cloudy. A slight chance of rain and thunderstorms before 8 p.m. Patchy fog after 10 p.m. Rainfall amounts around a tenth of an inch. Lows in the upper 50s. North winds around 5 miles an hour. Chance of rain 20%. Friday, partly sunny before 10 a.m. then clearing. Patchy fog before 10 a.m. A slight chance of showers between 2 p.m. and 4 p.m. A slight chance of showers and thunderstorms after 4 p.m. Highs in the mid-70s. East winds around 5 miles an hour. Chance of rain 20%. Friday night, partly cloudy before 8 p.m., then becoming mostly cloudy. A chance of showers and a slight chance of thunderstorms after 8 p.m. Patchy fog between 10 p.m. and 2 a.m. Areas of fog after 2 a.m. Rainfall amounts less than a tenth of an inch. Lows in the lower 60s. East winds around 5 miles an hour. Chance of rain 50%. Here is the latest National Weather Service forecast for Cambria County, including the city of Johnstown. Rest of today, a slight chance of thunderstorms. Rain between 10 a.m. and 2 p.m., then a chance of rain after 2 p.m. Rain may be heavy at times between 10 a.m. and 2 p.m. Rainfall amounts between 3 quarters of an inch and 1 inch. Highs in the upper 60s. East winds around 5 miles an hour. Chance of rain near 100%. Tonight, mostly cloudy.
rainfall amounts around a tenth of an inch. Lows in the upper 50s. Northeast winds around 5 miles an hour. Friday, mostly sunny. Patchy dense fog before 8 a.m. A slight chance of showers and thunderstorms after 4 p.m. Highs in the mid-70s. East winds 5 to 10 miles an hour. Chance of rain 20%. Friday night, partly cloudy before 8 p.m., then becoming mostly cloudy. A slight chance of thunderstorms. A slight chance of showers before 8 p.m., then a chance of showers after 8 p.m. Rainfall amounts less than a tenth of an inch. Lows in the lower 60s. Southeast winds 5 to 10 miles an hour. Chance of rain 50%. And now the extended forecast for South Central Pennsylvania. Saturday, showers likely and a chance of thunderstorms. Areas of fog. Highs in the upper 70s. Chance of rain 70%. Saturday night, mostly cloudy with a chance of showers and a slight chance of thunderstorms. Patchy fog. Lows in the lower 60s. Chance of rain 50%. Sunday, mostly sunny with a slight chance of showers and thunderstorms. Highs in the mid-70s. Chance of rain 20%. Sunday night, mostly clear. Lows in the mid-50s. Monday, sunny. Highs in the mid-70s. Monday night, mostly clear. Lows in the mid-50s. Tuesday, mostly sunny. Highs in the upper 70s. Tuesday night, partly cloudy. Lows in the upper 50s. Wednesday, mostly sunny. Highs in the upper 70s. Here is the latest National Weather Service forecast for Blair and Bedford counties, including the city of Altoona. This afternoon, rain. A slight chance of thunderstorms between noon and 4 p.m., then a chance of thunderstorms after 4 p.m. Rainfall amounts between a quarter and a half inch. Near steady temperature around 70. North winds around 5 miles an hour. Chance of rain near 100%. Tonight, mostly cloudy. A slight chance of rain and thunderstorms before 8 p.m. Patchy fog after midnight. Rainfall amounts around a tenth of an inch. Lows in the upper 50s. North winds around 5 miles an hour. Chance of rain 20%. Friday, patchy dense fog before 10 a.m. Mostly sunny. Highs in the mid-70s. East winds around 5 miles an hour. Friday night, partly cloudy before 8 p.m., then mostly cloudy with a chance of showers and a slight chance of thunderstorms after 8 p.m. Patchy fog between 10 p.m. and 2 a.m. Areas of fog after 2 a.m. Rainfall amounts less than a tenth of an inch. Lows in the lower 60s. East winds around 5 miles an hour. Chance of rain 50%. Here is the latest National Weather Service forecast for Cambria County, including the city of Johnstown. This afternoon, rain and a slight chance of thunderstorms between noon and 4 p.m., then rain likely and a chance of thunderstorms after 4 p.m. Rain may be heavy at times between noon and 2 p.m. Rainfall amounts between a half and three quarters of an inch. Near steady temperature in the upper 60s. Northeast winds around 5 miles an hour. Chance of rain near 100%. Tonight, mostly cloudy through midnight, then becoming partly cloudy. Rainfall amounts around a tenth of an inch. Lows in the upper 50s. Northeast winds around 5 miles an hour. Friday, patchy dense fog before 8 a.m. Mostly sunny. Highs in the mid-70s. East winds around 5 miles an hour. Friday night, mostly clear before 8 p.m., then mostly cloudy with a chance of showers and a slight chance of thunderstorms after 8 p.m. Rainfall amounts less than a tenth of an inch. Lows in the lower 60s. Southeast winds 5 to 10 miles an hour. Chance of rain 50%. And now the extended forecast for South Central Pennsylvania. Saturday, showers likely and a chance of thunderstorms. Areas of fog. Highs in the upper 70s. Chance of rain 70%. Saturday night, mostly cloudy with a chance of showers and a slight chance of thunderstorms. Patchy fog. Lows in the lower 60s. Chance of rain 50%. Sunday, mostly sunny with a slight chance of showers and thunderstorms.
highs in the mid-70s.

was 29.99 inches and falling. At State College, light rain was falling. The temperature was 64 degrees, the dew point 64, and the relative humidity 100%. The wind was northeast at 9 miles an hour. The pressure was 30.03 inches and rising. Now, a few other local conditions: Johnstown, light rain 66, Du Bois, light rain 65, La Trobe, light rain 68, Pittsburgh, light rain 68, Erie, partly sunny 72, Bradford, rain 62. To the south and east, York, partly sunny 77, Selins Grove, cloudy 70, Harrisburg, cloudy 76, Philadelphia, partly sunny 76, Baltimore, partly sunny 79, Washington, D.C., partly sunny 81. Once again, in Altoona it was 70 degrees under cloudy skies. And at State College it was 64 degrees with light rain. 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The National Weather Service in State College has issued a flash flood warning for Northern Cambria County in Central Pennsylvania, Southwestern Center County in Central Pennsylvania, Southern Clearfield County in Central Pennsylvania, until 2:45 p.m. At 11:40 a.m., Doppler radar indicated heavy rain across the warned area. Between 1 and 2 inches of rain have fallen. Additional rainfall amounts of 1 to 2 inches are possible in the warned area. Flash flooding is ongoing or expected to begin shortly. Hazard: flash flooding caused by heavy rain. Source: radar indicated. Impact: flash flooding of small creeks and streams, urban areas, highways, streets and underpasses, as well as other poor drainage and low-lying areas. Some locations that will experience flash flooding include Clearfield, Northern Cambria, Phillipsburg, Woodland, Kerwinsville, Patton, Hyde, Hastings, Osceola Mills, Plimptonville, Chester Hill, Carrolltown, Houtsdale, North Phillipsburg, South Phillipsburg, Sandy Ridge, Jeffries, Prince Gallatin State Park, Black Moshannon State Park, and Belsano. Turn around, don't drown when encountering flooded roads. Most flood deaths occur in vehicles. Be aware of your surroundings and do not drive on flooded roads. Repeating, a flash flood warning has been issued until 2:45 p.m. for the following counties: Cambria, Center, and Clearfield. Flood watch in effect until 4 p.m. this afternoon. What? Flash flooding caused by excessive rainfall is possible. Where? A portion of central Pennsylvania, including the following areas: Adams, Bedford, Blair, Cambria, Clearfield, Cumberland, Franklin, Fulton, Huntingdon, Juniata, Mifflin, Northern Center, Perry, Somerset, and Southern Center. When? Until 4 p.m. this afternoon. Impacts: excessive runoff may result in flooding of rivers, creeks, streams, and other low-lying and flood-prone locations. Flooding may occur in poor drainage and urban areas. Additional details: a few areas of heavy rain will move east across the watch area late this morning and this afternoon, leading to localized 1 to 2 inch rainfall amounts in several hours. A few locations could receive over 2 inches by late this afternoon. http://www.weather.gov/safety/. Flood: you should monitor later forecasts and be prepared to take action should flash flood warnings be issued. Here is the latest National Weather Service forecast for Blair and Bedford counties, including the city of Altoona. This afternoon, rain. A slight chance of thunderstorms between noon and 4 p.m., then a chance of thunderstorms after 4 p.m. Rainfall amounts between a quarter and a half inch. Near steady temperature around 70. North winds around 5 miles an hour. Chance of rain near 100%. Tonight, mostly cloudy. A slight chance of rain and thunderstorms before 8 p.m. Patchy fog after midnight. Rainfall amounts around a tenth of an inch. Lows in the upper 50s. North winds around 5 miles an hour. Chance of rain 20%. Friday, patchy dense fog before 10 a.m. Mostly sunny. Highs in the mid-70s. East winds around 5 miles an hour. Friday night, partly cloudy before 8 p.m., then mostly cloudy with a chance of showers and a slight chance of thunderstorms after 8 p.m. Patchy fog between 10 p.m. and 2 a.m. Areas of fog after 2 a.m.

rainfall amounts less than a tenth of an inch. Lows in the lower 60s. East winds around 5 miles an hour. Chance of rain 50%. Here is the latest National Weather Service forecast for Cambria County, including the city of Johnstown. This afternoon, rain and a slight chance of thunderstorms between noon and 4 p.m., then rain likely and a chance of thunderstorms after 4 p.m. Rain may be heavy at times between noon and 2 p.m. Rainfall amounts between a half and three quarters of an inch. Near steady temperature in the upper 60s. Northeast winds around 5 miles an hour. Chance of rain near 100%. Tonight, mostly cloudy through midnight, then becoming partly cloudy. Rainfall amounts around a tenth of an inch. Lows in the upper 50s. Northeast winds around 5 miles an hour. Friday, patchy dense fog before 8 a.m. Mostly sunny. Highs in the mid-70s. East winds around 5 miles an hour. Friday night, mostly clear before 8 p.m., then mostly cloudy with a chance of showers and a slight chance of thunderstorms after 8 p.m. Rainfall amounts less than a tenth of an inch. Lows in the lower 60s. Southeast winds 5 to 10 miles an hour. Chance of rain 50%. And now the extended forecast for South Central Pennsylvania. Saturday, showers likely and a chance of thunderstorms. Areas of fog. Highs in the upper 70s. Chance of rain 70%. Saturday night, mostly cloudy with a chance of showers and a slight chance of thunderstorms. Patchy fog. Lows in the lower 60s. Chance of rain 50%. Sunday, mostly sunny with a slight chance of showers and thunderstorms. Highs in the mid 70s. Chance of rain 20%. Sunday night, mostly clear. Lows in the mid 50s. Monday, sunny. Highs in the mid 70s. Monday night, mostly clear. Lows in the mid 50s. Tuesday, mostly sunny. Highs in the upper 70s. Tuesday night, partly cloudy. Lows in the upper 50s. Wednesday, mostly sunny. Highs in the upper 70s. Here are the noon conditions in the Altoona area. Flood watch remains in effect until 4 p.m. this afternoon. What? Flash flooding caused by excessive rainfall continues to be possible. Where? A portion of central Pennsylvania, including the following areas: Adams, Bedford, Blair, Cambria, Clearfield, Cumberland, Franklin, Fulton, Huntingdon, Juniata, Mifflin, Northern Center, Perry, Somerset, and Southern Center. When? Until 4 p.m. this afternoon. Impacts: excessive runoff may result in flooding of rivers, creeks, streams, and other low-lying and flood-prone locations. Flooding may occur in poor drainage and urban areas. Additional details: periods of heavy rain will continue through the afternoon. Rainfall amounts up to 3 inches are possible. http://www.weather.gov/safety/. Flood you should monitor later forecasts and be prepared to take action should flash flood warnings be issued. Here are the noon conditions in the Altoona area. In Altoona, it was cloudy. The temperature was 70 degrees, the dew point 67, and the relative humidity 90%. The wind was north at 6 miles an hour. The pressure was 29.99 inches and falling. At State College, light rain was falling. The temperature was 64 degrees, the dew point 64, and the relative humidity 100%. The wind was northeast at 9 miles an hour. The pressure was 30.03 inches and rising. Now, a few other local conditions: Johnstown, light rain 66, DuBois, light rain 65, Latrobe, light rain 68, Pittsburgh, light rain 68, Erie, cloudy 72, Bradford, rain 62. To the south and east: York, partly sunny 77, Selins Grove, cloudy 70, Harrisburg, cloudy 76, Philadelphia, cloudy 76, Baltimore, cloudy 79, Washington, D.C., partly sunny 81. Once again, in Altoona it was 70 degrees under cloudy skies. And at State College it was 64 degrees with light rain. 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
The National Weather Service and State College has issued a flash flood warning for northern Cambria County in central Pennsylvania, southwestern Centre County in central Pennsylvania, southern Clearfield County in central Pennsylvania, until 2:45 p.m. At 11:40 a.m., Doppler radar indicated heavy rain across the warned area. Between 1 and 2 inches of rain have fallen. Additional rainfall amounts of 1 to 2 inches are possible in the warned area. Flash flooding is ongoing or expected to begin shortly. Hazard: flash flooding caused by heavy rain. Source: radar indicated. Impact: flash flooding of small creeks and streams, urban areas, highways, streets and underpasses, as well as other poor drainage and low-lying areas. Some locations that will experience flash flooding include Clearfield, northern Cambria, Phillipsburg, Woodland, Kerwinsville, Patton, Hyde, Hastings, Osceola Mills, Plimptonville, Chester Hill, Carrolltown, Houtsdale, North Phillipsburg, South Phillipsburg, Sandy Ridge, Jeffries, Prince Gallitzin State Park, Black Moshannon State Park and Belsano. Turn around, don't drown when encountering flooded roads. Most flood deaths occur in vehicles. Be aware of your surroundings and do not drive on flooded roads. Repeating, a flash flood warning has been issued until 2:45 p.m. for the following counties: Cambria, Centre and Clearfield. Flood watch remains in effect until 4 p.m. this afternoon. What? Flash flooding caused by excessive rainfall continues to be possible. Where? A portion of central Pennsylvania, including the following areas: Adams, Bedford, Blair, Cambria, Clearfield, Cumberland, Franklin, Fulton, Huntington, Juniata, Mifflin, Northern Center, Perry, Somerset, and Southern Center. When? Until 4 p.m. this afternoon. Impacts: excessive runoff may result in flooding of rivers, creeks, streams, and other low-lying and flood-prone locations. Flooding may occur in poor drainage and urban areas. Additional details: periods of heavy rain will continue through the afternoon. 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Here is the latest National Weather Service forecast for Blair and Bedford counties, including the city of Altoona. This afternoon, rain. A slight chance of thunderstorms between noon and 4 p.m., then a chance of thunderstorms after 4 p.m. Rainfall amounts between a quarter and a half inch. Near steady temperature around 70. North winds around 5 miles an hour. Chance of rain near 100%. Tonight, mostly cloudy. A slight chance of rain and thunderstorms before 8 p.m. Patchy fog after midnight. Rainfall amounts around a tenth of an inch. Lows in the upper 50s. North winds around 5 miles an hour. Chance of rain 20%. Friday, patchy dense fog before 10 a.m. Mostly sunny. Highs in the mid-70s. East winds around 5 miles an hour. Friday night, partly cloudy before 8 p.m., then mostly cloudy with a chance of showers and a slight chance of thunderstorms after 8 p.m. Patchy fog between 10 p.m. and 2 a.m. Areas of fog after 2 a.m. Rainfall amounts less than a tenth of an inch. Lows in the lower 60s. East winds around 5 miles an hour. Chance of rain 50%. Here is the latest National Weather Service forecast for Cambria County, including the city of Johnstown. This afternoon, rain and a slight chance of thunderstorms between noon and 4 p.m., then rain likely and a chance of thunderstorms after 4 p.m. Rain may be heavy at times between noon and 2 p.m. Rainfall amounts between a half and three quarters of an inch. Near steady temperature in the upper 60s. Northeast winds around 5 miles an hour. Chance of rain near 100%. Tonight, mostly cloudy through midnight, then becoming partly cloudy. Rainfall amounts around a tenth of an inch. Lows in the upper 50s. Northeast winds around 5 miles an hour. Friday, patchy dense fog before 8 a.m. Mostly sunny. Highs in the mid-70s. East winds around 5 miles an hour. Friday night, mostly clear before 8 p.m., then mostly cloudy with a chance of showers and a slight chance of thunderstorms after 8 p.m.
Rainfall amounts less than a tenth of an inch. Lows in the lower 60s. Southeast winds 5 to 10 miles an hour. Chance of rain 50%. And now the extended forecast for south central Pennsylvania. Saturday, showers likely and a chance of thunderstorms. Areas of fog. Highs in the upper 70s. Chance of rain 70%. Saturday night, mostly cloudy with a chance of showers and a slight chance of thunderstorms. Patchy fog. Lows in the lower 60s. Chance of rain 50%. Sunday, mostly sunny with a slight chance of showers and thunderstorms. Highs in the mid-70s. Chance of rain 20%. Sunday night, mostly clear. Lows in the mid-50s. Monday, sunny. Highs in the mid-70s. Monday night, mostly clear. Lows in the mid-50s. Tuesday, mostly sunny. Highs in the upper 70s. Tuesday night, partly cloudy. Lows in the upper 50s. Wednesday, mostly sunny. Highs in the upper 70s. 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Broadcasts originate from the National Weather Service in State College and are transmitted from the tower facilities provided by the Blair County Emergency Management Agency in Frankstown on a frequency of 162.425 MHz. We are located at Innovation Park in State College. 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Properly set weather radios with the alarm device will alert you when severe weather warnings or watches are issued. Programming on this station will be temporarily changed during severe weather to bring you the latest information. Warnings and safety information from the National Weather Service may someday save your life or protect your property. Here are the noon conditions in the Altoona area. In Altoona, it was cloudy. The temperature was 70 degrees, the dew point 67, and the relative humidity 90%. The wind was north at 6 miles an hour. The pressure was 29.99 inches and falling. At State College, light rain was falling. The temperature was 64 degrees, the dew point 64, and the relative humidity 100%. The wind was northeast at 9 miles an hour. The pressure was 30.03 inches and rising. Now, a few other local conditions: Johnstown, light rain 66, Dubois, light rain 65, La Trobe, light rain 68, Pittsburgh, light rain 68, Erie, cloudy 72, Bradford, rain 62. To the south and east, York, partly sunny 77, Selins Grove, cloudy 70, Harrisburg, cloudy 76, Philadelphia, cloudy 76, Baltimore, cloudy 79, Washington, D.C., partly sunny 81. Once again, in Altoona it was 70 degrees under cloudy skies. And at State College it was 64 degrees with light rain. This is NOAA Weather Radio, All Hazards Station WNG 589. Serving south central Pennsylvania, and originating from the National Weather Service office in State College. The National Weather Service in State College has issued a flash flood warning for Northern Cambria County in central Pennsylvania, Southwestern Center County in central Pennsylvania, Southern Clearfield County in central Pennsylvania, until 2:45 p.m. At 11:40 a.m., Doppler radar indicated heavy rain across the warned area. Between 1 and 2 inches of rain have fallen. Additional rainfall amounts of 1 to 2 inches are possible in the warned area. Flash flooding is ongoing or expected to begin shortly. Hazard: flash flooding caused by heavy rain. Source: radar indicated. Impact: flash flooding of small creeks and streams, urban areas, highways, streets and underpasses, as well as other poor drainage and low-lying areas. Some locations that will experience flash flooding include Clearfield, Northern Cambria, Phillipsburg, Woodland, Kerwinsville, Patton, Hyde, Hastings, Osceola Mills, Plimptonville, Chester Hill, Carrolltown, Houtsdale, North Phillipsburg, South Phillipsburg, Sandy Ridge, Jeffries, Prince Gallitzin State Park, Blackmore Shannon State Park and Belsano. Turn around, don't drown when encountering flooded roads. Most flood deaths occur in vehicles. Be aware of your surroundings and do not drive on flooded roads. Repeating, a flash flood warning has been issued until 2:45 p.m. for the following counties: Cambria, Center and Clearfield.
flood watch remains in effect until 4 p.m. this afternoon. What? Flash flooding caused by excessive rainfall continues to be possible. Where? A portion of central Pennsylvania, including the following areas: Adams, Bedford, Blair, Cambria, Clearfield, Cumberland, Franklin, Fulton, Huntingdon, Juniata, Mifflin, Northern Center, Perry, Somerset, and Southern Center. When? Until 4 p.m. this afternoon. Impacts: excessive runoff may result in flooding of rivers, creeks, streams, and other low-lying and flood-prone locations. Flooding may occur in poor drainage and urban areas. Additional details: periods of heavy rain will continue through the afternoon. Rainfall amounts up to 3 inches are possible. http://www.weather.gov/safety/ Flood you should monitor later forecasts and be prepared to take action should flash flood warnings be issued. Here is the latest National Weather Service forecast for Blair and Bedford counties, including the city of Altoona. This afternoon, rain. A slight chance of thunderstorms between noon and 4 p.m., then a chance of thunderstorms after 4 p.m. Rainfall amounts between a quarter and a half inch. Near steady temperature around 70. North winds around 5 miles an hour. Chance of rain near 100%. Tonight, mostly cloudy. A slight chance of rain and thunderstorms before 8 p.m. Patchy fog after midnight. Rainfall amounts around a tenth of an inch. Lows in the upper 50s. North winds around 5 miles an hour. Chance of rain 20%. Friday, patchy dense fog before 10 a.m. Mostly sunny. Highs in the mid-70s. East winds around 5 miles an hour. Friday night, partly cloudy before 8 p.m., then mostly cloudy with a chance of showers and a slight chance of thunderstorms after 8 p.m. Patchy fog between 10 p.m. and 2 a.m. Areas of fog after 2 a.m. Rainfall amounts less than a tenth of an inch. Lows in the lower 60s. East winds around 5 miles an hour. Chance of rain 50%. Here is the latest National Weather Service forecast for Cambria County, including the city of Johnstown. This afternoon, rain and a slight chance of thunderstorms between noon and 4 p.m., then rain likely and a chance of thunderstorms after 4 p.m. Rain may be heavy at times between noon and 2 p.m. Rainfall amounts between a quarter and a half inch. Near steady temperature in the upper 60s. Northeast winds around 5 miles an hour. Chance of rain near 100%. Tonight, mostly cloudy through midnight, then becoming partly cloudy. Rainfall amounts around a tenth of an inch. Lows in the upper 50s. Northeast winds around 5 miles an hour. Friday, patchy dense fog before 8 a.m. Mostly sunny. Highs in the mid-70s. East winds around 5 miles an hour. Friday night, mostly clear before 8 p.m., then mostly cloudy with a chance of showers and a slight chance of thunderstorms after 8 p.m. Rainfall amounts less than a tenth of an inch. Lows in the lower 60s. Southeast winds 5 to 10 miles an hour. Chance of rain 50%. And now the extended forecast for South Central Pennsylvania. Saturday, showers likely and a chance of thunderstorms. Areas of fog. Highs in the upper 70s. Chance of rain 70%. Saturday night, mostly cloudy with a chance of showers and a slight chance of thunderstorms. Patchy fog. Lows in the lower 60s. Chance of rain 50%. Sunday, mostly sunny with a slight chance of showers and thunderstorms. Highs in the mid-70s. Chance of rain 20%. Sunday night, mostly clear. Lows in the mid-50s. Monday, sunny. Highs in the mid-70s. Monday night, mostly clear. Lows in the mid-50s. Tuesday, mostly sunny. Highs in the upper 70s. Tuesday night, partly cloudy. Lows in the upper 50s. Wednesday, mostly sunny. Highs in the upper 70s. Here are the noon conditions in the Altoona area. In Altoona, it was cloudy. The temperature was 70 degrees, the dew point 67, and the relative humidity 90%. The wind was north at 6 miles an hour. The pressure was 29.99 inches and falling.
At State College, light rain was falling. The temperature was 64 degrees, the dew point 64, and the relative humidity 100%. The wind was northeast at 9 miles an hour. The pressure was 30.03 inches and rising. Now, a few other local conditions: Johnstown, light rain 66, Du Bois, light rain 65, La Trobe, light rain 68, Pittsburgh, light rain 68, Erie, cloudy 72, Bradford, rain 62. To the south and east, York, partly sunny 77, Selams Grove, cloudy 70, Harrisburg, cloudy 76, Philadelphia, cloudy 76, Baltimore, cloudy 79, Washington, D.C., partly sunny 81. Once again, in Altoona it was 70 degrees under cloudy skies. And at State College it was 64 degrees with light rain. 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The National Weather Service in State College has issued a flash flood warning for Northern Cambria County in Central Pennsylvania, Southwestern Center County in Central Pennsylvania, Southern Clearfield County in Central Pennsylvania, until 2:45 p.m. At 11:40 a.m., Doppler radar indicated heavy rain across the warned area. Between 1 and 2 inches of rain have fallen. Additional rainfall amounts of 1 to 2 inches are possible in the warned area. Flash flooding is ongoing or expected to begin shortly. Hazard: flash flooding caused by heavy rain. Source: radar indicated. Impact: flash flooding of small creeks and streams, urban areas, highways, streets and underpasses, as well as other poor drainage and low-lying areas. Some locations that will experience flash flooding include Clearfield, Northern Cambria, Phillipsburg, Woodland, Kerwinsville, Patton, Hyde, Hastings, Osceola Mills, Plimptonville, Chester Hill, Carrolltown, Houtsdale, North Phillipsburg, South Phillipsburg, Sandy Ridge, Jeffries, Prince Gallitzin State Park, Black Moshannon State Park, and Belsano. Turn around, don't drown when encountering flooded roads. Most flood deaths occur in vehicles. Be aware of your surroundings and do not drive on flooded roads. Repeating, a flash flood warning has been issued until 2:45 p.m. for the following counties: Cambria, Center, and Clearfield. Flood watch remains in effect until 4 p.m. this afternoon. What? Flash flooding caused by excessive rainfall continues to be possible. Where? A portion of central Pennsylvania, including the following areas: Adams, Bedford, Blair, Cambria, Clearfield, Cumberland, Franklin, Fulton, Huntingdon, Juliata, Mifflin, Northern Center, Perry, Somerset, and Southern Center. When? Until 4 p.m. this afternoon. Impacts: excessive runoff may result in flooding of rivers, creeks, streams, and other low-lying and flood-prone locations. Flooding may occur in poor drainage and urban areas. Additional details: periods of heavy rain will continue through the afternoon. Rainfall amounts up to 3 inches are possible. http://www.weather.gov/safety/. Flood: you should monitor later forecasts and be prepared to take action should flash flood warnings be issued. Here is the latest National Weather Service forecast for Blair and Bedford counties, including the city of Altoona. This afternoon, rain. A slight chance of thunderstorms between noon and 4 p.m., then a chance of thunderstorms after 4 p.m. Rainfall amounts between a quarter and a half inch. Near steady temperature around 70. North winds around 5 miles an hour. Chance of rain near 100%. Tonight, mostly cloudy. A slight chance of rain and thunderstorms before 8 p.m. Patchy fog after midnight. Rainfall amounts around a tenth of an inch. Lows in the upper 50s. North winds around 5 miles an hour. Chance of rain 20%. Friday, patchy dense fog before 10 a.m. Mostly sunny. Highs in the mid-70s. East winds around 5 miles an hour. Friday night, partly cloudy before 8 p.m., then mostly cloudy with a chance of showers and a slight chance of thunderstorms after 8 p.m. Patchy fog between 10 p.m. and 2 a.m. Areas of fog after 2 a.m. Rainfall amounts less than a tenth of an inch. Lows in the lower 60s. East winds around 5 miles an hour. Chance of rain 50%.
Here is the latest National Weather Service forecast for Cambria County, including the city of Johnstown. This afternoon, rain and a slight chance of thunderstorms between noon and 4 p.m., then rain likely and a chance of thunderstorms after 4 p.m. Rain may be heavy at times between noon and 2 p.m. Rainfall amounts between a quarter and a half inch. Near steady temperature in the upper 60s. Northeast winds around 5 miles an hour. Chance of rain near 100%. Tonight, mostly cloudy through midnight, then becoming partly cloudy. Rainfall amounts around a tenth of an inch. Lows in the upper 50s. Northeast winds around 5 miles an hour. Friday, patchy dense fog before 8 a.m. Mostly sunny. Highs in the mid-70s. East winds around 5 miles an hour. Friday night, mostly clear before 8 p.m., then mostly cloudy with a chance of showers and a slight chance of thunderstorms after 8 p.m. Rainfall amounts less than a tenth of an inch. Lows in the lower 60s. Southeast winds 5 to 10 miles an hour. Chance of rain 50%. And now the extended forecast for South Central Pennsylvania. Saturday, showers likely and a chance of thunderstorms. Areas of fog. Highs in the upper 70s. Chance of rain 70%. Saturday night, mostly cloudy with a chance of showers and a slight chance of thunderstorms. Patchy fog. Lows in the lower 60s. Chance of rain 50%. Sunday, mostly sunny with a slight chance of showers and thunderstorms. Highs in the mid-70s. Chance of rain 20%. Sunday night, mostly clear. Lows in the mid-50s. Monday, sunny. Highs in the mid-70s. Monday night, mostly clear. Lows in the mid-50s. Tuesday, mostly sunny. Highs in the upper 70s. Tuesday night, partly cloudy. Lows in the upper 50s. Wednesday, mostly sunny. Highs in the upper 70s. Here are the noon conditions in the Altoona area. In Altoona, it was cloudy. The temperature was 70 degrees, the dew point 67, and the relative humidity 90%. The wind was north at 6 miles an hour. The pressure was 29.99 inches and falling. At State College, light rain was falling. The temperature was 64 degrees, the dew point 64, and the relative humidity 100%. The wind was northeast at 9 miles an hour. The pressure was 30.03 inches and rising. Now, a few other local conditions: Johnstown, light rain 66, Du Bois, light rain 65, La Trobe, light rain 68, Pittsburgh, light rain 68, Erie, cloudy 72, Bradford, rain 62. To the south and east, York, partly sunny 77, Selams Grove, cloudy 70, Harrisburg, cloudy 76, Philadelphia, cloudy 76, Baltimore, cloudy 79, Washington, D.C., partly sunny 81. Once again, in Altoona it was 70 degrees under cloudy skies. And at State College it was 64 degrees with light rain. 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The National Weather Service in State College has issued a flash flood warning for Northern Cambria County in Central Pennsylvania, Southwestern Centre County in Central Pennsylvania, Southern Clearfield County in Central Pennsylvania, until 2:45 p.m. At 11:40 a.m., Doppler radar indicated heavy rain across the warned area. Between 1 and 2 inches of rain have fallen. Additional rainfall amounts of 1 to 2 inches are possible in the warned area. Flash flooding is ongoing or expected to begin shortly. Hazard: flash flooding caused by heavy rain. Source: radar indicated. Impact: flash flooding of small creeks and streams, urban areas, highways, streets and underpasses, as well as other poor drainage and low-lying areas. Some locations that will experience flash flooding include Clearfield, Northern Cambria, Phillipsburg, Woodland, Kerwinsville, Patton, Hyde, Hastings, Osceola Mills, Plimptonville, Chester Hill, Carrolltown, Houtsdale, North Phillipsburg, South Phillipsburg, Sandy Ridge, Jeffries, Prince Gallitzin State Park, Blackmore Shannon State Park, and Delsano. Turn around, don't drown when encountering flooded roads. Most flood deaths occur in vehicles.
Be aware of your surroundings and do not drive on flooded roads. Repeating, a flash flood warning has been issued until 2:45 p.m. for the following counties, Cambria, Center and Clearfield. Flood watch remains in effect until 4 p.m. this afternoon. What? Flash flooding caused by excessive rainfall continues to be possible. Where? A portion of central Pennsylvania, including the following areas, Adams, Bedford, Blair, Cambria, Clearfield, Cumberland, Franklin, Fulton, Huntington, Julietta, Mifflin, Northern Center, Perry, Somerset and Southern Center. When? Until 4 p.m. this afternoon. Impacts, excessive runoff may result in flooding of rivers, creeks, streams, and other low-lying and flood-prone locations. Flooding may occur in poor drainage and urban areas. Additional details, periods of heavy rain will continue through the afternoon. Rainfall amounts up to 3 inches are possible. http://www.weather.gov/safety/ Flood you should monitor later forecasts and be prepared to take action should flash flood warnings be issued. Here is the latest National Weather Service forecast for Blair and Bedford counties, including the city of Altoona. This afternoon, rain. A slight chance of thunderstorms between noon and 4 p.m., then a chance of thunderstorms after 4 p.m. Rainfall amounts between 1/4 and 1/2 inch. Near steady temperature around 70. North winds around 5 miles an hour. Chance of rain near 100%. Tonight, mostly cloudy. A slight chance of rain and thunderstorms before 8 p.m. Patchy fog after midnight. Rainfall amounts around 1/10 inch. Lows in the upper 50s. North winds around 5 miles an hour. Chance of rain 20%. Friday, patchy dense fog before 10 a.m. Mostly sunny. Highs in the mid-70s. East winds around 5 miles an hour. Friday night, partly cloudy before 8 p.m., then mostly cloudy with a chance of showers and a slight chance of thunderstorms after 8 p.m. Patchy fog between 10 p.m. and 2 a.m. Areas of fog after 2 a.m. Rainfall amounts less than 1/10 inch. Lows in the lower 60s. East winds around 5 miles an hour. Chance of rain 50%. Here is the latest National Weather Service forecast for Cambria County, including the city of Johnstown. This afternoon, rain and a slight chance of thunderstorms between noon and 4 p.m., then rain likely and a chance of thunderstorms after 4 p.m. Rain may be heavy at times between noon and 2 p.m. Rainfall amounts between 1/4 and 1/2 inch. Near steady temperature in the upper 60s. Northeast winds around 5 miles an hour. Chance of rain near 100%. Tonight, mostly cloudy through midnight, then becoming partly cloudy. Rainfall amounts around 1/10 inch. Lows in the upper 50s. Northeast winds around 5 miles an hour. Friday, patchy dense fog before 8 a.m. Mostly sunny. Highs in the mid-70s. East winds around 5 miles an hour. Friday night, mostly clear before 8 p.m., then mostly cloudy with a chance of showers and a slight chance of thunderstorms after 8 p.m. Rainfall amounts less than 1/10 inch. Lows in the lower 60s. Southeast winds 5 to 10 miles an hour. Chance of rain 50%.

rainfall amounts between a quarter and a half inch. Near steady temperature in the upper 60s. Northeast winds around 5 miles an hour. Chance of rain near 100%. Tonight, mostly cloudy through midnight, then becoming partly cloudy. Rainfall amounts around a tenth of an inch. Lows in the upper 50s. Northeast winds around 5 miles an hour. Friday, patchy dense fog before 8 a.m. Mostly sunny. Highs in the mid 70s. East winds around 5 miles an hour. Friday night, mostly clear before 8 p.m., then mostly cloudy with a chance of showers and a slight chance of thunderstorms after 8 p.m. Rainfall amounts less than a tenth of an inch. Lows in the lower 60s. Southeast winds 5 to 10 miles an hour. Chance of rain 50%. And now the extended forecast for South Central Pennsylvania. Saturday, showers likely and a chance of thunderstorms. Areas of fog. Highs in the upper 70s. Chance of rain 70%. Saturday night, mostly cloudy with a chance of showers and a slight chance of thunderstorms. Patchy fog. Lows in the lower 60s. Chance of rain 50%. Sunday, mostly sunny with a slight chance of showers and thunderstorms. Highs in the mid 70s. Chance of rain 20%. Sunday night, mostly clear. Lows in the mid 50s. Monday, sunny. Highs in the mid 70s. Monday night, mostly clear. Lows in the mid 50s. Tuesday, mostly sunny. Highs in the upper 70s. Tuesday night, partly cloudy. Lows in the upper 50s. Wednesday, mostly sunny. Highs in the upper 70s. Here are the 1 p.m. conditions in the Altoona area. In Altoona, light rain was falling. The temperature was 67 degrees, the dew point 66, and the relative humidity 97%. The wind was north at 5 miles an hour. The pressure was 29.99 inches and steady. At State College, heavy rain and fog were reported. The temperature was 64 degrees, the dew point 64, and the relative humidity 100%. The wind was northeast at 10 miles an hour. The pressure was 30.01 inches and falling. Now, a few other local conditions: Johnstown, rain and fog 66, Du Bois, light rain 64, La Trobe, drizzle 68, Pittsburgh cloudy 69, Erie, partly sunny 74, Bradford light rain 62. To the south and east, York, cloudy 80, Selins Grove light rain 69, Harrisburg cloudy 78, Philadelphia partly sunny 81, Baltimore partly sunny 81, Washington DC partly sunny 85. Once again, in Altoona it was 67 degrees with light rain. And at State College it was 64 degrees with heavy rain and fog. This is NOAA Weather Radio, All Hazards Station WMG 589. Serving South Central Pennsylvania, and originating from the National Weather Service Office in State College. Here are the 1 p.m. conditions in the Altoona area. In Altoona, light rain was falling. The temperature was 67 degrees, the dew point 66, and the relative humidity 97%. The wind was north at 5 miles an hour. The pressure was 29.99 inches and steady. At State College, heavy rain and fog were reported. The temperature was 64 degrees, the dew point 64, and the relative humidity 100%. The wind was northeast at 10 miles an hour. The pressure was 30.01 inches and falling. Now, a few other local conditions: Johnstown, rain 65, Du Bois, light rain 64, La Trobe, drizzle 68, Pittsburgh cloudy 69, Erie, cloudy 74, Bradford light rain 62. To the south and east, York, cloudy 80, Selins Grove light rain 69, Harrisburg cloudy 78, Philadelphia cloudy 81, Baltimore partly sunny 81, Washington DC partly sunny 85. Once again, in Altoona it was 67 degrees with light rain. And at State College it was 64 degrees with heavy rain and fog. 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The National Weather Service in State College has issued a flash flood warning for Northern Cambria County in Central Pennsylvania, Southwestern Center County in

central Pennsylvania, southern Clearfield County in central Pennsylvania, until 2:45 p.m. At 11:40 a.m., Doppler radar indicated heavy rain across the warned area. Between 1 and 2 inches of rain have fallen. Additional rainfall amounts of 1 to 2 inches are possible in the warned area. Flash flooding is ongoing or expected to begin shortly. Hazard: flash flooding caused by heavy rain. Source: radar indicated. Impact: flash flooding of small creeks and streams, urban areas, highways, streets and underpasses, as well as other poor drainage and low-lying areas. Some locations that will experience flash flooding include Clearfield, Northern Cambria, Phillipsburg, Woodland, Kerwinsville, Patton, Hyde, Hastings, Osceola Mills, Plimptonville, Chester Hill, Carrolltown, Houtsdale, North Phillipsburg, South Phillipsburg, Sandy Ridge, Jeffries, Prince Gallitzin State Park, Blackmoor Shannon State Park and Belsano. Turn around, don't drown when encountering flooded roads. Most flood deaths occur in vehicles. Be aware of your surroundings and do not drive on flooded roads. Repeating, a flash flood warning has been issued until 2:45 p.m. for the following counties: Cambria, Center and Clearfield. The National Weather Service and State College has issued a flash flood warning for Central Blair County in central Pennsylvania, Central Cambria County in central Pennsylvania, Center County in central Pennsylvania, Northeastern Clearfield County in central Pennsylvania, Northern Huntingdon County in central Pennsylvania, until 3:45 p.m. At 12:45 p.m., Doppler radar indicated thunderstorms producing heavy rain across the warned area. Between 1 and 1.5 inches of rain have fallen. Additional rainfall amounts of 1 to 2 inches are possible in the warned area. Flash flooding is ongoing or expected to begin shortly. Hazard: flash flooding caused by thunderstorms. Source: radar indicated. Impact: flash flooding of small creeks and streams, urban areas, highways, streets and underpasses, as well as other poor drainage and low-lying areas. Some locations that will experience flash flooding include Altoona, State College, Belfont, Hollidaysburg, Tyrone, Evansburg, Nantyglo, Portage, Park Forest Village, Bowlesburg, Pleasant Gap, Lamar, Stormstown, Lamont, Bald Eagle, Zion, Lakemont, Bellwood and Houserville. Turn around, don't drown when encountering flooded roads. Most flood deaths occur in vehicles. Be aware of your surroundings and do not drive on flooded roads. Repeating, a flash flood warning has been issued until 3:45 p.m. for the following counties: Blair, Cambria, Center, Clearfield and Huntingdon. Flood watch remains in effect until 4 p.m. this afternoon. What? Flash flooding caused by excessive rainfall continues to be possible. Where? A portion of central Pennsylvania, including the following areas: Adams, Bedford, Blair, Cambria, Clearfield, Cumberland, Franklin, Fulton, Huntingdon, Juniata, Mifflin, Northern Center, Perry, Somerset and Southern Center. When? Until 4 p.m. this afternoon. Impacts: excessive runoff may result in flooding of rivers, creeks, streams, and other low-lying and flood-prone locations. Flooding may occur in poor drainage and urban areas. Additional details: periods of heavy rain will continue through the afternoon. 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Flood: you should monitor later forecasts and be prepared to take action should flash flood warnings be issued. Here is the latest National Weather Service forecast for Blair and Bedford counties, including the city of Altoona. This afternoon, rain. A slight chance of thunderstorms between noon and 4 p.m., then a chance of thunderstorms after 4 p.m. Rainfall amounts between a quarter and a half inch. Near steady temperature around 70. North winds around 5 miles an hour. Chance of rain near 100%. Tonight, mostly cloudy. A slight chance of rain and thunderstorms before 8 p.m. Patchy fog after midnight. Rainfall amounts around a tenth of an inch. Lows in the upper 50s. North winds around 5 miles an hour. Chance of rain 20%. Friday, patchy dense fog before 10 a.m. Mostly sunny. Highs in the mid-70s. East winds around 5 miles an hour. Friday night, partly cloudy before 8 p.m.,
then mostly cloudy with a chance of showers and a slight chance of thunderstorms after 8 p.m. Patchy fog between 10 p.m. and 2 a.m. Areas of fog after 2 a.m. Rainfall amounts less than a tenth of an inch. Lows in the lower 60s. East winds around 5 miles an hour. Chance of rain 50%. Here is the latest National Weather Service forecast for Cambria County, including the city of Johnstown. This afternoon, rain and a slight chance of thunderstorms between noon and 4 p.m., then rain likely and a chance of thunderstorms after 4 p.m. Rain may be heavy at times between noon and 2 p.m. Rainfall amounts between a quarter and a half inch. Near steady temperature in the upper 60s. Northeast winds around 5 miles an hour. Chance of rain near 100%. Tonight, mostly cloudy through midnight, then becoming partly cloudy. Rainfall amounts around a tenth of an inch. Lows in the upper 50s. Northeast winds around 5 miles an hour. Friday, patchy dense fog before 8 a.m. Mostly sunny. Highs in the mid-70s. East winds around 5 miles an hour. Friday night, mostly clear before 8 p.m., then mostly cloudy with a chance of showers and a slight chance of thunderstorms after 8 p.m. Rainfall amounts less than a tenth of an inch. Lows in the lower 60s. Southeast winds 5 to 10 miles an hour. Chance of rain 50%. And now the extended forecast for South Central Pennsylvania. Saturday, showers likely and a chance of thunderstorms. Areas of fog. Highs in the upper 70s. Chance of rain 70%. Saturday night, mostly cloudy with a chance of showers and a slight chance of thunderstorms. Patchy fog. Lows in the lower 60s. Chance of rain 50%. Sunday, mostly sunny with a slight chance of showers and thunderstorms. Highs in the mid-70s. Chance of rain 20%. Sunday night, mostly clear. Lows in the mid-50s. Monday, sunny. Highs in the mid-70s. Monday night, mostly clear. Lows in the mid-50s. Tuesday, mostly sunny. Highs in the upper 70s. Tuesday night, partly cloudy. Lows in the upper 50s. Wednesday, mostly sunny. Highs in the upper 70s. Here are the 1 p.m. conditions in the Altoona area. In Altoona, light rain was falling. The temperature was 67 degrees, the dew point 66, and the relative humidity 97%. The wind was north at 5 miles an hour. The pressure was 29.99 inches and steady. At State College, heavy rain and fog were reported. The temperature was 64 degrees, the dew point 64, and the relative humidity 100%. The wind was northeast at 10 miles an hour. The pressure was 30.01 inches and falling. Now, a few other local conditions: Johnstown, rain 65, Dubois, light rain 64, La Trobe, drizzle 68, Pittsburgh cloudy 69, Erie, cloudy 74, Bradford light rain 62. To the south and east, York, cloudy 80, Selins Grove light rain 69, Harrisburg cloudy 78, Philadelphia cloudy 81, Baltimore partly sunny 81, Washington DC partly sunny 85. Once again, in Altoona it was 67 degrees with light rain. And at State College it was 64 degrees with heavy rain and fog. This is NOAA Weather Radio, All Hazards Station WMG 589. Serving South Central Pennsylvania, and originating from the National Weather Service Office in State College. The National Weather Service in State College has issued a flash flood warning for northern Cambria County in central Pennsylvania, southwestern Centre County in central Pennsylvania, southern Clearfield County in central Pennsylvania, until 2:45 p.m. At 11:40 a.m., Doppler radar indicated heavy rain across the warned area. Between 1 and 2 inches of rain have fallen. Additional rainfall amounts of 1 to 2 inches are possible in the warned area. Flash flooding is ongoing or expected to begin shortly. Hazard: flash flooding caused by heavy rain. Source: radar indicated. Impact: flash flooding of small creeks and streams, urban areas, highways, streets and underpasses, as well as other poor drainage and low-lying areas. Some locations that will experience flash flooding include Clearfield, northern Cambria,
Phillipsburg, Woodland, Kerwinsville, Patton, Hyde, Hastings, Osceola Mills, Plimptonville, Chester Hill, Carrolltown, Houtsdale, North Phillipsburg, South Phillipsburg, Sandy Ridge, Jeffries, Prince Gallatin State Park, Black Moshannon State Park, and Delsano. Turn around, don't drown when encountering flooded roads. Most flood deaths occur in vehicles. Be aware of your surroundings and do not drive on flooded roads. Repeating, a flash flood warning has been issued until 2:45 p.m. for the following counties: Cambria, Center, and Clearfield. 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Broadcasts originate from the National Weather Service in State College and are transmitted from the tower facilities provided by the Blair County Emergency Management Agency in Frankstown on a frequency of 162.425 MHz. We are located at Innovation Park in State College. 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Properly set weather radios with the alarm device will alert you when severe weather warnings or watches are issued. Programming on this station will be temporarily changed during severe weather to bring you the latest information. Warnings and safety information from the National Weather Service may someday save your life or protect your property. The National Weather Service in State College has issued a flash flood warning for Central Blair County in Central Pennsylvania, Central Cambria County in Central Pennsylvania, Center County in Central Pennsylvania, Northeastern Clearfield County in Central Pennsylvania, Northern Huntingdon County in Central Pennsylvania, until 3:45 p.m. At 12:45 p.m., Doppler radar indicated thunderstorms producing heavy rain across the warned area. Between 1 and 1.5 inches of rain have fallen. Additional rainfall amounts of 1 to 2 inches are possible in the warned area. Flash flooding is ongoing or expected to begin shortly. Hazard: flash flooding caused by thunderstorms. Source: radar indicated. Impact: flash flooding of small creeks and streams, urban areas, highways, streets and underpasses, as well as other poor drainage and low-lying areas. Some locations that will experience flash flooding include Altoona, State College, Belfont, Hollidaysburg, Tyrone, Evansburg, Nantyglo, Portage, Park Forest Village, Bowlesburg, Pleasant Gap, Lamar, Stormstown, Lamont, Bald Eagle, Zion, Lakemont, Bellwood, and Houserville. Turn around, don't drown when encountering flooded roads. Most flood deaths occur in vehicles. Be aware of your surroundings and do not drive on flooded roads. Repeating, a flash flood warning has been issued until 3:45 p.m. for the following counties: Blair, Cambria, Center, Clearfield, and Huntingdon. Flood watch remains in effect until 4 p.m. this afternoon. What? Flash flooding caused by excessive rainfall continues to be possible. Where? A portion of central Pennsylvania, including the following areas: Adams, Bedford, Blair, Cambria, Clearfield, Cumberland, Franklin, Fulton, Huntingdon, Juliata, Mifflin, Northern Center, Perry, Somerset, and Southern Center. When? Until 4 p.m. this afternoon. Impacts: excessive runoff may result in flooding of rivers, creeks, streams, and other low-lying and flood-prone locations. Flooding may occur in poor drainage and urban areas. Additional details: periods of heavy rain will continue through the afternoon. Rainfall amounts up to 3 inches are possible. http://www.weather.gov/safety/. Flood: you should monitor later forecasts and be prepared to take action should flash flood warnings be issued. Here is the latest National Weather Service forecast for Blair and Bedford counties, including the city of Altoona. This afternoon, rain. A slight chance of thunderstorms between noon and 4 p.m., then a chance of thunderstorms after 4 p.m. Rainfall amounts between a quarter and a half inch. Near steady temperature around 70. North winds around 5 miles an hour. Chance of rain near 100%. Tonight, mostly cloudy. A slight chance of rain and thunderstorms before 8 p.m. Patchy fog after midnight. Rainfall amounts around a tenth of an inch. Lows in the upper 50s. North winds around 5 miles an hour. Chance of rain 20%. Friday, patchy dense fog before 10 a.m. Mostly sunny. Highs in the mid-70s. East winds around 5 miles an hour.
Friday night, partly cloudy before 8 p.m., then mostly cloudy with a chance of showers and a slight chance of thunderstorms after 8 p.m. Patchy fog between 10 p.m. and 2 a.m. Areas of fog after 2 a.m. Rainfall amounts less than a tenth of an inch. Lows in the lower 60s. East winds around 5 miles an hour. Chance of rain 50%. Here is the latest National Weather Service forecast for Cambria County, including the city of Johnstown. This afternoon, rain and a slight chance of thunderstorms between noon and 4 p.m., then rain likely and a chance of thunderstorms after 4 p.m. Rain may be heavy at times between noon and 2 p.m. Rainfall amounts between a quarter and a half inch. Near steady temperature in the upper 60s. Northeast winds around 5 miles an hour. Chance of rain near 100%. Tonight, mostly cloudy through midnight, then becoming partly cloudy. Rainfall amounts around a tenth of an inch. Lows in the upper 50s. Northeast winds around 5 miles an hour. Friday, patchy dense fog before 8 a.m. Mostly sunny. Highs in the mid-70s. East winds around 5 miles an hour. Friday night, mostly clear before 8 p.m., then mostly cloudy with a chance of showers and a slight chance of thunderstorms after 8 p.m. Rainfall amounts less than a tenth of an inch. Lows in the lower 60s. Southeast winds 5 to 10 miles an hour. Chance of rain 50%. And now the extended forecast for South Central Pennsylvania. Saturday, showers likely and a chance of thunderstorms. Areas of fog. Highs in the upper 70s. Chance of rain 70%. Saturday night, mostly cloudy with a chance of showers and a slight chance of thunderstorms. Patchy fog. Lows in the lower 60s. Chance of rain 50%. Sunday, mostly sunny with a slight chance of showers and thunderstorms. Highs in the mid-70s. Chance of rain 20%. Sunday night, mostly clear. Lows in the mid-50s. Monday, sunny. Highs in the mid-70s. Monday night, mostly clear. Lows in the mid-50s. Tuesday, mostly sunny. Highs in the upper 70s. Tuesday night, partly cloudy. Lows in the upper 50s. Wednesday, mostly sunny. Highs in the upper 70s. Here are the 1 p.m. conditions in the Altoona area. In Altoona, light rain was falling. The temperature was 67 degrees, the dew point 66, and the relative humidity 97%. The wind was north at 5 miles an hour. The pressure was 29.99 inches and steady. At State College, heavy rain and fog were reported. The temperature was 64 degrees, the dew point 64, and the relative humidity 100%. The wind was northeast at 10 miles an hour. The pressure was 30.01 inches and falling. Now, a few other local conditions: Johnstown, rain 65, DuBois, light rain 64, La Trobe, drizzle 68, Pittsburgh cloudy 69, Erie, cloudy 74, Bradford light rain 62. To the south and east, York, cloudy 80, Selins Grove light rain 69, Harrisburg cloudy 78, Philadelphia cloudy 81, Baltimore partly sunny 81, Washington DC partly sunny 85. Once again, in Altoona it was 67 degrees with light rain. And at State College it was 64 degrees with heavy rain and fog. This is NOAA Weather Radio, All Hazards Station WNG 589. 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The National Weather Service in State College has issued a flash flood warning for Northern Cambria County in Central Pennsylvania, Southwestern Center County in Central Pennsylvania, Southern Clearfield County in Central Pennsylvania, until 2:45 p.m. At 11:40 a.m., Doppler radar indicated heavy rain across the warned area. Between 1 and 2 inches of rain have fallen. Additional rainfall amounts of 1 to 2 inches are possible in the warned area. Flash flooding is ongoing or expected to begin shortly. Hazard: flash flooding caused by heavy rain. Source: radar indicated. Impact: flash flooding of small creeks and streams, urban areas, highways, streets and underpasses, as well as other poor drainage and low-lying areas.
Some locations that will experience flash flooding include Clearfield, Northern Cambria, Phillipsburg, Woodland, Kerwinsville, Patton, Hyde, Hastings, Osceola Mills, Plimptonville, Chester Hill, Carrolltown, Houtsdale, North Phillipsburg, South Phillipsburg, Sandy Ridge, Jeffries, Prince Gallatin State Park, Black Moshannon State Park, and Delsano. Turn around, don't drown when encountering flooded roads. Most flood deaths occur in vehicles. Be aware of your surroundings and do not drive on flooded roads. Repeating, a flash flood warning has been issued until 2:45 p.m. for the following counties, Cambria, Center, and Clearfield. The National Weather Service in State College has issued a flash flood warning for Central Blair County in Central Pennsylvania, Central Cambria County in Central Pennsylvania, Center County in Central Pennsylvania, Northeastern Clearfield County in Central Pennsylvania, Northern Huntingdon County in Central Pennsylvania, until 3:45 p.m. At 12:45 p.m., Doppler radar indicated thunderstorms producing heavy rain across the warned area. Between 1 and 1.5 inches of rain have fallen. Additional rainfall amounts of 1 to 2 inches are possible in the warned area. Flash flooding is ongoing or expected to begin shortly. Hazard: flash flooding caused by thunderstorms. Source: radar indicated. Impact: flash flooding of small creeks and streams, urban areas, highways, streets and underpasses, as well as other poor drainage and low-lying areas. Some locations that will experience flash flooding include Altoona, State College, Belfont, Hollidaysburg, Tyrone, Evansburg, Nantyglow, Portage, Park Forest Village, Bowlesburg, Pleasant Gap, Lamar, Stormstown, Lamont, Bald Eagle, Zion, Lakemont, Bellwood, and Houserville. Turn around, don't drown when encountering flooded roads. Most flood deaths occur in vehicles. Be aware of your surroundings and do not drive on flooded roads. Repeating, a flash flood warning has been issued until 3:45 p.m. for the following counties, Blair, Cambria, Center, Clearfield, and Huntingdon. Flood watch remains in effect until 4 p.m. this afternoon. What? Flash flooding caused by excessive rainfall continues to be possible. Where? A portion of central Pennsylvania, including the following areas, Adams, Bedford, Blair, Cambria, Clearfield, Cumberland, Franklin, Fulton, Huntingdon, Juliata, Mifflin, Northern Center, Perry, Somerset, and Southern Center. When? Until 4 p.m. this afternoon. Impacts: excessive runoff may result in flooding of rivers, creeks, streams, and other low-lying and flood-prone locations. Flooding may occur in poor drainage and urban areas. Additional details: periods of heavy rain will continue through the afternoon. Rainfall amounts up to 3 inches are possible. http://www.weather.gov/safety/. Flood: you should monitor later forecasts and be prepared to take action should flash flood warnings be issued. Here is the latest National Weather Service forecast for Blair and Bedford counties, including the city of Altoona. This afternoon, rain. A slight chance of thunderstorms between 2 p.m. and 4 p.m., then a chance of thunderstorms after 4 p.m. Rainfall amounts between a tenth and a quarter of an inch. Near steady temperature around 70. North winds around 5 miles an hour. Chance of rain near 100%. Tonight, mostly cloudy. A slight chance of rain and thunderstorms before 8 p.m. Patchy fog after midnight. Rainfall amounts around a tenth of an inch. Lows in the upper 50s. North winds around 5 miles an hour. Chance of rain 20%. Friday, patchy dense fog before 10 a.m. Mostly sunny. Highs in the mid-70s. East winds around 5 miles an hour. Friday night, partly cloudy before 8 p.m., then mostly cloudy with a chance of showers and a slight chance of thunderstorms after 8 p.m. Patchy fog between 10 p.m. and 2 a.m. Areas of fog after 2 a.m. Rainfall amounts less than a tenth of an inch. Lows in the lower 60s. East winds around 5 miles an hour. Chance of rain 50%. Here is the latest National Weather Service forecast for Cambria County, including the city of Johnstown. This afternoon, rain and a slight chance of thunderstorms between 2 p.m. and 4 p.m., then rain likely and a chance of thunderstorms after 4 p.m.
Rainfall amounts between a tenth and a quarter of an inch. Near steady temperature in the upper 60s. Northeast winds around 5 miles an hour. Chance of rain 90%. Tonight, mostly cloudy through midnight, then becoming partly cloudy. Rainfall amounts around a tenth of an inch. Lows in the upper 50s. Northeast winds around 5 miles an hour. Friday, patchy dense fog before 8 a.m. Mostly sunny. Highs in the mid-70s. East winds around 5 miles an hour. Friday night, mostly clear before 8 p.m., then mostly cloudy with a chance of showers and a slight chance of thunderstorms after 8 p.m. Rainfall amounts less than a tenth of an inch. Lows in the lower 60s. Southeast winds 5 to 10 miles an hour. Chance of rain 50%. And now the extended forecast for South Central Pennsylvania. Saturday, showers likely and a chance of thunderstorms. Areas of fog. Highs in the upper 70s. Chance of rain 70%. Saturday night, mostly cloudy with a chance of showers and a slight chance of thunderstorms. Patchy fog. Lows in the lower 60s. Chance of rain 50%. Sunday, mostly sunny with a slight chance of showers and thunderstorms. Highs in the mid-70s. Chance of rain 20%. Sunday night, mostly clear. Lows in the mid-50s. Monday, sunny. Highs in the mid-70s. Monday night, mostly clear. Lows in the mid-50s. Tuesday, mostly sunny. Highs in the upper 70s. Tuesday night, partly cloudy. Lows in the upper 50s. Wednesday, mostly sunny. Highs in the upper 70s. Here are the 1 p.m. conditions in the Altoona area. In Altoona, light rain was falling. The temperature was 67 degrees, the dew point 66, and the relative humidity 97%. The wind was north at 5 miles an hour. The pressure was 29.99 inches and steady. At State College, heavy rain and fog were reported. The temperature was 64 degrees, the dew point 64, and the relative humidity 100%. The wind was northeast at 10 miles an hour. The pressure was 30.01 inches and falling. Now, a few other local conditions: Johnstown, rain 65, DuBois, light rain 64, Latrobe, drizzle 68, Pittsburgh cloudy 69, Erie, cloudy 74, Bradford light rain 62. To the south and east, York, cloudy 80, Selins Grove light rain 69, Harrisburg cloudy 78, Philadelphia cloudy 81, Baltimore partly sunny 81, Washington DC partly sunny 85. Once again, in Altoona it was 67 degrees with light rain. And at State College it was 64 degrees with heavy rain and fog. This is NOAA Weather Radio, All Hazards Station WNG 589. 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The National Weather Service in State College has issued a flash flood warning for Northern Cambria County in Central Pennsylvania, Southwestern Center County in Central Pennsylvania, Southern Clearfield County in Central Pennsylvania, until 2:45 p.m. At 11:40 a.m., Doppler radar indicated heavy rain across the warned area. Between 1 and 2 inches of rain have fallen. Additional rainfall amounts of 1 to 2 inches are possible in the warned area. Flash flooding is ongoing or expected to begin shortly. Hazard: flash flooding caused by heavy rain. Source: radar indicated. Impact: flash flooding of small creeks and streams, urban areas, highways, streets and underpasses, as well as other poor drainage and low-lying areas. Some locations that will experience flash flooding include Clearfield, Northern Cambria, Phillipsburg, Woodland, Kerwinsville, Patton, Hyde, Hastings, Osceola Mills, Plimptonville, Chester Hill, Carrolltown, Houtsdale, North Phillipsburg, South Phillipsburg, Sandy Ridge, Jeffries, Prince Gallitzin State Park, Blackmoor Shannon State Park and Belsano. Turn around, don't drown when encountering flooded roads. Most flood deaths occur in vehicles. Be aware of your surroundings and do not drive on flooded roads. Repeating, a flash flood warning has been issued until 2:45 p.m. for the following counties: Cambria, Center and Clearfield.
The National Weather Service and State College has issued a flash flood warning for Central Blair County in Central Pennsylvania, Central Cambria County in Central Pennsylvania, Centre County in Central Pennsylvania, Northeastern Clearfield County in Central Pennsylvania, Northern Huntingdon County in Central Pennsylvania, until 3:45 p.m. At 12:45 p.m., Doppler radar indicated thunderstorms producing heavy rain across the warned area. Between 1 and 1.5 inches of rain have fallen. Additional rainfall amounts of 1 to 2 inches are possible in the warned area. Flash flooding is ongoing or expected to begin shortly. Hazard: flash flooding caused by thunderstorms. Source: radar indicated. Impact: flash flooding of small creeks and streams, urban areas, highways, streets and underpasses, as well as other poor drainage and low-lying areas. Some locations that will experience flash flooding include Altoona, State College, Belfont, Hollidaysburg, Tyrone, Evansburg, Nantyglow, Portage, Park Forest Village, Bowlesburg, Pleasant Gap, Lamar, Stormstown, Lamont, Bald Eagle, Zion, Lakemont, Bellwood and Houserville. Turn around, don't drown when encountering flooded roads. Most flood deaths occur in vehicles. Be aware of your surroundings and do not drive on flooded roads. Repeating, a flash flood warning has been issued until 3:45 p.m. for the following counties: Blair, Cambria, Centre, Clearfield and Huntingdon. Flood watch remains in effect until 4 p.m. this afternoon. What? Flash flooding caused by excessive rainfall continues to be possible. Where? A portion of central Pennsylvania, including the following areas: Adams, Bedford, Blair, Cambria, Clearfield, Cumberland, Franklin, Fulton, Huntingdon, Juniata, Mifflin, Northern Center, Perry, Somerset and Southern Center. When? Until 4 p.m. this afternoon. Impacts: excessive runoff may result in flooding of rivers, creeks, streams, and other low-lying and flood-prone locations. Flooding may occur in poor drainage and urban areas. Additional details: periods of heavy rain will continue through the afternoon. Rainfall amounts up to 3 inches are possible. http://www.weather.gov/safety/. Flood: you should monitor later forecasts and be prepared to take action should flash flood warnings be issued. Here is the latest National Weather Service forecast for Blair and Bedford counties, including the city of Altoona. This afternoon, rain. A slight chance of thunderstorms between 2 p.m. and 4 p.m., then a chance of thunderstorms after 4 p.m. Rainfall amounts between a tenth and a quarter of an inch. Near steady temperature around 70. North winds around 5 miles an hour. Chance of rain near 100%. Tonight, mostly cloudy. A slight chance of rain and thunderstorms before 8 p.m. Patchy fog after midnight. Rainfall amounts around a tenth of an inch. Lows in the upper 50s. North winds around 5 miles an hour. Chance of rain 20%. Friday, patchy dense fog before 10 a.m. Mostly sunny. Highs in the mid-70s. East winds around 5 miles an hour. Friday night, partly cloudy before 8 p.m., then mostly cloudy with a chance of showers and a slight chance of thunderstorms after 8 p.m. Patchy fog between 10 p.m. and 2 a.m. Areas of fog after 2 a.m. Rainfall amounts less than a tenth of an inch. Lows in the lower 60s. East winds around 5 miles an hour. Chance of rain 50%. Here is the latest National Weather Service forecast for Cambria County, including the city of Johnstown. This afternoon, rain and a slight chance of thunderstorms between 2 p.m. and 4 p.m., then rain likely and a chance of thunderstorms after 4 p.m. Rainfall amounts between a tenth and a quarter of an inch. Near steady temperature in the upper 60s. Northeast winds around 5 miles an hour. Chance of rain 90%. Tonight, mostly cloudy through midnight, then becoming partly cloudy. Rainfall amounts around a tenth of an inch. Lows in the upper 50s. Northeast winds around 5 miles an hour. Friday, patchy dense fog before 8 a.m. Mostly sunny. Highs in the mid-70s. East winds around 5 miles an hour. Friday night, mostly clear before 8 p.m., then mostly cloudy with a chance of showers and a slight chance of thunderstorms after 8 p.m.
Rainfall amounts less than a tenth of an inch. Lows in the lower 60s. Southeast winds 5 to 10 miles an hour. Chance of rain 50%. And now the extended forecast for South Central Pennsylvania. Saturday, showers likely and a chance of thunderstorms. Areas of fog. Highs in the upper 70s. Chance of rain 70%. Saturday night, mostly cloudy with a chance of showers and a slight chance of thunderstorms. Patchy fog. Lows in the lower 60s. Chance of rain 50%. Sunday, mostly sunny with a slight chance of showers and thunderstorms. Highs in the mid-70s. Chance of rain 20%. Sunday night, mostly clear. Lows in the mid-50s. Monday, sunny. Highs in the mid-70s. Monday night, mostly clear. Lows in the mid-50s. Tuesday, mostly sunny. Highs in the upper 70s. Tuesday night, partly cloudy. Lows in the upper 50s. Wednesday, mostly sunny. Highs in the upper 70s. Here are the 1 p.m. conditions in the Altoona area. In Altoona, light rain was falling. The temperature was 67 degrees, the dew point 66, and the relative humidity 97%. The wind was north at 5 miles an hour. The pressure was 29.99 inches and steady. At State College, heavy rain and fog were reported. The temperature was 64 degrees, the dew point 64, and the relative humidity 100%. The wind was northeast at 10 miles an hour. The pressure was 30.01 inches and falling. Now, a few other local conditions: Johnstown, rain 65, DuBois, light rain 64, Latrobe, drizzle 68, Pittsburgh cloudy 69, Erie, cloudy 74, Bradford light rain 62. To the south and east, York, cloudy 80, Selins Grove light rain 69, Harrisburg cloudy 78, Philadelphia cloudy 81, Baltimore partly sunny 81, Washington DC partly sunny 85. Once again, in Altoona it was 67 degrees with light rain. And at State College it was 64 degrees with heavy rain and fog. 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Serving South Central Pennsylvania, and originating from the National Weather Service Office in State College. The National Weather Service in State College has issued a flash flood warning for Northern Cambria County in Central Pennsylvania, Southwestern Center County in Central Pennsylvania, Southern Clearfield County in Central Pennsylvania, until 2:45 p.m. At 11:40 a.m., Doppler radar indicated heavy rain across the warned area. Between 1 and 2 inches of rain have fallen. Additional rainfall amounts of 1 to 2 inches are possible in the warned area. Flash flooding is ongoing or expected to begin shortly. Hazard: flash flooding caused by heavy rain. Source: radar indicated. Impact: flash flooding of small creeks and streams, urban areas, highways, streets and underpasses, as well as other poor drainage and low-lying areas. Some locations that will experience flash flooding include Clearfield, Northern Cambria, Phillipsburg, Woodland, Kerwinsville, Patton, Hyde, Hastings, Osceola Mills, Plimptonville, Chester Hill, Carrolltown, Houtsdale, North Phillipsburg, South Phillipsburg, Sandy Ridge, Jeffries, Prince Gallitzin State Park, Blackmore Shannon State Park and Delsano. Turn around, don't drown when encountering flooded roads. Most flood deaths occur in vehicles. Be aware of your surroundings and do not drive on flooded roads. Repeating, a flash flood warning has been issued until 2:45 p.m. for the following counties: Cambria, Center and Clearfield. The National Weather Service in State College has issued a flash flood warning for Central Blair County in Central Pennsylvania, Central Cambria County in Central Pennsylvania, Center County in Central Pennsylvania, Northeastern Clearfield County in Central Pennsylvania, Northern Huntingdon County in Central Pennsylvania, until 3:45 p.m. At 12:45 p.m., Doppler radar indicated thunderstorms producing heavy rain across the warned area. Between 1 and 1.5 inches of rain have fallen. Additional rainfall amounts of 1 to 2 inches are possible in the warned area. Flash flooding is ongoing or expected to begin shortly. Hazard: flash flooding caused by thunderstorms. Source: radar indicated. Impact: flash flooding.
flooding of small creeks and streams, urban areas, highways, streets and underpasses, as well as other poor drainage and low-lying areas. Some locations that will experience flash flooding include Altoona, State College, Belfont, Hollidaysburg, Tyrone, Evansburg, Nantyglow, Portage, Park Forest Village, Bowlesburg, Pleasant Gap, Limar, Stormstown, Lamont, Bald Eagle, Zion, Lakemont, Bellwood and Houserville. Turn around, don't drown when encountering flooded roads. Most flood deaths occur in vehicles. Be aware of your surroundings and do not drive on flooded roads. Repeating, a flash flood warning has been issued until 3:45 p.m. for the following counties: Blair, Cambria, Center, Clearfield and Huntingdon. Flood watch remains in effect until 4 p.m. this afternoon. What? Flash flooding caused by excessive rainfall continues to be possible. Where? A portion of central Pennsylvania, including the following areas: Adams, Bedford, Blair, Cambria, Clearfield, Cumberland, Franklin, Fulton, Huntingdon, Juniata, Mifflin, Northern Center, Perry, Somerset and Southern Center. When? Until 4 p.m. this afternoon. Impacts: excessive runoff may result in flooding of rivers, creeks, streams, and other low-lying and flood-prone locations. Flooding may occur in poor drainage and urban areas. Additional details: periods of heavy rain will continue through the afternoon. Rainfall amounts up to 3 inches are possible. http://www.weather.gov/safety/. 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You should monitor later forecasts and be prepared to take action should flash flood warnings be issued. Here is the latest National Weather Service forecast for Blair and Bedford counties, including the city of Altoona. This afternoon, rain. A slight chance of thunderstorms between 2 p.m. and 4 p.m., then a chance of thunderstorms after 4 p.m. Rainfall amounts between a tenth and a quarter of an inch. Near steady temperature around 70. North winds around 5 miles an hour. Chance of rain near 100%. Tonight, mostly cloudy. A slight chance of rain and thunderstorms before 8 p.m. Patchy fog after midnight. Rainfall amounts around a tenth of an inch. Lows in the upper 50s. North winds around 5 miles an hour. Chance of rain 20%. Friday, patchy dense fog before 10 a.m. Mostly sunny. Highs in the mid-70s. East winds around 5 miles an hour. Friday night, partly cloudy before 8 p.m., then mostly cloudy with a chance of showers and a slight chance of thunderstorms after 8 p.m. Patchy fog between 10 p.m. and 2 a.m. Areas of fog after 2 a.m. Rainfall amounts less than a tenth of an inch. Lows in the lower 60s. East winds around 5 miles an hour. Chance of rain 50%. Here is the latest National Weather Service forecast for Cambria County, including the city of Johnstown. This afternoon, rain and a slight chance of thunderstorms between 2 p.m. and 4 p.m., then rain likely and a chance of thunderstorms after 4 p.m. Rainfall amounts between a tenth and a quarter of an inch. Near steady temperature in the upper 60s. Northeast winds around 5 miles an hour. Chance of rain 90%. Tonight, mostly cloudy through midnight, then becoming partly cloudy. Rainfall amounts around a tenth of an inch. Lows in the upper 50s. Northeast winds around 5 miles an hour. Friday, patchy dense fog before 8 a.m. Mostly sunny. Highs in the mid-70s. East winds around 5 miles an hour. Friday night, mostly clear before 8 p.m., then mostly cloudy with a chance of showers and a slight chance of thunderstorms after 8 p.m. Rainfall amounts less than a tenth of an inch. Lows in the lower 60s. Southeast winds 5 to 10 miles an hour. Chance of rain 50%. And now the extended forecast for South Central Pennsylvania. Saturday, showers likely and a chance of thunderstorms. Areas of fog. Highs in the upper 70s. Chance of rain 70%. Saturday night, mostly cloudy with a chance of showers and a slight chance of thunderstorms. Patchy fog. Lows in the lower 60s. Chance of rain 50%. Sunday, mostly sunny with a slight chance of showers and thunderstorms. Highs in the mid 70s. Chance of rain 20%.
Sunday night, mostly clear. Lows in the mid-50s. Monday, sunny. Highs in the mid-70s. Monday night, mostly clear. Lows in the mid-50s. Tuesday, mostly sunny. Highs in the upper 70s. Tuesday night, partly cloudy. Lows in the upper 50s. Wednesday, mostly sunny. Highs in the upper 70s. Here are the 1 p.m. conditions in the Altoona area. In Altoona, light rain was falling. The temperature was 67 degrees, the dew point 66, and the relative humidity 97%. The wind was north at 5 miles an hour. The pressure was 29.99 inches and steady. At State College, heavy rain and fog were reported. The temperature was 64 degrees, the dew point 64, and the relative humidity 100%. The wind was northeast at 10 miles an hour. The pressure was 30.01 inches and falling. Now, a few other local conditions: Johnstown, rain 65, Dubois, light rain 64, Latrobe, drizzle 68, Pittsburgh cloudy 69, Erie, cloudy 74, Bradford light rain 62. To the south and east, York, cloudy 80, Selins Grove light rain 69, Harrisburg cloudy 78, Philadelphia cloudy 81, Baltimore partly sunny 81, Washington DC partly sunny 85. Once again, in Altoona it was 67 degrees with light rain. And at State College it was 64 degrees with heavy rain and fog. This is NOAA Weather Radio, All Hazards Station WNG 589. Serving South Central Pennsylvania, and originating from the National Weather Service Office in State College. The National Weather Service in State College has issued a flash flood warning for Northern Cambria County in Central Pennsylvania, Southwestern Center County in Central Pennsylvania, Southern Clearfield County in Central Pennsylvania, until 2:45 p.m. At 11:40 a.m., Doppler radar indicated heavy rain across the warned area. Between 1 and 2 inches of rain have fallen. Additional rainfall amounts of 1 to 2 inches are possible in the warned area. Flash flooding is ongoing or expected to begin shortly. Hazard: flash flooding caused by heavy rain. Source: radar indicated. Impact: flash flooding of small creeks and streams, urban areas, highways, streets and underpasses, as well as other poor drainage and low-lying areas. Some locations that will experience flash flooding include Clearfield, Northern Cambria, Phillipsburg, Woodland, Kerwinsville, Patton, Hyde, Hastings, Osceola Mills, Plimptonville, Chester Hill, Carrolltown, Houtsdale, North Phillipsburg, South Phillipsburg, Sandy Ridge, Jeffries, Prince Gallitzin State Park, Blackmoor Shannon State Park and Belsano. Turn around, don't drown when encountering flooded roads. Most flood deaths occur in vehicles. Be aware of your surroundings and do not drive on flooded roads. Repeating, a flash flood warning has been issued until 2:45 p.m. for the following counties: Cambria, Center and Clearfield. The National Weather Service in State College has issued a flash flood warning for Central Blair County in Central Pennsylvania, Central Cambria County in Central Pennsylvania, Center County in Central Pennsylvania, Northeastern Clearfield County in Central Pennsylvania, Northern Huntingdon County in Central Pennsylvania, until 3:45 p.m. At 12:45 p.m., Doppler radar indicated thunderstorms producing heavy rain across the warned area. Between 1 and 1.5 inches of rain have fallen. Additional rainfall amounts of 1 to 2 inches are possible in the warned area. Flash flooding is ongoing or expected to begin shortly. Hazard: flash flooding caused by thunderstorms. Source: radar indicated. Impact: flash flooding of small creeks and streams, urban areas, highways, streets and underpasses, as well as other poor drainage and low-lying areas. Some locations that will experience flash flooding include Altoona, State College, Belfont, Hollidaysburg, Tyrone, Evansburg, Nantyglow, Portage, Park Forest Village, Bowlesburg, Pleasant Gap, Lamar, Stormstown, Lamont, Bald Eagle, Zion, Lakemont, Bellwood and Houserville. Turn around, don't drown when encountering flooded roads. Most flood deaths occur in vehicles. Be aware of your surroundings and do not drive on flooded roads.
Repeating, a flash flood warning has been issued until 3:45 p.m. for the following counties: Blair, Cambria, Centre, Clearfield, and Huntingdon. Flood watch remains in effect until 4 p.m. this afternoon. What? Flash flooding caused by excessive rainfall continues to be possible. Where? A portion of central Pennsylvania, including the following areas: Adams, Bedford, Blair, Cambria, Clearfield, Cumberland, Franklin, Fulton, Huntingdon, Juniata, Mifflin, Northern Center, Perry, Somerset, and Southern Center. When? Until 4 p.m. this afternoon. Impacts: excessive runoff may result in flooding of rivers, creeks, streams, and other low-lying and flood-prone locations. Flooding may occur in poor drainage and urban areas. Additional details: periods of heavy rain will continue through the afternoon. Rainfall amounts up to 3 inches are possible. http://www.weather.gov/safety/. Flood you should monitor later forecasts and be prepared to take action should flash flood warnings be issued. Here is the latest National Weather Service forecast for Blair and Bedford counties, including the city of Altoona. This afternoon, rain. A slight chance of thunderstorms between 2 p.m. and 4 p.m., then a chance of thunderstorms after 4 p.m. Rainfall amounts between a tenth and a quarter of an inch. Near steady temperature around 70. North winds around 5 miles an hour. Chance of rain near 100%. Tonight, mostly cloudy. A slight chance of rain and thunderstorms before 8 p.m. Patchy fog after midnight. Rainfall amounts around a tenth of an inch. Lows in the upper 50s. North winds around 5 miles an hour. Chance of rain 20%. Friday, patchy dense fog before 10 a.m. Mostly sunny. Highs in the mid-70s. East winds around 5 miles an hour. Friday night, partly cloudy before 8 p.m., then mostly cloudy with a chance of showers and a slight chance of thunderstorms after 8 p.m. Patchy fog between 10 p.m. and 2 a.m. Areas of fog after 2 a.m. Rainfall amounts less than a tenth of an inch. Lows in the lower 60s. East winds around 5 miles an hour. Chance of rain 50%. Here is the latest National Weather Service forecast for Cambria County, including the city of Johnstown. This afternoon, rain and a slight chance of thunderstorms between 2 p.m. and 4 p.m., then rain likely and a chance of thunderstorms after 4 p.m. Rainfall amounts between a tenth and a quarter of an inch. Near steady temperature in the upper 60s. Northeast winds around 5 miles an hour. Chance of rain 90%. Tonight, mostly cloudy through midnight, then becoming partly cloudy. Rainfall amounts around a tenth of an inch. Lows in the upper 50s. Northeast winds around 5 miles an hour. Friday, patchy dense fog before 8 a.m. Mostly sunny. Highs in the mid-70s. East winds around 5 miles an hour. Friday night, mostly clear before 8 p.m., then mostly cloudy with a chance of showers and a slight chance of thunderstorms after 8 p.m. Rainfall amounts less than a tenth of an inch. Lows in the lower 60s. Southeast winds 5 to 10 miles an hour. Chance of rain 50%. And now the extended forecast for South Central Pennsylvania. Saturday, showers likely and a chance of thunderstorms. Areas of fog. Highs in the upper 70s. Chance of rain 70%. Saturday night, mostly cloudy with a chance of showers and a slight chance of thunderstorms. Patchy fog. Lows in the lower 60s. Chance of rain 50%. Sunday, mostly sunny with a slight chance of showers and thunderstorms. Highs in the mid-70s. Chance of rain 20%. Sunday night, mostly clear. Lows in the mid-50s. Monday, sunny. Highs in the mid-70s. Monday night, mostly clear. Lows in the mid-50s. Tuesday, mostly sunny. Highs in the upper 70s. Tuesday night, partly cloudy. Lows in the upper 50s. Wednesday, mostly sunny. Highs in the upper 70s. Here are the 2 p.m. conditions in the Altoona area. In Altoona, heavy rain and fog were reported, reducing the visibility to 3/4 of a mile.
the temperature was 65 degrees, the dew point 64, and the relative humidity 97%. The wind was north at 12 miles an hour, gusting to 22. The pressure was 30.01 inches and rising. At State College, heavy rain and fog were reported, reducing the visibility to 3/4 of a mile. The temperature was

and at State College it was 64 degrees with heavy rain and fog. This is NOAA Weather Radio, All Hazards Station WNG 589. 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The National Weather Service in State College has issued a flash flood warning for Northern Cambria County in Central Pennsylvania, Southwestern Center County in Central Pennsylvania, Southern Clearfield County in Central Pennsylvania, until 2:45 p.m. At 11:40 a.m., Doppler radar indicated heavy rain across the warned area. Between 1 and 2 inches of rain have fallen. Additional rainfall amounts of 1 to 2 inches are possible in the warned area. Flash flooding is ongoing or expected to begin shortly. Hazard: flash flooding caused by heavy rain. Source: radar indicated. Impact: flash flooding of small creeks and streams, urban areas, highways, streets and underpasses, as well as other poor drainage and low-lying areas. Some locations that will experience flash flooding include Clearfield, Northern Cambria, Phillipsburg, Woodland, Kerwinsville, Patton, Hyde, Hastings, Osceola Mills, Plimptonville, Chester Hill, Carrolltown, Houtsdale, North Phillipsburg, South Phillipsburg, Sandy Ridge, Jeffries, Prince Gallitzin State Park, Black Moshannon State Park, and Belsano. Turn around, don't drown when encountering flooded roads. Most flood deaths occur in vehicles. Be aware of your surroundings and do not drive on flooded roads. Repeating, a flash flood warning has been issued until 2:45 p.m. for the following counties: Cambria, Center, and Clearfield. The National Weather Service in State College has issued a flash flood warning for Central Blair County in Central Pennsylvania, Central Cambria County in Central Pennsylvania, Center County in Central Pennsylvania, Northeastern Clearfield County in Central Pennsylvania, Northern Huntingdon County in Central Pennsylvania, until 3:45 p.m. At 12:45 p.m., Doppler radar indicated thunderstorms producing heavy rain across the warned area. Between 1 and 1.5 inches of rain have fallen. Additional rainfall amounts of 1 to 2 inches are possible in the warned area. Flash flooding is ongoing or expected to begin shortly. Hazard: flash flooding caused by thunderstorms. Source: radar indicated. Impact: flash flooding of small creeks and streams, urban areas, highways, streets and underpasses, as well as other poor drainage and low-lying areas. Some locations that will experience flash flooding include Altoona, State College, Belfont, Hollidaysburg, Tyrone, Evansburg, Nantyglow, Portage, Park Forest Village, Bowlesburg, Pleasant Gap, Lamar, Stormstown, Lamont, Bald Eagle, Zion, Lakemont, Bellwood and Houserville. Turn around, don't drown when encountering flooded roads. Most flood deaths occur in vehicles. Be aware of your surroundings and do not drive on flooded roads. Repeating, a flash flood warning has been issued until 3:45 p.m. for the following counties: Blair, Cambria, Center, Clearfield and Huntingdon. Flood watch remains in effect until 4 p.m. this afternoon. What? Flash flooding caused by excessive rainfall continues to be possible. Where? A portion of central Pennsylvania, including the following areas: Adams, Bedford, Blair, Cambria, Clearfield, Cumberland, Franklin, Fulton, Huntingdon, Juniata, Mifflin, Northern Center, Perry, Somerset and Southern Center. When? Until 4 p.m. this afternoon. Impacts: excessive runoff may result in flooding of rivers, creeks, streams, and other low-lying and flood-prone locations. Flooding may occur in poor drainage and urban areas. Additional details: periods of heavy rain will continue through the afternoon. Rainfall amounts up to 3 inches are possible. http://www.weather.gov/safety/. Flood: you should monitor later forecasts and be prepared to take action should flash flood warnings be issued. Here is the latest National Weather Service forecast for Blair and Bedford counties, including the city of Altoona. This afternoon, rain. A slight chance of thunderstorms between 2 p.m. and 4 p.m., then a chance of thunderstorms after 4 p.m. Rainfall amounts between a tenth and a quarter of an inch. Near steady temperature around 70. North winds around 5 miles an hour. Chance of rain near 100%. Tonight, mostly cloudy. A slight chance of rain and thunderstorms before 8 p.m.

patchy fog after midnight. Rainfall amounts around a tenth of an inch. Lows in the upper 50s. North winds around 5 miles an hour. Chance of rain 20%. Friday, patchy dense fog before 10 a.m. Mostly sunny. Highs in the mid-70s. East winds around 5 miles an hour. Friday night, partly cloudy before 8 p.m., then mostly cloudy with a chance of showers and a slight chance of thunderstorms after 8 p.m. Patchy fog between 10 p.m. and 2 a.m. Areas of fog after 2 a.m. Rainfall amounts less than a tenth of an inch. Lows in the lower 60s. East winds around 5 miles an hour. Chance of rain 50%. Here is the latest National Weather Service forecast for Cambria County, including the city of Johnstown. This afternoon, rain and a slight chance of thunderstorms between 2 p.m. and 4 p.m., then rain likely and a chance of thunderstorms after 4 p.m. Rainfall amounts between a tenth and a quarter of an inch. Near steady temperature in the upper 60s. Northeast winds around 5 miles an hour. Chance of rain 90%. Tonight, mostly cloudy through midnight, then becoming partly cloudy. Rainfall amounts around a tenth of an inch. Lows in the upper 50s. Northeast winds around 5 miles an hour. Friday, patchy dense fog before 8 a.m. Mostly sunny. Highs in the mid-70s. East winds around 5 miles an hour. Friday night, mostly clear before 8 p.m., then mostly cloudy with a chance of showers and a slight chance of thunderstorms after 8 p.m. Rainfall amounts less than a tenth of an inch. Lows in the lower 60s. Southeast winds 5 to 10 miles an hour. Chance of rain 50%. And now the extended forecast for South Central Pennsylvania. Saturday, showers likely and a chance of thunderstorms. Areas of fog. Highs in the upper 70s. Chance of rain 70%. Saturday night, mostly cloudy with a chance of showers and a slight chance of thunderstorms. Patchy fog. Lows in the lower 60s. Chance of rain 50%. Sunday, mostly sunny with a slight chance of showers and thunderstorms. Highs in the mid-70s. Chance of rain 20%. Sunday night, mostly clear. Lows in the mid-50s. Monday, sunny. Highs in the mid-70s. Monday night, mostly clear. Lows in the mid-50s. Tuesday, mostly sunny. Highs in the upper 70s. Tuesday night, partly cloudy. Lows in the upper 50s. Wednesday, mostly sunny. Highs in the upper 70s. Here are the 2 p.m. conditions in the Altoona area. In Altoona, heavy rain and fog were reported, reducing the visibility to 1/2 of a mile. The temperature was 65 degrees, the dew point 63, and the relative humidity 93%. The wind was northeast at 12 miles an hour gusting to 25. The pressure was 30.01 inches and rising. At State College, heavy rain and fog were reported, reducing the visibility to 3/4 of a mile. The temperature was 64 degrees, the dew point 64, and the relative humidity 100%. The wind was northeast at 12 miles an hour. The pressure was 30.03 inches and rising. Now, a few other local conditions: Johnstown, light rain 64, Dubois, cloudy 65, Latrobe, light rain and fog 68, Pittsburgh cloudy 70, Erie, partly sunny 76, Bradford light rain 62. To the south and east, York, cloudy 79, Selams Grove rain 66, Harrisburg cloudy 77, Philadelphia cloudy 84, Baltimore partly sunny 83, Washington DC partly sunny 84. Once again, in Altoona it was 65 degrees with heavy rain and the fog. And at State College it was 64 degrees with heavy rain and the fog. This is NOAA Weather Radio, All Hazards Station WMG 589. 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The National Weather Service in State College has issued a flash flood warning for Northern Cambria County in Central Pennsylvania, Southwestern Center County in Central Pennsylvania, Southern Clearfield County in Central Pennsylvania, until 2:45 p.m. At 11:40 a.m., Doppler radar indicated heavy rain across the warned area.
between 1 and 2 inches of rain have fallen. Additional rainfall amounts of 1 to 2 inches are possible in the warned area. Flash flooding is ongoing or expected to begin shortly. Hazard: flash flooding caused by heavy rain. Source: radar indicated. Impact: flash flooding of small creeks and streams, urban areas, highways, streets and underpasses, as well as other poor drainage and low-lying areas. Some locations that will experience flash flooding include Clearfield, Northern Cambria, Phillipsburg, Woodland, Kerwinsville, Patton, Hyde, Hastings, Osceola Mills, Plimptonville, Chester Hill, Carrolltown, Houtsdale, North Phillipsburg, South Phillipsburg, Sandy Ridge, Jeffries, Prince Gallitzin State Park, Black Moshannon State Park and Belsano. Turn around, don't drown when encountering flooded roads. Most flood deaths occur in vehicles. Be aware of your surroundings and do not drive on flooded roads. Repeating, a flash flood warning has been issued until 2:45 p.m. for the following counties: Cambria, Center and Clearfield. The National Weather Service in State College has issued a flash flood warning for Central Blair County in Central Pennsylvania, Central Cambria County in Central Pennsylvania, Center County in Central Pennsylvania, Northeastern Clearfield County in Central Pennsylvania, Northern Huntingdon County in Central Pennsylvania, until 3:45 p.m. At 12:45 p.m., Doppler radar indicated thunderstorms producing heavy rain across the warned area. Between 1 and 1.5 inches of rain have fallen. Additional rainfall amounts of 1 to 2 inches are possible in the warned area. Flash flooding is ongoing or expected to begin shortly. Hazard: flash flooding caused by thunderstorms. Source: radar indicated. Impact: flash flooding of small creeks and streams, urban areas, highways, streets and underpasses, as well as other poor drainage and low-lying areas. Some locations that will experience flash flooding include Altoona, State College, Belfont, Hollidaysburg, Tyrone, Evansburg, Nantyglow, Portage, Park Forest Village, Bowlesburg, Pleasant Gap, Lamar, Stormstown, Lamont, Bald Eagle, Zion, Lakemont, Bellwood and Houserville. Turn around, don't drown when encountering flooded roads. Most flood deaths occur in vehicles. Be aware of your surroundings and do not drive on flooded roads. Repeating, a flash flood warning has been issued until 3:45 p.m. for the following counties: Blair, Cambria, Center, Clearfield and Huntingdon. Flood watch remains in effect until 4 p.m. this afternoon. What? Flash flooding caused by excessive rainfall continues to be possible. Where? A portion of central Pennsylvania, including the following areas: Adams, Bedford, Blair, Cambria, Clearfield, Cumberland, Franklin, Fulton, Huntingdon, Juniata, Mifflin, Northern Center, Perry, Somerset and Southern Center. When? Until 4 p.m. this afternoon. Impacts: excessive runoff may result in flooding of rivers, creeks, streams, and other low-lying and flood-prone locations. Flooding may occur in poor drainage and urban areas. Additional details: periods of heavy rain will continue through the afternoon. Rainfall amounts up to 3 inches are possible. http://www.weather.gov/safety/. Flood: you should monitor later forecasts and be prepared to take action should flash flood warnings be issued. Here is the latest National Weather Service forecast for Blair and Bedford counties, including the city of Altoona. This afternoon, rain. A slight chance of thunderstorms between 2 p.m. and 4 p.m., then a chance of thunderstorms after 4 p.m. Rainfall amounts between a tenth and a quarter of an inch. Near steady temperature around 70. North winds around 5 miles an hour. Chance of rain near 100%. Tonight, mostly cloudy. A slight chance of rain and thunderstorms before 8 p.m. Patchy fog after midnight. Rainfall amounts around a tenth of an inch. Lows in the upper 50s. North winds around 5 miles an hour. Chance of rain 20%. Friday, patchy dense fog before 10 a.m. Mostly sunny. Highs in the mid-70s. East winds around 5 miles an hour. Friday night, partly cloudy before 8 p.m., then mostly cloudy with a chance of showers and a slight chance of thunderstorms after 8 p.m. Patchy fog between 10 p.m. and 2 a.m. Areas of fog after 2 a.m.
Rainfall amounts less than a tenth of an inch. Lows in the lower 60s. East winds around 5 miles an hour. Chance of rain 50%. Here is the latest National Weather Service forecast for Cambria County, including the city of Johnstown. This afternoon, rain and a slight chance of thunderstorms between 2 p.m. and 4 p.m., then rain likely and a chance of thunderstorms after 4 p.m. Rainfall amounts between a tenth and a quarter of an inch. Near steady temperature in the upper 60s. Northeast winds around 5 miles an hour. Chance of rain 90%. Tonight, mostly cloudy through midnight, then becoming partly cloudy. Rainfall amounts around a tenth of an inch. Lows in the upper 50s. Northeast winds around 5 miles an hour. Friday, patchy dense fog before 8 a.m. Mostly sunny. Highs in the mid-70s. East winds around 5 miles an hour. Friday night, mostly clear before 8 p.m., then mostly cloudy with a chance of showers and a slight chance of thunderstorms after 8 p.m. Rainfall amounts less than a tenth of an inch. Lows in the lower 60s. Southeast winds 5 to 10 miles an hour. Chance of rain 50%. And now the extended forecast for South Central Pennsylvania. Saturday, showers likely and a chance of thunderstorms. Areas of fog. Highs in the upper 70s. Chance of rain 70%. Saturday night, mostly cloudy with a chance of showers and a slight chance of thunderstorms. Patchy fog. Lows in the lower 60s. Chance of rain 50%. Sunday, mostly sunny with a slight chance of showers and thunderstorms. Highs in the mid 70s. Chance of rain 20%. Sunday night, mostly clear. Lows in the mid 50s. Monday, sunny. Highs in the mid-70s. Monday night, mostly clear. Lows in the mid-50s. Tuesday, mostly sunny. Highs in the upper 70s. Tuesday night, partly cloudy. Lows in the upper 50s. Wednesday, mostly sunny. Highs in the upper 70s. 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Broadcasts originate from the National Weather Service in State College and are transmitted from the tower facilities provided by the Blair County Emergency Management Agency in Frankstown on a frequency of 162.425 MHz. We are located at Innovation Park in State College. 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Properly set weather radios with the alarm device will alert you when severe weather warnings or watches are issued. Programming on this station will be temporarily changed during severe weather to bring you the latest information. Warnings and safety information from the National Weather Service may someday save your life or protect your property. Here are the 2 p.m. conditions in the Altoona area. In Altoona, heavy rain and fog were reported, reducing the visibility to 0.5 mile. The temperature was 65 degrees, the dew point 63, and the relative humidity 93%. The wind was northeast at 12 miles an hour, gusting to 25. The pressure was 30.01 inches and rising. At State College, heavy rain and fog were reported, reducing the visibility to 0.75 mile. The temperature was 64 degrees, the dew point 64, and the relative humidity 100%. The wind was northeast at 12 miles an hour. The pressure was 30.03 inches and rising. Now, a few other local conditions: Johnstown, light rain 64, Dubois, cloudy 65, Latrobe, light rain and fog 68, Pittsburgh cloudy 70, Erie, partly sunny 76, Bradford light rain 62. To the south and east, York, cloudy 79, Selins Grove rain 66, Harrisburg cloudy 77, Philadelphia cloudy 84, Baltimore partly sunny 83, Washington DC partly sunny 84. Once again, in Altoona it was 65 degrees with heavy rain and the fog. And at State College it was 64 degrees with heavy rain and the fog. This is NOAA Weather Radio, All Hazards Station WNG 589. 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The National Weather Service in State College has issued a flash flood warning for
Northern Cambria County in central Pennsylvania, southwestern Centered County in central Pennsylvania, southern Clearfield County in central Pennsylvania, until 2:45 p.m. At 11:40 a.m., Doppler radar indicated heavy rain across the warned area. Between 1 and 2 inches of rain have fallen. Additional rainfall amounts of 1 to 2 inches are possible in the warned area. Flash flooding is ongoing or expected to begin shortly. Hazard, flash flooding caused by heavy rain. Source, radar indicated. Impact, flash flooding of small creeks and streams, urban areas, highways, streets and underpasses as well as other poor drainage and low-lying areas. Some locations that will experience flash flooding include Clearfield, Northern Cambria, Phillipsburg, Woodland, Kerwinsville, Patton, Hyde, Hastings, Osceola Mills, Plimptonville, Chester Hill, Carrolltown, Houtsdale, North Phillipsburg, South Phillipsburg, Sandy Ridge, Jeffries, Prince Gallitzin State Park, Black Moshannon State Park and Belsano. Turn around, don't drown when encountering flooded roads. Most flood deaths occur in vehicles. Be aware of your surroundings and do not drive on flooded roads. Repeating, a flash flood warning has been issued until 2:45 p.m. for the following counties, Cambria, Center and Clearfield. The National Weather Service in State College has issued a flash flood warning for Central Blair County in central Pennsylvania, Central Cambria County in central Pennsylvania, Center County in central Pennsylvania, Northeastern Clearfield County in central Pennsylvania, Northern Huntingdon County in central Pennsylvania, until 3:45 p.m. At 12:45 p.m., Doppler radar indicated thunderstorms producing heavy rain across the warned area. Between 1 and 1.5 inches of rain have fallen. Additional rainfall amounts of 1 to 2 inches are possible in the warned area. Flash flooding is ongoing or expected to begin shortly. Hazard, flash flooding caused by thunderstorms. Source, radar indicated. Impact, flash flooding of small creeks and streams, urban areas, highways, streets and underpasses as well as other poor drainage and low-lying areas. Some locations that will experience flash flooding include Altoona, State College, Belfont, Hollidaysburg, Tyrone, Evansburg, Nantyglow, Portage, Park Forest Village, Bowlesburg, Pleasant Gap, Lamar, Stormstown, Lamont, Bald Eagle, Zion, Lakemont, Bellwood and Houserville. Turn around, don't drown when encountering flooded roads. Most flood deaths occur in vehicles. Be aware of your surroundings and do not drive on flooded roads. Repeating, a flash flood warning has been issued until 3:45 p.m. for the following counties, Blair, Cambria, Clearfield and Huntingdon. Flood watch remains in effect until 4 p.m. this afternoon. What? Flash flooding caused by excessive rainfall continues to be possible. Where? A portion of central Pennsylvania, including the following areas, Adams, Bedford, Blair, Cambria, Clearfield, Cumberland, Franklin, Fulton, Huntingdon, Juniata, Mifflin, Northern Center, Perry, Somerset and Southern Center. When? Until 4 p.m. this afternoon. Impacts, excessive runoff may result in flooding of rivers, creeks, streams, and other low-lying and flood-prone locations. Flooding may occur in poor drainage and urban areas. Additional details, periods of heavy rain will continue through the afternoon. 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Flood you should monitor later forecasts and be prepared to take action should flash flood warnings be issued. Here is the latest National Weather Service forecast for Blair and Bedford counties, including the city of Altoona. This afternoon, rain. A slight chance of thunderstorms between 2 p.m. and 4 p.m., then a chance of thunderstorms after 4 p.m. Rainfall amounts between a tenth and a quarter of an inch. Near steady temperature around 70. North winds around 5 miles an hour. Chance of rain near 100%. Tonight, mostly cloudy. A slight chance of rain and thunderstorms before 8 p.m. Patchy fog after midnight. Rainfall amounts around a tenth of an inch. Lows in the upper 50s. North winds around 5 miles an hour. Chance of rain 20%. Friday, patchy dense fog before 10 a.m. Mostly sunny. Highs in the mid-70s.
east winds around 5 miles an hour.

flood warning in effect until 5:30 p.m. this afternoon, replaces flash flood warning. What? Urban areas and small streams flooding caused by excessive rainfall is expected. Where? Northwestern Blair County in central Pennsylvania, northern Cambria County in central Pennsylvania, southwestern Centre County in central Pennsylvania, southern Clearfield County in central Pennsylvania. When? Until 5:30 p.m. Impacts, flooding of rivers, creeks, streams, and other low-lying and flood-prone locations is imminent or occurring. Expect many areas of slow-moving or standing water. Additional details, at 2:29 p.m., Doppler radar and automated rain gauges indicated heavy rain. Flooding is already occurring in the warned area. Between 1.5 and 3 inches of rain have fallen. Additional rainfall amounts up to 0.5 inches are possible in the warned area. Some locations that will experience flooding include Clearfield, northern Cambria, Phillipsburg, Woodland, Kerwinsville, Patton, Hyde, Hastings, Osceola Mills, Plimptonville, Chester Hill, Carrolltown, Houtsdale, North Phillipsburg, South Phillipsburg, Sandy Ridge, Jeffries, Prince Gallitzin State Park, Blackmoor Shannon State Park, and Delsano. http://www.weather.gov/safety/ Flood turnaround, don't drown when encountering flooded roads. Most flood deaths occur in vehicles. Flash flood warning for northern Cambria, southwestern Centre and southern Clearfield counties has been replaced with a flood warning. Remaining rainfall across the area is expected to be steady and light. Any flooding that is ongoing will be likely be focused to ponding of water over roadways in urban areas. This flooding could continue to pose some problems over the next few hours, but is not expected to be flashy in nature. Here is the latest National Weather Service forecast for Blair and Bedford counties, including the city of Altoona. This afternoon, rain. A slight chance of thunderstorms between 2 p.m. and 4 p.m., then a chance of thunderstorms after 4 p.m. Rainfall amounts between a tenth and a quarter of an inch. Near steady temperature around 70. North winds around 5 miles an hour. Chance of rain near 100%. Tonight, mostly cloudy. A slight chance of rain and thunderstorms before 8 p.m. Patchy fog after midnight. Rainfall amounts around a tenth of an inch. Lows in the upper 50s. North winds around 5 miles an hour. Chance of rain 20%. Friday, patchy dense fog before 10 a.m. Mostly sunny. Highs in the mid-70s. East winds around 5 miles an hour. Friday night, partly cloudy before 8 p.m., then mostly cloudy with a chance of showers and a slight chance of thunderstorms after 8 p.m. Patchy fog between 10 p.m. and 2 a.m. Areas of fog after 2 a.m. Rainfall amounts less than a tenth of an inch. Lows in the lower 60s. East winds around 5 miles an hour. Chance of rain 50%. Here is the latest National Weather Service forecast for Cambria County, including the city of Johnstown. This afternoon, rain and a slight chance of thunderstorms between 2 p.m. and 4 p.m., then rain likely and a chance of thunderstorms after 4 p.m. Rainfall amounts between a tenth and a quarter of an inch. Near steady temperature in the upper 60s. Northeast winds around 5 miles an hour. Chance of rain 90%. Tonight, mostly cloudy through midnight, then becoming partly cloudy. Rainfall amounts around a tenth of an inch. Lows in the upper 50s. Northeast winds around 5 miles an hour. Friday, patchy dense fog before 8 a.m. Mostly sunny. Highs in the mid-70s. East winds around 5 miles an hour. Friday night, mostly clear before 8 p.m., then mostly cloudy with a chance of showers and a slight chance of thunderstorms after 8 p.m. Rainfall amounts less than a tenth of an inch. Lows in the lower 60s. Southeast winds 5 to 10 miles an hour. Chance of rain 50%. And now the extended forecast for South Central Pennsylvania. Saturday, showers likely and a chance of thunderstorms. Areas of fog. Highs in the upper 70s. Chance of rain 70%. Saturday night, mostly cloudy with a chance of showers and a slight chance of thunderstorms. Patchy fog.
Lows in the lower 60s. Chance of rain 50%. Sunday, mostly sunny with a slight chance of showers and thunderstorms. Highs in the mid-70s. Chance of rain 20%. Sunday night, mostly clear. Lows in the mid-50s. Monday, sunny. Highs in the mid-70s. Monday night, mostly clear. Lows in the mid-50s. Tuesday, mostly sunny. Highs in the upper 70s. Tuesday night, partly cloudy. Lows in the upper 50s. Wednesday, mostly sunny. Highs in the upper 70s. Here is the latest National Weather Service forecast for Blair and Bedford counties, including the city of Altoona. This afternoon, rain. A slight chance of thunderstorms between 2 p.m. and 4 p.m., then a chance of thunderstorms after 4 p.m. Rainfall amounts between a tenth and a quarter of an inch. Near steady temperature around 70. North winds around 5 miles an hour. Chance of rain 90%. Tonight, mostly cloudy. A slight chance of rain and thunderstorms before 8 p.m. Patchy fog after midnight. Rainfall amounts around a tenth of an inch. Lows in the upper 50s. North winds around 5 miles an hour. Chance of rain 20%. Friday, patchy dense fog before 10 a.m. Mostly sunny. Highs in the mid-70s. East winds around 5 miles an hour. Friday night, partly cloudy through 2 a.m., then mostly cloudy with a chance of showers and a slight chance of thunderstorms after 2 a.m. Patchy fog between 10 p.m. and 2 a.m. Areas of fog after 2 a.m. Rainfall amounts less than a tenth of an inch. Lows in the lower 60s. East winds around 5 miles an hour. Chance of rain 50%. Here is the latest National Weather Service forecast for Cambria County, including the city of Johnstown. This afternoon, rain likely. A slight chance of thunderstorms between 2 p.m. and 4 p.m., then a chance of thunderstorms after 4 p.m. Rainfall amounts between a tenth and a quarter of an inch. Near steady temperature in the upper 60s. Northeast winds around 5 miles an hour. Chance of rain 70%. Tonight, mostly cloudy through midnight, then becoming partly cloudy. Rainfall amounts around a tenth of an inch. Lows in the upper 50s. Northeast winds around 5 miles an hour. Friday, patchy dense fog before 8 a.m. Mostly sunny. Highs in the mid-70s. East winds around 5 miles an hour. Friday night, mostly clear through 2 a.m., then partly cloudy with a slight chance of showers and thunderstorms between 2 a.m. and 4 a.m. Mostly cloudy with a chance of showers and a slight chance of thunderstorms after 4 a.m. Rainfall amounts less than a tenth of an inch. Lows in the upper 50s. Southeast winds 5 to 10 miles an hour. Chance of rain 30%. And now the extended forecast for South Central Pennsylvania. Saturday, showers and a chance of thunderstorms. Areas of fog. Highs in the upper 70s. Chance of rain 80%. Saturday night, mostly cloudy with a chance of showers and a slight chance of thunderstorms. Patchy fog. Lows around 60. Chance of rain 50%. Sunday, mostly sunny with a slight chance of showers and thunderstorms. Highs in the mid-70s. Chance of rain 20%. Sunday night, mostly clear. Lows in the mid-50s. Monday, mostly sunny. Highs in the lower 70s. Monday night, mostly clear. Lows in the lower 50s. Tuesday, sunny. Highs in the mid-70s. Tuesday night, mostly clear. Lows in the upper 50s. Wednesday, mostly sunny. Highs in the upper 70s. Here are the 2 p.m. conditions in the Altoona area. In Altoona, heavy rain and fog were reported, reducing the visibility to 0.5 mile. The temperature was 65 degrees, the dew point 63, and the relative humidity 93%. The wind was northeast at 12 miles an hour, gusting to 25. The pressure was 30.01 inches and rising. At State College, heavy rain and fog were reported, reducing the visibility to 0.75 mile. The temperature was 64 degrees, the dew point 64, and the relative humidity 100%.
The wind was northeast at 12 miles an hour. The pressure was 30.03 inches and rising. Now, a few other local conditions: Johnstown, light rain 64, Dubois, cloudy 65, La Trobe, light rain and fog 68, Pittsburgh cloudy 70, Erie, partly sunny 76, Bradford light rain 62. To the south and east, York, cloudy 79, Selins Grove rain 66, Harrisburg cloudy 77, Philadelphia cloudy 84, Baltimore partly sunny 83, Washington DC partly sunny 84. Once again, in Altoona it was 65 degrees with heavy rain and the fog. And at State College it was 64 degrees with heavy rain and the fog. This is NOAA Weather Radio, All Hazards Station WNG 589. 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The National Weather Service in State College has issued a flash flood warning for Central Blair County in Central Pennsylvania, Central Cambria County in Central Pennsylvania, Centre County in Central Pennsylvania, Northeastern Clearfield County in Central Pennsylvania, Northern Huntingdon County in Central Pennsylvania, until 3:45 p.m. At 12:45 p.m., Doppler radar indicated thunderstorms producing heavy rain across the warned area. Between 1 and 1.5 inches of rain have fallen. Additional rainfall amounts of 1 to 2 inches are possible in the warned area. Flash flooding is ongoing or expected to begin shortly. Hazard: flash flooding caused by thunderstorms. Source: radar indicated. Impact: flash flooding of small creeks and streams, urban areas, highways, streets and underpasses, as well as other poor drainage and low-lying areas. Some locations that will experience flash flooding include Altoona, State College, Belfont, Hollidaysburg, Tyrone, Ebensburg, Nantyglow, Portage, Park Forest Village, Bowlesburg, Pleasant Gap, Lamar, Stormstown, Lamont, Bald Eagle, Zion, Lakemont, Bellwood and Houserville. Turn around, don't drown when encountering flooded roads. Most flood deaths occur in vehicles. Be aware of your surroundings and do not drive on flooded roads. Repeating, a flash flood warning has been issued until 3:45 p.m. for the following counties: Blair, Cambria, Centre, Clearfield and Huntingdon. Flood watch remains in effect until 4 p.m. this afternoon. What? Flash flooding caused by excessive rainfall continues to be possible. Where? A portion of central Pennsylvania, including the following areas: Adams, Bedford, Blair, Cambria, Clearfield, Cumberland, Franklin, Fulton, Huntingdon, Juliata, Mifflin, Northern Center, Perry, Somerset and Southern Center. When? Until 4 p.m. this afternoon. Impacts: excessive runoff may result in flooding of rivers, creeks, streams, and other low-lying and flood-prone locations. Flooding may occur in poor drainage and urban areas. Additional details: periods of heavy rain will continue through the afternoon. Rainfall amounts up to 3 inches are possible. http://www.weather.gov/safety/. Flood: you should monitor later forecasts and be prepared to take action should flash flood warnings be issued. Flash flood warning for northern Cambria, southwestern Centre and southern Clearfield counties has been replaced with a flood warning. Remaining rainfall across the area is expected to be steady and light. Any flooding that is ongoing will be likely be focused to ponding of water over roadways in urban areas. This flooding could continue to pose some problems over the next few hours, but is not expected to be flashy in nature. Steady rain will overspread Pennsylvania today, bringing the potential for localized amounts over 2 inches in locations that receive multiple rounds of showers and storms. A few strong to severe afternoon storms will be possible across southeastern Pennsylvania, with damaging winds and a few tornadoes being the primary hazards. Heavy rainfall could result in isolated flash flooding, especially in southwest and southeast Pennsylvania. High temperatures will mostly be in the 70s. Clearing skies tonight in the wake of the rain will result in fog formation across much of the area. After fog mixes out on Friday, drier weather is expected for much of Pennsylvania, although showers may linger across the southern tier. The pattern turns more unsettled again as we head into the weekend, with chances for showers and thunderstorms both Saturday and Sunday. Here is the latest National Weather Service forecast for Blair and Bedford counties, including the city of Altoona.
This afternoon, rain. A slight chance of thunderstorms between 2 p.m. and 4 p.m., then a chance of thunderstorms after 4 p.m. Rainfall amounts between a tenth and a quarter of an inch. Near steady temperature around 70. North winds around 5 miles an hour. Chance of rain 90%. Tonight, mostly cloudy. A slight chance of rain and thunderstorms before 8 p.m. Patchy fog after midnight. Rainfall amounts around a tenth of an inch. Lows in the upper 50s. North winds around 5 miles an hour. Chance of rain 20%. Friday, patchy dense fog before 10 a.m. Mostly sunny. Highs in the mid-70s. East winds around 5 miles an hour. Friday night, partly cloudy through 2 a.m., then mostly cloudy with a chance of showers and a slight chance of thunderstorms after 2 a.m. Patchy fog between 10 p.m. and 2 a.m. Areas of fog after 2 a.m. Rainfall amounts less than a tenth of an inch. Lows in the lower 60s. East winds around 5 miles an hour. Chance of rain 50%. Here is the latest National Weather Service forecast for Cambria County, including the city of Johnstown. This afternoon, rain likely. A slight chance of thunderstorms between 2 p.m. and 4 p.m., then a chance of thunderstorms after 4 p.m. Rainfall amounts between a tenth and a quarter of an inch. Near steady temperature in the upper 60s. Northeast winds around 5 miles an hour. Chance of rain 70%. Tonight, mostly cloudy through midnight, then becoming partly cloudy. Rainfall amounts around a tenth of an inch. Lows in the upper 50s. Northeast winds around 5 miles an hour. Friday, patchy dense fog before 8 a.m. Mostly sunny. Highs in the mid-70s. East winds around 5 miles an hour. Friday night, mostly clear through 2 a.m., then partly cloudy with a slight chance of showers and thunderstorms between 2 a.m. and 4 a.m. Mostly cloudy with a chance of showers and a slight chance of thunderstorms after 4 a.m. Rainfall amounts less than a tenth of an inch. Lows in the upper 50s. Southeast winds 5 to 10 miles an hour. Chance of rain 30%. And now the extended forecast for South Central Pennsylvania. Saturday, showers and a chance of thunderstorms. Areas of fog. Highs in the upper 70s. Chance of rain 80%. Saturday night, mostly cloudy with a chance of showers and a slight chance of thunderstorms. Patchy fog. Lows around 60. Chance of rain 50%. Sunday, mostly sunny with a slight chance of showers and thunderstorms. Highs in the mid-70s. Chance of rain 20%. Sunday night, mostly clear. Lows in the mid-50s. Monday, mostly sunny. Highs in the lower 70s. Monday night, mostly clear. Lows in the lower 50s. Tuesday, sunny. Highs in the mid-70s. Tuesday night, mostly clear. Lows in the upper 50s. Wednesday, mostly sunny. Highs in the upper 70s. The 8 to 14 day outlook, from Thursday, August 27th to Wednesday, September 2nd, calls for above normal temperatures and above normal precipitation. Normal high temperatures across central Pennsylvania during this period range from the mid-70s over the Allegheny Mountains to the low 80s across the lower Susquehanna Valley. Normal lows range from the low 50s over the Alleghenies to the low 60s across the lower Susquehanna Valley. Here are the 2 p.m. conditions in the Altoona area. In Altoona, heavy rain and fog were reported, reducing the visibility to 0.5 mile. The temperature was 65 degrees, the dew point 63, and the relative humidity 93%. The wind was northeast at 12 miles an hour, gusting to 25. The pressure was 30.01 inches and rising. At State College, heavy rain and fog were reported, reducing the visibility to 0.75 mile. The temperature was 64 degrees, the dew point 64, and the relative humidity 100%. The wind was northeast at 12 miles an hour. The pressure was 30.03 inches and rising. Now, a few other local conditions: Johnstown, light rain 64,
Dubois, cloudy 65, La Trobe, light rain and fog 68, Pittsburgh cloudy 70, Erie, partly sunny 76, Bradford light rain 62. To the south and east, York, cloudy 79, Selams Grove rain 66, Harrisburg cloudy 77, Philadelphia cloudy 84, Baltimore partly sunny 83, Washington DC partly sunny 84. Once again, in Altoona it was 65 degrees with heavy rain and fog. And at State College it was 64 degrees with heavy rain and fog. 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Here's the hazardous weather outlook for the following counties: Bedford, Blair, Cambria, and Huntingdon. Flood watch in effect until 4 p.m. this afternoon. For this afternoon and tonight, please listen to NOAA Weather Radio or go to weather.gov/statecollege on the internet for more information about the following hazards. Flood watch. And now the extended outlook for the period Friday through Wednesday. The probability for widespread hazardous weather is low. Spotters are encouraged to report significant hazardous weather. Flood watch remains in effect until 4 p.m. this afternoon. What? Flash flooding caused by excessive rainfall continues to be possible. Where? A portion of central Pennsylvania, including the following areas: Adams, Bedford, Blair, Cambria, Clearfield, Cumberland, Franklin, Fulton, Huntingdon, Juliata, Mifflin, Northern Center, Perry, Somerset, and Southern Center. When? Until 4 p.m. this afternoon. Impacts: excessive runoff may result in flooding of rivers, creeks, streams, and other low-lying and flood-prone locations. Flooding may occur in poor drainage and urban areas. Additional details: periods of heavy rain will continue through the afternoon. Rainfall amounts up to 3 inches are possible. http://www.weather.gov/safety/. Flood you should monitor later forecasts and be prepared to take action should flash flood warnings be issued. Flood warning in effect until 5:30 p.m. this afternoon replaces flash flood warning. What? Urban areas and small streams flooding caused by excessive rainfall is expected. Where? Northwestern Blair County in central Pennsylvania, northern Cambria County in central Pennsylvania, southwestern Center County in central Pennsylvania, southern Clearfield County in central Pennsylvania. When? Until 5:30 p.m. Impacts: flooding of rivers, creeks, streams, and other low-lying and flood-prone locations is imminent or occurring. Expect many areas of slow-moving or standing water. Additional details: at 2:29 p.m., Doppler radar and automated rain gauges indicated heavy rain. Flooding is already occurring in the warned area. Between 1.5 and 3 inches of rain have fallen. Additional rainfall amounts up to 0.5 inches are possible in the warned area. Some locations that will experience flooding include Clearfield, Northern Cambria, Phillipsburg, Woodland, Kerwinsville, Patton, Hyde, Hastings, Osceola Mills, Plimptonville, Chester Hill, Carrolltown, Houtsdale, North Phillipsburg, South Phillipsburg, Sandy Ridge, Jeffries, Prince Gallitzin State Park, Black Moshannon State Park, and Belsano. http://www.weather.gov/safety/. Flood turnaround: don't drown when encountering flooded roads. Most flood deaths occur in vehicles. Steady rain will overspread Pennsylvania today, bringing the potential for localized amounts over 2 inches in locations that receive multiple rounds of showers and storms. A few strong to severe afternoon storms will be possible across southeastern Pennsylvania, with damaging winds and a few tornadoes being the primary hazards. Heavy rainfall could result in isolated flash flooding, especially in southwest and southeast Pennsylvania. High temperatures will mostly be in the 70s. Clearing skies tonight in the wake of the rain will result in fog formation across much of the area. After fog mixes out on Friday, drier weather is expected for much of Pennsylvania, although showers may linger across the southern tier. The pattern turns more unsettled again as we head into the weekend, with chances for showers and thunderstorms both Saturday and Sunday. Here is the latest National Weather Service forecast for Blair and Bedford counties, including the city of Altoona. This afternoon, rain.
A slight chance of thunderstorms between 2 p.m. and 4 p.m., then a chance of thunderstorms after 4 p.m. Rainfall amounts between a tenth and a quarter of an inch. Near steady temperature around 70. North winds around 5 miles an hour. Chance of rain 90%. Tonight, mostly cloudy. A slight chance of rain and thunderstorms before 8 p.m. Patchy fog after midnight. Rainfall amounts around a tenth of an inch. Lows in the upper 50s. North winds around 5 miles an hour. Chance of rain 20%. Friday, patchy dense fog before 10 a.m. Mostly sunny. Highs in the mid-70s. East winds around 5 miles an hour. Friday night, partly cloudy through 2 a.m., then mostly cloudy with a chance of showers and a slight chance of thunderstorms after 2 a.m. Patchy fog between 10 p.m. and 2 a.m. Areas of fog after 2 a.m. Rainfall amounts less than a tenth of an inch. Lows in the lower 60s. East winds around 5 miles an hour. Chance of rain 50%. Here is the latest National Weather Service forecast for Cambria County, including the city of Johnstown. This afternoon, rain likely. A slight chance of thunderstorms between 2 p.m. and 4 p.m., then a chance of thunderstorms after 4 p.m. Rainfall amounts between a tenth and a quarter of an inch. Near steady temperature in the upper 60s. Northeast winds around 5 miles an hour. Chance of rain 70%. Tonight, mostly cloudy through midnight, then becoming partly cloudy. Rainfall amounts around a tenth of an inch. Lows in the upper 50s. Northeast winds around 5 miles an hour. Friday, patchy dense fog before 8 a.m. Mostly sunny. Highs in the mid-70s. East winds around 5 miles an hour. Friday night, mostly clear through 2 a.m., then partly cloudy with a slight chance of showers and thunderstorms between 2 a.m. and 4 a.m. Mostly cloudy with a chance of showers and a slight chance of thunderstorms after 4 a.m. Rainfall amounts less than a tenth of an inch. Lows in the upper 50s. Southeast winds 5 to 10 miles an hour. Chance of rain 30%. And now the extended forecast for South Central Pennsylvania. Saturday, showers and a chance of thunderstorms. Areas of fog. Highs in the upper 70s. Chance of rain 80%. Saturday night, mostly cloudy with a chance of showers and a slight chance of thunderstorms. Patchy fog. Lows around 60. Chance of rain 50%. Sunday, mostly sunny with a slight chance of showers and thunderstorms. Highs in the mid-70s. Chance of rain 20%. Sunday night, mostly clear. Lows in the mid-50s. Monday, mostly sunny. Highs in the lower 70s. Monday night, mostly clear. Lows in the lower 50s. Tuesday, sunny. Highs in the mid-70s. Tuesday night, mostly clear. Lows in the upper 50s. Wednesday, mostly sunny. Highs in the upper 70s. The 8 to 14 day outlook, from Thursday, August 27th to Wednesday, September 2nd, calls for above normal temperatures and above normal precipitation. Normal high temperatures across central Pennsylvania during this period range from the mid-70s over the Allegheny Mountains to the low 80s across the lower Susquehanna Valley. Normal lows range from the low 50s over the Alleghenies to the low 60s across the lower Susquehanna Valley. Here is the latest National Weather Service forecast for Blair and Bedford counties, including the city of Altoona. This afternoon, rain. A slight chance of thunderstorms between 2 p.m. and 4 p.m., then a chance of thunderstorms after 4 p.m. Rainfall amounts between a tenth and a quarter of an inch. Near steady temperature around 70. North winds around 5 miles an hour. Chance of rain 90%. Tonight, mostly cloudy. A slight chance of rain and thunderstorms before 8 p.m. Patchy fog after 8 p.m. Rainfall amounts around a tenth of an inch. Lows in the upper 50s. North winds around 5 miles an hour. Chance of rain 20%. Friday, patchy fog before 10 a.m. Mostly sunny. Highs in the mid-70s. East winds around 5 miles an hour.
Friday night, partly cloudy through 2 a.m., then mostly cloudy with a chance of showers and a slight chance of thunderstorms after 2 a.m. Patchy fog between 10 p.m. and 2 a.m. Areas of fog after 2 a.m. Rainfall amounts less than a tenth of an inch. Lows in the lower 60s. East winds around 5 miles an hour. Chance of rain 50%. Here is the latest National Weather Service forecast for Cambria County, including the city of Johnstown. This afternoon, rain likely. A slight chance of thunderstorms between 2 p.m. and 4 p.m., then a chance of thunderstorms after 4 p.m. Rainfall amounts between a tenth and a quarter of an inch. Near steady temperature in the upper 60s. Northeast winds around 5 miles an hour. Chance of rain 70%. Tonight, mostly cloudy through midnight, then becoming partly cloudy. Patchy fog after 8 p.m. Rainfall amounts around a tenth of an inch. Lows in the upper 50s. Northeast winds around 5 miles an hour. Friday, patchy fog before 10 a.m. Mostly sunny. Highs in the mid-70s. East winds around 5 miles an hour. Friday night, mostly clear through 2 a.m., then partly cloudy with a slight chance of showers and thunderstorms between 2 a.m. and 4 a.m. Mostly cloudy with a chance of showers and a slight chance of thunderstorms after 4 a.m. Rainfall amounts less than a tenth of an inch. Lows in the upper 50s. Southeast winds 5 to 10 miles an hour. Chance of rain 30%. And now the extended forecast for South Central Pennsylvania. Saturday, showers and a chance of thunderstorms. Areas of fog. Highs in the upper 70s. Chance of rain 80%. Saturday night, mostly cloudy with a chance of showers and a slight chance of thunderstorms. Patchy fog. Lows around 60. Chance of rain 50%. Sunday, mostly sunny with a slight chance of showers and thunderstorms. Highs in the mid-70s. Chance of rain 20%. Sunday night, mostly clear. Lows in the mid-50s. Monday, mostly sunny. Highs in the lower 70s. Monday night, mostly clear. Lows in the lower 50s. Tuesday, sunny. Highs in the mid-70s. Tuesday night, mostly clear. Lows in the upper 50s. Wednesday, mostly sunny. Highs in the upper 70s. Here are the 3 p.m. conditions in the Altoona area. In Altoona, light rain was falling. The temperature was 64 degrees, the dew point 63, and the relative humidity 96%. The wind was northeast at 8 miles an hour. The pressure was 30.02 inches and rising. At State College, light rain was falling. The temperature was 64 degrees, the dew point 64, and the relative humidity 100%. The wind was east at 9 miles an hour. The pressure was 30.02 inches and falling. Now, a few other local conditions: Johnstown, light rain 63, DuBois, partly sunny 66, La Trobe, light rain 68, Pittsburgh cloudy 72, Erie, mostly sunny 76, Bradford partly sunny 64. To the south and east, York, partly sunny 81, Selins Grove heavy rain and fog 65, Harrisburg cloudy 79, Philadelphia cloudy 84, Baltimore partly sunny 88, Washington D.C. partly sunny 87. Once again, in Altoona it was 64 degrees with light rain. And at State College it was 64 degrees with light rain. This is NOAA Weather Radio, All Hazards Station WNG 589. 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The National Weather Service in State College has issued a flash flood warning for Central Blair County in Central Pennsylvania, Central Cambria County in Central Pennsylvania, Centre County in Central Pennsylvania, Northeastern Clearfield County in Central Pennsylvania, Northern Huntingdon County in Central Pennsylvania, until 3:45 p.m. At 12:45 p.m., Doppler radar indicated thunderstorms producing heavy rain across the warned area. Between 1 and 1.5 inches of rain have fallen. Additional rainfall amounts of 1 to 2 inches are possible in the warned area. Flash flooding is ongoing or expected to begin shortly. Hazard: flash flooding caused by thunderstorms. Source: radar indicated.
impact, flash flooding of small creeks and streams, urban areas, highways.

Flood watch remains in effect until 4 p.m. this afternoon. What? Flash flooding caused by excessive rainfall continues to be possible. Where? A portion of central Pennsylvania, including the following areas: Adams, Bedford, Blair, Cambria, Clearfield, Cumberland, Franklin, Fulton, Huntingdon, Juliata, Mifflin, Northern Center, Perry, Somerset, and Southern Center. When? Until 4 p.m. this afternoon. Impacts. Excessive runoff may result in flooding of rivers, creeks, streams, and other low-lying and flood-prone locations. Flooding may occur in poor drainage and urban areas. Additional details. Periods of heavy rain will continue through the afternoon. Rainfall amounts up to 3 inches are possible. http://www.weather.gov/safety/ Flood you should monitor later forecasts and be prepared to take action should flash flood warnings be issued. Flood warning in effect until 5:30 p.m. this afternoon, replaces flash flood warning. What? Urban areas and small streams flooding caused by excessive rainfall is expected. Where? Northwestern Blair County in central Pennsylvania, northern Cambria County in central Pennsylvania, southwestern Center County in central Pennsylvania, southern Clearfield County in central Pennsylvania. When? Until 5:30 p.m. Impacts, flooding of rivers, creeks, streams, and other low-lying and flood-prone locations is imminent or occurring. Expect many areas of slow-moving or standing water. Additional details, at 2:29 p.m., Doppler radar and automated rain gauges indicated heavy rain. Flooding is already occurring in the warned area. Between 1.5 and 3 inches of rain have fallen. Additional rainfall amounts up to 0.5 inches are possible in the warned area. Some locations that will experience flooding include Clearfield, Northern Cambria, Phillipsburg, Woodland, Kerwinsville, Patton, Hyde, Hastings, Osceola Mills, Plimptonville, Chester Hill, Carrolltown, Houtsdale, North Phillipsburg, South Phillipsburg, Sandy Ridge, Jeffries, Prince Gallitzin State Park, Blackmore Shannon State Park, and Belsano. http://www.weather.gov/safety/ Flood turnaround, don't drown when encountering flooded roads. Most flood deaths occur in vehicles. Here is the latest National Weather Service forecast for Blair and Bedford counties, including the city of Altoona. This afternoon, rain. A slight chance of thunderstorms between 2 p.m. and 4 p.m., then a chance of thunderstorms after 4 p.m. Rainfall amounts between a tenth and a quarter of an inch. Near steady temperature around 70. North winds around 5 miles an hour. Chance of rain 90%. Tonight, mostly cloudy. A slight chance of rain and thunderstorms before 8 p.m. Patchy fog after 8 p.m. Rainfall amounts around a tenth of an inch. Lows in the upper 50s. North winds around 5 miles an hour. Chance of rain 20%. Friday, patchy fog before 10 a.m. Mostly sunny. Highs in the mid-70s. East winds around 5 miles an hour. Friday night, partly cloudy through 2 a.m., then mostly cloudy with a chance of showers and a slight chance of thunderstorms after 2 a.m. Patchy fog between 10 p.m. and 2 a.m. Areas of fog after 2 a.m. Rainfall amounts less than a tenth of an inch. Lows in the lower 60s. East winds around 5 miles an hour. Chance of rain 50%. Here is the latest National Weather Service forecast for Cambria County, including the city of Johnstown. This afternoon, rain likely. A slight chance of thunderstorms between 2 p.m. and 4 p.m., then a chance of thunderstorms after 4 p.m. Rainfall amounts between a tenth and a quarter of an inch. Near steady temperature in the upper 60s. Northeast winds around 5 miles an hour. Chance of rain 70%. Tonight, mostly cloudy through midnight, then becoming partly cloudy. Patchy fog after 8 p.m. Rainfall amounts around a tenth of an inch. Lows in the upper 50s. Northeast winds around 5 miles an hour. Friday, patchy fog before 10 a.m. Mostly sunny. Highs in the mid-70s. East winds around 5 miles an hour. Friday night, mostly clear through 2 a.m., then partly cloudy with a slight chance of showers and thunderstorms between 2 a.m. and 4 a.m.

mostly cloudy with a chance of showers and a slight chance of thunderstorms after 4 a.m. Rainfall amounts less than a tenth of an inch. Lows in the upper 50s. Southeast winds 5 to 10 miles an hour. Chance of rain 30%. And now the extended forecast for South Central Pennsylvania. Saturday, showers and a chance of thunderstorms. Areas of fog. Highs in the upper 70s. Chance of rain 80%. Saturday night, mostly cloudy with a chance of showers and a slight chance of thunderstorms. Patchy fog. Lows around 60. Chance of rain 50%. Sunday, mostly sunny with a slight chance of showers and thunderstorms. Highs in the mid-70s. Chance of rain 20%. Sunday night, mostly clear. Lows in the mid-50s. Monday, mostly sunny. Highs in the lower 70s. Monday night, mostly clear. Lows in the lower 50s. Tuesday, sunny. Highs in the mid-70s. Tuesday night, mostly clear. Lows in the upper 50s. Wednesday, mostly sunny. Highs in the upper 70s. Here are the 3 p.m. conditions in the Altoona area. In Altoona, rain was falling. The temperature was 65 degrees, the dew point 63, and the relative humidity 93%. The wind was northeast at 6 miles an hour. The pressure was 30.00 inches and falling. At State College, light rain was falling. The temperature was 64 degrees, the dew point 64, and the relative humidity 100%. The wind was east at 9 miles an hour. The pressure was 30.02 inches and falling. Now, a few other local conditions: Johnstown, light rain 63, Dubois, cloudy 66, La Trobe, light rain 68, Pittsburgh cloudy 72, Erie, mostly sunny 76, Bradford cloudy 64. To the south and east, York, partly sunny 81, Selins Grove rain and fog 65, Harrisburg cloudy 79, Philadelphia cloudy 84, Baltimore partly sunny 88, Washington DC partly sunny 87. Once again, in Altoona it was 65 degrees with rain. And at State College it was 64 degrees with light rain. 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The National Weather Service in State College has issued a flash flood warning for Central Blair County in Central Pennsylvania, Central Cambria County in Central Pennsylvania, Centre County in Central Pennsylvania, Northeastern Clearfield County in Central Pennsylvania, Northern Huntingdon County in Central Pennsylvania, until 3:45 p.m. At 12:45 p.m., Doppler radar indicated thunderstorms producing heavy rain across the warned area. Between 1 and 1.5 inches of rain have fallen. Additional rainfall amounts of 1 to 2 inches are possible in the warned area. Flash flooding is ongoing or expected to begin shortly. Hazard.

flood warning in effect until 6:15 p.m. this evening, replaces flash flood warning. What flooding caused by excessive rainfall is expected? Where? Central Blair County in central Pennsylvania, central Cambria County in central Pennsylvania, Centre County in central Pennsylvania, northeastern Clearfield County in central Pennsylvania, northern Huntingdon County in central Pennsylvania, southwestern Clinton County in north central Pennsylvania. When? Until 6:15 p.m. Impacts, flooding of rivers, creeks, streams, and other low-lying and flood-prone locations is imminent or occurring. Streams continue to rise due to excess runoff from earlier rainfall. Additional details, at 3:13 p.m., Doppler radar indicated heavy rain has moved east of the area. However, streams continue to rise and sporadic flooding is ongoing across the warned area. Between 1 and 2.5 inches of rain have fallen. Additional rainfall amounts up to half an inch are possible in the warned area. Some locations that will experience flooding include Altoona, State College, Belfont, Hollidaysburg, Tyrone, Evansburg, Nantyglow, Portage, Park Forest Village, Bowlesburg, Pleasant Gap, Lamar, Stormstown, Lamont, Bald Eagle, Zion, Lakemont, Bellwood and Houseville. http://www.weather.gov/safety/flood turnaround, don't drown when encountering flooded roads. Most flood deaths occur in vehicles. Be aware of your surroundings and do not drive on flooded roads. Flash flood warning for Central Blair, Central Cambria, Center, Northeastern Clearfield and Northern Huntingdon counties has been replaced with a flood warning. The heavier rain has ended, although small streams continue to rise across the region. Therefore, the flash flood warning has been replaced with aerial flood warning. Flood watch remains in effect until 4 p.m. this afternoon. What? Flash flooding caused by excessive rainfall continues to be possible. Where? A portion of central Pennsylvania, including the following areas: Adams, Bedford, Blair, Cambria, Clearfield, Cumberland, Franklin, Fulton, Huntingdon, Juniata, Mifflin, Northern Center, Perry, Somerset and Southern Center. When? Until 4 p.m. this afternoon. Impacts, excessive runoff may result in flooding of rivers, creeks, streams, and other low-lying and flood-prone locations. Flooding may occur in poor drainage and urban areas. Additional details, periods of heavy rain will continue through the afternoon. Rainfall amounts up to 3 inches are possible. http://www.weather.gov/safety/flood you should monitor later forecasts and be prepared to take action should flash flood warnings be issued. Flash flood warning for Central Blair, Central Cambria, Center, Northeastern Clearfield and Northern Huntingdon counties has been replaced with a flood warning. The heavier rain has ended, although small streams continue to rise across the region. Therefore, the flash flood warning has been replaced with aerial flood warning. Flood warning in effect until 5:30 p.m. this afternoon, replaces flash flood warning. What? Urban areas and small streams flooding caused by excessive rainfall is expected. Where? Northwestern Blair County in central Pennsylvania, northern Cambria County in central Pennsylvania, southwestern Centre County in central Pennsylvania, southern Clearfield County in central Pennsylvania. When? Until 5:30 p.m. Impacts, flooding of rivers, creeks, streams, and other low-lying and flood-prone locations is imminent or occurring. Expect many areas of slow-moving or standing water. Additional details, at 2:29 p.m., Doppler radar and automated rain gauges indicated heavy rain. Flooding is already occurring in the warned area. Between 1.5 and 3 inches of rain have fallen. Additional rainfall amounts up to 0.5 inches are possible in the warned area. Some locations that will experience flooding include Clearfield, Northern Cambria, Phillipsburg, Woodland, Kerwinsville, Patton, Hyde, Hastings, Osceola Mills, Plimptonville, Chester Hill, Carrolltown, Houtsdale, North Phillipsburg, South Phillipsburg, Sandy Ridge, Jeffries, Prince Gallitzin State Park, Black Moshannon State Park and Belsano. http://www.weather.gov/safety/ Flood turnaround, don't drown when encountering flooded roads. Most flood deaths occur in vehicles.
flood warning in effect until 6:15 p.m. this evening, replaces flash flood warning. What flooding caused by excessive rainfall is expected? Where? Central Blair County in central Pennsylvania, central Cambria County in central Pennsylvania, Centre County in central Pennsylvania, northeastern Clearfield County in central Pennsylvania, northern Huntingdon County in central Pennsylvania, southwestern Clinton County in north central Pennsylvania. When? Until 6:15 p.m. Impacts, flooding of rivers, creeks, streams, and other low-lying and flood-prone locations is imminent or occurring. Streams continue to rise due to excess runoff from earlier rainfall. Additional details, at 3:13 p.m., Doppler radar indicated heavy rain has moved east of the area. However, streams continue to rise and sporadic flooding is ongoing across the warned area. Between 1 and 2.5 inches of rain have fallen. Additional rainfall amounts up to half an inch are possible in the warned area. Some locations that will experience flooding include Altoona, State College, Belfont, Hollidaysburg, Tyrone, Evansburg, Nantyglow, Portage, Park Forest Village, Bowlesburg, Pleasant Gap, Lamar, Stormstown, Lamont, Bald Eagle, Zion, Lakemont, Bellwood, and Houseville. http://www.weather.gov/safety/flood-turnaround. Don't drown when encountering flooded roads. Most flood deaths occur in vehicles. Be aware of your surroundings and do not drive on flooded roads. 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Broadcasts originate from the National Weather Service and State College and are transmitted from the tower facilities provided by the Blair County Emergency Management Agency in Frankstown on a frequency of 162.425 MHz. We are located at Innovation Park in State College. 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Properly set weather radios, with the alarm device, will alert you when severe weather warnings or watches are issued. Programming on this station will be temporarily changed during severe weather, to bring you the latest information. Warnings and safety information from the National Weather Service may someday save your life or protect your property. Here is the latest National Weather Service forecast for Blair and Bedford counties, including the city of Altoona. This afternoon, rain. A slight chance of thunderstorms between 2 p.m. and 4 p.m., then a chance of thunderstorms after 4 p.m. Rainfall amounts between a tenth and a quarter of an inch. Near steady temperature around 70. North winds around 5 miles an hour. Chance of rain 90%. Tonight, mostly cloudy. A slight chance of rain and thunderstorms before 8 p.m. Patchy fog after 8 p.m. Rainfall amounts around a tenth of an inch. Lows in the upper 50s. North winds around 5 miles an hour. Chance of rain 20%. Friday, patchy fog before 10 a.m. Mostly sunny. Highs in the mid-70s. East winds around 5 miles an hour. Friday night, partly cloudy through 2 a.m., then mostly cloudy with a chance of showers and a slight chance of thunderstorms after 2 a.m. Patchy fog between 10 p.m. and 2 a.m. Areas of fog after 2 a.m. Rainfall amounts less than a tenth of an inch. Lows in the lower 60s. East winds around 5 miles an hour. Chance of rain 50%. Here is the latest National Weather Service forecast for Cambria County, including the city of Johnstown. This afternoon, rain likely. A slight chance of thunderstorms between 2 p.m. and 4 p.m., then a chance of thunderstorms after 4 p.m. Rainfall amounts between a tenth and a quarter of an inch. Near steady temperature in the upper 60s. Northeast winds around 5 miles an hour. Chance of rain 70%. Tonight, mostly cloudy through midnight, then becoming partly cloudy. Patchy fog after 8 p.m. Rainfall amounts around a tenth of an inch. Lows in the upper 50s. Northeast winds around 5 miles an hour. Friday, patchy fog before 10 a.m. Mostly sunny. Highs in the mid-70s. East winds around 5 miles an hour. Friday night, mostly clear through 2 a.m., then partly cloudy with a slight chance of showers and thunderstorms between 2 a.m. and 4 a.m. Mostly cloudy with a chance of showers and a slight chance of thunderstorms after 4 a.m.
Rainfall amounts less than a tenth of an inch. Lows in the upper 50s. Southeast winds 5 to 10 miles an hour. Chance of rain 30%. And now the extended forecast for South Central Pennsylvania. Saturday, showers and a chance of thunderstorms. Areas of fog. Highs in the upper 70s. Chance of rain 80%. Saturday night, mostly cloudy with a chance of showers and a slight chance of thunderstorms. Patchy fog. Lows around 60. Chance of rain 50%. Sunday, mostly sunny with a slight chance of showers and thunderstorms. Highs in the mid-70s. Chance of rain 20%. Sunday night, mostly clear. Lows in the mid-50s. Monday, mostly sunny. Highs in the lower 70s. Monday night, mostly clear. Lows in the lower 50s. Tuesday, sunny. Highs in the mid-70s. Tuesday night, mostly clear. Lows in the upper 50s. Wednesday, mostly sunny. Highs in the upper 70s. Here are the 3 p.m. conditions in the Altoona area. In Altoona, rain was falling. The temperature was 65 degrees, the dew point 63, and the relative humidity 93%. The wind was northeast at 6 miles an hour. The pressure was 30.00 inches and falling. At State College, light rain was falling. The temperature was 64 degrees, the dew point 64, and the relative humidity 100%. The wind was east at 9 miles an hour. The pressure was 30.02 inches and falling. Now, a few other local conditions: Johnstown, light rain 63, DuBois, cloudy 66, La Trobe, light rain 68, Pittsburgh cloudy 72, Erie, mostly sunny 76, Bradford cloudy 64. To the south and east, York, partly sunny 81, Selins Grove rain and fog 65, Harrisburg cloudy 79, Philadelphia cloudy 84, Baltimore partly sunny 88, Washington DC partly sunny 87. Once again, in Altoona it was 65 degrees with rain. And at State College it was 64 degrees with light rain. This is NOAA Weather Radio, All Hazards Station WNG 589. 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Flood watch remains in effect until 4 p.m. this afternoon. What? Flash flooding caused by excessive rainfall continues to be possible. Where? A portion of Central Pennsylvania, including the following areas: Adams, Bedford, Blair, Cambria, Clearfield, Cumberland, Franklin, Fulton, Huntington, Juniata, Mifflin, Northern Center, Perry, Somerset, and Southern Center. When? Until 4 p.m. this afternoon. Impacts: excessive runoff may result in flooding of rivers, creeks, streams, and other low-lying and flood-prone locations. Flooding may occur in poor drainage and urban areas. Additional details: periods of heavy rain will continue through the afternoon. Rainfall amounts up to 3 inches are possible. http://www.weather.gov/safety/flood You should monitor later forecasts and be prepared to take action should flash flood warnings be issued. Flash flood warning for Central Blair, Central Cambria, Center, Northeastern Clearfield and Northern Huntingdon counties has been replaced with a flood warning. The heavier rain has ended, although small streams continue to rise across the region. Therefore, the flash flood warning has been replaced with aerial flood warning. Steady rain will overspread Pennsylvania today, bringing the potential for localized amounts over 2 inches in locations that receive multiple rounds of showers and storms. A few strong to severe afternoon storms will be possible across southeastern Pennsylvania, with damaging winds and a few tornadoes being the primary hazards. Heavy rainfall could result in isolated flash flooding, especially in southwest and southeast Pennsylvania. High temperatures will mostly be in the 70s. Clearing skies tonight in the wake of the rain will result in fog formation across much of the area. After fog mixes out on Friday, drier weather is expected for much of Pennsylvania, although showers may linger across the southern tier. The pattern turns more unsettled again as we head into the weekend, with chances for showers and thunderstorms both Saturday and Sunday. Here is the latest National Weather Service forecast for Blair and Bedford counties, including the city of Altoona.
This afternoon, rain. A slight chance of thunderstorms between 2 p.m. and 4 p.m., then a chance of thunderstorms after 4 p.m. Rainfall amounts between a tenth and a quarter of an inch. Near steady temperature around 70. North winds around 5 miles an hour. Chance of rain 90%. Tonight, mostly cloudy. A slight chance of rain and thunderstorms before 8 p.m. Patchy fog after 8 p.m. Rainfall amounts around a tenth of an inch. Lows in the upper 50s. North winds around 5 miles an hour. Chance of rain 20%. Friday, patchy fog before 10 a.m. Mostly sunny. Highs in the mid-70s. East winds around 5 miles an hour. Friday night, partly cloudy through 2 a.m., then mostly cloudy with a chance of showers and a slight chance of thunderstorms after 2 a.m. Patchy fog between 10 p.m. and 2 a.m. Areas of fog after 2 a.m. Rainfall amounts less than a tenth of an inch. Lows in the lower 60s. East winds around 5 miles an hour. Chance of rain 50%. Here is the latest National Weather Service forecast for Cambria County, including the city of Johnstown. This afternoon, rain likely. A slight chance of thunderstorms between 2 p.m. and 4 p.m., then a chance of thunderstorms after 4 p.m. Rainfall amounts between a tenth and a quarter of an inch. Near steady temperature in the upper 60s. Northeast winds around 5 miles an hour. Chance of rain 70%. Tonight, mostly cloudy through midnight, then becoming partly cloudy. Patchy fog after 8 p.m. Rainfall amounts around a tenth of an inch. Lows in the upper 50s. Northeast winds around 5 miles an hour. Friday, patchy fog before 10 a.m. Mostly sunny. Highs in the mid-70s. East winds around 5 miles an hour. Friday night, mostly clear through 2 a.m., then partly cloudy with a slight chance of showers and thunderstorms between 2 a.m. and 4 a.m. Mostly cloudy with a chance of showers and a slight chance of thunderstorms after 4 a.m. Rainfall amounts less than a tenth of an inch. Lows in the upper 50s. Southeast winds 5 to 10 miles an hour. Chance of rain 30%. And now the extended forecast for South Central Pennsylvania. Saturday, showers and a chance of thunderstorms. Areas of fog. Highs in the upper 70s. Chance of rain 80%. Saturday night, mostly cloudy with a chance of showers and a slight chance of thunderstorms. Patchy fog. Lows around 60. Chance of rain 50%. Sunday, mostly sunny with a slight chance of showers and thunderstorms. Highs in the mid-70s. Chance of rain 20%. Sunday night, mostly clear. Lows in the mid-50s. Monday, mostly sunny. Highs in the lower 70s. Monday night, mostly clear. Lows in the lower 50s. Tuesday, sunny. Highs in the mid-70s. Tuesday night, mostly clear. Lows in the upper 50s. Wednesday, mostly sunny. Highs in the upper 70s. The 8 to 14 day outlook, from Thursday, August 27th to Wednesday, September 2nd, calls for above normal temperatures and above normal precipitation. Normal high temperatures across central Pennsylvania during this period range from the mid-70s over the Allegheny Mountains to the low 80s across the lower Susquehanna Valley. Normal lows range from the low 50s over the Alleghenies to the low 60s across the lower Susquehanna Valley. Here are the 3 p.m. conditions in the Altoona area. In Altoona, rain was falling. The temperature was 65 degrees, the dew point 63, and the relative humidity 93%. The wind was northeast at 6 miles an hour. The pressure was 30.00 inches and falling. At State College, light rain was falling. The temperature was 64 degrees, the dew point 64, and the relative humidity 100%. The wind was east at 9 miles an hour. The pressure was 30.02 inches and falling. Now, a few other local conditions: Johnstown, light rain 63, Dubois, cloudy 66, Latrobe, light rain 68, Pittsburgh, cloudy 72, Erie, mostly sunny 76, Bradford, cloudy 64.
to the south and east, York, partly sunny 81, Sealands Grove rain and fog 65, Harrisburg cloudy 79, Philadelphia cloudy 84, Baltimore partly sunny 88, Washington DC partly sunny 87. Once again, in Altoona it was 65 degrees with rain. And at State College it was 64 degrees with light rain. 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Here's the hazardous weather outlook for the following counties: Bedford, Blair, Cambria, and Huntingdon. Flood watch in effect until 4 p.m. this afternoon. For this afternoon and tonight, please listen to NOAA Weather Radio or go to weather.gov/statecollege on the internet for more information about the following hazards. Flood watch. And now the extended outlook for the period Friday through Wednesday. The probability for widespread hazardous weather is low. Spotters are encouraged to report significant hazardous weather. Flood watch remains in effect until 4 p.m. this afternoon. What? Flash flooding caused by excessive rainfall continues to be possible. Where? A portion of central Pennsylvania, including the following areas: Adams, Bedford, Blair, Cambria, Clearfield, Cumberland, Franklin, Fulton, Huntingdon, Juliata, Mifflin, Northern Center, Perry, Somerset, and Southern Center. When? Until 4 p.m. this afternoon. Impacts: excessive runoff may result in flooding of rivers, creeks, streams, and other low-lying and flood-prone locations. Flooding may occur in poor drainage and urban areas. Additional details: periods of heavy rain will continue through the afternoon. Rainfall amounts up to 3 inches are possible. http://www.weather.gov/safety/. Flood you should monitor later forecasts and be prepared to take action should flash flood warnings be issued. Flood warning in effect until 5:30 p.m. this afternoon replaces flash flood warning. What? Urban areas and small streams flooding caused by excessive rainfall is expected. Where? Northwestern Blair County in central Pennsylvania, northern Cambria County in central Pennsylvania, southwestern Center County in central Pennsylvania, southern Clearfield County in central Pennsylvania. When? Until 5:30 p.m. Impacts: flooding of rivers, creeks, streams, and other low-lying and flood-prone locations is imminent or occurring. Expect many areas of slow-moving or standing water. Additional details: at 2:29 p.m., Doppler radar and automated rain gauges indicated heavy rain. Flooding is already occurring in the warned area. Between 1.5 and 3 inches of rain have fallen. Additional rainfall amounts up to 0.5 inches are possible in the warned area. Some locations that will experience flooding include Clearfield, Northern Cambria, Phillipsburg, Woodland, Kerwinsville, Patton, Hyde, Hastings, Osceola Mills, Plimptonville, Chester Hill, Carrolltown, Houtsdale, North Phillipsburg, South Phillipsburg, Sandy Ridge, Jeffries, Prince Gallitzin State Park, Blackmore Shannon State Park, and Belsano. http://www.weather.gov/safety/. Flood turnaround: don't drown when encountering flooded roads. Most flood deaths occur in vehicles. Flood warning in effect until 6:15 p.m. this evening replaces flash flood warning. What? Flooding caused by excessive rainfall is expected. Where? Central Blair County in central Pennsylvania, central Cambria County in central Pennsylvania, Center County in central Pennsylvania, northeastern Clearfield County in central Pennsylvania, northern Huntingdon County in central Pennsylvania, southwestern Clinton County in north central Pennsylvania. When? Until 6:15 p.m. Impacts: flooding of rivers, creeks, streams, and other low-lying and flood-prone locations is imminent or occurring. Streams continue to rise due to excess runoff from earlier rainfall. Additional details: at 3:13 p.m., Doppler radar indicated heavy rain has moved east of the area. However, streams continue to rise and sporadic flooding is ongoing across the warned area. Between 1 and 2.5 inches of rain have fallen. Additional rainfall amounts up to half an inch are possible in the warned area. Some locations that will experience flooding include Altoona, State College, Belfont, Hollidaysburg, Tyrone, Evansburg, Nanty Glow, Portage, Park Forest Village, Bowlesburg, Pleasant Gap,
Limmer, Stormstown, Lamont, Bald Eagle, Zion, Lakemont, Bellwood, and Houseville. http://www.weather.gov/safety/flood turnaround. Don't drown when encountering flooded roads. Most flood deaths occur in vehicles. Be aware of your surroundings and do not drive on flooded roads. Steady rain will overspread Pennsylvania today, bringing the potential for localized amounts over 2 inches in locations that receive multiple rounds of showers and storms. A few strong to severe afternoon storms will be possible across southeastern Pennsylvania, with damaging winds and a few tornadoes being the primary hazards. Heavy rainfall could result in isolated flash flooding, especially in southwest and southeast Pennsylvania. High temperatures will mostly be in the 70s. Clearing skies tonight in the wake of the rain will result in fog formation across much of the area. After fog mixes out on Friday, drier weather is expected for much of Pennsylvania, although showers may linger across the southern tier. The pattern turns more unsettled again as we head into the weekend, with chances for showers and thunderstorms both Saturday and Sunday. Here is the latest National Weather Service forecast for Blair and Bedford counties, including the city of Altoona. This afternoon, rain. A slight chance of thunderstorms between 2 p.m. and 4 p.m., then a chance of thunderstorms after 4 p.m. Rainfall amounts between a tenth and a quarter of an inch. Near steady temperature around 70. North winds around 5 miles an hour. Chance of rain 90%. Tonight, mostly cloudy. A slight chance of rain and thunderstorms before 8 p.m. Patchy fog after 8 p.m. Rainfall amounts around a tenth of an inch. Lows in the upper 50s. North winds around 5 miles an hour. Chance of rain 20%. Friday, patchy fog before 10 a.m. Mostly sunny. Highs in the mid-70s. East winds around 5 miles an hour. Friday night, partly cloudy through 2 a.m., then mostly cloudy with a chance of showers and a slight chance of thunderstorms after 2 a.m. Patchy fog between 10 p.m. and 2 a.m. Areas of fog after 2 a.m. Rainfall amounts less than a tenth of an inch. Lows in the lower 60s. East winds around 5 miles an hour. Chance of rain 50%. Here is the latest National Weather Service forecast for Cambria County, including the city of Johnstown. This afternoon, rain likely. A slight chance of thunderstorms between 2 p.m. and 4 p.m., then a chance of thunderstorms after 4 p.m. Rainfall amounts between a tenth and a quarter of an inch. Near steady temperature in the upper 60s. Northeast winds around 5 miles an hour. Chance of rain 70%. Tonight, mostly cloudy through midnight, then becoming partly cloudy. Patchy fog after 8 p.m. Rainfall amounts around a tenth of an inch. Lows in the upper 50s. Northeast winds around 5 miles an hour. Friday, patchy fog before 10 a.m. Mostly sunny. Highs in the mid-70s. East winds around 5 miles an hour. Friday night, mostly clear through 2 a.m., then partly cloudy with a slight chance of showers and thunderstorms between 2 a.m. and 4 a.m. Mostly cloudy with a chance of showers and a slight chance of thunderstorms after 4 a.m. Rainfall amounts less than a tenth of an inch. Lows in the upper 50s. Southeast winds 5 to 10 miles an hour. Chance of rain 30%. And now the extended forecast for South Central Pennsylvania. Saturday, showers and a chance of thunderstorms. Areas of fog. Highs in the upper 70s. Chance of rain 80%. Saturday night, mostly cloudy with a chance of showers and a slight chance of thunderstorms. Patchy fog. Lows around 60. Chance of rain 50%. Sunday, mostly sunny with a slight chance of showers and thunderstorms. Highs in the mid-70s. Chance of rain 20%. Sunday night, mostly clear. Lows in the mid-50s. Monday, mostly sunny. Highs in the lower 70s. Monday night, mostly clear. Lows in the lower 50s. Tuesday, sunny. Highs in the mid-70s. Tuesday night, mostly clear. Lows in the upper 50s. Wednesday, mostly sunny. Highs in the upper 70s.
The 8 to 14 day outlook, from Thursday, August 27th to Wednesday, September 2nd, calls for above normal temperatures and above normal precipitation. Normal high temperatures across central Pennsylvania during this period range from the mid-70s over the Allegheny Mountains to the low 80s across the lower Susquehanna Valley. Normal lows range from the low 50s over the Alleghenies to the low 60s across the lower Susquehanna Valley. Here are the 3 p.m. conditions in the Altoona area. In Altoona, rain was falling. The temperature was 65 degrees, the dew point 63, and the relative humidity 93%. The wind was northeast at 6 miles an hour. The pressure was 30.00 inches and falling. At State College, light rain was falling. The temperature was 64 degrees, the dew point 64, and the relative humidity 100%. The wind was east at 9 miles an hour. The pressure was 30.02 inches and falling. Now, a few other local conditions: Johnstown, light rain 63, Dubois, cloudy 66, Latrobe, light rain 68, Pittsburgh, cloudy 72, Erie, mostly sunny 76, Bradford, cloudy 64. To the south and east, York, partly sunny 81, Selins Grove, rain and fog 65, Harrisburg, cloudy 79, Philadelphia, cloudy 84, Baltimore, partly sunny 88, Washington, D.C., partly sunny 87. Once again, in Altoona it was 65 degrees with rain. And at State College it was 64 degrees with light rain. This is NOAA Weather Radio, All Hazards Station WNG 589. 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Here's the hazardous weather outlook for the following counties: Bedford, Blair, Cambria, and Huntingdon. Flood watch in effect until 4 p.m. this afternoon. For this afternoon and tonight, please listen to NOAA Weather Radio or go to weather.gov/statecollege on the internet for more information about the following hazards. Flood watch. And now the extended outlook for the period Friday through Wednesday. The probability for widespread hazardous weather is low. Spotters are encouraged to report significant hazardous weather. Flood watch remains in effect until 4 p.m. this afternoon. What? Flash flooding caused by excessive rainfall continues to be possible. Where? A portion of central Pennsylvania, including the following areas: Adams, Bedford, Blair, Cambria, Clearfield, Cumberland, Franklin, Fulton, Huntingdon, Juniata, Mifflin, Northern Center, Perry, Somerset, and Southern Center. When? Until 4 p.m. this afternoon. Impacts: excessive runoff may result in flooding of rivers, creeks, streams, and other low-lying and flood-prone locations. Flooding may occur in poor drainage and urban areas. Additional details: periods of heavy rain will continue through the afternoon. 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Flood warning in effect until 5:30 p.m. this afternoon replaces flash flood warning. What? Urban areas and small streams flooding caused by excessive rainfall is expected. Where? Northwestern Blair County in central Pennsylvania, northern Cambria County in central Pennsylvania, southwestern Center County in central Pennsylvania, southern Clearfield County in central Pennsylvania. When? Until 5:30 p.m. Impacts: flooding of rivers, creeks, streams, and other low-lying and flood-prone locations is imminent or occurring. Expect many areas of slow-moving or standing water. Additional details: at 2:29 p.m., Doppler radar and automated rain gauges indicated heavy rain. Flooding is already occurring in the warned area. Between 1.5 and 3 inches of rain have fallen. Additional rainfall amounts up to 0.5 inches are possible in the warned area. Some locations that will experience flooding include Clearfield, Northern Cambria, Phillipsburg, Woodland, Kerwinsville, Patton, Hyde, Hastings, Osceola Mills, Plimptonville, Chester Hill, Carrolltown, Houtsdale, North Phillipsburg, South Phillipsburg, Sandy Ridge, Jeffries, Prince Gallitzin State Park, Black Moshannon State Park, and Belsano. http://www.weather.gov/safety/Flood turnaround: don't drown when encountering flooded roads.
most flood deaths occur in vehicles. Flood warning in effect until 6:15 p.m. this evening, replaces flash flood warning. What? Flooding caused by excessive rainfall is expected. Where? Central Blair County in central Pennsylvania, central Cambria County in central Pennsylvania, Centre County in central Pennsylvania, northeastern Clearfield County in central Pennsylvania, northern Huntingdon County in central Pennsylvania, southwestern Clinton County in north central Pennsylvania. When? Until 6:15 p.m. Impacts, flooding of rivers, creeks, streams, and other low-lying and flood-prone locations is imminent or occurring. Streams continue to rise due to excess runoff from earlier rainfall. Additional details, at 3:13 p.m., Doppler radar indicated heavy rain has moved east of the area. However, streams continue to rise and sporadic flooding is ongoing across the warned area. Between 1 and 2.5 inches of rain have fallen. Additional rainfall amounts up to half an inch are possible in the warned area. Some locations that will experience flooding include Altoona, State College, Belfont, Hollidaysburg, Tyrone, Evansburg, Nantyglow, Portage, Park Forest Village, Bowlesburg, Pleasant Gap, Lamar, Stormstown, Lamont, Bald Eagle, Zion, Lakemont, Bellwood, and Houseville. http://www.weather.gov/safety/flood-turnaround. Don't drown when encountering flooded roads. Most flood deaths occur in vehicles. Be aware of your surroundings and do not drive on flooded roads. Steady rain will overspread Pennsylvania today, bringing the potential for localized amounts over 2 inches in locations that receive multiple rounds of showers and storms. A few strong to severe afternoon storms will be possible across southeastern Pennsylvania, with damaging winds and a few tornadoes being the primary hazards. Heavy rainfall could result in isolated flash flooding, especially in southwest and southeast Pennsylvania. High temperatures will mostly be in the 70s. Clearing skies tonight in the wake of the rain will result in fog formation across much of the area. After fog mixes out on Friday, drier weather is expected for much of Pennsylvania, although showers may linger across the southern tier. The pattern turns more unsettled again as we head into the weekend, with chances for showers and thunderstorms both Saturday and Sunday. Here is the latest National Weather Service forecast for Blair and Bedford counties, including the city of Altoona. This afternoon, rain. A slight chance of thunderstorms between 2 p.m. and 4 p.m., then a chance of thunderstorms after 4 p.m. Rainfall amounts between a tenth and a quarter of an inch. Near steady temperature around 70. North winds around 5 miles an hour. Chance of rain 90%. Tonight, mostly cloudy. A slight chance of rain and thunderstorms before 8 p.m. Patchy fog after 8 p.m. Rainfall amounts around a tenth of an inch. Lows in the upper 50s. North winds around 5 miles an hour. Chance of rain 20%. Friday, patchy fog before 10 a.m. Mostly sunny. Highs in the mid-70s. East winds around 5 miles an hour. Friday night, partly cloudy through 2 a.m., then mostly cloudy with a chance of showers and a slight chance of thunderstorms after 2 a.m. Patchy fog between 10 p.m. and 2 a.m. Areas of fog after 2 a.m. Rainfall amounts less than a tenth of an inch. Lows in the lower 60s. East winds around 5 miles an hour. Chance of rain 50%. Here is the latest National Weather Service forecast for Cambria County, including the city of Johnstown. This afternoon, rain likely. A slight chance of thunderstorms between 2 p.m. and 4 p.m., then a chance of thunderstorms after 4 p.m. Rainfall amounts between a tenth and a quarter of an inch. Near steady temperature in the upper 60s. Northeast winds around 5 miles an hour. Chance of rain 70%. Tonight, mostly cloudy through midnight, then becoming partly cloudy. Patchy fog after 8 p.m. Rainfall amounts around a tenth of an inch. Lows in the upper 50s. Northeast winds around 5 miles an hour. Friday, patchy fog before 10 a.m. Mostly sunny. Highs in the mid-70s. East winds around 5 miles an hour.
Friday night, mostly clear through 2 a.m., then partly cloudy with a slight chance of showers and thunderstorms between 2 a.m. and 4 a.m. Mostly cloudy with a chance of showers and a slight chance of thunderstorms after 4 a.m. Rainfall amounts less than a tenth of an inch. Lows in the upper 50s. Southeast winds 5 to 10 miles an hour. Chance of rain 30%. And now the extended forecast for South Central Pennsylvania. Saturday, showers and a chance of thunderstorms. Areas of fog. Highs in the upper 70s. Chance of rain 80%. Saturday night, mostly cloudy with a chance of showers and a slight chance of thunderstorms. Patchy fog. Lows around 60. Chance of rain 50%. Sunday, mostly sunny with a slight chance of showers and thunderstorms. Highs in the mid-70s. Chance of rain 20%. Sunday night, mostly clear. Lows in the mid-50s. Monday, mostly sunny. Highs in the lower 70s. Monday night, mostly clear. Lows in the lower 50s. Tuesday, sunny. Highs in the mid-70s. Tuesday night, mostly clear. Lows in the upper 50s. Wednesday, mostly sunny. Highs in the upper 70s. The 8 to 14 day outlook, from Thursday, August 27th to Wednesday, September 2nd, calls for above normal temperatures and above normal precipitation. Normal high temperatures across central Pennsylvania during this period range from the mid-70s over the Allegheny Mountains to the low 80s across the lower Susquehanna Valley. Normal lows range from the low 50s over the Alleghenies to the low 60s across the lower Susquehanna Valley. Here are the 3 p.m. conditions in the Altoona area. In Altoona, rain was falling. The temperature was 65 degrees, the dew point 63, and the relative humidity 93%. The wind was northeast at 6 miles an hour. The pressure was 30.00 inches and falling. At State College, light rain was falling. The temperature was 64 degrees, the dew point 64, and the relative humidity 100%. The wind was east at 9 miles an hour. The pressure was 30.02 inches and falling. Now, a few other local conditions: Johnstown, light rain 63, DuBois, cloudy 66, La Trobe, light rain 68, Pittsburgh cloudy 72, Erie, mostly sunny 76, Bradford cloudy 64. To the south and east, York, partly sunny 81, Selins Grove rain and fog 65, Harrisburg cloudy 79, Philadelphia cloudy 84, Baltimore partly sunny 88, Washington DC partly sunny 87. Once again, in Altoona it was 65 degrees with rain. And at State College it was 64 degrees with light rain. 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Here's the hazardous weather outlook for the following counties: Bedford, Blair, Cambria, and Huntingdon. Flood watch in effect until 4 p.m. this afternoon. For this afternoon and tonight, please listen to NOAA Weather Radio or go to weather.gov/statecollege on the internet for more information about the following hazards. Flood watch. And now the extended outlook for the period Friday through Wednesday. The probability for widespread hazardous weather is low. Spotters are encouraged to report significant hazardous weather. Flood warning in effect until 5:30 p.m. this afternoon replaces flash flood warning. What? Urban areas and small streams flooding caused by excessive rainfall is expected. Where? Northwestern Blair County in central Pennsylvania, northern Cambria County in central Pennsylvania, southwestern Centre County in central Pennsylvania, southern Clearfield County in central Pennsylvania. When? Until 5:30 p.m. Impacts: flooding of rivers, creeks, streams, and other low-lying and flood-prone locations is imminent or occurring. Expect many areas of slow-moving or standing water. Additional details: at 2:29 p.m., Doppler radar and automated rain gauges indicated heavy rain. Flooding is already occurring in the warned area. Between 1.5 and 3 inches of rain have fallen. Additional rainfall amounts up to 0.5 inches are possible in the warned area. Some locations that will experience flooding include Clearfield, northern Cambria,
Phillipsburg, Woodland, Kerwinsville, Patton, Hyde, Hastings, Osceola Mills, Plimptonville, Chester Hill, Carrolltown, Houtsdale, North Phillipsburg, South Phillipsburg, Sandy Ridge, Jeffries, Prince Gallatin State Park, Black Moshannon State Park, and Belsano. http://www.weather.gov/safety/flood turnaround, don't drown when encountering flooded roads. Most flood deaths occur in vehicles. Flood warning in effect until 6:15 p.m. this evening, replaces flash flood warning. What? Flooding caused by excessive rainfall is expected. Where? Central Blair County in central Pennsylvania, central Cambria County in central Pennsylvania, Centre County in central Pennsylvania, northeastern Clearfield County in central Pennsylvania, northern Huntingdon County in central Pennsylvania, southwestern Clinton County in north central Pennsylvania. When? Until 6:15 p.m. Impacts, flooding of rivers, creeks, streams, and other low-lying and flood-prone locations is imminent or occurring. Streams continue to rise due to excess runoff from earlier rainfall. Additional details, at 3:13 p.m., Doppler radar indicated heavy rain has moved east of the area. However, streams continue to rise and sporadic flooding is ongoing across the warned area. Between 1 and 2.5 inches of rain have fallen. Additional rainfall amounts up to half an inch are possible in the warned area. Some locations that will experience flooding include Altoona, State College, Belfont, Hollidaysburg, Tyrone, Evansburg, Nantyglo, Portage, Park Forest Village, Bowlesburg, Pleasant Gap, Lamar, Stormstown, Lamont, Bald Eagle, Zion, Lakemont, Bellwood, and Houserville. http://www.weather.gov/safety/flood turnaround, don't drown when encountering flooded roads. Most flood deaths occur in vehicles. Be aware of your surroundings and do not drive on flooded roads. Steady rain will overspread Pennsylvania today, bringing the potential for localized amounts over 2 inches in locations that receive multiple rounds of showers and storms. A few strong to severe afternoon storms will be possible across southeastern Pennsylvania, with damaging winds and a few tornadoes being the primary hazards. Heavy rainfall could result in isolated flash flooding, especially in southwest and southeast Pennsylvania. High temperatures will mostly be in the 70s. Clearing skies tonight in the wake of the rain will result in fog formation across much of the area. After fog mixes out on Friday, drier weather is expected for much of Pennsylvania, although showers may linger across the southern tier. The pattern turns more unsettled again as we head into the weekend, with chances for showers and thunderstorms both Saturday and Sunday. Here is the latest National Weather Service forecast for Blair and Bedford counties, including the city of Altoona. This afternoon, rain. A slight chance of thunderstorms between 2 p.m. and 4 p.m., then a chance of thunderstorms after 4 p.m. Rainfall amounts between a tenth and a quarter of an inch. Near steady temperature around 70. North winds around 5 miles an hour. Chance of rain 90%. Tonight, mostly cloudy. A slight chance of rain and thunderstorms before 8 p.m. Patchy fog after 8 p.m. Rainfall amounts around a tenth of an inch. Lows in the upper 50s. North winds around 5 miles an hour. Chance of rain 20%. Friday, patchy fog before 10 a.m. Mostly sunny. Highs in the mid-70s. East winds around 5 miles an hour. Friday night, partly cloudy through 2 a.m., then mostly cloudy with a chance of showers and a slight chance of thunderstorms after 2 a.m. Patchy fog between 10 p.m. and 2 a.m. Areas of fog after 2 a.m. Rainfall amounts less than a tenth of an inch. Lows in the lower 60s. East winds around 5 miles an hour. Chance of rain 50%. Here is the latest National Weather Service forecast for Cambria County, including the city of Johnstown. This afternoon, rain likely. A slight chance of thunderstorms between 2 p.m. and 4 p.m., then a chance of thunderstorms after 4 p.m. Rainfall amounts between a tenth and a quarter of an inch. Near steady temperature in the upper 60s. Northeast winds around 5 miles an hour. Chance of rain 70%. Tonight, mostly cloudy through midnight, then becoming partly cloudy.
patchy fog after 8 p.m. Rainfall amounts around a tenth of an inch. Lows in the upper 50s. Northeast winds around 5 miles an hour. Friday, patchy fog before 10 a.m. Mostly sunny. Highs in the mid-70s. East winds around 5 miles an hour. Friday night, mostly clear through 2 a.m., then partly cloudy with a slight chance of showers and thunderstorms between 2 a.m. and 4 a.m. Mostly cloudy with a chance of showers and a slight chance of thunderstorms after 4 a.m. Rainfall amounts less than a tenth of an inch. Lows in the upper 50s. Southeast winds 5 to 10 miles an hour. Chance of rain 30%. And now the extended forecast for South Central Pennsylvania. Saturday, showers and a chance of thunderstorms. Areas of fog. Highs in the upper 70s. Chance of rain 80%. Saturday night, mostly cloudy with a chance of showers and a slight chance of thunderstorms. Patchy fog. Lows around 60. Chance of rain 50%. Sunday, mostly sunny with a slight chance of showers and thunderstorms. Highs in the mid-70s. Chance of rain 20%. Sunday night, mostly clear. Lows in the mid-50s. Monday, mostly sunny. Highs in the lower 70s. Monday night, mostly

In Altoona, light rain was falling. The temperature was 65 degrees, the dew point 63, and the relative humidity 93%. The wind was north at 7 miles an hour. The pressure was 30.01 inches and steady. At State College, light rain was falling. The temperature was 64 degrees, the dew point 64, and the relative humidity 100%. The wind was northeast at 7 miles an hour. The pressure was 30.00 inches and falling. Now, a few other local conditions: Johnstown, light rain 64, Dubois, partly sunny 67, La Trobe, cloudy 68, Pittsburgh, partly sunny 72, Erie, sunny 76, Bradford, partly sunny 65. To the south and east, York, heavy rain and fog 75, Selins Grove rain 66, Harrisburg a thunderstorm 72, Philadelphia cloudy 80, Baltimore partly sunny 88, Washington DC partly sunny 81. Once again, in Altoona it was 65 degrees with light rain. And at State College it was 64 degrees with light rain. This is NOAA Weather Radio, All Hazards Station WNG 589. Serving South Central Pennsylvania, and originating from the National Weather Service Office in State College. Here are the 4 p.m. conditions in the Altoona area. In Altoona, light rain was falling. The temperature was 65 degrees, the dew point 64, and the relative humidity 97%. The wind was northeast at 6 miles an hour. The pressure was 30.01 inches and steady. At State College, light rain was falling. The temperature was 64 degrees, the dew point 64, and the relative humidity 100%. The wind was northeast at 7 miles an hour. The pressure was 30.00 inches and falling. Now, a few other local conditions: Johnstown, light rain 63, Dubois, cloudy 67, La Trobe, cloudy 68, Pittsburgh partly sunny 72, Erie, sunny 76, Bradford cloudy 65. To the south and east, York, a thunderstorm 74, Selins Grove rain 66, Harrisburg heavy rain and fog 72, Philadelphia cloudy 80, Baltimore thunder 87, Washington DC partly sunny 81. Once again, in Altoona it was 65 degrees with light rain. And at State College it was 64 degrees with light rain. 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Here's the hazardous weather outlook for the following counties: Bedford, Blair, Cambria, and Huntingdon. Flood watch in effect until 4 p.m. this afternoon. For this afternoon and tonight, please listen to NOAA Weather Radio or go to weather.gov/statecollege on the internet for more information about the following hazards. Flood watch. And now the extended outlook for the period Friday through Wednesday. The probability for widespread hazardous weather is low. Spotters are encouraged to report significant hazardous weather. Flood warning in effect until 5:30 p.m. this afternoon, replaces flash flood warning. What? Urban areas and small streams flooding caused by excessive rainfall is expected. Where? Northwestern Blair County in central Pennsylvania, northern Cambria County in central Pennsylvania, southwestern Centre County in central Pennsylvania, southern Clearfield County in central Pennsylvania. When? Until 5:30 p.m. Impacts: flooding of rivers, creeks, streams, and other low-lying and flood-prone locations is imminent or occurring. Expect many areas of slow-moving or standing water. Additional details: at 2:29 p.m., Doppler radar and automated rain gauges indicated heavy rain. Flooding is already occurring in the warned area. Between 1.5 and 3 inches of rain have fallen. Additional rainfall amounts up to 0.5 inches are possible in the warned area. Some locations that will experience flooding include Clearfield, northern Cambria, Phillipsburg, Woodland, Kerwinsville, Patton, Hyde, Hastings, Osceola Mills, Plimptonville, Chester Hill, Carrolltown, Houtsdale, North Phillipsburg, South Phillipsburg, Sandy Ridge, Jeffries, Prince Gallitzin State Park, Black Moshannon State Park, and Belsano. http://www.weather.gov/safety/ Flood turnaround: don't drown when encountering flooded roads. Most flood deaths occur in vehicles. Flood warning in effect until

6:15 p.m. this evening replaces flash flood warning. What flooding caused by excessive rainfall is expected? Where? Central Blair County in central Pennsylvania, central Cambria County in central Pennsylvania, Centre County in central Pennsylvania, northeastern Clearfield County in central Pennsylvania, northern Huntingdon County in central Pennsylvania, southwestern Clinton County in north central Pennsylvania. When? Until 6:15 p.m. Impacts, flooding of rivers, creeks, streams, and other low-lying and flood-prone locations is imminent or occurring. Streams continue to rise due to excess runoff from earlier rainfall. Additional details, at 3:13 p.m., Doppler radar indicated heavy rain has moved east of the area. However, streams continue to rise and sporadic flooding is ongoing across the warned area. Between 1 and 2.5 inches of rain have fallen. Additional rainfall amounts up to half an inch are possible in the warned area. Some locations that will experience flooding include Altoona, State College, Belfont, Hollidaysburg, Tyrone, Evansburg, Nantyglo, Portage, Park Forest Village, Bowlesburg, Pleasant Gap, Limar, Stormstown, Lamont, Bald Eagle, Zion, Lakemont, Bellwood and Houseville. http://www.weather.gov/safety/flood-turnaround, don't drown when encountering flooded roads. Most flood deaths occur in vehicles. Be aware of your surroundings and do not drive on flooded roads. Steady rain will overspread Pennsylvania today, bringing the potential for localized amounts over 2 inches in locations that receive multiple rounds of showers and storms. A few strong to severe afternoon storms will be possible across southeastern Pennsylvania, with damaging winds and a few tornadoes being the primary hazards. Heavy rainfall could result in isolated flash flooding, especially in southwest and southeast Pennsylvania. High temperatures will mostly be in the 70s. Clearing skies tonight in the wake of the rain will result in fog formation across much of the area. After fog mixes out on Friday, drier weather is expected for much of Pennsylvania, although showers may linger across the southern tier. The pattern turns more unsettled again as we head into the weekend, with chances for showers and thunderstorms both Saturday and Sunday. Here is the latest National Weather Service forecast for Blair and Bedford counties, including the city of Altoona. This afternoon, rain. A slight chance of thunderstorms between 2 p.m. and 4 p.m., then a chance of thunderstorms after 4 p.m. Rainfall amounts between a tenth and a quarter of an inch. Near steady temperature around 70. North winds around 5 miles an hour. Chance of rain 90%. Tonight, mostly cloudy. A slight chance of rain and thunderstorms before 8 p.m. Patchy fog after 8 p.m. Rainfall amounts around a tenth of an inch. Lows in the upper 50s. North winds around 5 miles an hour. Chance of rain 20%. Friday, patchy fog before 10 a.m. Mostly sunny. Highs in the mid-70s. East winds around 5 miles an hour. Friday night, partly cloudy through 2 a.m., then mostly cloudy with a chance of showers and a slight chance of thunderstorms after 2 a.m. Patchy fog between 10 p.m. and 2 a.m. Areas of fog after 2 a.m. Rainfall amounts less than a tenth of an inch. Lows in the lower 60s. East winds around 5 miles an hour. Chance of rain 50%. Here is the latest National Weather Service forecast for Cambria County, including the city of Johnstown. This afternoon, rain likely. A slight chance of thunderstorms between 2 p.m. and 4 p.m., then a chance of thunderstorms after 4 p.m. Rainfall amounts between a tenth and a quarter of an inch. Near steady temperature in the upper 60s. Northeast winds around 5 miles an hour. Chance of rain 70%. Tonight, mostly cloudy through midnight, then becoming partly cloudy. Patchy fog after 8 p.m. Rainfall amounts around a tenth of an inch. Lows in the upper 50s. Northeast winds around 5 miles an hour. Friday, patchy fog before 10 a.m. Mostly sunny. Highs in the mid-70s. East winds around 5 miles an hour. Friday night, mostly clear through 2 a.m., then partly cloudy with a slight chance of showers and thunderstorms between 2 a.m. and 4 a.m.
Mostly cloudy with a chance of showers and a slight chance of thunderstorms after 4 a.m. Rainfall amounts less than a tenth of an inch. Lows in the upper 50s. Southeast winds 5 to 10 miles an hour. Chance of rain 30%. And now the extended forecast for South Central Pennsylvania. Saturday, showers and a chance of thunderstorms. Areas of fog. Highs in the upper 70s. Chance of rain 80%. Saturday night, mostly cloudy with a chance of showers and a slight chance of thunderstorms. Patchy fog. Lows around 60. Chance of rain 50%. Sunday, mostly sunny with a slight chance of showers and thunderstorms. Highs in the mid-70s. Chance of rain 20%. Sunday night, mostly clear. Lows in the mid-50s. Monday, mostly sunny. Highs in the lower 70s. Monday night, mostly clear. Lows in the lower 50s. Tuesday, sunny. Highs in the mid-70s. Tuesday night, mostly clear. Lows in the upper 50s. Wednesday, mostly sunny. Highs in the upper 70s. The 8 to 14 day outlook, from Thursday, August 27th to Wednesday, September 2nd, calls for above normal temperatures and above normal precipitation. Normal high temperatures across central Pennsylvania during this period range from the mid-70s over the Allegheny Mountains to the low 80s across the lower Susquehanna Valley. Normal lows range from the low 50s over the Alleghenies to the low 60s across the lower Susquehanna Valley. Here are the 4 p.m. conditions in the Altoona area. In Altoona, light rain was falling. The temperature was 65 degrees, the dew point 64, and the relative humidity 97%. The wind was northeast at 6 miles an hour. The pressure was 30.01 inches and steady. At State College, light rain was falling. The temperature was 64 degrees, the dew point 64, and the relative humidity 100%. The wind was northeast at 7 miles an hour. The pressure was 30.00 inches and falling. Now, a few other local conditions: Johnstown, light rain 63, Dubois, cloudy 67, Latrobe, cloudy 68, Pittsburgh partly sunny 72, Erie, sunny 76, Bradford cloudy 65. To the south and east, York, a thunderstorm 74, Selams Grove rain 66, Harrisburg heavy rain and fog 72, Philadelphia cloudy 80, Baltimore thunder 87, Washington DC partly sunny 81. Once again, in Altoona it was 65 degrees with light rain. And at State College it was 64 degrees with light rain. 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We are located at Innovation Park in State College. 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Properly set weather radios with the alarm device will alert you when severe weather warnings or watches are issued. Programming on this station will be temporarily changed during severe weather to bring you the latest information. Warnings and safety information from the National Weather Service may someday save your life or protect your property. Here's the hazardous weather outlook for the following counties: Bedford, Blair, Cambria, and Huntingdon. Flood watch in effect until 4 p.m. this afternoon. 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Flood watch. And now the extended outlook for the period Friday through Wednesday. The probability for widespread hazardous weather is low. Spotters are encouraged to report significant hazardous weather. Flood warning in effect until 5:30 p.m. this afternoon replaces flash flood warning. What? Urban areas and small streams flooding caused by excessive rainfall is expected.
Where? Northwestern Blair County in central Pennsylvania. Northern Cambria County in central Pennsylvania. Southwestern Center County in central Pennsylvania. Southern Clearfield County in central Pennsylvania. When? Until 5:30 p.m. Impacts, flooding of rivers, creeks, streams, and other low-lying and flood-prone locations is imminent or occurring. Expect many areas of slow-moving or standing water. Additional details, at 2:29 p.m., Doppler radar and automated rain gauges indicated heavy rain. Flooding is already occurring in the warned area. Between 1.5 and 3 inches of rain have fallen. Additional rainfall amounts up to 0.5 inches are possible in the warned area. Some locations that will experience flooding include Clearfield, Northern Cambria, Phillipsburg, Woodland, Kerwinsville, Patton, Hyde, Hastings, Osceola Mills, Plimptonville, Chester Hill, Carrolltown, Houtsdale, North Phillipsburg, South Phillipsburg, Sandy Ridge, Jeffries, Prince Gallitzin State Park, Blackmoor Shannon State Park, and Belsano. http://www.weather.gov/safety/ Flood turnaround, don't drown when encountering flooded roads. Most flood deaths occur in vehicles. Flood warning in effect until 6:15 p.m. this evening, replaces flash flood warning. What? Flooding caused by excessive rainfall is expected. Where? Central Blair County in central Pennsylvania, Central Cambria County in central Pennsylvania, Center County in central Pennsylvania, Northeastern Clearfield County in central Pennsylvania, Northern Huntingdon County in central Pennsylvania, Southwestern Clinton County in north central Pennsylvania. When? Until 6:15 p.m. Impacts, flooding of rivers, creeks, streams, and other low-lying and flood-prone locations is imminent or occurring. Streams continue to rise due to excess runoff from earlier rainfall. Additional details, at 3:13 p.m., Doppler radar indicated heavy rain has moved east of the area. However, streams continue to rise and sporadic flooding is ongoing across the warned area. Between 1 and 2.5 inches of rain have fallen. Additional rainfall amounts up to half an inch are possible in the warned area. Some locations that will experience flooding include Altoona, State College, Belfont, Hollidaysburg, Tyrone, Evansburg, Nantyglo, Portage, Park Forest Village, Brohlsburg, Pleasant Gap, Lamar, Stormstown, Lamont, Bald Eagle, Zion, Lakemont, Bellwood, and Houseville. http://www.weather.gov/safety/ Flood turnaround, don't drown when encountering flooded roads. Most flood deaths occur in vehicles. Be aware of your surroundings and do not drive on flooded roads. Steady rain will overspread Pennsylvania today, bringing the potential for localized amounts over 2 inches in locations that receive multiple rounds of showers and storms. A few strong to severe afternoon storms will be possible across southeastern Pennsylvania, with damaging winds and a few tornadoes being the primary hazards. Heavy rainfall could result in isolated flash flooding, especially in southwest and southeast Pennsylvania. High temperatures will mostly be in the 70s. Clearing skies tonight in the wake of the rain will result in fog formation across much of the area. After fog mixes out on Friday, drier weather is expected for much of Pennsylvania, although showers may linger across the southern tier. The pattern turns more unsettled again as we head into the weekend, with chances for showers and thunderstorms both Saturday and Sunday. Here is the latest National Weather Service forecast for Blair and Bedford counties, including the city of Altoona. This afternoon, rain. A slight chance of thunderstorms between 2 p.m. and 4 p.m., then a chance of thunderstorms after 4 p.m. Rainfall amounts between a tenth and a quarter of an inch. Near steady temperature around 70. North winds around 5 miles an hour. Chance of rain 90%. Tonight, mostly cloudy. A slight chance of rain and thunderstorms before 8 p.m. Patchy fog after 8 p.m. Rainfall amounts around a tenth of an inch. Lows in the upper 50s. North winds around 5 miles an hour. Chance of rain 20%. Friday, patchy fog before 10 a.m. Mostly sunny. Highs in the mid-70s. East winds around 5 miles an hour. Friday night, partly cloudy through 2 a.m., then mostly cloudy with a chance of showers and a slight chance of thunderstorms after 2 a.m.
Patchy fog between 10 p.m. and 2 a.m. Areas of fog after 2 a.m. Rainfall amounts less than a tenth of an inch. Lows in the lower 60s. East winds around 5 miles an hour. Chance of rain 50%. Here is the latest National Weather Service forecast for Cambria County, including the city of Johnstown. This afternoon, rain likely. A slight chance of thunderstorms between 2 p.m. and 4 p.m., then a chance of thunderstorms after 4 p.m. Rainfall amounts between a tenth and a quarter of an inch. Near steady temperature in the upper 60s. Northeast winds around 5 miles an hour. Chance of rain 70%. Tonight, mostly cloudy through midnight, then becoming partly cloudy. Patchy fog after 8 p.m. Rainfall amounts around a tenth of an inch. Lows in the upper 50s. Northeast winds around 5 miles an hour. Friday, patchy fog before 10 a.m. Mostly sunny. Highs in the mid-70s. East winds around 5 miles an hour. Friday night, mostly clear through 2 a.m., then partly cloudy with a slight chance of showers and thunderstorms between 2 a.m. and 4 a.m. Mostly cloudy with a chance of showers and a slight chance of thunderstorms after 4 a.m. Rainfall amounts less than a tenth of an inch. Lows in the upper 50s. Southeast winds 5 to 10 miles an hour. Chance of rain 30%. And now the extended forecast for South Central Pennsylvania. Saturday, showers and a chance of thunderstorms. Areas of fog. Highs in the upper 70s. Chance of rain 80%. Saturday night, mostly cloudy with a chance of showers and a slight chance of thunderstorms. Patchy fog. Lows around 60. Chance of rain 50%. Sunday, mostly sunny with a slight chance of showers and thunderstorms. Highs in the mid-70s. Chance of rain 20%. Sunday night, mostly clear. Lows in the mid-50s. Monday, mostly sunny. Highs in the lower 70s. Monday night, mostly clear. Lows in the lower 50s. Tuesday, sunny. Highs in the mid-70s. Tuesday night, mostly clear. Lows in the upper 50s. Wednesday, mostly sunny. Highs in the upper 70s. The 8 to 14 day outlook, from Friday, August 28th to Thursday, September 3rd, calls for near normal temperatures and above normal precipitation. Normal high temperatures across central Pennsylvania during this period range from the low 70s over the Allegheny Mountains to the low 80s across the lower Susquehanna Valley. Normal lows range from the low 50s over the Alleghenies to the low 60s across the lower Susquehanna Valley. Here are the 4 p.m. conditions in the Altoona area. In Altoona, light rain was falling. The temperature was 65 degrees, the dew point 64, and the relative humidity 97%. The wind was northeast at 6 miles an hour. The pressure was 30.01 inches and steady. At State College, light rain was falling. The temperature was 64 degrees, the dew point 64, and the relative humidity 100%. The wind was northeast at 7 miles an hour. The pressure was 30.00 inches and falling. Now, a few other local conditions: Johnstown, light rain 63, Du Bois, cloudy 67, La Trobe, cloudy 68, Pittsburgh partly sunny 72, Erie, sunny 76, Bradford cloudy 65. To the south and east, York, a thunderstorm 74, Selams Grove rain 66, Harrisburg heavy rain and fog 72, Philadelphia cloudy 80, Baltimore thunder 87, Washington D.C. partly sunny 81. Once again, in Altoona it was 65 degrees with light rain. And at State College it was 64 degrees with light rain. This is NOAA Weather Radio, all hazards station WNG 589. 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Here's the hazardous weather outlook for the following counties: Bedford, Blair, Cambria, and Huntingdon. Flood watch in effect until 4 p.m. this afternoon. 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Flood watch. And now the extended outlook for the period Friday through Wednesday.
the probability for widespread hazardous weather is low. Spotters are encouraged to report significant hazardous weather. Flood warning in effect until 5:30 p.m. this afternoon, replaces flash flood warning. What? Urban areas and small streams flooding caused by excessive rainfall is expected. Where? Northwestern Blair County in central Pennsylvania, northern Cambria County in central Pennsylvania, southwestern Centre County in central Pennsylvania, southern Clearfield County in central Pennsylvania. When? Until 5:30 p.m. Impacts, flooding of rivers, creeks, streams, and other low-lying and flood-prone locations is imminent or occurring. Expect many areas of slow-moving or standing water. Additional details, at 2:29 p.m., Doppler radar and automated rain gauges indicated heavy rain. Flooding is already occurring in the warned area. Between 1.5 and 3 inches of rain have fallen. Additional rainfall amounts up to 0.5 inches are possible in the warned area. Some locations that will experience flooding include Clearfield, northern Cambria, Phillipsburg, Woodland, Kerwinsville, Patton, Hyde, Hastings, Osceola Mills, Plimptonville, Chester Hill, Carrolltown, Houtsdale, North Phillipsburg, South Phillipsburg, Sandy Ridge, Jeffries, Prince Gallitzin State Park, Black Moshannon State Park, and Belsano. http://www.weather.gov/safety/ Flood turnaround, don't drown when encountering flooded roads. Most flood deaths occur in vehicles. Flood warning in effect until 6:15 p.m. this evening, replaces flash flood warning. What? Flooding caused by excessive rainfall is expected. Where? Central Blair County in central Pennsylvania, central Cambria County in central Pennsylvania, Centre County in central Pennsylvania, northeastern Clearfield County in central Pennsylvania, northern Huntingdon County in central Pennsylvania, southwestern Clinton County in north central Pennsylvania. When? Until 6:15 p.m. Impacts, flooding of rivers, creeks, streams, and other low-lying and flood-prone locations is imminent or occurring. Streams continue to rise due to excess runoff from earlier rainfall. Additional details, at 3:13 p.m., Doppler radar indicated heavy rain has moved east of the area. However, streams continue to rise and sporadic flooding is ongoing across the warned area. Between 1 and 2.5 inches of rain have fallen. Additional rainfall amounts up to half an inch are possible in the warned area. Some locations that will experience flooding include Altoona, State College, Belfont, Hollidaysburg, Tyrone, Evansburg, Nantyglow, Portage, Park Forest Village, Bowlesburg, Pleasant Gap, Lamar, Stormstown, Lamont, Bald Eagle, Zion, Lakemont, Bellwood, and Houserville. http://www.weather.gov/safety/ Flood turnaround, don't drown when encountering flooded roads. Most flood deaths occur in vehicles. Be aware of your surroundings and do not drive on flooded roads. Steady rain will overspread Pennsylvania today, bringing the potential for localized amounts over 2 inches in locations that receive multiple rounds of showers and storms. A few strong to severe afternoon storms will be possible across southeastern Pennsylvania, with damaging winds and a few tornadoes being the primary hazards. Heavy rainfall could result in isolated flash flooding, especially in southwest and southeast Pennsylvania. High temperatures will mostly be in the 70s. Clearing skies tonight in the wake of the rain will result in fog formation across much of the area. After fog mixes out on Friday, drier weather is expected for much of Pennsylvania, although showers may linger across the southern tier. The pattern turns more unsettled again as we head into the weekend, with chances for showers and thunderstorms both Saturday and Sunday. Here is the latest National Weather Service forecast for Blair and Bedford counties, including the city of Altoona. Tonight, mostly cloudy. A slight chance of rain and thunderstorms before 8 p.m. Patchy fog after 8 p.m. Rainfall amounts around a tenth of an inch. Lows in the upper 50s. North winds around 5 miles an hour. Chance of rain 20%. Friday, patchy fog before 10 a.m. Mostly sunny. Highs in the mid-70s. East winds around 5 miles an hour. Friday night, partly cloudy through 2 a.m., then mostly cloudy with a chance of showers and a slight chance of thunderstorms after 2 a.m.
patchy fog between 10 p.m. and 2 a.m. Areas of fog after 2 a.m. Rainfall amounts less than a tenth of an inch. Lows in the lower 60s. East winds around 5 miles an hour. Chance of rain 50%. Saturday, mostly cloudy. Areas of fog before 10 a.m. A chance of showers and a slight chance of thunderstorms in the morning, then showers and a chance of thunderstorms in the afternoon. Rainfall amounts around a tenth of an inch. Highs in the upper 70s. Southeast winds around 5 miles an hour. Chance of rain 80%. Saturday night, mostly cloudy. Showers and a chance of thunderstorms before 8 p.m., then a chance of showers and a slight chance of thunderstorms between 8 p.m. and 2 a.m. A slight chance of showers after 2 a.m. Patchy fog after midnight. Rainfall amounts less than a tenth of an inch. Lows around 60. South winds around 5 miles an hour. Gusts up to 20 miles an hour after midnight. Chance of rain 80%. Here is the latest National Weather Service forecast for Cambria County, including the city of Johnstown. Tonight, mostly cloudy through midnight, then becoming partly cloudy. Patchy fog after 8 p.m. Rainfall amounts around a tenth of an inch. Lows in the upper 50s. Northeast winds around 5 miles an hour. Friday, patchy fog before 10 a.m. Mostly sunny. Highs in the mid-70s. East winds around 5 miles an hour. Friday night, mostly clear through 2 a.m., then partly cloudy with a slight chance of showers and thunderstorms between 2 a.m. and 4 a.m. Mostly cloudy with a chance of showers and a slight chance of thunderstorms after 4 a.m. Rainfall amounts less than a tenth of an inch. Lows in the upper 50s. Southeast winds 5 to 10 miles an hour. Chance of rain 30%. Saturday, partly sunny before 8 a.m., then becoming mostly cloudy. A chance of showers and a slight chance of thunderstorms in the morning, then showers likely and a chance of thunderstorms in the afternoon. Rainfall amounts less than a tenth of an inch. Highs in the mid-70s. South winds around 5 miles an hour. Chance of rain 70%. Saturday night, a chance of thunderstorms through midnight. Showers likely. A slight chance of thunderstorms after midnight. Rainfall amounts less than a tenth of an inch. Lows in the upper 50s. South winds 5 to 10 miles an hour. Chance of rain 70%. And now the extended forecast for South Central Pennsylvania. Sunday, mostly sunny with a slight chance of showers and thunderstorms. Highs in the mid-70s. Chance of rain 20%. Sunday night, mostly clear. Lows in the mid-50s. Monday, mostly sunny. Highs in the lower 70s. Monday night, mostly clear. Lows in the lower 50s. Tuesday, sunny. Highs in the mid-70s. Tuesday night, mostly clear. Lows in the upper 50s. Wednesday, mostly sunny. Highs in the upper 70s. Wednesday night, partly cloudy. Lows in the lower 60s. Thursday, partly sunny with a chance of showers. Highs around 80. Chance of rain 40%. The 8 to 14 day outlook, from Friday, August 28th to Thursday, September 3rd, calls for near normal temperatures and above normal precipitation. Normal high temperatures across central Pennsylvania during this period range from the low 70s over the Allegheny Mountains to the low 80s across the lower Susquehanna Valley. Normal lows range from the low 50s over the Alleghenies to the low 60s across the lower Susquehanna Valley. Here are the 4 p.m. conditions in the Altoona area. In Altoona, light rain was falling. The temperature was 65 degrees, the dew point 64, and the relative humidity 97%. The wind was northeast at 6 miles an hour. The pressure was 30.01 inches and steady. At State College, light rain was falling. The temperature was 64 degrees, the dew point 64, and the relative humidity 100%. The wind was northeast at 7 miles an hour. The pressure was 30.00 inches and falling. Now, a few other local conditions: Johnstown, light rain 63, Du Bois, cloudy 67, La Trobe,
cloudy 68, Pittsburgh partly sunny 72, Erie, sunny 76, Bradford cloudy 65. To the south and east, York, a thunderstorm 74, Selams Grove rain 66, Harrisburg heavy rain and fog 72, Philadelphia cloudy 80, Baltimore thunder 87, Washington DC partly sunny 81. Once again, in Altoona it was 65 degrees with light rain. And at State College it was 64 degrees with light rain. This is NOAA Weather Radio, All Hazards Station WNG 589. 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Here's the hazardous weather outlook for the following counties: Bedford, Blair, Cambria, and Huntingdon. Flood watch in effect until 4 p.m. this afternoon. 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Flood watch. And now the extended outlook for the period Friday through Wednesday. The probability for widespread hazardous weather is low. Spotters are encouraged to report significant hazardous weather. Flood warning in effect until 5:30 p.m. this afternoon, replaces flash flood warning. What? Urban areas and small streams flooding caused by excessive rainfall is expected. Where? Northwestern Blair County in central Pennsylvania, northern Cambria County in central Pennsylvania, southwestern Centre County in central Pennsylvania, southern Clearfield County in central Pennsylvania. When? Until 5:30 p.m. Impacts: flooding of rivers, creeks, streams, and other low-lying and flood-prone locations is imminent or occurring. Expect many areas of slow-moving or standing water. Additional details: at 2:29 p.m., Doppler radar and automated rain gauges indicated heavy rain. Flooding is already occurring in the warned area. Between 1.5 and 3 inches of rain have fallen. Additional rainfall amounts up to 0.5 inches are possible in the warned area. Some locations that will experience flooding include Clearfield, northern Cambria, Phillipsburg, Woodland, Kerwinsville, Patton, Hyde, Hastings, Osceola Mills, Plimptonville, Chester Hill, Carrolltown, Houtsdale, North Phillipsburg, South Phillipsburg, Sandy Ridge, Jeffries, Prince Gallitzin State Park, Blackmoor Shannon State Park, and Belsano. http://www.weather.gov/safety/flood turnaround, don't drown when encountering flooded roads. Most flood deaths occur in vehicles. Flood warning in effect until 6:15 p.m. this evening, replaces flash flood warning. What? Flooding caused by excessive rainfall is expected. Where? Central Blair County in central Pennsylvania, central Cambria County in central Pennsylvania, Center County in central Pennsylvania, northeastern Clearfield County in central Pennsylvania, northern Huntingdon County in central Pennsylvania, southwestern Clinton County in north central Pennsylvania. When? Until 6:15 p.m. Impacts: flooding of rivers, creeks, streams, and other low-lying and flood-prone locations is imminent or occurring. Streams continue to rise due to excess runoff from earlier rainfall. Additional details: at 3:13 p.m., Doppler radar indicated heavy rain has moved east of the area. However, streams continue to rise and sporadic flooding is ongoing across the warned area. Between 1 and 2.5 inches of rain have fallen. Additional rainfall amounts up to half an inch are possible in the warned area. Some locations that will experience flooding include Altoona, State College, Belfont, Hollidaysburg, Tyrone, Evansburg, Nantyglo, Portage, Park Forest Village, Bowlesburg, Pleasant Gap, Lamar, Stormstown, Lamont, Bald Eagle, Zion, Lakemont, Bellwood, and Houseville. http://www.weather.gov/safety/flood turnaround, don't drown when encountering flooded roads. Most flood deaths occur in vehicles. Be aware of your surroundings and do not drive on flooded roads. Steady rain will overspread Pennsylvania today, bringing the potential for localized amounts over 2 inches in locations that receive multiple rounds of showers and storms. A few strong to severe afternoon storms will be possible across southeastern Pennsylvania, with damaging winds and a few tornadoes being the primary hazards. Heavy rainfall could result in isolated flash flooding, especially in southwest and southeast Pennsylvania. High temperatures will mostly be in the 70s.
Clearing skies tonight in the wake of the rain will result in fog formation across much of the area. After fog mixes out on Friday, drier weather is expected for much of Pennsylvania, although showers may linger across the southern tier. The pattern turns more unsettled again as we head into the weekend, with chances for showers and thunderstorms both Saturday and Sunday. Here is the latest National Weather Service forecast for Blair and Bedford counties, including the city of Altoona. Tonight, mostly cloudy. A slight chance of rain and thunderstorms before 8 p.m. Patchy fog after 8 p.m. Rainfall amounts around a tenth of an inch. Lows in the upper 50s. North winds around 5 miles an hour. Chance of rain 20%. Friday, patchy fog before 10 a.m. Mostly sunny. Highs in the mid-70s. East winds around 5 miles an hour. Friday night, partly cloudy through 2 a.m., then mostly cloudy with a chance of showers and a slight chance of thunderstorms after 2 a.m. Patchy fog between 10 p.m. and 2 a.m. Areas of fog after 2 a.m. Rainfall amounts less than a tenth of an inch. Lows in the lower 60s. East winds around 5 miles an hour. Chance of rain 50%. Saturday, mostly cloudy. Areas of fog before 10 a.m. A chance of showers and a slight chance of thunderstorms in the morning, then showers and a chance of thunderstorms in the afternoon. Rainfall amounts around a tenth of an inch. These. Southeast winds around 5 miles an hour. Chance of rain 80%. Saturday night, mostly cloudy. Showers and a chance of thunderstorms before 8 p.m., then a chance of showers and a slight chance of thunderstorms between 8 p.m. and 2 a.m. A slight chance of showers after 2 a.m. Patchy fog after midnight. Rainfall amounts less than a tenth of an inch. Lows around 60. South winds around 5 miles an hour. Gusts up to 20 miles an hour after midnight. Chance of rain 80%. Here is the latest National Weather Service forecast for Cambria County, including the city of Johnstown. Tonight, mostly cloudy through midnight, then becoming partly cloudy. Patchy fog after 8 p.m. Rainfall amounts around a tenth of an inch. Lows in the upper 50s. Northeast winds around 5 miles an hour. Friday, patchy fog before 10 a.m. Mostly sunny. Highs in the mid-70s. East winds around 5 miles an hour. Friday night, mostly clear through 2 a.m., then partly cloudy with a slight chance of showers and thunderstorms between 2 a.m. and 4 a.m. Mostly cloudy with a chance of showers and a slight chance of thunderstorms after 4 a.m. Rainfall amounts less than a tenth of an inch. Lows in the upper 50s. Southeast winds 5 to 10 miles an hour. Chance of rain 30%. Saturday, partly sunny before 8 a.m., then becoming mostly cloudy. A chance of showers and a slight chance of thunderstorms in the morning, then showers likely and a chance of thunderstorms in the afternoon. Rainfall amounts less than a tenth of an inch. Highs in the mid-70s. South winds around 5 miles an hour. Chance of rain 70%. Saturday night, a chance of thunderstorms through midnight. Showers likely. A slight chance of thunderstorms after midnight. Rainfall amounts less than a tenth of an inch. Lows in the upper 50s. South winds 5 to 10 miles an hour. Chance of rain 70%. And now the extended forecast for South Central Pennsylvania. Sunday, mostly sunny with a slight chance of showers and thunderstorms. Highs in the mid-70s. Chance of rain 20%. Sunday night, mostly clear. Lows in the mid-50s. Monday, mostly sunny. Highs in the lower 70s. Monday night, mostly clear. Lows in the lower 50s. Tuesday, sunny. Highs in the mid-70s. Tuesday night, mostly clear. Lows in the upper 50s. Wednesday, mostly sunny. Highs in the upper 70s. Wednesday night, partly cloudy. Lows in the lower 60s. Thursday, partly sunny with a chance of showers. Highs around 80. Chance of rain 40%.
the 8 to 14 day outlook, from Friday, August 28th to Thursday, September 3rd, calls for near normal temperatures and above normal precipitation. Normal high temperatures across central Pennsylvania during this period range from the low 70s over the Allegheny Mountains to the low 80s across the lower Susquehanna Valley. Normal lows range from the low 50s over the Alleghenies to the low 60s across the lower Susquehanna Valley. Here are the 4 p.m. conditions in the Altoona area. In Altoona, light rain was falling. The temperature was 65 degrees, the dew point 64, and the relative humidity 97%. The wind was northeast at 6 miles an hour. The pressure was 30.01 inches and steady. At State College, light rain was falling. The temperature was 64 degrees, the dew point 64, and the relative humidity 100%. The wind was northeast at 7 miles an hour. The pressure was 30.00 inches and falling. Now, a few other local conditions: Johnstown, light rain 63, DuBois, cloudy 67, La Trobe, cloudy 68, Pittsburgh, partly sunny 72, Erie, sunny 76, Bradford, cloudy 65. To the south and east, York, a thunderstorm 74, Selams Grove rain 66, Harrisburg heavy rain and fog 72, Philadelphia cloudy 80, Baltimore thunder 87, Washington DC partly sunny 81. Once again, in Altoona it was 65 degrees with light rain. And at State College it was 64 degrees with light rain. 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Here's the hazardous weather outlook for the following counties: Bedford, Blair, Cambria, and Huntingdon. Flood watch in effect until 4 p.m. this afternoon. For this afternoon and tonight, please listen to NOAA Weather Radio or go to weather.gov/statecollege on the internet for more information about the following hazards. Flood watch. And now the extended outlook for the period Friday through Wednesday. The probability for widespread hazardous weather is low. Spotters are encouraged to report significant hazardous weather. Flood warning in effect until 5:30 p.m. this afternoon, replaces flash flood warning. What? Urban areas and small streams flooding caused by excessive rainfall is expected. Where? Northwestern Blair County in central Pennsylvania, northern Cambria County in central Pennsylvania, southwestern Centre County in central Pennsylvania, southern Clearfield County in central Pennsylvania. When? Until 5:30 p.m. Impacts: flooding of rivers, creeks, streams, and other low-lying and flood-prone locations is imminent or occurring. Expect many areas of slow-moving or standing water. Additional details: at 2:29 p.m., Doppler radar and automated rain gauges indicated heavy rain. Flooding is already occurring in the warned area. Between 1.5 and 3 inches of rain have fallen. Additional rainfall amounts up to 0.5 inches are possible in the warned area. Some locations that will experience flooding include Clearfield, northern Cambria, Phillipsburg, Woodland, Kerwinsville, Patton, Hyde, Hastings, Osceola Mills, Plimptonville, Chester Hill, Carrolltown, Houtsdale, North Phillipsburg, South Phillipsburg, Sandy Ridge, Jeffries, Prince Gallitzin State Park, Black Moshannon State Park, and Belsano. http://www.weather.gov/safety/ Flood turnaround: don't drown when encountering flooded roads. Most flood deaths occur in vehicles. Flood warning in effect until 6:15 p.m. this evening, replaces flash flood warning. What? Flooding caused by excessive rainfall is expected. Where? Central Blair County in central Pennsylvania, central Cambria County in central Pennsylvania, Centre County in central Pennsylvania, northeastern Clearfield County in central Pennsylvania, northern Huntingdon County in central Pennsylvania, southwestern Clinton County in north central Pennsylvania. When? Until 6:15 p.m. Impacts: flooding of rivers, creeks, streams, and other low-lying and flood-prone locations is imminent or occurring. Streams continue to rise due to excess runoff from earlier rainfall. Additional details: at 3:13 p.m., Doppler radar indicated heavy rain has moved east of the area. However, streams continue to rise and sporadic flooding is ongoing across the warned area. Between 1 and 2.5 inches of rain have fallen.
Additional rainfall amounts up to half an inch are possible in the warned area. Some locations that will experience flooding include Altoona, State College, Belfont, Hollidaysburg, Tyrone, Evansburg, Nantyglow, Portage, Park Forest Village, Bowlesburg, Pleasant Gap, Lamar, Stormstown, Lamont, Bald Eagle, Zion, Lakemont, Bellwood, and Houseville. http://www.weather.gov/safety/flood-turnaround. Don't drown when encountering flooded roads. Most flood deaths occur in vehicles. Be aware of your surroundings and do not drive on flooded roads. Steady rain will overspread Pennsylvania today, bringing the potential for localized amounts over 2 inches in locations that receive multiple rounds of showers and storms. A few strong to severe afternoon storms will be possible across southeastern Pennsylvania, with damaging winds and a few tornadoes being the primary hazards. Heavy rainfall could result in isolated flash flooding, especially in southwest and southeast Pennsylvania. High temperatures will mostly be in the 70s. Clearing skies tonight in the wake of the rain will result in fog formation across much of the area. After fog mixes out on Friday, drier weather is expected for much of Pennsylvania, although showers may linger across the southern tier. The pattern turns more unsettled again as we head into the weekend, with chances for showers and thunderstorms both Saturday and Sunday. Here is the latest National Weather Service forecast for Blair and Bedford counties, including the city of Altoona. Tonight, mostly cloudy. A slight chance of rain and thunderstorms before 8 p.m. Patchy fog after 8 p.m. Rainfall amounts around a tenth of an inch. Lows in the upper 50s. North winds around 5 miles an hour. Chance of rain 20%. Friday, patchy fog before 10 a.m. Mostly sunny. Highs in the mid-70s. East winds around 5 miles an hour. Friday night, partly cloudy through 2 a.m., then mostly cloudy with a chance of showers and a slight chance of thunderstorms after 2 a.m. Patchy fog between 10 p.m. and 2 a.m. Areas of fog after 2 a.m. Rainfall amounts less than a tenth of an inch. Lows in the lower 60s. East winds around 5 miles an hour. Chance of rain 50%. Saturday, mostly cloudy. Areas of fog before 10 a.m. A chance of showers and a slight chance of thunderstorms in the morning, then showers and a chance of thunderstorms in the afternoon. Rainfall amounts around a tenth of an inch. Highs in the upper 70s. Southeast winds around 5 miles an hour. Chance of rain 80%. Saturday night, mostly cloudy. Showers and a chance of thunderstorms before 8 p.m., then a chance of showers and a slight chance of thunderstorms between 8 p.m. and 2 a.m. A slight chance of showers after 2 a.m. Patchy fog after midnight. Rainfall amounts less than a tenth of an inch. Lows around 60. South winds around 5 miles an hour. Gusts up to 20 miles an hour after midnight. Chance of rain 80%. Here is the latest National Weather Service forecast for Cambria County, including the city of Johnstown. Tonight, mostly cloudy through midnight, then becoming partly cloudy. Patchy fog after 8 p.m. Rainfall amounts around a tenth of an inch. Lows in the upper 50s. Northeast winds around 5 miles an hour. Friday, patchy fog before 10 a.m. Mostly sunny. Highs in the mid-70s. East winds around 5 miles an hour. Friday night, mostly clear through 2 a.m., then partly cloudy with a slight chance of showers and thunderstorms between 2 a.m. and 4 a.m. Mostly cloudy with a chance of showers and a slight chance of thunderstorms after 4 a.m. Rainfall amounts less than a tenth of an inch. Lows in the upper 50s. Southeast winds 5 to 10 miles an hour. Chance of rain 30%. Saturday, partly sunny before 8 a.m., then becoming mostly cloudy. A chance of showers and a slight chance of thunderstorms in the morning, then showers likely and a chance of thunderstorms in the afternoon. Rainfall amounts less than a tenth of an inch. Highs in the mid-70s. South winds around 5 miles an hour. Chance of rain 70%. Saturday night, a chance of thunderstorms through midnight. Showers likely. A slight chance of thunderstorms after midnight.
Rainfall amounts less than a tenth of an inch. Lows in the upper 50s. South winds 5 to 10 miles an hour. Chance of rain 70%. And now the extended forecast for South Central Pennsylvania. Sunday, mostly sunny with a slight chance of showers and thunderstorms. Highs in the mid-70s. Chance of rain 20%. Sunday night, mostly clear. Lows in the mid-50s. Monday, mostly sunny. Highs in the lower 70s. Monday night, mostly clear. Lows in the lower 50s. Tuesday, sunny. Highs in the mid-70s. Tuesday night, mostly clear. Lows in the upper 50s. Wednesday, mostly sunny. Highs in the upper 70s. Wednesday night, partly cloudy. Lows in the lower 60s. Thursday, partly sunny with a chance of showers. Highs around 80. Chance of rain 40%. The 8 to 14 day outlook, from Friday, August 28th to Thursday, September 3rd, calls for near normal temperatures and above normal precipitation. Normal high temperatures across central Pennsylvania during this period range from the low 70s over the Allegheny Mountains to the low 80s across the lower Susquehanna Valley. Normal lows range from the low 50s over the Alleghenies to the low 60s across the lower Susquehanna Valley. Here are the 5 p.m. conditions in the Altoona area. In Altoona, light rain was falling. The temperature was 65 degrees, the dew point 64, and the relative humidity 97%. The wind was northeast at 3 miles an hour. The pressure was 30.02 inches and steady. At State College, it was cloudy. The temperature was 66 degrees, the dew point 66, and the relative humidity 100%. The wind was north at 7 miles an hour. The pressure was 30.02 inches and rising. Now, a few other local conditions: Johnstown, cloudy 64, DuBois, partly sunny 69, Pittsburgh partly sunny 73, Erie, sunny 76, Bradford mostly sunny 67. To the south and east, York, partly sunny 70, Selins Grove partly sunny 65, Harrisburg cloudy 70, Philadelphia partly sunny 81, Baltimore thunder 77, Washington DC heavy rain and fog 75. Once again, in Altoona it was 65 degrees with light rain. And at State College it was 66 degrees under cloudy skies. 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Here's the hazardous weather outlook for the following counties: Bedford, Blair, Cambria, and Huntingdon. Flood watch in effect until 4 p.m. this afternoon. 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Flood watch. And now the extended outlook for the period Friday through Wednesday. The probability for widespread hazardous weather is low. Spotters are encouraged to report significant hazardous weather. Flood warning in effect until 5:30 p.m. this afternoon, replaces flash flood warning. What? Urban areas and small streams flooding caused by excessive rainfall is expected. Where? Northwestern Blair County in central Pennsylvania, northern Cambria County in central Pennsylvania, southwestern Centre County in central Pennsylvania, southern Clearfield County in central Pennsylvania. When? Until 5:30 p.m. Impacts: flooding of rivers, creeks, streams, and other low-lying and flood-prone locations is imminent or occurring. Expect many areas of slow-moving or standing water. Additional details: at 2:29 p.m., Doppler radar and automated rain gauges indicated heavy rain. Flooding is already occurring in the warned area. Between 1.5 and 3 inches of rain have fallen. Additional rainfall amounts up to 0.5 inches are possible in the warned area. Some locations that will experience flooding include Clearfield, northern Cambria, Phillipsburg, Woodland, Kerwinsville, Patton, Hyde, Hastings, Osceola Mills, Plimptonville, Chester Hill, Carrolltown, Houtsdale, North Phillipsburg, South Phillipsburg, Sandy Ridge, Jeffries, Prince Gallitzin State Park, Blackmore Shannon State Park, and Belsano. http://www.weather.gov/safety/flood turnaround,
Don't drown when encountering flooded roads. Most flood deaths occur in vehicles. Flood warning in effect until 6:15 p.m. this evening, replaces flash flood warning. What? Flooding caused by excessive rainfall is expected. Where? Central Blair County in central Pennsylvania, central Cambria County in central Pennsylvania, Centre County in central Pennsylvania, northeastern Clearfield County in central Pennsylvania, northern Huntingdon County in central Pennsylvania, southwestern Clinton County in north central

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Flood turnaround, don't drown when encountering flooded roads. Most flood deaths occur in vehicles. Be aware of your surroundings and do not drive on flooded roads. Steady rain will overspread Pennsylvania today, bringing the potential for localized amounts over 2 inches in locations that receive multiple rounds of showers and storms. A few strong to severe afternoon storms will be possible across southeastern Pennsylvania, with damaging winds and a few tornadoes being the primary hazards. Heavy rainfall could result in isolated flash flooding, especially in southwest and southeast Pennsylvania. High temperatures will mostly be in the 70s. Clearing skies tonight in the wake of the rain will result in fog formation across much of the area. After fog mixes out on Friday, drier weather is expected for much of Pennsylvania, although showers may linger across the southern tier. The pattern turns more unsettled again as we head into the weekend, with chances for showers and thunderstorms both Saturday and Sunday. Here is the latest National Weather Service forecast for Blair and Bedford counties, including the city of Altoona. Tonight, mostly cloudy. A slight chance of rain and thunderstorms before 8 p.m. Patchy fog after 8 p.m. Rainfall amounts around a tenth of an inch. Lows in the upper 50s. North winds around 5 miles an hour. Chance of rain 20%. Friday, patchy fog before 10 a.m. Mostly sunny. Highs in the mid-70s. East winds around 5 miles an hour. Friday night, partly cloudy through 2 a.m., then mostly cloudy with a chance of showers and a slight chance of thunderstorms after 2 a.m. Patchy fog between 10 p.m. and 2 a.m. Areas of fog after 2 a.m. Rainfall amounts less than a tenth of an inch. Lows in the lower 60s. East winds around 5 miles an hour. Chance of rain 50%. Saturday, mostly cloudy. Areas of fog before 10 a.m. A chance of showers and a slight chance of thunderstorms in the morning, then showers and a chance of thunderstorms in the afternoon. Rainfall amounts around a tenth of an inch. Highs in the upper 70s. Southeast winds around 5 miles an hour. Chance of rain 80%. Saturday night, mostly cloudy. Showers and a chance of thunderstorms before 8 p.m., then a chance of showers and a slight chance of thunderstorms between 8 p.m. and 2 a.m. A slight chance of showers after 2 a.m. Patchy fog after midnight. Rainfall amounts less than a tenth of an inch. Lows around 60. South winds around 5 miles an hour. Gusts up to 20 miles an hour after midnight. Chance of rain 80%. Here is the latest National Weather Service forecast for Cambria County, including the city of Johnstown. Tonight, mostly cloudy through midnight, then becoming partly cloudy. Patchy fog after 8 p.m. Rainfall amounts around a tenth of an inch. Lows in the upper 50s. Northeast winds around 5 miles an hour. Friday, patchy fog before 10 a.m. Mostly sunny. Highs in the mid-70s. East winds around 5 miles an hour. Friday night, mostly clear through 2 a.m., then partly cloudy with a slight chance of showers and thunderstorms between 2 a.m. and 4 a.m. Mostly cloudy with a chance of showers and a slight chance of thunderstorms after 4 a.m. Rainfall amounts less than a tenth of an inch. Lows in the upper 50s. Southeast winds 5 to 10 miles an hour. Chance of rain 30%. Saturday, partly sunny before 8 a.m., then becoming mostly cloudy. A chance of showers and a slight chance of thunderstorms in the morning, then showers likely and a chance of thunderstorms in the afternoon. Rainfall amounts less than a tenth of an inch. Highs in the mid-70s. South winds around 5 miles an hour. Chance of rain 70%. Saturday night, a chance of thunderstorms through midnight. Showers likely. A slight chance of thunderstorms after midnight. Rainfall amounts less than a tenth of an inch. Lows in the upper 50s. South winds 5 to 10 miles an hour. Chance of rain 70%. And now the extended forecast for south central Pennsylvania. Sunday, mostly

Sunny with a slight chance of showers and thunderstorms. Highs in the mid-70s. Chance of rain 20%. Sunday night, mostly clear. Lows in the mid-50s. Monday, mostly sunny. Highs in the lower 70s. Monday night, mostly clear. Lows in the lower 50s. Tuesday, sunny. Highs in the mid-70s. Tuesday night, mostly clear. Lows in the upper 50s. Wednesday, mostly sunny. Highs in the upper 70s. Wednesday night, partly cloudy. Lows in the lower 60s. Thursday, partly sunny with a chance of showers. Highs around 80. Chance of rain 40%. The 8 to 14 day outlook, from Friday, August 28th to Thursday, September 3rd, calls for near normal temperatures and above normal precipitation. Normal high temperatures across central Pennsylvania during this period range from the low 70s over the Allegheny Mountains to the low 80s across the lower Susquehanna Valley. Normal lows range from the low 50s over the Alleghenies to the low 60s across the lower Susquehanna Valley. Here are the 5 p.m. conditions in the Altoona area. In Altoona, it was cloudy. The temperature was 65 degrees, the dew point 64, and the relative humidity 97%. The wind was northeast at 6 miles an hour. The pressure was 30.03 inches and rising. At State College, it was cloudy. The temperature was 66 degrees, the dew point 66, and the relative humidity 100%. The wind was north at 7 miles an hour. The pressure was 30.02 inches and rising. Now, a few other local conditions: Johnstown, cloudy 64, Du Bois, partly sunny 69, La Trobe, partly sunny 72, Pittsburgh, partly sunny 73, Erie, sunny 76, Bradford, mostly sunny 67. To the south and east, York, partly sunny 70, Selins Grove, partly sunny 65, Harrisburg, cloudy 69, Philadelphia, partly sunny 81, Baltimore, thunder 77, Washington, D.C., partly sunny 76. Once again, in Altoona, it was 65 degrees under cloudy skies. And at State College, it was 66 degrees under cloudy skies. This is NOAA Weather Radio, All Hazards Station WNG 589. 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Here's the hazardous weather outlook for the following counties: Bedford, Blair, Cambria, and Huntingdon. Flood watch in effect until 4 p.m. this afternoon. For this afternoon and tonight, please listen to NOAA Weather Radio or go to weather.gov/statecollege on the internet for more information about the following hazards. Flood watch. And now the extended outlook for the period Friday through Wednesday. The probability for widespread hazardous weather is low. Spotters are encouraged to report significant hazardous weather. Flood warning in effect until 5:30 p.m. this afternoon, replaces flash flood warning. What? Urban areas and small streams flooding caused by excessive rainfall is expected. Where? Northwestern Blair County in central Pennsylvania, northern Cambria County in central Pennsylvania, southwestern Centre County in central Pennsylvania, southern Clearfield County in central Pennsylvania. When? Until 5:30 p.m. Impacts: flooding of rivers, creeks, streams, and other low-lying and flood-prone locations is imminent or occurring. Expect many areas of slow-moving or standing water. Additional details: at 2:29 p.m., Doppler radar and automated rain gauges indicated heavy rain. Flooding is already occurring in the warned area. Between 1.5 and 3 inches of rain have fallen. Additional rainfall amounts up to 0.5 inches are possible in the warned area. Some locations that will experience flooding include Clearfield, northern Cambria, Phillipsburg, Woodland, Kerwinsville, Patton, Hyde, Hastings, Osceola Mills, Plimptonville, Chester Hill, Carrolltown, Houtsdale, North Phillipsburg, South Phillipsburg, Sandy Ridge, Jeffries, Prince Gallitzin State Park, Blackmoor Shannon State Park, and Belsano. http://www.weather.gov/safety/ Flood turnaround: don't drown when encountering flooded roads. Most flood deaths occur in vehicles. Flood warning in effect until 6:15 p.m. this evening, replaces flash flood warning. What?
Flooding caused by excessive rainfall is expected. Where? Central Blair County in central Pennsylvania, central Cambria County in central Pennsylvania, Centre County in central Pennsylvania, northeastern Clearfield County in central Pennsylvania, northern Huntingdon County in central Pennsylvania, southwestern Clinton County in north central Pennsylvania, when? Until 6:15 p.m. Impacts, flooding of rivers, creeks, streams, and other low-lying and flood-prone locations is imminent or occurring. Streams continue to rise due to excess runoff from earlier rainfall. Additional details, at 3:13 p.m., Doppler radar indicated heavy rain has moved east of the area. However, streams continue to rise and sporadic flooding is ongoing across the warned area. Between 1 and 2.5 inches of rain have fallen. Additional rainfall amounts up to half an inch are possible in the warned area. Some locations that will experience flooding include Altoona, State College, Belfont, Hollidaysburg, Tyrone, Evansburg, Nantyglow, Portage, Park Forest Village, Bowlesburg, Pleasant Gap, Lamar, Stormstown, Lamont, Bald Eagle, Zion, Lakemont, Bellwood, and Houserville. http://www.weather.gov/safety/flood-turnaround. Don't drown when encountering flooded roads. Most flood deaths occur in vehicles. Be aware of your surroundings and do not drive on flooded roads. Steady rain will overspread Pennsylvania today, bringing the potential for localized amounts over 2 inches in locations that receive multiple rounds of showers and storms. A few strong to severe afternoon storms will be possible across southeastern Pennsylvania, with damaging winds and a few tornadoes being the primary hazards. Heavy rainfall could result in isolated flash flooding, especially in southwest and southeast Pennsylvania. High temperatures will mostly be in the 70s. Clearing skies tonight in the wake of the rain will result in fog formation across much of the area. After fog mixes out on Friday, drier weather is expected for much of Pennsylvania, although showers may linger across the southern tier. The pattern turns more unsettled again as we head into the weekend, with chances for showers and thunderstorms both Saturday and Sunday. 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We are located at Innovation Park in State College. 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Properly set weather radios, with the alarm device, will alert you when severe weather warnings or watches are issued. 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Warnings and safety information from the National Weather Service may someday save your life or protect your property. Here is the latest National Weather Service forecast for Blair and Bedford counties, including the city of Altoona. Tonight, mostly cloudy. A slight chance of rain and thunderstorms before 8 p.m. Patchy fog after 8 p.m. Rainfall amounts around a tenth of an inch. Lows in the upper 50s. North winds around 5 miles an hour. Chance of rain 20%. Friday, patchy fog before 10 a.m. Mostly sunny. Highs in the mid-70s. East winds around 5 miles an hour. Friday night, partly cloudy through 2 a.m., then mostly cloudy with a chance of showers and a slight chance of thunderstorms after 2 a.m. Patchy fog between 10 p.m. and 2 a.m. Areas of fog after 2 a.m. Rainfall amounts less than a tenth of an inch. Lows in the lower 60s. East winds around 5 miles an hour. Chance of rain 50%. Saturday, mostly cloudy. Areas of fog before 10 a.m. A chance of showers and a slight chance of thunderstorms in the morning, then showers and a chance of thunderstorms in the afternoon. Rainfall amounts around a tenth of an inch. Highs in the upper 70s. Southeast winds around 5 miles an hour. Chance of rain 80%. Saturday night, mostly cloudy. Showers and a chance of thunderstorms before 8 p.m., then a chance of showers and a slight chance of thunderstorms between 8 p.m. and 2 a.m. A slight chance of showers after 2 a.m. Patchy fog after midnight. Rainfall amounts less than a tenth of an inch. Lows around 60.
south winds around 5 miles an hour. Gusts up to 20 miles an hour after midnight. Chance of rain 80%. Here is the latest National Weather Service forecast for Cambria County, including the city of Johnstown. Tonight, mostly cloudy through midnight, then becoming partly cloudy. Patchy fog after 8 p.m. Rainfall amounts around a tenth of an inch. Lows in the upper 50s. Northeast winds around 5 miles an hour. Friday, patchy fog before 10 a.m. Mostly sunny. Highs in the mid-70s. East winds around 5 miles an hour. Friday night, mostly clear through 2 a.m., then partly cloudy with a slight chance of showers and thunderstorms between 2 a.m. and 4 a.m. Mostly cloudy with a chance of showers and a slight chance of thunderstorms after 4 a.m. Rainfall amounts less than a tenth of an inch. Lows in the upper 50s. Southeast winds 5 to 10 miles an hour. Chance of rain 30%. Saturday, partly sunny before 8 a.m., then becoming mostly cloudy. A chance of showers and a slight chance of thunderstorms in the morning, then showers likely and a chance of thunderstorms in the afternoon. Rainfall amounts less than a tenth of an inch. Highs in the mid-70s. South winds around 5 miles an hour. Chance of rain 70%. Saturday night, a chance of thunderstorms through midnight. Showers likely. A slight chance of thunderstorms after midnight. Rainfall amounts less than a tenth of an inch. Lows in the upper 50s. South winds 5 to 10 miles an hour. Chance of rain 70%. And now the extended forecast for South Central Pennsylvania. Sunday, mostly sunny with a slight chance of showers and thunderstorms. Highs in the mid-70s. Chance of rain 20%. Sunday night, mostly clear. Lows in the mid-50s. Monday, mostly sunny. Highs in the lower 70s. Monday night, mostly clear. Lows in the lower 50s. Tuesday, sunny. Highs in the mid-70s. Tuesday night, mostly clear. Lows in the upper 50s. Wednesday, mostly sunny. Highs in the upper 70s. Wednesday night, partly cloudy. Lows in the lower 60s. Thursday, partly sunny with a chance of showers. Highs around 80. Chance of rain 40%. The 8 to 14 day outlook, from Friday, August 28th to Thursday, September 3rd, calls for near normal temperatures and above normal precipitation. Normal high temperatures across central Pennsylvania during this period range from the low 70s over the Allegheny Mountains to the low 80s across the lower Susquehanna Valley. Normal lows range from the low 50s over the Alleghenies to the low 60s across the lower Susquehanna Valley. Here are the 5 p.m. conditions in the Altoona area. In Altoona, it was cloudy. The temperature was 65 degrees, the dew point 64, and the relative humidity 97%. The wind was northeast at 6 miles an hour. The pressure was 30.03 inches and rising. At State College, it was cloudy. The temperature was 66 degrees, the dew point 66, and the relative humidity 100%. The wind was north at 7 miles an hour. The pressure was 30.02 inches and rising. Now, a few other local conditions: Johnstown, cloudy 64, Dubois, partly sunny 69, Latrobe, partly sunny 72, Pittsburgh, partly sunny 73, Erie, sunny 76, Bradford, mostly sunny 67. To the south and east, York, partly sunny 70, Selins Grove, partly sunny 65, Harrisburg, cloudy 69, Philadelphia, partly sunny 81, Baltimore, thunder 77, Washington, D.C., partly sunny 76. Once again, in Altoona it was 65 degrees under cloudy skies. And at State College it was 66 degrees under cloudy skies. This is NOAA Weather Radio, All Hazards Station WNG 589. 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Here's the hazardous weather outlook for the following counties: Bedford, Blair, Cambria, and Huntingdon. 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For this afternoon and tonight, please listen to NOAA Weather Radio or go to weather.gov/statecollege on the internet for more information about the following hazards. Flood watch.
and now the extended outlook for the period Friday through Wednesday. The probability for widespread hazardous weather is low. Spotters are encouraged to report significant hazardous weather. The Altoona climate summary for this evening, as of 5 p.m., August 20, 2026. Today's high temperature was 70 degrees and the low 64 degrees. 0.74 inches of precipitation fell today, which brings the monthly total to 3.93 inches. The record high for tomorrow is 91, which occurred in 1955, and the record low is 44, which occurred in 2000. Sunset tonight is at 8:03 p.m. Sunrise tomorrow is at 6:30 a.m. Flood warning in effect until 6:15 p.m. this evening, replaces flash flood warning. What flooding caused by excessive rainfall is expected? Where? Central Blair County in central Pennsylvania, central Cambria County in central Pennsylvania, Centre County in central Pennsylvania, northeastern Clearfield County in central Pennsylvania, northern Huntingdon County in central Pennsylvania, southwestern Clinton County in north central Pennsylvania. When? Until 6:15 p.m. Impacts, flooding of rivers, creeks, streams, and other low-lying and flood-prone locations is imminent or occurring. Streams continue to rise due to excess runoff from earlier rainfall. Additional details, at 3:13 p.m., Doppler radar indicated heavy rain has moved east of the area. However, streams continue to rise and sporadic flooding is ongoing across the warned area. Between 1 and 2.5 inches of rain have fallen. Additional rainfall amounts up to half an inch are possible in the warned area. Some locations that will experience flooding include Altoona, State College, Belfont, Hollidaysburg, Tyrone, Evansburg, Nantyglow, Portage, Park Forest Village, Bowlesburg, Pleasant Gap, Lamar, Stormstown, Lamont, Bald Eagle, Zion, Lakemont, Bellwood, and Houserville. http://www.weather.gov/safety/flood turnaround. Don't drown when encountering flooded roads. Most flood deaths occur in vehicles. Be aware of your surroundings and do not drive on flooded roads. Steady rain will overspread Pennsylvania today, bringing the potential for localized amounts over 2 inches in locations that receive multiple rounds of showers and storms. A few strong to severe afternoon storms will be possible across southeastern Pennsylvania, with damaging winds and a few tornadoes being the primary hazards. Heavy rainfall could result in isolated flash flooding, especially in southwest and southeast Pennsylvania. High temperatures will mostly be in the 70s. Clearing skies tonight in the wake of the rain will result in fog formation across much of the area. After fog mixes out on Friday, drier weather is expected for much of Pennsylvania, although showers may linger across the southern tier. The pattern turns more unsettled again as we head into the weekend, with chances for showers and thunderstorms both Saturday and Sunday. Here is the latest National Weather Service forecast for Blair and Bedford counties, including the city of Altoona. Tonight, mostly cloudy. A slight chance of rain and thunderstorms before 8 p.m. Patchy fog after 8 p.m. Rainfall amounts around a tenth of an inch. Lows in the upper 50s. North winds around 5 miles an hour. Chance of rain 20%. Friday, patchy fog before 10 a.m. Mostly sunny. Highs in the mid-70s. East winds around 5 miles an hour. Friday night, partly cloudy through 2 a.m., then mostly cloudy with a chance of showers and a slight chance of thunderstorms after 2 a.m. Patchy fog between 10 p.m. and 2 a.m. Areas of fog after 2 a.m. Rainfall amounts less than a tenth of an inch. Lows in the lower 60s. East winds around 5 miles an hour. Chance of rain 50%. Saturday, mostly cloudy. Areas of fog before 10 a.m. A chance of showers and a slight chance of thunderstorms in the morning, then showers and a chance of thunderstorms in the afternoon. Rainfall amounts around a tenth of an inch. Highs in the upper 70s. Southeast winds around 5 miles an hour. Chance of rain 80%. Saturday night, mostly cloudy. Showers and a chance of thunderstorms before 8 p.m., then a chance of showers and a slight chance of thunderstorms between 8 p.m. and 2 a.m. A slight chance of showers after 2 a.m. Patchy fog after midnight.
Rainfall amounts less than a tenth of an inch. Lows around 60. South winds around 5 miles an hour. Gusts up to 20 miles an hour after midnight. Chance of rain 80%. Here is the latest National Weather Service forecast for Cambria County, including the city of Johnstown. Tonight, mostly cloudy through midnight, then becoming partly cloudy. Patchy fog after 8 p.m. Rainfall amounts around a tenth of an inch. Lows in the upper 50s. Northeast winds around 5 miles an hour. Friday, patchy fog before 10 a.m. Mostly sunny. Highs in the mid-70s. East winds around 5 miles an hour. Friday night, mostly clear through 2 a.m., then partly cloudy with a slight chance of showers and thunderstorms between 2 a.m. and 4 a.m. Mostly cloudy with a chance of showers and a slight chance of thunderstorms after 4 a.m. Rainfall amounts less than a tenth of an inch. Lows in the upper 50s. Southeast winds 5 to 10 miles an hour. Chance of rain 30%. Saturday, partly sunny before 8 a.m., then becoming mostly cloudy. A chance of showers and a slight chance of thunderstorms in the morning, then showers likely and a chance of thunderstorms in the afternoon. Rainfall amounts less than a tenth of an inch. Highs in the mid-70s. South winds around 5 miles an hour. Chance of rain 70%. Saturday night, a chance of thunderstorms through midnight. Showers likely. A slight chance of thunderstorms after midnight. Rainfall amounts less than a tenth of an inch. Lows in the upper 50s. South winds 5 to 10 miles an hour. Chance of rain 70%. And now the extended forecast for South Central Pennsylvania. Sunday, mostly sunny with a slight chance of showers and thunderstorms. Highs in the mid-70s. Chance of rain 20%. Sunday night, mostly clear. Lows in the mid-50s. Monday, mostly sunny, highs in the lower 70s. Monday night, mostly clear. Lows in the lower 50s. Tuesday, sunny. Highs in the mid-70s. Tuesday night, mostly clear. Lows in the upper 50s. Wednesday, mostly sunny. Highs in the upper 70s. Wednesday night, partly cloudy. Lows in the lower 60s. Thursday, partly sunny with a chance of showers. Highs around 80. Chance of rain 40%. The 8 to 14 day outlook, from Friday August 28th to Thursday September 3rd, calls for near normal temperatures and above normal precipitation. Normal high temperatures across central Pennsylvania during this period range from the low 70s over the Allegheny Mountains to the low 80s across the lower Susquehanna Valley. Normal lows range from the low 50s over the Alleghenies to the low 60s across the lower Susquehanna Valley. Here are the 5 p.m. conditions in the Altoona area. In Altoona, it was cloudy. The temperature was 65 degrees, the dew point 64, and the relative humidity 97%. The wind was northeast at 6 miles an hour. The pressure was 30.03 inches and rising. At State College, it was cloudy. The temperature was 66 degrees, the dew point 66, and the relative humidity 100%. The wind was north at 7 miles an hour. The pressure was 30.02 inches and rising. Now, a few other local conditions: Johnstown, cloudy 64, Dubois, partly sunny 69, La Trobe, partly sunny 72, Pittsburgh, partly sunny 73, Erie, sunny 76, Bradford, mostly sunny 67. To the south and east, York, partly sunny 70, Selins Grove, partly sunny 65, Harrisburg, cloudy 69, Philadelphia, partly sunny 81, Baltimore, thunder 77, Washington, D.C., partly sunny 76. Once again, in Altoona, it was 65 degrees under cloudy skies. And at State College, it was 66 degrees under cloudy skies. This is NOAA Weather Radio, All Hazards Station WNG 589. 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Here's the hazardous weather outlook for the following counties: Bedford, Blair, Cambria, and Huntingdon. Flood watch in effect until 4 p.m. this afternoon. For this afternoon and tonight.
Please listen to NOAA Weather Radio or go to weather.gov/statecollege on the internet for more information about the following hazards. Flood watch. And now the extended outlook for the period Friday through Wednesday. The probability for widespread hazardous weather is low. Spotters are encouraged to report significant hazardous weather. The Altoona climate summary for this evening, as of 5 p.m., August 20, 2026. Today's high temperature was 70 degrees and the low 64 degrees. 0.74 inches of precipitation fell today, which brings the monthly total to 3.93 inches. The record high for tomorrow is 91, which occurred in 1955, and the record low is 44, which occurred in 2000. Sunset tonight is at 8:03 p.m. Sunrise tomorrow is at 6:30 a.m. Flood warning in effect until 6:15 p.m. this evening, replaces flash flood warning. What? Flooding caused by excessive rainfall is expected. Where? Central Blair County in central Pennsylvania, central Cambria County in central Pennsylvania, Centre County in central Pennsylvania, northeastern Clearfield County in central Pennsylvania, northern Huntingdon County in central Pennsylvania, southwestern Clinton County in north central Pennsylvania. When? Until 6:15 p.m. Impacts, flooding of rivers, creeks, streams, and other low-lying and flood-prone locations is imminent or occurring. Streams continue to rise due to excess runoff from earlier rainfall. Additional details, at 3:13 p.m., Doppler radar indicated heavy rain has moved east of the area. However, streams continue to rise and sporadic flooding is ongoing across the warned area. Between 1 and 2.5 inches of rain have fallen. Additional rainfall amounts up to half an inch are possible in the warned area. Some locations that will experience flooding include Altoona, State College, Belfont, Hollidaysburg, Tyrone, Evansburg, Nantyglow, Portage, Park Forest Village, Bowlesburg, Pleasant Gap, Lamar, Stormstown, Lamont, Bald Eagle, Zion, Lakemont, Bellwood, and Houserville. http://www.weather.gov/safety/flood turnaround, don't drown when encountering flooded roads. Most flood deaths occur in vehicles. Be aware of your surroundings and do not drive on flooded roads. Steady rain will overspread Pennsylvania today, bringing the potential for localized amounts over 2 inches in locations that receive multiple rounds of showers and storms. A few strong to severe afternoon storms will be possible across southeastern Pennsylvania, with damaging winds and a few tornadoes being the primary hazards. Heavy rainfall could result in isolated flash flooding, especially in southwest and southeast Pennsylvania. High temperatures will mostly be in the 70s. Clearing skies tonight in the wake of the rain will result in fog formation across much of the area. After fog mixes out on Friday, drier weather is expected for much of Pennsylvania, although showers may linger across the southern tier. The pattern turns more unsettled again as we head into the weekend, with chances for showers and thunderstorms both Saturday and Sunday. Here is the latest National Weather Service forecast for Blair and Bedford counties, including the city of Altoona. Tonight, mostly cloudy. A slight chance of rain and thunderstorms before 8 p.m. Patchy fog after 8 p.m. Rainfall amounts around a tenth of an inch. Lows in the upper 50s. North winds around 5 miles an hour. Chance of rain 20%. Friday, patchy fog before 10 a.m. Mostly sunny. Highs in the mid-70s. East winds around 5 miles an hour. Friday night, partly cloudy through 2 a.m., then mostly cloudy with a chance of showers and a slight chance of thunderstorms after 2 a.m. Patchy fog between 10 p.m. and 2 a.m. Areas of fog after 2 a.m. Rainfall amounts less than a tenth of an inch. Lows in the lower 60s. East winds around 5 miles an hour. Chance of rain 50%. Saturday, mostly cloudy. Areas of fog before 10 a.m. A chance of showers and a slight chance of thunderstorms in the morning, then showers and a chance of thunderstorms in the afternoon. Rainfall amounts around a tenth of an inch. Highs in the upper 70s. Southeast winds around 5 miles an hour. Chance of rain 80%. Saturday night, mostly cloudy.
showers and a chance of thunderstorms before 8 p.m., then a chance of showers and a slight chance of thunderstorms between 8 p.m. and 2 a.m. A slight chance of showers after 2 a.m. Patchy fog after midnight. Rainfall amounts less than a tenth of an inch. Lows around 60. South winds around 5 miles an hour. Gusts up to 20 miles an hour after midnight. Chance of rain 80%. Here is the latest National Weather Service forecast for Cambria County, including the city of Johnstown. Tonight, mostly cloudy through midnight, then becoming partly cloudy. Patchy fog after 8 p.m. Rainfall amounts around a tenth of an inch. Lows in the upper 50s. Northeast winds around 5 miles an hour. Friday, patchy fog before 10 a.m. Mostly sunny. Highs in the mid-70s. East winds around 5 miles an hour. Friday night, mostly clear through 2 a.m., then partly cloudy with a slight chance of showers and thunderstorms between 2 a.m. and 4 a.m. Mostly cloudy with a chance of showers and a slight chance of thunderstorms after 4 a.m. Rainfall amounts less than a tenth of an inch. Lows in the upper 50s. Southeast winds 5 to 10 miles an hour. Chance of rain 30%. Saturday, partly sunny before 8 a.m., then becoming mostly cloudy. A chance of showers and a slight chance of thunderstorms in the morning, then showers likely and a chance of thunderstorms in the afternoon. Rainfall amounts less than a tenth of an inch. Highs in the mid-70s. South winds around 5 miles an hour. Chance of rain 70%. Saturday night, a chance of thunderstorms through midnight. Showers likely. A slight chance of thunderstorms after midnight. Rainfall amounts less than a tenth of an inch. Lows in the upper 50s. South winds 5 to 10 miles an hour. Chance of rain 70%. And now the extended forecast for South Central Pennsylvania. Sunday, mostly sunny with a slight chance of showers and thunderstorms. Highs in the mid-70s. Chance of rain 20%. Sunday night, mostly clear. Lows in the mid-50s. Monday, mostly sunny. Highs in the lower 70s. Monday night, mostly clear. Lows in the lower 50s. Tuesday, sunny. Highs in the mid-70s. Tuesday night, mostly clear. Lows in the upper 50s. Wednesday, mostly sunny. Highs in the upper 70s. Wednesday night, partly cloudy. Lows in the lower 60s. Thursday, partly sunny with a chance of showers. Highs around 80. Chance of rain 40%. The 8 to 14 day outlook, from Friday, August 28th to Thursday, September 3rd, calls for near normal temperatures and above normal precipitation. Normal high temperatures across central Pennsylvania during this period range from the low 70s over the Allegheny Mountains to the low 80s across the lower Susquehanna Valley. Normal lows range from the low 50s over the Alleghenies to the low 60s across the lower Susquehanna Valley. Here are the 5 p.m. conditions in the Altoona area. In Altoona, it was cloudy. The temperature was 65 degrees, the dew point 64, and the relative humidity 97%. The wind was northeast at 6 miles an hour. The pressure was 30.03 inches and rising. At State College, it was cloudy. The temperature was 66 degrees, the dew point 66, and the relative humidity 100%. The wind was north at 7 miles an hour. The pressure was 30.02 inches and rising. Now, a few other local conditions: Johnstown, cloudy 64, Du Bois, partly sunny 69, La Trobe, partly sunny 72, Pittsburgh, partly sunny 73, Erie, sunny 76, Bradford, mostly sunny 67. To the south and east, York, partly sunny 70, Selins Grove, partly sunny 65, Harrisburg, cloudy 69, Philadelphia, partly sunny 81, Baltimore, thunder 77, Washington, D.C., partly sunny 76. Once again, in Altoona it was 65 degrees under cloudy skies. And at State College it was 66 degrees under cloudy skies. This is NOAA Weather Radio, All Hazards Station WNG 589. 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
Here's the hazardous weather outlook for the following counties: Bedford, Blair, Cambria, and Huntingdon. Flood watch in effect until 4 p.m. this afternoon. For this afternoon and tonight, please listen to NOAA Weather Radio or go to weather.gov/statecollege on the internet for more information about the following hazards. Flood watch. And now the extended outlook for the period Friday through Wednesday. The probability for widespread hazardous weather is low. Spotters are encouraged to report significant hazardous weather. The Altoona climate summary for this evening, as of 5 p.m., August 20, 2026. Today's high temperature was 70 degrees and the low 64 degrees. 0.74 inches of precipitation fell today, which brings the monthly total to 3.93 inches. The record high for tomorrow is 91, which occurred in 1955, and the record low is 44, which occurred in 2000. Sunset tonight is at 8:03 p.m. Sunrise tomorrow is at 6:30 a.m. Flood warning in effect until 6:15 p.m. this evening, replaces flash flood warning. What? Flooding caused by excessive rainfall is expected. Where? Central Blair County in central Pennsylvania, central Cambria County in central Pennsylvania, Centre County in central Pennsylvania, northeastern Clearfield County in central Pennsylvania, northern Huntingdon County in central Pennsylvania, southwestern Clinton County in north central Pennsylvania. When? Until 6:15 p.m. Impacts, flooding of rivers, creeks, streams, and other low-lying and flood-prone locations is imminent or occurring. Streams continue to rise due to excess runoff from earlier rainfall. Additional details, at 3:13 p.m., Doppler radar indicated heavy rain has moved east of the area. However, streams continue to rise and sporadic flooding is ongoing across the warned area. Between 1 and 2.5 inches of rain have fallen. Additional rainfall amounts up to half an inch are possible in the warned area. Some locations that will experience flooding include Altoona, State College, Belfont, Hollidaysburg, Tyrone, Evansburg, Nantyglow, Portage, Park Forest Village, Bowlesburg, Pleasant Gap, Lamar, Stormstown, Lamont, Bald Eagle, Zion, Lakemont, Bellwood, and Houserville. http://www.weather.gov/safety/flood turnaround, don't drown when encountering flooded roads. Most flood deaths occur in vehicles. Be aware of your surroundings and do not drive on flooded roads. Steady rain will overspread Pennsylvania today, bringing the potential for localized amounts over 2 inches in locations that receive multiple rounds of showers and storms. A few strong to severe afternoon storms will be possible across southeastern Pennsylvania, with damaging winds and a few tornadoes being the primary hazards. Heavy rainfall could result in isolated flash flooding, especially in southwest and southeast Pennsylvania. High temperatures will mostly be in the 70s. Clearing skies tonight in the wake of the rain will result in fog formation across much of the area. After fog mixes out on Friday, drier weather is expected for much of Pennsylvania, although showers may linger across the southern tier. The pattern turns more unsettled again as we head into the weekend, with chances for showers and thunderstorms both Saturday and Sunday. Here is the latest National Weather Service forecast for Blair and Bedford.

flood warning in effect until Friday morning. What? Minor flooding is forecast. Where? Little Juniata River at Spruce Creek. When? Until Friday morning. Impacts, at 8.0 feet, the left, or north bank overflows, affecting several homes. Additional details, at 5:15 p.m. Thursday the stage was 6.8 feet. Forecast, the river is expected to rise above flood stage this evening to a crest of 8.2 feet this evening. It will then fall below flood stage just after midnight tonight. Flood stage is 8.0 feet. Flood history, this crest compares to a previous crest of 8.2 feet on May 31, 1953. http://www.weather.gov/safety/flood. Here is the latest National Weather Service forecast for Blair and Bedford counties, including the city of Altoona. Tonight, mostly cloudy. A slight chance of rain and thunderstorms before 8 p.m. Patchy fog after 8 p.m. Rainfall amounts around a tenth of an inch. Lows in the upper 50s. North winds around 5 miles an hour. Chance of rain 20%. Friday, patchy fog before 10 a.m. Mostly sunny. Highs in the mid-70s. East winds around 5 miles an hour. Friday night, partly cloudy through 2 a.m., then mostly cloudy with a chance of showers and a slight chance of thunderstorms after 2 a.m. Patchy fog between 10 p.m. and 2 a.m. Areas of fog after 2 a.m. Rainfall amounts less than a tenth of an inch. Lows in the lower 60s. East winds around 5 miles an hour. Chance of rain 50%. Saturday, mostly cloudy. Areas of fog before 10 a.m. A chance of showers and a slight chance of thunderstorms in the morning, then showers and a chance of thunderstorms in the afternoon. Rainfall amounts around a tenth of an inch. Highs in the upper 70s. Southeast winds around 5 miles an hour. Chance of rain 80%. Saturday night, mostly cloudy. Showers and a chance of thunderstorms before 8 p.m., then a chance of showers and a slight chance of thunderstorms between 8 p.m. and 2 a.m. A slight chance of showers after 2 a.m. Patchy fog after midnight. Rainfall amounts less than a tenth of an inch. Lows around 60. South winds around 5 miles an hour. Gusts up to 20 miles an hour after midnight. Chance of rain 80%. Here is the latest National Weather Service forecast for Cambria County, including the city of Johnstown. Tonight, mostly cloudy through midnight, then becoming partly cloudy. Patchy fog after 8 p.m. Rainfall amounts around a tenth of an inch. Lows in the upper 50s. Northeast winds around 5 miles an hour. Friday, patchy fog before 10 a.m. Mostly sunny. Highs in the mid-70s. East winds around 5 miles an hour. Friday night, mostly clear through 2 a.m., then partly cloudy with a slight chance of showers and thunderstorms between 2 a.m. and 4 a.m. Mostly cloudy with a chance of showers and a slight chance of thunderstorms after 4 a.m. Rainfall amounts less than a tenth of an inch. Lows in the upper 50s. Southeast winds 5 to 10 miles an hour. Chance of rain 30%. Saturday, partly sunny before 8 a.m., then becoming mostly cloudy. A chance of showers and a slight chance of thunderstorms in the morning, then showers likely and a chance of thunderstorms in the afternoon. Rainfall amounts less than a tenth of an inch. Highs in the mid-70s. South winds around 5 miles an hour. Chance of rain 70%. Saturday night, a chance of thunderstorms through midnight. Showers likely. A slight chance of thunderstorms after midnight. Rainfall amounts less than a tenth of an inch. Lows in the upper 50s. South winds 5 to 10 miles an hour. Chance of rain 70%. And now the extended forecast for South Central Pennsylvania. Sunday, mostly sunny with a slight chance of showers and thunderstorms. Highs in the mid-70s. Chance of rain 20%. Sunday night, mostly clear. Lows in the mid-50s. Monday, mostly sunny. Highs in the lower 70s. Monday night, mostly clear.
lows in the lower 50s. Tuesday, sunny. Highs in the mid-70s. Tuesday night, mostly clear. Lows in the upper 50s. Wednesday, mostly sunny. Highs in the upper 70s. Wednesday night, partly cloudy. Lows in the lower 60s. Thursday, partly sunny with a chance of showers. Highs around 80. Chance of rain 40%. The 8 to 14 day outlook, from Friday, August 28th to Thursday, September 3rd, calls for near normal temperatures and above normal precipitation. Normal high temperatures across central Pennsylvania during this period range from the low 70s over the Allegheny Mountains to the low 80s across the lower Susquehanna Valley. Normal lows range from the low 50s over the Alleghenies to the low 60s across the lower Susquehanna Valley. Here are the 5 p.m. conditions in the Altoona area. In Altoona, it was cloudy. The temperature was 65 degrees, the dew point 64, and the relative humidity 97%. The wind was northeast at 6 miles an hour. The pressure was 30.03 inches and rising. At State College, it was cloudy. The temperature was 66 degrees, the dew point 66, and the relative humidity 100%. The wind was north at 7 miles an hour. The pressure was 30.02 inches and rising. Now, a few other local conditions: Johnstown, cloudy 64, Du Bois, partly sunny 69, La Trobe, partly sunny 72, Pittsburgh, partly sunny 73, Erie, sunny 76, Bradford, mostly sunny 67. To the south and east, York, partly sunny 70, Selams Grove, partly sunny 65, Harrisburg, cloudy 69, Philadelphia, partly sunny 81, Baltimore, thunder 77, Washington, D.C., partly sunny 76. Once again, in Altoona, it was 65 degrees under cloudy skies. And at State College, it was 66 degrees under cloudy skies. This is NOAA Weather Radio, All Hazards Station WNG 589. 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Here's the hazardous weather outlook for the following counties: Bedford, Blair, Cambria, and Huntingdon. For tonight, patchy dense fog is possible tonight into early Friday morning. And now the extended outlook for the period Friday through Wednesday. The probability for widespread hazardous weather is low. The Altoona climate summary for this evening, as of 5 p.m., August 20th, 2026. Today's high temperature was 70 degrees and the low 64 degrees. 0.74 inches of precipitation fell today, which brings the monthly total to 3.93 inches. The record high for tomorrow is 91, which occurred in 1955, and the record low is 44, which occurred in 2000. Sunset tonight is at 8:03 p.m. Sunrise tomorrow is at 6:30 a.m. Flood warning in effect until 6:15 p.m. this evening, replaces flash flood warning. What flooding caused by excessive rainfall is expected? Where? Central Blair County in central Pennsylvania, central Cambria County in central Pennsylvania, Centre County in central Pennsylvania, northeastern Clearfield County in central Pennsylvania, northern Huntingdon County in central Pennsylvania, southwestern Clinton County in north central Pennsylvania. When? Until 6:15 p.m. Impacts: flooding of rivers, creeks, streams, and other low-lying and flood-prone locations is imminent or occurring. Streams continue to rise due to excess runoff from earlier rainfall. Additional details: at 3:13 p.m., Doppler radar indicated heavy rain has moved east of the area. However, streams continue to rise and sporadic flooding is ongoing across the warned area. Between 1 and 2.5 inches of rain have fallen. Additional rainfall amounts up to half an inch are possible in the warned area. Some locations that will experience flooding include Altoona, State College, Belfont, Hollidaysburg, Tyrone, Evansburg, Nantyglow, Portage, Park Forest Village, Bowlesburg, Pleasant Gap, Lamar, Stormstown, Lamont, Bald Eagle, Zion, Lakemont, Bellwood, and Houserville. http://www.weather.gov/safety/flood-turnaround. Don't drown when encountering flooded roads. Most flood deaths occur in vehicles. Be aware of your surroundings and do not drive on flooded roads. Flood warning in effect until Friday morning.
What? Minor flooding is forecast. Where? Little Juniata River at Spruce Creek. When? Until Friday morning. Impacts, at 8.0 feet, the left or north bank overflows, affecting several homes. Additional details, at 5:15 p.m. Thursday the stage was 6.8 feet. Forecast, the river is expected to rise above flood stage this evening to a crest of 8.2 feet this evening. It will then fall below flood stage just after midnight tonight. Flood stage is 8.0 feet. Flood history, this crest compares to a previous crest of 8.2 feet on May 31, 1953. http://www.weather.gov/safety/flood. Steady rain will overspread Pennsylvania today, bringing the potential for localized amounts over 2 inches in locations that receive multiple rounds of showers and storms. A few strong to severe afternoon storms will be possible across southeastern Pennsylvania, with damaging winds and a few tornadoes being the primary hazards. Heavy rainfall could result in isolated flash flooding, especially in southwest and southeast Pennsylvania. High temperatures will mostly be in the 70s. Clearing skies tonight in the wake of the rain will result in fog formation across much of the area. After fog mixes out on Friday, drier weather is expected for much of Pennsylvania, although showers may linger across the southern tier. The pattern turns more unsettled again as we head into the weekend, with chances for showers and thunderstorms both Saturday and Sunday. Here is the latest National Weather Service forecast for Blair and Bedford counties, including the city of Altoona. Tonight, mostly cloudy. A slight chance of rain and thunderstorms before 8 p.m. Patchy fog after 8 p.m. Rainfall amounts around a tenth of an inch. Lows in the upper 50s. North winds around 5 miles an hour. Chance of rain 20%. Friday, patchy fog before 10 a.m. Mostly sunny. Highs in the mid-70s. East winds around 5 miles an hour. Friday night, partly cloudy through 2 a.m., then mostly cloudy with a chance of showers and a slight chance of thunderstorms after 2 a.m. Patchy fog between 10 p.m. and 2 a.m. Areas of fog after 2 a.m. Rainfall amounts less than a tenth of an inch. Lows in the lower 60s. East winds around 5 miles an hour. Chance of rain 50%. Saturday, mostly cloudy. Areas of fog before 10 a.m. A chance of showers and a slight chance of thunderstorms in the morning, then showers and a chance of thunderstorms in the afternoon. Rainfall amounts around a tenth of an inch. Highs in the upper 70s. Southeast winds around 5 miles an hour. Chance of rain 80%. Saturday night, mostly cloudy. Showers and a chance of thunderstorms before 8 p.m., then a chance of showers and a slight chance of thunderstorms between 8 p.m. and 2 a.m. A slight chance of showers after 2 a.m. Patchy fog after midnight. Rainfall amounts less than a tenth of an inch. Lows around 60. South winds around 5 miles an hour. Gusts up to 20 miles an hour after midnight. Chance of rain 80%. Here is the latest National Weather Service forecast for Cambria County, including the city of Johnstown. Tonight, mostly cloudy through midnight, then becoming partly cloudy. Patchy fog after 8 p.m. Rainfall amounts around a tenth of an inch. Lows in the upper 50s. Northeast winds around 5 miles an hour. Friday, patchy fog before 10 a.m. Mostly sunny. Highs in the mid-70s. East winds around 5 miles an hour. Friday night, mostly clear through 2 a.m., then partly cloudy with a slight chance of showers and thunderstorms between 2 a.m. and 4 a.m. Mostly cloudy with a chance of showers and a slight chance of thunderstorms after 4 a.m. Rainfall amounts less than a tenth of an inch. Lows in the upper 50s. Southeast winds 5 to 10 miles an hour. Chance of rain 30%. Saturday, partly sunny before 8 a.m., then becoming mostly cloudy. A chance of showers and a slight chance of thunderstorms in the morning, then showers likely and a chance of thunderstorms in the afternoon. Rainfall amounts less than a tenth of an inch. Highs in the mid-70s. South winds around 5 miles an hour. Chance of rain 70%.
Saturday night, a chance of thunderstorms through midnight. Showers likely. A slight chance of thunderstorms after midnight. Rainfall amounts less than a tenth of an inch. Lows in the upper 50s. South winds 5 to 10 miles an hour. Chance of rain 70%. And now the extended forecast for south central Pennsylvania. Sunday, mostly sunny with a slight chance of showers and thunderstorms. Highs in the mid 70s. Chance of rain 20%. Sunday night, mostly clear. Lows in the mid 50s. Monday, mostly sunny. Highs in the lower 70s. Monday night, mostly clear. Lows in the lower 50s. Tuesday, sunny. Highs in the mid 70s. Tuesday night, mostly clear. Lows in the upper 50s. Wednesday, mostly sunny. Highs in the upper 70s. Wednesday night, partly cloudy. Lows in the lower 60s. Thursday, partly sunny with a chance of showers. Highs around 80. Chance of rain 40%. The 8 to 14 day outlook, from Friday, August 28th to Thursday, September 3rd, calls for near normal temperatures and above normal.

100%. The wind was east at 8 miles an hour. The pressure was 30.03 inches and rising. Now, a few other local conditions: Johnstown, cloudy 64, DuBois, partly sunny 71, Pittsburgh, partly sunny 74, Erie, sunny 75, Bradford, mostly sunny 67. To the south and east, York, partly sunny 71, Selins Grove, light rain 66, Harrisburg, partly sunny 69, Philadelphia, a thunderstorm 78, Baltimore, rain 76, Washington, D.C., partly sunny 82. Once again, in Altoona it was 66 degrees under cloudy skies. And at State College it was 66 degrees under partly sunny skies. This is NOAA Weather Radio, All Hazards Station WNG 589. 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Here's the hazardous weather outlook for the following counties: Bedford, Blair, Cambria, and Huntingdon. For tonight, patchy dense fog is possible tonight into early Friday morning. And now the extended outlook for the period Friday through Wednesday. The probability for widespread hazardous weather is low. The Altoona climate summary for this evening, as of 5 p.m., August 20, 2026. Today's high temperature was 70 degrees and the low 64 degrees. 0.74 inches of precipitation fell today, which brings the monthly total to 3.93 inches. The record high for tomorrow is 91, which occurred in 1955, and the record low is 44, which occurred in 2000. Sunset tonight is at 8:03 p.m. Sunrise tomorrow is at 6:30 a.m. Flood warning in effect until 6:15 p.m. this evening, replaces flash flood warning. What? Flooding caused by excessive rainfall is expected. Where? Central Blair County in central Pennsylvania, central Cambria County in central Pennsylvania, Centre County in central Pennsylvania, northeastern Clearfield County in central Pennsylvania, northern Huntingdon County in central Pennsylvania, southwestern Clinton County in north central Pennsylvania. When? Until 6:15 p.m. Impacts: flooding of rivers, creeks, streams, and other low-lying and flood-prone locations is imminent or occurring. Streams continue to rise due to excess runoff from earlier rainfall. Additional details: at 3:13 p.m., Doppler radar indicated heavy rain has moved east of the area. However, streams continue to rise and sporadic flooding is ongoing across the warned area. Between 1 and 2.5 inches of rain have fallen. Additional rainfall amounts up to half an inch are possible in the warned area. Some locations that will experience flooding include Altoona, State College, Belfont, Hollidaysburg, Tyrone, Evansburg, Nantyglow, Portage, Park Forest Village, Bowlesburg, Pleasant Gap, Lamar, Stormstown, Lamont, Bald Eagle, Zion, Lakemont, Bellwood, and Houserville. http://www.weather.gov/safety/flood-turnaround. Don't drown when encountering flooded roads. Most flood deaths occur in vehicles. Be aware of your surroundings and do not drive on flooded roads. Flood warning in effect until Friday morning. What? Minor flooding is forecast. Where? Little Juniata River at Spruce Creek. When? Until Friday morning. Impacts: at 8.0 feet, the left or north bank overflows, affecting several homes. Additional details: at 5:15 p.m. Thursday the stage was 6.8 feet. Forecast: the river is expected to rise above flood stage this evening to a crest of 8.2 feet this evening. It will then fall below flood stage just after midnight tonight. Flood stage is 8.0 feet. Flood history: this crest compares to a previous crest of 8.2 feet on May 31, 1953. http://www.weather.gov/safety/flood. Steady rain will overspread Pennsylvania today, bringing the potential for localized amounts over 2 inches in locations that receive multiple rounds of showers and storms. A few strong to severe afternoon storms will be possible across southeastern Pennsylvania, with damaging winds and a few tornadoes being the primary hazards. Heavy rainfall could result in isolated flash flooding, especially in southwest and southeast Pennsylvania. High temperatures will mostly be in the 70s. Clearing skies tonight in the wake of the rain will result in fog formation across much

the area. After fog mixes out on Friday, drier weather is expected for much of Pennsylvania, although showers may linger across the southern tier. The pattern turns more unsettled again as we head into the weekend, with chances for showers and thunderstorms both Saturday and Sunday. Here is the latest National Weather Service forecast for Blair and Bedford counties, including the city of Altoona. Tonight, mostly cloudy. A slight chance of rain and thunderstorms before 8 p.m. Patchy fog after 8 p.m. Rainfall amounts around a tenth of an inch. Lows in the upper 50s. North winds around 5 miles an hour. Chance of rain 20%. Friday, patchy fog before 10 a.m. Mostly sunny. Highs in the mid-70s. East winds around 5 miles an hour. Friday night, partly cloudy through 2 a.m., then mostly cloudy with a chance of showers and a slight chance of thunderstorms after 2 a.m. Patchy fog between 10 p.m. and 2 a.m. Areas of fog after 2 a.m. Rainfall amounts less than a tenth of an inch. Lows in the lower 60s. East winds around 5 miles an hour. Chance of rain 50%. Saturday, mostly cloudy. Areas of fog before 10 a.m. A chance of showers and a slight chance of thunderstorms in the morning, then showers and a chance of thunderstorms in the afternoon. Rainfall amounts around a tenth of an inch. Highs in the upper 70s. Southeast winds around 5 miles an hour. Chance of rain 80%. Saturday night, mostly cloudy. Showers and a chance of thunderstorms before 8 p.m., then a chance of showers and a slight chance of thunderstorms between 8 p.m. and 2 a.m. A slight chance of showers after 2 a.m. Patchy fog after midnight. Rainfall amounts less than a tenth of an inch. Lows around 60. South winds around 5 miles an hour. Gusts up to 20 miles an hour after midnight. Chance of rain 80%. Here is the latest National Weather Service forecast for Cambria County, including the city of Johnstown. Tonight, mostly cloudy through midnight, then becoming partly cloudy. Patchy fog after 8 p.m. Rainfall amounts around a tenth of an inch. Lows in the upper 50s. Northeast winds around 5 miles an hour. Friday, patchy fog before 10 a.m. Mostly sunny. Highs in the mid-70s. East winds around 5 miles an hour. Friday night, mostly clear through 2 a.m., then partly cloudy with a slight chance of showers and thunderstorms between 2 a.m. and 4 a.m. Mostly cloudy with a chance of showers and a slight chance of thunderstorms after 4 a.m. Rainfall amounts less than a tenth of an inch. Lows in the upper 50s. Southeast winds 5 to 10 miles an hour. Chance of rain 30%. Saturday, partly sunny before 8 a.m., then becoming mostly cloudy. A chance of showers and a slight chance of thunderstorms in the morning, then showers likely and a chance of thunderstorms in the afternoon. Rainfall amounts less than a tenth of an inch. Highs in the mid-70s. South winds around 5 miles an hour. Chance of rain 70%. Saturday night, a chance of thunderstorms through midnight. Showers likely. A slight chance of thunderstorms after midnight. Rainfall amounts less than a tenth of an inch. Lows in the upper 50s. South winds 5 to 10 miles an hour. Chance of rain 70%. And now the extended forecast for South Central Pennsylvania. Sunday, mostly sunny with a slight chance of showers and thunderstorms. Highs in the mid-70s. Chance of rain 20%. Sunday night, mostly clear. Lows in the mid-50s. Monday, mostly sunny. Highs in the lower 70s. Monday night, mostly clear. Lows in the lower 50s. Tuesday, sunny. Highs in the mid-70s. Tuesday night, mostly clear. Lows in the upper 50s. Wednesday, mostly sunny. Highs in the upper 70s. Wednesday night, partly cloudy. Lows in the lower 60s. Thursday, partly sunny with a chance of showers. Highs around 80. Chance of rain 40%. The 8 to 14 day outlook, from Friday, August 28th to Thursday, September 3rd, calls for near normal temperatures and above normal precipitation.
Normal high temperatures across central Pennsylvania during this period range from the low 70s over the Allegheny Mountains to the low 80s across the lower Susquehanna Valley. Normal lows range from the low 50s over the Alleghenies to the low 60s across the lower Susquehanna Valley. Here are the 6 p.m. conditions in the Altoona area. In Altoona, it was cloudy. The temperature was 66 degrees, the dew point 63, and the relative humidity 90%. The wind was north at 7 miles an hour. The pressure was 30.04 inches and rising. At State College, it was partly sunny. The temperature was 66 degrees, the dew point 66, and the relative humidity 100%. The wind was east at 8 miles an hour. The pressure was 30.03 inches and rising. Now, a few other local conditions: Johnstown, cloudy 64, Du Bois, partly sunny 71, Pittsburgh, partly sunny 74, Erie, sunny 75, Bradford, mostly sunny 67. To the south and east, York, partly sunny 71, Selins Grove, light rain 66, Harrisburg, partly sunny 69, Philadelphia, a thunderstorm 78, Baltimore, rain 76, Washington, D.C., partly sunny 82. Once again, in Altoona it was 66 degrees under cloudy skies. And at State College it was 66 degrees under partly sunny skies. 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We are located at Innovation Park in State College. 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Properly set weather radios with the alarm device will alert you when severe weather warnings or watches are issued. Programming on this station will be temporarily changed during severe weather to bring you the latest information. Warnings and safety information from the National Weather Service may someday save your life or protect your property. Here's the hazardous weather outlook for the following counties: Bedford, Blair, Cambria, and Huntingdon. For tonight, patchy dense fog is possible tonight into early Friday morning. And now the extended outlook for the period Friday through Wednesday. The probability for widespread hazardous weather is low. The Altoona climate summary for this evening, as of 5 p.m., August 20, 2026. Today's high temperature was 70 degrees and the low 64 degrees. 0.74 inches of precipitation fell today, which brings the monthly total to 3.93 inches. The record high for tomorrow is 91, which occurred in 1955, and the record low is 44, which occurred in 2000. Sunset tonight is at 8.03 p.m. Sunrise tomorrow is at 6.30 a.m. Flood warning in effect until Friday morning. What? Minor flooding is forecast. Where? Little Juniata River at Spruce Creek. When? Until Friday morning. Impacts, at 8.0 feet, the left or north bank overflows, affecting several homes. Additional details, at 5.15 p.m. Thursday the stage was 6.8 feet. Forecast, the river is expected to rise above flood stage this evening to a crest of 8.2 feet this evening. It will then fall below flood stage just after midnight tonight. Flood stage is 8.0 feet. Flood history, this crest compares to a previous crest of 8.2 feet on May 31, 1953. http://www.weather.gov/safety/flood. Skies will clear tonight as lingering showers taper off, resulting in fog formation across much of the Commonwealth, especially across the Allegheny Plateau and in low-lying areas. Low temperatures for tonight will range from the lower 50s across the northern tier to the lower 60s across the southern valleys. Fog will mix out through the morning hours on Friday, giving way to lots of sunshine and drier weather for the day. High temperatures Friday will range from the mid-70s to lower 80s region-wide. The pattern turns more unsettled again as we head into the weekend, with chances for showers and thunderstorms both Saturday and Sunday.
Here is the latest National Weather Service forecast for Blair and Bedford counties, including the city of Altoona. Tonight, mostly cloudy. A slight chance of rain and thunderstorms before 8 p.m. Patchy fog after 8 p.m. Rainfall amounts around a tenth of an inch. Lows in the upper 50s. North winds around 5 miles an hour. Chance of rain 20%. Friday, patchy fog before 10 a.m. Mostly sunny. Highs in the mid-70s. East winds around 5 miles an hour. Friday night, partly cloudy through 2 a.m., then mostly cloudy with a chance of showers and a slight chance of thunderstorms after 2 a.m. Patchy fog between 10 p.m. and 2 a.m. Areas of fog after 2 a.m. Rainfall amounts less than a tenth of an inch. Lows in the lower 60s. East winds around 5 miles an hour. Chance of rain 50%. Saturday, mostly cloudy. Areas of fog before 10 a.m. A chance of showers and a slight chance of thunderstorms in the morning, then showers and a chance of thunderstorms in the afternoon. Rainfall amounts around a tenth of an inch. Highs in the upper 70s. Southeast winds around 5 miles an hour. Chance of rain 80%. Saturday night, mostly cloudy. Showers and a chance of thunderstorms before 8 p.m., then a chance of showers and a slight chance of thunderstorms between 8 p.m. and 2 a.m. A slight chance of showers after 2 a.m. Patchy fog after midnight. Rainfall amounts less than a tenth of an inch. Lows around 60. South winds around 5 miles an hour. Gusts up to 20 miles an hour after midnight. Chance of rain 80%. Here is the latest National Weather Service forecast for Cambria County, including the city of Johnstown. Tonight, mostly cloudy through midnight, then becoming partly cloudy. Patchy fog after 8 p.m. Rainfall amounts around a tenth of an inch. Lows in the upper 50s. Northeast winds around 5 miles an hour. Friday, patchy fog before 10 a.m. Mostly sunny. Highs in the mid-70s. East winds around 5 miles an hour. Friday night, mostly clear through 2 a.m., then partly cloudy with a slight chance of showers and thunderstorms between 2 a.m. and 4 a.m. Mostly cloudy with a chance of showers and a slight chance of thunderstorms after 4 a.m. Rainfall amounts less than a tenth of an inch. Lows in the upper 50s. Southeast winds 5 to 10 miles an hour. Chance of rain 30%. Saturday, partly sunny before 8 a.m., then becoming mostly cloudy. A chance of showers and a slight chance of thunderstorms in the morning, then showers likely and a chance of thunderstorms in the afternoon. Rainfall amounts less than a tenth of an inch. Highs in the mid-70s. South winds around 5 miles an hour. Chance of rain 70%. Saturday night, a chance of thunderstorms through midnight. Showers likely. A slight chance of thunderstorms after midnight. Rainfall amounts less than a tenth of an inch. Lows in the upper 50s. South winds 5 to 10 miles an hour. Chance of rain 70%. And now the extended forecast for South Central Pennsylvania. Sunday, mostly sunny with a slight chance of showers and thunderstorms. Highs in the mid-70s. Chance of rain 20%. Sunday night, mostly clear. Lows in the mid-50s. Monday, mostly sunny. Highs in the lower 70s. Monday night, mostly clear. Lows in the lower 50s. Tuesday, sunny. Highs in the mid-70s. Tuesday night, mostly clear. Lows in the upper 50s. Wednesday, mostly sunny. Highs in the upper 70s. Wednesday night, partly cloudy. Lows in the lower 60s. Thursday, partly sunny with a chance of showers. Highs around 80. Chance of rain 40%. The 8 to 14 day outlook, from Friday, August 28th to Thursday, September 3rd, calls for near normal temperatures and above normal precipitation. Normal high temperatures across central Pennsylvania during this period range from the low 70s over the Allegheny Mountains to the low 80s across the lower Susquehanna Valley. Normal lows range from the low 50s over the Alleghenies to the low 60s across the lower Susquehanna Valley. Here are the 6 p.m. conditions in the Altoona area.
In Altoona, it was cloudy. The temperature was 66 degrees, the dew point 63, and the relative humidity 90%. The wind was north at 7 miles an hour. The pressure was 30.04 inches and rising. At State College, it was partly sunny. The temperature was 66 degrees, the dew point 66, and the relative humidity 100%. The wind was east at 8 miles an hour. The pressure was 30.03 inches and rising. Now, a few other local conditions: Johnstown, cloudy 64, Dubois, partly sunny 71, Pittsburgh, partly sunny 74, Erie, sunny 75, Bradford, mostly sunny 67. To the south and east, York, partly sunny 71, Selins Grove, light rain 66, Harrisburg, partly sunny 69, Philadelphia, a thunderstorm 78, Baltimore, rain 76, Washington, D.C., partly sunny 82. Once again, in Altoona it was 66 degrees under cloudy skies. And at State College it was 66 degrees under partly sunny skies. This is NOAA Weather Radio, All Hazards Station WNG 589. 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Here's the hazardous weather outlook for the following counties: Bedford, Blair, Cambria, and Huntingdon. For tonight, patchy dense fog is possible tonight into early Friday morning. And now the extended outlook for the period Friday through Wednesday. The probability for widespread hazardous weather is low. The Altoona climate summary for this evening, as of 5 p.m., August 20, 2026. Today's high temperature was 70 degrees and the low 64 degrees. 0.74 inches of precipitation fell today, which brings the monthly total to 3.93 inches. The record high for tomorrow is 91, which occurred in 1955, and the record low is 44, which occurred in 2000. Sunset tonight is at 8.03 p.m. Sunrise tomorrow is at 6:30 a.m. Flood warning in effect until Friday morning. What? Minor flooding is forecast. Where? Little Juniata River at Spruce Creek. When? Until Friday morning. Impacts, at 8.0 feet, the left or north bank overflows, affecting several homes. Additional details, at 5:15 p.m. Thursday the stage was 6.8 feet. Forecast, the river is expected to rise above flood stage this evening to a crest of 8.2 feet this evening. It will then fall below flood stage just after midnight tonight. Flood stage is 8.0 feet. Flood history, this crest compares to a previous crest of 8.2 feet on May 31, 1953. http://www.weather.gov/safety/flood. Skies will clear tonight as lingering showers taper off, resulting in fog formation across much of the Commonwealth, especially across the Allegheny Plateau and in low-lying areas. Low temperatures for tonight will range from the lower 50s across the northern tier to the lower 60s across the southern valleys. Fog will mix out through the morning hours on Friday, giving way to lots of sunshine and drier weather for the day. High temperatures Friday will range from the mid-70s to lower 80s region-wide. The pattern turns more unsettled again as we head into the weekend, with chances for showers and thunderstorms both Saturday and Sunday. Here is the latest National Weather Service forecast for Blair and Bedford counties, including the city of Altoona. Tonight, mostly cloudy. A slight chance of rain and thunderstorms before 8 p.m. Patchy fog after 8 p.m. Rainfall amounts around a tenth of an inch. Lows in the upper 50s. North winds around 5 miles an hour. Chance of rain 20%. Friday, patchy fog before 10 a.m. Mostly sunny. Highs in the mid-70s. East winds around 5 miles an hour. Friday night, partly cloudy through 2 a.m., then mostly cloudy with a chance of showers and a slight chance of thunderstorms after 2 a.m. Patchy fog between 10 p.m. and 2 a.m. Areas of fog after 2 a.m. Rainfall amounts less than a tenth of an inch. Lows in the lower 60s. East winds around 5 miles an hour. Chance of rain 50%. Saturday, mostly cloudy. Areas of fog before 10 a.m. A chance of showers and a slight chance of thunderstorms in the morning, then showers and a chance of thunderstorms in the afternoon.
Rainfall amounts around a tenth of an inch. Highs in the upper 70s. Southeast winds around 5 miles an hour. Chance of rain 80%. Saturday night, mostly cloudy. Showers and a chance of thunderstorms before 8 p.m., then a chance of showers and a slight chance of thunderstorms between 8 p.m. and 2 a.m. A slight chance of showers after 2 a.m. Patchy fog after midnight. Rainfall amounts less than a tenth of an inch. Lows around 60. South winds around 5 miles an hour. Gusts up to 20 miles an hour after midnight. Chance of rain 80%. Here is the latest National Weather Service forecast for Cambria County, including the city of Johnstown. Tonight, mostly cloudy through midnight, then becoming partly cloudy. Patchy fog after 8 p.m. Rainfall amounts around a tenth of an inch. Lows in the upper 50s. Northeast winds around 5 miles an hour. Friday, patchy fog before 10 a.m. Mostly sunny. Highs in the mid-70s. East winds around 5 miles an hour. Friday night, mostly clear through 2 a.m., then partly cloudy with a slight chance of showers and thunderstorms between 2 a.m. and 4 a.m. Mostly cloudy with a chance of showers and a slight chance of thunderstorms after 4 a.m. Rainfall amounts less than a tenth of an inch. Lows in the upper 50s. Southeast winds 5 to 10 miles an hour. Chance of rain 30%. Saturday, partly sunny before 8 a.m., then becoming mostly cloudy. A chance of showers and a slight chance of thunderstorms in the morning, then showers likely and a chance of thunderstorms in the afternoon. Rainfall amounts less than a tenth of an inch. Highs in the mid-70s. South winds around 5 miles an hour. Chance of rain 70%. Saturday night, a chance of thunderstorms through midnight. Showers likely. A slight chance of thunderstorms after midnight. Rainfall amounts less than a tenth of an inch. Lows in the upper 50s. South winds 5 to 10 miles an hour. Chance of rain 70%. And now the extended forecast for South Central Pennsylvania. Sunday, mostly sunny with a slight chance of showers and thunderstorms. Highs in the mid-70s. Chance of rain 20%. Sunday night, mostly clear. Lows in the mid-50s. Monday, mostly sunny. Highs in the lower 70s. Monday night, mostly clear. Lows in the lower 50s. Tuesday, sunny. Highs in the mid-70s. Tuesday night, mostly clear. Lows in the upper 50s. Wednesday, mostly sunny. Highs in the upper 70s. Wednesday night, partly cloudy. Lows in the lower 60s. Thursday, partly sunny with a chance of showers. Highs around 80. Chance of rain 40%. The 8 to 14 day outlook, from Friday August 28th to Thursday September 3rd, calls for near normal temperatures and above normal precipitation. Normal high temperatures across central Pennsylvania during this period range from the low 70s over the Allegheny Mountains to the low 80s across the lower Susquehanna Valley. Normal lows range from the low 50s over the Alleghenies to the low 60s across the lower Susquehanna Valley. Here are the 6 p.m. conditions in the Altoona area. In Altoona, it was cloudy. The temperature was 66 degrees, the dew point 63, and the relative humidity 90%. The wind was north at 7 miles an hour. The pressure was 30.04 inches and rising. At State College, it was partly sunny. The temperature was 66 degrees, the dew point 66, and the relative humidity 100%. The wind was east at 8 miles an hour. The pressure was 30.03 inches and rising. Now, a few other local conditions: Johnstown, cloudy 64, DuBois, partly sunny 71, Pittsburgh, partly sunny 74, Erie, sunny 75, Bradford, mostly sunny 67. To the south and east, York, partly sunny 71, Selins Grove, light rain 66, Harrisburg, partly sunny 69, Philadelphia, a thunderstorm 78, Baltimore, rain 76, Washington, D.C., partly sunny 82. Once again, in Altoona it was 66 degrees under cloudy skies. And at State College it was 66 degrees under partly sunny skies.
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Here's the hazardous weather outlook for the following counties: Bedford, Blair, Cambria, and Huntingdon. For tonight, patchy dense fog is possible tonight into early Friday morning. And now the extended outlook for the period Friday through Wednesday. The probability for widespread hazardous weather is low. The Altoona climate summary for this evening, as of 5 p.m., August 20, 2026. Today's high temperature was 70 degrees and the low 64 degrees. 0.74 inches of precipitation fell today, which brings the monthly total to 3.93 inches. The record high for tomorrow is 91, which occurred in 1955, and the record low is 44, which occurred in 2000. Sunset tonight is at 8.03 p.m. Sunrise tomorrow is at 6:30 a.m. Flood warning in effect until Friday morning. What? Minor flooding is forecast. Where? Little Juniata River at Spruce Creek. When? Until Friday morning. Impacts, at 8.0 feet, the left or north bank overflows, affecting several homes. Additional details, at 5:15 p.m. Thursday the stage was 6.8 feet. Forecast, the river is expected to rise above flood stage this evening to a crest of 8.2 feet this evening. It will then fall below flood stage just after midnight tonight. Flood stage is 8.0 feet. Flood history, this crest compares to a previous crest of 8.2 feet on May 31, 1953. http://www.weather.gov/safety/flood. Skies will clear tonight as lingering showers taper off, resulting in fog formation across much of the Commonwealth, especially across the Allegheny Plateau and in low-lying areas. Low temperatures for tonight will range from the lower 50s across the northern tier to the lower 60s across the southern valleys. Fog will mix out through the morning hours on Friday, giving way to lots of sunshine and drier weather for the day. High temperatures Friday will range from the mid-70s to lower 80s region-wide. The pattern turns more unsettled again as we head into the weekend, with chances for showers and thunderstorms both Saturday and Sunday. Here is the latest National Weather Service forecast for Blair and Bedford counties, including the city of Altoona. Tonight, mostly cloudy. A slight chance of rain and thunderstorms before 8 p.m. Patchy fog after 8 p.m. Rainfall amounts around a tenth of an inch. Lows in the upper 50s. North winds around 5 miles an hour. Chance of rain 20%. Friday, patchy fog before 10 a.m. Mostly sunny. Highs in the mid-70s. East winds around 5 miles an hour. Friday night, partly cloudy through 2 a.m., then mostly cloudy with a chance of showers and a slight chance of thunderstorms after 2 a.m. Patchy fog between 10 p.m. and 2 a.m. Areas of fog after 2 a.m. Rainfall amounts less than a tenth of an inch. Lows in the lower 60s. East winds around 5 miles an hour. Chance of rain 50%. Saturday, mostly cloudy. Areas of fog before 10 a.m. A chance of showers and a slight chance of thunderstorms in the morning, then showers and a chance of thunderstorms in the afternoon. Rainfall amounts around a tenth of an inch. Highs in the upper 70s. Southeast winds around 5 miles an hour. Chance of rain 80%. Saturday night, mostly cloudy. Showers and a chance of thunderstorms before 8 p.m., then a chance of showers and a slight chance of thunderstorms between 8 p.m. and 2 a.m. A slight chance of showers after 2 a.m. Patchy fog after midnight. Rainfall amounts less than a tenth of an inch. Lows around 60. South winds around 5 miles an hour. Gusts up to 20 miles an hour after midnight. Chance of rain 80%. Here is the latest National Weather Service forecast for Cambria County, including the city of Johnstown. Tonight, mostly cloudy through midnight, then becoming partly cloudy. Patchy fog after 8 p.m. Rainfall amounts around a tenth of an inch. Lows in the upper 50s. Northeast winds around 5 miles an hour. Friday, patchy fog before 10 a.m. Mostly sunny. Highs in the mid-70s.
east winds around 5 miles an hour. Friday night, mostly clear through 2 a.m., then partly cloudy with a slight chance of showers and thunderstorms between 2 a.m. and 4 a.m. Mostly cloudy with a chance of showers and a slight chance of thunderstorms after 4 a.m. Rainfall amounts less than a tenth of an inch. Lows in the upper 50s. Southeast winds 5 to 10 miles an hour. Chance of rain 30%. Saturday, partly sunny before 8 a.m., then becoming mostly cloudy. A chance of showers and a slight chance of thunderstorms in the morning, then showers likely and a chance of thunderstorms in the afternoon. Rainfall amounts less than a tenth of an inch. Highs in the mid-70s. South winds around 5 miles an hour. Chance of rain 70%. Saturday night, a chance of thunderstorms through midnight. Showers likely. A slight chance of thunderstorms after midnight. Rainfall amounts less than a tenth of an inch. Lows in the upper 50s. South winds 5 to 10 miles an hour. Chance of rain 70%. And now the extended forecast for South Central Pennsylvania. Sunday, mostly sunny with a slight chance of showers and thunderstorms. Highs in the mid-70s. Chance of rain 20%. Sunday night, mostly clear. Lows in the mid-50s. Monday, mostly sunny. Highs in the lower 70s. Monday night, mostly clear. Lows in the lower 50s. Tuesday, sunny. Highs in the mid-70s. Tuesday night, mostly clear. Lows in the upper 50s. Wednesday, mostly sunny. Highs in the upper 70s. Wednesday night, partly cloudy. Lows in the lower 60s. Thursday, partly sunny with a chance of showers. Highs around 80. Chance of rain 40%. The 8 to 14 day outlook, from Friday, August 28th to Thursday, September 3rd, calls for near normal temperatures and above normal precipitation. Normal high temperatures across central Pennsylvania during this period range from the low 70s over the Allegheny Mountains to the low 80s across the lower Susquehanna Valley. Normal lows range from the low 50s over the Alleghenies to the low 60s across the lower Susquehanna Valley. Here are the 6 p.m. conditions in the Altoona area. In Altoona, it was cloudy. The temperature was 66 degrees, the dew point 63, and the relative humidity 90%. The wind was north at 7 miles an hour. The pressure was 30.04 inches and rising. At State College, it was partly sunny. The temperature was 66 degrees, the dew point 66, and the relative humidity 100%. The wind was east at 8 miles an hour. The pressure was 30.03 inches and rising. Now, a few other local conditions: Johnstown, cloudy 64, DuBois, partly sunny 71, Pittsburgh, partly sunny 74, Erie, sunny 75, Bradford, mostly sunny 67. To the south and east, York, partly sunny 71, Selins Grove, light rain 66, Harrisburg, partly sunny 69, Philadelphia, a thunderstorm 78, Baltimore, rain 76, Washington, D.C., partly sunny 82. Once again, in Altoona it was 66 degrees under cloudy skies. And at State College it was 66 degrees under partly sunny skies. This is NOAA Weather Radio, All Hazards Station WNG 589. 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Here's the hazardous weather outlook for the following counties: Bedford, Blair, Cambria, and Huntingdon. For tonight, patchy dense fog is possible tonight into early Friday morning. And now the extended outlook for the period Friday through Wednesday. The probability for widespread hazardous weather is low. The Altoona climate summary for this evening, as of 5 p.m., August 20, 2026. Today's high temperature was 70 degrees and the low 64 degrees. 0.74 inches of precipitation fell today, which brings the monthly total to 3.93 inches. The record high for tomorrow is 91, which occurred in 1955, and the record low is 44, which occurred in 2000. Sunset tonight is at 8.03 p.m. Sunrise tomorrow is at 6.30 a.m. Flood warning in effect until Friday morning. What minor flooding is forecast?
Where? Little Juniata River at Spruce Creek. When? Until Friday morning. Impacts, at 8.0 feet, the left, or north bank overflows, affecting several homes. Additional details, at 5:15 p.m. Thursday the stage was 6.8 feet. Forecast, the river is expected to rise above flood stage this evening to a crest of 8.2 feet this evening. It will then fall below flood stage just after midnight tonight. Flood stage is 8.0 feet. Flood history, this crest compares to a previous crest of 8.2 feet on May 31, 1953. http://www.weather.gov/safety/flood. Skies will clear tonight as lingering showers taper off, resulting in fog formation across much of the Commonwealth, especially across the Allegheny Plateau and in low-lying areas. Low temperatures for tonight will range from the lower 50s across the northern tier to the lower 60s across the southern valleys. Fog will mix out through the morning hours on Friday, giving way to lots of sunshine and drier weather for the day. High temperatures Friday will range from the mid-70s to lower 80s region-wide. The pattern turns more unsettled again as we head into the weekend, with chances for showers and thunderstorms both Saturday and Sunday. Here is the latest National Weather Service forecast for Blair and Bedford counties, including the city of Altoona. Tonight, mostly cloudy. A slight chance of rain and thunderstorms before 8 p.m. Patchy fog after 8 p.m. Rainfall amounts around a tenth of an inch. Lows in the upper 50s. North winds around 5 miles an hour. Chance of rain 20%. Friday, patchy fog before 10 a.m. Mostly sunny. Highs in the mid-70s. East winds around 5 miles an hour. Friday night, partly cloudy through 2 a.m., then mostly cloudy with a chance of showers and a slight chance of thunderstorms after 2 a.m. Patchy fog between 10 p.m. and 2 a.m. Areas of fog after 2 a.m. Rainfall amounts less than a tenth of an inch. Lows in the lower 60s. East winds around 5 miles an hour. Chance of rain 50%. Saturday, mostly cloudy. Areas of fog before 10 a.m. A chance of showers and a slight chance of thunderstorms in the morning, then showers and a chance of thunderstorms in the afternoon. Rainfall amounts around a tenth of an inch. Highs in the upper 70s. Southeast winds around 5 miles an hour. Chance of rain 80%. Saturday night, mostly cloudy. Showers and a chance of thunderstorms before 8 p.m., then a chance of showers and a slight chance of thunderstorms between 8 p.m. and 2 a.m. A slight chance of showers after 2 a.m. Patchy fog after midnight. Rainfall amounts less than a tenth of an inch. Lows around 60. South winds around 5 miles an hour. Gusts up to 20 miles an hour after midnight. Chance of rain 80%. Here is the latest National Weather Service forecast for Cambria County, including the city of Johnstown. Tonight, mostly cloudy through midnight, then becoming partly cloudy. Patchy fog after 8 p.m. Rainfall amounts around a tenth of an inch. Lows in the upper 50s. Northeast winds around 5 miles an hour. Friday, patchy fog before 10 a.m. Mostly sunny. Highs in the mid-70s. East winds around 5 miles an hour. Friday night, mostly clear through 2 a.m., then partly cloudy with a slight chance of showers and thunderstorms between 2 a.m. and 4 a.m. Mostly cloudy with a chance of showers and a slight chance of thunderstorms after 4 a.m. Rainfall amounts less than a tenth of an inch. Lows in the upper 50s. Southeast winds 5 to 10 miles an hour. Chance of rain 30%. Saturday, partly sunny before 8 a.m., then becoming mostly cloudy. A chance of showers and a slight chance of thunderstorms in the morning, then showers likely and a chance of thunderstorms in the afternoon. Rainfall amounts less than a tenth of an inch. Highs in the mid-70s. South winds around 5 miles an hour. Chance of rain 70%. Saturday night, a chance of thunderstorms through midnight. Showers likely. A slight chance of thunderstorms after midnight. Rainfall amounts less than a tenth of an inch. Lows in the upper 50s. South winds 5 to 10 miles an hour.
chance of rain 70%. And now the extended forecast for South Central Pennsylvania. Sunday, mostly sunny with a slight chance of showers and thunderstorms. Highs in the mid-70s. Chance of rain 20%. Sunday night, mostly clear. Lows in the mid-50s. Monday, mostly sunny. Highs in the lower 70s. Monday night, mostly clear. Lows in the lower 50s. Tuesday, sunny. Highs in the mid-70s. Tuesday night, mostly clear. Lows in the upper 50s. Wednesday, mostly sunny. Highs in the upper 70s. Wednesday night, partly cloudy. Lows in the lower 60s. Thursday, partly sunny with a chance of showers. Highs around 80. Chance of rain 40%. The 8 to 14 day outlook, from Friday, August 28th to Thursday, September 3rd, calls for near normal temperatures and above normal precipitation. Normal high temperatures across central Pennsylvania during this period range from the low 70s over the Allegheny Mountains to the low 80s across the lower Susquehanna Valley. Normal lows range from the low 50s over the Alleghenies to the low 60s across the lower Susquehanna Valley. Here are the 6 p.m. conditions in the Altoona area. In Altoona, it was cloudy. The temperature was 66 degrees, the dew point 63, and the relative humidity 90%. The wind was north at 7 miles an hour. The pressure was 30.04 inches and rising. At State College, it was partly sunny. The temperature was 66 degrees, the dew point 66, and the relative humidity 100%. The wind was east at 8 miles an hour. The pressure was 30.03 inches and rising. Now, a few other local conditions: Johnstown, cloudy 64, DuBois, partly sunny 71, Pittsburgh partly sunny 74, Erie, sunny 75, Bradford mostly sunny 67. To the south and east, York, partly sunny 71, Selins Grove light rain 66, Harrisburg partly sunny 69, Philadelphia a thunderstorm 78, Baltimore rain 76, Washington DC partly sunny 82. Once again, in Altoona it was 66 degrees under cloudy skies. And at State College it was 66 degrees under partly sunny skies. This is NOAA Weather Radio, All Hazards Station WNG 589. 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Here's the hazardous weather outlook for the following counties: Bedford, Blair, Cambria, and Huntingdon. For tonight, patchy dense fog is possible tonight into early Friday morning. And now the extended outlook for the period Friday through Wednesday. The probability for widespread hazardous weather is low. The Altoona climate summary for this evening, as of 5 p.m., August 20, 2026. Today's high temperature was 70 degrees and the low 64 degrees. 0.74 inches of precipitation fell today, which brings the monthly total to 3.93 inches. The record high for tomorrow is 91, which occurred in 1955, and the record low is 44, which occurred in 2000. Sunset tonight is at 8.03 p.m. Sunrise tomorrow is at 6:30 a.m. Flood warning in effect until Friday morning. What? Minor flooding is forecast. Where? Little Juniata River at Spruce Creek. When? Until Friday morning. Impacts, at 8.0 feet, the left or north bank overflows, affecting several homes. Additional details, at 5:15 p.m. Thursday the stage was 6.8 feet. Forecast, the river is expected to rise above flood stage this evening to a crest of 8.2 feet this evening. It will then fall below flood stage just after midnight tonight. Flood stage is 8.0 feet. Flood history, this crest compares to a previous crest of 8.2 feet on May 31, 1953. http://www.weather.gov/safety/flood. Skies will clear tonight as lingering showers taper off, resulting in fog formation across much of the Commonwealth, especially across the Allegheny Plateau and in low-lying areas. Low temperatures for tonight will range from the lower 50s across the northern tier to the lower 60s across the southern valleys. Fog will mix out through the morning hours on Friday, giving way to lots of sunshine and drier weather for the day.
High temperatures Friday will range from the mid-70s to lower 80s region-wide. The pattern turns more unsettled again as we head into the weekend, with chances for showers and thunderstorms both Saturday and Sunday. Here is the latest National Weather Service forecast for Blair and Bedford counties, including the city of Altoona. Tonight, mostly cloudy. A slight chance of rain and thunderstorms before 8 p.m. Patchy fog after 8 p.m. Rainfall amounts around a tenth of an inch. Lows in the upper 50s. North winds around 5 miles an hour. Chance of rain 20%. Friday, patchy fog before 10 a.m. Mostly sunny. Highs in the mid-70s. East winds around 5 miles an hour. Friday night, partly cloudy through 2 a.m., then mostly cloudy with a chance of showers and a slight chance of thunderstorms after 2 a.m. Patchy fog between 10 p.m. and 2 a.m. Areas of fog after 2 a.m. Rainfall amounts less than a tenth of an inch. Lows in the lower 60s. East winds around 5 miles an hour. Chance of rain 50%. Saturday, mostly cloudy. Areas of fog before 10 a.m. A chance of showers and a slight chance of thunderstorms in the morning, then showers and a chance of thunderstorms in the afternoon. Rainfall amounts around a tenth of an inch. Highs in the upper 70s. Southeast winds around 5 miles an hour. Chance of rain 80%. Saturday night, mostly cloudy. Showers and a chance of thunderstorms before 8 p.m., then a chance of showers and a slight chance of thunderstorms between 8 p.m. and 2 a.m. A slight chance of showers after 2 a.m. Patchy fog after midnight. Rainfall amounts less than a tenth of an inch. Lows around 60. South winds around 5 miles an hour. Gusts up to 20 miles an hour after midnight. Chance of rain 80%. Here is the latest National Weather Service forecast for Cambria County, including the city of Johnstown. Tonight, mostly cloudy through midnight, then becoming partly cloudy. Patchy fog after 8 p.m. Rainfall amounts around a tenth of an inch. Lows in the upper 50s. Northeast winds around 5 miles an hour. Friday, patchy fog before 10 a.m. Mostly sunny. Highs in the mid-70s. East winds around 5 miles an hour. Friday night, mostly clear through 2 a.m., then partly cloudy with a slight chance of showers and thunderstorms between 2 a.m. and 4 a.m. Mostly cloudy with a chance of showers and a slight chance of thunderstorms after 4 a.m. Rainfall amounts less than a tenth of an inch. Lows in the upper 50s. Southeast winds 5 to 10 miles an hour. Chance of rain 30%. Saturday, partly sunny before 8 a.m., then becoming mostly cloudy. A chance of showers and a slight chance of thunderstorms in the morning, then showers likely and a chance of thunderstorms in the afternoon. Rainfall amounts less than a tenth of an inch. Highs in the mid-70s. South winds around 5 miles an hour. Chance of rain 70%. Saturday night, a chance of thunderstorms through midnight. Showers likely. A slight chance of thunderstorms after midnight. Rainfall amounts less than a tenth of an inch. Lows in the upper 50s. South winds 5 to 10 miles an hour. Chance of rain 70%. And now the extended forecast for South Central Pennsylvania. Sunday, mostly sunny with a slight chance of showers and thunderstorms. Highs in the mid-70s. Chance of rain 20%. Sunday night, mostly clear. Lows in the mid-50s. Monday, mostly sunny. Highs in the lower 70s. Monday night, mostly clear. Lows in the lower 50s. Tuesday, sunny. Highs in the mid-70s. Tuesday night, mostly clear. Lows in the upper 50s. Wednesday, mostly sunny. Highs in the upper 70s. Wednesday night, partly cloudy. Lows in the lower 60s. Thursday, partly sunny with a chance of showers. Highs around 80. Chance of rain 40%. The 8 to 14 day outlook, from Friday, August 28th to Thursday, September 3rd, calls for near normal temperatures and above normal precipitation.
Normal high temperatures across central Pennsylvania during this period range from the low 70s over the Allegheny Mountains to the low 80s across the lower Susquehanna Valley. Normal lows range from the low 50s over the Alleghenies to the low 60s across the lower Susquehanna Valley. Here are the 7 p.m. conditions in the Altoona area. In Altoona, it was partly sunny. The temperature was 66 degrees, the dew point 62, and the relative humidity 87%. The wind was north at 6 miles an hour. The pressure was 30.05 inches and rising. At State College, it was partly sunny. The temperature was 68 degrees, the dew point 64, and the relative humidity 88%. The wind was northeast at 7 miles an hour. The pressure was 30.05 inches and rising. Now, a few other local conditions. Johnstown, mostly sunny 64, DuBois, mostly sunny 69, Pittsburgh partly sunny 73, Erie, sunny 74, Bradford mostly sunny 66. To the south and east, York, mostly cloudy 69, Selinsgrove Grove cloudy 67, Harrisburg mostly cloudy 70, Philadelphia a thunderstorm 74, Baltimore mostly cloudy 75, Washington DC partly sunny 79. Once again, in Altoona it was 66 degrees under partly sunny skies. And at State College it was 68 degrees under partly sunny skies. 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Here's the hazardous weather outlook for the following counties, Bedford, Blair, Cambria, and Huntingdon. For tonight, patchy dense fog is possible tonight into early Friday morning. And now the extended outlook for the period Friday through Wednesday. The probability for widespread hazardous weather is low. The Altoona climate summary for this evening, as of 5 p.m., August 20, 2026. Today's high temperature was 70 degrees and the low 64 degrees. 0.74 inches of precipitation fell today, which brings the monthly total to 3.93 inches. The record high for tomorrow is 91, which occurred in 1955, and the record low is 44, which occurred in 2000. Sunset tonight is at 8:03 p.m. Sunrise tomorrow is at 6:30 a.m. Flood warning in effect until Friday morning. What? Minor flooding is forecast. Where? Little Juniata River at Spruce Creek. When? Until Friday morning. Impacts, at 8.0 feet, the left, or north bank overflows, affecting several homes. Additional details, at 5:15 p.m. Thursday the stage was 6.8 feet. Forecast, the river is expected to rise above flood stage this evening to a crest of 8.2 feet this evening. It will then fall below flood stage just after midnight tonight. Flood stage is 8.0 feet. Flood history, this crest compares to a previous crest of 8.2 feet on May 31, 1953. http://www.weather.gov/safety/flood. Skies will clear tonight as lingering showers taper off, resulting in fog formation across much of the Commonwealth, especially across the Allegheny Plateau and in low-lying areas. Low temperatures for tonight will range from the lower 50s across the northern tier to the lower 60s across the southern valleys. Fog will mix out through the morning hours on Friday, giving way to lots of sunshine and drier weather for the day. High temperatures Friday will range from the mid-70s to lower 80s region-wide. The pattern turns more unsettled again as we head into the weekend, with chances for showers and thunderstorms both Saturday and Sunday. Here is the latest National Weather Service forecast for Blair and Bedford counties, including the city of Altoona. Tonight, mostly cloudy. A slight chance of rain and thunderstorms before 8 p.m. Patchy fog after 8 p.m. Rainfall amounts around a tenth of an inch. Lows in the upper 50s. North winds around 5 miles an hour. Chance of rain 20%. Friday, patchy fog before 10 a.m. Mostly sunny. Highs in the mid-70s. East winds around 5 miles an hour. Friday night, partly cloudy through 2 a.m., then mostly cloudy with a chance of showers and a slight chance of thunderstorms after 2 a.m. Patchy fog between 10 p.m. and 2 a.m.
areas of fog after 2 a.m. Rainfall amounts less than a tenth of an inch. Lows in the lower 60s. East winds around 5 miles an hour. Chance of rain 50%. Saturday, mostly cloudy. Areas of fog before 10 a.m. A chance of showers and a slight chance of thunderstorms in the morning, then showers.

forecast for Cambria County, including the city of Johnstown. Tonight, mostly cloudy through midnight, then becoming partly cloudy. Patchy fog after 8 p.m. Rainfall amounts around a tenth of an inch. Lows in the upper 50s. Northeast winds around 5 miles an hour. Friday, patchy fog before 10 a.m. Mostly sunny. Highs in the mid-70s. East winds around 5 miles an hour. Friday night, mostly clear through 2 a.m., then partly cloudy with a slight chance of showers and thunderstorms between 2 a.m. and 4 a.m. Mostly cloudy with a chance of showers and a slight chance of thunderstorms after 4 a.m. Rainfall amounts less than a tenth of an inch. Lows in the upper 50s. Southeast winds 5 to 10 miles an hour. Chance of rain 30%. Saturday, partly sunny before 8 a.m., then becoming mostly cloudy. A chance of showers and a slight chance of thunderstorms in the morning, then showers likely and a chance of thunderstorms in the afternoon. Rainfall amounts less than a tenth of an inch. Highs in the mid-70s. South winds around 5 miles an hour. Chance of rain 70%. Saturday night, a chance of thunderstorms through midnight. Showers likely. A slight chance of thunderstorms after midnight. Rainfall amounts less than a tenth of an inch. Lows in the upper 50s. South winds 5 to 10 miles an hour. Chance of rain 70%. And now the extended forecast for South Central Pennsylvania. Sunday, mostly sunny with a slight chance of showers and thunderstorms. Highs in the mid-70s. Chance of rain 20%. Sunday night, mostly clear. Lows in the mid-50s. Monday, mostly sunny. Highs in the lower 70s. Monday night, mostly clear. Lows in the lower 50s. Tuesday, sunny. Highs in the mid-70s. Tuesday night, mostly clear. Lows in the upper 50s. Wednesday, mostly sunny. Highs in the upper 70s. Wednesday night, partly cloudy. Lows in the lower 60s. Thursday, partly sunny with a chance of showers. Highs around 80. Chance of rain 40%. The 8 to 14 day outlook, from Friday, August 28th to Thursday, September 3rd, calls for near normal temperatures and above normal precipitation. Normal high temperatures across central Pennsylvania during this period range from the low 70s over the Allegheny Mountains to the low 80s across the lower Susquehanna Valley. Normal lows range from the low 50s over the Alleghenies to the low 60s across the lower Susquehanna Valley. Here are the 7 p.m. conditions in the Altoona area. In Altoona, it was partly sunny. The temperature was 66 degrees, the dew point 62, and the relative humidity 87%. The wind was north at 6 miles an hour. The pressure was 30.05 inches and rising. At State College, it was partly sunny. The temperature was 68 degrees, the dew point 64, and the relative humidity 88%. The wind was northeast at 7 miles an hour. The pressure was 30.05 inches and rising. Now, a few other local conditions: Johnstown, mostly sunny 64, Dubois, mostly sunny 69, Latrobe, sunny 72, Pittsburgh, partly sunny 73, Erie, sunny 74, Bradford, mostly sunny 66. To the south and east, York, mostly cloudy 69, Selins Grove, cloudy 67, Harrisburg, mostly cloudy 70, Philadelphia, cloudy 73, Baltimore, mostly cloudy 75, Washington, D.C., partly sunny 79. Once again, in Altoona, it was 66 degrees under partly sunny skies. And at State College, it was 68 degrees under partly sunny skies. This is NOAA Weather Radio, All Hazards Station WMG 589. 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Here's the hazardous weather outlook for the following counties: Bedford, Blair, Cambria, and Huntingdon. For tonight, patchy dense fog is possible tonight into early Friday morning. And now the extended outlook for the period Friday through Wednesday. The probability for widespread hazardous weather is low. The Altoona climate summary for this evening, as of 5 p.m., August 20th, 2026. Today's high temperature was 70 degrees and the low 64.

degrees. 0.74 inches of precipitation fell today, which brings the monthly total to 3.93 inches. The record high for tomorrow is 91, which occurred in 1955, and the record low is 44, which occurred in 2000. Sunset tonight is at 8:03 p.m. Sunrise tomorrow is at 6:30 a.m. Flood warning in effect until Friday morning. What minor flooding is forecast? Where? Little Juniata River at Spruce Creek. When? Until Friday morning. Impacts, at 8.0 feet, the left, or north bank overflows, affecting several homes. Additional details, at 5:15 p.m. Thursday the stage was 6.8 feet. Forecast, the river is expected to rise above flood stage this evening to a crest of 8.2 feet this evening. It will then fall below flood stage just after midnight tonight. Flood stage is 8.0 feet. Flood history, this crest compares to a previous crest of 8.2 feet on May 31, 1953. http://www.weather.gov/safety/flood. Skies will clear tonight as lingering showers taper off, resulting in fog formation across much of the Commonwealth, especially across the Allegheny Plateau and in low-lying areas. Low temperatures for tonight will range from the lower 50s across the northern tier to the lower 60s across the southern valleys. Fog will mix out through the morning hours on Friday, giving way to lots of sunshine and drier weather for the day. High temperatures Friday will range from the mid-70s to lower 80s region-wide. The pattern turns more unsettled again as we head into the weekend, with chances for showers and thunderstorms both Saturday and Sunday. Here is the latest National Weather Service forecast for Blair and Bedford counties, including the city of Altoona. Tonight, mostly cloudy. A slight chance of rain and thunderstorms before 8 p.m. Patchy fog after 8 p.m. Rainfall amounts around a tenth of an inch. Lows in the upper 50s. North winds around 5 miles an hour. Chance of rain 20%. Friday, patchy fog before 10 a.m. Mostly sunny. Highs in the mid-70s. East winds around 5 miles an hour. Friday night, partly cloudy through 2 a.m., then mostly cloudy with a chance of showers and a slight chance of thunderstorms after 2 a.m. Patchy fog between 10 p.m. and 2 a.m. Areas of fog after 2 a.m. Rainfall amounts less than a tenth of an inch. Lows in the lower 60s. East winds around 5 miles an hour. Chance of rain 50%. Saturday, mostly cloudy. Areas of fog before 10 a.m. A chance of showers and a slight chance of thunderstorms in the morning, then showers and a chance of thunderstorms in the afternoon. Rainfall amounts around a tenth of an inch. Highs in the upper 70s. Southeast winds around 5 miles an hour. Chance of rain 80%. Saturday night, mostly cloudy. Showers and a chance of thunderstorms before 8 p.m., then a chance of showers and a slight chance of thunderstorms between 8 p.m. and 2 a.m. A slight chance of showers after 2 a.m. Patchy fog after midnight. Rainfall amounts less than a tenth of an inch. Lows around 60. South winds around 5 miles an hour. Gusts up to 20 miles an hour after midnight. Chance of rain 80%. Here is the latest National Weather Service forecast for Cambria County, including the city of Johnstown. Tonight, mostly cloudy through midnight, then becoming partly cloudy. Patchy fog after 8 p.m. Rainfall amounts around a tenth of an inch. Lows in the upper 50s. Northeast winds around 5 miles an hour. Friday, patchy fog before 10 a.m. Mostly sunny. Highs in the mid-70s. East winds around 5 miles an hour. Friday night, mostly clear through 2 a.m., then partly cloudy with a slight chance of showers and thunderstorms between 2 a.m. and 4 a.m. Mostly cloudy with a chance of showers and a slight chance of thunderstorms after 4 a.m. Rainfall amounts less than a tenth of an inch. Lows in the upper 50s. Southeast winds 5 to 10 miles an hour. Chance of rain 30%. Saturday, partly sunny before 8 a.m., then becoming mostly cloudy. A chance of showers and a slight chance of thunderstorms in the morning, then showers likely and a chance of thunderstorms in the afternoon.
Rainfall amounts less than a tenth of an inch. Highs in the mid-70s. South winds around 5 miles an hour. Chance of rain 70%. Saturday night, a chance of thunderstorms through midnight. Showers likely. A slight chance of thunderstorms after midnight. Rainfall amounts less than a tenth of an inch. Lows in the upper 50s. South winds 5 to 10 miles an hour. Chance of rain 70%. And now the extended forecast for South Central Pennsylvania. Sunday, mostly sunny with a slight chance of showers and thunderstorms. Highs in the mid-70s. Chance of rain 20%. Sunday night, mostly clear. Lows in the mid-50s. Monday, mostly sunny. Highs in the lower 70s. Monday night, mostly clear. Lows in the lower 50s. Tuesday, sunny. Highs in the mid-70s. Tuesday night, mostly clear. Lows in the upper 50s. Wednesday, mostly sunny. Highs in the upper 70s. Wednesday night, partly cloudy. Lows in the lower 60s. Thursday, partly sunny with a chance of showers. Highs around 80. Chance of rain 40%. 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Broadcasts originate from the National Weather Service in State College and are transmitted from the tower facilities provided by the Blair County Emergency Management Agency in Frankstown on a frequency of 162.425 MHz. We are located at Innovation Park in State College. 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Properly set weather radios with the alarm device will alert you when severe weather warnings or watches are issued. Programming on this station will be temporarily changed during severe weather to bring you the latest information. Warnings and safety information from the National Weather Service may someday save your life or protect your property. The 8 to 14 day outlook from Friday, August 28th to Thursday, September 3rd calls for near normal temperatures and above normal precipitation. Normal high temperatures across central Pennsylvania during this period range from the low 70s over the Allegheny Mountains to the low 80s across the lower Susquehanna Valley. Normal lows range from the low 50s over the Alleghenies to the low 60s across the lower Susquehanna Valley. Here are the 7 p.m. conditions in the Altoona area. In Altoona, it was partly sunny. The temperature was 66 degrees, the dew point 62, and the relative humidity 87%. The wind was north at 6 miles an hour. The pressure was 30.05 inches and rising. At State College, it was partly sunny. The temperature was 68 degrees, the dew point 64, and the relative humidity 88%. The wind was northeast at 7 miles an hour. The pressure was 30.05 inches and rising. Now, a few other local conditions. Johnstown, mostly sunny 64, Dubois, mostly sunny 69, La Trobe, sunny 72, Pittsburgh, partly sunny 73, Erie, sunny 74, Bradford, mostly sunny 66. To the south and east, York, mostly cloudy 69, Selins Grove, cloudy 67, Harrisburg, mostly cloudy 70, Philadelphia, cloudy 73, Baltimore, mostly cloudy 75, Washington, D.C., partly sunny 79. Once again, in Altoona, it was 66 degrees under partly sunny skies. And at State College, it was 68 degrees under partly sunny skies. This is NOAA Weather Radio, All Hazards Station WMG 589. 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Here's the hazardous weather outlook for the following counties: Bedford, Blair, Cambria, and Huntingdon. For tonight, patchy dense fog is possible tonight into early Friday morning. And now the extended outlook for the period Friday through Wednesday. The probability for widespread hazardous weather is low. The Altoona climate summary for this evening, as of 5 p.m., August 20, 2026. Today's high temperature was 70 degrees and the low 64 degrees. 0.74 inches of precipitation fell today, which brings the monthly total to 3.93 inches. The record high for tomorrow is 91, which occurred in 1955, and the record low is 44, which occurred in 2000. Sunset tonight is at 8:03 p.m.
Sunrise tomorrow is at 6:30 a.m. Flood warning in effect until Friday morning. What? Minor flooding is forecast. Where? Little Juliata River at Spruce Creek. When? Until Friday morning. Impacts, at 8.0 feet, the left, or north bank overflows, affecting several homes. Additional details, at 5:15 p.m. Thursday the stage was 6.8 feet. Forecast, the river is expected to rise above flood stage this evening to a crest of 8.2 feet this evening. It will then fall below flood stage just after midnight tonight. Flood stage is 8.0 feet. Flood history, this crest compares to a previous crest of 8.2 feet on May 31, 1953. http://www.weather.gov/safety/flood. Skies will clear tonight as lingering showers taper off, resulting in fog formation across much of the Commonwealth, especially across the Allegheny Plateau and in low-lying areas. Low temperatures for tonight will range from the lower 50s across the northern tier to the lower 60s across the southern valleys. Fog will mix out through the morning hours on Friday, giving way to lots of sunshine and drier weather for the day. High temperatures Friday will range from the mid-70s to lower 80s region-wide. The pattern turns more unsettled again as we head into the weekend, with chances for showers and thunderstorms both Saturday and Sunday. Here is the latest National Weather Service forecast for Blair and Bedford counties, including the city of Altoona. Tonight, mostly cloudy. A slight chance of rain and thunderstorms before 8 p.m. Patchy fog after 8 p.m. Rainfall amounts around a tenth of an inch. Lows in the upper 50s. North winds around 5 miles an hour. Chance of rain 20%. Friday, patchy fog before 10 a.m. Mostly sunny. Highs in the mid-70s. East winds around 5 miles an hour. Friday night, partly cloudy through 2 a.m., then mostly cloudy with a chance of showers and a slight chance of thunderstorms after 2 a.m. Patchy fog between 10 p.m. and 2 a.m. Areas of fog after 2 a.m. Rainfall amounts less than a tenth of an inch. Lows in the lower 60s. East winds around 5 miles an hour. Chance of rain 50%. Saturday, mostly cloudy. Areas of fog before 10 a.m. A chance of showers and a slight chance of thunderstorms in the morning, then showers and a chance of thunderstorms in the afternoon. Rainfall amounts around a tenth of an inch. Highs in the upper 70s. Southeast winds around 5 miles an hour. Chance of rain 80%. Saturday night, mostly cloudy. Showers and a chance of thunderstorms before 8 p.m., then a chance of showers and a slight chance of thunderstorms between 8 p.m. and 2 a.m. A slight chance of showers after 2 a.m. Patchy fog after midnight. Rainfall amounts less than a tenth of an inch. Lows around 60. South winds around 5 miles an hour. Gusts up to 20 miles an hour after midnight. Chance of rain 80%. Here is the latest National Weather Service forecast for Cambria County, including the city of Johnstown. Tonight, mostly cloudy through midnight, then becoming partly cloudy. Patchy fog after 8 p.m. Rainfall amounts around a tenth of an inch. Lows in the upper 50s. Northeast winds around 5 miles an hour. Friday, patchy fog before 10 a.m. Mostly sunny. Highs in the mid-70s. East winds around 5 miles an hour. Friday night, mostly clear through 2 a.m., then partly cloudy with a slight chance of showers and thunderstorms between 2 a.m. and 4 a.m. Mostly cloudy with a chance of showers and a slight chance of thunderstorms after 4 a.m. Rainfall amounts less than a tenth of an inch. Lows in the upper 50s. Southeast winds 5 to 10 miles an hour. Chance of rain 30%. Saturday, partly sunny before 8 a.m., then becoming mostly cloudy. A chance of showers and a slight chance of thunderstorms in the morning, then showers likely and a chance of thunderstorms in the afternoon. Rainfall amounts less than a tenth of an inch. Highs in the mid-70s. South winds around 5 miles an hour. Chance of rain 70%. Saturday night, a chance of thunderstorms through midnight. Showers likely. A slight chance of thunderstorms after midnight.
Rainfall amounts less than a tenth of an inch. Lows in the upper 50s. South winds 5 to 10 miles an hour. Chance of rain 70%. And now the extended forecast for south central Pennsylvania. Sunday, mostly sunny with a slight chance of showers and thunderstorms. Highs in the mid-70s. Chance of rain 20%. Sunday night, mostly clear. Lows in the mid-50s. Monday, mostly sunny. Highs in the lower 70s. Monday night, mostly clear. Lows in the lower 50s. Tuesday, sunny. Highs in the mid-70s. Tuesday night, mostly clear. Lows in the upper 50s. Wednesday, mostly sunny. Highs in the upper 70s. Wednesday night, partly cloudy. Lows in the lower 60s. Thursday, partly sunny with a chance of showers. Highs around 80. Chance of rain 40%. Here is the latest National Weather Service forecast for Blair and Bedford counties, including the city of Altoona. Tonight, mostly cloudy. A chance of showers before 8 p.m. Patchy fog after 8 p.m. Rainfall amounts around a tenth of an inch. Lows in the upper 50s. North winds around 5 miles an hour. Chance of rain 30%. Friday, patchy fog before 10 a.m. Mostly sunny. Highs in the mid-70s. East winds around 5 miles an hour. Friday night, partly cloudy through 2 a.m., then mostly cloudy with a chance of showers and a slight chance of thunderstorms after 2 a.m. Patchy fog between 10 p.m. and 2 a.m. Areas of fog after 2 a.m. Rainfall amounts less than a tenth of an inch. Lows in the lower 60s. East winds around 5 miles an hour. Chance of rain 50%. Saturday, mostly cloudy. Areas of fog before 10 a.m. A chance of showers and a slight chance of thunderstorms in the morning, then showers and a chance of thunderstorms in the afternoon. Rainfall amounts around a tenth of an inch. Highs in the upper 70s. Southeast winds around 5 miles an hour. Chance of rain 80%. Saturday night, mostly cloudy. Showers and a chance of thunderstorms before 8 p.m., then a chance of showers and a slight chance of thunderstorms between 8 p.m. and 2 a.m. A slight chance of showers after 2 a.m. Patchy fog after midnight. Rainfall amounts less than a tenth of an inch. Lows around 60. South winds around 5 miles an hour. Gusts up to 20 miles an hour after midnight. Chance of rain 80%. Here is the latest National Weather Service forecast for Cambria County, including the city of Johnstown. Tonight, mostly cloudy through midnight, then becoming partly cloudy. Patchy fog after 8 p.m. Rainfall amounts around a tenth of an inch. Lows in the upper 50s. Northeast winds around 5 miles an hour. Friday, patchy fog before 10 a.m. Mostly sunny. Highs in the mid-70s. East winds around 5 miles an hour. Friday night, mostly clear through 2 a.m., then partly cloudy with a slight chance of showers and thunderstorms between 2 a.m. and 4 a.m. Mostly cloudy with a chance of showers and a slight chance of thunderstorms after 4 a.m. Rainfall amounts less than a tenth of an inch. Lows in the upper 50s. Southeast winds 5 to 10 miles an hour. Chance of rain 30%. Saturday, partly sunny before 8 a.m., then becoming mostly cloudy. A chance of showers and a slight chance of thunderstorms in the morning, then showers likely and a chance of thunderstorms in the afternoon. Rainfall amounts less than a tenth of an inch. Highs in the mid-70s. South winds around 5 miles an hour. Chance of rain 70%. Saturday night, a chance of thunderstorms through midnight. Showers likely. A slight chance of thunderstorms after midnight. Rainfall amounts less than a tenth of an inch. Lows in the upper 50s. South winds 5 to 10 miles an hour. Chance of rain 70%. And now the extended forecast for south central Pennsylvania. Sunday, mostly sunny with a slight chance of showers and thunderstorms. Highs in the mid-70s. Chance of rain 20%. Sunday night, mostly clear. Lows in the mid-50s. Monday, mostly sunny.
Highs in the lower 70s. Monday night, mostly clear. Lows in the lower 50s. Tuesday, sunny. Highs in the mid 70s. Tuesday night, mostly clear. Lows in the upper 50s. Wednesday, mostly sunny. Highs in the upper 70s. Wednesday night, partly cloudy. Lows in the lower 60s. Thursday, partly sunny with a chance of showers. Highs around 80. Chance of rain 40%. The 8 to 14 day outlook, from Friday, August 28th to Thursday, September 3rd, calls for near normal temperatures and above normal precipitation. Normal high temperatures across central Pennsylvania during this period range from the low 70s over the Allegheny Mountains to the low 80s across the lower Susquehanna Valley. Normal lows range from the low 50s over the Alleghenies to the low 60s across the lower Susquehanna Valley. Here are the 7 p.m. conditions in the Altoona area. In Altoona, it was partly sunny. The temperature was 66 degrees, the dew point 62, and the relative humidity 87%. The wind was north at 6 miles an hour. The pressure was 30.05 inches and rising. At State College, it was partly sunny. The temperature was 68 degrees, the dew point 64, and the relative humidity 88%. The wind was northeast at 7 miles an hour. The pressure was 30.05 inches and rising. Now, a few other local conditions: Johnstown, mostly sunny 64, DuBois, mostly sunny 69, La Trobe, sunny 72, Pittsburgh, partly sunny 73, Erie, sunny 74, Bradford, mostly sunny 66. To the south and east, York, mostly cloudy 69, Selins Grove, cloudy 67, Harrisburg, mostly cloudy 70, Philadelphia, cloudy 73, Baltimore, mostly cloudy 75, Washington, D.C., partly sunny 79. Once again, in Altoona, it was 66 degrees under partly sunny skies. And at State College, it was 68 degrees under partly sunny skies. This is NOAA Weather Radio, All Hazards Station WNG 589. 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Here's the hazardous weather outlook for the following counties: Bedford, Blair, Cambria, and Huntingdon. For tonight, patchy dense fog is possible tonight into early Friday morning. And now the extended outlook for the period Friday through Wednesday. The probability for widespread hazardous weather is low. The Altoona climate summary for this evening, as of 5 p.m., August 20th, 2026. Today's high temperature was 70 degrees and the low 64 degrees. 0.74 inches of precipitation fell today, which brings the monthly total to 3.93 inches. The record high for tomorrow is 91, which occurred in 1955, and the record low is 44, which occurred in 2000. Sunset tonight is at 8.03 p.m. Sunrise tomorrow is at 6.30 a.m. Flood warning in effect until Friday morning. What? Minor flooding is forecast. Where? Little Juniata River at Spruce Creek. When? Until Friday morning. Impacts, at 8.0 feet, the left or north bank overflows, affecting several homes. Additional details, at 5.15 p.m. Thursday the stage was 6.8 feet. Forecast, the river is expected to rise above flood stage this evening to a crest of 8.2 feet this evening. It will then fall below flood stage just after midnight tonight. Flood stage is 8.0 feet. Flood history, this crest compares to a previous crest of 8.2 feet on May 31, 1953. http://www.weather.gov/safety/flood. Skies will clear tonight as lingering showers taper off, resulting in fog formation across much of the Commonwealth, especially across the Allegheny Plateau and in low-lying areas. Low temperatures for tonight will range from the lower 50s across the northern tier to the lower 60s across the southern valleys. Fog will mix out through the morning hours on Friday, giving way to lots of sunshine and drier weather for the day. High temperatures Friday will range from the mid-70s to lower 80s region-wide. The pattern turns more unsettled again as we head into the weekend, with chances for showers and thunderstorms both Saturday and Sunday.
Here is the latest National Weather Service forecast for Blair and Bedford counties, including the city of Altoona. Tonight, mostly cloudy. A chance of showers before 8 p.m. Patchy fog after 8 p.m. Rainfall amounts around a tenth of an inch. Lows in the upper 50s. North winds around 5 miles an hour. Chance of rain 30%. Friday, patchy fog before 10 a.m. Mostly sunny. Highs in the mid-70s. East winds around 5 miles an hour. Friday night, partly cloudy through 2 a.m., then mostly cloudy with a chance of showers and a slight chance of thunderstorms after 2 a.m. Patchy fog between 10 p.m. and 2 a.m. Areas of fog after 2 a.m. Rainfall amounts less than a tenth of an inch. Lows in the lower 60s. East winds around 5 miles an hour. Chance of rain 50%. Saturday, mostly cloudy. Areas of fog before 10 a.m. A chance of showers and a slight chance of thunderstorms in the morning, then showers and a chance of thunderstorms in the afternoon. Rainfall amounts around a tenth of an inch. Highs in the upper 70s. Southeast winds around 5 miles an hour. Chance of rain 80%. Saturday night, mostly cloudy. Showers and a chance of thunderstorms before 8 p.m., then a chance of showers and a slight chance of thunderstorms between 8 p.m. and 2 a.m. A slight chance of showers after 2 a.m. Patchy fog after midnight. Rainfall amounts less than a tenth of an inch. Lows around 60. South winds around 5 miles an hour. Gusts up to 20 miles an hour after midnight. Chance of rain 80%. Here is the latest National Weather Service forecast for Cambria County, including the city of Johnstown. Tonight, mostly cloudy through midnight, then becoming partly cloudy. Patchy fog after 8 p.m. Rainfall amounts around a tenth of an inch. Lows in the upper 50s. Northeast winds around 5 miles an hour. Friday, patchy fog before 10 a.m. Mostly sunny. Highs in the mid-70s. East winds around 5 miles an hour. Friday night, mostly clear through 2 a.m., then partly cloudy with a slight chance of showers and thunderstorms between 2 a.m. and 4 a.m. Mostly cloudy with a chance of showers and a slight chance of thunderstorms after 4 a.m. Rainfall amounts less than a tenth of an inch. Lows in the upper 50s. Southeast winds 5 to 10 miles an hour. Chance of rain 30%. Saturday, partly sunny before 8 a.m., then becoming mostly cloudy. A chance of showers and a slight chance of thunderstorms in the morning, then showers likely and a chance of thunderstorms in the afternoon. Rainfall amounts less than a tenth of an inch. Highs in the mid-70s. South winds around 5 miles an hour. Chance of rain 70%. Saturday night, a chance of thunderstorms through midnight. Showers likely. A slight chance of thunderstorms after midnight. Rainfall amounts less than a tenth of an inch. Lows in the upper 50s. South winds 5 to 10 miles an hour. Chance of rain 70%. And now the extended forecast for South Central Pennsylvania. Sunday, mostly sunny with a slight chance of showers and thunderstorms. Highs in the mid-70s. Chance of rain 20%. Sunday night, mostly clear. Lows in the mid-50s. Monday, mostly sunny. Highs in the lower 70s. Monday night, mostly clear. Lows in the lower 50s. Tuesday, sunny. Highs in the mid-70s. Tuesday night, mostly clear. Lows in the upper 50s. Wednesday, mostly sunny. Highs in the upper 70s. Wednesday night, partly cloudy. Lows in the lower 60s. Thursday, partly sunny with a chance of showers. Highs around 80. Chance of rain 40%. The 8 to 14 day outlook, from Friday, August 28th to Thursday, September 3rd, calls for near normal temperatures and above normal precipitation. Normal high temperatures across central Pennsylvania during this period range from the low 70s over the Allegheny Mountains to the low 80s across the lower Susquehanna Valley. Normal lows range from the low 50s over the Alleghenies to the low 60s across the lower Susquehanna Valley. Here are the 7 p.m. conditions in the Altoona area.
In Altoona, it was partly sunny. The temperature was 66 degrees, the dew point 62, and the relative humidity 87%. The wind was north at 6 miles an hour. The pressure was 30.05 inches and rising. At State College, it was partly sunny. The temperature was 68 degrees, the dew point 64, and the relative humidity 88%. The wind was northeast at 7 miles an hour. The pressure was 30.05 inches and rising. Now, a few other local conditions: Johnstown, mostly sunny 64, Dubois, mostly sunny 69, La Trobe, sunny 72, Pittsburgh, partly sunny 73, Erie, sunny 74, Bradford, mostly sunny 66. To the south and east, York, mostly cloudy 69, Selins Grove, cloudy 67, Harrisburg, mostly cloudy 70, Philadelphia, cloudy 73, Baltimore, mostly cloudy 75, Washington, D.C., partly sunny 79. Once again, in Altoona, it was 66 degrees under partly sunny skies. And at State College, it was 68 degrees under partly sunny skies. This is NOAA Weather Radio, All Hazards Station WNG 589. 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Here's the hazardous weather outlook for the following counties: Bedford, Blair, Cambria, and Huntingdon. For tonight, patchy dense fog is possible tonight into early Friday morning. And now the extended outlook for the period Friday through Wednesday. The probability for widespread hazardous weather is low. The Altoona climate summary for this evening, as of 5 p.m., August 20, 2026. Today's high temperature was 70 degrees and the low 64 degrees. 0.74 inches of precipitation fell today, which brings the monthly total to 3.93 inches. The record high for tomorrow is 91, which occurred in 1955, and the record low is 44, which occurred in 2000. Sunset tonight is at 8:03 p.m. Sunrise tomorrow is at 6:30 a.m. Flood warning in effect until Friday morning. What? Minor flooding is forecast. Where? Little Juniata River at Spruce Creek. When? Until Friday morning. Impacts, at 8.0 feet, the left or north bank overflows, affecting several homes. Additional details, at 5:15 p.m. Thursday the stage was 6.8 feet. Forecast, the river is expected to rise above flood stage this evening to a crest of 8.2 feet this evening. It will then fall below flood stage just after midnight tonight. Flood stage is 8.0 feet. Flood history, this crest compares to a previous crest of 8.2 feet on May 31, 1953. http://www.weather.gov/safety/flood. Skies will clear tonight as lingering showers taper off, resulting in fog formation across much of the Commonwealth, especially across the Allegheny Plateau and in low-lying areas. Low temperatures for tonight will range from the lower 50s across the northern tier to the lower 60s across the southern valleys. Fog will mix out through the morning hours on Friday, giving way to lots of sunshine and drier weather for the day. High temperatures Friday will range from the mid-70s to lower 80s region-wide. The pattern turns more unsettled again as we head into the weekend, with chances for showers and thunderstorms both Saturday and Sunday. Here is the latest National Weather Service forecast for Blair and Bedford counties, including the city of Altoona. Tonight, mostly cloudy. A chance of showers before 8 p.m. Patchy fog after 8 p.m. Rainfall amounts around a tenth of an inch. Lows in the upper 50s. North winds around 5 miles an hour. Chance of rain 30%. Friday, patchy fog before 10 a.m. Mostly sunny. Highs in the mid-70s. East winds around 5 miles an hour. Friday night, partly cloudy through 2 a.m., then mostly cloudy with a chance of showers and a slight chance of thunderstorms after 2 a.m. Patchy fog between 10 p.m. and 2 a.m. Areas of fog after 2 a.m. Rainfall amounts less than a tenth of an inch. Lows in the lower 60s. East winds around 5 miles an hour. Chance of rain 50%. Saturday, mostly cloudy. Areas of fog before 10 a.m. A chance of showers and a slight chance of thunderstorms in the morning.
then showers and a chance of thunderstorms in the afternoon. Rainfall amounts around a tenth of an inch. Highs in the upper 70s. Southeast winds around 5 miles an hour. Chance of rain 80%. Saturday night, mostly cloudy. Showers and a chance of thunderstorms before 8 p.m., then a chance of showers and a slight chance of thunderstorms between 8 p.m. and 2 a.m. A slight chance of showers after 2 a.m. Patchy fog after midnight. Rainfall amounts less than a tenth of an inch. Lows around 60. South winds around 5 miles an hour. Gusts up to 20 miles an hour after midnight. Chance of rain 80%. Here is the latest National Weather Service forecast for Cambria County, including the city of Johnstown. Tonight, mostly cloudy through midnight, then becoming partly cloudy. Patchy fog after 8 p.m. Rainfall amounts around a tenth of an inch. Lows in the upper 50s. Northeast winds around 5 miles an hour. Friday, patchy fog before 10 a.m. Mostly sunny. Highs in the mid-70s. East winds around 5 miles an hour. Friday night, mostly clear through 2 a.m., then partly cloudy with a slight chance of showers and thunderstorms between 2 a.m. and 4 a.m. Mostly cloudy with a chance of showers and a slight chance of thunderstorms after 4 a.m. Rainfall amounts less than a tenth of an inch. Lows in the upper 50s. Southeast winds 5 to 10 miles an hour. Chance of rain 30%. Saturday, partly sunny before 8 a.m., then becoming mostly cloudy. A chance of showers and a slight chance of thunderstorms in the morning, then showers likely and a chance of thunderstorms in the afternoon. Rainfall amounts less than a tenth of an inch. Highs in the mid-70s. South winds around 5 miles an hour. Chance of rain 70%. Saturday night, a chance of thunderstorms through midnight. Showers likely. A slight chance of thunderstorms after midnight. Rainfall amounts less than a tenth of an inch. Lows in the upper 50s. South winds 5 to 10 miles an hour. Chance of rain 70%. And now the extended forecast for South Central Pennsylvania. Sunday, mostly sunny with a slight chance of showers and thunderstorms. Highs in the mid-70s. Chance of rain 20%. Sunday night, mostly clear. Lows in the mid-50s. Monday, mostly sunny. Highs in the lower 70s. Monday night, mostly clear. Lows in the lower 50s. Tuesday, sunny. Highs in the mid-70s. Tuesday night, mostly clear. Lows in the upper 50s. Wednesday, mostly sunny. Highs in the upper 70s. Wednesday night, partly cloudy. Lows in the lower 60s. Thursday, partly sunny with a chance of showers. Highs around 80. Chance of rain 40%. The 8 to 14 day outlook, from Friday, August 28th to Thursday, September 3rd, calls for near normal temperatures and above normal precipitation. Normal high temperatures across central Pennsylvania during this period range from the low 70s over the Allegheny Mountains to the low 80s across the lower Susquehanna Valley. Normal lows range from the low 50s over the Alleghenies to the low 60s across the lower Susquehanna Valley. Here are the 7 p.m. conditions in the Altoona area. In Altoona, it was partly sunny. The temperature was 66 degrees, the dew point 62, and the relative humidity 87%. The wind was north at 6 miles an hour. The pressure was 30.05 inches and rising. At State College, it was partly sunny. The temperature was 68 degrees, the dew point 64, and the relative humidity 88%. The wind was northeast at 7 miles an hour. The pressure was 30.05 inches and rising. Now, a few other local conditions: Johnstown, mostly sunny 64, Du Bois, mostly sunny 69, La Trobe, sunny 72, Pittsburgh, partly sunny 73, Erie, sunny 74, Bradford, mostly sunny 66. To the south and east, York, mostly cloudy 69, Selins Grove, cloudy 67, Harrisburg, mostly cloudy 70, Philadelphia, cloudy 73, Baltimore, mostly cloudy 75, Washington, D.C., partly sunny 79. Once again, in Altoona, it was 66 degrees under partly sunny skies.
and at State College it was 68 degrees under partly sunny skies. This is NOAA Weather Radio, All Hazards Station WNG 589. 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Here's the hazardous weather outlook for the following counties: Bedford, Blair, Cambria, and Huntingdon. For tonight, patchy dense fog is possible tonight into early Friday morning. And now the extended outlook for the period Friday through Wednesday. The probability for widespread hazardous weather is low. The Altoona climate summary for this evening, as of 5 p.m., August 20, 2026. Today's high temperature was 70 degrees and the low 64 degrees. 0.74 inches of precipitation fell today, which brings the monthly total to 3.93 inches. The record high for tomorrow is 91, which occurred in 1955, and the record low is 44, which occurred in 2000. Sunset tonight is at 8.03 p.m. Sunrise tomorrow is at 6:30 a.m. Flood warning in effect until Friday morning. What? Minor flooding is forecast. Where? Little Juniata River at Spruce Creek. When? Until Friday morning. Impacts, at 8.0 feet, the left or north bank overflows, affecting several homes. Additional details, at 5:15 p.m. Thursday the stage was 6.8 feet. Forecast, the river is expected to rise above flood stage this evening to a crest of 8.2 feet this evening. It will then fall below flood stage just after midnight tonight. Flood stage is 8.0 feet. Flood history, this crest compares to a previous crest of 8.2 feet on May 31, 1953. http://www.weather.gov/safety/flood. Skies will clear tonight as lingering showers taper off, resulting in fog formation across much of the Commonwealth, especially across the Allegheny Plateau and in low-lying areas. Low temperatures for tonight will range from the lower 50s across the northern tier to the lower 60s across the southern valleys. Fog will mix out through the morning hours on Friday, giving way to lots of sunshine and drier weather for the day. High temperatures Friday will range from the mid-70s to lower 80s region-wide. The pattern turns more unsettled again as we head into the weekend, with chances for showers and thunderstorms both Saturday and Sunday. Here is the latest National Weather Service forecast for Blair and Bedford counties, including the city of Altoona. Tonight, mostly cloudy. A chance of showers before 8 p.m. Patchy fog after 8 p.m. Rainfall amounts around a tenth of an inch. Lows in the upper 50s. North winds around 5 miles an hour. Chance of rain 30%. Friday, patchy fog before 10 a.m. Mostly sunny. Highs in the mid-70s. East winds around 5 miles an hour. Friday night, partly cloudy through 2 a.m., then mostly cloudy with a chance of showers and a slight chance of thunderstorms after 2 a.m. Patchy fog between 10 p.m. and 2 a.m. Areas of fog after 2 a.m. Rainfall amounts less than a tenth of an inch. Lows in the lower 60s. East winds around 5 miles an hour. Chance of rain 50%. Saturday, mostly cloudy. Areas of fog before 10 a.m. A chance of showers and a slight chance of thunderstorms in the morning, then showers and a chance of thunderstorms in the afternoon. Rainfall amounts around a tenth of an inch. Highs in the upper 70s. Southeast winds around 5 miles an hour. Chance of rain 80%. Saturday night, mostly cloudy. Showers and a chance of thunderstorms before 8 p.m., then a chance of showers and a slight chance of thunderstorms between 8 p.m. and 2 a.m. A slight chance of showers after 2 a.m. Patchy fog after midnight. Rainfall amounts less than a tenth of an inch. Lows around 60. South winds around 5 miles an hour. Gusts up to 20 miles an hour after midnight. Chance of rain 80%. Here is the latest National Weather Service forecast for Cambria County, including the city of Johnstown. Tonight, mostly cloudy through midnight, then becoming partly cloudy. Patchy fog after 8 p.m. Rainfall amounts around a tenth of an inch. Lows in the upper 50s. Northeast winds around 5 miles an hour. Friday, patchy fog before 10 a.m.
mostly sunny. Highs in the mid-70s. East winds around 5 miles an hour.